mostly sunny. Highs in the mid-90s. 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Providing weather information 24 hours a day from your National Weather Service office in Bismarck. For Western Lake Sakakawea, tonight, windy. South winds 25 to 35 miles per hour, decreasing to 10 to 20 miles per hour early in the morning. Mostly clear. Lows in the mid-70s. Monday, breezy. Southwest winds 10 to 15 miles per hour, shifting to the northeast 15 to 25 miles per hour in the late morning and afternoon. Sunny. Highs in the mid-90s. For Eastern Lake Sakakawea, tonight, windy. South winds 25 to 35 miles per hour. Mostly clear. Lows in the mid-70s. Monday, breezy. South winds 15 to 25 miles per hour, shifting to the west 10 to 15 miles per hour early in the afternoon, then shifting to the north 10 to 20 miles per hour late in the afternoon. Sunny. Highs around 100. For Northern Lake Oahe, tonight, windy. South winds 20 to 30 miles per hour. Mostly clear. Lows in the mid-70s. Monday, windy. South winds 20 to 30 miles per hour. Sunny. Highs around 102. Here are the weather conditions at 6 p.m. Central Daylight Time. Bismarck, sunny. Temperature 101 degrees. Relative humidity 29%. Heat index 104. Wind south at 18 miles an hour, gusting to 28. Pressure 29.95 inches and falling. Mendon, sunny. 99 degrees, relative humidity 44%, heat index 109. Wind south at 20 miles an hour, gusting to 26. Hazen, sunny. 102 degrees, relative humidity 15%, heat index 98. Wind south at 15 miles an hour. Harvey, sunny. 93 degrees, relative humidity 59%, heat index 107. Wind south at 12 miles an hour. Minot, sunny. 99 degrees, relative humidity 40%, heat index 107. Wind south at 10 miles an hour. Dickinson, sunny. 104 degrees, relative humidity 20%, heat index 103. Wind south at 17 miles an hour, gusting to 25. Elsewhere around North Dakota, it was 96 at Garrison. It was sunny, with a temperature of 105 at Williston, 95 at Jamestown, 93 at Fargo, 96 at Grand Forks, and 95 at Devil's Lake. In northern South Dakota, it was sunny. It was 99 at Mobridge, and 92 at Aberdeen. In eastern Montana, it was sunny. It was 114 at Miles City, 114 at Glendive, and 111 at Sydney. Once again, at Bismarck, the temperature was 101 degrees under sunny skies. Here are the weather conditions at 7 p.m. Central Daylight Time. Bismarck, sunny. Temperature 100 degrees, relative humidity 30%, heat index 102. Wind south at 17 miles an hour. Pressure 29.94 inches and falling. Mendon, sunny. 97 degrees, relative humidity 46%, heat index 107. Wind south at 14 miles an hour, gusting to 23. Hazen, sunny. 100 degrees, relative humidity 20%, heat index 98. Wind south at 10 miles an hour. Harvey, sunny. 91 degrees, relative humidity 55%, heat index 100. Wind south at 12 miles an hour. Minot, sunny. 99 degrees, relative humidity 46%, heat index 112. Wind southeast at 10 miles an hour. Dickinson, sunny. 101 degrees, relative humidity 23%, heat index 100. Wind south at 16 miles an hour, gusting to 26. Elsewhere around North Dakota, it was 95 at Garrison. It was sunny, with a temperature of 102 at Williston, 92 at Jamestown, 91 at Fargo, 94 at Grand Forks, and 94 at Devil's Lake. In northern South Dakota, it was sunny.
It was 97 at Mobridge and 90 at Aberdeen. In eastern Montana, it was sunny. It was 113 at Miles City, 112 at Glendive, and 110 at Sydney. Once again, at Bismarck, the temperature was 100 degrees under sunny skies. Extreme heat warning for the following counties in North Dakota: Burley, Eastern McLean, Eastern Morton, Eastern Sioux, Emmons, Grant, Kidder, Mercer, Oliver, Sheridan, Wells, Western Morton, and Western Sioux. Extreme heat warning remains in effect until 1 a.m. Central Daylight Time or midnight Mountain Daylight Time Tuesday. What? Dangerously hot conditions with heat index values around 100 to 110. High temperatures will range from around 100 to near 110 today and 95 to 105 on Monday. Where? All of western and central North Dakota, including the James River Valley. When? Until 1 a.m. Central Daylight Time or midnight Mountain Daylight Time Tuesday. The following impacts are expected: heat-related illnesses increase significantly during extreme heat and high humidity events. 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Take extra precautions when outside. 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Try to limit strenuous activities to early morning or evening. Take action when you see symptoms of heat exhaustion and heat stroke. The regional weather forecast from your National Weather Service office in Bismarck. Dangerous heat continues through Monday evening, with high temperatures and heat index values in the upper 90s to near 110, and overnight lows in the 70s tonight. Cooler north mid to late week, but still hot across southern North Dakota. Dry today through Tuesday daytime, then low to medium 20 to 40% chances for thunderstorms Tuesday night through Wednesday. Near daily low 20% chances for thunderstorms Thursday through the weekend. The detailed forecast for North Dakota: tonight, mostly clear and breezy. Lows in the 70s. Monday, sunny. Highs 95 to 105. Monday night, mostly clear. Lows in the mid-60s to mid-70s. Tuesday, mostly clear and breezy. Highs from around 90 north to around 100 south. Here is the forecast for the Bismarck, Minden listening area. Extreme heat warning in effect until 1 a.m. Central Daylight Time Tuesday. Rest of today, sunny. Highs around 104. South winds around 20 miles per hour with gusts up to 30 miles per hour. Tonight, mostly clear. Lows in the mid-70s. South winds 15 to 20 miles per hour with gusts up to 30 miles per hour. Monday, sunny. Highs around 104. South winds 15 to 20 miles per hour with gusts up to 30 miles per hour. Monday night, mostly clear. Lows in the lower 70s. South winds around 15 miles per hour, becoming southeast 5 to 10 miles per hour after midnight. Tuesday, sunny. Highs in the upper 90s. East winds 5 to 15 miles per hour, increasing to 15 to 20 miles per hour with gusts up to 30 miles per hour in the afternoon. Tuesday night, mostly clear. Lows around 70. Wednesday, sunny. Highs in the upper 90s. Wednesday night, increasing clouds. Lows in the lower 70s. Thursday, mostly sunny. Highs in the upper 90s. Thursday night, mostly clear. Lows in the upper 60s. Friday, mostly sunny. Highs in the mid-90s. Friday night, mostly clear. Lows in the upper 60s. Saturday, mostly sunny. Highs in the mid-90s. For Western Lake Sakakawea, tonight, windy. South winds 25 to 35 miles per hour, decreasing to 10 to 20 miles per hour early in the morning. Mostly clear. Lows in the mid-70s. Monday, breezy. Southwest winds 10 to 15 miles per hour, shifting to the northeast 15 to 25 miles per hour in the late morning and afternoon. Sunny. Highs in the mid-90s. For Eastern Lake Sakakawea, tonight, windy. South winds 25 to 35 miles per hour. Mostly clear. Lows in the mid-70s. Monday, breezy. South winds 15 to 25 miles per hour, shifting to the west 10 to 15 miles per hour early in the afternoon, then shifting to the north 10.

to 20 miles per hour late in the afternoon. Sunny. Highs around 100. For northern Lake Oahe, tonight, windy. South winds 20 to 30 miles per hour. Mostly clear. Lows in the mid-70s. Monday, windy. South winds 20 to 30 miles per hour. Sunny. Highs around 102. Here are the weather conditions at 7 p.m. Central Daylight Time. Bismarck, sunny. Temperature 100 degrees, relative humidity 30%, heat index 102. Wind south at 17 miles an hour. Pressure 29.94 inches and falling. Mendham, sunny. 97 degrees, relative humidity 46%, heat index 107. Wind south at 14 miles an hour, gusting to 23. Hazen, sunny. 100 degrees, relative humidity 20%, heat index 98. Wind south at 10 miles an hour. Harvey, sunny. 91 degrees, relative humidity 55%, heat index 100. Wind south at 12 miles an hour. Minot, sunny. 99 degrees, relative humidity 46%, heat index 112. Wind southeast at 10 miles an hour. Dickinson, sunny. 101 degrees, relative humidity 23%, heat index 100. Wind south at 16 miles an hour, gusting to 26. Elsewhere around North Dakota, it was 95 at Garrison. It was sunny, with a temperature of 102 at Williston, 92 at Jamestown, 91 at Fargo, 94 at Grand Forks, and 94 at Devil's Lake. In northern South Dakota, it was sunny. It was 97 at Mobridge, and 90 at Aberdeen. In eastern Montana, it was sunny. It was 113 at Miles City, 112 at Glendive, and 110 at Sydney. Once again, at Bismarck, the temperature was 100 degrees under sunny skies. Here are the weather conditions at 7 p.m. Central Daylight Time. Bismarck, sunny. Temperature 100 degrees, relative humidity 30%, heat index 102. Wind south at 17 miles an hour. Pressure 29.94 inches and falling. Mendham, sunny. 97 degrees, relative humidity 46%, heat index 107. Wind south at 14 miles an hour, gusting to 23. Hazen, sunny. 100 degrees, relative humidity 20%, heat index 98. Wind south at 10 miles an hour. Harvey, sunny. 91 degrees, relative humidity 55%, heat index 100. Wind south at 12 miles an hour. Minot, sunny. 99 degrees, relative humidity 46%, heat index 112. Wind southeast at 10 miles an hour. Dickinson, sunny. 101 degrees, relative humidity 23%, heat index 100. Wind south at 16 miles an hour, gusting to 26. Elsewhere around North Dakota, it was 95 at Garrison. It was sunny, with a temperature of 102 at Williston, 92 at Jamestown, 91 at Fargo, 94 at Grand Forks, and 94 at Devil's Lake. In northern South Dakota, it was sunny. It was 97 at Mobridge, and 90 at Aberdeen. In eastern Montana, it was sunny. It was 113 at Miles City, 112 at Glendive, and 110 at Sydney. Once again, at Bismarck, the temperature was 100 degrees under sunny skies. Extreme heat warning for the following counties in North Dakota: Burley, Eastern McLean, Eastern Morton, Eastern Sioux, Emmons, Grant, Kidder, Mercer, Oliver, Sheridan, Wells, Western Morton, and Western Sioux. Extreme heat warning remains in effect until 1 a.m. Central Daylight Time or midnight Mountain Daylight Time Tuesday. What? Dangerously hot conditions with heat index values around 100 to 110. High temperatures will range from around 100 to near 110 today and 95 to 105 on Monday. Where? All of western and central North Dakota, including the James River Valley. When? Until 1 a.m. Central Daylight Time or midnight Mountain Daylight Time Tuesday. The following impacts are expected: heat-related illnesses increase significantly during extreme heat and high humidity events.

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The regional weather forecast from your National Weather Service office in Bismarck. Dangerous heat continues through Monday evening, with high temperatures and heat index values in the upper 90s to near 110, and overnight lows in the 70s tonight. Cooler north mid to late week, but still hot across southern North Dakota. Dry today through Tuesday daytime, then low to medium 20 to 40% chances for thunderstorms Tuesday night through Wednesday. Near daily low 20% chances for thunderstorms Thursday through the weekend. The detailed forecast for North Dakota, tonight, mostly clear and breezy. Lows in the 70s. Monday, sunny. Highs 95 to 105. Monday night, mostly clear. Lows in the mid-60s to mid-70s. Tuesday, mostly clear and breezy. Highs from around 90 north to around 100 south. Here is the forecast for the Bismarck Minden listening area. Extreme heat warning in effect until 1 a.m. Central Daylight Time Tuesday. Rest of today, sunny. Highs around 104. South winds around 20 miles per hour with gusts up to 30 miles per hour. Tonight, mostly clear. Lows in the mid-70s. South winds 15 to 20 miles per hour with gusts up to 30 miles per hour. Monday, sunny. Highs around 104. South winds 15 to 20 miles per hour with gusts up to 30 miles per hour. Monday night, mostly clear. Lows in the lower 70s. South winds around 15 miles per hour, becoming southeast 5 to 10 miles per hour after midnight. Tuesday, sunny. Highs in the upper 90s. East winds 5 to 15 miles per hour, increasing to 15 to 20 miles per hour with gusts up to 30 miles per hour in the afternoon. Tuesday night, mostly clear. Lows around 70. Wednesday, sunny. Highs in the upper 90s. Wednesday night, increasing clouds. Lows in the lower 70s. Thursday, mostly sunny. Highs in the upper 90s. Thursday night, mostly clear. Lows in the upper 60s. Friday, mostly sunny. Highs in the mid-90s. Friday night, mostly clear. Lows in the upper 60s. Saturday, mostly sunny. Highs in the mid-90s. For Western Lake Sakakawea, tonight, windy. South winds 25 to 35 miles per hour, decreasing to 10 to 20 miles per hour early in the morning. Mostly clear. Lows in the mid-70s. Monday, breezy. Southwest winds 10 to 15 miles per hour, shifting to the northeast 15 to 25 miles per hour in the late morning and afternoon. Sunny. Highs in the mid-90s. For Eastern Lake Sakakawea, tonight, windy. South winds 25 to 35 miles per hour. Mostly clear. Lows in the mid-70s. Monday, breezy. South winds 15 to 25 miles per hour, shifting to the west 10 to 15 miles per hour early in the afternoon, then shifting to the north 10 to 20 miles per hour late in the afternoon. Sunny. Highs around 100. For Northern Lake Orahi, tonight, windy. South winds 20 to 30 miles per hour. Mostly clear. Lows in the mid-70s. Monday, windy. South winds 20 to 30 miles per hour. Sunny. Highs around 102. Here are the weather conditions at 7 p.m. Central Daylight Time. Bismarck, sunny. Temperature 100 degrees, relative humidity 30%, heat index 102. Wind south at 17 miles an hour. Pressure 29.94 inches and falling. Minden, sunny. 97 degrees, relative humidity 46%, heat index 107. Wind south at 14 miles an hour, gusting to 23. Hazen, sunny. 100 degrees, relative humidity 20%, heat index 98. Wind south at 10 miles an hour. Harvey, sunny. 91 degrees, relative humidity 50%.

95%, heat index 100. Wind south at 12 miles an hour. Minot, sunny. 99 degrees, relative humidity 46%, heat index 112. Wind southeast at 10 miles an hour. Dickinson, sunny. 101 degrees, relative humidity 23%, heat index 100. Wind south at 16 miles an hour, gusting to 26. Elsewhere around North Dakota, it was 95 at Garrison. It was sunny, with a temperature of 102 at Williston, 92 at Jamestown, 91 at Fargo, 94 at Grand Forks, and 94 at Devil's Lake. In northern South Dakota, it was sunny. It was 97 at Mobridge, and 90 at Aberdeen. In eastern Montana, it was sunny. It was 113 at Miles City, 112 at Glendive, and 110 at Sydney. Once again, at Bismarck, the temperature was 100 degrees under sunny skies. Extreme heat warning for the following counties in North Dakota: Burley, Eastern McLean, Eastern Morton, Eastern Sioux, Emmons, Grant, Kidder, Mercer, Oliver, Sheridan, Wells, Western Morton, and Western Sioux. Extreme heat warning remains in effect until 1 a.m. Central Daylight Time or midnight Mountain Daylight Time Tuesday. What? Dangerously hot conditions with heat index values around 100 to 110. High temperatures will range from around 100 to near 110 today and 95 to 105 on Monday. Where? All of western and central North Dakota, including the James River Valley. When? Until 1 a.m. Central Daylight Time or midnight Mountain Daylight Time Tuesday. The following impacts are expected: heat-related illnesses increase significantly during extreme heat and high humidity events. Drink plenty of fluids, stay in an air-conditioned room, stay out of the sun, and check up on relatives and neighbors. Take extra precautions when outside. Wear lightweight and loose-fitting clothing. Try to limit strenuous activities to early morning or evening. Take action when you see symptoms of heat exhaustion and heat stroke. The regional weather forecast from your National Weather Service office in Bismarck. Dangerous heat continues through Monday evening, with high temperatures and heat index values in the upper 90s to near 110, and overnight lows in the 70s tonight. Cooler north mid to late week, but still hot across southern North Dakota. Dry today through Tuesday daytime, then low to medium 20 to 40% chances for thunderstorms Tuesday night through Wednesday. Near daily low 20% chances for thunderstorms Thursday through the weekend. The detailed forecast for North Dakota: tonight, mostly clear and breezy. Lows in the 70s. Monday, sunny. Highs 95 to 105. Monday night, mostly clear. Lows in the mid-60s to mid-70s. Tuesday, mostly clear and breezy. Highs from around 90 north to around 100 south. Here is the forecast for the Bismarck, Minden listening area. Extreme heat warning in effect until 1 a.m. Central Daylight Time Tuesday. Rest of today, sunny. Highs around 104. South winds around 20 miles per hour with gusts up to 30 miles per hour. Tonight, mostly clear. Lows in the mid-70s. South winds 15 to 20 miles per hour with gusts up to 30 miles per hour. Monday, sunny. Highs around 104. South winds 15 to 20 miles per hour with gusts up to 30 miles per hour. Monday night, mostly clear. Lows in the lower 70s. South winds around 15 miles per hour, becoming southeast 5 to 10 miles per hour after midnight. Tuesday, sunny. Highs in the upper 90s. East winds 5 to 15 miles per hour, increasing to 15 to 20 miles per hour with gusts up to 30 miles per hour in the afternoon. Tuesday night, mostly clear. Lows around 70. Wednesday, sunny. Highs in the upper 90s. Wednesday night, increasing clouds. Lows in the lower 70s. Thursday, mostly sunny. Highs in the upper 90s. Thursday night, mostly clear. Lows in the upper 60s. Friday, mostly sunny. Highs in the mid-90s. Friday night, mostly clear. Lows in the upper 60s. Saturday, mostly sunny. Highs in the mid-90s. For Western Lake Sakakawea, tonight, windy,

south winds 25 to 35 miles per hour, decreasing to 10 to 20 miles per hour early in the morning. Mostly clear. Lows in the mid-70s. Monday, breezy. Southwest winds 10 to 15 miles per hour, shifting to the northeast 15 to 25 miles per hour in the late morning and afternoon. Sunny. Highs in the mid-90s. For eastern Lake Sakakawea, tonight, windy. South winds 25 to 35 miles per hour. Mostly clear. Lows in the mid-70s. Monday, breezy. South winds 15 to 25 miles per hour, shifting to the west 10 to 15 miles per hour early in the afternoon, then shifting to the north 10 to 20 miles per hour late in the afternoon. Sunny. Highs around 100. For northern Lake Oahe, tonight, windy. South winds 20 to 30 miles per hour. Mostly clear. Lows in the mid-70s. Monday, windy. South winds 20 to 30 miles per hour. Sunny. Highs around 102. Here are the weather conditions at 7 p.m. Central Daylight Time. Bismarck, sunny. Temperature 100 degrees, relative humidity 30%, heat index 102. Wind south at 17 miles an hour. Pressure 29.94 inches and falling. Menden, sunny. 97 degrees, relative humidity 46%, heat index 107. Wind south at 14 miles an hour, gusting to 23. Hazen, sunny. 100 degrees, relative humidity 20%, heat index 98. Wind south at 10 miles an hour. Harvey, sunny. 91 degrees, relative humidity 55%, heat index 100. Wind south at 12 miles an hour. Minot, sunny. 99 degrees, relative humidity 46%, heat index 112. Wind southeast at 10 miles an hour. Dickinson, sunny. 101 degrees, relative humidity 23%, heat index 100. Wind south at 16 miles an hour, gusting to 26. Elsewhere around North Dakota, it was 95 at Garrison. It was sunny, with a temperature of 102 at Williston, 92 at Jamestown, 91 at Fargo, 94 at Grand Forks, and 94 at Devil's Lake. In northern South Dakota, it was sunny. It was 97 at Mobridge, and 90 at Aberdeen. In eastern Montana, it was sunny. It was 113 at Miles City, 112 at Glendive, and 110 at Sydney. Once again, at Bismarck, the temperature was 100 degrees under sunny skies. Extreme heat warning for the following counties in North Dakota: Burley, Eastern McLean, Eastern Morton, Eastern Sioux, Emmons, Grant, Kidder, Mercer, Oliver, Sheridan, Wells, Western Morton, and Western Sioux. Extreme heat warning remains in effect until 1 a.m. Central Daylight Time or midnight Mountain Daylight Time Tuesday. What? Dangerously hot conditions with heat index values around 100 to 110. High temperatures will range from around 100 to near 110 today and 95 to 105 on Monday. Where? All of western and central North Dakota, including the James River Valley. When? Until 1 a.m. Central Daylight Time or midnight Mountain Daylight Time Tuesday. The following impacts are expected: heat-related illnesses increase significantly during extreme heat and high humidity events. 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Take extra precautions when outside. Wear lightweight and loose-fitting clothing. Try to limit strenuous activities to early morning or evening. Take action when you see symptoms of heat exhaustion and heat stroke. The regional weather forecast from your National Weather Service office in Bismarck. Dangerous heat continues through Monday evening, with high temperatures and heat index values in the upper 90s to near 110, and overnight lows in the 70s tonight. Cooler north mid to late week, but still hot across southern North Dakota. Dry today through Tuesday daytime, then low to medium 20 to 40% chances for thunderstorms Tuesday night through Wednesday. Near daily low 20% chances for thunderstorms Thursday through the weekend. The detailed forecast for North Dakota: tonight, mostly clear and breezy. Lows in the 70s. Monday, sunny. Highs 95 to 105.

5. Monday night, mostly clear. Lows in the mid-60s to mid-70s. Tuesday, mostly clear and breezy. Highs from around 90 north to around 100 south. This is NOAA Weather Radio Station WXL78 in Bismarck, North Dakota, operating on a frequency of 162.475 MHz. 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Here is the forecast for the Bismarck Minden listening area. Extreme heat warning in effect until 1 a.m. Central Daylight Time Tuesday. Rest of today, sunny. Highs around 104. South winds around 20 miles per hour with gusts up to 30 miles per hour. Tonight, mostly clear. Lows in the mid-70s. South winds 15 to 20 miles per hour with gusts up to 30 miles per hour. Monday, sunny. Highs around 104. South winds 15 to 20 miles per hour with gusts up to 30 miles per hour. Monday night, mostly clear. Lows in the lower 70s. South winds around 15 miles per hour, becoming southeast 5 to 10 miles per hour after midnight. Tuesday, sunny. Highs in the upper 90s. East winds 5 to 15 miles per hour, increasing to 15 to 20 miles per hour with gusts up to 30 miles per hour in the afternoon. Tuesday night, mostly clear. Lows around 70. Wednesday, sunny. Highs in the upper 90s. Wednesday night, increasing clouds. Lows in the lower 70s. Thursday, mostly sunny. Highs in the upper 90s. Thursday night, mostly clear. Lows in the upper 60s. Friday, mostly sunny. Highs in the mid-90s. Friday night, mostly clear. Lows in the upper 60s. Saturday, mostly sunny. Highs in the mid-90s. For Western Lake Sakakawea, tonight, windy. South winds 25 to 35 miles per hour, decreasing to 10 to 20 miles per hour early in the morning. Mostly clear. Lows in the mid-70s. Monday, breezy. Southwest winds 10 to 15 miles per hour, shifting to the northeast 15 to 25 miles per hour in the late morning and afternoon. Sunny. Highs in the mid-90s. For Eastern Lake Sakakawea, tonight, windy. South winds 25 to 35 miles per hour. Mostly clear. Lows in the mid-70s. Monday, breezy. South winds 15 to 25 miles per hour. South winds 25 to 35 miles per hour. Mostly clear. Lows in the mid-70s. Monday, breezy. South winds 15 to 25 miles per hour, shifting to the west 10 to 15 miles per hour early in the afternoon, then shifting to the north 10 to 20 miles per hour late in the afternoon. Sunny. Highs around 100. For Northern Lake Oahe, tonight, windy. South winds 20 to 30 miles per hour. Mostly clear. Lows in the mid-70s. Monday, windy. South winds 20 to 30 miles per hour. Sunny. Highs around 102. Here are the weather conditions at 7 p.m. Central Daylight Time. Bismarck, sunny. Temperature 100 degrees. Relative humidity 30%. Heat index 102. Wind south at 17 miles an hour. Pressure 29.94 inches and falling. Minden, sunny. 97 degrees, relative humidity 46%, heat index 107. Wind south at 14 miles an hour, gusting to 23. Hazen, sunny. 100 degrees, relative humidity 20%, heat index 98. Wind south at 10 miles an hour. Harvey, sunny. 91 degrees, relative humidity 55%, heat index 100. Wind south at 12 miles an hour. Minot, sunny. 99 degrees, relative humidity 46%, heat index 112. Wind southeast at 10 miles an hour. Dickinson, sunny. 101 degrees, relative humidity 23%, heat index 100. Wind south at 16 miles an hour, gusting to 26. Elsewhere around North Dakota, it was 95 at Garrison. It was sunny, with a temperature of 102 at Williston,

92 at Jamestown, 91 at Fargo, 94 at Grand Forks, and 94 at Devil's Lake. In northern South Dakota, it was sunny. It was 97 at Mobridge, and 90 at Aberdeen. In eastern Montana, it was sunny. It was 113 at Miles City, 112 at Glendive, and 110 at Sydney. Once again, at Bismarck, the temperature was 100 degrees under sunny skies. Extreme heat warning for the following counties in North Dakota: Burley, Eastern McLean, Eastern Morton, Eastern Sioux, Emmons, Grant, Kidder, Mercer, Oliver, Sheridan, Wells, Western Morton, and Western Sioux. Extreme heat warning remains in effect until 1 a.m. Central Daylight Time or midnight Mountain Daylight Time Tuesday. What? Dangerously hot conditions with heat index values around 100 to 110. High temperatures will range from around 100 to near 110 today and 95 to 105 on Monday. Where? All of western and central North Dakota, including the James River Valley. When? Until 1 a.m. Central Daylight Time or midnight Mountain Daylight Time Tuesday. The following impacts are expected: heat-related illnesses increase significantly during extreme heat and high humidity events. 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Take extra precautions when outside. 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Try to limit strenuous activities to early morning or evening. Take action when you see symptoms of heat exhaustion and heat stroke. The regional weather forecast from your National Weather Service office in Bismarck. Dangerous heat continues through Monday evening, with high temperatures and heat index values in the upper 90s to near 110, and overnight lows in the 70s tonight. Cooler north mid to late week, but still hot across southern North Dakota. Dry today through Tuesday daytime, then low to medium 20 to 40% chances for thunderstorms Tuesday night through Wednesday. Near daily low 20% chances for thunderstorms Thursday through the weekend. The detailed forecast for North Dakota: tonight, mostly clear and breezy. Lows in the 70s. Monday, sunny. Highs 95 to 105. Monday night, mostly clear. Lows in the mid-60s to mid-70s. Tuesday, mostly clear and breezy. Highs from around 90 north to around 100 south. Here is the forecast for the Bismarck, Minden listening area. Extreme heat warning in effect until 1 a.m. Central Daylight Time Tuesday. Rest of today, clear. South winds around 15 miles per hour. Tonight, mostly clear. Lows in the mid-70s. South winds 15 to 20 miles per hour with gusts up to 30 miles per hour. Monday, sunny. Highs around 104. South winds 15 to 20 miles per hour with gusts up to 30 miles per hour. Monday night, mostly clear. Lows in the lower 70s. South winds around 15 miles per hour, becoming southeast 5 to 10 miles per hour after midnight. Tuesday, sunny. Highs in the upper 90s. East winds 5 to 15 miles per hour, increasing to 15 to 20 miles per hour with gusts up to 30 miles per hour in the afternoon. Tuesday night, mostly clear. Lows around 70. Wednesday, sunny. Highs in the upper 90s. Wednesday night, increasing clouds. Lows in the lower 70s. Thursday, mostly sunny. Highs in the upper 90s. Thursday night, mostly clear. Lows in the upper 60s. Friday, mostly sunny. Highs in the mid-90s. Friday night, mostly clear. Lows in the upper 60s. Saturday, mostly sunny. Highs in the mid-90s. For Western Lake Sakakawea, tonight, windy. South winds 25 to 35 miles per hour, decreasing to 10 to 20 miles per hour early in the morning. Mostly clear. Lows in the mid-70s. Monday, breezy. Southwest winds 10 to 15 miles per hour, shifting to the northeast 15 to 25 miles per hour in the late morning and afternoon. Sunny. Highs in the mid-90s. For Eastern Lake Sakakawea, tonight, windy. South winds 25 to 35 miles per hour. Mostly clear. Lows in the mid-70s. Monday, breezy. South winds 15 to 25 miles per hour, shifting

to the west 10 to 15 miles per hour early in the afternoon, then shifting to the north 10 to 20 miles per hour late in the afternoon. Sunny. Highs around 100. For northern Lake Oahe, tonight, windy. South winds 20 to 30 miles per hour. Mostly clear. Lows in the mid-70s. Monday, windy. South winds 20 to 30 miles per hour. Sunny. Highs around 102. Here are the weather conditions at 7 p.m. Central Daylight Time. Bismarck, sunny. Temperature 100 degrees, relative humidity 30%, heat index 102. Wind south at 17 miles an hour. Pressure 29.94 inches and falling. Mendham, sunny. 97 degrees, relative humidity 46%, heat index 107. Wind south at 14 miles an hour, gusting to 23. Hazen, sunny. 100 degrees, relative humidity 20%, heat index 98. Wind south at 10 miles an hour. Harvey, sunny. 91 degrees, relative humidity 55%, heat index 100. Wind south at 12 miles an hour. Minot, sunny. 99 degrees, relative humidity 46%, heat index 112. Wind southeast at 10 miles an hour. Dickinson, sunny. 101 degrees, relative humidity 23%, heat index 100. Wind south at 16 miles an hour, gusting to 26. Elsewhere around North Dakota, it was 95 at Garrison. It was sunny, with a temperature of 102 at Williston, 92 at Jamestown, 91 at Fargo, 94 at Grand Forks, and 94 at Devil's Lake. In northern South Dakota, it was sunny. It was 97 at Mobridge, and 90 at Aberdeen. In eastern Montana, it was sunny. It was 113 at Miles City, 112 at Glendive, and 110 at Sydney. Once again, at Bismarck, the temperature was 100 degrees under sunny skies. The Bismarck, North Dakota climate summary for this evening, as of 5 p.m., July 12, 2026. Today's high temperature of 103 degrees occurred at 2:19 p.m. The record high is 105 degrees, which was set in 2006. Today's low temperature of 69 degrees occurred at 5:25 a.m. The record low is 41 degrees, which was set in 1975. No precipitation fell today, which leaves the monthly total at 0.64 inches. The total precipitation for the year still stands at 7.40 inches. There were no heating degree days today. The yearly total since July 1st is zero. There were 21 cooling degree days today. The yearly total since January 1st is 231. The normal high temperature for tomorrow is 85 degrees, and the normal low is 58. The record high for tomorrow is 100, which occurred in 2003, and the record low is 39, which occurred in 1967. Sunset tonight is at 9:35 p.m. Sunrise tomorrow is at 6:02 a.m. Extreme heat warning for the following counties in North Dakota: Burley, Eastern McLean, Eastern Morton, Eastern Sioux, Emmons, Grant, Kidder, Mercer, Oliver, Sheridan, Wells, Western Morton, and Western Sioux. Extreme heat warning remains in effect until 1 a.m. Central Daylight Time or midnight Mountain Daylight Time Tuesday. What? Dangerously hot conditions with heat index values around 100 to 110. High temperatures will range from around 100 to near 110 today and 95 to 105 on Monday. Where? All of western and central North Dakota, including the James River Valley. When? Until 1 a.m. Central Daylight Time or midnight Mountain Daylight Time Tuesday. The following impacts are expected: heat-related illnesses increase significantly during extreme heat and high humidity events. 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Take extra precautions when outside. 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Try to limit strenuous activities to early morning or evening. Take action when you see symptoms of heat exhaustion and heat stroke. The regional weather forecast from your National Weather Service office in Bismarck. Dangerous heat continues through Monday evening, with high temperatures and heat index values in the upper 90s to near 110, and overnight

extreme heat warning in effect until 1 a.m. Central Daylight Time Tuesday. Rest of today, clear. South winds around 15 miles per hour. Tonight, mostly clear. Lows in the mid-70s. South winds 15 to 20 miles per hour with gusts up to 30 miles per hour. Monday, sunny. Highs around 104. South winds 15 to 20 miles per hour with gusts up to 30 miles per hour. Monday night, mostly clear. Lows in the lower 70s. South winds around 15 miles per hour, becoming southeast 5 to 10 miles per hour after midnight. Tuesday, sunny. Highs in the upper 90s. East winds 5 to 15 miles per hour, increasing to 15 to 20 miles per hour with gusts up to 30 miles per hour in the afternoon. Tuesday night, mostly clear. Lows around 70. Wednesday, sunny. Highs in the upper 90s. Wednesday night, increasing clouds. Lows in the lower 70s. Thursday, mostly sunny. Highs in the upper 90s. Thursday night, mostly clear. Lows in the upper 60s. Friday, mostly sunny. Highs in the mid-90s. Friday night, mostly clear. Lows in the upper 60s. Saturday, mostly sunny. Highs in the mid-90s. For Western Lake Sakakawea, tonight, windy. South winds 25 to 35 miles per hour, decreasing to 10 to 20 miles per hour early in the morning. Mostly clear. Lows in the mid-70s. Monday, breezy. Southwest winds 10 to 15 miles per hour, shifting to the northeast 15 to 25 miles per hour in the late morning and afternoon. Sunny. Highs in the mid-90s. For Eastern Lake Sakakawea, tonight, windy. South winds 25 to 35 miles per hour. Mostly clear. Lows in the mid-70s. Monday, breezy. South winds 15 to 25 miles per hour, shifting to the west 10 to 15 miles per hour early in the afternoon, then shifting to the north 10 to 20 miles per hour late in the afternoon. Sunny. Highs around 100. For Northern Lake Oahe, tonight, windy. South winds 20 to 30 miles per hour. Mostly clear. Lows in the mid-70s. Monday, windy. South winds 20 to 30 miles per hour. Sunny. Highs around 102. Here are the weather conditions at 7 p.m. Central Daylight Time. Bismarck, sunny. Temperature 100 degrees, relative humidity 30%, heat index 102. Wind south at 17 miles an hour. Pressure 29.94 inches and falling. Mendon, sunny. 97 degrees, relative humidity 46%, heat index 107. Wind south at 14 miles an hour, gusting to 23. Hazen, sunny. 100 degrees, relative humidity 20%, heat index 98. Wind south at 10 miles an hour. Harvey, sunny. 91 degrees, relative humidity 55%, heat index 100. Wind south at 12 miles an hour. Minot, sunny. 99 degrees, relative humidity 46%, heat index 112. Wind southeast at 10 miles an hour. Dickinson, sunny. 101 degrees, relative humidity 23%, heat index 100. Wind south at 16 miles an hour, gusting to 26. Elsewhere around North Dakota, it was 95 at Garrison. It was sunny, with a temperature of 102 at Williston, 92 at Jamestown, 91 at Fargo, 94 at Grand Forks, and 94 at Devil's Lake. In northern South Dakota, it was sunny. It was 97 at Mobridge, and 90 at Aberdeen. In eastern Montana, it was sunny. It was 113 at Miles City, 112 at Glendive, and 110 at Sydney. Once again, at Bismarck, the temperature was 100 degrees under sunny skies. The Bismarck, North Dakota climate summary for this evening, as of 5 p.m., July 12, 2026. Today's high temperature of 103 degrees occurred at 2:19 p.m. The record high is 105 degrees, which was set in 2006. Today's low temperature of 69 degrees occurred at 5:25 a.m.

The record low is 41 degrees, which was set in 1975. No precipitation fell today, which leaves the monthly total at 0.64 inches. The total precipitation for the year still stands at 7.40 inches. There were no heating degree days today. The yearly total since July 1st is zero. There were 21 cooling degree days today. The yearly total since January 1st is 231. The normal high temperature for tomorrow is 85 degrees, and the normal low is 58. The record high for tomorrow is 100, which occurred in 2003, and the record low is 39, which occurred in 1967. Sunset tonight is at 9:35 p.m. Sunrise tomorrow is at 6:02 a.m. Extreme heat warning for the following counties in North Dakota: Burley, Eastern McLean, Eastern Morton, Eastern Sioux, Emmons, Grant, Kidder, Mercer, Oliver, Sheridan, Wells, Western Morton, and Western Sioux. Extreme heat warning remains in effect until 1 a.m. Central Daylight Time or midnight Mountain Daylight Time Tuesday. What? Dangerously hot conditions with heat index values around 100 to 110. High temperatures will range from around 100 to near 110 today and 95 to 105 on Monday. Where? All of western and central North Dakota, including the James River Valley. When? Until 1 a.m. Central Daylight Time or midnight Mountain Daylight Time Tuesday. The following impacts are expected: heat-related illnesses increase significantly during extreme heat and high humidity events. 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Take extra precautions when outside. 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Try to limit strenuous activities to early morning or evening. 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The regional weather forecast from your National Weather Service office in Bismarck. Dangerous heat continues through Monday evening, with high temperatures and heat index values in the upper 90s to near 110, and overnight lows in the 70s tonight. Cooler north mid to late week, but still hot across southern North Dakota. Dry today through Tuesday daytime, then low to medium 20 to 40% chances for thunderstorms Tuesday night through Wednesday. Near daily low 20% chances for thunderstorms Thursday through the weekend. The detailed forecast for North Dakota: tonight, mostly clear and breezy. Lows in the 70s. Monday, sunny. Highs 95 to 105. Monday night, mostly clear. Lows in the mid-60s to mid-70s. Tuesday, mostly clear and breezy. Highs from around 90 north to around 100 south. Here is the forecast for the Bismarck, Minden listening area. Extreme heat warning in effect until 1 a.m. Central Daylight Time Tuesday. Rest of today, clear. South winds around 15 miles per hour. Tonight, mostly clear. Lows in the mid-70s. South winds 15 to 20 miles per hour with gusts up to 30 miles per hour. Monday, sunny. Highs around 104. South winds 15 to 20 miles per hour with gusts up to 30 miles per hour. Monday night, mostly clear. Lows in the lower 70s. South winds around 15 miles per hour, becoming southeast 5 to 10 miles per hour after midnight. Tuesday, sunny. Highs in the upper 90s. East winds 5 to 15 miles per hour, increasing to 15 to 20 miles per hour with gusts up to 30 miles per hour in the afternoon. Tuesday night, mostly clear. Lows around 70. Wednesday, sunny. Highs in the upper 90s. Wednesday night, increasing clouds. Lows in the lower 70s. Thursday, mostly sunny. Highs in the upper 90s. Thursday night, mostly clear. Lows in the upper 60s. Friday, mostly sunny. Highs in the mid-90s. Friday night, mostly clear. Lows in the upper 60s. Saturday, mostly sunny. Highs in the mid-90s. For Western Lake Sakakawea, tonight, windy. South winds 25 to 35 miles per hour, decreasing to 10 to 20 miles per hour early in the morning. Mostly clear. Lows in the mid-70s. Monday, breezy. Southwest winds 10 to 15 miles per hour, shifting to the northeast 15 to 25 miles per hour in the late morning and

Afternoon. Sunny. Highs in the mid-90s. For Eastern Lake Sakakawea, tonight, windy. South winds 25 to 35 miles per hour. Mostly clear. Lows in the mid-70s. Monday, breezy. South winds 15 to 25 miles per hour, shifting to the west 10 to 15 miles per hour early in the afternoon, then shifting to the north 10 to 20 miles per hour late in the afternoon. Sunny. Highs around 100. For northern Lake Oahe, tonight, windy. South winds 20 to 30 miles per hour. Mostly clear. Lows in the mid-70s. Monday, windy. South winds 20 to 30 miles per hour. Sunny. Highs around 102. Here are the weather conditions at 7 p.m. Central Daylight Time. Bismarck, sunny. Temperature 100 degrees, relative humidity 30%, heat index 102. Wind south at 17 miles an hour. Pressure 29.94 inches and falling. Mendham, sunny. 97 degrees, relative humidity 46%, heat index 107. Wind south at 14 miles an hour, gusting to 23. Hazen, sunny. 100 degrees, relative humidity 20%, heat index 98. Wind south at 10 miles an hour. Harvey, sunny. 91 degrees, relative humidity 55%, heat index 100. Wind south at 12 miles an hour. Minot, sunny. 99 degrees, relative humidity 46%, heat index 112. Wind southeast at 10 miles an hour. Dickinson, sunny. 101 degrees, relative humidity 23%, heat index 100. Wind south at 16 miles an hour, gusting to 26. Elsewhere around North Dakota, it was 95 at Garrison. It was sunny, with a temperature of 102 at Williston, 92 at Jamestown, 91 at Fargo, 94 at Grand Forks, and 94 at Devil's Lake. In northern South Dakota, it was sunny. It was 97 at Mobridge, and 90 at Aberdeen. In eastern Montana, it was sunny. It was 113 at Miles City, 112 at Glendive, and 110 at Sydney. Once again, at Bismarck, the temperature was 100 degrees under sunny skies. The Bismarck, North Dakota climate summary for this evening, as of 5 p.m., July 12, 2026. Today's high temperature of 103 degrees occurred at 2:19 p.m. The record high is 105 degrees, which was set in 2006. Today's low temperature of 69 degrees occurred at 5:25 a.m. The record low is 41 degrees, which was set in 1975. No precipitation fell today, which leaves the monthly total at 0.64 inches. The total precipitation for the year still stands at 7.40 inches. There were no heating degree days today. The yearly total since July 1st is zero. There were 21 cooling degree days today. The yearly total since January 1st is 231. The normal high temperature for tomorrow is 85 degrees, and the normal low is 58. The record high for tomorrow is 100, which occurred in 2003, and the record low is 39, which occurred in 1967. Sunset tonight is at 9:35 p.m. Sunrise tomorrow is at 6:02 a.m. Extreme heat warning for the following counties in North Dakota: Burley, Eastern McLean, Eastern Morton, Eastern Sioux, Emmons, Grant, Kidder, Mercer, Oliver, Sheridan, Wells, Western Morton, and Western Sioux. Extreme heat warning remains in effect until 1 a.m. Central Daylight Time or midnight Mountain Daylight Time Tuesday. What? Dangerously hot conditions with heat index values around 100 to 110. High temperatures will range from around 100 to near 110 today and 95 to 105 on Monday. Where? All of western and central North Dakota, including the James River Valley. When? Until 1 a.m. Central Daylight Time or midnight Mountain Daylight Time Tuesday. The following impacts are expected: heat-related illnesses increase significantly during extreme heat and high humidity events. 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

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Dangerous heat continues through Monday evening, with high temperatures and heat index values in the upper 90s to near 110, and overnight lows in the 70s tonight. Cooler north mid to late week, but still hot across southern North Dakota. Dry today through Tuesday daytime, then low to medium 20 to 40% chances for thunderstorms Tuesday night through Wednesday. Near daily low 20% chances for thunderstorms Thursday through the weekend. The detailed forecast for North Dakota, tonight, mostly clear and breezy. Lows in the 70s. Monday, sunny. Highs 95 to 105. Monday night, mostly clear. Lows in the mid-60s to mid-70s. Tuesday, mostly clear and breezy. Highs from around 90 north to around 100 south. Here is the forecast for the Bismarck, Minden listening area. Extreme heat warning in effect until 1 a.m. Central Daylight Time Tuesday. Rest of today, clear. South winds around 15 miles per hour. Tonight, mostly clear. Lows in the mid-70s. South winds 15 to 20 miles per hour with gusts up to 30 miles per hour. Monday, sunny. Highs around 104. South winds 15 to 20 miles per hour with gusts up to 30 miles per hour. Monday night, mostly clear. Lows in the lower 70s. South winds around 15 miles per hour, becoming southeast 5 to 10 miles per hour after midnight. Tuesday, sunny. Highs in the upper 90s. East winds 5 to 15 miles per hour, increasing to 15 to 20 miles per hour with gusts up to 30 miles per hour in the afternoon. Tuesday night, mostly clear. Lows around 70. Wednesday, sunny. Highs in the upper 90s. Wednesday night, increasing clouds. Lows in the lower 70s. Thursday, mostly sunny. Highs in the upper 90s. Thursday night, mostly clear. Lows in the upper 60s. Friday, mostly sunny. Highs in the mid-90s. Friday night, mostly clear. Lows in the upper 60s. Saturday, mostly sunny. Highs in the mid-90s. For Western Lake Sakakawea, tonight, windy. South winds 25 to 35 miles per hour, decreasing to 10 to 20 miles per hour early in the morning. Mostly clear. Lows in the mid-70s. Monday, breezy. Southwest winds 10 to 15 miles per hour, shifting to the northeast 15 to 25 miles per hour in the late morning and afternoon. Sunny. Highs in the mid-90s. For Eastern Lake Sakakawea, tonight, windy. South winds 25 to 35 miles per hour. Mostly clear. Lows in the mid-70s. Monday, breezy. South winds 15 to 25 miles per hour, shifting to the west 10 to 15 miles per hour early in the afternoon, then shifting to the north 10 to 20 miles per hour late in the afternoon. Sunny. Highs around 100. For Northern Lake Oahe, tonight, windy. South winds 20 to 30 miles per hour. Mostly clear. Lows in the mid-70s. Monday, windy. South winds 20 to 30 miles per hour. Sunny. Highs around 102. Here are the weather conditions at 8 p.m. Central Daylight Time. Bismarck, sunny. Temperature 95 degrees, relative humidity 39%, heat index 99. Wind south at 13 miles an hour. Pressure 29.95 inches and rising. Minden, sunny. 93 degrees, relative humidity 52%, heat index 102. Wind south at 12 miles an hour. Hazen, sunny. 95 degrees, relative humidity 26%, heat index 93. Wind south at 10 miles an hour. Harvey, sunny. 88 degrees, relative humidity 62%, heat index 96. Wind south at 13 miles an hour.

gusting to 18. Minot, sunny. 96 degrees, relative humidity 44%, heat index 103. Wind southeast at 12 miles an hour. Dickinson, sunny. 96 degrees, relative humidity 27%, heat index 95. Wind south at 16 miles an hour. Elsewhere around North Dakota, it was 91 at Garrison. It was sunny, with a temperature of 97 at Williston, 88 at Jamestown, 90 at Fargo, 91 at Grand Forks, and 91 at Devil's Lake. In northern South Dakota, it was sunny. It was 94 at Mobridge, and 87 at Aberdeen. In eastern Montana, skies ranged from sunny to mostly sunny. It was 111 at Miles City, 109 at Glendive, and 106 at Sydney. Once again, at Bismarck, the temperature was 95 degrees under sunny skies. The Bismarck, North Dakota climate summary for this evening, as of 5 p.m., July 12, 2026. Today's high temperature of 103 degrees occurred at 2:19 p.m. The record high is 105 degrees, which was set in 2006. Today's low temperature of 69 degrees occurred at 5:25 a.m. The record low is 41 degrees, which was set in 1975. No precipitation fell today, which leaves the monthly total at 0.64 inches. The total precipitation for the year still stands at 7.40 inches. There were no heating degree days today. The yearly total since July 1st is zero. There were 21 cooling degree days today. The yearly total since January 1st is 231. The normal high temperature for tomorrow is 85 degrees, and the normal low is 58. The record high for tomorrow is 100, which occurred in 2003, and the record low is 39, which occurred in 1967. Sunset tonight is at 9:35 p.m. Sunrise tomorrow is at 6:02 a.m. Extreme heat warning for the following counties in North Dakota: Burley, Eastern McLean, Eastern Morton, Eastern Sioux, Emmons, Grant, Kidder, Mercer, Oliver, Sheridan, Wells, Western Morton, and Western Sioux. Extreme heat warning remains in effect until 1 a.m. Central Daylight Time or midnight Mountain Daylight Time Tuesday. What? Dangerously hot conditions with heat index values around 100 to 110. High temperatures will range from around 100 to near 110 today and 95 to 105 on Monday. Where? All of western and central North Dakota, including the James River Valley. When? Until 1 a.m. Central Daylight Time or midnight Mountain Daylight Time Tuesday. The following impacts are expected: heat-related illnesses increase significantly during extreme heat and high humidity events. 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Try to limit strenuous activities to early morning or evening. Take action when you see symptoms of heat exhaustion and heat stroke. The regional weather forecast from your National Weather Service office in Bismarck. Dangerous heat continues through Monday evening, with high temperatures and heat index values in the upper 90s to near 110, and overnight lows in the 70s tonight. Cooler north mid to late week, but still hot across southern North Dakota. Dry today through Tuesday daytime, then low to medium 20 to 40% chances for thunderstorms Tuesday night through Wednesday. Near daily low 20% chances for thunderstorms Thursday through the weekend. The detailed forecast for North Dakota: tonight, mostly clear and breezy. Lows in the 70s. Monday, sunny. Highs 95 to 105. Monday night, mostly clear. Lows in the mid-60s to mid-70s. Tuesday, mostly clear and breezy. Highs from around 90 north to around 100 south. Here is the forecast for the Bismarck, Minden listening area. Extreme heat warning in effect until 1 a.m. Central Daylight Time Tuesday. Rest of today, clear. South winds around 15 miles per hour. Tonight, mostly clear. Lows in the mid-70s. South winds 15 to 20 miles per hour with gusts up to 30 miles per hour. Monday, sunny. Highs around 104. South winds 15 to 20 miles per hour with gusts up to 30 miles per hour. Monday night, mostly clear.

lows in the lower 70s. South winds around 15 miles per hour, becoming southeast 5 to 10 miles per hour after midnight. Tuesday, sunny. Highs in the upper 90s. East winds 5 to 15 miles per hour, increasing to 15 to 20 miles per hour with gusts up to 30 miles per hour in the afternoon. Tuesday night, mostly clear. Lows around 70. Wednesday, sunny. Highs in the upper 90s. Wednesday night, increasing clouds. Lows in the lower 70s. Thursday, mostly sunny. Highs in the upper 90s. Thursday night, mostly clear. Lows in the upper 60s. Friday, mostly sunny. Highs in the mid-90s. Friday night, mostly clear. Lows in the upper 60s. Saturday, mostly sunny. Highs in the mid-90s. For Western Lake Sakakawea, tonight, windy. South winds 25 to 35 miles per hour, decreasing to 10 to 20 miles per hour early in the morning. Mostly clear. Lows in the mid-70s. Monday, breezy. Southwest winds 10 to 15 miles per hour, shifting to the northeast 15 to 25 miles per hour in the late morning and afternoon. Sunny. Highs in the mid-90s. For Eastern Lake Sakakawea, tonight, windy. South winds 25 to 35 miles per hour. Mostly clear. Lows in the mid-70s. Monday, breezy. South winds 15 to 25 miles per hour, shifting to the west 10 to 15 miles per hour early in the afternoon, then shifting to the north 10 to 20 miles per hour late in the afternoon. Sunny. Highs around 100. For Northern Lake Oahe, tonight, windy. South winds 20 to 30 miles per hour. Mostly clear. Lows in the mid-70s. Monday, windy. South winds 20 to 30 miles per hour. Sunny. Highs around 102. Here are the weather conditions at 8 p.m. Central Daylight Time. Bismarck, sunny. Temperature 95 degrees, relative humidity 39%, heat index 99. Wind south at 13 miles an hour. Pressure 29.95 inches and rising. Mendham, sunny. 93 degrees, relative humidity 52%, heat index 102. Wind south at 12 miles an hour. Hazen, sunny. 95 degrees, relative humidity 26%, heat index 93. Wind south at 10 miles an hour. Harvey, sunny. 88 degrees, relative humidity 62%, heat index 96. Wind south at 13 miles an hour, gusting to 18. Minot, sunny. 96 degrees, relative humidity 44%, heat index 103. Wind southeast at 12 miles an hour. Dickinson, sunny. 96 degrees, relative humidity 27%, heat index 95. Wind south at 16 miles an hour. Elsewhere around North Dakota, it was 91 at Garrison. It was sunny, with a temperature of 97 at Williston, 88 at Jamestown, 90 at Fargo, 91 at Grand Forks, and 91 at Devil's Lake. In northern South Dakota, it was sunny. It was 94 at Mobridge, and 87 at Aberdeen. In eastern Montana, skies ranged from sunny to mostly sunny. It was 111 at Miles City, 109 at Glendive, and 106 at Sydney. Once again, at Bismarck, the temperature was 95 degrees under sunny skies. The Bismarck, North Dakota climate summary for this evening, as of 5 p.m., July 12, 2026. Today's high temperature of 103 degrees occurred at 2:19 p.m. The record high is 105 degrees, which was set in 2006. Today's low temperature of 69 degrees occurred at 5:25 a.m. The record low is 41 degrees, which was set in 1975. No precipitation fell today, which leaves the monthly total at 0.64 inches. The total precipitation for the year still stands at 7.40 inches. There were no heating degree days today. The yearly total since July 1st is zero. There were 21 cooling degree days today. The yearly total since January 1st is 231. The normal high temperature for tomorrow is 85 degrees, and the normal low is 58.

The record high for tomorrow is 100, which occurred in 2003, and the record low is 39, which occurred in 1967. Sunset tonight is at 9:35 p.m. Sunrise tomorrow is at 6:02 a.m. Extreme heat warning for the following counties in North Dakota: Burley, Eastern McLean, Eastern Morton, Eastern Sioux, Emmons, Grant, Kidder, Mercer, Oliver, Sheridan, Wells, Western Morton, and Western Sioux. Extreme heat warning remains in effect until 1 a.m. Central Daylight Time or midnight Mountain Daylight Time Tuesday. What? Dangerously hot conditions with heat index values around 100 to 110. High temperatures will range from around 100 to near 110 today and 95 to 105 on Monday. Where? All of western and central North Dakota, including the James River Valley. When? Until 1 a.m. Central Daylight Time or midnight Mountain Daylight Time Tuesday. The following impacts are expected: heat-related illnesses increase significantly during extreme heat and high humidity events. 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Take action when you see symptoms of heat exhaustion and heat stroke. The regional weather forecast from your National Weather Service office in Bismarck. Dangerous heat continues through Monday evening, with high temperatures and heat index values in the upper 90s to near 110, and overnight lows in the 70s tonight. Cooler north mid to late week, but still hot across southern North Dakota. Dry today through Tuesday daytime, then low to medium 20 to 40% chances for thunderstorms Tuesday night through Wednesday. Near daily low 20% chances for thunderstorms Thursday through the weekend. The detailed forecast for North Dakota: tonight, mostly clear and breezy. Lows in the 70s. Monday, sunny. Highs 95 to 105. Monday night, mostly clear. Lows in the mid-60s to mid-70s. Tuesday, mostly clear and breezy. Highs from around 90 north to around 100 south. Here is the forecast for the Bismarck, Minden listening area. Extreme heat warning in effect until 1 a.m. Central Daylight Time Tuesday. Rest of today, clear. South winds around 15 miles per hour. Tonight, mostly clear. Lows in the mid-70s. South winds 15 to 20 miles per hour with gusts up to 30 miles per hour. Monday, sunny. Highs around 104. South winds 15 to 20 miles per hour with gusts up to 30 miles per hour. Monday night, mostly clear. Lows in the lower 70s. South winds around 15 miles per hour, becoming southeast 5 to 10 miles per hour after midnight. Tuesday, sunny. Highs in the upper 90s. East winds 5 to 15 miles per hour, increasing to 15 to 20 miles per hour with gusts up to 30 miles per hour in the afternoon. Tuesday night, mostly clear. Lows around 70. Wednesday, sunny. Highs in the upper 90s. Wednesday night, increasing clouds. Lows in the lower 70s. Thursday, mostly sunny. Highs in the upper 90s. Thursday night, mostly clear. Lows in the upper 60s. Friday, mostly sunny. Highs in the mid-90s. Friday night, mostly clear. Lows in the upper 60s. Saturday, mostly sunny. Highs in the mid-90s. For Western Lake Sakakawea, tonight, windy. South winds 25 to 35 miles per hour, decreasing to 10 to 20 miles per hour early in the morning. Mostly clear. Lows in the mid-70s. Monday, breezy. Southwest winds 10 to 15 miles per hour, shifting to the northeast 15 to 25 miles per hour in the late morning and afternoon. Sunny. Highs in the mid-90s. For Eastern Lake Sakakawea, tonight, windy. South winds 25 to 35 miles per hour. Mostly clear. Lows in the mid-70s. Monday, breezy. South winds 15 to 25 miles per hour, shifting to the west 10 to 15 miles per hour early in the afternoon, then shifting to the north 10 to 20 miles per hour late in the afternoon. Sunny. Highs around 100. For Northern Lake Oahu.

Tonight, windy. South winds 20 to 30 miles per hour. Mostly clear. Lows in the mid-70s. Monday, windy. South winds 20 to 30 miles per hour. Sunny. Highs around 102. Here are the weather conditions at 8 p.m. Central Daylight Time. Bismarck, sunny. Temperature 95 degrees, relative humidity 39%, heat index 99. Wind south at 13 miles an hour. Pressure 29.95 inches and rising. Mendham, sunny. 93 degrees, relative humidity 52%, heat index 102. Wind south at 12 miles an hour. Hazen, sunny. 95 degrees, relative humidity 26%, heat index 93. Wind south at 10 miles an hour. Harvey, sunny. 88 degrees, relative humidity 62%, heat index 96. Wind south at 13 miles an hour, gusting to 18. Minot, sunny. 96 degrees, relative humidity 44%, heat index 103. Wind southeast at 12 miles an hour. Dickinson, sunny. 96 degrees, relative humidity 27%, heat index 95. Wind south at 16 miles an hour. Elsewhere around North Dakota, it was 91 at Garrison. It was sunny, with a temperature of 97 at Williston, 88 at Jamestown, 90 at Fargo, 91 at Grand Forks, and 91 at Devil's Lake. In northern South Dakota, it was sunny. It was 94 at Mobridge, and 87 at Aberdeen. In eastern Montana, skies ranged from sunny to mostly sunny. It was 111 at Miles City, 109 at Glendive, and 106 at Sydney. Once again, at Bismarck, the temperature was 95 degrees under sunny skies. The Bismarck, North Dakota climate summary for this evening, as of 5 p.m., July 12, 2026. Today's high temperature of 103 degrees occurred at 2:19 p.m. The record high is 105 degrees, which was set in 2006. Today's low temperature of 69 degrees occurred at 5:25 a.m. The record low is 41 degrees, which was set in 1975. No precipitation fell today, which leaves the monthly total at 0.64 inches. The total precipitation for the year still stands at 7.40 inches. There were no heating degree days today. The yearly total since July 1st is zero. There were 21 cooling degree days today. The yearly total since January 1st is 231. The normal high temperature for tomorrow is 85 degrees, and the normal low is 58. The record high for tomorrow is 100, which occurred in 2003, and the record low is 39, which occurred in 1967. Sunset tonight is at 9:35 p.m. Sunrise tomorrow is at 6:02 a.m. Extreme heat warning for the following counties in North Dakota: Burley, Eastern McLean, Eastern Morton, Eastern Sioux, Emmons, Grant, Kidder, Mercer, Oliver, Sheridan, Wells, Western Morton, and Western Sioux. Extreme heat warning remains in effect until 1 a.m. Central Daylight Time or midnight Mountain Daylight Time Tuesday. What? Dangerously hot conditions with heat index values around 100 to 110. High temperatures will range from around 100 to near 110 today and 95 to 105 on Monday. Where? All of western and central North Dakota, including the James River Valley. When? Until 1 a.m. Central Daylight Time or midnight Mountain Daylight Time Tuesday. The following impacts are expected: heat-related illnesses increase significantly during extreme heat and high humidity events. Additional details: low temperatures will only fall into the 70s tonight, providing little relief from the heat. 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Take action when you see symptoms of heat exhaustion and heat stroke. The regional weather forecast from your National Weather Service office in Bismarck. Dangerous heat continues through Monday evening, with high temperatures and heat index values in the upper 90s to near 110, and overnight lows in the 70s tonight. Cooler north mid to late week, but still hot across southern North Dakota,

high today through Tuesday daytime, then low to medium 20 to 40% chances for thunderstorms Tuesday night through Wednesday. Near daily low 20% chances for thunderstorms Thursday through the weekend. The detailed forecast for North Dakota, tonight, mostly clear and breezy. Lows in the 70s. Monday, sunny. Highs 95 to 105. Monday night, mostly clear. Lows in the mid-60s to mid-70s. Tuesday, mostly clear and breezy. Highs from around 90 north to around 100 south. Here is the forecast for the Bismarck, Minden listening area. Extreme heat warning in effect until 1 a.m. Central Daylight Time Tuesday. Rest of today, clear. South winds around 15 miles per hour. Tonight, mostly clear. Lows in the mid-70s. South winds 15 to 20 miles per hour with gusts up to 30 miles per hour. Monday, sunny. Highs around 104. South winds 15 to 20 miles per hour with gusts up to 30 miles per hour. Monday night, mostly clear. Lows in the lower 70s. South winds around 15 miles per hour, becoming southeast 5 to 10 miles per hour after midnight. Tuesday, sunny. Highs in the upper 90s. East winds 5 to 15 miles per hour, increasing to 15 to 20 miles per hour with gusts up to 30 miles per hour in the afternoon. Tuesday night, mostly clear. Lows around 70. Wednesday, sunny. Highs in the upper 90s. Wednesday night, increasing clouds. Lows in the lower 70s. Thursday, mostly sunny. Highs in the upper 90s. Thursday night, mostly clear. Lows in the upper 60s. Friday, mostly sunny. Highs in the mid-90s. Friday night, mostly clear. Lows in the upper 60s. Saturday, mostly sunny. Highs in the mid-90s. Here is the forecast for the Bismarck, Minden listening area. Extreme heat warning in effect until 1 a.m. Central Daylight Time Tuesday. Rest of tonight, mostly clear. Lows in the mid-70s. South winds 15 to 20 miles per hour with gusts up to 30 miles per hour. Monday, sunny. Highs around 104. South winds 15 to 20 miles per hour with gusts up to 30 miles per hour. Monday night, mostly clear. Lows in the lower 70s. South winds around 15 miles per hour, becoming southeast 5 to 10 miles per hour after midnight. Tuesday, sunny. Highs in the upper 90s. East winds 5 to 15 miles per hour, increasing to 15 to 20 miles per hour with gusts up to 30 miles per hour in the afternoon. Tuesday night, mostly clear. Lows around 70. East winds 15 to 20 miles per hour with gusts up to 30 miles per hour. Wednesday, sunny. Highs in the upper 90s. Wednesday night, increasing clouds. Lows in the lower 70s. Thursday, mostly sunny. Highs in the upper 90s. Thursday night, mostly clear. Lows in the upper 60s. Friday, mostly sunny. Highs in the mid-90s. Friday night, mostly clear. Lows in the upper 60s. Saturday, mostly sunny. Highs in the mid-90s. Saturday night, increasing clouds. A 20% chance of showers. Lows in the mid-60s. Sunday, mostly sunny. Highs around 90. For Western Lake Sakakawea, tonight, windy. South winds 25 to 35 miles per hour, decreasing to 10 to 20 miles per hour early in the morning. Mostly clear. Lows in the mid-70s. Monday, breezy. Southwest winds 10 to 15 miles per hour, shifting to the northeast 15 to 25 miles per hour in the late morning and afternoon. Sunny. Highs in the mid-90s. For Eastern Lake Sakakawea, tonight, windy. South winds 25 to 35 miles per hour. Mostly clear. Lows in the mid-70s. Monday, breezy. South winds 15 to 25 miles per hour, shifting to the west 10 to 15 miles per hour early in the afternoon, then shifting to the north 10 to 20 miles per hour late in the afternoon. Sunny. Highs around 100. For Northern Lake Oahe, tonight, wind.

south winds 20 to 30 miles per hour. Mostly clear. Lows in the mid-70s. Monday, windy. South winds 20 to 30 miles per hour. Sunny. Highs around 102. 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Here are the weather conditions at 8 p.m. Central Daylight Time. Bismarck, sunny. Temperature 95 degrees, relative humidity 39%, heat index 99. Wind south at 13 miles an hour. Pressure 29.95 inches and rising. Mendham, sunny. 93 degrees, relative humidity 52%, heat index 102. Wind south at 12 miles an hour. Hazen, sunny. 95 degrees, relative humidity 26%, heat index 93. Wind south at 10 miles an hour. Harvey, sunny. 88 degrees, relative humidity 62%, heat index 96. Wind south at 13 miles an hour, gusting to 18. Minot, sunny. 96 degrees, relative humidity 44%, heat index 103. Wind southeast at 12 miles an hour. Dickinson, sunny. 96 degrees, relative humidity 27%, heat index 95. Wind south at 16 miles an hour. Elsewhere around North Dakota, it was 91 at Garrison. It was sunny, with a temperature of 97 at Williston, 88 at Jamestown, 90 at Fargo, 91 at Grand Forks, and 91 at Devil's Lake. In northern South Dakota, it was sunny. It was 94 at Mobridge, and 87 at Aberdeen. In eastern Montana, skies ranged from sunny to mostly sunny. It was 111 at Miles City, 109 at Glendive, and 106 at Sydney. Once again, at Bismarck, the temperature was 95 degrees under sunny Miles City, 109 at Glendive, and 106 at Sydney. Once again, at Bismarck, the temperature was 95 degrees under sunny skies. The Bismarck, North Dakota climate summary for this evening, as of 5 p.m., July 12, 2026. Today's high temperature of 103 degrees occurred at 2:19 p.m. The record high is 105 degrees, which was set in 2006. Today's low temperature of 69 degrees occurred at 5:25 a.m. The record low is 41 degrees, which was set in 1975. No precipitation fell today, which leaves the monthly total at 0.64 inches. The total precipitation for the year still stands at 7.40 inches. There were no heating degree days today. The yearly total since July 1st is zero. There were 21 cooling degree days today. The yearly total since January 1st is 231. The normal high temperature for tomorrow is 85 degrees, and the normal low is 58. The record high for tomorrow is 100, which occurred in 2003, and the record low is 39, which occurred in 1967. Sunset tonight is at 9:35 p.m. Sunrise tomorrow is at 6:02 a.m. Extreme heat warning for the following counties in North Dakota: Burley, Eastern McLean, Eastern Morton, Eastern Sioux, Emmons, Grant, Kidder, Mercer, Oliver, Sheridan, Wells, Western Morton, and Western Sioux. Extreme heat warning remains in effect until 1 a.m. Central Daylight Time or midnight Mountain Daylight Time Tuesday. What? Dangerously hot conditions with heat index values around 100 to 110. High temperatures will range from around 100 to near 110 today and 95 to 105 on Monday. Where? All of western and central North Dakota, including the James River Valley. When? Until 1 a.m. Central Daylight Time or midnight Mountain Daylight Time Tuesday. The following impacts are expected: heat-related illnesses increase significantly during extreme heat and high humidity events. Additional details: low temperatures will only fall into the 70s tonight, providing little relief from the heat. 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Take extra precautions when outside. Wear lightweight and loose-fitting clothing. 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

when you see symptoms of heat exhaustion and heat stroke. The regional weather forecast from your National Weather Service office in Bismarck. Dangerous heat continues through Monday evening, with high temperatures and heat index values in the upper 90s to near 110, and overnight lows in the 70s tonight. Cooler north mid to late week, but still hot across southern North Dakota. Dry today through Tuesday daytime, then low to medium 20 to 40% chances for thunderstorms Tuesday night through Wednesday. Near daily low 20% chances for thunderstorms Thursday through the weekend. The detailed forecast for North Dakota, tonight, mostly clear and breezy. Lows in the 70s. Monday, sunny. Highs 95 to 105. Monday night, mostly clear. Lows in the mid-60s to mid-70s. Tuesday, mostly clear and breezy. Highs from around 90 north to around 100 south. Here is the forecast for the Bismarck, Minden listening area. Extreme heat warning in effect until 1 a.m. Central Daylight Time Tuesday. Rest of tonight, mostly clear. Lows in the mid-70s. South winds 15 to 20 miles per hour with gusts up to 30 miles per hour. Monday, sunny. Highs around 104. South winds 15 to 20 miles per hour with gusts up to 30 miles per hour. Monday night, mostly clear. Lows in the lower 70s. South winds around 15 miles per hour, becoming southeast 5 to 10 miles per hour after midnight. Tuesday, sunny. Highs in the upper 90s. East winds 5 to 15 miles per hour, increasing to 15 to 20 miles per hour with gusts up to 30 miles per hour in the afternoon. Tuesday night, mostly clear. Lows around 70. East winds 15 to 20 miles per hour with gusts up to 30 miles per hour. Wednesday, sunny. Highs in the upper 90s. Wednesday night, increasing clouds. Lows in the lower 70s. Thursday, mostly sunny. Highs in the upper 90s. Thursday night, mostly clear. Lows in the upper 60s. Friday, mostly sunny. Highs in the mid-90s. Friday night, mostly clear. Lows in the upper 60s. Saturday, mostly sunny. Highs in the mid-90s. Saturday night, increasing clouds. A 20% chance of showers. Lows in the mid-60s. Sunday, mostly sunny. Highs around 90. For Western Lake Sakakawea, tonight, windy. South winds 25 to 35 miles per hour, decreasing to 10 to 20 miles per hour early in the morning. Mostly clear. Lows in the mid-70s. Monday, breezy. Southwest winds 10 to 15 miles per hour, shifting to the northeast 15 to 25 miles per hour in the late morning and afternoon. Sunny. Highs in the mid-90s. For Eastern Lake Sakakawea, tonight, windy. South winds 25 to 35 miles per hour. Mostly clear. Lows in the mid-70s. Monday, breezy. South winds 15 to 25 miles per hour, shifting to the west 10 to 15 miles per hour early in the afternoon, then shifting to the north 10 to 20 miles per hour late in the afternoon. Sunny. Highs around 100. For Northern Lake Oahe, tonight, windy. South winds 20 to 30 miles per hour. Mostly clear. Lows in the mid-70s. Monday, windy. South winds 20 to 30 miles per hour. Sunny. Highs around 102. Here are the weather conditions at 8 p.m. Central Daylight Time. Bismarck, sunny. Temperature 95 degrees. Relative humidity 39%. Heat index 99. Wind south at 13 miles an hour. Pressure 29.95 inches and rising. Minden, sunny. 93 degrees, relative humidity 52%, heat index 102. Wind south at 12 miles an hour. Hazen, sunny. 95 degrees, relative humidity 26%, heat index 93. Wind south at 10 miles an hour. Harvey, sunny. 88 degrees, relative humidity 62%, heat index 96. Wind south at 13 miles an hour, gusting to 18. Minot, sunny. 96 degrees,
Relative humidity 44%. Heat index 103. Wind southeast at 12 miles an hour. Dickinson, sunny. 96 degrees. Relative humidity 27%. Heat index 95. Wind south at 16 miles an hour. Elsewhere around North Dakota, it was 91 at Garrison. It was sunny, with a temperature of 97 at Williston, 88 at Jamestown, 90 at Fargo, 91 at Grand Forks, and 91 at Devil's Lake. In northern South Dakota, it was sunny. It was 94 at Mobridge, and 87 at Aberdeen. In eastern Montana, skies ranged from sunny to mostly sunny. It was 111 at Miles City, 109 at Glendive, and 106 at Sydney. Once again, at Bismarck, the temperature was 95 degrees under sunny skies. The Bismarck, North Dakota climate summary for this evening, as of 5 p.m., July 12, 2026. Today's high temperature of 103 degrees occurred at 2:19 p.m. The record high is 105 degrees, which was set in 2006. Today's low temperature of 69 degrees occurred at 5:25 a.m. The record low is 41 degrees, which was set in 1975. No precipitation fell today, which leaves the monthly total at 0.64 inches. The total precipitation for the year still stands at 7.40 inches. There were no heating degree days today. The yearly total since July 1st is zero. There were 21 cooling degree days today. The yearly total since January 1st is 231. The normal high temperature for tomorrow is 85 degrees, and the normal low is 58. The record high for tomorrow is 100, which occurred in 2003, and the record low is 39, which occurred in 1967. Sunset tonight is at 9:35 p.m. Sunrise tomorrow is at 6:02 a.m. Extreme heat warning for the following counties in North Dakota: Burley, Eastern McLean, Eastern Morton, Eastern Sioux, Emmons, Grant, Kidder, Mercer, Oliver, Sheridan, Wells, Western Morton, and Western Sioux. Extreme heat warning remains in effect until 1 a.m. Central Daylight Time or midnight Mountain Daylight Time Tuesday. What? Dangerously hot conditions with heat index values around 100 to 110. High temperatures will range from around 100 to near 110 today and 95 to 105 on Monday. Where? All of western and central North Dakota, including the James River Valley. When? Until 1 a.m. Central Daylight Time or midnight Mountain Daylight Time Tuesday. The following impacts are expected: heat-related illnesses increase significantly during extreme heat and high humidity events. Additional details: low temperatures will only fall into the 70s tonight, providing little relief from the heat. 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Take action when you see symptoms of heat exhaustion and heat stroke. The regional weather forecast from your National Weather Service office in Bismarck. Dangerous heat continues through Monday evening, with high temperatures and heat index values in the upper 90s to near 110, and overnight lows in the 70s tonight. Cooler north mid to late week, but still hot across southern North Dakota. Dry today through Tuesday daytime, then low to medium 20 to 40% chances for thunderstorms Tuesday night through Wednesday. Near daily low 20% chances for thunderstorms Thursday through the weekend. The detailed forecast for North Dakota: tonight, mostly clear and breezy. Lows in the 70s. Monday, sunny. Highs 95 to 105. Monday night, mostly clear. Lows in the mid-60s to mid-70s. Tuesday, mostly clear and breezy. Highs from around 90 north to around 100 south. Here is the forecast for the Bismarck, Minden listening area. Extreme heat warning in effect until 1 a.m. Central Daylight Time Tuesday. Rest of tonight, mostly clear. Lows in the mid-70s. South winds 15 to 20 miles per hour with gusts up to 30 miles per hour. Monday, sunny. Highs around 104. South winds 15 to 20 miles per hour with gusts up to 30 miles per hour. Monday night, mostly clear. Lows in the lower 70s.
south winds around 15 miles per hour, becoming southeast.

Thursday, mostly sunny. Highs in the mid-90s. Friday night, mostly clear. Lows in the upper 60s. Saturday, mostly sunny. Highs in the mid-90s. Saturday night, increasing clouds. A 20% chance of showers. Lows in the mid-60s. Sunday, mostly sunny. Highs around 90. For Western Lake Sakakawea, tonight, windy. South winds 25 to 35 miles per hour, decreasing to 10 to 20 miles per hour early in the morning. Mostly clear. Lows in the mid-70s. Monday, breezy. Southwest winds 10 to 15 miles per hour, shifting to the northeast 15 to 25 miles per hour in the late morning and afternoon. Sunny. Highs in the mid-90s. For Eastern Lake Sakakawea, tonight, windy. South winds 25 to 35 miles per hour. Mostly clear. Lows in the mid-70s. Monday, breezy. South winds 15 to 25 miles per hour, shifting to the west 10 to 15 miles per hour early in the afternoon, then shifting to the north 10 to 20 miles per hour late in the afternoon. Sunny. Highs around 100. For Northern Lake Oahe, tonight, windy. South winds 20 to 30 miles per hour. Mostly clear. Lows in the mid-70s. Monday, windy. South winds 20 to 30 miles per hour. Sunny. Highs around 102. Here are the weather conditions at 8 p.m. Central Daylight Time. Bismarck, sunny. Temperature 95 degrees, relative humidity 39%, heat index 99. Wind south at 13 miles an hour. Pressure 29.95 inches and rising. Mendon, sunny. 93 degrees, relative humidity 52%, heat index 102. Wind south at 12 miles an hour. Hazen, sunny. 95 degrees, relative humidity 26%, heat index 93. Wind south at 10 miles an hour. Harvey, sunny. 88 degrees, relative humidity 62%, heat index 96. Wind south at 13 miles an hour, gusting to 18. Minot, sunny. 96 degrees, relative humidity 44%, heat index 103. Wind southeast at 12 miles an hour. Dickinson, sunny. 96 degrees, relative humidity 27%, heat index 95. Wind south at 16 miles an hour. Elsewhere around North Dakota, it was 91 at Garrison. It was sunny, with a temperature of 97 at Williston, 88 at Jamestown, 90 at Fargo, 91 at Grand Forks, and 91 at Devil's Lake. In northern South Dakota, it was sunny. It was 94 at Mobridge, and 87 at Aberdeen. In eastern Montana, skies ranged from sunny to mostly sunny. It was 111 at Miles City, 109 at Glendive, and 106 at Sydney. Once again, at Bismarck, the temperature was 95 degrees under sunny skies. The Bismarck, North Dakota climate summary for this evening, as of 5 p.m., July 12, 2026. Today's high temperature of 103 degrees occurred at 2:19 p.m. The record high is 105 degrees, which was set in 2006. Today's low temperature of 69 degrees occurred at 5:25 a.m. The record low is 41 degrees, which was set in 1975. No precipitation fell today, which leaves the monthly total at 0.64 inches. The total precipitation for the year still stands at 7.40 inches. There were no heating degree days today. The yearly total since July 1st is zero. There were 21 cooling degree days today. The yearly total since January 1st is 231. The normal high temperature for tomorrow is 85 degrees, and the normal low is 58. The record high for tomorrow is 100, which occurred in 2003, and the record low is 39, which occurred in 1967. Sunset tonight is at 9:35 p.m. Sunrise tomorrow is at 6:02 a.m. Extreme heat warning for the following counties in North Dakota: Burley, Eastern McLean, Eastern Morton, Eastern Sioux, Emmons, Grant, Kidder, Mercer, Oliver, Sheridan, Wells, Western Morton, and Western Sioux. Extreme heat warning remains in effect until 1 a.m. Central.

Daylight time, 4 midnight, Mountain Daylight Time, Tuesday. What? Dangerously hot conditions with heat index values around 100 to 110. High temperatures will range from around 100 to near 110 today and 95 to 105 on Monday. Where? All of western and central North Dakota, including the James River Valley. When? Until 1 a.m. Central Daylight Time, 4 midnight Mountain Daylight Time, Tuesday. The following impacts are expected. Heat-related illnesses increase significantly during extreme heat and high humidity events. Additional details. Low temperatures will only fall into the 70s tonight, providing little relief from the heat. 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Take extra precautions when outside. 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Try to limit strenuous activities to early morning or evening. Take action when you see symptoms of heat exhaustion and heat stroke. The regional weather forecast from your National Weather Service office in Bismarck. Dangerous heat continues through Monday evening, with high temperatures and heat index values in the upper 90s to near 110, and overnight lows in the 70s tonight. Cooler north mid to late week, but still hot across southern North Dakota. Dry today through Tuesday daytime, then low to medium 20 to 40% chances for thunderstorms Tuesday night through Wednesday. Near daily low 20% chances for thunderstorms Thursday through the weekend. The detailed forecast for North Dakota, tonight, mostly clear and breezy. Lows in the 70s. Monday, sunny. Highs 95 to 105. Monday night, mostly clear. Lows in the mid-60s to mid-70s. Tuesday, mostly clear and breezy. Highs from around 90 north to around 100 south. Here is the forecast for the Bismarck Minden listening area. Extreme heat warning in effect until 1 a.m. Central Daylight Time Tuesday. Rest of tonight, mostly clear. Lows in the mid-70s. South winds 15 to 20 miles per hour with gusts up to 30 miles per hour. Monday, sunny. Highs around 104. South winds 15 to 20 miles per hour with gusts up to 30 miles per hour. Monday night, mostly clear. Lows in the lower 70s. South winds around 15 miles per hour, becoming southeast 5 to 10 miles per hour after midnight. Tuesday, sunny. Highs in the upper 90s. East winds 5 to 15 miles per hour, increasing to 15 to 20 miles per hour with gusts up to 30 miles per hour in the afternoon. Tuesday night, mostly clear. Lows around 70. East winds 15 to 20 miles per hour with gusts up to 30 miles per hour. Wednesday, sunny. Highs in the upper 90s. Wednesday night, increasing clouds. Lows in the lower 70s. Thursday, mostly sunny. Highs in the upper 90s. Thursday night, mostly clear. Lows in the upper 60s. Friday, mostly sunny. Highs in the mid-90s. Friday night, mostly clear. Lows in the upper 60s. Saturday, mostly sunny. Highs in the mid-90s. Saturday night, increasing clouds. A 20% chance of showers. Lows in the mid-60s. Sunday, mostly sunny. Highs around 90. For Western Lake Sakakawea, tonight, windy. South winds 25 to 35 miles per hour, decreasing to 10 to 20 miles per hour early in the morning. Mostly clear. Lows in the mid-70s. Monday, breezy. Southwest winds 10 to 15 miles per hour, shifting to the northeast 15 to 25 miles per hour in the late morning and afternoon. Sunny. Highs in the mid-90s. For Eastern Lake Sakakawea, tonight, windy. South winds 25 to 35 miles per hour. Mostly clear. Lows in the mid-70s. Monday, breezy. South winds 15 to 25 miles per hour, shifting to the west 10 to 15 miles per hour early in the afternoon, then shifting to the north 10 to 20 miles per hour late in the afternoon. Sunny. Highs around 100. For Northern Lake Oahe, tonight, windy. South winds 20 to 30 miles per hour. Mostly clear. Lows in the mid-70s. Monday, windy. South winds 20 to 30 miles per hour. Sunny.

highs around 102. Here are the weather conditions at 8 p.m. Central Daylight Time. Bismarck, sunny. Temperature 95 degrees. Relative humidity 39%. Heat index 99. Wind south at 13 miles an hour. Pressure 29.95 inches and rising. Mendham, sunny. 93 degrees. Relative humidity 52%. Heat index 102. Wind south at 12 miles an hour. Hazen, sunny. 95 degrees, relative humidity 26%, heat index 93. Wind south at 10 miles an hour. Harvey, sunny. 88 degrees, relative humidity 62%, heat index 96. Wind south at 13 miles an hour, gusting to 18. Minot, sunny. 96 degrees, relative humidity 44%, heat index 103. Wind southeast at 12 miles an hour. Dickinson, sunny. 96 degrees, relative humidity 27%, heat index 95. Wind south at 16 miles an hour. Elsewhere around North Dakota, it was 91 at Garrison. It was sunny, with a temperature of 97 at Williston, 88 at Jamestown, 90 at Fargo, 91 at Grand Forks, and 91 at Devil's Lake. In northern South Dakota, it was sunny. It was 94 at Mobridge, and 87 at Aberdeen. In eastern Montana, skies ranged from sunny to mostly sunny. It was 111 at Miles City, 109 at Glendive, and 106 at Sydney. Once again, at Bismarck, the temperature was 95 degrees under sunny skies. The Bismarck, North Dakota climate summary for this evening, as of 5 p.m., July 12, 2026. Today's high temperature of 103 degrees occurred at 2:19 p.m. The record high is 105 degrees, which was set in 2006. Today's low temperature of 69 degrees occurred at 5:25 a.m. The record low is 41 degrees, which was set in 1975. No precipitation fell today, which leaves the monthly total at 0.64 inches. The total precipitation for the year still stands at 7.40 inches. There were no heating degree days today. The yearly total since July 1st is zero. There were 21 cooling degree days today. The yearly total since January 1st is 231. The normal high temperature for tomorrow is 85 degrees, and the normal low is 58. The record high for tomorrow is 100, which occurred in 2003, and the record low is 39, which occurred in 1967. Sunset tonight is at 9:35 p.m. Sunrise tomorrow is at 6:02 a.m. Extreme heat warning for the following counties in North Dakota: Burley, Eastern McLean, Eastern Morton, Eastern Sioux, Emmons, Grant, Kidder, Mercer, Oliver, Sheridan, Wells, Western Morton, and Western Sioux. Extreme heat warning remains in effect until 1 a.m. Central Daylight Time or midnight Mountain Daylight Time Tuesday. What? Dangerously hot conditions with heat index values around 100 to 110. High temperatures will range from around 100 to near 110 today and 95 to 105 on Monday. Where? All of western and central North Dakota, including the James River Valley. When? Until 1 a.m. Central Daylight Time or midnight Mountain Daylight Time Tuesday. The following impacts are expected: heat-related illnesses increase significantly during extreme heat and high humidity events. Additional details: low temperatures will only fall into the 70s tonight, providing little relief from the heat. 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The regional weather forecast from your National Weather Service office in Bismarck. Dangerous heat continues through Monday evening, with high temperatures and heat index values in the upper 90s to near 110, and overnight lows in the 70s tonight. Cooler north mid to late week, but still hot across southern North Dakota.

dry today through Tuesday daytime, then low to medium 20 to 40% chances for thunderstorms Tuesday night through Wednesday. Near daily low 20% chances for thunderstorms Thursday through the weekend. The detailed forecast for North Dakota, tonight, mostly clear and breezy. Lows in the 70s. Monday, sunny. Highs 95 to 105. Monday night, mostly clear. Lows in the mid-60s to mid-70s. Tuesday, mostly clear and breezy. Highs from around 90 north to around 100 south. Here is the forecast for the Bismarck, Minden listening area. Extreme heat warning in effect until 1 a.m. Central Daylight Time Tuesday. Rest of tonight, mostly clear. Lows in the mid-70s. South winds 15 to 20 miles per hour with gusts up to 30 miles per hour. Monday, sunny. Highs around 104. South winds 15 to 20 miles per hour with gusts up to 30 miles per hour. Monday night, mostly clear. Lows in the lower 70s. South winds around 15 miles per hour, becoming southeast 5 to 10 miles per hour after midnight. Tuesday, sunny. Highs in the upper 90s. East winds 5 to 15 miles per hour, increasing to 15 to 20 miles per hour with gusts up to 30 miles per hour in the afternoon. Tuesday night, mostly clear. Lows around 70. East winds 15 to 20 miles per hour with gusts up to 30 miles per hour. Wednesday, sunny. Highs in the upper 90s. Wednesday night, increasing clouds. Lows in the lower 70s. Thursday, mostly sunny. Highs in the upper 90s. Thursday night, mostly clear. Lows in the upper 60s. Friday, mostly sunny. Highs in the mid-90s. Friday night, mostly clear. Lows in the upper 60s. Saturday, mostly sunny. Highs in the mid-90s. Saturday night, increasing clouds. A 20% chance of showers. Lows in the mid-60s. Sunday, mostly sunny. Highs around 90. For Western Lake Sakakawea, tonight, windy. South winds 25 to 35 miles per hour, decreasing to 10 to 20 miles per hour early in the morning. Mostly clear. Lows in the mid-70s. Monday, breezy. Southwest winds 10 to 15 miles per hour, shifting to the northeast 15 to 25 miles per hour in the late morning and afternoon. Sunny. Highs in the mid-90s. For Eastern Lake Sakakawea, tonight, windy. South winds 25 to 35 miles per hour. Mostly clear. Lows in the mid-70s. Monday, breezy. South winds 15 to 25 miles per hour, shifting to the west 10 to 15 miles per hour early in the afternoon, then shifting to the north 10 to 20 miles per hour late in the afternoon. Sunny. Highs around 100. For Northern Lake Oahe, tonight, windy. South winds 20 to 30 miles per hour. Mostly clear. Lows in the mid-70s. Monday, windy. South winds 20 to 30 miles per hour. Sunny. Highs around 102. Here are the weather conditions at 9 p.m. Central Daylight Time. Bismarck, clear. Temperature 90 degrees, relative humidity 46%, heat index 93. Wind southeast at 15 miles an hour. Pressure 29.95 inches and steady. Minden, clear. 86 degrees, relative humidity 66%, heat index 93. Wind southeast at 10 miles an hour. Hazen, clear. 90 degrees, relative humidity 31%. Wind south at 13 miles an hour. Harvey, clear. 86 degrees, relative humidity 62%, heat index 92. Wind south at 13 miles an hour, gusting to 21. Minot, clear. 90 degrees, relative humidity 53%, heat index 96. Wind southeast at 13 miles an hour. Dickinson, clear. 88 degrees, relative humidity 37%. Wind south at 10 miles an hour. Elsewhere around North Dakota, it was 86 at Garrison. It was clear, with a temperature of 92 at Williston, 83 at Jamestown, 86 at Fargo.

87 at Grand Forks and 86 at Devil's Lake. In northern South Dakota, it was clear. It was 90 at Mobridge and 80 at Aberdeen. In eastern Montana, it was clear. It was 106 at Miles City, 105 at Glendive, and 102 at Sydney. Once again, at Bismarck, the temperature was 19 degrees under clear skies. The Bismarck, North Dakota climate summary for this evening, as of 5 p.m., July 12, 2026. Today's high temperature of 103 degrees occurred at 2:19 p.m. The record high is 105 degrees, which was set in 2006. Today's low temperature of 69 degrees occurred at 5:25 a.m. The record low is 41 degrees, which was set in 1975. No precipitation fell today, which leaves the monthly total at 0.64 inches. The total precipitation for the year still stands at 7.40 inches. There were no heating degree days today. The yearly total since July 1st is zero. There were 21 cooling degree days today. The yearly total since January 1st is 231. The normal high temperature for tomorrow is 85 degrees, and the normal low is 58. The record high for tomorrow is 100, which occurred in 2003, and the record low is 39, which occurred in 1967. Sunset tonight is at 9:35 p.m. Sunrise tomorrow is at 6:02 a.m. Extreme heat warning for the following counties in North Dakota: Burley, Eastern McLean, Eastern Morton, Eastern Sioux, Emmons, Grant, Kidder, Mercer, Oliver, Sheridan, Wells, Western Morton, and Western Sioux. Extreme heat warning remains in effect until 1 a.m. Central Daylight Time or midnight Mountain Daylight Time Tuesday. What? Dangerously hot conditions with heat index values around 100 to 110. High temperatures will range from around 100 to near 110 today and 95 to 105 on Monday. Where? All of western and central North Dakota, including the James River Valley. When? Until 1 a.m. Central Daylight Time or midnight Mountain Daylight Time Tuesday. The following impacts are expected: heat-related illnesses increase significantly during extreme heat and high humidity events. Additional details: low temperatures will only fall into the 70s tonight, providing little relief from the heat. 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Take action when you see symptoms of heat exhaustion and heat stroke. The regional weather forecast from your National Weather Service office in Bismarck. Dangerous heat continues through Monday evening, with high temperatures and heat index values in the upper 90s to near 110, and overnight lows in the 70s tonight. Cooler north mid to late week, but still hot across southern North Dakota. Dry today through Tuesday daytime, then low to medium 20 to 40% chances for thunderstorms Tuesday night through Wednesday. Near daily low 20% chances for thunderstorms Thursday through the weekend. The detailed forecast for North Dakota: tonight, mostly clear and breezy. Lows in the 70s. Monday, sunny. Highs 95 to 105. Monday night, mostly clear. Lows in the mid-60s to mid-70s. Tuesday, mostly clear and breezy. Highs from around 90 north to around 100 south. Here is the forecast for the Bismarck, Minden listening area. Extreme heat warning in effect until 1 a.m. Central Daylight Time Tuesday. Rest of tonight, mostly clear. Lows in the mid-70s. South winds 15 to 20 miles per hour with gusts up to 30 miles per hour. Monday, sunny. Highs around 104. South winds 15 to 20 miles per hour with gusts up to 30 miles per hour. Monday night, mostly clear. Lows in the lower 70s. South winds around 15 miles per hour, becoming southeast 5 to 10 miles per hour after midnight. Tuesday, sunny. Highs in the upper 90s. East winds 5 to 15 miles per hour, increasing to 15 to 20 miles per hour with gusts up to 30 miles per hour in the afternoon. Tuesday night, mostly clear. Lows around 70. East winds 15 to 20 miles per hour with gusts up to 30 miles per hour. Wednesday, sunny.

highs in the upper 90s. Wednesday night, increasing clouds. Lows in the lower 70s. Thursday, mostly sunny. Highs in the upper 90s. Thursday night, mostly clear. Lows in the upper 60s. Friday, mostly sunny. Highs in the mid-90s. Friday night, mostly clear. Lows in the upper 60s. Saturday, mostly sunny. Highs in the mid-90s. Saturday night, increasing clouds. A 20% chance of showers. Lows in the mid-60s. Sunday, mostly sunny. Highs around 90. For Western Lake Sakakawea, tonight, windy. South winds 25 to 35 miles per hour, decreasing to 10 to 20 miles per hour early in the morning. Mostly clear. Lows in the mid-70s. Monday, breezy. Southwest winds 10 to 15 miles per hour, shifting to the northeast 15 to 25 miles per hour in the late morning and afternoon. Sunny. Highs in the mid-90s. For Eastern Lake Sakakawea, tonight, windy. South winds 25 to 35 miles per hour. Mostly clear. Lows in the mid-70s. Monday, breezy. South winds 15 to 25 miles per hour, shifting to the west 10 to 15 miles per hour early in the afternoon, then shifting to the north 10 to 20 miles per hour late in the afternoon. Sunny. Highs around 100. For Northern Lake Orahi, tonight, windy. South winds 20 to 30 miles per hour. Mostly clear. Lows in the mid-70s. Monday, windy. South winds 20 to 30 miles per hour. Sunny. Highs around 102. Here are the weather conditions at 9 p.m. Central Daylight Time. Bismarck, clear. Temperature 90 degrees, relative humidity 46%, heat index 93. Wind southeast at 15 miles an hour. Pressure 29.95 inches and steady. Mendon, clear. 86 degrees, relative humidity 66%, heat index 93. Wind southeast at 10 miles an hour. Hazen, clear. 90 degrees, relative humidity 31%. Wind south at 13 miles an hour. Harvey, clear. 86 degrees, relative humidity 62%, heat index 92. Wind south at 13 miles an hour, gusting to 21. Minot, clear. 90 degrees, relative humidity 53%, heat index 96. Wind southeast at 13 miles an hour. Dickinson, clear. 88 degrees, relative humidity 37%. Wind south at 10 miles an hour. Elsewhere around North Dakota, it was 86 at Garrison. It was clear, with a temperature of 92 at Williston, 83 at Jamestown, 86 at Fargo, 87 at Grand Forks, and 86 at Devil's Lake. In northern South Dakota, it was clear. It was 90 at Mobridge, and 80 at Aberdeen. In eastern Montana, it was clear. It was 106 at Miles City, 105 at Glendive, and 102 at Sydney. Once again, at Bismarck, the temperature was 90 degrees under clear skies. The Bismarck, North Dakota climate summary for this evening, as of 5 p.m., July 12, 2026. Today's high temperature of 103 degrees occurred at 2:19 p.m. The record high is 105 degrees, which was set in 2006. Today's low temperature of 69 degrees occurred at 5:25 a.m. The record low is 41 degrees, which was set in 1975. No precipitation fell today, which leaves the monthly total at 0.64 inches. The total precipitation for the year still stands at 7.40 inches. There were no heating degree days today. The yearly total since July 1st is zero. There were 21 cooling degree days today. The yearly total since January 1st is 231. The normal high temperature for tomorrow is 85 degrees, and the normal low is 58. The record high for tomorrow is 100, which occurred in 2003, and the record low is 39, which occurred in 1967. Sunset tonight is at 9:35 p.m. Sunrise tomorrow is at 6:02 a.m. Extreme heat warning for the following counties in North Dakota: Burley, Eastern McLean, Eastern

Eastern Morton, Eastern Sioux, Emmons, Grant, Kidder, Mercer, Oliver, Sheridan, Wells, Western Morton, and Western Sioux. Extreme heat warning remains in effect until 1 a.m. Central Daylight Time or midnight Mountain Daylight Time Tuesday. What? Dangerously hot conditions with heat index values around 100 to 110. High temperatures will range from around 100 to near 110 today and 95 to 105 on Monday. Where? All of western and central North Dakota, including the James River Valley. When? Until 1 a.m. Central Daylight Time or midnight Mountain Daylight Time Tuesday. The following impacts are expected. Heat-related illnesses increase significantly during extreme heat and high humidity events. Additional details. Low temperatures will only fall into the 70s tonight, providing little relief from the heat. Drink plenty of fluids, stay in an air-conditioned room, stay out of the sun, and check up on relatives and neighbors. Take extra precautions when outside. Wear lightweight and loose-fitting clothing. Try to limit strenuous activities to early morning or evening. Take action when you see symptoms of heat exhaustion and heat stroke. The regional weather forecast from your National Weather Service office in Bismarck. Dangerous heat continues through Monday evening, with high temperatures and heat index values in the upper 90s to near 110, and overnight lows in the 70s tonight. Cooler north mid to late week, but still hot across southern North Dakota. Dry today through Tuesday daytime, then low to medium 20 to 40% chances for thunderstorms Tuesday night through Wednesday. Near daily low 20% chances for thunderstorms Thursday through the weekend. The detailed forecast for North Dakota, tonight, mostly clear and breezy. Lows in the 70s. Monday, sunny. Highs 95 to 105. Monday night, mostly clear. Lows in the mid-60s to mid-70s. Tuesday, mostly clear and breezy. Highs from around 90 north to around 100 south. Here is the forecast for the Bismarck, Minden listening area. Extreme heat warning in effect until 1 a.m. Central Daylight Time Tuesday. Rest of tonight, mostly clear. Lows in the mid-70s. South winds 15 to 20 miles per hour with gusts up to 30 miles per hour. Monday, sunny. Highs around 104. South winds 15 to 20 miles per hour with gusts up to 30 miles per hour. Monday night, mostly clear. Lows in the lower 70s. South winds around 15 miles per hour, becoming southeast 5 to 10 miles per hour after midnight. Tuesday, sunny. Highs in the upper 90s. East winds 5 to 15 miles per hour, increasing to 15 to 20 miles per hour with gusts up to 30 miles per hour in the afternoon. Tuesday night, mostly clear. Lows around 70. East winds 15 to 20 miles per hour with gusts up to 30 miles per hour. Wednesday, sunny. Highs in the upper 90s. Wednesday night, increasing clouds. Lows in the lower 70s. Thursday, mostly sunny. Highs in the upper 90s. Thursday night, mostly clear. Lows in the upper 60s. Friday, mostly sunny. Highs in the mid-90s. Friday night, mostly clear. Lows in the upper 60s. Saturday, mostly sunny. Highs in the mid-90s. Saturday night, increasing clouds. A 20% chance of showers. Lows in the mid-60s. Sunday, mostly sunny. Highs around 90. For Western Lake Sakakawea, tonight, windy. South winds 25 to 35 miles per hour, decreasing to 10 to 20 miles per hour early in the morning. Mostly clear. Lows in the mid-70s. Monday, breezy. Southwest winds 10 to 15 miles per hour, shifting to the northeast 15 to 25 miles per hour in the late morning and afternoon. Sunny. Highs in the mid-90s. For Eastern Lake Sakakawea, tonight, windy. South winds 25 to 35 miles per hour. Mostly clear. Lows in the mid-70s. Monday, breezy. South winds 15 to 25 miles per hour, shifting to the west 10 to 15 miles per hour early in the afternoon, then shifting to the north 10 to 20 miles per hour late in the afternoon. Sunny. Highs around 100. For Northern Lake Oahe, tonight, windy. South winds

20 to 30 miles per hour. Mostly clear. Lows in the mid-70s. Monday, windy. South winds 20 to 30 miles per hour. Sunny. Highs around 102. Here are the weather conditions at 9 p.m. Central Daylight Time. Bismarck, clear. Temperature 90 degrees. Relative humidity 46%. Heat index 93. Wind southeast at 15 miles an hour. Pressure 29.95 inches and steady. Mendham, clear. 86 degrees. Relative humidity 66%. Heat index 93. Wind southeast at 10 miles an hour. Hazen, clear. 90 degrees. Relative humidity 31%. Wind south at 13 miles an hour. Harvey, clear. 86 degrees. Relative humidity 62%. Heat index 92. Wind south at 13 miles an hour. Gusting to 21. Minot, clear. 90 degrees. Relative humidity 53%. Heat index 96. Wind southeast at 13 miles an hour. Dickinson, clear. 88 degrees. Relative humidity 37%. Wind south at 10 miles an hour. Elsewhere around North Dakota, it was 86 at Garrison. It was clear, with a temperature of 92 at Williston, 83 at Jamestown, 86 at Fargo, 87 at Grand Forks, and 86 at Devil's Lake. In northern South Dakota, it was clear. It was 90 at Mobridge, and 80 at Aberdeen. In eastern Montana, it was clear. It was 106 at Miles City, 105 at Glendive, and 102 at Sydney. Once again, at Bismarck, the temperature was 90 degrees under clear skies. The Bismarck, North Dakota climate summary for this evening, as of 5 p.m., July 12, 2026. Today's high temperature of 103 degrees occurred at 2:19 p.m. The record high is 105 degrees, which was set in 2006. Today's low temperature of 69 degrees occurred at 5:25 a.m. The record low is 41 degrees, which was set in 1975. No precipitation fell today, which leaves the monthly total at 0.64 inches. The total precipitation for the year still stands at 7.40 inches. There were no heating degree days today. The yearly total since July 1st is zero. There were 21 cooling degree days today. The yearly total since January 1st is 231. The normal high temperature for tomorrow is 85 degrees, and the normal low is 58. The record high for tomorrow is 100, which occurred in 2003, and the record low is 39, which occurred in 1967. Sunset tonight is at 9:35 p.m. Sunrise tomorrow is at 6:02 a.m. Extreme heat warning for the following counties in North Dakota: Burley, Eastern McLean, Eastern Morton, Eastern Sioux, Emmons, Grant, Kidder, Mercer, Oliver, Sheridan, Wells, Western Morton, and Western Sioux. Extreme heat warning remains in effect until 1 a.m. Central Daylight Time or midnight Mountain Daylight Time Tuesday. What? Dangerously hot conditions with heat index values around 100 to 110. High temperatures will range from around 100 to near 110 today and 95 to 105 on Monday. Where? All of western and central North Dakota, including the James River Valley. When? Until 1 a.m. Central Daylight Time or midnight Mountain Daylight Time Tuesday. The following impacts are expected: heat-related illnesses increase significantly during extreme heat and high humidity events. Additional details: low temperatures will only fall into the 70s tonight, providing little relief from the heat. 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Take action when you see symptoms of heat exhaustion and heat stroke. The regional weather forecast from your National Weather Service office in Bismarck. Dangerous heat continues through Monday evening, with high temperatures and heat index values in the upper 90s to near 110, and overnight lows in the 70s tonight. Cooler north mid to late week, but still hot across southern North Dakota. Dry today through Tuesday daytime, then low to medium 20 to 40% chances for thunderstorms Tuesday night through Wednesday. Near daily

Low 20% chances for thunderstorms Thursday through the weekend. The detailed forecast for North Dakota, tonight, mostly clear and breezy. Lows in the 70s. Monday, sunny. Highs 95 to 105. Monday night, mostly clear. Lows in the mid-60s to mid-70s. Tuesday, mostly clear and breezy. Highs from around 90 north to around 100 south. Here is the forecast for the Bismarck Minden listening area. Extreme heat warning in effect until 1 a.m. Central Daylight Time Tuesday. Rest of tonight, mostly clear. Lows in the mid-70s. South winds 15 to 20 miles per hour with gusts up to 30 miles per hour. Monday, sunny. Highs around 104. South winds 15 to 20 miles per hour with gusts up to 30 miles per hour. Monday night, mostly clear. Lows in the lower 70s. South winds around 15 miles per hour, becoming southeast 5 to 10 miles per hour after midnight. Tuesday, sunny. Highs in the upper 90s. East winds 5 to 15 miles per hour, increasing to 15 to 20 miles per hour with gusts up to 30 miles per hour in the afternoon. Tuesday night, mostly clear. Lows around 70. East winds 15 to 20 miles per hour with gusts up to 30 miles per hour. Wednesday, sunny. Highs in the upper 90s. Wednesday night, increasing clouds. Lows in the lower 70s. Thursday, mostly sunny. Highs in the upper 90s. Thursday night, mostly clear. Lows in the upper 60s. Friday, mostly sunny. Highs in the mid-90s. Friday night, mostly clear. Lows in the upper 60s. Saturday, mostly sunny. Highs in the mid-90s. Saturday night, increasing clouds. A 20% chance of showers. Lows in the mid-60s. Sunday, mostly sunny. Highs around 90. For Western Lake Sakakawea, tonight, windy. South winds 25 to 35 miles per hour, decreasing to 10 to 20 miles per hour early in the morning. Mostly clear. Lows in the mid-70s. Monday, breezy. Southwest winds 10 to 15 miles per hour, shifting to the northeast 15 to 25 miles per hour in the late morning and afternoon. Sunny. Highs in the mid-90s. For Eastern Lake Sakakawea, tonight, windy. South winds 25 to 35 miles per hour. Mostly clear. Lows in the mid-70s. Monday, breezy. South winds 15 to 25 miles per hour, shifting to the west 10 to 15 miles per hour early in the afternoon, then shifting to the north 10 to 20 miles per hour late in the afternoon. Sunny. Highs around 100. For Northern Lake Oahe, tonight, windy. South winds 20 to 30 miles per hour. Mostly clear. Lows in the mid-70s. Monday, windy. South winds 20 to 30 miles per hour. Sunny. Highs around 102. 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Providing weather information 24 hours a day from your National Weather Service office in Bismarck. Here are the weather conditions at 9 p.m. Central Daylight Time. Bismarck, clear. Temperature 90 degrees, relative humidity 46%, heat index 93. Wind southeast at 15 miles an hour. Pressure 29.95 inches and steady. Minden, clear. 86 degrees, relative humidity 66%, heat index 93. Wind southeast at 10 miles an hour. Hazen, clear. 90 degrees, relative humidity 31%. Wind south at 13 miles an hour. Harvey, clear. 86 degrees, relative humidity 62%, heat index 92. Wind south at 13 miles an hour, gusting to 21. Minot, clear. 90 degrees, relative humidity 53%, heat index 96. Wind southeast at 13 miles an hour. Dickinson, clear. 88 degrees, relative humidity 37%. Wind south at 10 miles an hour. Elsewhere around North Dakota, it was 86 at Garrison.

It was clear, with a temperature of 92 at Williston, 83 at Jamestown, 86 at Fargo, 87 at Grand Forks, and 86 at Devil's Lake. In northern South Dakota, it was clear. It was 90 at Mobridge, and 80 at Aberdeen. In eastern Montana, it was clear. It was 106 at Miles City, 105 at Glendive, and 102 at Sydney. Once again, at Bismarck, the temperature was 90 degrees under clear skies. Extreme heat warning for the following counties in North Dakota: Burley, Eastern McLean, Eastern Morton, Eastern Sioux, Emmons, Grant, Kidder, Mercer, Oliver, Sheridan, Wells, Western Morton, and Western Sioux. Extreme heat warning remains in effect until 1 a.m. Central Daylight Time or midnight Mountain Daylight Time Tuesday. What? Dangerously hot conditions with heat index values around 100 to 110. High temperatures will range from around 100 to near 110 today and 95 to 105 on Monday. Where? All of western and central North Dakota, including the James River Valley. When? Until 1 a.m. Central Daylight Time or midnight Mountain Daylight Time Tuesday. The following impacts are expected: heat-related illnesses increase significantly during extreme heat and high humidity events. Additional details: low temperatures will only fall into the 70s tonight, providing little relief from the heat. 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Take extra precautions when outside. 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Take action when you see symptoms of heat exhaustion and heat stroke. The regional weather forecast from your National Weather Service office in Bismarck. Dangerous heat continues through Monday evening, with high temperatures and heat index values in the upper 90s to near 110, and overnight lows in the 70s tonight. Cooler north mid to late week, but still hot across southern North Dakota. Dry today through Tuesday daytime, then low to medium 20 to 40% chances for thunderstorms Tuesday night through Wednesday. Near daily low 20% chances for thunderstorms Thursday through the weekend. The detailed forecast for North Dakota: tonight, mostly clear and breezy. Lows in the 70s. Monday, sunny. Highs 95 to 105. Monday night, mostly clear. Lows in the mid-60s to mid-70s. Tuesday, mostly clear and breezy. Highs from around 90 north to around 100 south. Here is the forecast for the Bismarck, Minden listening area. Extreme heat warning in effect until 1 a.m. Central Daylight Time Tuesday. Rest of tonight, mostly clear. Lows in the mid-70s. South winds 15 to 20 miles per hour with gusts up to 30 miles per hour. Monday, sunny. Highs around 104. South winds 15 to 20 miles per hour with gusts up to 30 miles per hour. Monday night, mostly clear. Lows in the lower 70s. South winds around 15 miles per hour, becoming southeast 5 to 10 miles per hour after midnight. Tuesday, sunny. Highs in the upper 90s. East winds 5 to 15 miles per hour, increasing to 15 to 20 miles per hour with gusts up to 30 miles per hour in the afternoon. Tuesday night, mostly clear. Lows around 70. East winds 15 to 20 miles per hour with gusts up to 30 miles per hour. Wednesday, sunny. Highs in the upper 90s. Wednesday night, increasing clouds. Lows in the lower 70s. Thursday, mostly sunny. Highs in the upper 90s. Thursday night, mostly clear. Lows in the upper 60s. Friday, mostly sunny. Highs in the mid-90s. Friday night, mostly clear. Lows in the upper 60s. Saturday, mostly sunny. Highs in the mid-90s. Saturday night, increasing clouds. A 20% chance of showers. Lows in the mid-60s. Sunday, mostly sunny. Highs around 90. For Western Lake Sakakawea, rest of tonight, windy. South winds 15 to 25 miles per hour, increasing to 25 to 35 miles per hour in the late evening and early morning.

then decreasing to 10 to 20 miles per hour early in the morning. Partly cloudy. Lows in the mid-70s. Monday, breezy. Southwest winds 10 to 15 miles per hour, shifting to the northeast 15 to 25 miles per hour in the late morning and afternoon. Sunny. Highs in the mid-90s. For eastern Lake Sakakawea, rest of tonight, windy. South winds 10 to 20 miles per hour, increasing to 25 to 35 miles per hour in the late evening and overnight. Mostly clear. Lows in the mid-70s. Monday, breezy. South winds 15 to 25 miles per hour, shifting to the west 10 to 15 miles per hour early in the afternoon, then shifting to the north 10 to 20 miles per hour late in the afternoon. Sunny. Highs around 100. For northern Lake Oahu, rest of tonight, windy. South winds 20 to 30 miles per hour. Mostly clear. Lows in the mid-70s. Monday, windy. South winds 20 to 30 miles per hour. Sunny. Highs around 102. Here are the weather conditions at 9 p.m. Central Daylight Time. Bismarck, clear. Temperature 90 degrees, relative humidity 46%, heat index 93. Wind southeast at 15 miles an hour. Pressure 29.95 inches and steady. Mendon, clear. 86 degrees, relative humidity 66%, heat index 93. Wind southeast at 10 miles an hour. Hazen, clear. 90 degrees, relative humidity 31%. Wind south at 13 miles an hour. Harvey, clear. 86 degrees, relative humidity 62%, heat index 92. Wind south at 13 miles an hour, gusting to 21. Minot, clear. 90 degrees, relative humidity 53%, heat index 96. Wind southeast at 13 miles an hour. Dickinson, clear. 88 degrees, relative humidity 37%. Wind south at 10 miles an hour. Elsewhere around North Dakota, it was 86 at Garrison. It was clear, with a temperature of 92 at Williston, 83 at Jamestown, 86 at Fargo, 87 at Grand Forks, and 86 at Devil's Lake. In northern South Dakota, it was clear. It was 90 at Mobridge, and 80 at Aberdeen. In eastern Montana, it was clear. It was 106 at Miles City, 105 at Glendive, and 102 at Sydney. Once again, at Bismarck, the temperature was 90 degrees under clear skies. Extreme heat warning for the following counties in North Dakota: Burley, Eastern McLean, Eastern Morton, Eastern Sioux, Emmons, Grant, Kidder, Mercer, Oliver, Sheridan, Wells, Western Morton, and Western Sioux. Extreme heat warning remains in effect until 1 a.m. Central Daylight Time or midnight Mountain Daylight Time Tuesday. What? Dangerously hot conditions with heat index values around 100 to 110. High temperatures will range from around 100 to near 110 today and 95 to 105 on Monday. Where? All of western and central North Dakota, including the James River Valley. When? Until 1 a.m. Central Daylight Time or midnight Mountain Daylight Time Tuesday. The following impacts are expected: heat-related illnesses increase significantly during extreme heat and high humidity events. Additional details: low temperatures will only fall into the 70s tonight, providing little relief from the heat. 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Take extra precautions when outside. 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Take action when you see symptoms of heat exhaustion and heat stroke. The regional weather forecast from your National Weather Service office in Bismarck. Dangerous heat continues through Monday evening, with high temperatures and heat index values in the upper 90s to near 110, and overnight lows in the 70s tonight. Cooler north mid to late week, but still hot across southern North Dakota. Dry today through Tuesday daytime, then low to medium 20 to 40% chances for thunderstorms Tuesday night through Wednesday. Near daily low 20% chances for thunderstorms Thursday through the weekend. The detailed forecast for North Dakota: tonight, mostly clear and breezy. Lows in the 70s. Monday, sunny.

highs 95 to 105. Monday night, mostly clear. Lows in the mid-60s to mid-70s. Tuesday, mostly clear and breezy. Highs from around 90 north to around 100 south. Here is the forecast for the Bismarck Mandan listening area. Extreme heat warning in effect until 1 a.m. Central Daylight Time Tuesday. Rest of tonight, mostly clear. Lows in the mid-70s. South winds 15 to 20 miles per hour. Monday, sunny. Highs around 104. South winds 15 to 20 miles per hour with gusts up to 30 miles per hour. Monday night, mostly clear. Lows in the lower 70s. South winds around 15 miles per hour, becoming southeast 5 to 10 miles per hour after midnight. Tuesday, sunny. Highs in the upper 90s. East winds 5 to 15 miles per hour, increasing to 15 to 20 miles per hour with gusts up to 30 miles per hour in the afternoon. Tuesday night, mostly clear. Lows around 70. East winds 15 to 20 miles per hour with gusts up to 30 miles per hour. Wednesday, sunny. Highs in the upper 90s. Wednesday night, increasing clouds. Lows in the lower 70s. Thursday, mostly sunny. Highs in the upper 90s. Thursday night, mostly clear. Lows in the upper 60s. Friday, mostly sunny. Highs in the mid-90s. Friday night, mostly clear. Lows in the upper 60s. Saturday, mostly sunny. Highs in the mid-90s. Saturday night, increasing clouds. A 20% chance of showers. Lows in the mid-60s. Sunday, mostly sunny. Highs around 90. For Western Lake Sakakawea, rest of tonight, windy. South winds 15 to 25 miles per hour, increasing to 25 to 35 miles per hour in the late evening and early morning, then decreasing to 10 to 20 miles per hour early in the morning. Partly cloudy. Lows in the mid-70s. Monday, breezy. Southwest winds 10 to 15 miles per hour, shifting to the northeast 15 to 25 miles per hour in the late morning and afternoon. Sunny. Highs in the mid-90s. For Eastern Lake Sakakawea, rest of tonight, windy. South winds 10 to 20 miles per hour, increasing to 25 to 35 miles per hour in the late evening and overnight. Mostly clear. Lows in the mid-70s. Monday, breezy. South winds 15 to 25 miles per hour, shifting to the west 10 to 15 miles per hour early in the afternoon, then shifting to the north 10 to 20 miles per hour late in the afternoon. Sunny. Highs around 100. For Northern Lake Oahe, rest of tonight, windy. South winds 20 to 30 miles per hour. Mostly clear. Lows in the mid-70s. Monday, windy. South winds 20 to 30 miles per hour. Sunny. Highs around 102. Here are the weather conditions at 9 p.m. Central Daylight Time. Bismarck, clear. Temperature 90 degrees, relative humidity 46%, heat index 93. Wind southeast at 15 miles an hour. Pressure 29.95 inches and steady. Mandan, clear. 86 degrees, relative humidity 66%, heat index 93. Wind southeast at 10 miles an hour. Hazen, clear. 90 degrees, relative humidity 31%. Wind south at 13 miles an hour. Harvey, clear. 86 degrees, relative humidity 62%, heat index 92. Wind south at 13 miles an hour, gusting to 21. Minot, clear. 90 degrees, relative humidity 53%, heat index 96. Wind southeast at 13 miles an hour. Dickinson, clear. 88 degrees, relative humidity 37%. Wind south at 10 miles an hour. Elsewhere around North Dakota, it was 86 at Garrison. It was clear, with a temperature of 92 at Williston, 83 at Jamestown, 86 at Fargo, 87 at Grand Forks, and 86 at Devil's Lake. In northern South Dakota, it was clear. It was 90 at Mobridge, and 80 at Aberdeen. In eastern Montana, it was clear,

all of western and central North Dakota, including the James River Valley. When? Until 1 a.m. Central Daylight Time or midnight Mountain Daylight Time Tuesday. The following impacts are expected. Heat-related illnesses increase significantly during extreme heat and high humidity events. Additional details. Low temperatures will only fall into the 70s tonight, providing little relief from the heat. Drink plenty of fluids. Stay in an air-conditioned room. 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Wear lightweight and loose-fitting clothing. Try to limit strenuous activities to early morning or evening. Take action when you see symptoms of heat exhaustion and heat stroke. The regional weather forecast from your National Weather Service office in Bismarck. Dangerous heat continues through Monday evening, with high temperatures and heat index values in the upper 90s to near 110, and overnight lows in the 70s tonight. Cooler north mid to late week, but still hot across southern North Dakota. Dry today through Tuesday daytime, then low to medium 20 to 40% chances for thunderstorms Tuesday night through Wednesday. Near daily low 20% chances for thunderstorms Thursday through the weekend. The detailed forecast for North Dakota, tonight, mostly clear and breezy. Lows in the 70s. Monday, sunny. Highs 95 to 105. Monday night, mostly clear. Lows in the mid-60s to mid-70s. Tuesday, mostly clear and breezy. Highs from around 90 north to around 100 south. Here is the forecast for the Bismarck Minden listening area. Extreme heat warning in effect until 1 a.m. Central Daylight Time Tuesday. Rest of tonight, mostly clear. Lows in the mid-70s. South winds 15 to 20 miles per hour. Monday, sunny. Highs around 104. South winds 15 to 20 miles per hour with gusts up to 30 miles per hour. Monday night, mostly clear. Lows in the lower 70s. South winds around 15 miles per hour, becoming southeast 5 to 10 miles per hour after midnight. Tuesday, sunny. Highs in the upper 90s. East winds 5 to 15 miles per hour, increasing to 15 to 20 miles per hour with gusts up to 30 miles per hour in the afternoon. Tuesday night, mostly clear. Lows around 70. East winds 15 to 20 miles per hour with gusts up to 30 miles per hour. Wednesday, sunny. Highs in the upper 90s. Wednesday night, increasing clouds. Lows in the lower 70s. Thursday, mostly sunny. Highs in the upper 90s. Thursday night, mostly clear. Lows in the upper 60s. Friday, mostly sunny. Highs in the mid-90s. Friday night, mostly clear. Lows in the upper 60s. Saturday, mostly sunny. Highs in the mid-90s. Saturday night, increasing clouds. A 20% chance of showers. Lows in the mid-60s. Sunday, mostly sunny. Highs around 90. For Western Lake Sakakawea, rest of tonight, windy. South winds 15 to 25 miles per hour, increasing to 25 to 35 miles per hour in the late evening and early morning, then decreasing to 10 to 20 miles per hour early in the morning. Partly cloudy. Lows in the mid-70s. Monday, breezy. Southwest winds 10 to 15 miles per hour, shifting to the northeast 15 to 25 miles per hour in the late morning and afternoon. Sunny. Highs in the mid-90s. For Eastern Lake Sakakawea, rest of tonight, windy. South winds 10 to 20 miles per hour, increasing to 25 to 35 miles per hour in the late evening and overnight. Mostly clear. Lows in the mid-70s. Monday, breezy. South winds 15 to 25 miles per hour, shifting to the west 10 to 15 miles per hour early in the afternoon, then shifting to the north 10 to 20 miles per hour late in the afternoon. Sunny. Highs around 100. For Northern Lake Oahe, rest of tonight, windy. South winds 20 to 30 miles per hour. Mostly clear. Lows in the mid-70s. Monday, windy. South winds 20 to 30 miles per hour. Sunny. Highs around 102. Here are the weather conditions at 9 p.m. Central Daylight Time. Bismarck, clear.

temperature 90 degrees, relative humidity 46%, heat index 93. Wind southeast at 15 miles an hour. Pressure 29.95 inches and steady. Mendon, clear. 86 degrees, relative humidity 66%, heat index 93. Wind southeast at 10 miles an hour. Hazen, clear. 90 degrees, relative humidity 31%. Wind south at 13 miles an hour. Harvey, clear. 86 degrees, relative humidity 62%, heat index 92. Wind south at 13 miles an hour, gusting to 21. Minot, clear. 90 degrees, relative humidity 53%, heat index 96. Wind southeast at 13 miles an hour. Dickinson, clear. 88 degrees, relative humidity 37%. Wind south at 10 miles an hour. Elsewhere around North Dakota, it was 86 at Garrison. It was clear, with a temperature of 92 at Williston, 83 at Jamestown, 86 at Fargo, 87 at Grand Forks, and 86 at Devil's Lake. In northern South Dakota, it was clear. It was 90 at Mobridge, and 80 at Aberdeen. In eastern Montana, it was clear. It was 106 at Miles City, 105 at Glendive, and 102 at Sydney. Once again, at Bismarck, the temperature was 90 degrees under clear skies. Extreme heat warning for the following counties in North Dakota: Burley, Eastern McLean, Eastern Morton, Eastern Sioux, Emmons, Grant, Kidder, Mercer, Oliver, Sheridan, Wells, Western Morton, and Western Sioux. Extreme heat warning remains in effect until 1 a.m. Central Daylight Time or midnight Mountain Daylight Time Tuesday. What? Dangerously hot conditions with heat index values around 100 to 110. High temperatures will range from around 100 to near 110 today and 95 to 105 on Monday. Where? All of western and central North Dakota, including the James River Valley. When? Until 1 a.m. Central Daylight Time or midnight Mountain Daylight Time Tuesday. The following impacts are expected: heat-related illnesses increase significantly during extreme heat and high humidity events. Additional details: low temperatures will only fall into the 70s tonight, providing little relief from the heat. Drink plenty of fluids, stay in an air-conditioned room, stay out of the sun, and check up on relatives and neighbors. Take extra precautions when outside. Wear lightweight and loose-fitting clothing. Try to limit strenuous activities to early morning or evening. Take action when you see symptoms of heat exhaustion and heat stroke. The regional weather forecast from your National Weather Service office in Bismarck. Dangerous heat through Monday evening, with high temperatures and heat index values in the upper 90s to near 110, and overnight lows in the 70s. Cooler north mid to late week, but still hot across southern North Dakota. Dry today through Tuesday daytime, then low to medium 20 to 40% chances for thunderstorms Tuesday night through Wednesday. Near daily low 20% chances for thunderstorms Thursday through the weekend. The detailed forecast for North Dakota: rest of tonight, clear. Lows in the 70s. Monday, sunny. Highs 91 to 106. Monday night, mostly clear. Lows in the lower 60s to mid 70s. Tuesday, mostly clear. Highs in the mid-80s to upper 90s. Here is the forecast for the Bismarck-Mendon listening area. Extreme heat warning in effect until 1 a.m. Central Daylight Time Tuesday. Rest of tonight, mostly clear. Lows in the mid-70s. South winds 15 to 20 miles per hour. Monday, sunny. Highs around 104. South winds 15 to 20 miles per hour with gusts up to 30 miles per hour. Monday night, mostly clear. Lows in the lower 70s. South winds around 15 miles per hour, becoming southeast 5 to 10 miles per hour after midnight. Tuesday, sunny. Highs in the upper 90s. East winds 5 to 15 miles per hour, increasing to 15 to 20 miles per hour with gusts up to 30 miles per hour in the afternoon. Tuesday night, mostly clear. Lows around 70. East winds 15 to 20 miles per hour with gusts up to 30 miles per hour. Wednesday, sunny. Highs in the upper 90s. Wednesday night, increase.

Increasing clouds. Lows in the lower 70s. Thursday, mostly sunny. Highs in the upper 90s. Thursday night, mostly clear. Lows in the upper 60s. Friday, mostly sunny. Highs in the mid-90s. Friday night, mostly clear. Lows in the upper 60s. Saturday, mostly sunny. Highs in the mid-90s. Saturday night, increasing clouds. A 20% chance of showers. Lows in the mid-60s. Sunday, mostly sunny. Highs around 90. For Western Lake Sakakawea, rest of tonight, windy. South winds 15 to 25 miles per hour, increasing to 25 to 35 miles per hour in the late evening and early morning, then decreasing to 10 to 20 miles per hour early in the morning. Partly cloudy. Lows in the mid-70s. Monday, breezy. Southwest winds 10 to 15 miles per hour, shifting to the northeast 15 to 25 miles per hour in the late morning and afternoon. Sunny. Highs in the mid-90s. For Eastern Lake Sakakawea, rest of tonight, windy. South winds 10 to 20 miles per hour, increasing to 25 to 35 miles per hour in the late evening and overnight. Mostly clear. Lows in the mid-70s. Monday, breezy. South winds 15 to 25 miles per hour, shifting to the west 10 to 15 miles per hour early in the afternoon, then shifting to the north 10 to 20 miles per hour late in the afternoon. Sunny. Highs around 100. For Northern Lake Oahe, rest of tonight, windy. South winds 20 to 30 miles per hour. Mostly clear. Lows in the mid-70s. Monday, windy. South winds 20 to 30 miles per hour. Sunny. Highs around 102. Here are the weather conditions at 9 p.m. Central Daylight Time. Bismarck, clear. Temperature 90 degrees. Relative humidity 46%, heat index 93. Wind southeast at 15 miles an hour. Pressure 29.95 inches and steady. Mendon, clear. 86 degrees, relative humidity 66%, heat index 93. Wind southeast at 10 miles an hour. Hazen, clear. 90 degrees, relative humidity 31%. Wind south at 13 miles an hour. Harvey, clear. 86 degrees, relative humidity 62%, heat index 92. Wind south at 13 miles an hour, gusting to 21. Minot, clear. 90 degrees, relative humidity 53%, heat index 96. Wind southeast at 13 miles an hour. Dickinson, clear. 88 degrees, relative humidity 37%. Wind south at 10 miles an hour. Elsewhere around North Dakota, it was 86 at Garrison. It was clear, with a temperature of 92 at Williston, 83 at Jamestown, 86 at Fargo, 87 at Grand Forks, and 86 at Devil's Lake. In northern South Dakota, it was clear. It was 90 at Mobridge, and 80 at Aberdeen. In eastern Montana, it was clear. It was 106 at Miles City, 105 at Glendive, and 102 at Sydney. Once again, at Bismarck, the temperature was 90 degrees under clear skies. 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Providing weather information 24 hours a day from your National Weather Service office in Bismarck. Extreme heat warning for the following counties in North Dakota: Burley, Eastern McLean, Eastern Morton, Eastern Sioux, Emmons, Grant, Kidder, Mercer, Oliver, Sheridan, Wells, Western Morton, and Western Sioux. Extreme heat warning remains in effect until 1 a.m. Central Daylight Time or midnight Mountain Daylight Time Tuesday. What? Dangerously hot conditions with heat index values around 100 to 110. High temperatures will range from around 100 to near 110 today and 95 to 105 on Monday. Where? All of western and central North Dakota, including the James River Valley. When? Until 1 a.m. Central Daylight Time or midnight Mountain Daylight Time Tuesday. The following impacts are expected: heat-related illnesses increase significantly during extreme heat and high humidity events. Additional details
Low temperatures will

only fall into the 70s tonight, providing little relief from the heat. 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Take extra precautions when outside. 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Try to limit strenuous activities to early morning or evening. Take action when you see symptoms of heat exhaustion and heat stroke. The regional weather forecast from your National Weather Service office in Bismarck. Dangerous heat through Monday evening, with high temperatures and heat index values in the upper 90s to near 110, and overnight lows in the 70s. Cooler north mid to late week, but still hot across southern North Dakota. Dry today through Tuesday daytime, then low to medium 20 to 40% chances for thunderstorms Tuesday night through Wednesday. Near daily low 20% chances for thunderstorms Thursday through the weekend. The detailed forecast for North Dakota, rest of tonight, clear. Lows in the 70s. Monday, sunny. Highs 91 to 106. Monday night, mostly clear. Lows in the lower 60s to mid 70s. Tuesday, mostly clear. Highs in the mid-80s to upper 90s. Here is the forecast for the Bismarck, Minden listening area. Extreme heat warning in effect until 1 a.m. Central Daylight Time Tuesday. Rest of tonight, mostly clear. Lows in the mid-70s. South winds 15 to 20 miles per hour. Monday, sunny. Highs around 104. South winds 15 to 20 miles per hour with gusts up to 30 miles per hour. Monday night, mostly clear. Lows in the lower 70s. South winds around 15 miles per hour, becoming southeast 5 to 10 miles per hour after midnight. Tuesday, sunny. Highs in the upper 90s. East winds 5 to 15 miles per hour, increasing to 15 to 20 miles per hour with gusts up to 30 miles per hour in the afternoon. Tuesday night, mostly clear. Lows around 70. East winds 15 to 20 miles per hour with gusts up to 30 miles per hour. Wednesday, sunny. Highs in the upper 90s. Wednesday night, increasing clouds. Lows in the lower 70s. Thursday, mostly sunny. Highs in the upper 90s. Thursday night, mostly clear. Lows in the upper 60s. Friday, mostly sunny. Highs in the mid-90s. Friday night, mostly clear. Lows in the upper 60s. Saturday, mostly sunny. Highs in the mid-90s. Saturday night, increasing clouds. A 20% chance of showers. Lows in the mid-60s. Sunday, mostly sunny. Highs around 90. For Western Lake Sakakawea, rest of tonight, windy. South winds 15 to 25 miles per hour, increasing to 25 to 35 miles per hour in the late evening and early morning, then decreasing to 10 to 20 miles per hour early in the morning. Partly cloudy. Lows in the mid-70s. Monday, breezy. Southwest winds 10 to 15 miles per hour, shifting to the northeast 15 to 25 miles per hour in the late morning and afternoon. Sunny. Highs in the mid-90s. For Eastern Lake Sakakawea, rest of tonight, windy. South winds 10 to 20 miles per hour, increasing to 25 to 35 miles per hour in the late evening and overnight. Mostly clear. Lows in the mid-70s. Monday, breezy. South winds 15 to 25 miles per hour, shifting to the west 10 to 15 miles per hour early in the afternoon, then shifting to the north 10 to 20 miles per hour late in the afternoon. Sunny. Highs around 100. For Northern Lake Oahe, rest of tonight, windy. South winds 20 to 30 miles per hour. Mostly clear. Lows in the mid-70s. Monday, windy. South winds 20 to 30 miles per hour. Sunny. Highs around 102. Here are the weather conditions at 10 p.m. Central Daylight Time. Bismarck, clear. Temperature 85 degrees, relative humidity 53%. Wind south at 13 miles an hour. Pressure 29.96 inches and rising. Minden, clear. 82 degrees, relative humidity 69%. Wind south at 10 miles an hour. Hazen, clear. 86 degrees,
relative humidity 35%. Wind south at 15 miles an hour. Harvey, clear. 82 degrees, relative humidity 78%. Wind south at 15 miles an hour. Minot, clear. 90 degrees, relative humidity 45%, heat index 92. Wind south at 17 miles an hour, gusting to 25. Dickinson, clear. 84 degrees, relative humidity 36%. Wind south at 10 miles an hour. Elsewhere around North Dakota, it was 80 at Garrison. It was clear, with a temperature of 85 at Williston, 78 at Jamestown, 84 at Fargo, 82 at Grand Forks, and 84 at Devil's Lake. In northern South Dakota, it was clear. It was 86 at Mobridge, and 75 at Aberdeen. In eastern Montana, it was clear. It was 99 at Miles City, 100 at Glendive, and 93 at Sydney. Once again, at Bismarck, the temperature was 85 degrees under clear skies. Extreme heat warning for the following counties in North Dakota: Burley, Eastern McLean, Eastern Morton, Eastern Sioux, Emmons, Grant, Kidder, Mercer, Oliver, Sheridan, Wells, Western Morton, and Western Sioux. Extreme heat warning remains in effect until 1 a.m. Central Daylight Time or midnight Mountain Daylight Time Tuesday. What? Dangerously hot conditions with heat index values around 100 to 110. High temperatures will range from around 100 to near 110 today and 95 to 105 on Monday. Where? All of western and central North Dakota, including the James River Valley. When? Until 1 a.m. Central Daylight Time or midnight Mountain Daylight Time Tuesday. The following impacts are expected: heat-related illnesses increase significantly during extreme heat and high humidity events. Additional details: low temperatures will only fall into the 70s tonight, providing little relief from the heat. 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Take extra precautions when outside. 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Take action when you see symptoms of heat exhaustion and heat stroke. The regional weather forecast from your National Weather Service office in Bismarck. Dangerous heat through Monday evening, with high temperatures and heat index values in the upper 90s to near 110, and overnight lows in the 70s. Cooler north mid to late week, but still hot across southern North Dakota. Dry today through Tuesday daytime, then low to medium 20 to 40% chances for thunderstorms Tuesday night through Wednesday. Near daily low 20% chances for thunderstorms Thursday through the weekend. The detailed forecast for North Dakota: rest of tonight, clear. Lows in the 70s. Monday, sunny. Highs 91 to 106. Monday night, mostly clear. Lows in the lower 60s to mid 70s. Tuesday, mostly clear. Highs in the mid-80s to upper 90s. Here is the forecast for the Bismarck, Minden listening area. Extreme heat warning in effect until 1 a.m. Central Daylight Time Tuesday. Rest of tonight, mostly clear. Lows in the mid-70s. South winds 15 to 20 miles per hour. Monday, sunny. Highs around 104. South winds 15 to 20 miles per hour with gusts up to 30 miles per hour. Monday night, mostly clear. Lows in the lower 70s. South winds around 15 miles per hour, becoming southeast 5 to 10 miles per hour after midnight. Tuesday, sunny. Highs in the upper 90s. East winds 5 to 15 miles per hour, increasing to 15 to 20 miles per hour with gusts up to 30 miles per hour in the afternoon. Tuesday night, mostly clear. Lows around 70. East winds 15 to 20 miles per hour with gusts up to 30 miles per hour. Wednesday, sunny. Highs in the upper 90s. Wednesday night, increasing clouds. Lows in the lower 70s. Thursday, mostly sunny. Highs in the upper 90s. Thursday night, mostly clear. Lows in the upper 60s. Friday, mostly sunny. Highs in the mid-90s. Friday night, mostly clear. Lows in the upper 60s. Saturday, mostly sunny. Highs in the mid-90s.
Saturday night, increased

Thin clouds. A 20% chance of showers. Lows in the mid-60s. Sunday, mostly sunny. Highs around 90. For western Lake Sakakawea, rest of tonight, windy. South winds 15 to 25 miles per hour, increasing to 25 to 35 miles per hour in the late evening and early morning, then decreasing to 10 to 20 miles per hour early in the morning. Partly cloudy. Lows in the mid-70s. Monday, breezy. Southwest winds 10 to 15 miles per hour, shifting to the northeast 15 to 25 miles per hour in the late morning and afternoon. Sunny. Highs in the mid-90s. For eastern Lake Sakakawea, rest of tonight, windy. South winds 10 to 20 miles per hour, increasing to 25 to 35 miles per hour in the late evening and overnight. Mostly clear. Lows in the mid-70s. Monday, breezy. South winds 15 to 25 miles per hour, shifting to the west 10 to 15 miles per hour early in the afternoon, then shifting to the north 10 to 20 miles per hour late in the afternoon. Sunny. Highs around 100. For northern Lake Oahe, rest of tonight, windy. South winds 20 to 30 miles per hour. Mostly clear. Lows in the mid-70s. Monday, windy. South winds 20 to 30 miles per hour. Sunny. Highs around 102. Here are the weather conditions at 10 p.m. Central Daylight Time. Bismarck, clear. Temperature 85 degrees, relative humidity 53%. Wind south at 13 miles an hour. Pressure 29.96 inches and rising. Mendham, clear. 82 degrees, relative humidity 69%. Wind south at 10 miles an hour. Hazen, clear. 86 degrees, relative humidity 35%. Wind south at 15 miles an hour. Harvey, clear. 82 degrees, relative humidity 78%. Wind south at 15 miles an hour. Minot, clear. 90 degrees, relative humidity 45%, heat index 92. Wind south at 17 miles an hour, gusting to 25. Dickinson, clear. 84 degrees, relative humidity 36%. Wind south at 10 miles an hour. Elsewhere around North Dakota, it was 80 at Garrison. It was clear, with a temperature of 85 at Williston, 78 at Jamestown, 84 at Fargo, 82 at Grand Forks, and 84 at Devil's Lake. In northern South Dakota, it was clear. It was 86 at Mobridge, and 75 at Aberdeen. In eastern Montana, it was clear. It was 99 at Miles City, 100 at Glendive, and 93 at Sydney. Once again, at Bismarck, the temperature was 85 degrees under clear skies. Extreme heat warning for the following counties in North Dakota: Burley, Eastern McLean, Eastern Morton, Eastern Sioux, Emmons, Grant, Kidder, Mercer, Oliver, Sheridan, Wells, Western Morton, and Western Sioux. Extreme heat warning remains in effect until 1 a.m. Central Daylight Time or midnight Mountain Daylight Time Tuesday. What? Dangerously hot conditions with heat index values around 100 to 110. High temperatures will range from around 100 to near 110 today and 95 to 105 on Monday. Where? All of western and central North Dakota, including the James River Valley. When? Until 1 a.m. Central Daylight Time or midnight Mountain Daylight Time Tuesday. The following impacts are expected: heat-related illnesses increase significantly during extreme heat and high humidity events. Additional details: low temperatures will only fall into the 70s tonight, providing little relief from the heat. 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Take extra precautions when outside. 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Take action when you see symptoms of heat exhaustion and heat stroke. The regional weather forecast from your National Weather Service office in Bismarck. Dangerous heat through Monday evening, with high temperatures and heat index values in the upper 90s to near 110, and overnight lows in the 70s. Cooler north mid to late week, but still hot across southern North Dakota. Dry today through Tuesday daytime, then low to medium 20 to 40% chances for thunderstorms.

from Tuesday night through Wednesday. Near daily low 20% chances for thunderstorms Thursday through the weekend. The detailed forecast for North Dakota. Rest of tonight, clear. Lows in the 70s. Monday, sunny. Highs 91 to 106. Monday night, mostly clear. Lows in the lower 60s to mid-70s. Tuesday, mostly clear. Highs in the mid-80s to upper 90s. Here is the forecast for the Bismarck Minden listening area. Extreme heat warning in effect until 1 a.m. Central Daylight Time Tuesday. Rest of tonight, mostly clear. Lows in the mid-70s. South winds 15 to 20 miles per hour. Monday, sunny. Highs around 104. South winds 15 to 20 miles per hour with gusts up to 30 miles per hour. Monday night, mostly clear. Lows in the lower 70s. South winds around 15 miles per hour, becoming southeast 5 to 10 miles per hour after midnight. Tuesday, sunny. Highs in the upper 90s. East winds 5 to 15 miles per hour, increasing to 15 to 20 miles per hour with gusts up to 30 miles per hour in the afternoon. Tuesday night, mostly clear. Lows around 70. East winds 15 to 20 miles per hour with gusts up to 30 miles per hour. Wednesday, sunny. Highs in the upper 90s. Wednesday night, increasing clouds. Lows in the lower 70s. Thursday, mostly sunny. Highs in the upper 90s. Thursday night, mostly clear. Lows in the upper 60s. Friday, mostly sunny. Highs in the mid-90s. Friday night, mostly clear. Lows in the upper 60s. Saturday, mostly sunny. Highs in the mid-90s. Saturday night, increasing clouds. A 20% chance of showers. Lows in the mid-60s. Sunday, mostly sunny. Highs around 90. For Western Lake Sakakawea, rest of tonight, windy. South winds 15 to 25 miles per hour, increasing to 25 to 35 miles per hour in the late evening and early morning, then decreasing to 10 to 20 miles per hour early in the morning. Partly cloudy. Lows in the mid-70s. Monday, breezy. Southwest winds 10 to 15 miles per hour, shifting to the northeast 15 to 25 miles per hour in the late morning and afternoon. Sunny. Highs in the mid-90s. For Eastern Lake Sakakawea, rest of tonight, windy. South winds 10 to 20 miles per hour, increasing to 25 to 35 miles per hour in the late evening and overnight. Mostly clear. Lows in the mid-70s. Monday, breezy. South winds 15 to 25 miles per hour, shifting to the west 10 to 15 miles per hour early in the afternoon, then shifting to the north 10 to 20 miles per hour late in the afternoon. Sunny. Highs around 100. For Northern Lake Orahi, rest of tonight, windy. South winds 20 to 30 miles per hour. Mostly clear. Lows in the mid-70s. Monday, windy. South winds 20 to 30 miles per hour. Sunny. Highs around 102. Here are the weather conditions at 10 p.m. Central Daylight Time. Bismarck, clear. Temperature 85 degrees, relative humidity 53%. Wind south at 13 miles an hour. Pressure 29.96 inches and rising. Minden, clear. 82 degrees, relative humidity 69%. Wind south at 10 miles an hour. Hazen, clear. 86 degrees, relative humidity 35%. Wind south at 15 miles an hour. Harvey, clear. 82 degrees, relative humidity 78%. Wind south at 15 miles an hour. Minot, clear. 90 degrees, relative humidity 45%, heat index 92. Wind south at 17 miles an hour, gusting to 25. Dickinson, clear. 84 degrees, relative humidity 36%. Wind south at 10 miles an hour. Elsewhere around North Dakota, it was 80 at Garrison. It was clear, with a temperature of 85 at Williston, 78 at Jamestown, 84 at Fargo, 82 at Grand Forks, and 84 at Devil's Lake. In northern South Dakota,

It was clear. It was 86 at Mobridge and 75 at Aberdeen. In eastern Montana, it was clear. It was 99 at Miles City, 100 at Glendive, and 93 at Sydney. Once again, at Bismarck, the temperature was 85 degrees under clear skies. Extreme heat warning for the following counties in North Dakota: Burley, Eastern McLean, Eastern Morton, Eastern Sioux, Emmons, Grant, Kidder, Mercer, Oliver, Sheridan, Wells, Western Morton, and Western Sioux. Extreme heat warning remains in effect until 1 a.m. Central Daylight Time or midnight Mountain Daylight Time Tuesday. What? Dangerously hot conditions with heat index values around 100 to 110. High temperatures will range from around 100 to near 110 today and 95 to 105 on Monday. Where? All of western and central North Dakota, including the James River Valley. When? Until 1 a.m. Central Daylight Time or midnight Mountain Daylight Time Tuesday. The following impacts are expected: heat-related illnesses increase significantly during extreme heat and high humidity events. Additional details: low temperatures will only fall into the 70s tonight, providing little relief from the heat. Drink plenty of fluids, stay in an air-conditioned room, stay out of the sun, and check up on relatives and neighbors. Take extra precautions when outside. Wear lightweight and loose-fitting clothing. Try to limit strenuous activities to early morning or evening. Take action when you see symptoms of heat exhaustion and heat stroke. The regional weather forecast from your National Weather Service office in Bismarck: dangerous heat through Monday evening, with high temperatures and heat index values in the upper 90s to near 110, and overnight lows in the 70s. Cooler north mid to late week, but still hot across southern North Dakota. Dry today through Tuesday daytime, then low to medium 20 to 40% chances for thunderstorms Tuesday night through Wednesday. Near daily low 20% chances for thunderstorms Thursday through the weekend. The detailed forecast for North Dakota: rest of tonight, clear. Lows in the 70s. Monday, sunny. Highs 91 to 106. Monday night, mostly clear. Lows in the lower 60s to mid 70s. Tuesday, mostly clear. Highs in the mid 80s to upper 90s. Here is the forecast for the Bismarck, Minden listening area. Extreme heat warning in effect until 1 a.m. Central Daylight Time Tuesday. Rest of tonight, mostly clear. Lows in the mid 70s. South winds 15 to 20 miles per hour. Monday, sunny. Highs around 104. South winds 15 to 20 miles per hour with gusts up to 30 miles per hour. Monday night, mostly clear. Lows in the lower 70s. South winds around 15 miles per hour, becoming southeast 5 to 10 miles per hour after midnight. Tuesday, sunny. Highs in the upper 90s. East winds 5 to 15 miles per hour, increasing to 15 to 20 miles per hour with gusts up to 30 miles per hour in the afternoon. Tuesday night, mostly clear. Lows around 70. East winds 15 to 20 miles per hour with gusts up to 30 miles per hour. Wednesday, sunny. Highs in the upper 90s. Wednesday night, increasing clouds. Lows in the lower 70s. Thursday, mostly sunny. Highs in the upper 90s. Thursday night, mostly clear. Lows in the upper 60s. Friday, mostly sunny. Highs in the mid-90s. Friday night, mostly clear. Lows in the upper 60s. Saturday, mostly sunny. Highs in the mid-90s. Saturday night, increasing clouds. A 20% chance of showers. Lows in the mid-60s. Sunday, mostly sunny. Highs around 90. For Western Lake Sakakawea, rest of tonight, windy. South winds 15 to 25 miles per hour, increasing to 25 to 35 miles per hour in the late evening and early morning, then decreasing to 10 to 20 miles per hour early in the morning. Partly cloudy. Lows in the mid-70s. Monday, breezy. Southwest winds 10 to 15 miles per hour, shifting to the northeast 15 to 25 miles per hour in the late morning and afternoon. Sunny. Highs in the mid-90s. For Eastern Lake Sakakawea, rest of tonight, windy. South winds 10 to 20 miles.

hour increasing to 25 to 35 miles per hour in the late evening and overnight. Mostly clear. Lows in the mid-70s. Monday, breezy. South winds 15 to 25 miles per hour, shifting to the west 10 to 15 miles per hour early in the afternoon, then shifting to the north 10 to 20 miles per hour late in the afternoon. Sunny. Highs around 100. For northern Lake Oahe, rest of tonight, windy. South winds 20 to 30 miles per hour. Mostly clear. Lows in the mid-70s. Monday, windy. South winds 20 to 30 miles per hour. Sunny. Highs around 102. Here are the weather conditions at 10 p.m. Central Daylight Time. Bismarck, clear. Temperature 85 degrees, relative humidity 53%. Wind south at 13 miles an hour. Pressure 29.96 inches and rising. Menden, clear. 82 degrees, relative humidity 69%. Wind south at 10 miles an hour. Hazen, clear. 86 degrees, relative humidity 35%. Wind south at 15 miles an hour. Harvey, clear. 82 degrees, relative humidity 78%. Wind south at 15 miles an hour. Minot, clear. 90 degrees, relative humidity 45%, heat index 92. Wind south at 17 miles an hour, gusting to 25. Dickinson, clear. 84 degrees, relative humidity 36%. Wind south at 10 miles an hour. Elsewhere around North Dakota, it was 80 at Garrison. It was clear, with a temperature of 85 at Williston, 78 at Jamestown, 84 at Fargo, 82 at Grand Forks, and 84 at Devil's Lake. In northern South Dakota, it was clear. It was 86 at Mobridge, and 75 at Aberdeen. In eastern Montana, it was clear. It was 99 at Miles City, 100 at Glendive, and 93 at Sydney. Once again, at Bismarck, the temperature was 85 degrees under clear skies. Extreme heat warning for the following counties in North Dakota: Burley, Eastern McLean, Eastern Morton, Eastern Sioux, Emmons, Grant, Kidder, Mercer, Oliver, Sheridan, Wells, Western Morton, and Western Sioux. Extreme heat warning remains in effect until 1 a.m. Central Daylight Time or midnight Mountain Daylight Time Tuesday. What? Dangerously hot conditions with heat index values around 100 to 110. High temperatures will range from around 100 to near 110 today and 95 to 105 on Monday. Where? All of western and central North Dakota, including the James River Valley. When? Until 1 a.m. Central Daylight Time or midnight Mountain Daylight Time Tuesday. The following impacts are expected: heat-related illnesses increase significantly during extreme heat and high humidity events. Additional details: low temperatures will only fall into the 70s tonight, providing little relief from the heat. Drink plenty of fluids, stay in an air-conditioned room, stay out of the sun, and check up on relatives and neighbors. Take extra precautions when outside. 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Providing weather information 24 hours a day from your National Weather Service office in Bismarck. 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Dangerous heat through Monday evening, with high temperatures and heat index values in the upper 90s to near 110, and overnight lows in the 70s. Cooler north mid to late week, but still hot across southern North Dakota. Dry today through Tuesday daytime, then low to medium 20 to 40% chances for thunderstorms Tuesday night through Wednesday. Near daily low 20% chances for thunderstorms Thursday through the weekend. The detailed forecast for North Dakota: rest of tonight, clear. Lows in the 70s. Monday, sunny. Highs 91 to 106. Monday night, mostly clear. Lows in the lower 60s to mid-70s. Tuesday, mostly clear. Highs in the mid-80s to upper 90s. Here is the forecast for the Bismarck-Menden listening area,

extreme heat warning in effect until 1 a.m. Central Daylight Time Tuesday. Rest of tonight, mostly clear. Lows in the mid-70s. South winds 15 to 20 miles per hour. Monday, sunny. Highs around 104. South winds 15 to 20 miles per hour with gusts up to 30 miles per hour. Monday night, mostly clear. Lows in the lower 70s. South winds around 15 miles per hour, becoming southeast 5 to 10 miles per hour after midnight. Tuesday, sunny. Highs in the upper 90s. East winds 5 to 15 miles per hour, increasing to 15 to 20 miles per hour with gusts up to 30 miles per hour in the afternoon. Tuesday night, mostly clear. Lows around 70. East winds 15 to 20 miles per hour with gusts up to 30 miles per hour. Wednesday, sunny. Highs in the upper 90s. Wednesday night, increasing clouds. Lows in the lower 70s. Thursday, up to 30 miles per hour. Wednesday, sunny. Highs in the upper 90s. Wednesday night, increasing clouds. Lows in the lower 70s. Thursday, mostly sunny. Highs in the upper 90s. Thursday night, mostly clear. Lows in the upper 60s. Friday, mostly sunny. Highs in the mid-90s. Friday night, mostly clear. Lows in the upper 60s. Saturday, mostly sunny. Highs in the mid-90s. Saturday night, increasing clouds. A 20% chance of showers. Lows in the mid-60s. Sunday, mostly sunny. Highs around 90. For Western Lake Sakakawea, rest of tonight, windy. South winds 15 to 25 miles per hour, increasing to 25 to 35 miles per hour in the late evening and early morning, then decreasing to 10 to 20 miles per hour early in the morning. Partly cloudy. Lows in the mid-70s. Monday, breezy. Southwest winds 10 to 15 miles per hour, shifting to the northeast 15 to 25 miles per hour in the late morning and afternoon. Sunny. Highs in the mid-90s. For Eastern Lake Sakakawea, rest of tonight, windy. South winds 10 to 20 miles per hour, increasing to 25 to 35 miles per hour in the late evening and overnight. Mostly clear. Lows in the mid-70s. Monday, breezy. South winds 15 to 25 miles per hour, shifting to the west 10 to 15 miles per hour early in the afternoon, then shifting to the north 10 to 20 miles per hour late in the afternoon. Sunny. Highs around 100. For Northern Lake Oahe, rest of tonight, windy. South winds 20 to 30 miles per hour. Mostly clear. Lows in the mid-70s. Monday, windy. South winds 20 to 30 miles per hour. Sunny. Highs around 102. Here are the weather conditions at 10 p.m. Central Daylight Time. Bismarck, clear. Temperature 85 degrees, relative humidity 53%. Wind south at 13 miles an hour. Pressure 29.96 inches and rising. Mendham, clear. 82 degrees, relative humidity 69%. Wind south at 10 miles an hour. Hazen, clear. 86 degrees, relative humidity 35%. Wind south at 15 miles an hour. Harvey, clear. 82 degrees, relative humidity 78%. Wind south at 15 miles an hour. Minot, clear. 90 degrees, relative humidity 45%, heat index 92. Wind south at 17 miles an hour, gusting to 25. Dickinson, clear. 84 degrees, relative humidity 36%. Wind south at 10 miles an hour. Elsewhere around North Dakota, it was 80 at Garrison. It was clear, with a temperature of 85 at Williston, 78 at Jamestown, 84 at Fargo, 82 at Grand Forks, and 84 at Devil's Lake. In northern South Dakota, it was clear. It was 86 at Mobridge, and 75 at Aberdeen. In eastern Montana, it was clear. It was 99 at Miles City, 100 at Glendive, and 93 at Sydney. Once again, at Bismarck, the temperature was 85 degrees under clear skies. Extreme heat warning.

following counties in North Dakota: Burley, Eastern McLean, Eastern Morton, Eastern Sioux, Emmons, Grant, Kidder, Mercer, Oliver, Sheridan, Wells, Western Morton, and Western Sioux. Extreme heat warning remains in effect until 1 a.m. Central Daylight Time or midnight Mountain Daylight Time Tuesday. What? Dangerously hot conditions with heat index values around 100 to 110. High temperatures will range from around 100 to near 110 today and 95 to 105 on Monday. Where? All of western and central North Dakota, including the James River Valley. When? Until 1 a.m. Central Daylight Time or midnight Mountain Daylight Time Tuesday. The following impacts are expected: heat-related illnesses increase significantly during extreme heat and high humidity events. Additional details: low temperatures will only fall into the 70s tonight, providing little relief from the heat. Drink plenty of fluids, stay in an air-conditioned room, stay out of the sun, and check up on relatives and neighbors. Take extra precautions when outside. Wear lightweight and loose-fitting clothing. Try to limit strenuous activities to early morning or evening. Take action when you see symptoms of heat exhaustion and heat stroke. The regional weather forecast from your National Weather Service office in Bismarck: dangerous heat through Monday evening, with high temperatures and heat index values in the upper 90s to near 110, and overnight lows in the 70s. Cooler north mid to late week, but still hot across southern North Dakota. Dry today through Tuesday daytime, then low to medium 20 to 40% chances for thunderstorms Tuesday night through Wednesday. Near daily low 20% chances for thunderstorms Thursday through the weekend. The detailed forecast for North Dakota: rest of tonight, clear. Lows in the 70s. Monday, sunny. Highs 91 to 106. Monday night, mostly clear. Lows in the lower 60s to mid 70s. Tuesday, mostly clear. Highs in the mid 80s to upper 90s. Here is the forecast for the Bismarck, Minden listening area. Extreme heat warning in effect until 1 a.m. Central Daylight Time Tuesday. Rest of tonight, mostly clear. Lows in the mid-70s. South winds 15 to 20 miles per hour. Monday, sunny. Highs around 104. South winds 15 to 20 miles per hour with gusts up to 30 miles per hour. Monday night, mostly clear. Lows in the lower 70s. South winds around 15 miles per hour, becoming southeast 5 to 10 miles per hour after midnight. Tuesday, sunny. Highs in the upper 90s. East winds 5 to 15 miles per hour, increasing to 15 to 20 miles per hour with gusts up to 30 miles per hour in the afternoon. Tuesday night, mostly clear. Lows around 70. East winds 15 to 20 miles per hour with gusts up to 30 miles per hour. Wednesday, sunny. Highs in the upper 90s. Wednesday night, increasing clouds. Lows in the lower 70s. Thursday, mostly sunny. Highs in the upper 90s. Thursday night, mostly clear. Lows in the upper 60s. Friday, mostly sunny. Highs in the mid-90s. Friday night, mostly clear. Lows in the upper 60s. Saturday, mostly sunny. Highs in the mid-90s. Saturday night, increasing clouds. A 20% chance of showers. Lows in the mid-60s. Sunday, mostly sunny. Highs around 90. For Western Lake Sakakawea, rest of tonight, windy. South winds 15 to 25 miles per hour, increasing to 25 to 35 miles per hour in the late evening and early morning, then decreasing to 10 to 20 miles per hour early in the morning. Partly cloudy. Lows in the mid-70s. Monday, breezy. Southwest winds 10 to 15 miles per hour, shifting to the northeast 15 to 25 miles per hour in the late morning and afternoon. Sunny. Highs in the mid-90s. For Eastern Lake Sakakawea, rest of tonight, windy. South winds 10 to 20 miles per hour, increasing to 25 to 35 miles per hour in the late evening and overnight. Mostly clear. Lows in the mid-70s. Monday, breezy. South winds 15 to 25 miles per hour, shifting to the west 10 to 15 miles per hour early in the afternoon, then shifting to the north 10 to 20 miles per hour late in the afternoon.

sunny. Highs around 100. For northern Lake Oahe, rest of tonight, windy. South winds 20 to 30 miles per hour. Mostly clear. Lows in the mid-70s. Monday, windy. South winds 20 to 30 miles per hour. Sunny. Highs around 102. Here are the weather conditions at 10 p.m. Central Daylight Time. Bismarck, clear. Temperature 85 degrees, relative humidity 53%. Wind south at 13 miles an hour. Pressure 29.96 inches and rising. Mendon, clear. 82 degrees, relative humidity 69%. Wind south at 10 miles an hour. Hazen, clear. 86 degrees, relative humidity 35%. Wind south at 15 miles an hour. Harvey, clear. 82 degrees, relative humidity 78%. Wind south at 15 miles an hour. Minot, clear. 90 degrees, relative humidity 45%, heat index 92. Wind south at 17 miles an hour, gusting to 25. Dickinson, clear. 84 degrees, relative humidity 36%. Wind south at 10 miles an hour. Elsewhere around North Dakota, it was 80 at Garrison. It was clear, with a temperature of 85 at Williston, 78 at Jamestown, 84 at Fargo, 82 at Grand Forks, and 84 at Devil's Lake. In northern South Dakota, it was clear. It was 86 at Mobridge, and 75 at Aberdeen. In eastern Montana, it was clear. It was 99 at Miles City, 100 at Glendive, and 93 at Sydney. Once again, at Bismarck, the temperature was 85 degrees under clear skies. Extreme heat warning for the following counties in North Dakota: Burley, Eastern McLean, Eastern Morton, Eastern Sioux, Emmons, Grant, Kidder, Mercer, Oliver, Sheridan, Wells, Western Morton, and Western Sioux. Extreme heat warning remains in effect until 1 a.m. Central Daylight Time or midnight Mountain Daylight Time Tuesday. What? Dangerously hot conditions with heat index values around 100 to 110. High temperatures will range from around 100 to near 110 today and 95 to 105 on Monday. Where? All of western and central North Dakota, including the James River Valley. When? Until 1 a.m. Central Daylight Time or midnight Mountain Daylight Time Tuesday. The following impacts are expected: heat-related illnesses increase significantly during extreme heat and high humidity events. Additional details: low temperatures will only fall into the 70s tonight, providing little relief from the heat. 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Take extra precautions when outside. Wear lightweight and loose-fitting clothing. Try to limit strenuous activities to early morning or evening. Take action when you see symptoms of heat exhaustion and heat stroke. The regional weather forecast from your National Weather Service office in Bismarck. Dangerous heat through Monday evening, with high temperatures and heat index values in the upper 90s to near 110, and overnight lows in the 70s. Cooler north mid to late week, but still hot across southern North Dakota. Dry today through Tuesday daytime, then low to medium 20 to 40% chances for thunderstorms Tuesday night through Wednesday. Near daily low 20% chances for thunderstorms Thursday through the weekend. The detailed forecast for North Dakota: rest of tonight, clear. Lows in the 70s. Monday, sunny. Highs 91 to 106. Monday night, mostly clear. Lows in the lower 60s to mid 70s. Tuesday, mostly clear. Highs in the mid-80s to upper 90s. Here is the forecast for the Bismarck, Mendon listening area. Extreme heat warning in effect until 1 a.m. Central Daylight Time Tuesday. Rest of tonight, mostly clear. Lows in the mid-70s. South winds 15 to 20 miles per hour. Monday, sunny. Highs around 104. South winds 15 to 20 miles per hour with gusts up to 30 miles per hour. Monday night, mostly clear. Lows in the lower 70s. South winds around 15 miles per hour, becoming southeast 5 to 10 miles per hour after midnight. Tuesday, sunny. Highs in the upper 90s.

south winds 20 to 30 miles per hour. Mostly clear. Lows in the mid-70s. Monday, windy. South winds 20 to 30 miles per hour. Sunny. Highs around 102. Here are the weather conditions at 11 p.m. Central Daylight Time. Bismarck, clear. Temperature 83 degrees, relative humidity 54%. Wind south at 13 miles an hour. Pressure 29.98 inches and rising. Mendham, clear. 81 degrees, relative humidity 69%. Wind south at 12 miles an hour. Hazen, clear. 86 degrees, relative humidity 35%. Wind south at 17 miles an hour, gusting to 24. Harvey, clear. 81 degrees, relative humidity 74%. Wind south at 13 miles an hour, gusting to 18. Minot, clear. 90 degrees, relative humidity 42%, heat index 91. Wind south at 23 miles an hour, gusting to 35. Dickinson, clear. 84 degrees, relative humidity 36%. Wind south at 15 miles an hour. Elsewhere around North Dakota, it was 85 at Garrison. It was clear, with a temperature of 83 at Williston, 77 at Jamestown, 82 at Fargo, 81 at Grand Forks, and 84 at Devil's Lake. In northern South Dakota, it was clear. It was 80 at Mobridge, and 76 at Aberdeen. In eastern Montana, it was clear. It was 95 at Miles City, 98 at Glendive, and 87 at Sydney. Once again, at Bismarck, the temperature was 83 degrees under clear skies. Extreme heat warning for the following counties in North Dakota: Burley, Eastern McLean, Eastern Morton, Eastern Sioux, Emmons, Grant, Kidder, Mercer, Oliver, Sheridan, Wells, Western Morton, and Western Sioux. Extreme heat warning remains in effect until 1 a.m. Central Daylight Time or midnight Mountain Daylight Time Tuesday. What? Dangerously hot conditions with heat index values around 100 to 110. High temperatures will range from around 100 to near 110 today and 95 to 105 on Monday. Where? All of western and central North Dakota, including the James River Valley. When? Until 1 a.m. Central Daylight Time or midnight Mountain Daylight Time Tuesday. The following impacts are expected: heat-related illnesses increase significantly during extreme heat and high humidity events. Additional details: low temperatures will only fall into the 70s tonight, providing little relief from the heat. Drink plenty of fluids, stay in an air-conditioned room, stay out of the sun, and check up on relatives and neighbors. Take extra precautions when outside. Wear lightweight and loose-fitting clothing. 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Take action when you see symptoms of heat exhaustion and heat stroke. The regional weather forecast from your National Weather Service office in Bismarck. Dangerous heat through Monday evening, with high temperatures and heat index values in the upper 90s to near 110, and overnight lows in the 70s. Cooler north mid to late week, but still hot across southern North Dakota. Dry today through Tuesday daytime, then low to medium 20 to 40% chances for thunderstorms Tuesday night through Wednesday. Near daily low 20% chances for thunderstorms Thursday through the weekend. The detailed forecast for North Dakota: rest of tonight, clear. Lows in the 70s. Monday, sunny. Highs 91 to 106. Monday night, mostly clear. Lows in the lower 60s to mid 70s. Tuesday, mostly clear. Highs in the mid-80s to upper 90s. Here is the forecast for the Bismarck-Mendon listening area. Extreme heat warning in effect until 1 a.m. Central Daylight Time Tuesday. Rest of tonight, mostly clear. Lows in the mid-70s. South winds 15 to 20 miles per hour. Monday, sunny. Highs around 104. South winds 15 to 20 miles per hour with gusts up to 30 miles per hour. Monday night, mostly clear. Lows in the lower 70s. South winds around 15 miles per hour, becoming southeast 5 to 10 miles per hour after midnight. Tuesday, sunny. Highs in the upper 90s. East winds 5 to 15 miles per hour.

increasing to 15 to 20 miles per hour with gusts up to 30 miles per hour in the afternoon. Tuesday night, mostly clear. Lows around 70. East winds 15 to 20 miles per hour with gusts up to 30 miles per hour. Wednesday, sunny. Highs in the upper 90s. Wednesday night, increasing clouds. Lows in the lower 70s. Thursday, mostly sunny. Highs in the upper 90s. Thursday night, mostly clear. Lows in the upper 60s. Friday, mostly sunny. Highs in the mid-90s. Friday night, mostly clear. Lows in the upper 60s. Saturday, mostly sunny. Highs in the mid-90s. Saturday night, increasing clouds. A 20% chance of showers. Lows in the mid-60s. Sunday, mostly sunny. Highs around 90. For Western Lake Sakakawea, rest of tonight, windy. South winds 15 to 25 miles per hour, increasing to 25 to 35 miles per hour in the late evening and early morning, then decreasing to 10 to 20 miles per hour early in the morning. Partly cloudy. Lows in the mid-70s. Monday, breezy. Southwest winds 10 to 15 miles per hour, shifting to the northeast 15 to 25 miles per hour in the late morning and afternoon. Sunny. Highs in the mid-90s. For Eastern Lake Sakakawea, rest of tonight, windy. South winds 10 to 20 miles per hour, increasing to 25 to 35 miles per hour in the late evening and overnight. Mostly clear. Lows in the mid-70s. Monday, breezy. South winds 15 to 25 miles per hour, shifting to the west 10 to 15 miles per hour early in the afternoon, then shifting to the north 10 to 20 miles per hour late in the afternoon. Sunny. Highs around 100. For Northern Lake Oahe, rest of tonight, windy. South winds 20 to 30 miles per hour. Mostly clear. Lows in the mid-70s. Monday, windy. South winds 20 to 30 miles per hour. Sunny. Highs around 102. Here are the weather conditions at 11 p.m. Central Daylight Time. Bismarck, clear. Temperature 83 degrees, relative humidity 54%. Wind south at 13 miles an hour. Pressure 29.98 inches and rising. Mendham, clear. 81 degrees, relative humidity 69%. Wind south at 12 miles an hour. Hazen, clear. 86 degrees, relative humidity 35%. Wind south at 17 miles an hour, gusting to 24. Harvey, clear. 81 degrees, relative humidity 74%. Wind south at 13 miles an hour, gusting to 18. Minot, clear. 90 degrees, relative humidity 42%, heat index 91. Wind south at 23 miles an hour, gusting to 35. Dickinson, clear. 84 degrees, relative humidity 36%. Wind south at 15 miles an hour. Elsewhere around North Dakota, it was 85 at Garrison. It was clear, with a temperature of 83 at Williston, 77 at Jamestown, 82 at Fargo, 81 at Grand Forks, and 84 at Devil's Lake. In northern South Dakota, it was clear. It was 80 at Mobridge, and 76 at Aberdeen. In eastern Montana, it was clear. It was 95 at Miles City, 98 at Glendive, and 87 at Sydney. Once again, at Bismarck, the temperature was 83 degrees under clear skies. Extreme heat warning for the following counties in North Dakota: Burley, Eastern McLean, Eastern Morton, Eastern Sioux, Emmons, Grant, Kidder, Mercer, Oliver, Sheridan, Wells, Western Morton, and Western Sioux. Extreme heat warning remains in effect until 1 a.m. Central Daylight Time or midnight Mountain Daylight Time Tuesday. What? Dangerously hot conditions with heat index values around 100 to 110. High temperatures will range from around 100 to near 110 today and 95 to 105 on Monday. Where? All of western and central North Dakota, including the James River Valley. When? Until 1 a.m. Central Daylight Time or midnight Mountain Daylight Time Tuesday. The following impacts are expected: heat-related illnesses increase significantly during extreme heat and high humidity events.

Additional details, low temperatures will only fall into the 70s tonight, providing little relief from the heat. 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The regional weather forecast from your National Weather Service office in Bismarck. Dangerous heat through Monday evening, with high temperatures and heat index values in the upper 90s to near 110, and overnight lows in the 70s. Cooler north mid to late week, but still hot across southern North Dakota. Dry today through Tuesday daytime, then low to medium 20 to 40% chances for thunderstorms Tuesday night through Wednesday. Near daily low 20% chances for thunderstorms Thursday through the weekend. The detailed forecast for North Dakota, rest of tonight, clear. Lows in the 70s. Monday, sunny. Highs 91 to 106. Monday night, mostly clear. Lows in the lower 60s to mid 70s. Tuesday, mostly clear. Highs in the mid 80s to upper 90s. Here is the forecast for the Bismarck, Minden listening area. Extreme heat warning in effect until 1 a.m. Central Daylight Time Tuesday. Rest of tonight, mostly clear. Lows in the mid-70s. South winds 15 to 20 miles per hour. Monday, sunny. Highs around 104. South winds 15 to 20 miles per hour with gusts up to 30 miles per hour. Monday night, mostly clear. Lows in the lower 70s. South winds around 15 miles per hour, becoming southeast 5 to 10 miles per hour after midnight. Tuesday, sunny. Highs in the upper 90s. East winds 5 to 15 miles per hour, increasing to 15 to 20 miles per hour with gusts up to 30 miles per hour in the afternoon. Tuesday night, mostly clear. Lows around 70. East winds 15 to 20 miles per hour with gusts up to 30 miles per hour. Wednesday, sunny. Highs in the upper 90s. Wednesday night, increasing clouds. Lows in the lower 70s. Thursday, mostly sunny. Highs in the upper 90s. Thursday night, mostly clear. Lows in the upper 60s. Friday, mostly sunny. Highs in the mid 90s. Friday night, mostly clear. Lows in the upper 60s. Saturday, mostly sunny. Highs in the mid-90s. Saturday night, increasing clouds. A 20% chance of showers. Lows in the mid-60s. Sunday, mostly sunny. Highs around 90. 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Providing weather information 24 hours a day from your National Weather Service office in Bismarck. For Western Lake Sakakawea, rest of tonight, windy. South winds 15 to 25 miles per hour, increasing to 25 to 35 miles per hour in the late evening and early morning, then decreasing to 10 to 20 miles per hour early in the morning. Partly cloudy. Lows in the mid-70s. Monday, breezy. Southwest winds 10 to 15 miles per hour, shifting to the northeast 15 to 25 miles per hour in the late morning and afternoon. Sunny. Highs in the mid-90s. For Eastern Lake Sakakawea, rest of tonight, windy. South winds 10 to 20 miles per hour, increasing to 25 to 35 miles per hour in the late evening and overnight. Mostly clear. Lows in the mid-70s. Monday, breezy. South winds 15 to 25 miles per hour, shifting to the west 10 to 15 miles per hour early in the afternoon, then shifting to the north 10 to 20 miles per hour late in the afternoon. Sunny. Highs around 100. For Northern Lake Oahe, rest of tonight, windy. South winds 20 to 30 miles per hour. Mostly clear. Lows in the mid-70s. Monday, windy. South winds 20 to 30 miles per hour. Sunny. Highs around 102. Here are the weather conditions at midnight Central Daylight Time. Bismarck, clear. Temperature 81 degrees. Relative humidity 52%.

wind south at 12 miles an hour. Pressure 29.98 inches and steady. Mendham, clear. 81 degrees, relative humidity 65%. Wind south at 13 miles an hour, gusting to 21. Hazen, clear. 82 degrees, relative humidity 42%. Wind south at 16 miles an hour, gusting to 22. Harvey, clear. 82 degrees, relative humidity 61%. Wind south at 17 miles an hour, gusting to 25. Minot, clear. 88 degrees, relative humidity 44%. Wind south at 21 miles an hour, gusting to 37. Dickinson, clear. 81 degrees, relative humidity 43%. Wind south at 20 miles an hour. Elsewhere around North Dakota, it was 83 at Garrison. It was clear, with a temperature of 86 at Williston, 75 at Jamestown, 81 at Fargo, 80 at Grand Forks, and 82 at Devil's Lake. In northern South Dakota, it was clear. It was 78 at Mobridge, and 76 at Aberdeen. In eastern Montana, it was clear. It was 93 at Miles City, 95 at Glendive, and 92 at Sydney. Once again, at Bismarck, the temperature was 81 degrees under clear skies. Extreme heat warning for the following counties in North Dakota: Burley, Eastern McLean, Eastern Morton, Eastern Sioux, Emmons, Grant, Kidder, Mercer, Oliver, Sheridan, Wells, Western Morton, and Western Sioux. Extreme heat warning remains in effect until 1 a.m. Central Daylight Time or midnight Mountain Daylight Time Tuesday. What? Dangerously hot conditions with heat index values around 100 to 110. High temperatures will range from around 100 to near 110 today and 95 to 105 on Monday. Where? All of western and central North Dakota, including the James River Valley. When? Until 1 a.m. Central Daylight Time or midnight Mountain Daylight Time Tuesday. The following impacts are expected: heat-related illnesses increase significantly during extreme heat and high humidity events. Additional details: low temperatures will only fall into the 70s tonight, providing little relief from the heat. 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Take extra precautions when outside. Wear lightweight and loose-fitting clothing. Try to limit strenuous activities to early morning or evening. Take action when you see symptoms of heat exhaustion and heat stroke. The regional weather forecast from your National Weather Service office in Bismarck. Dangerous heat through Monday evening, with high temperatures and heat index values in the upper 90s to near 110, and overnight lows in the 70s. Cooler north mid to late week, but still hot across southern North Dakota. Dry today through Tuesday daytime, then low to medium 20 to 40% chances for thunderstorms Tuesday night through Wednesday. Near daily low 20% chances for thunderstorms Thursday through the weekend. The detailed forecast for North Dakota: rest of tonight, clear. Lows in the 70s. Monday, sunny. Highs 91 to 106. Monday night, mostly clear. Lows in the lower 60s to mid 70s. Tuesday, mostly clear. Highs in the mid-80s to upper 90s. Here is the forecast for the Bismarck, Mendham listening area. Extreme heat warning in effect until 1 a.m. Central Daylight Time Tuesday. Rest of tonight, mostly clear. Lows in the mid-70s. South winds 15 to 20 miles per hour. Monday, sunny. Highs around 104. South winds 15 to 20 miles per hour with gusts up to 30 miles per hour. Monday night, mostly clear. Lows in the lower 70s. South winds around 15 miles per hour, becoming southeast 5 to 10 miles per hour after midnight. Tuesday, sunny. Highs in the upper 90s. East winds 5 to 15 miles per hour, increasing to 15 to 20 miles per hour with gusts up to 30 miles per hour in the afternoon. Tuesday night, mostly clear. Lows around 70. East winds 15 to 20 miles per hour with gusts up to 30 miles per hour. Wednesday, sunny. Highs in the upper 90s. Wednesday night, increasing clouds. Lows in the lower 70s. Thursday, mostly sunny. Highs in the upper 90s.

Thursday night, mostly clear. Lows in the upper 60s. Friday, mostly sunny. Highs in the mid-90s. Friday night, mostly clear. Lows in the upper 60s. Saturday, mostly sunny. Highs in the mid-90s. Saturday night, increasing clouds. A 20% chance of showers. Lows in the mid-60s. Sunday, mostly sunny. Highs around 90. For Western Lake Sakakawea, rest of tonight, windy. South winds 15 to 25 miles per hour, increasing to 25 to 35 miles per hour in the late evening and early morning, then decreasing to 10 to 20 miles per hour early in the morning. Partly cloudy. Lows in the mid-70s. Monday, breezy. Southwest winds 10 to 15 miles per hour, shifting to the northeast 15 to 25 miles per hour in the late morning and afternoon. Sunny. Highs in the mid-90s. For Eastern Lake Sakakawea, rest of tonight, windy. South winds 10 to 20 miles per hour, increasing to 25 to 35 miles per hour in the late evening and overnight. Mostly clear. Lows in the mid-70s. Monday, breezy. South winds 15 to 25 miles per hour, shifting to the west 10 to 15 miles per hour early in the afternoon, then shifting to the north 10 to 20 miles per hour late in the afternoon. Sunny. Highs around 100. For Northern Lake Oahe, rest of tonight, windy. South winds 20 to 30 miles per hour. Mostly clear. Lows in the mid-70s. Monday, windy. South winds 20 to 30 miles per hour. Sunny. Highs around 102. Here are the weather conditions at midnight Central Daylight Time. Bismarck, clear. Temperature 81 degrees. Relative humidity 52%. Wind south at 12 miles an hour. Pressure 29.98 inches and steady. Mendham, clear. 81 degrees. Relative humidity 65%. Wind south at 13 miles an hour, gusting to 21. Hazen, clear. 82 degrees, relative humidity 42%. Wind south at 16 miles an hour, gusting to 22. Harvey, clear. 82 degrees, relative humidity 61%. Wind south at 17 miles an hour, gusting to 25. Minot, clear. 88 degrees, relative humidity 44%. Wind south at 21 miles an hour, gusting to 37. Dickinson, clear. 81 degrees, relative humidity 43%. Wind south at 20 miles an hour. Elsewhere around North Dakota, it was 83 at Garrison. It was clear, with a temperature of 86 at Williston, 75 at Jamestown, 81 at Fargo, 80 at Grand Forks, and 82 at Devil's Lake. In northern South Dakota, it was clear. It was 78 at Mobridge, and 76 at Aberdeen. In eastern Montana, it was clear. It was 93 at Miles City, 95 at Glendive, and 92 at Sydney. Once again, at Bismarck, the temperature was 81 degrees under clear skies. Here are the weather conditions at midnight Central Daylight Time. Bismarck, clear. Temperature 81 degrees, relative humidity 52%. Wind south at 12 miles an hour. Pressure 29.98 inches and steady. Mendham, clear. 81 degrees, relative humidity 65%. Wind south at 13 miles an hour, gusting to 21. Hazen, clear. 82 degrees, relative humidity 42%. Wind south at 16 miles an hour, gusting to 22. Harvey, clear. 82 degrees, relative humidity 61%. Wind south at 17 miles an hour, gusting to 25. Minot, clear. 88 degrees, relative humidity 44%. Wind south at 21 miles an hour, gusting to 37. Dickinson, clear. 81 degrees, relative humidity 43%. Wind south at 20 miles an hour. Elsewhere around North Dakota, it was 83 at Garrison. It was clear, with a temperature of 86 at Williston, 75 at Jamestown, 81 at Fargo, 80 at Grand Forks, and 82 at Devil's Lake. In northern South Dakota,

It was clear. It was 78 at Mobridge and 76 at Aberdeen. In eastern Montana, it was clear. It was 93 at Miles City, 95 at Glendive, and 92 at Sydney. Once again, at Bismarck, the temperature was 81 degrees under clear skies. Extreme heat warning for the following counties in North Dakota: Burley, Eastern McLean, Eastern Morton, Eastern Sioux, Emmons, Grant, Kidder, Mercer, Oliver, Sheridan, Wells, Western Morton, and Western Sioux. Extreme heat warning remains in effect until 1 a.m. Central Daylight Time or midnight Mountain Daylight Time Tuesday. What? Dangerously hot conditions with heat index values around 100 to 110. High temperatures will range from around 100 to near 110 today and 95 to 105 on Monday. Where? All of western and central North Dakota, including the James River Valley. When? Until 1 a.m. Central Daylight Time or midnight Mountain Daylight Time Tuesday. The following impacts are expected: heat-related illnesses increase significantly during extreme heat and high humidity events. Additional details: low temperatures will only fall into the 70s tonight, providing little relief from the heat. Drink plenty of fluids, stay in an air-conditioned room, stay out of the sun, and check up on relatives and neighbors. Take extra precautions when outside. Wear lightweight and loose-fitting clothing. Try to limit strenuous activities to early morning or evening. Take action when you see symptoms of heat exhaustion and heat stroke. The regional weather forecast from your National Weather Service office in Bismarck: dangerous heat through Monday evening, with high temperatures and heat index values in the upper 90s to near 110, and overnight lows in the 70s. Cooler north mid to late week, but still hot across southern North Dakota. Dry today through Tuesday daytime, then low to medium 20 to 40% chances for thunderstorms Tuesday night through Wednesday. Near daily low 20% chances for thunderstorms Thursday through the weekend. The detailed forecast for North Dakota: rest of tonight, clear. Lows in the 70s. Monday, sunny. Highs 91 to 106. Monday night, mostly clear. Lows in the lower 60s to mid 70s. Tuesday, mostly clear. Highs in the mid 80s to upper 90s. Here is the forecast for the Bismarck, Minden listening area. Extreme heat warning in effect until 1 a.m. Central Daylight Time Tuesday. Rest of tonight, mostly clear. Lows in the mid 70s. South winds 10 to 15 miles per hour. Gusts up to 30 miles per hour after midnight. Monday, sunny. Highs around 104. South winds 15 to 20 miles per hour with gusts up to 30 miles per hour. Monday night, mostly clear. Lows in the lower 70s. Southeast winds 5 to 15 miles per hour with gusts up to 25 miles per hour. Tuesday, sunny. Highs in the upper 90s. East winds 5 to 15 miles per hour, increasing to 15 to 20 miles per hour with gusts up to 30 miles per hour in the afternoon. Tuesday night, mostly clear. Lows around 70. East winds 15 to 20 miles per hour with gusts up to 30 miles per hour. Wednesday, sunny. Highs in the upper 90s. Wednesday night, increasing clouds. Lows in the lower 70s. Thursday, mostly sunny. Highs in the upper 90s. Thursday night, mostly clear. Lows in the upper 60s. Friday, mostly sunny. Highs in the mid 90s. Friday night, mostly clear. Lows in the upper 60s. Saturday, mostly sunny. Highs in the mid 90s. Saturday night, increasing clouds. A 20% chance of showers. Lows in the mid 60s. Sunday, mostly sunny. Highs around 90. For Western Lake Sakakawea, rest of tonight, windy. South winds 15 to 25 miles per hour, increasing to 25 to 35 miles per hour in the late evening and early morning, then decreasing to 10 to 20 miles per hour early in the morning. Partly cloudy. Lows in the mid-70s. Monday, breezy. Southwest winds 10 to 15 miles per hour, shifting to the northeast 15 to 25 miles per hour in the late morning and afternoon. Sunny. Highs in the mid-90s. For Eastern Lake Sakakawea, rest of tonight.

Sydney. South winds 10 to 20 miles per hour, increasing to 25 to 35 miles per hour in the late evening and overnight. Mostly clear. Lows in the mid-70s. Monday, breezy. South winds 15 to 25 miles per hour, shifting to the west 10 to 15 miles per hour early in the afternoon, then shifting to the north 10 to 20 miles per hour late in the afternoon. Sunny. Highs around 100. For northern Lake Oahu, rest of tonight, windy. South winds 20 to 30 miles per hour. Mostly clear. Lows in the mid-70s. Monday, windy. South winds 20 to 30 miles per hour. Sunny. Highs around 102. Here are the weather conditions at midnight Central Daylight Time. Bismarck, clear. Temperature 81 degrees, relative humidity 52%. Wind south at 12 miles an hour. Pressure 29.98 inches and steady. Mendham, clear. 81 degrees, relative humidity 65%. Wind south at 13 miles an hour, gusting to 21. Hazen, clear. 82 degrees, relative humidity 42%. Wind south at 16 miles an hour, gusting to 22. Harvey, clear. 82 degrees, relative humidity 61%. Wind south at 17 miles an hour, gusting to 25. Minot, clear. 88 degrees, relative humidity 44%. Wind south at 21 miles an hour, gusting to 37. Dickinson, clear. 81 degrees, relative humidity 43%. Wind south at 20 miles an hour. Elsewhere around North Dakota, it was 83 at Garrison. It was clear, with a temperature of 86 at Williston, 75 at Jamestown, 81 at Fargo, 80 at Grand Forks, and 82 at Devil's Lake. In northern South Dakota, it was clear. It was 78 at Mobridge, and 76 at Aberdeen. In eastern Montana, it was clear. It was 93 at Miles City, 95 at Glendive, and 92 at Sydney. Once again, at Bismarck, the temperature was 81 degrees under clear skies. Extreme heat warning for the following counties in North Dakota: Burley, Eastern McLean, Eastern Morton, Eastern Sioux, Emmons, Grant, Kidder, Mercer, Oliver, Sheridan, Wells, Western Morton, and Western Sioux. Extreme heat warning remains in effect until 1 a.m. Central Daylight Time or midnight Mountain Daylight Time Tuesday. What? Dangerously hot conditions with heat index values around 100 to 110. High temperatures will range from around 100 to near 110 today and 95 to 105 on Monday. Where? All of western and central North Dakota, including the James River Valley. When? Until 1 a.m. Central Daylight Time or midnight Mountain Daylight Time Tuesday. The following impacts are expected: heat-related illnesses increase significantly during extreme heat and high humidity events. Additional details: low temperatures will only fall into the 70s tonight, providing little relief from the heat. Drink plenty of fluids, stay in an air-conditioned room, stay out of the sun, and check up on relatives and neighbors. Take extra precautions when outside. Wear lightweight and loose-fitting clothing. Try to limit strenuous activities to early morning or evening. Take action when you see symptoms of heat exhaustion and heat stroke. The regional weather forecast from your National Weather Service office in Bismarck. Dangerous heat through Monday evening, with high temperatures and heat index values in the upper 90s to near 110, and overnight lows in the 70s. Cooler north mid to late week, but still hot across southern North Dakota. Dry today through Tuesday daytime, then low to medium 20 to 40% chances for thunderstorms Tuesday night through Wednesday. Near daily low 20% chances for thunderstorms Thursday through the weekend. The detailed forecast for North Dakota: rest of tonight, clear. Lows in the 70s. Monday, sunny. Highs 91 to 106. Monday night, mostly clear. Lows in the lower 60s to mid 70s. Tuesday, mostly clear. Highs in the mid-80s to upper 90s. Here is the forecast for the Bismarck, Mendham listening area. Extreme heat warning in effect until 1 a.m. Central Daylight Time Tuesday. Rest of tonight, mostly clear. Lows in the mid-70s. South

winds 10 to 15 miles per hour. Gusts up to 30 miles per hour after midnight. Monday, sunny. Highs around 104. South winds 15 to 20 miles per hour with gusts up to 30 miles per hour. Monday night, mostly clear. Lows in the lower 70s. Southeast winds 5 to 15 miles per hour with gusts up to 25 miles per hour. Tuesday, sunny. Highs in the upper 90s. East winds 5 to 15 miles per hour, increasing to 15 to 20 miles per hour with gusts up to 30 miles per hour in the afternoon. Tuesday night, mostly clear. Lows around 70. East winds 15 to 20 miles per hour with gusts up to 30 miles per hour. Wednesday, sunny. Highs in the upper 90s. Wednesday night, increasing clouds. Lows in the lower 70s. Thursday, mostly sunny. Highs in the upper 90s. Thursday night, mostly clear. Lows in the upper 60s. Friday, mostly sunny. Highs in the mid-90s. Friday night, mostly clear. Lows in the upper 60s. Saturday, mostly sunny. Highs in the mid-90s. Saturday night, increasing clouds. A 20% chance of showers. Lows in the mid-60s. Sunday, mostly sunny. Highs around 90. For Western Lake Sakakawea, rest of tonight, windy. South winds 15 to 25 miles per hour, increasing to 25 to 35 miles per hour in the late evening and early morning, then decreasing to 10 to 20 miles per hour early in the morning. Partly cloudy. Lows in the mid-70s. Monday, breezy. Southwest winds 10 to 15 miles per hour, shifting to the northeast 15 to 25 miles per hour in the late morning and afternoon. Sunny. Highs in the mid-90s. For Eastern Lake Sakakawea, rest of tonight, windy. South winds 10 to 20 miles per hour, increasing to 25 to 35 miles per hour in the late evening and overnight. Mostly clear. Lows in the mid-70s. Monday, breezy. South winds 15 to 25 miles per hour, shifting to the west 10 to 15 miles per hour early in the afternoon, then shifting to the north 10 to 20 miles per hour late in the afternoon. Sunny. Highs around 100. For Northern Lake Oahe, rest of tonight, windy. South winds 20 to 30 miles per hour. Mostly clear. Lows in the mid-70s. Monday, windy. South winds 20 to 30 miles per hour. Sunny. Highs around 102. Here are the weather conditions at midnight Central Daylight Time. Bismarck, clear. Temperature 81 degrees, relative humidity 52%. Wind south at 12 miles an hour. Pressure 29.98 inches and steady. Mendham, clear. 81 degrees, relative humidity 65%. Wind south at 13 miles an hour, gusting to 21. Hazen, clear. 82 degrees, relative humidity 42%. Wind south at 16 miles an hour, gusting to 22. Harvey, clear. 82 degrees, relative humidity 61%. Wind south at 17 miles an hour, gusting to 25. Minot, clear. 88 degrees, relative humidity 44%. Wind south at 21 miles an hour, gusting to 37. Dickinson, clear. 81 degrees, relative humidity 43%. Wind south at 20 miles an hour. Elsewhere around North Dakota, it was 83 at Garrison. It was clear, with a temperature of 86 at Williston, 75 at Jamestown, 81 at Fargo, 80 at Grand Forks, and 82 at Devil's Lake. In northern South Dakota, it was clear. It was 78 at Mobridge, and 76 at Aberdeen. In eastern Montana, it was clear. It was 93 at Miles City, 95 at Glendive, and 92 at Sydney. Once again, at Bismarck, the temperature was 81 degrees under clear skies. Extreme heat warning for the following counties in North Dakota: Burley, Eastern McLean, Eastern Morton, Eastern Sioux, Emmons, Grant, Kidder, Mercer, Oliver, Sheridan, Wells, Western Morton, and Western Sioux. Extreme heat warning remains in effect until 1 a.m. Central Daylight Time or midnight.

Mountain Daylight Time Tuesday. What? Dangerously hot conditions with heat index values around 100 to 110. High temperatures will range from around 100 to near 110 today and 95 to 105 on Monday. Where? All of western and central North Dakota, including the James River Valley. When? Until 1 a.m. Central Daylight Time, or midnight Mountain Daylight Time Tuesday. The following impacts are expected. Heat-related illnesses increase significantly during extreme heat and high humidity events. Additional details. Low temperatures will only fall into the 70s tonight, providing little relief from the heat. Drink plenty of fluids, stay in an air-conditioned room, stay out of the sun, and check up on relatives and neighbors. Take extra precautions when outside. Wear lightweight and loose-fitting clothing. Try to limit strenuous activities to early morning or evening. Take action when you see symptoms of heat exhaustion and heat stroke. The regional weather forecast from your National Weather Service office in Bismarck. Dangerous heat through Monday evening, with high temperatures and heat index values in the upper 90s to near 110, and overnight lows in the 70s. Cooler north mid to late week, but still hot across southern North Dakota. Dry today through Tuesday daytime, then low to medium 20 to 40% chances for thunderstorms Tuesday night through Wednesday. Near daily low 20% chances for thunderstorms Thursday through the weekend. The detailed forecast for North Dakota, rest of tonight, clear. Lows in the 70s. Monday, sunny. Highs 91 to 106. Monday night, mostly clear. Lows in the lower 60s to mid 70s. Tuesday, mostly clear. Highs in the mid 80s to upper 90s. 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Providing weather information 24 hours a day from your National Weather Service office in Bismarck. Here is the forecast for the Bismarck Minden listening area. Extreme heat warning in effect until 1 a.m. Central Daylight Time Tuesday. Rest of tonight, mostly clear. Lows in the mid-70s. South winds 10 to 15 miles per hour. Gusts up to 30 miles per hour after midnight. Monday, sunny. Highs around 104. South winds 15 to 20 miles per hour with gusts up to 30 miles per hour. Monday night, mostly clear. Lows in the lower 70s. Southeast winds 5 to 15 miles per hour with gusts up to 25 miles per hour. Tuesday, sunny. Highs in the upper 90s. East winds 5 to 15 miles per hour, increasing to 15 to 20 miles per hour with gusts up to 30 miles per hour in the afternoon. Tuesday night, mostly clear. Lows around 70. East winds 15 to 20 miles per hour with gusts up to 30 miles per hour. Wednesday, sunny. Highs in the upper 90s. Wednesday night, increasing clouds. Lows in the lower 70s. Thursday, mostly sunny. Highs in the upper 90s. Thursday night, mostly clear. Lows in the upper 60s. Friday, mostly sunny. Highs in the mid-90s. Friday night, mostly clear. Lows in the upper 60s. Saturday, mostly sunny. Highs in the mid-90s. Saturday night, increasing clouds. A 20% chance of showers. Lows in the mid-60s. Sunday, mostly sunny. Highs around 90. For Western Lake Sakakawea, rest of tonight, windy. South winds 15 to 25 miles per hour, increasing to 25 to 35 miles per hour in the late evening and early morning, then decreasing to 10 to 20 miles per hour early in the morning. Partly cloudy. Lows in the mid-70s. Monday, breezy. Southwest winds 10 to 15 miles per hour, shifting to the northeast 15 to 25 miles per hour in the late morning and afternoon. Sunny. Highs in the mid-90s. For Eastern Lake Sakakawea, rest of tonight, windy. South winds 10 to 20 miles per hour, increasing to 25 to 35 miles per hour in the late evening and overnight. Mostly clear. Lows in the mid-70s. Monday, breezy. South winds 15 to 25 miles per hour, shifting to 5 to 35 miles per hour in the late evening and overnight. Mostly clear.

the mid-70s. Monday, breezy. South winds 15 to 25 miles per hour, shifting to the west 10 to 15 miles per hour early in the afternoon, then shifting to the north 10 to 20 miles per hour late in the afternoon. Sunny. Highs around 100. For northern Lake Oahe, rest of tonight, windy. South winds 20 to 30 miles per hour. Mostly clear. Lows in the mid-70s. Monday, windy. South winds 20 to 30 miles per hour. Sunny. Highs around 102. Here are the weather conditions at midnight Central Daylight Time. Bismarck, clear. Temperature 81 degrees, relative humidity 52%. Wind south at 12 miles an hour. Pressure 29.98 inches and steady. Mendham, clear. 81 degrees, relative humidity 65%. Wind south at 13 miles an hour, gusting to 21. Hazen, clear. 82 degrees, relative humidity 42%. Wind south at 16 miles an hour, gusting to 22. Harvey, clear. 82 degrees, relative humidity 61%. Wind south at 17 miles an hour, gusting to 25. Minot, clear. 88 degrees, relative humidity 44%. Wind south at 21 miles an hour, gusting to 37. Dickinson, clear. 81 degrees, relative humidity 43%. Wind south at 20 miles an hour. Elsewhere around North Dakota, it was 83 at Garrison. It was clear, with a temperature of 86 at Williston, 75 at Jamestown, 81 at Fargo, 80 at Grand Forks, and 82 at Devil's Lake. In northern South Dakota, it was clear. It was 78 at Mobridge, and 76 at Aberdeen. In eastern Montana, it was clear. It was 93 at Miles City, 95 at Glendive, and 92 at Sydney. Once again, at Bismarck, the temperature was 81 degrees under clear skies. Extreme heat warning for the following counties in North Dakota: Burley, eastern McLean, eastern Morton, eastern Sioux, Emmons, Grant, Kidder, Mercer, Oliver, Sheridan, Wells, western Morton, and western Sioux. Extreme heat warning remains in effect until 1 a.m. Central Daylight Time or midnight Mountain Daylight Time Tuesday. What? Dangerously hot conditions with heat index values around 100 to 110. High temperatures will range from around 100 to near 110 today and 95 to 105 on Monday. Where? All of western and central North Dakota, including the James River Valley. When? Until 1 a.m. Central Daylight Time or midnight Mountain Daylight Time Tuesday. The following impacts are expected: heat-related illnesses increase significantly during extreme heat and high humidity events. Additional details: low temperatures will only fall into the 70s tonight, providing little relief from the heat. Drink plenty of fluids, stay in an air-conditioned room, stay out of the sun, and check up on relatives and neighbors. Take extra precautions when outside. Wear lightweight and loose-fitting clothing. Try to limit strenuous activities to early morning or evening. Take action when you see symptoms of heat exhaustion and heat stroke. The regional weather forecast from your National Weather Service office in Bismarck. Dangerous heat through Monday evening, with high temperatures and heat index values in the upper 90s to near 110, and overnight lows in the 70s. Cooler north mid to late week, but still hot across southern North Dakota. Dry today through Tuesday daytime, then low to medium 20 to 40% chances for thunderstorms Tuesday night through Wednesday. Near daily low 20% chances for thunderstorms Thursday through the weekend. The detailed forecast for North Dakota: rest of tonight, clear. Lows in the 70s. Monday, sunny. Highs 91 to 106. Monday night, mostly clear. Lows in the lower 60s to mid 70s. Tuesday, mostly clear. Highs in the mid-80s to upper 90s. Here is the forecast for the Bismarck-Mendon listening area. Extreme heat warning in effect until 1 a.m. Central Daylight Time Tuesday. Rest of tonight, mostly clear. Lows in the mid-70s. South winds 10 to 15 miles per hour. Gusts up to 30 miles per hour after midnight. Monday, sunny. Highs around 104.

South winds 15 to 20 miles per hour with gusts up to 30 miles per hour. Monday night, mostly clear. Lows in the lower 70s. Southeast winds 5 to 15 miles per hour with gusts up to 25 miles per hour. Tuesday, sunny. Highs in the upper 90s. East winds 5 to 15 miles per hour, increasing to 15 to 20 miles per hour with gusts up to 30 miles per hour in the afternoon. Tuesday night, mostly clear. Lows around 70. East winds 15 to 20 miles per hour with gusts up to 30 miles per hour. Wednesday, sunny. Highs in the upper 90s. Wednesday night, increasing clouds. Lows in the lower 70s. Thursday, mostly sunny. Highs in the upper 90s. Thursday night, mostly clear. Lows in the upper 60s. Friday, mostly sunny. Highs in the mid-90s. Friday night, mostly clear. Lows in the upper 60s. Saturday, mostly sunny. Highs in the mid-90s. Saturday night, increasing clouds. A 20% chance of showers. Lows in the mid-60s. Sunday, mostly sunny. Highs around 90. For Western Lake Sakakawea, rest of tonight, windy. South winds 15 to 25 miles per hour, increasing to 25 to 35 miles per hour in the late evening and early morning, then decreasing to 10 to 20 miles per hour early in the morning. Partly cloudy. Lows in the mid-70s. Monday, breezy. Southwest winds 10 to 15 miles per hour, shifting to the northeast 15 to 25 miles per hour in the late morning and afternoon. Sunny. Highs in the mid-90s. For Eastern Lake Sakakawea, rest of tonight, windy. South winds 10 to 20 miles per hour, increasing to 25 to 35 miles per hour in the late evening and overnight. Mostly clear. Lows in the mid-70s. Monday, breezy. South winds 15 to 25 miles per hour, shifting to the west 10 to 15 miles per hour early in the afternoon, then shifting to the north 10 to 20 miles per hour late in the afternoon. Sunny. Highs around 100. For northern Lake Oahe, rest of tonight, windy. South winds 20 to 30 miles per hour. Mostly clear. Lows in the mid-70s. Monday, windy. South winds 20 to 30 miles per hour. Sunny. Highs around 102. Here are the weather conditions at midnight Central Daylight Time. Bismarck, clear. Temperature 81 degrees, relative humidity 52%. Wind south at 12 miles an hour. Pressure 29.98 inches and steady. Mendham, clear. 81 degrees, relative humidity 65%. Wind south at 13 miles an hour, gusting to 21. Hazen, clear. 82 degrees, relative humidity 42%. Wind south at 16 miles an hour, gusting to 22. Harvey, clear. 82 degrees, relative humidity 61%. Wind south at 17 miles an hour, gusting to 25. Minot, clear. 88 degrees, relative humidity 44%. Wind south at 21 miles an hour, gusting to 37. Dickinson, clear. 81 degrees, relative humidity 43%. Wind south at 20 miles an hour. Elsewhere around North Dakota, it was 83 at Garrison. It was clear, with a temperature of 86 at Williston, 75 at Jamestown, 81 at Fargo, 80 at Grand Forks, and 82 at Devil's Lake. In northern South Dakota, it was clear. It was 78 at Mobridge, and 76 at Aberdeen. In eastern Montana, it was clear. It was 93 at Miles City, 95 at Glendive, and 92 at Sydney. Once again, at Bismarck, the temperature was 81 degrees under clear skies. Extreme heat warning for the following counties in North Dakota: Burley, Eastern McLean, Eastern Morton, Eastern Sioux, Emmons, Grant, Kidder, Mercer, Oliver, Sheridan, Wells, Western Morton, and Western Sioux. Extreme heat warning remains in effect until 1 a.m. Central Daylight Time or midnight Mountain Daylight Time Tuesday. What? Dangerously hot conditions with heat index values around 100 to 110.
high temperatures will range from around 100 to

110 today and 95 to 105 on Monday. Where? All of western and central North Dakota, including the James River Valley. When? Until 1 a.m. Central Daylight Time or midnight Mountain Daylight Time Tuesday. The following impacts are expected. Heat-related illnesses increase significantly during extreme heat and high humidity events. Additional details. Low temperatures will only fall into the 70s tonight, providing little relief from the heat. Drink plenty of fluids, stay in an air-conditioned room, stay out of the sun, and check up on relatives and neighbors. Take extra precautions when outside. 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Take action when you see symptoms of heat exhaustion and heat stroke. The regional weather forecast from your National Weather Service office in Bismarck. Dangerous heat through Monday evening, with high temperatures and heat index values in the upper 90s to near 110, and overnight lows in the 70s. Cooler north mid to late week, but still hot across southern North Dakota. Dry today through Tuesday daytime, then low to medium 20 to 40% chances for thunderstorms Tuesday night through Wednesday. Near daily low 20% chances for thunderstorms Thursday through the weekend. The detailed forecast for North Dakota, rest of tonight, clear. Lows in the 70s. Monday, sunny. Highs 91 to 106. Monday night, mostly clear. Lows in the lower 60s to mid 70s. Tuesday, mostly clear. Highs in the mid 80s to upper 90s. Here is the forecast for the Bismarck Minden listening area. Extreme heat warning in effect until 1 a.m. Central Daylight Time Tuesday. Rest of tonight, mostly clear. Lows in the mid-70s. South winds 10 to 15 miles per hour. Gusts up to 30 miles per hour after midnight. Monday, sunny. Highs around 104. South winds 15 to 20 miles per hour with gusts up to 30 miles per hour. Monday night, mostly clear. Lows in the lower 70s. Southeast winds 5 to 15 miles per hour with gusts up to 25 miles per hour. Tuesday, sunny. Highs in the upper 90s. East winds 5 to 15 miles per hour, increasing to 15 to 20 miles per hour with gusts up to 30 miles per hour in the afternoon. Tuesday night, mostly clear. Lows around 70. East winds 15 to 20 miles per hour with gusts up to 30 miles per hour. Wednesday, sunny. Highs in the upper 90s. Wednesday night, increasing clouds. Lows in the lower 70s. Thursday, mostly sunny. Highs in the upper 90s. Thursday night, mostly clear. Lows in the upper 60s. Friday, mostly sunny. Highs in the mid 90s. Friday night, mostly clear. Lows in the upper 60s. Saturday, mostly sunny. Highs in the mid-90s. Saturday night, increasing clouds. A 20% chance of showers. Lows in the mid-60s. Sunday, mostly sunny. Highs around 90. For Western Lake Sakakawea, rest of tonight, windy. South winds 15 to 25 miles per hour, increasing to 25 to 35 miles per hour in the late evening and early morning, then decreasing to 10 to 20 miles per hour early in the morning. Partly cloudy. Lows in the mid-70s. Monday, breezy. Southwest winds 10 to 15 miles per hour, shifting to the northeast 15 to 25 miles per hour in the late morning and afternoon. Sunny. Highs in the mid-90s. For Eastern Lake Sakakawea, rest of tonight, windy. South winds 10 to 20 miles per hour, increasing to 25 to 35 miles per hour in the late evening and overnight. Mostly clear. Lows in the mid-70s. Monday, breezy. South winds 15 to 25 miles per hour, shifting to the west 10 to 15 miles per hour early in the afternoon, then shifting to the north 10 to 20 miles per hour late in the afternoon. Sunny. Highs around 100. For Northern Lake Oahe, rest of tonight, windy. South winds 20 to 30 miles per hour. Mostly clear. Lows in the mid-70s. Monday, windy. South winds 20 to 30 miles per hour. Sunny. Highs around 102. Here are the weather conditions.

Relative humidity 44%. Wind south at 21 miles an hour, gusting to 37. Dickinson, clear. 81 degrees, relative humidity 43%. Wind south at 20 miles an hour. Elsewhere around North Dakota, it was 83 at Garrison. It was clear, with a temperature of 86 at Williston, 75 at Jamestown, 81 at Fargo, 80 at Grand Forks, and 82 at Devil's Lake. In northern South Dakota, it was clear. It was 78 at Mobridge, and 76 at Aberdeen. In eastern Montana, it was clear. It was 93 at Miles City, 95 at Glendive, and 92 at Sydney. Once again, at Bismarck, the temperature was 81 degrees under clear skies. Extreme heat warning for the following counties in North Dakota: Burley, Eastern McLean, Eastern Morton, Eastern Sioux, Emmons, Grant, Kidder, Mercer, Oliver, Sheridan, Wells, Western Morton, and Western Sioux. Extreme heat warning remains in effect until 1 a.m. Central Daylight Time or midnight Mountain Daylight Time Tuesday. What? Dangerously hot conditions with heat index values around 100 to 110. High temperatures will range from around 100 to near 110 today and 95 to 105 on Monday. Where? All of western and central North Dakota, including the James River Valley. When? Until 1 a.m. Central Daylight Time or midnight Mountain Daylight Time Tuesday. The following impacts are expected: heat-related illnesses increase significantly during extreme heat and high humidity events. Additional details: low temperatures will only fall into the 70s tonight, providing little relief from the heat. 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Take extra precautions when outside. Wear lightweight and loose-fitting clothing. Try to limit strenuous activities to early morning or evening. Take action when you see symptoms of heat exhaustion and heat stroke. The regional weather forecast from your National Weather Service office in Bismarck. Dangerous heat through Monday evening, with high temperatures and heat index values in the upper 90s to near 110, and overnight lows in the 70s. Cooler north mid to late week, but still hot across southern North Dakota. Dry today through Tuesday daytime, then low to medium 20 to 40% chances for thunderstorms Tuesday night through Wednesday. Near daily low 20% chances for thunderstorms Thursday through the weekend. The detailed forecast for North Dakota: rest of tonight, clear. Lows in the 70s. Monday, sunny. Highs 91 to 106. Monday night, mostly clear. Lows in the lower 60s to mid 70s. Tuesday, mostly clear. Highs in the mid 80s to upper 90s. Here is the forecast for the Bismarck, Minden listening area. Extreme heat warning in effect until 1 a.m. Central Daylight Time Tuesday. Rest of tonight, mostly clear. Lows in the mid 70s. South winds 10 to 15 miles per hour. Gusts up to 30 miles per hour after midnight. Monday, sunny. Highs around 104. South winds 15 to 20 miles per hour with gusts up to 30 miles per hour. Monday night, mostly clear. Lows in the lower 70s. Southeast winds 5 to 15 miles per hour with gusts up to 25 miles per hour. Tuesday, sunny. Highs in the upper 90s. East winds 5 to 15 miles per hour, increasing to 15 to 20 miles per hour with gusts up to 30 miles per hour in the afternoon. Tuesday night, mostly clear. Lows around 70. East winds 15 to 20 miles per hour with gusts up to 30 miles per hour. Wednesday, sunny. Highs in the upper 90s. Wednesday night, increasing clouds. Lows in the lower 70s. Thursday, mostly sunny. Highs in the upper 90s. Thursday night, mostly clear. Lows in the upper 60s. Friday, mostly sunny. Highs in the mid-90s. Friday night, mostly clear. Lows in the upper 60s. Saturday, mostly sunny. Highs in the mid-90s. Saturday night, increasing clouds. A 20% chance of showers. Lows in the mid-60s. Sunday, mostly sunny. Highs around 90. For Western Lake Sakakawea, rest of tonight, windy. South wind.

15 to 25 miles per hour, increasing to 25 to 35 miles per hour in the late evening and early morning, then decreasing to 10 to 20 miles per hour early in the morning. Partly cloudy. Lows in the mid-70s. Monday, breezy. Southwest winds 10 to 15 miles per hour, shifting to the northeast 15 to 25 miles per hour in the late morning and afternoon. Sunny. Highs in the mid-90s. For eastern Lake Sakakawea, rest of tonight, windy. South winds 10 to 20 miles per hour, increasing to 25 to 35 miles per hour in the late evening and overnight. Mostly clear. Lows in the mid-70s. Monday, breezy. South winds 15 to 25 miles per hour, shifting to the west 10 to 15 miles per hour early in the afternoon, then shifting to the north 10 to 20 miles per hour late in the afternoon. Sunny. Highs around 100. For northern Lake Orahi, rest of tonight, windy. South winds 20 to 30 miles per hour. Mostly clear. Lows in the mid-70s. Monday, windy. South winds 20 to 30 miles per hour. Sunny. Highs around 102. Here are the weather conditions at midnight Central Daylight Time. Bismarck, clear. Temperature 81 degrees. Relative humidity 52%. Wind south at 12 miles an hour. Pressure 29.98 inches and steady. Mendham, clear. 81 degrees. Relative humidity 65%. Wind south at 13 miles an hour, gusting to 21. Hazen, clear. 82 degrees. Relative humidity 42%. Wind south at 16 miles an hour, gusting to 22. Harvey, clear. 82 degrees, relative humidity 61%. Wind south at 17 miles an hour, gusting to 25. Minot, clear. 88 degrees, relative humidity 44%. Wind south at 21 miles an hour, gusting to 37. Dickinson, clear. 81 degrees, relative humidity 43%. Wind south at 20 miles an hour. Elsewhere around North Dakota, it was 83 at Garrison. It was clear, with a temperature of 86 at Williston, 75 at Jamestown, 81 at Fargo, 80 at Grand Forks, and 82 at Devil's Lake. In northern South Dakota, it was clear. It was 78 at Mobridge, and 76 at Aberdeen. In eastern Montana, it was clear. It was 93 at Miles City, 95 at Glendive, and 92 at Sydney. Once again, at Bismarck, the temperature was 81 degrees under clear skies. Extreme heat warning for the following counties in North Dakota: Burley, Eastern McLean, Eastern Morton, Eastern Sioux, Emmons, Grant, Kidder, Mercer, Oliver, Sheridan, Wells, Western Morton, and Western Sioux. Extreme heat warning remains in effect until 1 a.m. Central Daylight Time or midnight Mountain Daylight Time Tuesday. What? Dangerously hot conditions with heat index values around 100 to 110. High temperatures will range from around 100 to near 110 today and 95 to 105 on Monday. Where? All of western and central North Dakota, including the James River Valley. When? Until 1 a.m. Central Daylight Time or midnight Mountain Daylight Time Tuesday. The following impacts are expected: heat-related illnesses increase significantly during extreme heat and high humidity events. Additional details: low temperatures will only fall into the 70s tonight, providing little relief from the heat. 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Take extra precautions when outside. Wear lightweight and loose-fitting clothing. Try to limit strenuous activities to early morning or evening. Take action when you see symptoms of heat exhaustion and heat stroke. The regional weather forecast from your National Weather Service office in Bismarck. Dangerous heat through Monday evening, with high temperatures and heat index values in the upper 90s to near 110, and overnight lows in the 70s. Cooler north mid to late week, but still hot across southern North Dakota. Dry today through Tuesday daytime, then low to medium 20 to 40% chances for thunderstorms Tuesday night through Wednesday. Near daily low 20% chances for thunderstorms Thursday through the weekend. The detailed forecast for North Dakota: rest of tonight, clear. Lows in the 70s.

Monday, sunny. Highs 91 to 106. Monday night, mostly clear. Lows in the lower 60s to mid 70s. Tuesday, mostly clear. Highs in the mid 80s to upper 90s. Here is the forecast for the Bismarck Mainland listening area. Extreme heat warning in effect until 1 a.m. Central Daylight Time Tuesday. Rest of tonight, mostly clear. Lows in the mid 70s. South winds 10 to 15 miles per hour. Gusts up to 30 miles per hour after midnight. Monday, sunny. Highs around 104. South winds 15 to 20 miles per hour with gusts up to 30 miles per hour. Monday night, mostly clear. Lows in the lower 70s. Southeast winds 5 to 15 miles per hour with gusts up to 25 miles per hour. Tuesday, sunny. Highs in the upper 90s. East winds 5 to 15 miles per hour, increasing to 15 to 20 miles per hour with gusts up to 30 miles per hour in the afternoon. Tuesday night, mostly clear. Lows around 70. East winds 15 to 20 miles per hour with gusts up to 30 miles per hour. Wednesday, sunny. Highs in the upper 90s. Wednesday night, increasing clouds. Lows in the lower 70s. Thursday, mostly sunny. Highs in the upper 90s. Thursday night, mostly clear. Lows in the upper 60s. Friday, mostly sunny. Highs in the mid-90s. Friday night, mostly clear. Lows in the upper 60s. Saturday, mostly sunny. Highs in the mid-90s. Saturday night, increasing clouds. A 20% chance of showers. Lows in the mid-60s. Sunday, mostly sunny. Highs around 90. 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Providing weather information 24 hours a day from your National Weather Service office in Bismarck. For Western Lake Sakakawea, rest of tonight, windy. South winds 15 to 25 miles per hour, increasing to 25 to 35 miles per hour in the late evening and early morning, then decreasing to 10 to 20 miles per hour early in the morning. Partly cloudy. Lows in the mid-70s. Monday, breezy. Southwest winds 10 to 15 miles per hour, shifting to the northeast 15 to 25 miles per hour in the late morning and afternoon. Sunny. Highs in the mid-90s. For Eastern Lake Sakakawea, rest of tonight, windy. South winds 10 to 20 miles per hour, increasing to 25 to 35 miles per hour in the late evening and overnight. Mostly clear. Lows in the mid-70s. Monday, breezy. South winds 15 to 25 miles per hour, shifting to the west 10 to 15 miles per hour early in the afternoon, then shifting to the north 10 to 20 miles per hour late in the afternoon. Sunny. Highs around 100. For Northern Lake Oahe, rest of tonight, windy. South winds 20 to 30 miles per hour. Mostly clear. Lows in the mid-70s. Monday, windy. South winds 20 to 30 miles per hour. Sunny. Highs around 102. Here are the weather conditions at 1 a.m. Central Daylight Time. Bismarck, clear. Temperature 80 degrees. Relative humidity 50%. Wind southeast at 12 miles an hour. Pressure 29.98 inches and steady. Mainland, clear. 79 degrees, relative humidity 65%. Wind south at 12 miles an hour. Hazen, clear. 82 degrees, relative humidity 42%. Wind south at 20 miles an hour. Harvey, clear. 82 degrees, relative humidity 54%. Wind south at 17 miles an hour, gusting to 24. Minot, clear. 85 degrees, relative humidity 47%. Wind south at 22 miles an hour, gusting to 36. Dickinson, clear. 80 degrees, relative humidity 48%. Wind south at 18 miles an hour, gusting to 25. Elsewhere around North Dakota, it was 81 at Garrison. It was clear, with a temperature of 87 at Williston, 73 at Jamestown, 70.

89 at Fargo, 78 at Grand Forks, and 81 at Devil's Lake. In northern South Dakota, it was clear. It was 77 at Mobridge, and 75 at Aberdeen. In eastern Montana, it was clear. It was 89 at Miles City, 93 at Glendive, and 92 at Sydney. Once again, at Bismarck, the temperature was 80 degrees under clear skies. Extreme heat warning for the following counties in North Dakota: Burley, Eastern McLean, Eastern Morton, Eastern Sioux, Emmons, Grant, Kidder, Mercer, Oliver, Sheridan, Wells, Western Morton, and Western Sioux. Extreme heat warning remains in effect until 1 a.m. Central Daylight Time or midnight Mountain Daylight Time Tuesday. What? Dangerously hot conditions with heat index values around 100 to 110. High temperatures will range from around 100 to near 110 today and 95 to 105 on Monday. Where? All of western and central North Dakota, including the James River Valley. When? Until 1 a.m. Central Daylight Time or midnight Mountain Daylight Time Tuesday. The following impacts are expected: heat-related illnesses increase significantly during extreme heat and high humidity events. Additional details: low temperatures will only fall into the 70s tonight, providing little relief from the heat. 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Take extra precautions when outside. Wear lightweight and loose-fitting clothing. Try to limit strenuous activities to early morning or evening. Take action when you see symptoms of heat exhaustion and heat stroke. The regional weather forecast from your National Weather Service office in Bismarck: dangerous heat through Monday evening, with high temperatures and heat index values in the upper 90s to near 110, and overnight lows in the 70s. Cooler north mid to late week, but still hot across southern North Dakota. Dry today through Tuesday daytime, then low to medium 20 to 40% chances for thunderstorms Tuesday night through Wednesday. Near daily low 20% chances for thunderstorms Thursday through the weekend. The detailed forecast for North Dakota: rest of tonight, clear. Lows in the 70s. Monday, sunny. Highs 91 to 106. Monday night, mostly clear. Lows in the lower 60s to mid 70s. Tuesday, mostly clear. Highs in the mid 80s to upper 90s. Here is the forecast for the Bismarck, Mann, and listening area. Extreme heat warning in effect until 1 a.m. Central Daylight Time Tuesday. Rest of tonight, mostly clear. Lows in the mid 70s. South winds 10 to 15 miles per hour. Gusts up to 30 miles per hour after midnight. Monday, sunny. Highs around 104. South winds 15 to 20 miles per hour with gusts up to 30 miles per hour. Monday night, mostly clear. Lows in the lower 70s. Southeast winds 5 to 15 miles per hour with gusts up to 25 miles per hour. Tuesday, sunny. Highs in the upper 90s. East winds 5 to 15 miles per hour, increasing to 15 to 20 miles per hour with gusts up to 30 miles per hour in the afternoon. Tuesday night, mostly clear. Lows around 70. East winds 15 to 20 miles per hour with gusts up to 30 miles per hour. Wednesday, sunny. Highs in the upper 90s. Wednesday night, increasing clouds. Lows in the lower 70s. Thursday, mostly sunny. Highs in the upper 90s. Thursday night, mostly clear. Lows in the upper 60s. Friday, mostly sunny. Highs in the mid 90s. Friday night, mostly clear. Lows in the upper 60s. Saturday, mostly sunny. Highs in the mid 90s. Saturday night, increasing clouds. A 20% chance of showers. Lows in the mid 60s. Sunday, mostly sunny. Highs around 90. For Western Lake Sakakawea, rest of tonight, windy. South winds 15 to 25 miles per hour, increasing to 25 to 35 miles per hour in the late evening and early morning, then decreasing to 10 to 20 miles per hour early in the morning. Partly cloudy. Lows in the mid 70s. Monday, breezy. Southwest winds 10 to 15 miles per hour, shifting to the northeast 15 to 25 miles per hour in the late morning and afternoon.

sunny. Highs in the mid-90s. For eastern Lake Sakakawea, rest of tonight, windy. South winds 10 to 20 miles per hour, increasing to 25 to 35 miles per hour in the late evening and overnight. Mostly clear. Lows in the mid-70s. Monday, breezy. South winds 15 to 25 miles per hour, shifting to the west 10 to 15 miles per hour early in the afternoon, then shifting to the north 10 to 20 miles per hour late in the afternoon. Sunny. Highs around 100. For northern Lake Oahe, rest of tonight, windy. South winds 20 to 30 miles per hour. Mostly clear. Lows in the mid-70s. Monday, windy. South winds 20 to 30 miles per hour. Sunny. Highs around 102. Here are the weather conditions at 1 a.m. Central Daylight Time. Bismarck, clear. Temperature 80 degrees, relative humidity 50%. Wind southeast at 12 miles an hour. Pressure 29.98 inches and steady. Mendham, clear. 79 degrees, relative humidity 65%. Wind south at 12 miles an hour. Hazen, clear. 82 degrees, relative humidity 42%. Wind south at 20 miles an hour. Harvey, clear. 82 degrees, relative humidity 54%. Wind south at 17 miles an hour, gusting to 24. Minot, clear. 85 degrees, relative humidity 47%. Wind south at 22 miles an hour, gusting to 36. Dickinson, clear. 80 degrees, relative humidity 48%. Wind south at 18 miles an hour, gusting to 25. Elsewhere around North Dakota, it was 81 at Garrison. It was clear, with a temperature of 87 at Williston, 73 at Jamestown, 79 at Fargo, 78 at Grand Forks, and 81 at Devil's Lake. In northern South Dakota, it was clear. It was 77 at Mobridge, and 75 at Aberdeen. In eastern Montana, it was clear. It was 89 at Mile City, 93 at Glendive, and 92 at Sydney. Once again, at Bismarck, the temperature was 80 degrees under clear skies. Here are the weather conditions at 1 a.m. Central Daylight Time. Bismarck, clear. Temperature 80 degrees, relative humidity 50%. Wind southeast at 12 miles an hour. Pressure 29.98 inches and steady. Mendham, clear. 79 degrees, relative humidity 65%. Wind south at 12 miles an hour. Hazen, clear. 82 degrees, relative humidity 42%. Wind south at 20 miles an hour. Harvey, clear. 82 degrees, relative humidity 54%. Wind south at 17 miles an hour, gusting to 24. Minot, clear. 85 degrees, relative humidity 47%. Wind south at 22 miles an hour, gusting to 36. Dickinson, clear. 80 degrees, relative humidity 48%. Wind south at 18 miles an hour, gusting to 25. Elsewhere around North Dakota, it was 81 at Garrison. It was clear, with a temperature of 87 at Williston, 73 at Jamestown, 79 at Fargo, 78 at Grand Forks, and 81 at Devil's Lake. In northern South Dakota, it was clear. It was 77 at Mobridge, and 75 at Aberdeen. In eastern Montana, it was clear. It was 89 at Mile City, 93 at Glendive, and 92 at Sydney. Once again, at Bismarck, the temperature was 80 degrees under clear skies. Extreme heat warning for the following counties in North Dakota: Burley, Eastern McLean, Eastern Morton, Eastern Sioux, Emmons, Grant, Kidder, Mercer, Oliver, Sheridan, Wells, Western Morton, and Western Sioux. Extreme heat warning remains in effect until 1 a.m. Central Daylight Time or midnight Mountain Daylight Time Tuesday. What? Dangerously hot conditions with heat index values around 100 to 110. High temperatures will range from around 100 to near 110 today and 95 to 105 on Monday. Where? All of western and central North Dakota, including the James River Valley. When? Until 1 a.m. Central Daylight Time or midnight Mountain.

Daylight Time Tuesday. The following impacts are expected. Heat-related illnesses increase significantly during extreme heat and high humidity events. Additional details. Low temperatures will only fall into the 70s tonight, providing little relief from the heat. 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Try to limit strenuous activities to early morning or evening. Take action when you see symptoms of heat exhaustion and heat stroke. The regional weather forecast from your National Weather Service office in Bismarck. Dangerous heat through Monday evening, with high temperatures and heat index values in the upper 90s to near 110, and overnight lows in the 70s. Cooler north mid to late week, but still hot across southern North Dakota. Dry today through Tuesday daytime, then low to medium 20 to 40% chances for thunderstorms Tuesday night through Wednesday. Near daily low 20% chances for thunderstorms Thursday through the weekend. The detailed forecast for North Dakota, rest of tonight, clear. Lows in the 70s. Monday, sunny. Highs 91 to 106. Monday night, mostly clear. Lows in the lower 60s to mid 70s. Tuesday, mostly clear. Highs in the mid 80s to upper 90s. Here is the forecast for the Bismarck, Minden listening area. Extreme heat warning in effect until 1 a.m. Central Daylight Time Tuesday. Rest of tonight, mostly clear. Lows in the mid-70s. South winds 10 to 15 miles per hour. Gusts up to 30 miles per hour after midnight. Monday, sunny. Highs around 104. South winds 15 to 20 miles per hour with gusts up to 30 miles per hour. Monday night, mostly clear. Lows in the lower 70s. Southeast winds 5 to 15 miles per hour with gusts up to 25 miles per hour. Tuesday, sunny. Highs in the upper 90s. East winds 5 to 15 miles per hour, increasing to 15 to 20 miles per hour with gusts up to 30 miles per hour in the afternoon. Tuesday night, mostly clear. Lows around 70. East winds 15 to 20 miles per hour with gusts up to 30 miles per hour. Wednesday, sunny. Highs in the upper 90s. Wednesday night, increasing clouds. Lows in the lower 70s. Thursday, mostly sunny. Highs in the upper 90s. Thursday night, mostly clear. Lows in the upper 60s. Friday, mostly sunny. Highs in the mid 90s. Friday night, mostly clear. Lows in the upper 60s. Saturday, mostly sunny. Highs in the mid-90s. Saturday night, increasing clouds. A 20% chance of showers. Lows in the mid-60s. Sunday, mostly sunny. Highs around 90. For Western Lake Sakakawea, rest of tonight, windy. South winds 15 to 25 miles per hour, increasing to 25 to 35 miles per hour in the late evening and early morning, then decreasing to 10 to 20 miles per hour early in the morning. Partly cloudy. Lows in the mid-70s. Monday, breezy. Southwest winds 10 to 15 miles per hour, shifting to the northeast 15 to 25 miles per hour in the late morning and afternoon. Sunny. Highs in the mid-90s. For Eastern Lake Sakakawea, rest of tonight, windy. South winds 10 to 20 miles per hour, increasing to 25 to 35 miles per hour in the late evening and overnight. Mostly clear. Lows in the mid-70s. Monday, breezy. South winds 15 to 25 miles per hour, shifting to the west 10 to 15 miles per hour early in the afternoon, then shifting to the north 10 to 20 miles per hour late in the afternoon. Sunny. Highs around 100. For Northern Lake Oahe, rest of tonight, windy. South winds 20 to 30 miles per hour. Mostly clear. Lows in the mid-70s. Monday, windy. South winds 20 to 30 miles per hour. Sunny. Highs around 102. Here are the weather conditions at 1 a.m. Central Daylight Time. Bismarck, clear. Temperature 80 degrees. Relative humidity 50%. Wind southeast at 12 miles an hour. Pressure 29.9.

inches and steady. Mendan, clear. 79 degrees, relative humidity 65%. Wind south at 12 miles an hour. Hazen, clear. 82 degrees, relative humidity 42%. Wind south at 20 miles an hour. Harvey, clear. 82 degrees, relative humidity 54%. Wind south at 17 miles an hour, gusting to 24. Minot, clear. 85 degrees, relative humidity 47%. Wind south at 22 miles an hour, gusting to 36. Dickinson, clear. 80 degrees, relative humidity 48%. Wind south at 18 miles an hour, gusting to 25. Elsewhere around North Dakota, it was 81 at Garrison. It was clear, with a temperature of 87 at Williston, 73 at Jamestown, 79 at Fargo, 78 at Grand Forks, and 81 at Devil's Lake. In northern South Dakota, it was clear. It was 77 at Mobridge, and 75 at Aberdeen. In eastern Montana, it was clear. It was 89 at Miles City, 93 at Glendive, and 92 at Sydney. Once again, at Bismarck, the temperature was 80 degrees under clear skies. Extreme heat warning for the following counties in North Dakota: Burley, Eastern McLean, Eastern Morton, Eastern Sioux, Emmons, Grant, Kidder, Mercer, Oliver, Sheridan, Wells, Western Morton, and Western Sioux. Extreme heat warning remains in effect until 1 a.m. Central Daylight Time or midnight Mountain Daylight Time Tuesday. What? Dangerously hot conditions with heat index values around 100 to 110. High temperatures will range from around 100 to near 110 today and 95 to 105 on Monday. Where? All of western and central North Dakota, including the James River Valley. When? Until 1 a.m. Central Daylight Time or midnight Mountain Daylight Time Tuesday. The following impacts are expected: heat-related illnesses increase significantly during extreme heat and high humidity events. Additional details: low temperatures will only fall into the 70s tonight, providing little relief from the heat. 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Take extra precautions when outside. 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Take action when you see symptoms of heat exhaustion and heat stroke. The regional weather forecast from your National Weather Service office in Bismarck. Dangerous heat through Monday evening, with high temperatures and heat index values in the upper 90s to near 110, and overnight lows in the 70s. Cooler north mid to late week, but still hot across southern North Dakota. Dry today through Tuesday daytime, then low to medium 20 to 40% chances for thunderstorms Tuesday night through Wednesday. Near daily low 20% chances for thunderstorms Thursday through the weekend. The detailed forecast for North Dakota: rest of tonight, clear. Lows in the 70s. Monday, sunny. Highs 91 to 106. Monday night, mostly clear. Lows in the lower 60s to mid 70s. Tuesday, mostly clear. Highs in the mid-80s to upper 90s. Here is the forecast for the Bismarck, Minden listening area. Extreme heat warning in effect until 1 a.m. Central Daylight Time Tuesday. Rest of tonight, mostly clear. Lows in the mid-70s. South winds 10 to 15 miles per hour. Gusts up to 30 miles per hour after midnight. Monday, sunny. Highs around 104. South winds 15 to 20 miles per hour with gusts up to 30 miles per hour. Monday night, mostly clear. Lows in the lower 70s. Southeast winds 5 to 15 miles per hour with gusts up to 25 miles per hour. Tuesday, sunny. Highs in the upper 90s. East winds 5 to 15 miles per hour, increasing to 15 to 20 miles per hour with gusts up to 30 miles per hour in the afternoon. Tuesday night, mostly clear. Lows around 70. East winds 15 to 20 miles per hour with gusts up to 30 miles per hour. Wednesday, sunny. Highs in the upper 90s. Wednesday night, increasing clouds. Lows in the lower 70s. Thursday, mostly sunny. Highs in the upper 90s.
Thursday night, mostly clear. Lows in the upper 60s. Friday, mostly sunny. Highs in the mid-90s. Friday night, mostly clear. Lows in the upper 60s. Saturday, mostly sunny. Highs in the mid-90s. Saturday night, increasing clouds. A 20% chance of showers. Lows in the mid-60s. Sunday, mostly sunny. Highs around 90. For Western Lake Sakakawea, west of tonight, windy. South winds 15 to 25 miles per hour, increasing to 25 to 35 miles per hour in the late evening and early morning, then decreasing to 10 to 20 miles per hour early in the morning. Partly cloudy. Lows in the mid-70s. Monday, breezy. Southwest winds 10 to 15 miles per hour, shifting to the northeast 15 to 25 miles per hour in the late morning and afternoon. Sunny. Highs in the mid-90s. For Eastern Lake Sakakawea, west of tonight, windy. South winds 10 to 20 miles per hour, increasing to 25 to 35 miles per hour in the late evening and overnight. Mostly clear. Lows in the mid-70s. Monday, breezy. South winds 15 to 25 miles per hour, shifting to the west 10 to 15 miles per hour early in the afternoon, then shifting to the north 10 to 20 miles per hour late in the afternoon. Sunny. Highs around 100. For Northern Lake Oahe, west of tonight, windy. South winds 20 to 30 miles per hour. Mostly clear. Lows in the mid-70s. Monday, windy. South winds 20 to 30 miles per hour. Sunny. Highs around 102. Here are the weather conditions at 1 a.m. Central Daylight Time. Bismarck, clear. Temperature 80 degrees, relative humidity 50%. Wind southeast at 12 miles an hour. Pressure 29.98 inches and steady. Mendham, clear. 79 degrees, relative humidity 65%. Wind south at 12 miles an hour. Hazen, clear. 82 degrees, relative humidity 42%. Wind south at 20 miles an hour. Harvey, clear. 82 degrees, relative humidity 54%. Wind south at 17 miles an hour, gusting to 24. Minot, clear. 85 degrees, relative humidity 47%. Wind south at 22 miles an hour, gusting to 36. Dickinson, clear. 80 degrees, relative humidity 48%. Wind south at 18 miles an hour, gusting to 25. Elsewhere around North Dakota, it was 81 at Garrison. It was clear, with a temperature of 87 at Williston, 73 at Jamestown, 79 at Fargo, 78 at Grand Forks, and 81 at Devil's Lake. In northern South Dakota, it was clear. It was 77 at Mobridge, and 75 at Aberdeen. In eastern Montana, it was clear. It was 89 at Miles City, 93 at Glendive, and 92 at Sydney. Once again, at Bismarck, the temperature was 80 degrees under clear skies. Extreme heat warning for the following counties in North Dakota: Burley, Eastern McLean, Eastern Morton, Eastern Sioux, Emmons, Grant, Kidder, Mercer, Oliver, Sheridan, Wells, Western Morton, and Western Sioux. Extreme heat warning remains in effect until 1 a.m. Central Daylight Time or midnight Mountain Daylight Time Tuesday. What? Dangerously hot conditions with heat index values around 100 to 110. High temperatures will range from around 100.

by today through Tuesday daytime, then low to medium 20 to 40% chances for thunderstorms Tuesday night through Wednesday. Near daily low 20% chances for thunderstorms Thursday through the weekend. The detailed forecast for North Dakota. West of tonight, clear. Lows in the 70s. Monday, sunny. Highs 91 to 106. Monday night, mostly clear. Lows in the lower 60s to mid-70s. Tuesday, mostly clear. Highs in the mid-80s to upper 90s. Here is the forecast for the Bismarck, Marin, listening area. Extreme heat warning in effect until 1 a.m. Central Daylight Time Tuesday. West of tonight, mostly clear. Lows in the mid-70s. South winds 10 to 15 miles per hour. Gusts up to 30 miles per hour after midnight. Monday, sunny. Highs around 104. South winds 15 to 20 miles per hour with gusts up to 30 miles per hour. Monday night, mostly clear. Lows in the lower 70s. Southeast winds 5 to 15 miles per hour with gusts up to 25 miles per hour. Tuesday, sunny. Highs in the upper 90s. East winds 5 to 15 miles per hour, increasing to 15 to 20 miles per hour with gusts up to 30 miles per hour in the afternoon. Tuesday night, mostly clear. Lows around 70. East winds 15 to 20 miles per hour with gusts up to 30 miles per hour. Wednesday, sunny. Highs in the upper 90s. Wednesday night, increasing clouds. Lows in the lower 70s. Thursday, mostly sunny. Highs in the upper 90s. Thursday night, mostly clear. Lows in the upper 60s. Friday, mostly sunny. Highs in the mid-90s. Friday night, mostly clear. Lows in the upper 60s. Saturday, mostly sunny. Highs in the mid-90s. Saturday night, increasing clouds. A 20% chance of showers. Lows in the mid-60s. Sunday, mostly sunny. Highs around 90. 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Providing weather information 24 hours a day from your National Weather Service office in Bismarck. For Western Lake Sakakawea, west of tonight, windy. South winds 15 to 25 miles per hour, increasing to 25 to 35 miles per hour in the late evening and early morning, then decreasing to 10 to 20 miles per hour early in the morning. Partly cloudy. Lows in the mid-70s. Monday, breezy. Southwest winds 10 to 15 miles per hour, shifting to the northeast 15 to 25 miles per hour in the late morning and afternoon. Sunny. Highs in the mid-90s. For Eastern Lake Sakakawea, west of tonight, windy. South winds 10 to 20 miles per hour, increasing to 25 to 35 miles per hour in the late evening and overnight. Mostly clear. Lows in the mid-70s. Monday, breezy. South winds 15 to 25 miles per hour, shifting to the west 10 to 15 miles per hour early in the afternoon, then shifting to the north 10 to 20 miles per hour late in the afternoon. Sunny. Highs around 100. For Northern Lake Oahe, west of tonight, windy. South winds 20 to 30 miles per hour. Mostly clear. Lows in the mid-70s. Monday, windy. South winds 20 to 30 miles per hour. Sunny. Miles per hour. Mostly clear. Lows in the mid-70s. Monday, windy. South winds 20 to 30 miles per hour. Sunny. Highs around 102. Here are the weather conditions at 1 a.m. Central Daylight Time. Bismarck, clear. Temperature 80 degrees. Relative humidity 50%. Wind southeast at 12 miles an hour. Pressure 29.98 inches and steady. Mendham, clear. 79 degrees. Relative humidity 65%. Wind south at 12 miles an hour. Hazel, clear. 82 degrees.

relative humidity 42%. Wind south at 20 miles an hour. Harvey, clear. 82 degrees, relative humidity 54%. Wind south at 17 miles an hour, gusting to 24. Minot, clear. 85 degrees, relative humidity 47%. Wind south at 22 miles an hour, gusting to 36. Dickinson, clear. 80 degrees, relative humidity 48%. Wind south at 18 miles an hour, gusting to 25. Elsewhere around North Dakota, it was 81 at Garrison. It was clear, with a temperature of 87 at Williston, 73 at Jamestown, 79 at Fargo, 78 at Grand Forks, and 81 at Devil's Lake. In northern South Dakota, it was clear. It was 77 at Mobridge, and 75 at Aberdeen. In eastern Montana, it was clear. It was 89 at Miles City, 93 at Glenknife, and 92 at Sydney. Once again, at Bismarck, the temperature was 80 degrees under clear skies. Extreme heat warning for the following counties in North Dakota: Burley, Eastern McLean, Eastern Morton, Eastern Sioux, Emmons, Grant, Kidder, Mercer, Oliver, Sheridan, Wells, Western Morton, and Western Sioux. Extreme heat warning remains in effect until 1 a.m. Central Daylight Time or midnight Mountain Daylight Time Tuesday. What? Dangerously hot conditions with heat index values around 100 to 110. High temperatures will range from around 100 to near 110 today and 95 to 105 on Monday. Where? All of western and central North Dakota, including the James River Valley. When? Until 1 a.m. Central Daylight Time or midnight Mountain Daylight Time Tuesday. The following impacts are expected: heat-related illnesses increase significantly during extreme heat and high humidity events. Additional details: low temperatures will only fall into the 70s tonight, providing little relief from the heat. 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Take extra precautions when outside. Wear lightweight and loose-fitting clothing. 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Take action when you see symptoms of heat exhaustion and heat stroke. The regional weather forecast from your National Weather Service office in Bismarck. Dangerous heat through Monday evening, with high temperatures and heat index values in the upper 90s to near 110, and overnight lows in the 70s. Cooler north mid to late week, but still hot across southern North Dakota. Dry today through Tuesday daytime, then low to medium 20 to 40% chances for thunderstorms Tuesday night through Wednesday. Near daily low 20% chances for thunderstorms Thursday through the weekend. The detailed forecast for North Dakota: rest of tonight, clear. Lows in the 70s. Monday, sunny. Highs 91 to 106. Monday night, mostly clear. Lows in the lower 60s to mid 70s. Tuesday, mostly clear. Highs in the mid-80s to upper 90s. Here is the forecast for the Bismarck, Minden listening area. Extreme heat warning in effect until 1 a.m. Central Daylight Time Tuesday. Rest of tonight, clear. Lows in the mid-70s. South winds 10 to 15 miles per hour with gusts up to 30 miles per hour. Monday, sunny. Highs around 104. South winds 15 to 20 miles per hour with gusts up to 30 miles per hour. Monday night, clear. Lows in the lower 70s. Southeast winds 5 to 15 miles per hour with gusts up to 25 miles per hour. Tuesday, sunny. Highs in the upper 90s. East winds 5 to 10 miles per hour with gusts up to 20 miles per hour, increasing to 10 to 20 miles per hour with gusts up to 30 miles per hour in the afternoon. Tuesday night, mostly clear. Lows in the lower 70s. East winds 10 to 20 miles per hour with gusts up to 30 miles per hour. Wednesday, sunny. Highs around 100. Wednesday night, mostly clear. Lows in the lower 70s. Thursday, mostly sunny. Highs in the upper 90s. Thursday night, mostly clear. Lows in the upper 60s. Friday, sunny. Highs in the upper 90s. Friday night, mostly clear. Lows in the mid-60s. Saturday, sunny.
Highs in the mid-90s. Saturday night, mostly clear. Lows in the mid-60s. Sunday, mostly sunny. Highs in the lower 90s. For Western Lakes Aconcagua, rest of tonight, windy. South winds 15 to 25 miles per hour, increasing to 25 to 35 miles per hour in the late evening and early morning, then decreasing to 10 to 20 miles per hour early in the morning. Partly cloudy. Lows in the mid-70s. Monday, breezy. Southwest winds 10 to 15 miles per hour, shifting to the northeast 15 to 25 miles per hour in the late morning and afternoon. Sunny. Highs in the mid-90s. For Eastern Lake Aconcagua, rest of tonight, windy. South winds 10 to 20 miles per hour, increasing to 25 to 35 miles per hour in the late evening and overnight. Mostly clear. Lows in the mid-70s. Monday, breezy. South winds 15 to 25 miles per hour, shifting to the west 10 to 15 miles per hour early in the afternoon, then shifting to the north 10 to 20 miles per hour late in the afternoon. Sunny. Highs around 100. For Northern Lake Oahe, rest of tonight, windy. South winds 20 to 30 miles per hour. Mostly clear. Lows in the mid-70s. Monday, windy. South winds 20 to 30 miles per hour. Sunny. Highs around 102. Here are the weather conditions at 1 a.m. Central Daylight Time. Bismarck, clear. Temperature 80 degrees. Relative humidity 50%. Wind southeast at 12 miles an hour. Pressure 29.98 inches and steady. Mendon, clear. 79 degrees, relative humidity 65%. Wind south at 12 miles an hour. Hazen, clear. 82 degrees, relative humidity 42%. Wind south at 20 miles an hour. Harvey, clear. 82 degrees, relative humidity 54%. Wind south at 17 miles an hour, gusting to 24. Minot, clear. 85 degrees, relative humidity 47%. Wind south at 22 miles an hour, gusting to 36. Dickinson, clear. 80 degrees, relative humidity 48%. Wind south at 18 miles an hour, gusting to 25. Elsewhere around North Dakota, it was 81 at Garrison. It was clear, with a temperature of 87 at Williston, 73 at Jamestown, 79 at Fargo, 78 at Grand Forks, and 81 at Devil's Lake. In northern South Dakota, it was clear. It was 77 at Mobridge, and 75 at Aberdeen. In eastern Montana, it was clear. It was 89 at Miles City, 93 at Glendive, and 92 at Sydney. Once again, at Bismarck, the temperature was 80 degrees under clear skies. Extreme heat warning for the following counties in North Dakota: Burley, Eastern McLean, Eastern Morton, Eastern Sioux, Emmons, Grant, Kidder, Mercer, Oliver, Sheridan, Wells, Western Morton, and Western Sioux. Extreme heat warning remains in effect until 1 a.m. Central Daylight Time or midnight Mountain Daylight Time Tuesday. What? Dangerously hot conditions with heat index values around 100 to 110. High temperatures will range from around 100 to near 110 today and 95 to 105 on Monday. Where? All of western and central North Dakota, including the James River Valley. When? Until 1 a.m. Central Daylight Time or midnight Mountain Daylight Time Tuesday. The following impacts are expected: heat-related illnesses increase significantly during extreme heat and high humidity events. Additional details: low temperatures will only fall into the 70s tonight, providing little relief from the heat. 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Take extra precautions when outside. 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Try to limit strenuous activities to early morning or evening. Take action when you see symptoms of heat exhaustion and heat stroke. The regional weather forecast from your National Weather Service office in Bismarck. Dangerous heat through Monday evening, with high temperatures and heat index values in the upper 90s to near 110, and overnight lows in the 70s. Cooler north mid to late week, but still hot across southern North Dakota. Dry today through Tuesday daytime, then

with a medium 20 to 40% chances for thunderstorms Tuesday night through Wednesday. Near daily low 20% chances for thunderstorms Thursday through the weekend. The detailed forecast for North Dakota, rest of tonight, clear. Lows in the 70s. Monday, sunny. Highs 91 to 106. Monday night, mostly clear. Lows in the lower 60s to mid 70s. Tuesday, mostly clear. Highs in the mid 80s to upper 90s. Here is the forecast for the Bismarck Mandan listening area. Extreme heat warning in effect until 1 a.m. Central Daylight Time Tuesday. Rest of tonight, clear. Lows in the mid 70s. South winds 10 to 15 miles per hour with gusts up to 30 miles per hour. Monday, sunny. Highs around 104. South winds 15 to 20 miles per hour with gusts up to 30 miles per hour. Monday night, clear. Lows in the lower 70s. Southeast winds 5 to 15 miles per hour with gusts up to 25 miles per hour. Tuesday, sunny. Highs in the upper 90s. East winds 5 to 10 miles per hour with gusts up to 20 miles per hour, increasing to 10 to 20 miles per hour with gusts up to 30 miles per hour in the afternoon. Tuesday night, mostly clear. Lows in the lower 70s. East winds 10 to 20 miles per hour with gusts up to 30 miles per hour. Wednesday, sunny. Highs around 100. Wednesday night, mostly clear. Lows in the lower 70s. Thursday, mostly sunny. Highs in the upper 90s. Thursday night, mostly clear. Lows in the upper 60s. Friday, sunny. Highs in the upper 90s. Friday night, mostly clear. Lows in the mid-60s. Saturday, sunny. Highs in the mid-90s. Saturday night, mostly clear. Lows in the mid-60s. Sunday, mostly sunny. Highs in the lower 90s. For Western Lake Sakakawea, rest of tonight, windy. South winds 15 to 25 miles per hour, increasing to 25 to 35 miles per hour in the late evening and early morning, then decreasing to 10 to 20 miles per hour early in the morning. Partly cloudy. Lows in the mid-70s. Monday, breezy. Southwest winds 10 to 15 miles per hour, shifting to the northeast 15 to 25 miles per hour in the late morning and afternoon. Sunny. Highs in the mid-90s. For Eastern Lake Sakakawea, rest of tonight, windy. South winds 10 to 20 miles per hour, increasing to 25 to 35 miles per hour in the late evening and overnight. Mostly clear. Lows in the mid-70s. Monday, breezy. South winds 15 to 25 miles per hour, shifting to the west 10 to 15 miles per hour early in the afternoon, then shifting to the north 10 to 20 miles per hour late in the afternoon. Sunny. Highs around 100. For Northern Lake Oahe, rest of tonight, windy. South winds 20 to 30 miles per hour. Mostly clear. Lows in the mid-70s. Monday, windy. South winds 20 to 30 miles per hour. Sunny. Highs around 102. Here are the weather conditions at 1 a.m. Central Daylight Time. Bismarck, clear. Temperature 80 degrees, relative humidity 50%. Wind southeast at 12 miles an hour. Pressure 29.98 inches and steady. Mandan, clear. 79 degrees, relative humidity 65%. Wind south at 12 miles an hour. Hazen, clear. 82 degrees, relative humidity 42%. Wind south at 20 miles an hour. Harvey, clear. 82 degrees, relative humidity 54%. Wind south at 17 miles an hour, gusting to 24. Minot, clear. 85 degrees, relative humidity 47%. Wind south at 22 miles an hour, gusting to 36. Dickinson, clear. 80 degrees, relative humidity 48%. Wind south at 18 miles an hour, gusting to 25. Elsewhere around North Dakota, it was 81 at Garrison. It was clear, with a temperature of 87 at Williston, 73 at Jamestown, 79 at Fargo, 78 at Grand Forks, and 81.

values around 100 to 110. High temperatures will range from around 100 to near 110 today and 95 to 105 on Monday. Where? All of western and central North Dakota, including the James River Valley. When? Until 1 a.m. Central Daylight Time, or midnight Mountain Daylight Time Tuesday. The following impacts are expected. Heat-related illnesses increase significantly during extreme heat and high humidity events. Additional details. Low temperatures will only fall into the 70s tonight, providing little relief from the heat. Drink plenty of fluids, stay in an air-conditioned room, stay out of the sun, and check up on relatives and neighbors. Take extra precautions when outside. 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Take action when you see symptoms of heat exhaustion and heat stroke. The regional weather forecast from your National Weather Service office in Bismarck. Dangerous heat through Monday evening, with high temperatures and heat index values in the upper 90s to near 110, and overnight lows in the 70s. Cooler north mid to late week, but still hot across southern North Dakota. Dry today through Tuesday daytime, then low to medium 20 to 40% chances for thunderstorms Tuesday night through Wednesday. Near daily low 20% chances for thunderstorms Thursday through the weekend. The detailed forecast for North Dakota, rest of tonight, clear. Lows in the 70s. Monday, sunny. Highs 91 to 106. Monday night, mostly clear. Lows in the lower 60s to mid 70s. Tuesday, mostly clear. Highs in the mid 80s to upper 90s. Here is the forecast for the Bismarck, Minden listening area. Extreme heat warning in effect until 1 a.m. Central Daylight Time Tuesday. Rest of tonight, clear. Lows in the mid-70s. South winds 10 to 15 miles per hour with gusts up to 30 miles per hour. Monday, sunny. Highs around 104. South winds 15 to 20 miles per hour with gusts up to 30 miles per hour. Monday night, clear. Lows in the lower 70s. Southeast winds 5 to 15 miles per hour with gusts up to 25 miles per hour. Tuesday, sunny. Highs in the upper 90s. East winds 5 to 10 miles per hour with gusts up to 20 miles per hour, increasing to 10 to 20 miles per hour with gusts up to 30 miles per hour in the afternoon. Tuesday night, mostly clear. Lows in the lower 70s. East winds 10 to 20 miles per hour with gusts up to 30 miles per hour. Wednesday, sunny. Highs around 100. Wednesday night, mostly clear. Lows in the lower 70s. Thursday, mostly sunny. Highs in the upper 90s. Thursday night, mostly clear. Lows in the upper 60s. Friday, sunny. Highs in the upper 90s. Friday night, mostly clear. Lows in the mid-60s. Saturday, sunny. Highs in the mid-90s. Saturday night, mostly clear. Lows in the mid-60s. Sunday, mostly sunny. Highs in the lower 90s. For Western Lake Sakakawea, rest of tonight, windy. South winds 15 to 25 miles per hour, increasing to 25 to 35 miles per hour in the late evening and early morning, then decreasing to 10 to 20 miles per hour early in the morning. Partly cloudy. Lows in the mid-70s. Monday, breezy. Southwest winds 10 to 15 miles per hour, shifting to the northeast 15 to 25 miles per hour in the late morning and afternoon. Sunny. Highs in the mid-90s. For Eastern Lake Sakakawea, rest of tonight, windy. South winds 10 to 20 miles per hour, increasing to 25 to 35 miles per hour in the late evening and overnight. Mostly clear. Lows in the mid-70s. Monday, breezy. South winds 15 to 25 miles per hour, shifting to the west 10 to 15 miles per hour early in the afternoon, then shifting to the north 10 to 20 miles per hour late in the afternoon. Sunny. Highs around 100. For Northern Lake Oahe, rest of tonight, windy. South winds 20 to 30 miles per hour. Mostly clear. Lows in the mid-70s. Monday, windy. South winds 20 to 30 miles per hour. Sunny. Highs around 102.

here are the weather conditions at 1 a.m. Central Daylight Time. Bismarck, clear. Temperature 80 degrees. Relative humidity 50%. Wind southeast at 12 miles an hour. Pressure 29.98 inches and steady. Mendham, clear. 79 degrees. Relative humidity 65%. Wind south at 12 miles an hour. Hazen, clear. 82 degrees, relative humidity 42%. Wind south at 20 miles an hour. Harvey, clear. 82 degrees, relative humidity 54%. Wind south at 17 miles an hour, gusting to 24. Minot, clear. 85 degrees, relative humidity 47%. Wind south at 22 miles an hour, gusting to 36. Dickinson, clear. 80 degrees, relative humidity 48%. Wind south at 18 miles an hour, gusting to 25. Elsewhere around North Dakota, it was 81 at Garrison. It was clear, with a temperature of 87 at Williston, 73 at Jamestown, 79 at Fargo, 78 at Grand Forks, and 81 at Devil's Lake. In northern South Dakota, it was clear. It was 77 at Mobridge, and 75 at Aberdeen. In eastern Montana, it was clear. It was 89 at Miles City, 93 at Glendive, and 92 at Sydney. Once again, at Bismarck, the temperature was 80 degrees under clear skies. Extreme heat warning for the following counties in North Dakota: Burley, eastern McLean, eastern Morton, eastern Sioux, Emmons, Grant, Kidder, Mercer, Oliver, Sheridan, Wells, western Morton, and western Sioux. Extreme heat warning remains in effect until 1 a.m. Central Daylight Time or midnight Mountain Daylight Time Tuesday. What? Dangerously hot conditions with heat index values around 100 to 110. High temperatures will range from around 100 to near 110 today and 95 to 105 on Monday. Where? All of western and central North Dakota, including the James River Valley. When? Until 1 a.m. Central Daylight Time or midnight Mountain Daylight Time Tuesday. The following impacts are expected: heat-related illnesses increase significantly during extreme heat and high humidity events. Additional details: low temperatures will only fall into the 70s tonight, providing little relief from the heat. 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Take extra precautions when outside. Wear lightweight and loose-fitting clothing. Try to limit strenuous activities to early morning or evening. Take action when you see symptoms of heat exhaustion and heat stroke. The regional weather forecast from your National Weather Service office in Bismarck. Dangerous heat through Monday evening, with high temperatures and heat index values in the upper 90s to near 110, and overnight lows in the 70s. Cooler north mid to late week, but still hot across southern North Dakota. Dry today through Tuesday daytime, then low to medium 20 to 40% chances for thunderstorms Tuesday night through Wednesday. Near daily low 20% chances for thunderstorms Thursday through the weekend. The detailed forecast for North Dakota: rest of tonight, clear. Lows in the 70s. Monday, sunny. Highs 91 to 106. Monday night, mostly clear. Lows in the lower 60s to mid 70s. Tuesday, mostly clear. Highs in the mid-80s to upper 90s. Here is the forecast for the Bismarck, Mendham listening area. Extreme heat warning in effect until 1 a.m. Central Daylight Time Tuesday. Rest of tonight, clear. Lows in the mid-70s. South winds 10 to 15 miles per hour with gusts up to 30 miles per hour. Monday, sunny. Highs around 104. South winds 15 to 20 miles per hour with gusts up to 30 miles per hour. Monday night, clear. Lows in the lower 70s. Southeast winds 5 to 15 miles per hour with gusts up to 25 miles per hour. Tuesday, sunny. Highs in the upper 90s. East winds 5 to 10 miles per hour with gusts up to 20 miles per hour, increasing to 10 to 20 miles per hour with gusts up to 30 miles per hour in the afternoon. Tuesday night, mostly clear. Lows in the lower 70s. East winds 10 to 20 miles per hour with gusts up to 30 miles per hour.

Tuesday, sunny. Highs around 100. Wednesday night, mostly clear. Lows in the lower 70s. Thursday, mostly sunny. Highs in the upper 90s. Thursday night, mostly clear. Lows in the upper 60s. Friday, sunny. Highs in the upper 90s. Friday night, mostly clear. Lows in the mid-60s. Saturday, sunny. Highs in the mid-90s. Saturday night, mostly clear. Lows in the mid-60s. Sunday, mostly sunny. Highs in the lower 90s. 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Providing weather information 24 hours a day from your National Weather Service office in Bismarck. For Western Lake Sakakawea, rest of tonight, windy. South winds 15 to 25 miles per hour, increasing to 25 to 35 miles per hour in the late evening and early morning, then decreasing to 10 to 20 miles per hour early in the morning. Partly cloudy. Lows in the mid-70s. Monday, breezy. Southwest winds 10 to 15 miles per hour, shifting to the northeast 15 to 25 miles per hour in the late morning and afternoon. Sunny. Highs in the mid-90s. For Eastern Lake Sakakawea, rest of tonight, windy. South winds 10 to 20 miles per hour, increasing to 25 to 35 miles per hour in the late evening and overnight. Mostly clear. Lows in the mid-70s. Monday, breezy. South winds 15 to 25 miles per hour, shifting to the west 10 to 15 miles per hour early in the afternoon, then shifting to the north 10 to 20 miles per hour late in the afternoon. Sunny. Highs around 100. For northern Lake Oahe, rest of tonight, windy. South winds 20 to 30 miles per hour. Mostly clear. Lows in the mid-70s. Monday, windy. South winds 20 to 30 miles per hour. Sunny. Highs around 102. Here are the weather conditions at 1 a.m. Central Daylight Time. Bismarck, clear. Temperature 80 degrees, relative humidity 50%. Wind southeast at 12 miles an hour. Pressure 29.98 inches and steady. Mendon, clear. 79 degrees, relative humidity 65%. Wind south at 12 miles an hour. Hazen, clear. 82 degrees, relative humidity 42%. Wind south at 20 miles an hour. Harvey, clear. 82 degrees, relative humidity 54%. Wind south at 17 miles an hour, gusting to 24. Minot, clear. 85 degrees, relative humidity 47%. Wind south at 22 miles an hour, gusting to 36. Dickinson, clear. 80 degrees, relative humidity 48%. Wind south at 18 miles an hour, gusting to 25. Elsewhere around North Dakota, it was 81 at Garrison. It was clear, with a temperature of 87 at Williston, 73 at Jamestown, 79 at Fargo, 78 at Grand Forks, and 81 at Devil's Lake. In northern South Dakota, it was clear. It was 77 at Mobridge, and 75 at Aberdeen. In eastern Montana, it was clear. It was 89 at Miles City, 93 at Glendive, and 92 at Sydney. Once again, at Bismarck, the temperature was 80 degrees under clear skies. Here are the weather conditions at 2 a.m. Central Daylight Time. Bismarck, clear. Temperature 78 degrees, relative humidity 55%. Wind southeast at 15 miles an hour. Pressure 29.97 inches and falling. Mendon, clear. 73 degrees, relative humidity 78%. Wind south at 9 miles an hour. Hazen, clear. 81 degrees, relative humidity 44%. Wind south at 18 miles an hour. Harvey, clear. 81 degrees, relative humidity 57%. Wind south at 21 miles an hour, gusting to 29. Minot, clear. 85 degrees, relative humidity 47%. Wind south at 23 miles an hour, gusting to 37. Dickinson, clear.

79 degrees, relative humidity 52%. Wind south at 17 miles an hour. Elsewhere around North Dakota, it was 78 at Garrison. It was clear, with a temperature of 84 at Williston, 71 at Jamestown, 75 at Grand Forks, and 81 at Devil's Lake. In northern South Dakota, it was clear. It was 75 at Mobridge, and 73 at Aberdeen. In eastern Montana, it was clear. It was 84 at Miles City, 89 at Glendive, and 91 at Sydney. Once again, at Bismarck, the temperature was 78 degrees under clear skies. Extreme heat warning for the following counties in North Dakota: Burley, Eastern McLean, Eastern Morton, Eastern Sioux, Emmons, Grant, Kidder, Mercer, Oliver, Sheridan, Wells, Western Morton, and Western Sioux. Extreme heat warning remains in effect until 1 a.m. Central Daylight Time or midnight Mountain Daylight Time Tuesday. What? Dangerously hot conditions with heat index values around 100 to 110. High temperatures will range from around 100 to near 110 today and 95 to 105 on Monday. Where? All of western and central North Dakota, including the James River Valley. When? Until 1 a.m. Central Daylight Time or midnight Mountain Daylight Time Tuesday. The following impacts are expected: heat-related illnesses increase significantly during extreme heat and high humidity events. Additional details: low temperatures will only fall into the 70s tonight, providing little relief from the heat. Drink plenty of fluids, stay in an air-conditioned room, stay out of the sun, and check up on relatives and neighbors. Take extra precautions when outside. Wear lightweight and loose-fitting clothing. Try to limit strenuous activities to early morning or evening. Take action when you see symptoms of heat exhaustion and heat stroke. The regional weather forecast from your National Weather Service office in Bismarck. Dangerous heat through Monday evening, with high temperatures and heat index values in the upper 90s to near 110, and overnight lows in the 70s. Cooler north mid to late week, but still hot across southern North Dakota. Dry today through Tuesday daytime, then low to medium 20 to 40% chances for thunderstorms Tuesday night through Wednesday. Near daily low 20% chances for thunderstorms Thursday through the weekend. The detailed forecast for North Dakota: rest of tonight, clear. Lows in the 70s. Monday, sunny. Highs 91 to 106. Monday night, mostly clear. Lows in the lower 60s to mid 70s. Tuesday, mostly clear. Highs in the mid-80s to upper 90s. Here is the forecast for the Bismarck, Minden listening area. Extreme heat warning in effect until 1 a.m. Central Daylight Time Tuesday. Rest of tonight, clear. Lows in the mid-70s. South winds 10 to 15 miles per hour with gusts up to 30 miles per hour. Monday, sunny. Highs around 104. South winds 15 to 20 miles per hour with gusts up to 30 miles per hour. Monday night, clear. Lows in the lower 70s. Southeast winds 5 to 15 miles per hour with gusts up to 25 miles per hour. Tuesday, sunny. Highs in the upper 90s. East winds 5 to 10 miles per hour with gusts up to 20 miles per hour, increasing to 10 to 20 miles per hour with gusts up to 30 miles per hour in the afternoon. Tuesday night, mostly clear. Lows in the lower 70s. East winds 10 to 20 miles per hour with gusts up to 30 miles per hour. Wednesday, sunny. Highs around 100. Wednesday night, mostly clear. Lows in the lower 70s. Thursday, mostly sunny. Highs in the upper 90s. Thursday night, mostly clear. Lows in the upper 60s. Friday, sunny. Highs in the upper 90s. Friday night, mostly clear. Lows in the mid-60s. Saturday, sunny. Highs in the mid-90s. Saturday night, mostly clear. Lows in the mid-60s. Sunday, mostly sunny. Highs in the lower 90s. For Western Lake Sakakawea, rest of tonight, windy. South winds 15 to 25 miles per hour, increasing to 25 to 35 miles per hour in the late evening and early morning, then decreasing to 10 to 20 miles per hour early in the morning. Partly cloudy. Lows in the

Mid-70s. Monday, breezy. Southwest winds 10 to 15 miles per hour, shifting to the northeast 15 to 25 miles per hour in the late morning and afternoon. Sunny. Highs in the mid-90s. For eastern Lake Sakakawea, rest of tonight, windy. South winds 10 to 20 miles per hour, increasing to 25 to 35 miles per hour in the late evening and overnight. Mostly clear. Lows in the mid-70s. Monday, breezy. South winds 15 to 25 miles per hour, shifting to the west 10 to 15 miles per hour early in the afternoon, then shifting to the north 10 to 20 miles per hour late in the afternoon. Sunny. Highs around 100. For northern Lake Oahe, rest of tonight, windy. South winds 20 to 30 miles per hour. Mostly clear. Lows in the mid-70s. Monday, windy. South winds 20 to 30 miles per hour. Sunny. Highs around 102. Here are the weather conditions at 2 a.m. Central Daylight Time. Bismarck, clear. Temperature 78 degrees, relative humidity 55%. Wind southeast at 15 miles an hour. Pressure 29.97 inches and falling. Mendham, clear. 73 degrees, relative humidity 78%. Wind south at 9 miles an hour. Hazen, clear. 81 degrees, relative humidity 44%. Wind south at 18 miles an hour. Harvey, clear. 81 degrees, relative humidity 57%. Wind south at 21 miles an hour, gusting to 29. Minot, clear. 85 degrees, relative humidity 47%. Wind south at 23 miles an hour, gusting to 37. Dickinson, clear. 79 degrees, relative humidity 52%. Wind south at 17 miles an hour. Elsewhere around North Dakota, it was 78 at Garrison. It was clear, with a temperature of 84 at Williston, 71 at Jamestown, 75 at Grand Forks, and 81 at Devil's Lake. In northern South Dakota, it was clear. It was 75 at Mobridge, and 73 at Aberdeen. In eastern Montana, it was clear. It was 84 at Miles City, 89 at Glendive, and 91 at Sydney. Once again, at Bismarck, the temperature was 78 degrees under clear skies. Here are the weather conditions at 2 a.m. Central Daylight Time. Bismarck, clear. Temperature 78 degrees, relative humidity 55%. Wind southeast at 15 miles an hour. Pressure 29.97 inches and falling. Mendham, clear. 73 degrees, relative humidity 78%. Wind south at 9 miles an hour. Hazen, clear. 81 degrees, relative humidity 44%. Wind south at 18 miles an hour. Harvey, clear. 81 degrees, relative humidity 57%. Wind south at 21 miles an hour, gusting to 29. Minot, clear. 85 degrees, relative humidity 47%. Wind south at 23 miles an hour, gusting to 37. Dickinson, clear. 79 degrees, relative humidity 52%. Wind south at 17 miles an hour. Elsewhere around North Dakota, it was 78 at Garrison. It was clear, with a temperature of 84 at Williston, 71 at Jamestown, 75 at Grand Forks, and 81 at Devil's Lake. In northern South Dakota, it was clear. It was 75 at Mobridge, and 73 at Aberdeen. In eastern Montana, it was clear. It was 84 at Miles City, 89 at Glendive, and 91 at Sydney. Once again, at Bismarck, the temperature was 78 degrees under clear skies. Extreme heat warning for the following counties in North Dakota: Burley, Eastern McLean, Eastern Morton, Eastern Sioux, Emmons, Grant, Kidder, Mercer, Oliver, Sheridan, Wells, Western Morton, and Western Sioux. Extreme heat warning remains in effect until 1 a.m. Central Daylight Time or midnight Mountain Daylight Time Tuesday. What? Dangerously hot conditions with heat index values around 100 to 110. High temperatures will range from around 100 to near 110 today and 95 to 105 on Monday.

Where? All of western and central North Dakota, including the James River Valley. When? Until 1 a.m. Central Daylight Time, or midnight Mountain Daylight Time Tuesday. The following impacts are expected. Heat-related illnesses increase significantly during extreme heat and high humidity events. Additional details. Low temperatures will only fall into the 70s tonight, providing little relief from the heat. Drink plenty of fluids. Stay in an air-conditioned room. 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Take extra precautions when outside. Wear lightweight and loose-fitting clothing. Try to limit strenuous activities to early morning or evening. Take action when you see symptoms of heat exhaustion and heat stroke. The regional weather forecast from your National Weather Service office in Bismarck. Dangerous heat through Monday evening, with high temperatures and heat index values in the upper 90s to near 110, and overnight lows in the 70s. Cooler north mid to late week, but still hot across southern North Dakota. Dry today through Tuesday daytime, then low to medium 20 to 40% chances for thunderstorms Tuesday night through Wednesday. Near daily low 20% chances for thunderstorms Thursday through the weekend. The detailed forecast for North Dakota, rest of tonight, clear. Lows in the 70s. Monday, sunny. Highs 91 to 106. Monday night, mostly clear. Lows in the lower 60s to mid 70s. Tuesday, mostly clear. Highs in the mid 80s to upper 90s. Here is the forecast for the Bismarck, Minden listening area. Extreme heat warning in effect until 1 a.m. Central Daylight Time Tuesday. Rest of tonight, clear. Lows in the mid-70s. South winds 10 to 15 miles per hour with gusts up to 30 miles per hour. Monday, sunny. Highs around 104. South winds 15 to 20 miles per hour with gusts up to 30 miles per hour. Monday night, clear. Lows in the lower 70s. Southeast winds 5 to 15 miles per hour with gusts up to 25 miles per hour. Tuesday, sunny. Highs in the upper 90s. East winds 5 to 10 miles per hour with gusts up to 20 miles per hour, increasing to 10 to 20 miles per hour with gusts up to 30 miles per hour in the afternoon. Tuesday night, mostly clear. Lows in the lower 70s. East winds 10 to 20 miles per hour with gusts up to 30 miles per hour. Wednesday, sunny. Highs around 100. Wednesday night, mostly clear. Lows in the lower 70s. Thursday, mostly sunny. Highs in the upper 90s. Thursday night, mostly clear. Lows in the upper 60s. Friday, sunny. Highs in the upper 90s. Friday night, mostly clear. Lows in the mid-60s. Saturday, sunny. Highs in the mid-90s. Saturday night, mostly clear. Lows in the mid-60s. Sunday, mostly sunny. Highs in the lower 90s. For western Lake Sakakawea, rest of tonight, windy. South winds 15 to 25 miles per hour, increasing to 25 to 35 miles per hour in the late evening and early morning, then decreasing to 10 to 20 miles per hour early in the morning. Partly cloudy. Lows in the mid-70s. Monday, breezy. Southwest winds 10 to 15 miles per hour, shifting to the northeast 15 to 25 miles per hour in the late morning and afternoon. Sunny. Highs in the mid-90s. For eastern Lake Sakakawea, rest of tonight, windy. South winds 10 to 20 miles per hour, increasing to 25 to 35 miles per hour in the late evening and overnight. Mostly clear. Lows in the mid-70s. Monday, breezy. South winds 15 to 25 miles per hour, shifting to the west 10 to 15 miles per hour early in the afternoon, then shifting to the north 10 to 20 miles per hour late in the afternoon. Sunny. Highs around 100. For northern Lake Oahe, rest of tonight, windy. South winds 20 to 30 miles per hour. Mostly clear. Lows in the mid-70s. Monday, windy. South winds 20 to 30 miles per hour. Sunny. Highs around 102. Here are the weather conditions at 2 a.m. Central Daylight Time. Bismarck, clear. Temperature 78 degrees, relative humidity.

55%. Wind southeast at 15 miles an hour. Pressure 29.97 inches and falling. Mendan, clear. 73 degrees, relative humidity 78%. Wind south at 9 miles an hour. Hazen, clear. 81 degrees, relative humidity 44%. Wind south at 18 miles an hour. Harvey, clear. 81 degrees, relative humidity 57%. Wind south at 21 miles an hour, gusting to 29. Minot, clear. 85 degrees, relative humidity 47%. Wind south at 23 miles an hour, gusting to 37. Dickinson, clear. 79 degrees, relative humidity 52%. Wind south at 17 miles an hour. Elsewhere around North Dakota, it was 78 at Garrison. It was clear, with a temperature of 84 at Williston, 71 at Jamestown, 75 at Grand Forks, and 81 at Devil's Lake. In northern South Dakota, it was clear. It was 75 at Mobridge, and 73 at Aberdeen. In eastern Montana, it was clear. It was 84 at Miles City, 89 at Glendive, and 91 at Sydney. Once again, at Bismarck, the temperature was 78 degrees under clear skies. Extreme heat warning for the following counties in North Dakota: Burley, Eastern McLean, Eastern Morton, Eastern Sioux, Emmons, Grant, Kidder, Mercer, Oliver, Sheridan, Wells, Western Morton, and Western Sioux. Extreme heat warning remains in effect until 1 a.m. Central Daylight Time or midnight Mountain Daylight Time Tuesday. What? Dangerously hot conditions with heat index values around 100 to 110. High temperatures will range from around 100 to near 110 today and 95 to 105 on Monday. Where? All of western and central North Dakota, including the James River Valley. When? Until 1 a.m. Central Daylight Time or midnight Mountain Daylight Time Tuesday. The following impacts are expected: heat-related illnesses increase significantly during extreme heat and high humidity events. Additional details: low temperatures will only fall into the 70s tonight, providing little relief from the heat. 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Take extra precautions when outside. Wear lightweight and loose-fitting clothing. Try to limit strenuous activities to early morning or evening. Take action when you see symptoms of heat exhaustion and heat stroke. The regional weather forecast from your National Weather Service office in Bismarck. Dangerous heat through Monday evening, with high temperatures and heat index values in the upper 90s to near 110, and overnight lows in the 70s. Cooler north mid to late week, but still hot across southern North Dakota. Dry today through Tuesday daytime, then low to medium 20 to 40% chances for thunderstorms Tuesday night through Wednesday. Near daily low 20% chances for thunderstorms Thursday through the weekend. The detailed forecast for North Dakota: rest of tonight, clear. Lows in the 70s. Monday, sunny. Highs 91 to 106. Monday night, mostly clear. Lows in the lower 60s to mid 70s. Tuesday, mostly clear. Highs in the mid-80s to upper 90s. Here is the forecast for the Bismarck, Mendon listening area. Extreme heat warning in effect until 1 a.m. Central Daylight Time Tuesday. Rest of tonight, clear. Lows in the mid-70s. South winds 10 to 15 miles per hour with gusts up to 30 miles per hour. Monday, sunny. Highs around 104. South winds 15 to 20 miles per hour with gusts up to 30 miles per hour. Monday night, clear. Lows in the lower 70s. Southeast winds 5 to 15 miles per hour with gusts up to 25 miles per hour. Tuesday, sunny. Highs in the upper 90s. East winds 5 to 10 miles per hour with gusts up to 20 miles per hour, increasing to 10 to 20 miles per hour with gusts up to 30 miles per hour in the afternoon. Tuesday night, mostly clear. Lows in the lower 70s. East winds 10 to 20 miles per hour with gusts up to 30 miles per hour. Wednesday, sunny. Highs around 100. Wednesday night, mostly clear. Lows in the lower 70s. Thursday, mostly sunny.

highs in the upper 90s. Thursday night, mostly clear. Lows in the upper 60s. Friday, sunny. Highs in the upper 90s. Friday night, mostly clear. Lows in the mid-60s. Saturday, sunny. Highs in the mid-90s. Saturday night, mostly clear. Lows in the mid-60s. Sunday, mostly sunny. Highs in the lower 90s. For Western Lake Sakakawea, rest of tonight, windy. South winds 15 to 25 miles per hour, increasing to 25 to 35 miles per hour in the late evening and early morning, then decreasing to 10 to 20 miles per hour early in the morning. Partly cloudy. Lows in the mid-70s. Monday, breezy. Southwest winds 10 to 15 miles per hour, shifting to the northeast 15 to 25 miles per hour in the late morning and afternoon. Sunny. Highs in the mid-90s. For Eastern Lake Sakakawea, rest of tonight, windy. South winds 10 to 20 miles per hour, increasing to 25 to 35 miles per hour in the late evening and overnight. Mostly clear. Lows in the mid-70s. Monday, breezy. South winds 15 to 25 miles per hour, shifting to the west 10 to 15 miles per hour early in the afternoon, then shifting to the north 10 to 20 miles per hour late in the afternoon. Sunny. Highs around 100. For Northern Lake Oahe, rest of tonight, windy. South winds 20 to 30 miles per hour. Mostly clear. Lows in the mid-70s. Monday, windy. South winds 20 to 30 miles per hour. Sunny. Highs around 102. Here are the weather conditions at 2 a.m. Central Daylight Time. Bismarck, clear. Temperature 78 degrees, relative humidity 55%. Wind southeast at 15 miles an hour. Pressure 29.97 inches and falling. Mendham, clear. 73 degrees, relative humidity 78%. Wind south at 9 miles an hour. Hazen, clear. 81 degrees, relative humidity 44%. Wind south at 18 miles an hour. Harvey, clear. 81 degrees, relative humidity 57%. Wind south at 21 miles an hour, gusting to 29. Minot, clear. 85 degrees, relative humidity 47%. Wind south at 23 miles an hour, gusting to 37. Dickinson, clear. 79 degrees, relative humidity 52%. Wind south at 17 miles an hour. Elsewhere around North Dakota, it was 78 at Garrison. It was clear, with a temperature of 84 at Williston, 71 at Jamestown, 75 at Grand Forks, and 81 at Devil's Lake. In northern South Dakota, it was clear. It was 75 at Mobridge, and 73 at Aberdeen. In eastern Montana, it was clear. It was 84 at Miles City, 89 at Glendive, and 91 at Sydney. Once again, at Bismarck, the temperature was 78 degrees under clear skies. The Bismarck, North Dakota climate summary for yesterday, July 12, 2026. Yesterday's high temperature was 103 degrees. This high was 19 degrees above the normal high of 84. The record high is 105 degrees, which was set in 2006. Yesterday's low temperature was 69 degrees. This low was 11 degrees above the normal low of 58. The record low is 41 degrees, which was set in 1975. No precipitation fell yesterday, which leaves the monthly total at 0.64 inches. The total precipitation for the year still stands at 7.40 inches. There were no heating degree days yesterday. The yearly total since July 1st is zero. There were 21 cooling degree days yesterday. The yearly total since January 1st is 231. The normal high temperature for today is 85 degrees, and the normal low is 58. The record high for today is 100, which occurred in 2003, and the record low is 39, which occurred in 1967. Sunrise today is at 6:02 a.m. and sunset is at 9:35 p.m. Extreme heat warning for the following counties in North Dakota: Burley, Eastern McLean, Eastern Morton, Eastern Sioux, Emmons, Grant, Kidder, Mercer, Oliver,

Sheridan, Wells, Western Morton, and Western Sioux. Extreme heat warning remains in effect until 1 a.m. Central Daylight Time or midnight Mountain Daylight Time Tuesday. What? Dangerously hot conditions with heat index values around 100 to 110. High temperatures will range from around 100 to near 110 today and 95 to 105 on Monday. Where? All of western and central North Dakota, including the James River Valley. When? Until 1 a.m. Central Daylight Time or midnight Mountain Daylight Time Tuesday. The following impacts are expected. Heat-related illnesses increase significantly during extreme heat and high humidity events. Additional details. Low temperatures will only fall into the 70s tonight, providing little relief from the heat. Drink plenty of fluids, stay in an air-conditioned room, stay out of the sun, and check up on relatives and neighbors. Take extra precautions when outside. 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The regional weather forecast from your National Weather Service office in Bismarck. Dangerous heat through Monday evening, with high temperatures and heat index values in the upper 90s to near 110, and overnight lows in the 70s. Cooler north mid to late week, but still hot across southern North Dakota. Dry today through Tuesday daytime, then low to medium 20 to 40% chances for thunderstorms Tuesday night through Wednesday. Near daily low 20% chances for thunderstorms Thursday through the weekend. The detailed forecast for North Dakota, rest of tonight, clear. Lows in the 70s. Monday, sunny. Highs 91 to 106. Monday night, mostly clear. Lows in the lower 60s to mid-70s. Tuesday, mostly clear. Highs in the mid-80s to upper 90s. Here is the forecast for the Bismarck, Minden listening area. Extreme heat warning in effect until 1 a.m. Central Daylight Time Tuesday. Rest of tonight, clear. Lows in the mid-70s. South winds 10 to 15 miles per hour with gusts up to 30 miles per hour. Monday, sunny. Highs around 104. South winds 15 to 20 miles per hour with gusts up to 30 miles per hour. Monday night, clear. Lows in the lower 70s. Southeast winds 5 to 15 miles per hour with gusts up to 25 miles per hour. Tuesday, sunny. Highs in the upper 90s. East winds 5 to 10 miles per hour with gusts up to 20 miles per hour, increasing to 10 to 20 miles per hour with gusts up to 30 miles per hour in the afternoon. Tuesday night, mostly clear. Lows in the lower 70s. East winds 10 to 20 miles per hour with gusts up to 30 miles per hour. Wednesday, sunny. Highs around 100. Wednesday night, mostly clear. Lows in the lower 70s. Thursday, mostly sunny. Highs in the upper 100. Wednesday night, mostly clear. Lows in the lower 70s. Thursday, mostly sunny. Highs in the upper 90s. Thursday night, mostly clear. Lows in the upper 60s. Friday, sunny. Highs in the upper 90s. Friday night, mostly clear. Lows in the mid-60s. Saturday, sunny. Highs in the mid-90s. Saturday night, mostly clear. Lows in the mid-60s. Sunday, mostly sunny. Highs in the lower 90s. For Western Lake Sakakawea, rest of tonight, windy. South winds 15 to 25 miles per hour, increasing to 25 to 35 miles per hour in the late evening and early morning, then decreasing to 10 to 20 miles per hour early in the morning. Partly cloudy. Lows in the mid-70s. Monday, breezy. Southwest winds 10 to 15 miles per hour, shifting to the northeast 15 to 25 miles per hour in the late morning and afternoon. Sunny. Highs in the mid-90s. For Eastern Lake Sakakawea, rest of tonight, windy. South winds 10 to 20 miles per hour, increasing to 25 to 35 miles per hour in the late evening and overnight. Mostly clear.

lows in the mid-70s. Monday, breezy. South winds 15 to 25 miles per hour, shifting to the west 10 to 15 miles per hour early in the afternoon, then shifting to the north 10 to 20 miles per hour late in the afternoon. Sunny. Highs around 100. For northern Lake Oahe, rest of tonight, windy. South winds 20 to 30 miles per hour. Mostly clear. Lows in the mid-70s. Monday, windy. South winds 20 to 30 miles per hour. Sunny. Highs around 102. Here are the weather conditions at 2 a.m. Central Daylight Time. Bismarck, clear. Temperature 78 degrees, relative humidity 55%. Wind southeast at 15 miles an hour. Pressure 29.97 inches and falling. Mendham, clear. 73 degrees, relative humidity 78%. Wind south at 9 miles an hour. Hazen, clear. 81 degrees, relative humidity 44%. Wind south at 18 miles an hour. Harvey, clear. 81 degrees, relative humidity 57%. Wind south at 21 miles an hour, gusting to 29. Minot, clear. 85 degrees, relative humidity 47%. Wind south at 23 miles an hour, gusting to 37. Dickinson, clear. 79 degrees, relative humidity 52%. Wind south at 17 miles an hour. Elsewhere around North Dakota, it was 78 at Garrison. It was clear, with a temperature of 84 at Williston, 71 at Jamestown, 75 at Grand Forks, and 81 at Devil's Lake. In northern South Dakota, it was clear. It was 75 at Mobridge, and 73 at Aberdeen. In eastern Montana, it was clear. It was 84 at Miles City, 89 at Glendive, and 91 at Sydney. Once again, at Bismarck, the temperature was 78 degrees under clear skies. The Bismarck, North Dakota climate summary for yesterday, July 12, 2026. Yesterday's high temperature was 103 degrees. This high was 19 degrees above the normal high of 84. The record high is 105 degrees, which was set in 2006. Yesterday's low temperature was 69 degrees. This low was 11 degrees above the normal low of 58. The record low is 41 degrees, which was set in 1975. No precipitation fell yesterday, which leaves the monthly total at 0.64 inches. The total precipitation for the year still stands at 7.40 inches. There were no heating degree days yesterday. The yearly total since July 1st is zero. There were 21 cooling degree days yesterday. The yearly total since January 1st is 231. The normal high temperature for today is 85 degrees, and the normal low is 58. The record high for today is 100, which occurred in 2003, and the record low is 39, which occurred in 1967. Sunrise today is at 6:02 a.m. and sunset is at 9:35 p.m. Extreme heat warning for the following counties in North Dakota: Burley, Eastern McLean, Eastern Morton, Eastern Sioux, Emmons, Grant, Kidder, Mercer, Oliver, Sheridan, Wells, Western Morton, and Western Sioux. Extreme heat warning remains in effect until 1 a.m. Central Daylight Time or midnight Mountain Daylight Time Tuesday. What? Dangerously hot conditions with heat index values around 100 to 110. High temperatures will range from around 100 to near 110 today and 95 to 105 on Monday. Where? All of western and central North Dakota, including the James River Valley. When? Until 1 a.m. Central Daylight Time or midnight Mountain Daylight Time Tuesday. The following impacts are expected: heat-related illnesses increase significantly during extreme heat and high humidity events. Additional details: low temperatures will only fall into the 70s tonight, providing little relief from the heat. 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
Dangerous heat through Monday evening, with high temperatures and heat index values in the upper 90s to near 110, and overnight lows in the 70s. Cooler north mid to late week, but still hot across southern North Dakota. Dry today through Tuesday daytime, then low to medium 20 to 40% chances for thunderstorms Tuesday night through Wednesday. Near daily low 20% chances for thunderstorms Thursday through the weekend. The detailed forecast for North Dakota, rest of tonight, clear. Lows in the 70s. Monday, sunny. Highs 91 to 106. Monday night, mostly clear. Lows in the lower 60s to mid 70s. Tuesday, mostly clear. Highs in the mid 80s to upper 90s. Here is the forecast for the Bismarck, Mend, and listening area. Extreme heat warning in effect until 1 a.m. Central Daylight Time Tuesday. Rest of tonight, clear. Lows in the mid-70s. South winds 10 to 15 miles per hour with gusts up to 30 miles per hour. Monday, sunny. Highs around 104. South winds 15 to 20 miles per hour with gusts up to 30 miles per hour. Monday night, clear. Lows in the lower 70s. Southeast winds 5 to 15 miles per hour with gusts up to 25 miles per hour. Tuesday, sunny. Highs in the upper 90s. East winds 5 to 10 miles per hour with gusts up to 20 miles per hour, increasing to 10 to 20 miles per hour with gusts up to 30 miles per hour in the afternoon. Tuesday night, mostly clear. Lows in the lower 70s. East winds 10 to 20 miles per hour with gusts up to 30 miles per hour. Wednesday, sunny. Highs around 100. Wednesday night, mostly clear. Lows in the lower 70s. Thursday, mostly sunny. Highs in the upper 90s. Thursday night, mostly clear. Lows in the upper 60s. Friday, sunny. Highs in the upper 90s. Friday night, mostly clear. Lows in the mid-60s. Saturday, sunny. Highs in the mid-90s. Saturday night, mostly clear. Lows in the mid-60s. Sunday, mostly sunny. Highs in the lower 90s. For Western Lake Sakakawea, rest of tonight, windy. South winds 15 to 25 miles per hour, increasing to 25 to 35 miles per hour in the late evening and early morning, then decreasing to 10 to 20 miles per hour early in the morning. Partly cloudy. Lows in the mid-70s. Monday, breezy. Southwest winds 10 to 15 miles per hour, shifting to the northeast 15 to 25 miles per hour in the late morning and afternoon. Sunny. Highs in the mid-90s. For Eastern Lake Sakakawea, rest of tonight, windy. South winds 10 to 20 miles per hour, increasing to 25 to 35 miles per hour in the late evening and overnight. Mostly clear. Lows in the mid-70s. Monday, breezy. South winds 15 to 25 miles per hour, shifting to the west 10 to 15 miles per hour early in the afternoon, then shifting to the north 10 to 20 miles per hour late in the afternoon. Sunny. Highs around 100. For Northern Lake Oahe, rest of tonight, windy. South winds 20 to 30 miles per hour. Mostly clear. Lows in the mid-70s. Monday, windy. South winds 20 to 30 miles per hour. Sunny. Highs around 102. Here are the weather conditions at 2 a.m. Central Daylight Time. Bismarck, clear. Temperature 78 degrees, relative humidity 55%. Wind southeast at 15 miles an hour. Pressure 29.97 inches and falling. Mendham, clear. 73 degrees, relative humidity 78%. Wind south at 9 miles an hour. Hazen, clear. 81 degrees, relative humidity 44%. Wind south at 18 miles an hour. Harvey, clear. 81 degrees, relative humidity 57%. Wind south at 21 miles an hour, gusting to 29. Minot, clear. 85 degrees, relative humidity 47%. Wind south at 23 miles an hour, gusting to 37. Dickinson, clear.
79 degrees, relative humidity 52%.

wind south at 17 miles an hour. Elsewhere around North Dakota, it was 78 at Garrison. It was clear, with a temperature of 84 at Williston, 71 at Jamestown, 75 at Grand Forks, and 81 at Devil's Lake. In northern South Dakota, it was clear. It was 75 at Mobridge, and 73 at Aberdeen. In eastern Montana, it was clear. It was 84 at Miles City, 89 at Glendive, and 91 at Sydney. Once again, at Bismarck, the temperature was 78 degrees under clear skies. The Bismarck, North Dakota climate summary for yesterday, July 12, 2026. Yesterday's high temperature was 103 degrees. This high was 19 degrees above the normal high of 84. The record high is 105 degrees, which was set in 2006. Yesterday's low temperature was 69 degrees. This low was 11 degrees above the normal low of 58. The record low is 41 degrees, which was set in 1975. No precipitation fell yesterday, which leaves the monthly total at 0.64 inches. The total precipitation for the year still stands at 7.40 inches. There were no heating degree days yesterday. The yearly total since July 1st is zero. There were 21 cooling degree days yesterday. The yearly total since January 1st is 231. The normal high temperature for today is 85 degrees, and the normal low is 58. The record high for today is 100, which occurred in 2003, and the record low is 39, which occurred in 1967. Sunrise today is at 6:02 a.m. and sunset is at 9:35 p.m. Extreme heat warning for the following counties in North Dakota: Burley, Eastern McLean, Eastern Morton, Eastern Sioux, Emmons, Grant, Kidder, Mercer, Oliver, Sheridan, Wells, Western Morton, and Western Sioux. Extreme heat warning remains in effect until 1 a.m. Central Daylight Time or midnight Mountain Daylight Time Tuesday. What? Dangerously hot conditions with heat index values around 100 to 110. High temperatures will range from around 100 to near 110 today and 95 to 105 on Monday. Where? All of western and central North Dakota, including the James River Valley. When? Until 1 a.m. Central Daylight Time or midnight Mountain Daylight Time Tuesday. The following impacts are expected: heat-related illnesses increase significantly during extreme heat and high humidity events. Additional details: low temperatures will only fall into the 70s tonight, providing little relief from the heat. Drink plenty of fluids, stay in an air-conditioned room, stay out of the sun, and check up on relatives and neighbors. Take extra precautions when outside. Wear lightweight and loose-fitting clothing. Try to limit strenuous activities to early morning or evening. Take action when you see symptoms of heat exhaustion and heat stroke. The regional weather forecast from your National Weather Service office in Bismarck: dangerous heat through Monday evening, with high temperatures and heat index values in the upper 90s to near 110, and overnight lows in the 70s. Cooler north mid to late week, but still hot across southern North Dakota. Dry today through Tuesday daytime, then low to medium 20 to 40% chances for thunderstorms Tuesday night through Wednesday. Near daily low 20% chances for thunderstorms Thursday through the weekend. The detailed forecast for North Dakota: rest of tonight, clear. Lows in the 70s. Monday, sunny. Highs 91 to 106. Monday night, mostly clear. Lows in the lower 60s to mid 70s. Tuesday, mostly clear. Highs in the mid 80s to upper 90s. Here is the forecast for the Bismarck, Minden listening area. Extreme heat warning in effect until 1 a.m. Central Daylight Time Tuesday. Rest of tonight, clear. Lows in the mid 70s. South winds 10 to 15 miles per hour with gusts up to 30 miles per hour. Monday, sunny. Highs around 104. South winds 15 to 20 miles per hour with gusts up to 30 miles per hour. Monday night, clear. Lows in the lower 70s. Southeast winds 5 to 15 miles per hour with gusts up to 25 miles per hour. Tuesday, sunny. Highs in the upper 90s. East winds 5 to 10 miles per hour with gusts up to 20 miles per hour, increasing to 10 to 20 miles per hour with gusts up to 30 miles per hour in the afternoon.

lows in the mid-60s. Sunday, mostly sunny. Highs in the lower 90s. For Western Lakes Aconcagua, rest of tonight, windy. South winds 15 to 25 miles per hour, increasing to 25 to 35 miles per hour in the late evening and early morning, then decreasing to 10 to 20 miles per hour early in the morning. Partly cloudy. Lows in the mid-70s. Monday, breezy. Southwest winds 10 to 15 miles per hour, shifting to the northeast 15 to 25 miles per hour in the late morning and afternoon. Sunny. Highs in the mid-90s. For Eastern Lakes Aconcagua, rest of tonight, windy. South winds 10 to 20 miles per hour, increasing to 25 to 35 miles per hour in the late evening and overnight. Mostly clear. Lows in the mid-70s. Monday, breezy. South winds 15 to 25 miles per hour, shifting to the west 10 to 15 miles per hour early in the afternoon, then shifting to the north 10 to 20 miles per hour late in the afternoon. Sunny. Highs around 100. For Northern Lake Oahe, rest of tonight, windy. South winds 20 to 30 miles per hour. Mostly clear. Lows in the mid-70s. Monday, windy. South winds 20 to 30 miles per hour. Sunny. Highs around 102. Here are the weather conditions at 2 a.m. Central Daylight Time. Bismarck, clear. Temperature 78 degrees, relative humidity 55%. Wind southeast at 15 miles an hour. Pressure 29.97 inches and falling. Mendham, clear. 73 degrees, relative humidity 78%. Wind south at 9 miles an hour. Hazen, clear. 81 degrees, relative humidity 44%. Wind south at 18 miles an hour. Harvey, clear. 81 degrees, relative humidity 57%. Wind south at 21 miles an hour, gusting to 29. Minot, clear. 85 degrees, relative humidity 47%. Wind south at 23 miles an hour, gusting to 37. Dickinson, clear. 79 degrees, relative humidity 52%. Wind south at 17 miles an hour. Elsewhere around North Dakota, it was 78 at Garrison. It was clear, with a temperature of 84 at Williston, 71 at Jamestown, 75 at Grand Forks, and 81 at Devil's Lake. In northern South Dakota, it was clear. It was 75 at Mobridge, and 73 at Aberdeen. In eastern Montana, it was clear. It was 84 at Miles City, 89 at Glendive, and 91 at Sydney. Once again, at Bismarck, the temperature was 78 degrees under clear skies. The Bismarck, North Dakota climate summary for yesterday, July 12, 2026. Yesterday's high temperature was 103 degrees. This high was 19 degrees above the normal high of 84. The record high is 105 degrees, which was set in 2006. Yesterday's low temperature was 69 degrees. This low was 11 degrees above the normal low of 58. The record low is 41 degrees, which was set in 1975. No precipitation fell yesterday, which leaves the monthly total at 0.64 inches. The total precipitation for the year still stands at 7.40 inches. There were no heating degree days yesterday. The yearly total since July 1st is zero. There were 21 cooling degree days yesterday. The yearly total since January 1st is 231. The normal high temperature for today is 85 degrees, and the normal low is 58. The record high for today is 100, which occurred in 2003, and the record low is 39, which occurred in 1967. Sunrise today is at 6:02 a.m. and sunset is at 9:35 p.m. Extreme heat warning for the following counties in North Dakota: Burley, Eastern McLean, Eastern Morton, Eastern Sioux, Emmons, Grant, Kidder, Mercer, Oliver, Sheridan, Wells, Western Morton, and Western Sioux. Extreme heat warning remains in effect until 1 a.m. Central Daylight Time or midnight Mountain Daylight Time Tuesday. What? Dangerously hot conditions with heat index values around 100 to 110. High temperatures will range from around 100 to near 110 today and 95 to 105 on

Monday. Where? All of western and central North Dakota, including the James River Valley. When? Until 1 a.m. Central Daylight Time, or midnight Mountain Daylight Time Tuesday. The following impacts are expected. Heat-related illnesses increase significantly during extreme heat and high humidity events. Additional details. Low temperatures will only fall into the 70s tonight, providing little relief from the heat. Drink plenty of fluids, stay in an air-conditioned room, stay out of the sun, and check up on relatives and neighbors. Take extra precautions when outside. Wear lightweight and loose-fitting clothing. 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Take action when you see symptoms of heat exhaustion and heat stroke. The regional weather forecast from your National Weather Service office in Bismarck. Dangerous heat through Monday evening, with high temperatures and heat index values in the upper 90s to near 110, and overnight lows in the 70s. Cooler north mid to late week, but still hot across southern North Dakota. Dry today through Tuesday daytime, then low to medium 20 to 40% chances for thunderstorms Tuesday night through Wednesday. Near daily low 20% chances for thunderstorms Thursday through the weekend. The detailed forecast for North Dakota, rest of tonight, clear. Lows in the 70s. Monday, sunny. Highs 91 to 106. Monday night, mostly clear. Lows in the lower 60s to mid 70s. Tuesday, mostly clear. Highs in the mid 80s to upper 90s. Here is the forecast for the Bismarck, Minden listening area. Extreme heat warning in effect until 1 a.m. Central Daylight Time Tuesday. Rest of tonight, clear. Lows in the mid 70s. South winds 10 to 15 miles per hour with gusts up to 30 miles per hour. Monday, sunny. Highs around 104. South winds 15 to 20 miles per hour with gusts up to 30 miles per hour. Monday night, clear. Lows in the lower 70s. Southeast winds 5 to 15 miles per hour with gusts up to 25 miles per hour. Tuesday, sunny. Highs in the upper 90s. East winds 5 to 10 miles per hour with gusts up to 20 miles per hour, increasing to 10 to 20 miles per hour with gusts up to 30 miles per hour in the afternoon. Tuesday night, mostly clear. Lows in the lower 70s. East winds 10 to 20 miles per hour with gusts up to 30 miles per hour. Wednesday, sunny. Highs around 100. Wednesday night, mostly clear. Lows in the lower 70s. Thursday, mostly sunny. Highs in the upper 90s. Thursday night, mostly clear. Lows in the upper 60s. Friday, sunny. Highs in the upper 90s. Friday night, mostly clear. Lows in the mid-60s. Saturday, sunny. Highs in the mid-90s. Saturday night, mostly clear. Lows in the mid-60s. Sunday, mostly sunny. Highs in the lower 90s. For Western Lake Sakakawea, rest of tonight, windy. South winds 15 to 25 miles per hour, increasing to 25 to 35 miles per hour in the late evening and early morning, then decreasing to 10 to 20 miles per hour early in the morning. Partly cloudy. Lows in the mid-70s. Monday, breezy. Southwest winds 10 to 15 miles per hour, shifting to the northeast 15 to 25 miles per hour in the late morning and afternoon. Sunny. Highs in the mid-90s. For Eastern Lake Sakakawea, rest of tonight, windy. South winds 10 to 20 miles per hour, increasing to 25 to 35 miles per hour in the late evening and overnight. Mostly clear. Lows in the mid-70s. Monday, breezy. South winds 15 to 25 miles per hour, shifting to the west 10 to 15 miles per hour early in the afternoon, then shifting to the north 10 to 20 miles per hour late in the afternoon. Sunny. Highs around 100. For Northern Lake Oahe, rest of tonight, windy. South winds 20 to 30 miles per hour. Mostly clear. Lows in the mid-70s. Monday, windy. South winds 20 to 30 miles per hour. Sunny. Highs around 102. 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

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Here are the weather conditions at 2 a.m. Central Daylight Time. Bismarck, clear. Temperature 78 degrees. Relative humidity 55%. Wind southeast at 15 miles an hour. Pressure 29.97 inches and falling. Menden, clear. 73 degrees. Relative humidity 78%. Wind south at 9 miles an hour. Hazen, clear. 81 degrees. Relative humidity 44%. Wind south at 18 miles an hour. Harvey, clear. 81 degrees. Relative humidity 57%. Wind south at 21 miles an hour, gusting to 29. Minot, clear. 85 degrees, relative humidity 47%. Wind south at 23 miles an hour, gusting to 37. Dickinson, clear. 79 degrees, relative humidity 52%. Wind south at 17 miles an hour. Elsewhere around North Dakota, it was 78 at Garrison. It was clear, with a temperature of 84 at Williston, 71 at Jamestown, 75 at Grand Forks, and 81 at Devil's Lake. In northern South Dakota, it was clear. It was 75 at Mobridge, and 73 at Aberdeen. In eastern Montana, it was clear. It was 84 at Miles City, 89 at Glendive, and 91 at Sydney. Once again, at Bismarck, the temperature was 78 degrees under clear skies. The Bismarck, North Dakota climate summary for yesterday, July 12, 2026. Yesterday's high temperature was 103 degrees. This high was 19 degrees above the normal high of 84. The record high is 105 degrees, which was set in 2006. Yesterday's low temperature was 69 degrees. This low was 11 degrees above the normal low of 58. The record low is 41 degrees, which was set in 1975. No precipitation fell yesterday, which leaves the monthly total at 0.64 inches. The total precipitation for the year still stands at 7.40 inches. There were no heating degree days yesterday. The yearly total since July 1st is zero. There were 21 cooling degree days yesterday. The yearly total since January 1st is 231. The normal high temperature for today is 85 degrees, and the normal low is 58. The record high for today is 100, which occurred in 2003, and the record low is 39, which occurred in 1967. Sunrise today is at 6:02 a.m. and sunset is at 9:35 p.m. Extreme heat warning for the following counties in North Dakota: Burley, Eastern McLean, Eastern Morton, Eastern Sioux, Emmons, Grant, Kidder, Mercer, Oliver, Sheridan, Wells, Western Morton, and Western Sioux. Extreme heat warning remains in effect until 1 a.m. Central Daylight Time or midnight Mountain Daylight Time Tuesday. What? Dangerously hot conditions with heat index values around 100 to 110. High temperatures will range from around 100 to near 110 today and 95 to 105 on Monday. Where? All of western and central North Dakota, including the James River Valley. When? Until 1 a.m. Central Daylight Time or midnight Mountain Daylight Time Tuesday. The following impacts are expected: heat-related illnesses increase significantly during extreme heat and high humidity events. Additional details: low temperatures will only fall into the 70s tonight, providing little relief from the heat. Drink plenty of fluids, stay in an air-conditioned room, stay out of the sun, and check up on relatives and neighbors. Take extra precautions when outside. 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Take action when you see symptoms of heat exhaustion and heat stroke. The regional weather forecast from your National Weather Service office in Bismarck. Dangerous heat through Monday evening, with high temperatures and heat index values in the upper 90s to near 110, and overnight lows in the 70s. Cooler north mid to late week, but still hot across southern North Dakota. Dry today through Tuesday daytime, then low to medium 20 to 40% chances for thunderstorms Tuesday night through Wednesday. Near daily low 20% chances for thunderstorms Thursday through the weekend. The detailed forecast for North Dakota: rest of tonight, clear. Lows in the 70s.

Monday, sunny. Highs 91 to 106. Monday night, mostly clear. Lows in the lower 60s to mid 70s. Tuesday, mostly clear. Highs in the mid 80s to upper 90s. Here is the forecast for the Bismarck Minden listening area. Extreme heat warning in effect until 1 a.m. Central Daylight Time Tuesday. Rest of tonight, clear. Lows in the mid-70s. South winds 10 to 15 miles per hour with gusts up to 30 miles per hour. Monday, sunny. Highs around 104. South winds 15 to 20 miles per hour with gusts up to 30 miles per hour. Monday night, clear. Lows in the lower 70s. Southeast winds 5 to 15 miles per hour with gusts up to 25 miles per hour. Tuesday, sunny. Highs in the upper 90s. East winds 5 to 10 miles per hour with gusts up to 20 miles per hour, increasing to 10 to 20 miles per hour with gusts up to 30 miles per hour in the afternoon. Tuesday night, mostly clear. Lows in the lower 70s. East winds 10 to 20 miles per hour with gusts up to 30 miles per hour. Wednesday, sunny. Highs around 100. Wednesday night, mostly clear. Lows in the lower 70s. Thursday, mostly sunny. Highs in the upper 90s. Thursday night, mostly clear. Lows in the upper 60s. Friday, sunny. Highs in the upper 90s. Friday night, mostly clear. Lows in the mid-60s. Saturday, sunny. Highs in the mid-90s. Saturday night, mostly clear. Lows in the mid-60s. Sunday, mostly sunny. Highs in the lower 90s. For Western Lake Sakakawea, rest of tonight, windy. South winds 15 to 25 miles per hour, increasing to 25 to 35 miles per hour in the late evening and early morning, then decreasing to 10 to 20 miles per hour early in the morning. Partly cloudy. Lows in the mid-70s. Monday, breezy. Southwest winds 10 to 15 miles per hour, shifting to the northeast 15 to 25 miles per hour in the late morning and afternoon. Sunny. Highs in the mid-90s. For Eastern Lake Sakakawea, rest of tonight, windy. South winds 10 to 20 miles per hour, increasing to 25 to 35 miles per hour in the late evening and overnight. Mostly clear. Lows in the mid-70s. Monday, breezy. South winds 15 to 25 miles per hour, shifting to the west 10 to 15 miles per hour early in the afternoon, then shifting to the north 10 to 20 miles per hour late in the afternoon. Sunny. Highs around 100. For Northern Lake Oahe, rest of tonight, windy. South winds 20 to 30 miles per hour. Mostly clear. Lows in the mid-70s. Monday, windy. South winds 20 to 30 miles per hour. Sunny. Highs around 102. Here are the weather conditions at 3 a.m. Central Daylight Time. Bismarck, clear. Temperature 76 degrees, relative humidity 59%. Wind southeast at 9 miles an hour. Pressure 29.96 inches and falling. Minden, clear. 72 degrees, relative humidity 78%. Wind south at 9 miles an hour. Hazen, clear. 79 degrees, relative humidity 47%. Harvey, clear. 79 degrees, relative humidity 61%. Wind south at 15 miles an hour, gusting to 25. Minot, clear. 81 degrees, relative humidity 54%. Wind south at 18 miles an hour, gusting to 31. Dickinson, clear. 78 degrees, relative humidity 55%. Wind south at 16 miles an hour, gusting to 24. Elsewhere around North Dakota, it was 74 at Garrison. It was clear, with a temperature of 72 at Jamestown, 76 at Fargo, 74 at Grand Forks, and 80 at Devil's Lake. At Williston, it was partly cloudy, with a temperature of 86. In northern South Dakota, it was clear. It was 74 at Mobridge, and 72 at Aberdeen. In eastern Montana, skies ranged from clear to partly cloudy. It was 88.

Mile City, 85 in Glendive, and 87 at Sydney. Once again, at Bismarck, the temperature was 76 degrees under clear skies. The Bismarck, North Dakota climate summary for yesterday, July 12, 2026. Yesterday's high temperature was 103 degrees. This high was 19 degrees above the normal high of 84. The record high is 105 degrees, which was set in 2006. Yesterday's low temperature was 69 degrees. This low was 11 degrees above the normal low of 58. The record low is 41 degrees, which was set in 1975. No precipitation fell yesterday, which leaves the monthly total at 0.64 inches. The total precipitation for the year still stands at 7.40 inches. There were no heating degree days yesterday. The yearly total since July 1st is zero. There were 21 cooling degree days yesterday. The yearly total since January 1st is 231. The normal high temperature for today is 85 degrees, and the normal low is 58. The record high for today is 100, which occurred in 2003, and the record low is 39, which occurred in 1967. Sunrise today is at 6:02 a.m. and sunset is at 9:35 p.m. Extreme heat warning for the following counties in North Dakota: Burley, Eastern McLean, Eastern Morton, Eastern Sioux, Emmons, Grant, Kidder, Mercer, Oliver, Sheridan, Wells, Western Morton, and Western Sioux. Extreme heat warning remains in effect until 1 a.m. Central Daylight Time or midnight Mountain Daylight Time Tuesday. What? Dangerously hot conditions with heat index values around 100 to 110. High temperatures will range from around 100 to near 110 today and 95 to 105 on Monday. Where? All of western and central North Dakota, including the James River Valley. When? Until 1 a.m. Central Daylight Time or midnight Mountain Daylight Time Tuesday. The following impacts are expected: heat-related illnesses increase significantly during extreme heat and high humidity events. Additional details: low temperatures will only fall into the 70s tonight, providing little relief from the heat. 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Take extra precautions when outside. 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Try to limit strenuous activities to early morning or evening. Take action when you see symptoms of heat exhaustion and heat stroke. The regional weather forecast from your National Weather Service office in Bismarck: dangerous heat through Monday evening, with high temperatures and heat index values in the upper 90s to near 110, and overnight lows in the 70s. Cooler north mid to late week, but still hot across southern North Dakota. Dry today through Tuesday daytime, then low to medium 20 to 40% chances for thunderstorms Tuesday night through Wednesday. Near daily low 20% chances for thunderstorms Thursday through the weekend. The detailed forecast for North Dakota: rest of tonight, clear. Lows in the 70s. Monday, sunny. Highs 91 to 106. Monday night, mostly clear. Lows in the lower 60s to mid 70s. Tuesday, mostly clear. Highs in the mid-80s to upper 90s. Here is the forecast for the Bismarck, Minden listening area. Extreme heat warning in effect until 1 a.m. Central Daylight Time Tuesday. Rest of tonight, clear. Lows in the mid-70s. South winds 10 to 15 miles per hour with gusts up to 30 miles per hour. Monday, sunny. Highs around 104. South winds 15 to 20 miles per hour with gusts up to 30 miles per hour. Monday night, clear. Lows in the lower 70s. Southeast winds 5 to 15 miles per hour with gusts up to 25 miles per hour. Tuesday, sunny. Highs in the upper 90s. East winds 5 to 10 miles per hour with gusts up to 20 miles per hour, increasing to 10 to 20 miles per hour with gusts up to 30 miles per hour in the afternoon. Tuesday night, mostly clear. Lows in the lower 70s. East winds 10 to 20 miles per hour with gusts up to 30 miles per hour. Wednesday, sunny. Highs around 100. Wednesday night, mostly clear. Lows in the lower 70s. Thursday, mostly sunny. Highs in the upper 90s. Thursday night, mostly clear.

Lows in the upper 60s. Friday, sunny. Highs in the upper 90s. Friday night, mostly clear. Lows in the mid 60s. Saturday, sunny. Highs in the mid 90s. Saturday night, mostly clear. Lows in the mid 60s. Sunday, mostly sunny. Highs in the lower 90s. For Western Lake Sakakawea, rest of tonight, windy. South winds 15 to 25 miles per hour, increasing to 25 to 35 miles per hour in the late evening and early morning, then decreasing to 10 to 20 miles per hour early in the morning. Partly cloudy. Lows in the mid-70s. Monday, breezy. Southwest winds 10 to 15 miles per hour, shifting to the northeast 15 to 25 miles per hour in the late morning and afternoon. Sunny. Highs in the mid-90s. For Eastern Lake Sakakawea, rest of tonight, windy. South winds 10 to 20 miles per hour, increasing to 25 to 35 miles per hour in the late evening and overnight. Mostly clear. Lows in the mid-70s. Monday, breezy. South winds 15 to 25 miles per hour, shifting to the west 10 to 15 miles per hour early in the afternoon, then shifting to the north 10 to 20 miles per hour late in the afternoon. Sunny. Highs around 100. For Northern Lake Oahe, rest of tonight, windy. South winds 20 to 30 miles per hour. Mostly clear. Lows in the mid-70s. Monday, windy. South winds 20 to 30 miles per hour. Sunny. Highs around 102. Here are the weather conditions at 3 a.m. Central Daylight Time. Bismarck, clear. Temperature 76 degrees, relative humidity 59%. Wind southeast at 9 miles an hour. Pressure 29.96 inches and falling. Mendham, clear. 72 degrees, relative humidity 78%. Wind south at 9 miles an hour. Hazen, clear. 79 degrees, relative humidity 47%. Harvey, clear. 79 degrees, relative humidity 61%. Wind south at 15 miles an hour, gusting to 25. Minot, clear. 81 degrees, relative humidity 54%. Wind south at 18 miles an hour, gusting to 31. Dickinson, clear. 78 degrees, relative humidity 55%. Wind south at 16 miles an hour, gusting to 24. Elsewhere around North Dakota, it was 74 at Garrison. It was clear, with a temperature of 86 at Williston, 72 at Jamestown, 76 at Fargo, 74 at Grand Forks, and 80 at Devil's Lake. In northern South Dakota, it was clear. It was 74 at Mobridge, and 72 at Aberdeen. In eastern Montana, skies ranged from clear to partly cloudy. It was 88 at Miles City, 85 at Glendive, and 87 at Sydney. Once again, at Bismarck, the temperature was 76 degrees under clear skies. The Bismarck, North Dakota climate summary for yesterday, July 12, 2026. Yesterday's high temperature was 103 degrees. This high was 19 degrees above the normal high of 84. The record high is 105 degrees, which was set in 2006. Yesterday's low temperature was 69 degrees. This low was 11 degrees above the normal low of 58. The record low is 41 degrees, which was set in 1975. No precipitation fell yesterday, which leaves the monthly total at 0.64 inches. The total precipitation for the year still stands at 7.40 inches. There were no heating degree days yesterday. The yearly total since July 1st is zero. There were 21 cooling degree days yesterday. The yearly total since January 1st is 231. The normal high temperature for today is 85 degrees, and the normal low is 58. The record high for today is 100, which occurred in 2003, and the record low is 39, which occurred in 1967. Sunrise today is at 6:02 a.m. and sunset is at 9:35 p.m. Extreme heat warning for the following counties in North Dakota: Burley, Eastern McLean, Eastern Morton, Eastern Sioux, Emmons, Grant, Kidder, Mercer, Oliver, Sheridan, Wells, Western Morton, and Western Sioux.

heat warning remains in effect until 1 a.m. Central Daylight Time or midnight Mountain Daylight Time Tuesday. What? Dangerously hot conditions with heat index values around 100 to 110. High temperatures will range from around 100 to near 110 today and 95 to 105 on Monday. Where? All of western and central North Dakota, including the James River Valley. When? Until 1 a.m. Central Daylight Time or midnight Mountain Daylight Time Tuesday. The following impacts are expected. Heat-related illnesses increase significantly during extreme heat and high humidity events. Additional details. Low temperatures will only fall into the 70s tonight, providing little relief from the heat. Drink plenty of fluids. 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The regional weather forecast from your National Weather Service office in Bismarck. Dangerous heat through Monday evening, with high temperatures and heat index values in the upper 90s to near 110, and overnight lows in the 70s. Cooler north mid to late week, but still hot across southern North Dakota. Dry today through Tuesday daytime, then low to medium 20 to 40% chances for thunderstorms Tuesday night through Wednesday. Near daily low 20% chances for thunderstorms Thursday through the weekend. The detailed forecast for North Dakota, rest of tonight, clear. Lows in the 70s. Monday, sunny. Highs 91 to 106. Monday night, mostly clear. Lows in the lower 60s to mid 70s. Tuesday, mostly clear. Highs in the mid 80s to upper 90s. Here is the forecast for the Bismarck, Minden listening area. Extreme heat warning in effect until 1 a.m. Central Daylight Time Tuesday. Rest of tonight, clear. Lows in the mid-70s. South winds 10 to 15 miles per hour with gusts up to 30 miles per hour. Monday, sunny. Highs around 104. South winds 15 to 20 miles per hour with gusts up to 30 miles per hour. Monday night, clear. Lows in the lower 70s. Southeast winds 5 to 15 miles per hour with gusts up to 25 miles per hour. Tuesday, sunny. Highs in the upper 90s. East winds 5 to 10 miles per hour with gusts up to 20 miles per hour, increasing to 10 to 20 miles per hour with gusts up to 30 miles per hour in the afternoon. Tuesday night, mostly clear. Lows in the lower 70s. East winds 10 to 20 miles per hour with gusts up to 30 miles per hour. Wednesday, sunny. Highs around 100. Wednesday night, mostly clear. Lows in the lower 70s. Thursday, mostly sunny. Highs in the upper 90s. Thursday night, mostly clear. Lows in the upper 60s. Friday, sunny. Highs in the upper 90s. Friday night, mostly clear. Lows in the mid-60s. Saturday, sunny. Highs in the mid-90s. Saturday night, mostly clear. Lows in the mid-60s. Sunday, mostly sunny. Highs in the lower 90s. For Western Lake Sakakawea, rest of tonight, windy. South winds 15 to 25 miles per hour, increasing to 25 to 35 miles per hour in the late evening and early morning, then decreasing to 10 to 20 miles per hour early in the morning. Partly cloudy. Lows in the mid-70s. Monday, breezy. Southwest winds 10 to 15 miles per hour, shifting to the northeast 15 to 25 miles per hour in the late morning and afternoon. Sunny. Highs in the mid-90s. For Eastern Lake Sakakawea, rest of tonight, windy. South winds 10 to 20 miles per hour, increasing to 25 to 35 miles per hour in the late evening and overnight. Mostly clear. Lows in the mid-70s. Monday, breezy. South winds 15 to 25 miles per hour, shifting to the west 10 to 15 miles per hour early in the afternoon, then shifting to the north 10 to 20 miles per hour late in the afternoon. Sunny. Highs around 100. For Northern Lake Oraahi, rest of tonight, windy. South winds 20 to 30 miles per hour. Mostly clear. Lows in the mid-70s.

Monday, windy. South winds 20 to 30 miles per hour. Sunny. Highs around 102. Here are the weather conditions at 3 a.m. Central Daylight Time. Bismarck, clear. Temperature 76 degrees, relative humidity 59%. Wind southeast at 9 miles an hour. Pressure 29.96 inches and falling. Mendon, clear. 72 degrees, relative humidity 78%. Wind south at 9 miles an hour. Hazen, clear. 79 degrees, relative humidity 47%. Harvey, clear. 79 degrees, relative humidity 61%. Wind south at 15 miles an hour, gusting to 25. Minot, clear. 81 degrees, relative humidity 54%. Wind south at 18 miles an hour, gusting to 31. Dickinson, clear. 78 degrees, relative humidity 55%. Wind south at 16 miles an hour, gusting to 24. Elsewhere around North Dakota, it was 74 at Garrison. It was clear, with a temperature of 86 at Williston, 72 at Jamestown, 76 at Fargo, 74 at Grand Forks, and 80 at Devil's Lake. In northern South Dakota, it was clear. It was 74 at Mobridge, and 72 at Aberdeen. In eastern Montana, skies ranged from clear to partly cloudy. It was 88 at Miles City, 85 at Glendive, and 87 at Sydney. Once again, at Bismarck, the temperature was 76 degrees under clear skies. The Bismarck, North Dakota climate summary for yesterday, July 12, 2026. Yesterday's high temperature was 103 degrees. This high was 19 degrees above the normal high of 84. The record high is 105 degrees, which was set in 2006. Yesterday's low temperature was 69 degrees. This low was 11 degrees above the normal low of 58. The record low is 41 degrees, which was set in 1975. No precipitation fell yesterday, which leaves the monthly total at 0.64 inches. The total precipitation for the year still stands at 7.40 inches. There were no heating degree days yesterday. The yearly total since July 1st is zero. There were 21 cooling degree days yesterday. The yearly total since January 1st is 231. The normal high temperature for today is 85 degrees, and the normal low is 58. The record high for today is 100, which occurred in 2003, and the record low is 39, which occurred in 1967. Sunrise today is at 6:02 a.m. and sunset is at 9:35 p.m. Extreme heat warning for the following counties in North Dakota: Burley, Eastern McLean, Eastern Morton, Eastern Sioux, Emmons, Grant, Kidder, Mercer, Oliver, Sheridan, Wells, Western Morton, and Western Sioux. Extreme heat warning remains in effect until 1 a.m. Central Daylight Time or midnight Mountain Daylight Time Tuesday. What? Dangerously hot conditions with heat index values around 100 to 110. High temperatures will range from around 100 to near 110 today and 95 to 105 on Monday. Where? All of western and central North Dakota, including the James River Valley. When? Until 1 a.m. Central Daylight Time or midnight Mountain Daylight Time Tuesday. The following impacts are expected: heat-related illnesses increase significantly during extreme heat and high humidity events. Additional details: low temperatures will only fall into the 70s tonight, providing little relief from the heat. 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Take extra precautions when outside. 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Try to limit strenuous activities to early morning or evening. Take action when you see symptoms of heat exhaustion and heat stroke. The regional weather forecast from your National Weather Service office in Bismarck: dangerous heat through Monday evening, with high temperatures and heat index values in the upper 90s to near 110, and overnight lows in the 70s. Cooler north mid to late week, but still hot across southern North Dakota. Dry today through Tuesday daytime, then low to medium 20 to 40% chances for thunderstorms Tuesday night through Wednesday. Near daily low 20% chances for thunderstorms Thursday through the weekend. The detailed forecast for North Dakota.

Rest of tonight, clear. Lows in the 70s. Monday, sunny. Highs 91 to 106. Monday night, mostly clear. Lows in the lower 60s to mid 70s. Tuesday, mostly clear. Highs in the mid 80s to upper 90s. 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Here is the forecast for the Bismarck Mainland and listening area. Extreme heat warning in effect until 1 a.m. Central Daylight Time Tuesday. West of tonight, clear. Lows in the mid-70s. South winds 10 to 15 miles per hour with gusts up to 30 miles per hour. Monday, sunny. Highs around 104. South winds 15 to 20 miles per hour with gusts up to 30 miles per hour. Monday night, clear. Lows in the lower 70s. Southeast winds 5 to 15 miles per hour with gusts up to 25 miles per hour. Tuesday, sunny. Highs in the upper 90s. East winds 5 to 10 miles per hour with gusts up to 20 miles per hour, increasing to 10 to 20 miles per hour with gusts up to 30 miles per hour in the afternoon. Tuesday night, mostly clear. Lows in the lower 70s. East winds 10 to 20 miles per hour with gusts up to 30 miles per hour. Wednesday, sunny. Highs around 100. Wednesday night, mostly clear. Lows in the lower 70s. Thursday, mostly sunny. Highs in the upper 90s. Thursday night, mostly clear. Lows in the upper 60s. Friday, sunny. Highs in the upper 90s. Friday night, mostly clear. Lows in the mid-60s. Saturday, sunny. Highs in the mid-90s. Saturday night, mostly clear. Lows in the mid-60s. Sunday, mostly sunny. Highs in the lower 90s. For Western Lake Secaucawea, west of tonight, windy. South winds 15 to 25 miles per hour, increasing to 25 to 35 miles per hour in the late evening and early morning, then decreasing to 10 to 20 miles per hour early in the morning. Partly cloudy. Lows in the mid-70s. Monday, breezy. Southwest winds 10 to 15 miles per hour, shifting to the northeast 15 to 25 miles per hour in the late morning and afternoon. Sunny. Highs in the mid-90s. For Eastern Lake Secaucawea, west of tonight, windy. South winds 10 to 20 miles per hour, increasing to 25 to 35 miles, west of tonight, windy. South winds 10 to 20 miles per hour, increasing to 25 to 35 miles per hour in the late evening and overnight. Mostly clear. Lows in the mid-70s. Monday, breezy. South winds 15 to 25 miles per hour, shifting to the west 10 to 15 miles per hour early in the afternoon, then shifting to the north 10 to 20 miles per hour late in the afternoon. Sunny. Highs around 100. For northern Lake Oahe, west of tonight, windy. South winds 20 to 30 miles per hour. Mostly clear. Lows in the mid-70s. Monday, windy. South winds 20 to 30 miles per hour. Sunny. Highs around 102. Here are the weather conditions at 3 a.m. Central Daylight Time. Bismarck, clear. Temperature 76 degrees, relative humidity 59%. Wind southeast at 9 miles an hour. Pressure 29.96 inches and falling. Mandan, clear. 72 degrees, relative humidity 78%. Wind south at 9 miles an hour. Hazel, clear. 79 degrees, relative humidity 47%. Harvey, clear. 79 degrees, relative humidity 61%.

garrison. It was clear, with a temperature of 86 at Williston, 72 at Jamestown, 76 at Fargo, 74 at Grand Forks, and 80 at Devil's Lake. In northern South Dakota, it was clear. It was 74 at Mobridge, and 72 at Aberdeen. In eastern Montana, skies ranged from clear to partly cloudy. It was 88 at Miles City, 85 in Glendive, and 87 at Sydney. Once again, at Bismarck, the temperature was 76 degrees under clear skies. The Bismarck, North Dakota climate summary for yesterday, July 12, 2026. Yesterday's high temperature was 103 degrees. This high was 19 degrees above the normal high of 84. The record high is 105 degrees, which was set in 2006. Yesterday's low temperature was 69 degrees. This low was 11 degrees above the normal low of 58. The record low is 41 degrees, which was set in 1975. No precipitation fell yesterday, which leaves the monthly total at 0.64 inches. The total precipitation from the year still stands at 7.40 inches. There were no heating degree days yesterday. The yearly total since July 1st is zero. There were 21 cooling degree days yesterday. The yearly total since January 1st is 231. The normal high temperature for today is 85 degrees, and the normal low is 58. The record high for today is 100, which occurred in 2003, and the record low is 39, which occurred in 1967. Sunrise today is at 6:02 a.m. and sunset is at 9:35 p.m. Extreme heat warning for the following counties in North Dakota: Burley, Eastern McLean, Eastern Morton, Eastern Sioux, Emmons, Grant, Kidder, Mercer, Oliver, Sheridan, Wells, Western Morton, and Western Sioux. Extreme heat warning remains in effect until 1 a.m. Central Daylight Time or midnight Mountain Daylight Time Tuesday. What? Dangerously hot conditions with heat index values around 100 to 110. High temperatures will range from around 100 to near 110 today and 95 to 105 on Monday. Where? All of western and central North Dakota, including the James River Valley. When? Until 1 a.m. Central Daylight Time or midnight Mountain Daylight Time Tuesday. The following impacts are expected: heat-related illnesses increase significantly during extreme heat and high humidity events. Additional details: low temperatures will only fall into the 70s tonight, providing little relief from the heat. 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Take extra precautions when outside. 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Try to limit strenuous activities to early morning or evening. Take action when you see symptoms of heat exhaustion and heat stroke. The regional weather forecast from your National Weather Service office in Bismarck: dangerous heat for Monday evening, with high temperatures and heat index values in the upper 90s to near 110, and overnight lows in the 70s. Cooler north mid to late week, but still hot across southern North Dakota. Dry today through Tuesday daytime, then low to medium 20 to 40% chances for thunderstorms Tuesday night through Wednesday. Near daily low 20% chances for thunderstorms Thursday through the weekend. The detailed forecast for North Dakota: rest of tonight, clear. Lows in the 70s. Monday, sunny. Highs 91 to 106. Monday night, mostly clear. Lows in the lower 60s to mid 70s. Tuesday, mostly clear. Highs in the mid 80s to upper 90s. Here is the forecast for the Bismarck Minimum Listening Area. Extreme heat warning in effect until 1 a.m. Central Daylight Time Tuesday. Today, mostly clear. Highs around 104. South winds around 10 miles per hour, increasing to 15 to 20 miles per hour with gusts up to 30 miles per hour. Tonight, clear. Lows in the lower 70s. Southeast wind 5 to 15 miles per hour with gusts up to 25 miles per hour. Tuesday, sunny. Highs in the upper 90s. East wind 5 to 10 miles per hour with gusts up to 20 miles per hour, increasing to 10 to 20 miles per hour with gusts up to 30 miles per hour in the afternoon. Tuesday night, mostly clear. Lows in the lower 70s. East winds 10 to 20 miles per hour with gusts up to 30 miles per hour.

Wednesday, sunny. Highs around 100. Southeast winds 10 to 15 miles per hour with gusts up to 25 miles per hour. Wednesday night, mostly clear. Lows in the lower 70s. Thursday, mostly sunny. Highs in the upper 90s. Thursday night, mostly clear. Lows in the upper 60s. Friday, sunny. Highs in the upper 90s. Friday night, mostly clear. Lows in the mid-60s. Saturday, sunny. Highs in the mid-90s. Saturday night, mostly clear. Lows in the mid-60s. Sunday, mostly sunny. Highs in the lower 90s. For Western Lake Sakakawea, west of tonight, windy. South winds 15 to 25 miles per hour, increasing to 25 to 35 miles per hour in the late evening and early morning, then decreasing to 10 to 20 miles per hour early in the morning. Partly cloudy. Lows in the mid-70s. Monday, breezy. Southwest winds 10 to 15 miles per hour, shifting to the northeast 15 to 25 miles per hour in the late morning and afternoon. Sunny. Highs in the mid-90s. For Eastern Lake Sakakawea, west of tonight, windy. South winds 10 to 20 miles per hour, increasing to 25 to 35 miles per hour in the late evening and overnight. Mostly clear. Lows in the mid-70s. Monday, breezy. South winds 15 to 25 miles per hour, shifting to the west 10 to 15 miles per hour early in the afternoon, then shifting to the north 10 to 20 miles per hour late in the afternoon. Sunny. Highs around 100. For Northern Lake Oahe, west of tonight, windy. South winds 20 to 30 miles per hour. Mostly clear. Lows in the mid-70s. Monday, windy. South winds 20 to 30 miles per hour. Sunny. Highs around 102. Here are the weather conditions at 3 a.m. Central Daylight Time. Bismarck, clear. Temperature 76 degrees, relative humidity 59%. Wind southeast at 9 miles an hour. Pressure 29.96 inches and falling. Mendham, clear. 72 degrees, relative humidity 78%. Wind south at 9 miles an hour. Hazen, clear. 79 degrees, relative humidity 47%. Harvey, clear. 79 degrees, relative humidity 61%. Wind south at 15 miles an hour, gusting to 25. Minot, clear. 81 degrees, relative humidity 54%. Wind south at 18 miles an hour, gusting to 31. Dickinson, clear. 78 degrees, relative humidity 55%. Wind south at 16 miles an hour, gusting to 24. Elsewhere around North Dakota, it was 74 in Garrison. It was clear, with a temperature of 86 at Williston, 72 at Jamestown, 76 at Fargo, 74 at Grand Forks, and 80 at Devil Flake. In northern South Dakota, it was clear. It was 74 at Mobridge, and 72 at Aberdeen. In eastern Montana, skies ranged from clear to partly cloudy. It was 88 at Miles City, 85 in Glendive, and 87 at Sydney. Once again, at Bismarck, the temperature was 76 degrees under clear skies. The Bismarck, North Dakota climate summary for yesterday, July 12, 2026. Yesterday's high temperature was 103 degrees. This high was 19 degrees above the normal high of 84. The record high is 105 degrees, which was set in 2006. Yesterday's low temperature was 69 degrees. This low was 11 degrees above the normal low of 58. The record low is 41 degrees, which was set in 1975. No precipitation fell yesterday, which leaves the monthly total at 0.64 inches. The total precipitation for the year still stands at 7.40 inches. There were no heating degree days yesterday. The yearly total since July 1st is zero. There were 21 cooling degree days yesterday. The yearly total since January 1st is 231. The normal high temperature for today is 85 degrees, and the normal low is 58. The record high for today is 100, which occurred in 2003, and the record low is 39.

occurred in 1967. Sunrise today is at 6.02 a.m. and sunset is at 9.35 p.m. Extreme heat warning for the following counties in North Dakota: Burley, Eastern McLean, Eastern Morton, Eastern Sioux, Emmons, Grant, Kidder, Mercer, Oliver, Sheridan, Wells, Western Morton, and Western Sioux. Extreme heat warning remains in effect until 1 a.m. Central Daylight Time or midnight Mountain Daylight Time Tuesday. What? Dangerously hot conditions with heat index values around 100 to 110. High temperatures will range from around 100 to near 110 today and 95 to 105 on Monday. Where? All of western and central North Dakota, including the James River Valley. When? Until 1 a.m. Central Daylight Time or midnight Mountain Daylight Time Tuesday. The following impacts are expected: heat-related illnesses increase significantly during extreme heat and high humidity events. Additional details: low temperatures will only fall into the 70s tonight, providing little relief from the heat. Drink plenty of fluids, stay in an air-conditioned room, stay out of the sun, and check up on relatives and neighbors. Take extra precautions when outside. 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Take action when you see symptoms of heat exhaustion and heat stroke. The regional weather forecast from your National Weather Service office in Bismarck: dangerous heat for Monday evening, with high temperatures and heat index values in the upper 90s to near 110, and overnight lows in the 70s. Cooler north mid to late week, but still hot across southern North Dakota. Dry today through Tuesday daytime, then low to medium 20 to 40% chances for thunderstorms Tuesday night through Wednesday. Near daily low 20% chances for thunderstorms Thursday through the weekend. The detailed forecast for North Dakota: rest of tonight, clear. Lows in the 70s. Monday, sunny. Highs 91 to 106. Monday night, mostly clear. Lows in the lower 60s to mid 70s. Tuesday, mostly clear. Highs in the mid-80s to upper 90s. Here is the forecast for the Bismarck, Mend, and listening area. Extreme heat warning in effect until 1 a.m. Central Daylight Time Tuesday. Today, mostly clear. Highs around 104. South winds around 10 miles per hour, increasing to 15 to 20 miles per hour with gusts up to 30 miles per hour. Tonight, clear. Lows in the lower 70s. Southeast winds 5 to 15 miles per hour with gusts up to 25 miles per hour. Tuesday, sunny. Highs in the upper 90s. East winds 5 to 10 miles per hour with gusts up to 20 miles per hour, increasing to 10 to 20 miles per hour with gusts up to 30 miles per hour in the afternoon. Tuesday night, mostly clear. Lows in the lower 70s. East winds 10 to 20 miles per hour with gusts up to 30 miles per hour. Wednesday, sunny. Highs around 100. Southeast winds 10 to 15 miles per hour with gusts up to 25 miles per hour. Wednesday night, mostly clear. Lows in the lower 70s. Thursday, mostly sunny. Highs in the upper 90s. Thursday night, mostly clear. Lows in the upper 60s. Friday, sunny. Highs in the upper 90s. Friday night, mostly clear. Lows in the mid-60s. Saturday, sunny. Highs in the mid-90s. Saturday night, mostly clear. Lows in the mid-60s. Sunday, mostly sunny. Highs in the lower 90s. For Western Lake Sakakawea, rest of tonight, windy. South winds 15 to 25 miles per hour, increasing to 25 to 35 miles per hour in the late evening and early morning, then decreasing to 10 to 20 miles per hour early in the morning. Partly cloudy. Lows in the mid-70s. Monday, breezy. Southwest winds 10 to 15 miles per hour, shifting to the northeast 15 to 25 miles per hour in the late morning and afternoon. Sunny. Highs in the mid-90s. For Eastern Lake Sakakawea, rest of tonight, windy. South winds 10 to 20 miles per hour, increasing to 25 to 35 miles per hour in the late evening and overnight. Mostly clear. Lows in the mid-70s. Monday, breezy. South winds 15 to 25 miles per hour,

pressure 29.96 inches and falling. Mandan, clear. 72 degrees, relative humidity 78%. Wind south at 9 miles an hour. Hazel, clear. 79 degrees, relative humidity 47%. Harvey, clear. 79 degrees, relative humidity 61%. Wind south at 15 miles an hour, gusting to 25. Minot, clear. 81 degrees, relative humidity 54%. Wind south at 18 miles an hour, gusting to 31. Dickinson, clear. 78 degrees, relative humidity 55%. Wind south at 16 miles an hour, gusting to 24. Elsewhere around North Dakota, it was 74 at Garrison. It was clear, with a temperature of 86 at Williston, 72 at Jamestown, 76 at Fargo, 74 at Grand Forks, and 80 at Devil's Lake. In northern South Dakota, it was clear. It was 74 at Mobridge, and 72 at Aberdeen. In eastern Montana, skies ranged from clear to partly cloudy. It was 88 at Miles City, 85 at Glendive, and 87 at Sydney. Once again, at Bismarck, the temperature was 76 degrees under clear skies. The Bismarck, North Dakota climate summary for yesterday, July 12, 2026. Yesterday's high temperature was 103 degrees. This high was 19 degrees above the normal high of 84. The record high is 105 degrees, which was set in 2006. Yesterday's low temperature was 69 degrees. This low was 11 degrees above the normal low of 58. The record low is 41 degrees, which was set in 1975. No precipitation fell yesterday, which leaves the monthly total at 0.64 inches. The total precipitation for the year still stands at 7.40 inches. There were no heating degree days yesterday. The yearly total since July 1st is zero. There were 21 cooling degree days yesterday. The yearly total since January 1st is 231. The normal high temperature for today is 85 degrees, and the normal low is 58. The record high for today is 100, which occurred in 2003, and the record low is 39, which occurred in 1967. Sunrise today is at 6:02 a.m. and sunset is at 9:35 p.m. Extreme heat warning for the following counties in North Dakota: Burley, Eastern McLean, Eastern Morton, Eastern Sioux, Emmons, Grant, Kidder, Mercer, Oliver, Sheridan, Wells, Western Morton, and Western Sioux. Extreme heat warning remains in effect until 1 a.m. Central Daylight Time or midnight Mountain Daylight Time Tuesday. What? Dangerously hot conditions with heat index values around 100 to 110. High temperatures will range from around 100 to near 110 today and 95 to 105 on Monday. Where? All of western and central North Dakota, including the James River Valley. When? Until 1 a.m. Central Daylight Time or midnight Mountain Daylight Time Tuesday. The following impacts are expected: heat-related illnesses increase significantly during extreme heat and high humidity events. Additional details: low temperatures will only fall into the 70s tonight, providing little relief from the heat. 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Take extra precautions when outside. 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Try to limit strenuous activities to early morning or evening. Take action when you see symptoms of heat exhaustion and heat stroke. The regional weather forecast from your National Weather Service office in Bismarck. Dangerous heat through Monday evening, with high temperatures and heat index values in the upper 90s to near 110, and overnight lows in the 70s. Cooler north mid to late week, but still hot across southern North Dakota. Dry today through Tuesday daytime, then low to medium 20 to 40% chances for thunderstorms Tuesday night through Wednesday. Near daily low 20% chances for thunderstorms Thursday through the weekend. The detailed forecast for North Dakota: rest of tonight, clear. Lows in the 70s. Monday, sunny. Highs 91 to 106. Monday night, mostly clear. Lows in the lower 60s to mid 70s. Tuesday, mostly clear. Highs in the mid 80s to upper 90s. Here is the forecast.

Bismarck Mountain listening area. Extreme heat warning in effect until 1 a.m. Central Daylight Time Tuesday. Today, mostly clear. Highs around 104. South winds around 10 miles per hour, increasing to 15 to 20 miles per hour with gusts up to 30 miles per hour. Tonight, clear. Lows in the lower 70s. Southeast winds 5 to 15 miles per hour with gusts up to 25 miles per hour. Tuesday, sunny. Highs in the upper 90s. East winds 5 to 10 miles per hour with gusts up to 20 miles per hour, increasing to 10 to 20 miles per hour with gusts up to 30 miles per hour in the afternoon. Tuesday night, mostly clear. Lows in the lower 70s. East winds 10 to 20 miles per hour with gusts up to 30 miles per hour. Wednesday, sunny. Highs around 100. Southeast winds 10 to 15 miles per hour with gusts up to 25 miles per hour. Wednesday night, mostly clear. Lows in the lower 70s. Thursday, mostly sunny. Highs in the upper 90s. Thursday night, mostly clear. Lows in the upper 60s. Friday, sunny. Highs in the upper 90s. Friday night, mostly clear. Lows in the mid 60s. Saturday, sunny. Highs in the mid-90s. Saturday night, mostly clear. Lows in the mid-60s. Sunday, mostly sunny. Highs in the lower 90s. For Western Lake Sakakawea, rest of tonight, windy. South winds 15 to 25 miles per hour, increasing to 25 to 35 miles per hour in the late evening and early morning, then decreasing to 10 to 20 miles per hour early in the morning. Partly cloudy. Lows in the mid-70s. Monday, breezy. Southwest winds 10 to 15 miles per hour, shifting to the northeast 15 to 25 miles per hour in the late morning and afternoon. Sunny. Highs in the mid-90s. For Eastern Lake Sakakawea, rest of tonight, windy. South winds 10 to 20 miles per hour, increasing to 25 to 35 miles per hour in the late evening and overnight. Mostly clear. Lows in the mid-70s. Monday, breezy. South winds 15 to 25 miles per hour, shifting to the west 10 to 15 miles per hour early in the afternoon, then shifting to the north 10 to 20 miles per hour late in the afternoon. Sunny. Highs around 100. For northern Lake Oahe, rest of tonight, windy. South winds 20 to 30 miles per hour. Mostly clear. Lows in the mid-70s. Monday, windy. South winds 20 to 30 miles per hour. Sunny. Highs around 102. Here are the weather conditions at 3 a.m. Central Daylight Time. Bismarck, clear. Temperature 76 degrees, relative humidity 59%. Wind southeast at 9 miles an hour. Pressure 29.96 inches and falling. Mendon, clear. 72 degrees, relative humidity 78%. Wind south at 9 miles an hour. Hazen, clear. 79 degrees, relative humidity 47%. Harvey, clear. 79 degrees, relative humidity 61%. Wind south at 15 miles an hour, gusting to 25. Minot, clear. 81 degrees, relative humidity 54%. Wind south at 18 miles an hour, gusting to 31. Dickinson, clear. 78 degrees, relative humidity 55%. Wind south at 16 miles an hour, gusting to 24. Elsewhere around North Dakota, it was 74 at Garrison. It was clear, with a temperature of 86 at Williston, 72 at Jamestown, 76 at Fargo, 74 at Grand Forks, and 80 at Devil's Lake. In northern South Dakota, it was clear. It was 74 at Mobridge, and 72 at Aberdeen. In eastern Montana, skies ranged from clear to partly cloudy. It was 88 at Miles City, 85 at Glendive, and 87 at Sydney. Once again, at Bismarck, the temperature was 76 degrees under clear skies. 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

from your National Weather Service office in Bismarck. The Bismarck, North Dakota climate summary for yesterday, July 12, 2026. Yesterday's high temperature was 103 degrees. This high was 19 degrees above the normal high of 84. The record high is 105 degrees, which was set in 2006. Yesterday's low temperature was 69 degrees. This low was 11 degrees above the normal low of 58. The record low is 41 degrees, which was set in 1975. No precipitation fell yesterday, which leaves the monthly total at 0.64 inches. The total precipitation for the year still stands at 7.40 inches. There were no heating degree days yesterday. The yearly total since July 1st is zero. There were 21 cooling degree days yesterday. The yearly total since January 1st is 231. The normal high temperature for today is 85 degrees, and the normal low is 58. The record high for today is 100, which occurred in 2003, and the record low is 39, which occurred in 1967. Sunrise today is at 6:02 a.m. and sunset is at 9:35 p.m. Extreme heat warning for the following counties in North Dakota: Burley, Eastern McLean, Eastern Morton, Eastern Sioux, Emmons, Grant, Kidder, Mercer, Oliver, Sheridan, Wells, Western Morton, and Western Sioux. Extreme heat warning remains in effect until 1 a.m. Central Daylight Time or midnight Mountain Daylight Time Tuesday. What? Dangerously hot conditions with heat index values around 100 to 110. High temperatures will range from around 100 to near 110 today and 95 to 105 on Monday. Where? All of western and central North Dakota, including the James River Valley. When? Until 1 a.m. Central Daylight Time or midnight Mountain Daylight Time Tuesday. The following impacts are expected: heat-related illnesses increase significantly during extreme heat and high humidity events. Additional details: low temperatures will only fall into the 70s tonight, providing little relief from the heat. Drink plenty of fluids, stay in an air-conditioned room, stay out of the sun, and check up on relatives and neighbors. Take extra precautions when outside. Wear lightweight and loose-fitting clothing. Try to limit strenuous activities to early morning or evening. Take action when you see symptoms of heat exhaustion and heat stroke. The regional weather forecast from your National Weather Service office in Bismarck: dangerous heat through Monday evening, with high temperatures and heat index values in the upper 90s to near 110, and overnight lows in the 70s. Cooler north mid to late week, but still hot across southern North Dakota. Dry today through Tuesday daytime, then low to medium 20 to 40% chances for thunderstorms Tuesday night through Wednesday. Near daily low 20% chances for thunderstorms Thursday through the weekend. The detailed forecast for North Dakota: rest of tonight, clear. Lows in the 70s. Monday, sunny. Highs 91 to 106. Monday night, mostly clear. Lows in the lower 60s to mid 70s. Tuesday, mostly clear. Highs in the mid-80s to upper 90s. Here is the forecast for the Bismarck, Minden listening area. Extreme heat warning in effect until 1 a.m. Central Daylight Time Tuesday. Today, mostly clear. Highs around 104. South winds around 10 miles per hour, increasing to 15 to 20 miles per hour with gusts up to 30 miles per hour. Tonight, clear. Lows in the lower 70s. Southeast winds 5 to 15 miles per hour with gusts up to 25 miles per hour. Tuesday, sunny. Highs in the upper 90s. East winds 5 to 10 miles per hour with gusts up to 20 miles per hour, increasing to 10 to 20 miles per hour with gusts up to 30 miles per hour in the afternoon. Tuesday night, mostly clear. Lows in the lower 70s. East winds 10 to 20 miles per hour with gusts up to 30 miles per hour. Wednesday, sunny. Highs around 100. Southeast winds 10 to 15 miles per hour with gusts up to 25 miles per hour. Wednesday night, mostly clear. Lows in the lower 70s. Thursday, mostly sunny. Highs in the upper 90s. Thursday night, mostly clear. Lows in the upper 60s. Friday, sunny. Highs in the upper 90s. Friday night, mostly clear.

Lows in the mid-60s. Saturday, sunny. Highs in the mid-90s. Saturday night, mostly clear. Lows in the mid-60s. Sunday, mostly sunny. Highs in the lower 90s. For Western Lake Sakakawea, rest of tonight, windy. South winds 15 to 25 miles per hour, increasing to 25 to 35 miles per hour in the late evening and early morning, then decreasing to 10 to 20 miles per hour early in the morning. Partly cloudy. Lows in the mid-70s. Monday, breezy. Southwest winds 10 to 15 miles per hour, shifting to the northeast 15 to 25 miles per hour in the late morning and afternoon. Sunny. Highs in the mid-90s. For Eastern Lake Sakakawea, rest of tonight, windy. South winds 10 to 20 miles per hour, increasing to 25 to 35 miles per hour in the late evening and overnight. Mostly clear. Lows in the mid-70s. Monday, breezy. South winds 15 to 25 miles per hour, shifting to the west 10 to 15 miles per hour early in the afternoon, then shifting to the north 10 to 20 miles per hour late in the afternoon. Sunny. Highs around 100. For Northern Lake Orahi, rest of tonight, windy. South winds 20 to 30 miles per hour. Mostly clear. Lows in the mid-70s. Monday, windy. South winds 20 to 30 miles per hour. Sunny. Highs around 102. Here are the weather conditions at 4 a.m. Central Daylight Time. Bismarck, clear. Temperature 74 degrees, relative humidity 63%. Wind east at 8 miles an hour. Pressure 29.97 inches and rising. Mendham, clear. 73 degrees, relative humidity 73%. Wind south at 9 miles an hour. Elsewhere around North Dakota, it was 74 at Garrison. At Fargo, it was clear, with a temperature of 75. At Williston, it was partly cloudy, with a temperature of 80. In northern South Dakota, at Mobridge, it was clear, with a temperature of 73. In eastern Montana, once again, at Bismarck, the temperature was 74 degrees under clear skies. The Bismarck, North Dakota climate summary for yesterday, July 12, 2026. Yesterday's high temperature was 103 degrees. This high was 19 degrees above the normal high of 84. The record high is 105 degrees, which was set in 2006. Yesterday's low temperature was 69 degrees. This low was 11 degrees above the normal low of 58. The record low is 41 degrees, which was set in 1975. No precipitation fell yesterday, which leaves the monthly total at 0.64 inches. The total precipitation for the year still stands at 7.40 inches. There were no heating degree days yesterday. The yearly total since July 1st is zero. There were 21 cooling degree days yesterday. The yearly total since January 1st is 231. The normal high temperature for today is 85 degrees, and the normal low is 58. The record high for today is 100, which occurred in 2003, and the record low is 39, which occurred in 1967. Sunrise today is at 6:02 a.m. and sunset is at 9:35 p.m. Extreme heat warning for the following counties in North Dakota: Burley, Eastern McLean, Eastern Morton, Eastern Sioux, Emmons, Grant, Kidder, Mercer, Oliver, Sheridan, Wells, Western Morton, and Western Sioux. Extreme heat warning remains in effect until 1 a.m. Central Daylight Time or midnight Mountain Daylight Time Tuesday. What? Dangerously hot conditions with heat index values around 100 to 110. High temperatures will range from around 100 to near 110 today and 95 to 105 on Monday. Where? All of western and central North Dakota, including the James River Valley. When? Until 1 a.m. Central Daylight Time or midnight Mountain Daylight Time Tuesday. The following impacts are expected: heat-related illnesses increase significantly during extreme heat and high humidity events. Additional details: low temperatures will only fall into the 70s tonight, providing little relief from the heat. Drink plenty of fluids, stay in an air-conditioned room, stay out of the sun, and check up on relatives and neighbors. Take extra precautions when outside. 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

try to limit strenuous activities to early morning or evening. 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The regional weather forecast from your National Weather Service office in Bismarck. Dangerous heat through Monday evening, with high temperatures and heat index values in the upper 90s to near 110, and overnight lows in the 70s. Cooler north mid to late week, but still hot across southern North Dakota. Dry today through Tuesday daytime, then low to medium 20 to 40% chances for thunderstorms Tuesday night through Wednesday. Near daily low 20% chances for thunderstorms Thursday through the weekend. The detailed forecast for North Dakota, rest of tonight, clear. Lows in the 70s. Monday, sunny. Highs 91 to 106. Monday night, mostly clear. Lows in the lower 60s to mid 70s. Tuesday, mostly clear. Highs in the mid 80s to upper 90s. Here is the forecast for the Bismarck, Minden listening area. Extreme heat warning in effect until 1 a.m. Central Daylight Time Tuesday. Today, mostly clear. Highs around 104. South winds around 10 miles per hour, increasing to 15 to 20 miles per hour with gusts up to 30 miles per hour. Tonight, clear. Lows in the lower 70s. Southeast winds 5 to 15 miles per hour with gusts up to 25 miles per hour. Tuesday, sunny. Highs in the upper 90s. East winds 5 to 10 miles per hour with gusts up to 20 miles per hour, increasing to 10 to 20 miles per hour with gusts up to 30 miles per hour in the afternoon. Tuesday night, mostly clear. Lows in the lower 70s. East winds 10 to 20 miles per hour with gusts up to 30 miles per hour. Wednesday, sunny. Highs around 100. Southeast winds 10 to 15 miles per hour with gusts up to 25 miles per hour. Wednesday night, mostly clear. Lows in the lower 70s. Thursday, mostly sunny. Highs in the upper 90s. Thursday night, mostly clear. Lows in the upper 60s. Friday, sunny. Highs in the upper 90s. Friday night, mostly clear. Lows in the mid 60s. Saturday, sunny. Highs in the mid-90s. Saturday night, mostly clear. Lows in the mid-60s. Sunday, mostly sunny. Highs in the lower 90s. For Western Lake Sakakawea, rest of tonight, windy. South winds 15 to 25 miles per hour, increasing to 25 to 35 miles per hour in the late evening and early morning, then decreasing to 10 to 20 miles per hour early in the morning. Partly cloudy. Lows in the mid-70s. Monday, breezy. Southwest winds 10 to 15 miles per hour, shifting to the northeast 15 to 25 miles per hour in the late morning and afternoon. Sunny. Highs in the mid-90s. For Eastern Lake Sakakawea, rest of tonight, windy. South winds 10 to 20 miles per hour, increasing to 25 to 35 miles per hour in the late evening and overnight. Mostly clear. Lows in the mid-70s. Monday, breezy. South winds 15 to 25 miles per hour, shifting to the west 10 to 15 miles per hour early in the afternoon, then shifting to the north 10 to 20 miles per hour late in the afternoon. Sunny. Highs around 100. For northern Lake Oahe, rest of tonight, windy. South winds 20 to 30 miles per hour. Mostly clear. Lows in the mid-70s. Monday, windy. South winds 20 to 30 miles per hour. Sunny. Highs around 102. Here are the weather conditions at 4 a.m. Central Daylight Time. Bismarck, clear. Temperature 74 degrees, relative humidity 63%. Wind east at 8 miles an hour. Pressure 29.97 inches and rising. Minden, clear. 73 degrees, relative humidity 73%. Wind south at 9 miles an hour. Hazen, clear. 73 degrees, relative humidity 56%. Harvey, clear. 77 degrees, relative humidity 65%. Wind south at 14 miles an hour. Minot, clear. 80 degrees, relative humidity 55%. Wind south at 21 miles an hour.

gusting to 30. Dickinson, clear. 76 degrees, relative humidity 59%. Wind south at 16 miles an hour. Elsewhere around North Dakota, it was 74 at Garrison. It was clear, with a temperature of 69 at Jamestown, 75 at Fargo, 74 at Grand Forks, and 79 at Devil's Lake. At Williston, it was partly cloudy, with a temperature of 80. In northern South Dakota, it was clear. It was 73 at Mobridge, and 71 at Aberdeen. In eastern Montana, skies ranged from clear to partly cloudy. It was 83 at Miles City, 81 at Glendive, and 82 at Sydney. Once again, at Bismarck, the temperature was 74 degrees under clear skies. The Bismarck, North Dakota climate summary for yesterday, July 12, 2026. Yesterday's high temperature was 103 degrees. This high was 19 degrees above the normal high of 84. The record high is 105 degrees, which was set in 2006. Yesterday's low temperature was 69 degrees. This low was 11 degrees above the normal low of 58. The record low is 41 degrees, which was set in 1975. No precipitation fell yesterday, which leaves the monthly total at 0.64 inches. The total precipitation for the year still stands at 7.40 inches. There were no heating degree days yesterday. The yearly total since July 1st is zero. There were 21 cooling degree days yesterday. The yearly total since January 1st is 231. The normal high temperature for today is 85 degrees, and the normal low is 58. The record high for today is 100, which occurred in 2003, and the record low is 39, which occurred in 1967. Sunrise today is at 6:02 a.m. and sunset is at 9:35 p.m. Extreme heat warning for the following counties in North Dakota: Burley, Eastern McLean, Eastern Morton, Eastern Sioux, Emmons, Grant, Kidder, Mercer, Oliver, Sheridan, Wells, Western Morton, and Western Sioux. Extreme heat warning remains in effect until 1 a.m. Central Daylight Time or midnight Mountain Daylight Time Tuesday. What? Dangerously hot conditions with heat index values around 100 to 110. High temperatures will range from around 100 to near 110 today and 95 to 105 on Monday. Where? All of western and central North Dakota, including the James River Valley. When? Until 1 a.m. Central Daylight Time or midnight Mountain Daylight Time Tuesday. The following impacts are expected: heat-related illnesses increase significantly during extreme heat and high humidity events. Drink plenty of fluids, stay in an air-conditioned room, stay out of the sun, and check up on relatives and neighbors. Take extra precautions when outside. Wear lightweight and loose-fitting clothing. Try to limit strenuous activities to early morning or evening. Take action when you see symptoms of heat exhaustion and heat stroke. The regional weather forecast from your National Weather Service office in Bismarck. Dangerous heat through Monday evening, with high temperatures and heat index values in the upper 90s to near 110, and overnight lows in the 70s. Cooler north mid to late week, but still hot across southern North Dakota. Dry today through Tuesday daytime, then low to medium 20 to 40% chances for thunderstorms Tuesday night through Wednesday. Near daily low 20% chances for thunderstorms Thursday through the weekend. The detailed forecast for North Dakota: rest of tonight, clear. Lows in the 70s. Monday, sunny. Highs 91 to 106. Monday night, mostly clear. Lows in the lower 60s to mid 70s. Tuesday, mostly clear. Highs in the mid 80s to upper 90s. Here is the forecast for the Bismarck, Minden listening area. Extreme heat warning in effect until 1 a.m. Central Daylight Time Tuesday. Today, mostly clear. Highs around 104. South winds around 10 miles per hour, increasing to 15 to 20 miles per hour with gusts up to 30 miles per hour. Tonight, clear. Lows in the lower 70s. Southeast winds 5 to 15 miles per hour with gusts up to 25 miles per hour. Tuesday, sunny. Highs in the upper 90s. East winds 5 to 10 miles per hour with gusts up to 20 miles per hour, increasing to 10 to 20 miles per hour with gusts up to 30 miles per hour in the afternoon.

Tuesday night, mostly clear. Lows in the lower 70s. East winds 10 to 20 miles per hour with gusts up to 30 miles per hour. Wednesday, sunny. Highs around 100. Southeast winds 10 to 15 miles per hour with gusts up to 25 miles per hour. Wednesday night, mostly clear. Lows in the lower 70s. Thursday, mostly sunny. Highs in the upper 90s. Thursday night, mostly clear. Lows in the upper 60s. Friday, sunny. Highs in the upper 90s. Friday night, mostly clear. Lows in the mid-60s. Saturday, sunny. Highs in the mid-90s. Saturday night, mostly clear. Lows in the mid-60s. Sunday, mostly sunny. Highs in the lower 90s. For Western Lake Sakakawea, rest of tonight, windy. South winds 15 to 25 miles per hour, increasing to 25 to 35 miles per hour in the late evening and early morning, then decreasing to 10 to 20 miles per hour early in the morning. Partly cloudy. Lows in the mid-70s. Monday, breezy. Southwest winds 10 to 15 miles per hour, shifting to the northeast 15 to 25 miles per hour in the late morning and afternoon. Sunny. Highs in the mid-90s. For Eastern Lake Sakakawea, rest of tonight, windy. South winds 10 to 20 miles per hour, increasing to 25 to 35 miles per hour in the late evening and overnight. Mostly clear. Lows in the mid-70s. Monday, breezy. South winds 15 to 25 miles per hour, shifting to the west 10 to 15 miles per hour early in the afternoon, then shifting to the north 10 to 20 miles per hour late in the afternoon. Sunny. Highs around 100. For Northern Lake Oahe, rest of tonight, windy. South winds 20 to 30 miles per hour. Mostly clear. Lows in the mid-70s. Monday, windy. South winds 20 to 30 miles per hour. Sunny. Highs around 102. Here are the weather conditions at 4 a.m. Central Daylight Time. Bismarck, clear. Temperature 74 degrees, relative humidity 63%. Wind east at 8 miles an hour. Pressure 29.97 inches and rising. Mendham, clear. 73 degrees, relative humidity 73%. Wind south at 9 miles an hour. Hazen, clear. 73 degrees, relative humidity 56%. Harvey, clear. 77 degrees, relative humidity 65%. Wind south at 14 miles an hour. Minot, clear. 80 degrees, relative humidity 55%. Wind south at 21 miles an hour, gusting to 30. Dickinson, clear. 76 degrees, relative humidity 59%. Wind south at 16 miles an hour. Elsewhere around North Dakota, it was 74 at Garrison. It was clear, with a temperature of 69 at Jamestown, 75 at Fargo, 74 at Grand Forks, and 79 at Devil's Lake. At Williston, it was partly cloudy, with a temperature of 80. In northern South Dakota, it was clear. It was 73 at Mobridge, and 71 at Aberdeen. In eastern Montana, skies ranged from clear to partly cloudy. It was 83 at Miles City, 81 at Glendive, and 82 at Sydney. Once again, at Bismarck, the temperature was 74 degrees under clear skies. The Bismarck, North Dakota climate summary for yesterday, July 12, 2026. Yesterday's high temperature was 103 degrees. This high was 19 degrees above the normal high of 84. The record high is 105 degrees, which was set in 2006. Yesterday's low temperature was 69 degrees. This low was 11 degrees above the normal low of 58. The record low is 41 degrees, which was set in 1975. No precipitation fell yesterday, which leaves the monthly total at 0.64 inches. The total precipitation for the year still stands at 7.40 inches. There were no heating degree days yesterday. The yearly total since July 1st is zero. There were 21 cooling degree days yesterday. The yearly total since January 1st is 231. The normal high temperature for today is 85.

degrees, and the normal low is 58. The record high for today is 100, which occurred in 2003, and the record low is 39, which occurred in 1967. Sunrise today is at 6:02 a.m. and sunset is at 9:35 p.m. Extreme heat warning for the following counties in North Dakota: Burley, Eastern McLean, Eastern Morton, Eastern Sioux, Emmons, Grant, Kidder, Mercer, Oliver, Sheridan, Wells, Western Morton, and Western Sioux. Extreme heat warning remains in effect until 1 a.m. Central Daylight Time or midnight Mountain Daylight Time Tuesday. What? Dangerously hot conditions with heat index values around 100 to 110. High temperatures will range from around 100 to near 110 today and 95 to 105 on Monday. Where? All of western and central North Dakota, including the James River Valley. When? Until 1 a.m. Central Daylight Time or midnight Mountain Daylight Time Tuesday. The following impacts are expected: heat-related illnesses increase significantly during extreme heat and high humidity events. Drink plenty of fluids, stay in an air-conditioned room, stay out of the sun, and check up on relatives and neighbors. Take extra precautions when outside. Wear lightweight and loose-fitting clothing. Try to limit strenuous activities to early morning or evening. Take action when you see symptoms of heat exhaustion and heat stroke. The regional weather forecast from your National Weather Service office in Bismarck: dangerous heat through Monday evening, with high temperatures and heat index values in the upper 90s to near 110, and overnight lows in the 70s. Cooler north mid to late week, but still hot across southern North Dakota. Dry today through Tuesday daytime, then low to medium 20 to 40% chances for thunderstorms Tuesday night through Wednesday. Near daily low 20% chances for thunderstorms Thursday through the weekend. The detailed forecast for North Dakota: rest of tonight, clear. Lows in the 70s. Monday, sunny. Highs 91 to 106. Monday night, mostly clear. Lows in the lower 60s to mid 70s. Tuesday, mostly clear. Highs in the mid 80s to upper 90s. Here is the forecast for the Bismarck, Minden listening area. Extreme heat warning in effect until 1 a.m. Central Daylight Time Tuesday. Today, mostly clear. Highs around 104. South winds around 10 miles per hour, increasing to 15 to 20 miles per hour with gusts up to 30 miles per hour. Tonight, clear. Lows in the lower 70s. Southeast winds 5 to 15 miles per hour with gusts up to 25 miles per hour. Tuesday, sunny. Highs in the upper 90s. East winds 5 to 10 miles per hour with gusts up to 20 miles per hour, increasing to 10 to 20 miles per hour with gusts up to 30 miles per hour in the afternoon. Tuesday night, mostly clear. Lows in the lower 70s. East winds 10 to 20 miles per hour with gusts up to 30 miles per hour. Wednesday, sunny. Highs around 100. Southeast winds 10 to 15 miles per hour with gusts up to 25 miles per hour. Wednesday night, mostly clear. Lows in the lower 70s. Thursday, mostly sunny. Highs in the upper 90s. Thursday night, mostly clear. Lows in the upper 60s. Friday, sunny. Highs in the upper 90s. Friday night, mostly clear. Lows in the mid-60s. Saturday, sunny. Highs in the mid-90s. Saturday night, mostly clear. Lows in the mid-60s. Sunday, mostly sunny. Highs in the lower 90s. For Western Lake Sakakawea, rest of tonight, windy. South winds 15 to 25 miles per hour, increasing to 25 to 35 miles per hour in the late evening and early morning, then decreasing to 10 to 20 miles per hour early in the morning. Partly cloudy. Lows in the mid-70s. Monday, breezy. Southwest winds 10 to 15 miles per hour, shifting to the northeast 15 to 25 miles per hour in the late morning and afternoon. Sunny. Highs in the mid-90s. For Eastern Lake Sakakawea, rest of tonight, windy. South winds 10 to 20 miles per hour, increasing to 25 to 35 miles per hour in the late evening and overnight. Mostly clear. Lows in the mid-70s. Monday, breezy.

Winds 15 to 25 miles per hour, shifting to the west 10 to 15 miles per hour early in the afternoon, then shifting to the north 10 to 20 miles per hour late in the afternoon. Sunny. Highs around 100. For northern Lake Oahe, rest of tonight, windy. South winds 20 to 30 miles per hour. Mostly clear. Lows in the mid-70s. Monday, windy. South winds 20 to 30 miles per hour. Sunny. Highs around 102. 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Providing weather information 24 hours a day from your National Weather Service office in Bismarck. For Western Lake Sakakawea, today, breezy. South winds around 10 miles per hour with gusts to around 25 miles per hour shifting to the west early in the morning, then increasing to northeast 15 to 25 miles per hour in the late morning and afternoon. Partly cloudy early in the morning then clearing. Highs in the mid-90s. Tonight, windy. Northeast winds 20 to 30 miles per hour. Mostly clear. Lows in the upper 60s. For Eastern Lake Sakakawea, today, southwest winds 10 to 20 miles per hour shifting to the north 10 to 15 miles per hour late in the afternoon. Mostly sunny early in the morning then becoming sunny. Highs around 100. Tonight, breezy. Northeast winds 15 to 25 miles per hour. Mostly clear. Lows in the upper 60s. For northern Lake Oahe, today, windy. South winds 10 to 20 miles per hour increasing to 20 to 30 miles per hour. Sunny. Highs around 102. Tonight, breezy. South winds 15 to 25 miles per hour shifting to the southeast 10 to 15 miles per hour early in the morning. Mostly clear. Lows in the mid-70s. Here are the weather conditions at 4 a.m. Central Daylight Time. Bismarck, clear. Temperature 74 degrees, relative humidity 63%. Wind east at 8 miles an hour. Pressure 29.97 inches, temperature 74 degrees, relative humidity 63%. Wind east at 8 miles an hour. Pressure 29.97 inches and rising. Mendon, clear. 73 degrees, relative humidity 73%. Wind south at 9 miles an hour. Hazen, clear. 73 degrees, relative humidity 56%. Harvey, clear. 77 degrees, relative humidity 65%. Wind south at 14 miles an hour. Minot, clear. 80 degrees, relative humidity 55%. Wind south at 21 miles an hour, gusting to 30. Dickinson, clear. 76 degrees, relative humidity 59%. Wind south at 16 miles an hour. Elsewhere around North Dakota, it was 74 at Garrison. It was clear, with a temperature of 69 at Jamestown, 75 at Fargo, 74 at Grand Forks, and 79 at Devil's Lake. At Williston, it was partly cloudy, with a temperature of 80. In northern South Dakota, it was clear. It was 73 at Mobridge, and 71 at Aberdeen. In eastern Montana, skies ranged from clear to partly cloudy. It was 83 at Miles City, 81 at Glendive, and 82 at Sydney. Once again, at Bismarck, the temperature was 74 degrees under clear skies. The Bismarck, North Dakota climate summary for yesterday, July 12, 2026. Yesterday's high temperature was 103 degrees. This high was 19 degrees above the normal high of 84. The record high is 105 degrees, which was set in 2006. Yesterday's low temperature was 69 degrees. This low was 11 degrees above the normal low of 58. The record low is 41 degrees, which was set in 1975. No precipitation fell yesterday, which leaves the monthly total at 0.64 inches. The total precipitation for the year still stands at 7.40 inches. There were no heating degree days yesterday. The yearly total since July 1st is zero. There were 21 cooling degree days yesterday. The yearly total since January 1st is 231. The normal high temperature for today is 85 degrees, and the normal low is 58.

record high for today is 100, which occurred in 2003, and the record low is 39, which occurred in 1967. Sunrise today is at 6:02 a.m. and sunset is at 9:35 p.m. Extreme heat warning for the following counties in North Dakota: Burley, Eastern McLean, Eastern Morton, Eastern Sioux, Emmons, Grant, Kidder, Mercer, Oliver, Sheridan, Wells, Western Morton, and Western Sioux. Extreme heat warning remains in effect until 1 a.m. Central Daylight Time or midnight Mountain Daylight Time Tuesday. What? Dangerously hot conditions with heat index values around 100 to 110. High temperatures will range from around 100 to near 110 today and 95 to 105 on Monday. Where? All of western and central North Dakota, including the James River Valley. When? Until 1 a.m. Central Daylight Time or midnight Mountain Daylight Time Tuesday. The following impacts are expected: heat-related illnesses increase significantly during extreme heat and high humidity events. Drink plenty of fluids, stay in an air-conditioned room, stay out of the sun, and check up on relatives and neighbors. Take extra precautions when outside. Wear lightweight and loose-fitting clothing. Try to limit strenuous activities to early morning or evening. Take action when you see symptoms of heat exhaustion and heat stroke. The regional weather forecast from your National Weather Service office in Bismarck. Dangerous heat through Monday evening, with high temperatures and heat index values in the upper 90s to near 110, and overnight lows in the 70s. Cooler north mid to late week, but still hot across southern North Dakota. Dry today through Tuesday daytime, then low to medium 20 to 40% chances for thunderstorms Tuesday night through Wednesday. Near daily low 20% chances for thunderstorms Thursday through the weekend. The detailed forecast for North Dakota: rest of tonight, clear. Lows in the 70s. Monday, sunny. Highs 91 to 106. Monday night, mostly clear. Lows in the lower 60s to mid 70s. Tuesday, mostly clear. Highs in the mid 80s to upper 90s. Here is the forecast for the Bismarck, Minden listening area. Extreme heat warning in effect until 1 a.m. Central Daylight Time Tuesday. Today, mostly clear. Highs around 104. South winds around 10 miles per hour, increasing to 15 to 20 miles per hour with gusts up to 30 miles per hour. Tonight, clear. Lows in the lower 70s. Southeast winds 5 to 15 miles per hour with gusts up to 25 miles per hour. Tuesday, sunny. Highs in the upper 90s. East winds 5 to 10 miles per hour with gusts up to 20 miles per hour, increasing to 10 to 20 miles per hour with gusts up to 30 miles per hour in the afternoon. Tuesday night, mostly clear. Lows in the lower 70s. East winds 10 to 20 miles per hour with gusts up to 30 miles per hour. Wednesday, sunny. Highs around 100. Southeast winds 10 to 15 miles per hour with gusts up to 25 miles per hour. Wednesday night, mostly clear. Lows in the lower 70s. Thursday, mostly sunny. Highs in the upper 90s. Thursday night, mostly clear. Lows in the upper 60s. Friday, sunny. Highs in the upper 90s. Friday night, mostly clear. Lows in the mid 60s. Saturday, sunny. Highs in the mid 90s. Saturday night, mostly clear. Lows in the mid 60s. Sunday, mostly sunny. Highs in the lower 90s. Here is the forecast for the Bismarck, Minden listening area. Extreme heat warning in effect until 1 a.m. Central Daylight Time Tuesday. Today, mostly clear. Highs around 104. South winds around 10 miles per hour with gusts up to 20 miles per hour, increasing to 15 to 20 miles per hour with gusts up to 30 miles per hour. Tonight, clear. Lows in the lower 70s. Southeast winds 5 to 15 miles per hour with gusts up to 25 miles per hour. Tuesday, sunny. Highs in the upper 90s. East winds 5 to 10 miles per hour with gusts up to 20 miles per hour, increasing to 10 to 20 miles per hour with gusts up to 30 miles per hour in the afternoon. Tuesday night, mostly clear. Lows in the lower 70s.
East winds 10 to 20 miles per hour with gusts up to 30 miles per hour. Wednesday, sunny. Highs around 100. Southeast winds 10 to 15 miles per hour with gusts up to 25 miles per hour. Wednesday night, mostly clear. Lows in the lower 70s. Thursday, mostly sunny. Highs in the upper 90s. Thursday night, mostly clear. Lows in the upper 60s. Friday, sunny. Highs in the upper 90s. Friday night, mostly clear. Lows in the mid-60s. Saturday, sunny. Highs in the mid-90s. Saturday night, mostly clear. Lows in the mid-60s. Sunday, mostly sunny. Highs in the lower 90s. For Western Lake Sakakawea, today, breezy. South winds around 10 miles per hour with gusts to around 25 miles per hour, shifting to the west early in the morning, then increasing to northeast 15 to 25 miles per hour in the late morning and afternoon. Partly cloudy early in the morning, then clearing. Highs in the mid-90s. Tonight, windy. Northeast winds 20 to 30 miles per hour. Mostly clear. Lows in the upper 60s. For Eastern Lake Sakakawea, today, southwest winds 10 to 20 miles per hour, shifting to the north 10 to 15 miles per hour late in the afternoon. Mostly sunny early in the morning, then becoming sunny. Highs around 100. Tonight, breezy. Northeast winds 15 to 25 miles per hour. Mostly clear. Lows in the upper 60s. For Northern Lake Oahe, today, windy. South winds 10 to 20 miles per hour, increasing to 20 to 30 miles per hour. Sunny. Highs around 102. Tonight, breezy. South winds 15 to 25 miles per hour, shifting to the southeast 10 to 15 miles per hour early in the morning. Mostly clear. Lows in the mid-70s. Here are the weather conditions at 4 a.m. Central Daylight Time. Bismarck, clear. Temperature 74 degrees, relative humidity 63%. Wind east at 8 miles an hour. Pressure 29.97 inches and rising. Mendham, clear. 73 degrees, relative humidity 73%. Wind south at 9 miles an hour. Hazen, clear. 73 degrees, relative humidity 56%. Harvey, clear. 77 degrees, relative humidity 65%. Wind south at 14 miles an hour. Minot, clear. 80 degrees, relative humidity 55%. Wind south at 21 miles an hour, gusting to 30. Dickinson, clear. 76 degrees, relative humidity 59%. Wind south at 16 miles an hour. Elsewhere around North Dakota, it was 74 at Garrison. It was clear, with a temperature of 69 at Jamestown, 75 at Fargo, 74 at Grand Forks, and 79 at Devil's Lake. At Williston, it was partly cloudy, with a temperature of 80. In northern South Dakota, it was clear. It was 73 at Mobridge, and 71 at Aberdeen. In eastern Montana, skies ranged from clear to partly cloudy. It was 83 at Miles City, 81 at Glendive, and 82 at Sydney. Once again, at Bismarck, the temperature was 74 degrees under clear skies. The Bismarck, North Dakota climate summary for yesterday, July 12, 2026. Yesterday's high temperature was 103 degrees. This high was 19 degrees above the normal high of 84. The record high is 105 degrees, which was set in 2006. Yesterday's low temperature was 69 degrees. This low was 11 degrees above the normal low of 58. The record low is 41 degrees, which was set in 1975. No precipitation fell yesterday, which leaves the monthly total at 0.64 inches. The total precipitation for the year still stands at 7.40 inches. There were no heating degree days yesterday. The yearly total since July 1st is zero. There were 21 cooling degree days yesterday. The yearly total since January 1st is 231. The normal high temperature for today is 85 degrees, and the normal low is 58. The record high for today is 100, which occurred in 2003, and the record low is 30.

1969, which occurred in 1967. Sunrise today is at 6:02 a.m. and sunset is at 9:35 p.m. Extreme heat warning for the following counties in North Dakota: Burley, Eastern McLean, Eastern Morton, Eastern Sioux, Emmons, Grant, Kidder, Mercer, Oliver, Sheridan, Wells, Western Morton, and Western Sioux. Extreme heat warning remains in effect until 1 a.m. Central Daylight Time or midnight Mountain Daylight Time Tuesday. What? Dangerously hot conditions with heat index values around 100 to 110. High temperatures will range from around 100 to near 110 today and 95 to 105 on Monday. Where? All of western and central North Dakota, including the James River Valley. When? Until 1 a.m. Central Daylight Time or midnight Mountain Daylight Time Tuesday. The following impacts are expected: heat-related illnesses increase significantly during extreme heat and high humidity events. Drink plenty of fluids, stay in an air-conditioned room, stay out of the sun, and check up on relatives and neighbors. Take extra precautions when outside. Wear lightweight and loose-fitting clothing. Try to limit strenuous activities to early morning or evening. Take action when you see symptoms of heat exhaustion and heat stroke. The regional weather forecast from your National Weather Service office in Bismarck. Dangerous heat through Monday evening, with high temperatures and heat index values in the upper 90s to near 110, and overnight lows in the 70s. Cooler north mid to late week, but still hot across southern North Dakota. Dry today through Tuesday daytime, then low to medium 20 to 40% chances for thunderstorms Tuesday night through Wednesday. Near daily low 20% chances for thunderstorms Thursday through the weekend. The detailed forecast for North Dakota: rest of tonight, clear. Lows in the 70s. Monday, sunny. Highs 91 to 106. Monday night, mostly clear. Lows in the lower 60s to mid 70s. Tuesday, mostly clear. Highs in the mid 80s to upper 90s. Here is the forecast for the Bismarck, Minden listening area. Extreme heat warning in effect until 1 a.m. Central Daylight Time Tuesday. Today, mostly clear. Highs around 104. South winds around 10 miles per hour with gusts up to 20 miles per hour, increasing to 15 to 20 miles per hour with gusts up to 30 miles per hour. Tonight, clear. Lows in the lower 70s. Southeast winds 5 to 15 miles per hour with gusts up to 25 miles per hour. Tuesday, sunny. Highs in the upper 90s. East winds 5 to 10 miles per hour with gusts up to 20 miles per hour, increasing to 10 to 20 miles per hour with gusts up to 30 miles per hour in the afternoon. Tuesday night, mostly clear. Lows in the lower 70s. East winds 10 to 20 miles per hour with gusts up to 30 miles per hour. Wednesday, sunny. Highs around 100. Southeast winds 10 to 15 miles per hour with gusts up to 25 miles per hour. Wednesday night, mostly clear. Lows in the lower 70s. Thursday, mostly sunny. Highs in the upper 90s. Thursday night, mostly clear. Lows in the upper 60s. Friday, sunny. Highs in the upper 90s. Friday night, mostly clear. Lows in the mid-60s. Saturday, sunny. Highs in the mid-90s. Saturday night, mostly clear. Lows in the mid-60s. Sunday, mostly sunny. Highs in the lower 90s. For Western Lake Sakakawea, today, breezy. South winds around 10 miles per hour with gusts to around 25 miles per hour, shifting to the west early in the morning, then increasing to northeast 15 to 25 miles per hour in the late morning and afternoon. Partly cloudy early in the morning, then clearing. Highs in the mid-90s. Tonight, windy. Northeast winds 20 to 30 miles per hour. Mostly clear. Lows in the upper 60s. For Eastern Lake Sakakawea, today, southwest winds 10 to 20 miles per hour, shifting to the north 10 to 15 miles per hour late in the afternoon. Mostly sunny early in the morning, then becoming sunny. Highs around 100. Tonight, breezy. Northeast winds 15 to 25 miles per hour. Mostly clear. Lows in the upper 60s. For Northern Lake Oahe.

Wind south at 9 miles an hour. Hazen, clear. 73 degrees, relative humidity 56%. Harvey, clear. 77 degrees, relative humidity 65%. Wind south at 14 miles an hour. Minot, clear. 80 degrees, relative humidity 55%. Wind south at 21 miles an hour, gusting to 30. Dickinson, clear. 76 degrees, relative humidity 59%. Wind south at 16 miles an hour. Elsewhere around North Dakota, it was 74 at Garrison. It was clear, with a temperature of 69 at Jamestown, 75 at Fargo, 74 at Grand Forks, and 79 at Devil's Lake. At Williston, it was partly cloudy, with a temperature of 80. In northern South Dakota, it was clear. It was 73 at Mobridge, and 71 at Aberdeen. In eastern Montana, skies ranged from clear to partly cloudy. It was 83 at Miles City, 81 at Glendive, and 82 at Sydney. Once again, at Bismarck, the temperature was 74 degrees under clear skies. The Bismarck, North Dakota climate summary for yesterday, July 12, 2026. Yesterday's high temperature was 103 degrees. This high was 19 degrees above the normal high of 84. The record high is 105 degrees, which was set in 2006. Yesterday's low temperature was 69 degrees. This low was 11 degrees above the normal low of 58. The record low is 41 degrees, which was set in 1975. No precipitation fell yesterday, which leaves the monthly total at 0.64 inches. The total precipitation for the year still stands at 7.40 inches. There were no heating degree days yesterday. The yearly total since July 1st is zero. There were 21 cooling degree days yesterday. The yearly total since January 1st is 231. The normal high temperature for today is 85 degrees, and the normal low is 58. The record high for today is 100, which occurred in 2003, and the record low is 39, which occurred in 1967. Sunrise today is at 6:02 a.m. and sunset is at 9:35 p.m. Extreme heat warning for the following counties in North Dakota: Burley, Eastern McLean, Eastern Morton, Eastern Sioux, Emmons, Grant, Kidder, Mercer, Oliver, Sheridan, Wells, Western Morton, and Western Sioux. Extreme heat warning remains in effect until 1 a.m. Central Daylight Time or midnight Mountain Daylight Time Tuesday. What? Dangerously hot conditions with heat index values around 100 to 110. High temperatures will range from around 100 to near 110 today and 95 to 105 on Monday. Where? All of western and central North Dakota, including the James River Valley. When? Until 1 a.m. Central Daylight Time or midnight Mountain Daylight Time Tuesday. The following impacts are expected: heat-related illnesses increase significantly during extreme heat and high humidity events. Drink plenty of fluids, stay in an air-conditioned room, stay out of the sun, and check up on relatives and neighbors. Take extra precautions when outside. Wear lightweight and loose-fitting clothing. Try to limit strenuous activities to early morning or evening. Take action when you see symptoms of heat exhaustion and heat stroke. The regional weather forecast from your National Weather Service office in Bismarck. Dangerous heat through Monday evening, with high temperatures and heat index values in the upper 90s to near 110, and overnight lows in the 70s. Cooler north mid to late week, but still hot across southern North Dakota. Dry today through Tuesday daytime, then low to medium 20 to 40% chances for thunderstorms Tuesday night through Wednesday. Near daily low 20% chances for thunderstorms Thursday through the weekend. The detailed forecast for North Dakota: rest of tonight, clear. Lows in the 70s. Monday, sunny. Highs 91 to 106. Monday night, mostly clear. Lows in the lower 60s to mid 70s. Tuesday, mostly clear. Highs in the mid 80s to upper 90s. Here is the forecast for the Bismarck, Minden listening area. Extreme heat warning in effect until 1 a.m. Central Daylight Time Tuesday. Today, mostly clear. Highs around 104. South winds around 10 miles per hour with gusts up to 20 miles per hour, increasing to 15 to 20.

60 miles per hour with gusts up to 30 miles per hour. Tonight, clear. Lows in the lower 70s. Southeast winds 5 to 15 miles per hour with gusts up to 25 miles per hour. Tuesday, sunny. Highs in the upper 90s. East winds 5 to 10 miles per hour with gusts up to 20 miles per hour, increasing to 10 to 20 miles per hour with gusts up to 30 miles per hour in the afternoon. Tuesday night, mostly clear. Lows in the lower 70s. East winds 10 to 20 miles per hour with gusts up to 30 miles per hour. Wednesday, sunny. Highs around 100. Southeast winds 10 to 15 miles per hour with gusts up to 25 miles per hour. Wednesday night, mostly clear. Lows in the lower 70s. Thursday, mostly sunny. Highs in the upper 90s. Thursday night, mostly clear. Lows in the upper 60s. Friday, sunny. Highs in the upper 90s. Friday night, mostly clear. Lows in the mid-60s. Saturday, sunny. Highs in the mid-90s. Saturday night, mostly clear. Lows in the mid-60s. Sunday, mostly sunny. Highs in the lower 90s. For Western Lake Sakakawea, today, breezy. South winds around 10 miles per hour with gusts to around 25 miles per hour, shifting to the west early in the morning, then increasing to northeast 15 to 25 miles per hour in the late morning and afternoon. Partly cloudy early in the morning, then clearing. Highs in the mid-90s. Tonight, windy. Northeast winds 20 to 30 miles per hour. Mostly clear. Lows in the upper 60s. For Eastern Lake Sakakawea, today, southwest winds 10 to 20 miles per hour, shifting to the north 10 to 15 miles per hour late in the afternoon. Mostly sunny early in the morning, then becoming sunny. Highs around 100. Tonight, breezy. Northeast winds 15 to 25 miles per hour. Mostly clear. Lows in the upper 60s. For Northern Lake Oahe, today, windy. South winds 10 to 20 miles per hour, increasing to 20 to 30 miles per hour. Sunny. Highs around 102. Tonight, breezy. South winds 15 to 25 miles per hour, shifting to the southeast 10 to 15 miles per hour early in the morning. Mostly clear. Lows in the mid-70s. Here are the weather conditions at 4 a.m. Central Daylight Time. Bismarck, clear. Temperature 74 degrees, relative humidity 63%. Wind east at 8 miles an hour. Pressure 29.97 inches and rising. Mendham, clear. 73 degrees, relative humidity 73%. Wind south at 9 miles an hour. Hazen, clear. 73 degrees, relative humidity 56%. Harvey, clear. 77 degrees, relative humidity 65%. Wind south at 14 miles an hour. Minot, clear. 80 degrees, relative humidity 55%. Wind south at 21 miles an hour, gusting to 30. Dickinson, clear. 76 degrees, relative humidity 59%. Wind south at 16 miles an hour. Elsewhere around North Dakota, it was 74 at Garrison. It was clear, with a temperature of 69 at Jamestown, 75 at Fargo, 74 at Grand Forks, and 79 at Devil's Lake. At Williston, it was partly cloudy, with a temperature of 80. In northern South Dakota, it was clear. It was 73 at Mobridge, and 71 at Aberdeen. In eastern Montana, skies ranged from clear to partly cloudy. It was 83 at Miles City, 81 at Glendive, and 82 at Sydney. Once again, at Bismarck, the temperature was 74 degrees under clear skies. 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Providing weather information 24 hours a day from your National Weather Service office in Bismarck. The Bismarck, North Dakota climate summary for yesterday, July 12, 2026. Yesterday's high temperature was 103 degrees. This high was 19 degrees above the normal high of 84. The record high is 105 degrees, which was set in 2000.

2006. Yesterday's low temperature was 69 degrees. This low was 11 degrees above the normal low of 58. The record low is 41 degrees, which was set in 1975. No precipitation fell yesterday, which leaves the monthly total at 0.64 inches. The total precipitation for the year still stands at 7.40 inches. There were no heating degree days yesterday. The yearly total since July 1st is zero. There were 21 cooling degree days yesterday. The yearly total since January 1st is 231. The normal high temperature for today is 85 degrees, and the normal low is 58. The record high for today is 100, which occurred in 2003, and the record low is 39, which occurred in 1967. Sunrise today is at 6:02 a.m. and sunset is at 9:35 p.m. Extreme heat warning for the following counties in North Dakota: Burley, Eastern McLean, Eastern Morton, Eastern Sioux, Emmons, Grant, Kidder, Mercer, Oliver, Sheridan, Wells, Western Morton, and Western Sioux. Extreme heat warning remains in effect until 1 a.m. Central Daylight Time or midnight Mountain Daylight Time Tuesday. What? Dangerously hot conditions with heat index values around 100 to 110. High temperatures will range from around 100 to near 110 today and 95 to 105 on Monday. Where? All of western and central North Dakota, including the James River Valley. When? Until 1 a.m. Central Daylight Time or midnight Mountain Daylight Time Tuesday. The following impacts are expected: heat-related illnesses increase significantly during extreme heat and high humidity events. 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Try to limit strenuous activities to early morning or evening. Take action when you see symptoms of heat exhaustion and heat stroke. The regional weather forecast from your National Weather Service office in Bismarck. Dangerous heat through Monday evening, with high temperatures and heat index values in the upper 90s to near 110, and overnight lows in the 70s. Cooler north mid to late week, but still hot across southern North Dakota. Dry today through Tuesday daytime, then low to medium 20 to 40% chances for thunderstorms Tuesday night through Wednesday. Near daily low 20% chances for thunderstorms Thursday through the weekend. The detailed forecast for North Dakota: rest of tonight, clear. Lows in the 70s. Monday, sunny. Highs 91 to 106. Monday night, mostly clear. Lows in the lower 60s to mid 70s. Tuesday, mostly clear. Highs in the mid 80s to upper 90s. Here is the forecast for the Bismarck, Minden listening area. Extreme heat warning in effect until 1 a.m. Central Daylight Time Tuesday. Today, mostly clear. Highs around 104. South winds around 10 miles per hour with gusts up to 20 miles per hour, increasing to 15 to 20 miles per hour with gusts up to 30 miles per hour. Tonight, clear. Lows in the lower 70s. Southeast winds 5 to 15 miles per hour with gusts up to 25 miles per hour. Tuesday, sunny. Highs in the upper 90s. East winds 5 to 10 miles per hour with gusts up to 20 miles per hour, increasing to 10 to 20 miles per hour with gusts up to 30 miles per hour in the afternoon. Tuesday night, mostly clear. Lows in the lower 70s. East winds 10 to 20 miles per hour with gusts up to 30 miles per hour. Wednesday, sunny. Highs around 100. Southeast winds 10 to 15 miles per hour with gusts up to 25 miles per hour. Wednesday night, mostly clear. Lows in the lower 70s. Thursday, mostly sunny. Highs in the upper 90s. Thursday night, mostly clear. Lows in the upper 60s. Friday, sunny. Highs in the upper 90s. Friday night, mostly clear. Lows in the mid-60s. Saturday, sunny. Highs in the mid-90s. Saturday night, mostly clear. Lows in the mid-60s. Sunday, mostly sunny. Highs in the lower 90s. For Western Lake Sakakawea, today, breezy. South winds around 10 miles per hour with gusts to around 25 miles per hour.

shifting to the west early in the morning, then increasing to northeast 15 to 25 miles per hour in the late morning and afternoon. Partly cloudy early in the morning, then clearing. Highs in the mid-90s. Tonight, windy. Northeast winds 20 to 30 miles per hour. Mostly clear. Lows in the upper 60s. For eastern Lake Sakakawea, today, southwest winds 10 to 20 miles per hour, shifting to the north 10 to 15 miles per hour late in the afternoon. Mostly sunny early in the morning, then becoming sunny. Highs around 100. Tonight, breezy. Northeast winds 15 to 25 miles per hour. Mostly clear. Lows in the upper 60s. For northern Lake Oahe, today, windy. South winds 10 to 20 miles per hour, increasing to 20 to 30 miles per hour. Sunny. Highs around 102. Tonight, breezy. South winds 15 to 25 miles per hour, shifting to the southeast 10 to 15 miles per hour early in the morning. Mostly clear. Lows in the mid-70s. Here are the weather conditions at 5 a.m. Central Daylight Time. Bismarck, partly cloudy. Temperature 73 degrees, relative humidity 63%. Wind east at 7 miles an hour. Pressure 29.96 inches and falling. Mendon, partly cloudy. 72 degrees, relative humidity 78%. Wind south at 9 miles an hour. Hazen, partly cloudy. 77 degrees, relative humidity 50%. Wind south at 9 miles an hour, gusting to 17. Harvey, clear. 77 degrees, relative humidity 65%. Wind south at 16 miles an hour, gusting to 24. Minot, clear. 74 degrees, relative humidity 71%. Wind north at 7 miles an hour. Dickinson, clear. 74 degrees, relative humidity 63%. Wind south at 14 miles an hour. Elsewhere around North Dakota, it was 72 at Garrison. It was clear, with a temperature of 66 at Jamestown, 74 at Fargo, 73 at Grand Forks, and 78 at Devil's Lake. At Williston, it was partly cloudy, with a temperature of 72. In northern South Dakota, it was clear, and the temperatures were 71 degrees. In eastern Montana, skies ranged from clear to partly cloudy. It was 80 at Miles City, 77 at Glendive, and 76 at Sydney. Once again, at Bismarck, the temperature was 73 degrees under partly cloudy skies. The Bismarck, North Dakota climate summary for yesterday, July 12, 2026. Yesterday's high temperature was 103 degrees. This high was 19 degrees above the normal high of 84. The record high is 105 degrees, which was set in 2006. Yesterday's low temperature was 69 degrees. This low was 11 degrees above the normal low of 58. The record low is 41 degrees, which was set in 1975. No precipitation fell yesterday, which leaves the monthly total at 0.64 inches. The total precipitation for the year still stands at 7.40 inches. There were no heating degree days yesterday. The yearly total since July 1st is zero. There were 21 cooling degree days yesterday. The yearly total since January 1st is 231. The normal high temperature for today is 85 degrees, and the normal low is 58. The record high for today is 100, which occurred in 2003, and the record low is 39, which occurred in 1967. Sunrise today is at 6:02 a.m. and sunset is at 9:35 p.m. Extreme heat warning for the following counties in North Dakota: Burley, Eastern McLean, Eastern Morton, Eastern Sioux, Emmons, Grant, Kidder, Mercer, Oliver, Sheridan, Wells, Western Morton, and Western Sioux. Extreme heat warning remains in effect until 1 a.m. Central Daylight Time or midnight Mountain Daylight Time Tuesday. What? Dangerously hot conditions with heat index values around 100 to 110. High temperatures will range from around 100 to near 110 today and 95 to 105 on Monday. Where? All of western and central North Dakota, including the James River Valley. When? Until 1 a.m. Central Daylight Time or midnight Mountain Daylight Time Tuesday. The following impacts are expected.

heat-related illnesses increase significantly during extreme heat and high humidity events. 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The regional weather forecast from your National Weather Service office in Bismarck. Dangerous heat through Monday evening, with high temperatures and heat index values in the upper 90s to near 110, and overnight lows in the 70s. Cooler north mid to late week, but still hot across southern North Dakota. Dry today through Tuesday daytime, then low to medium 20 to 40% chances for thunderstorms Tuesday night through Wednesday. Near daily low 20% chances for thunderstorms Thursday through the weekend. The detailed forecast for North Dakota, rest of tonight, clear. Lows in the 70s. Monday, sunny. Highs 91 to 106. Monday night, mostly clear. Lows in the lower 60s to mid 70s. Tuesday, mostly clear. Highs in the mid 80s to upper 90s. Here is the forecast for the Bismarck, Minden listening area. Extreme heat warning in effect until 1 a.m. Central Daylight Time Tuesday. Today, mostly clear. Highs around 104. South winds around 10 miles per hour with gusts up to 20 miles per hour, increasing to 15 to 20 miles per hour with gusts up to 30 miles per hour. Tonight, clear. Lows in the lower 70s. Southeast winds 5 to 15 miles per hour with gusts up to 25 miles per hour. Tuesday, sunny. Highs in the upper 90s. East winds 5 to 10 miles per hour with gusts up to 20 miles per hour, increasing to 10 to 20 miles per hour with gusts up to 30 miles per hour in the afternoon. Tuesday night, mostly clear. Lows in the lower 70s. East winds 10 to 20 miles per hour with gusts up to 30 miles per hour. Wednesday, sunny. Highs around 100. Southeast winds 10 to 15 miles per hour with gusts up to 25 miles per hour. Wednesday night, mostly clear. Lows in the lower 70s. Thursday, mostly sunny. Highs in the upper 90s. Thursday night, mostly clear. Lows in the upper 60s. Friday, sunny. Highs in the upper 90s. Friday night, mostly clear. Lows in the mid-60s. Saturday, sunny. Highs in the mid-90s. Saturday night, mostly clear. Lows in the mid-60s. Sunday, mostly sunny. Highs in the lower 90s. For Western Lake Sakakawea, today, breezy. South winds around 10 miles per hour with gusts to around 25 miles per hour shifting to the west early in the morning, then increasing to northeast 15 to 25 miles per hour in the late morning and afternoon. Partly cloudy early in the morning then clearing. Highs in the mid-90s. Tonight, windy. Northeast winds 20 to 30 miles per hour. Mostly clear. Lows in the upper 60s. For Eastern Lake Sakakawea, today, southwest winds 10 to 20 miles per hour shifting to the north 10 to 15 miles per hour late in the afternoon. Mostly sunny early in the morning then becoming sunny. Highs around 100. Tonight, breezy. Northeast winds 15 to 25 miles per hour. Mostly clear. Lows in the upper 60s. For Northern Lake Oahe, today, windy. South winds 10 to 20 miles per hour increasing to 20 to 30 miles per hour. Sunny. Highs around 102. Tonight, breezy. South winds 15 to 25 miles per hour shifting to the southeast 10 to 15 miles per hour early in the morning. Mostly clear. Lows in the mid-70s. Here are the weather conditions at 5 a.m. Central Daylight Time. Bismarck, clear. Temperature 73 degrees, relative humidity 63%. Wind east at 7 miles an hour. Pressure 29.96 inches and falling. Minden, clear. 72 degrees, relative humidity 78%. Wind south at 9 miles an hour. Hazen, partly cloudy. 77 degrees, relative humidity 50%.

Wind south at 9 miles an hour, gusting to 17. Harvey, clear. 77 degrees, relative humidity 65%. Wind south at 16 miles an hour, gusting to 24. Minot, clear. 74 degrees, relative humidity 71%. Wind north at 7 miles an hour. Dickinson, clear. 74 degrees, relative humidity 63%. Wind south at 14 miles an hour. Elsewhere around North Dakota, it was 72 at Garrison. It was clear, with a temperature of 72 at Williston, 66 at Jamestown, 74 at Fargo, 73 at Grand Forks, and 78 at Devil's Lake. In northern South Dakota, it was clear, and the temperatures were 71 degrees. In eastern Montana, skies ranged from clear to partly cloudy. It was 80 at Miles City, 77 at Glendive, and 76 at Sydney. Once again, at Bismarck, the temperature was 73 degrees under clear skies. The Bismarck, North Dakota climate summary for yesterday, July 12, 2026. Yesterday's high temperature was 103 degrees. This high was 19 degrees above the normal high of 84. The record high is 105 degrees, which was set in 2006. Yesterday's low temperature was 69 degrees. This low was 11 degrees above the normal low of 58. The record low is 41 degrees, which was set in 1975. No precipitation fell yesterday, which leaves the monthly total at 0.64 inches. The total precipitation for the year still stands at 7.40 inches. There were no heating degree days yesterday. The yearly total since July 1st is zero. There were 21 cooling degree days yesterday. The yearly total since January 1st is 231. The normal high temperature for today is 85 degrees, and the normal low is 58. The record high for today is 100, which occurred in 2003, and the record low is 39, which occurred in 1967. Sunrise today is at 6:02 a.m. and sunset is at 9:35 p.m. Extreme heat warning for the following counties in North Dakota: Burley, Eastern McLean, Eastern Morton, Eastern Sioux, Emmons, Grant, Kidder, Mercer, Oliver, Sheridan, Wells, Western Morton, and Western Sioux. Extreme heat warning remains in effect until 1 a.m. Central Daylight Time or midnight Mountain Daylight Time Tuesday. What? Dangerously hot conditions with heat index values around 100 to 110. High temperatures will range from around 100 to near 110 today and 95 to 105 on Monday. Where? All of western and central North Dakota, including the James River Valley. When? Until 1 a.m. Central Daylight Time or midnight Mountain Daylight Time Tuesday. The following impacts are expected: heat-related illnesses increase significantly during extreme heat and high humidity events. Drink plenty of fluids, stay in an air-conditioned room, stay out of the sun, and check up on relatives and neighbors. Take extra precautions when outside. Wear lightweight and loose-fitting clothing. Try to limit strenuous activities to early morning or evening. Take action when you see symptoms of heat exhaustion and heat stroke. The regional weather forecast from your National Weather Service office in Bismarck. Dangerous heat through Monday evening, with high temperatures and heat index values in the upper 90s to near 110, and overnight lows in the 70s. Cooler north mid to late week, but still hot across southern North Dakota. Dry today through Tuesday daytime, then low to medium 20 to 40% chances for thunderstorms Tuesday night through Wednesday. Near daily low 20% chances for thunderstorms Thursday through the weekend. The detailed forecast for North Dakota: rest of tonight, clear. Lows in the 70s. Monday, sunny. Highs 91 to 106. Monday night, mostly clear. Lows in the lower 60s to mid 70s. Tuesday, mostly clear. Highs in the mid 80s to upper 90s. Here is the forecast for the Bismarck, Minden listening area. Extreme heat warning in effect until 1 a.m. Central Daylight Time Tuesday. Today, mostly clear. Highs around 104. South winds around 10 miles per hour with gusts up to 20 miles per hour, increasing to 15 to 20 miles per hour with gusts up to 30 miles per hour. Tonight, clear. Lows in the lower 70s. Southeast winds

5 to 15 miles per hour with gusts up to 25 miles per hour. Tuesday, sunny. Highs in the upper 90s. East winds 5 to 10 miles per hour with gusts up to 20 miles per hour, increasing to 10 to 20 miles per hour with gusts up to 30 miles per hour in the afternoon. Tuesday night, mostly clear. Lows in the lower 70s. East winds 10 to 20 miles per hour with gusts up to 30 miles per hour. Wednesday, sunny. Highs around 100. Southeast winds 10 to 15 miles per hour with gusts up to 25 miles per hour. Wednesday night, mostly clear. Lows in the lower 70s. Thursday, mostly sunny. Highs in the upper 90s. Thursday night, mostly clear. Lows in the upper 60s. Friday, sunny. Highs in the upper 90s. Friday night, mostly clear. Lows in the mid 60s. Saturday, sunny. Highs in the mid-90s. Saturday night, mostly clear. Lows in the mid-60s. Sunday, mostly sunny. Highs in the lower 90s. For Western Lake Sakakawea, today, breezy. South winds around 10 miles per hour with gusts to around 25 miles per hour, shifting to the west early in the morning, then increasing to northeast 15 to 25 miles per hour in the late morning and afternoon. Partly cloudy early in the morning, then clearing. Highs in the mid-90s. Tonight, windy. Northeast winds 20 to 30 miles per hour. Mostly clear. Lows in the upper 60s. For Eastern Lake Sakakawea, today, southwest winds 10 to 20 miles per hour, shifting to the north 10 to 15 miles per hour late in the afternoon. Mostly sunny early in the morning, then becoming sunny. Highs around 100. Tonight, breezy. Northeast winds 15 to 25 miles per hour. Mostly clear. Lows in the upper 60s. For Northern Lake Oahe, today, windy. South winds 10 to 20 miles per hour, increasing to 20 to 30 miles per hour. Sunny. Highs around 102. Tonight, breezy. South winds 15 to 25 miles per hour, shifting to the southeast 10 to 15 miles per hour early in the morning. Mostly clear. Lows in the mid-70s. Here are the weather conditions at 5 a.m. Central Daylight Time. Bismarck, clear. Temperature 73 degrees, relative humidity 63%. Wind east at 7 miles an hour. Pressure 29.96 inches and falling. Mendham, clear. 72 degrees, relative humidity 78%. Wind south at 9 miles an hour. Hazen, partly cloudy. 77 degrees, relative humidity 50%. Wind south at 9 miles an hour, gusting to 17. Harvey, clear. 77 degrees, relative humidity 65%. Wind south at 16 miles an hour, gusting to 24. Minot, clear. 74 degrees, relative humidity 71%. Wind north at 7 miles an hour. Dickinson, clear. 74 degrees, relative humidity 63%. Wind south at 14 miles an hour. Elsewhere around North Dakota, it was 72 at Garrison. It was clear, with a temperature of 72 at Williston, 66 at Jamestown, 74 at Fargo, 73 at Grand Forks, and 78 at Devil's Lake. In northern South Dakota, it was clear, and the temperatures were 71 degrees. In eastern Montana, skies ranged from clear to partly cloudy. It was 80 at Miles City, 77 at Glendive, and 76 at Sydney. Once again, at Bismarck, the temperature was 73 degrees under clear skies. The Bismarck, North Dakota climate summary for yesterday, July 12, 2026. Yesterday's high temperature was 103 degrees. This high was 19 degrees above the normal high of 84. The record high is 105 degrees, which was set in 2006. Yesterday's low temperature was 69 degrees. This low was 11 degrees above the normal low of 58. The record low is 41 degrees, which was set in 1975. No precipitation fell yesterday, which leaves the monthly total at 0.64 inches. The total precipitation for the year still stands at 7.40 inches.

There were no heating degree days yesterday. The yearly total since July 1st is zero. There were 21 cooling degree days yesterday. The yearly total since January 1st is 231. The normal high temperature for today is 85 degrees, and the normal low is 58. The record high for today is 100, which occurred in 2003, and the record low is 39, which occurred in 1967. Sunrise today is at 6:02 a.m. and sunset is at 9:35 p.m. Extreme heat warning for the following counties in North Dakota: Burley, Eastern McLean, Eastern Morton, Eastern Sioux, Emmons, Grant, Kidder, Mercer, Oliver, Sheridan, Wells, Western Morton, and Western Sioux. Extreme heat warning remains in effect until 1 a.m. Central Daylight Time or midnight Mountain Daylight Time Tuesday. What? Dangerously hot conditions with heat index values around 100 to 110. High temperatures will range from around 100 to near 110 today and 95 to 105 on Monday. Where? All of western and central North Dakota, including the James River Valley. When? Until 1 a.m. Central Daylight Time or midnight Mountain Daylight Time Tuesday. The following impacts are expected: heat-related illnesses increase significantly during extreme heat and high humidity events. Drink plenty of fluids, stay in an air-conditioned room, stay out of the sun, and check up on relatives and neighbors. Take extra precautions when outside. 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Try to limit strenuous activities to early morning or evening. Take action when you see symptoms of heat exhaustion and heat stroke. The regional weather forecast from your National Weather Service office in Bismarck. Dangerous heat through Monday evening, with high temperatures and heat index values in the upper 90s to near 110, and overnight lows in the 70s. Cooler north mid to late week, but still hot across southern North Dakota. Dry today through Tuesday daytime, then low to medium 20 to 40% chances for thunderstorms Tuesday night through Wednesday. Near daily low 20% chances for thunderstorms Thursday through the weekend. The detailed forecast for North Dakota: rest of tonight, clear. Lows in the 70s. Monday, sunny. Highs 91 to 106. Monday night, mostly clear. Lows in the lower 60s to mid 70s. Tuesday, mostly clear. Highs in the mid 80s to upper 90s. Here is the forecast for the Bismarck, Minden listening area. Extreme heat warning in effect until 1 a.m. Central Daylight Time Tuesday. Today, mostly clear. Highs around 104. South winds around 10 miles per hour with gusts up to 20 miles per hour, increasing to 15 to 20 miles per hour with gusts up to 30 miles per hour. Tonight, clear. Lows in the lower 70s. Southeast winds 5 to 15 miles per hour with gusts up to 25 miles per hour. Tuesday, sunny. Highs in the upper 90s. East winds 5 to 10 miles per hour with gusts up to 20 miles per hour, increasing to 10 to 20 miles per hour with gusts up to 30 miles per hour in the afternoon. Tuesday night, mostly clear. Lows in the lower 70s. East winds 10 to 20 miles per hour with gusts up to 30 miles per hour. Wednesday, sunny. Highs around 100. Southeast winds 10 to 15 miles per hour with gusts up to 25 miles per hour. Wednesday night, mostly clear. Lows in the lower 70s. Thursday, mostly sunny. Highs in the upper 90s. Thursday night, mostly clear. Lows in the upper 60s. Friday, sunny. Highs in the upper 90s. Friday night, mostly clear. Lows in the mid-60s. Saturday, sunny. Highs in the mid-90s. Saturday night, mostly clear. Lows in the mid-60s. Sunday, mostly sunny. Highs in the lower 90s. 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Providing weather information 24 hours a day from your National Weather Service office in Bismarck. For Western Lake Sakakawea, today, breezy. South winds around 10 miles per hour with gusts to around 25 miles per hour, shifting to the west early in the morning, then increasing to northeast 15 to 25 miles per hour in the late morning and afternoon. Partly clear.

cloudy early in the morning, then clearing. Highs in the mid-90s. Tonight, windy. Northeast winds 20 to 30 miles per hour. Mostly clear. Lows in the upper 60s. For eastern Lake Sakakawea, today, southwest winds 10 to 20 miles per hour, shifting to the north 10 to 15 miles per hour late in the afternoon. Mostly sunny early in the morning, then becoming sunny. Highs around 100. Tonight, breezy. Northeast winds 15 to 25 miles per hour. Mostly clear. Lows in the upper 60s. For northern Lake Oraahi, today, windy. South winds 10 to 20 miles per hour, increasing to 20 to 30 miles per hour. Sunny. Highs around 102. Tonight, breezy. South winds 15 to 25 miles per hour, shifting to the southeast 10 to 15 miles per hour early in the morning. Mostly clear. Lows in the mid-70s. Here are the weather conditions at 5 a.m. Central Daylight Time. Bismarck, clear. Temperature 73 degrees, relative humidity 63%. Wind east at 7 miles an hour. Pressure 29.96 inches and falling. Mendan, clear. 72 degrees, relative humidity 78%. Wind south at 9 miles an hour. Hazen, partly cloudy. 77 degrees, relative humidity 50%. Wind south at 9 miles an hour, gusting to 17. Harvey, clear. 77 degrees, relative humidity 65%. Wind south at 16 miles an hour, gust to 17. Harvey, clear. 77 degrees, relative humidity 65%. Wind south at 16 miles an hour, gusting to 24. Minot, clear. 74 degrees, relative humidity 71%. Wind north at 7 miles an hour. Dickinson, clear. 74 degrees, relative humidity 63%. Wind south at 14 miles an hour. Elsewhere around North Dakota, it was 72 at Garrison. It was clear, with a temperature of 72 at Williston, 66 at Jamestown, 74 at Fargo, 73 at Grand Forks, and 78 at Devil's Lake. In northern South Dakota, it was clear, and the temperatures were 71 degrees. In eastern Montana, skies ranged from clear to partly cloudy. It was 80 at Miles City, 77 at Glendive, and 76 at Sydney. Once again, at Bismarck, the temperature was 73 degrees under clear skies. The Bismarck, North Dakota climate summary for yesterday, July 12, 2026. Yesterday's high temperature was 103 degrees. This high was 19 degrees above the normal high of 84. The record high is 105 degrees, which was set in 2006. Yesterday's low temperature was 69 degrees. This low was 11 degrees above the normal low of 58. The record low is 41 degrees, which was set in 1975. No precipitation fell yesterday, which leaves the monthly total at 0.64 inches. The total precipitation for the year still stands at 7.40 inches. There were no heating degree days yesterday. The yearly total since July 1st is zero. There were 21 cooling degree days yesterday. The yearly total since January 1st is 231. The normal high temperature for today is 85 degrees, and the normal low is 58. The record high for today is 100, which occurred in 2003, and the record low is 39, which occurred in 1967. Sunrise today is at 6:02 a.m. and sunset is at 9:35 p.m. Extreme heat warning for the following counties in North Dakota: Burley, Eastern McLean, Eastern Morton, Eastern Sioux, Emmons, Grant, Kidder, Mercer, Oliver, Sheridan, Wells, Western Morton, and Western Sioux. Extreme heat warning remains in effect until 1 a.m. Central Daylight Time or midnight Mountain Daylight Time Tuesday. What? Dangerously hot conditions with heat index values around 100 to 110. High temperatures will range from around 100 to near 110 today and 95 to 105 on Monday. Where? All of western and central North Dakota, including the James River Valley. When? Until 1 a.m. Central Daylight Time or midnight Mountain Daylight Time Tuesday. The following impacts are expected: heat-related illnesses increase significantly during

extreme heat and high humidity events. 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Try to limit strenuous activities to early morning or evening. 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The regional weather forecast from your National Weather Service office in Bismarck. Dangerous heat through Monday evening, with high temperatures and heat index values in the upper 90s to near 110, and overnight lows in the 70s. Cooler north mid to late week, but still hot across southern North Dakota. Dry today through Tuesday daytime, then low to medium 20 to 40% chances for thunderstorms Tuesday night through Wednesday. Near daily low 20% chances for thunderstorms Thursday through the weekend. The detailed forecast for North Dakota, rest of tonight, clear. Lows in the 70s. Monday, sunny. Highs 91 to 106. Monday night, mostly clear. Lows in the lower 60s to mid 70s. Tuesday, mostly clear. Highs in the mid 80s to upper 90s. Here is the forecast for the Bismarck, Minden listening area. Extreme heat warning in effect until 1 a.m. Central Daylight Time Tuesday. Today, mostly clear. Highs around 104. South winds around 10 miles per hour with gusts up to 20 miles per hour, increasing to 15 to 20 miles per hour with gusts up to 30 miles per hour. Tonight, clear. Lows in the lower 70s. Southeast winds 5 to 15 miles per hour with gusts up to 25 miles per hour. Tuesday, sunny. Highs in the upper 90s. East winds 5 to 10 miles per hour with gusts up to 20 miles per hour, increasing to 10 to 20 miles per hour with gusts up to 30 miles per hour in the afternoon. Tuesday night, mostly clear. Lows in the lower 70s. East winds 10 to 20 miles per hour with gusts up to 30 miles per hour. Wednesday, sunny. Highs around 100. Southeast winds 10 to 15 miles per hour with gusts up to 25 miles per hour. Wednesday night, mostly clear. Lows in the lower 70s. Thursday, mostly sunny. Highs in the upper 90s. Thursday night, mostly clear. Lows in the upper 60s. Friday, sunny. Highs in the upper 90s. Friday night, mostly clear. Lows in the mid 60s. Saturday, sunny. Highs in the mid 90s. Saturday night, mostly clear. Lows in the mid 60s. Sunday, mostly sunny. Highs in the lower 90s. For Western Lake Sakakawea, today, breezy. South winds around 10 miles per hour with gusts to around 25 miles per hour, shifting to the west early in the morning, then increasing to northeast 15 to 25 miles per hour in the late morning and afternoon. Partly cloudy early in the morning, then clearing. Highs in the mid-90s. Tonight, windy. Northeast winds 20 to 30 miles per hour. Mostly clear. Lows in the upper 60s. For Eastern Lake Sakakawea, today, southwest winds 10 to 20 miles per hour, shifting to the north 10 to 15 miles per hour late in the afternoon. Mostly sunny early in the morning, then becoming sunny. Highs around 100. Tonight, breezy. Northeast winds 15 to 25 miles per hour. Mostly clear. Lows in the upper 60s. For Northern Lake Oahe, today, windy. South winds 10 to 20 miles per hour, increasing to 20 to 30 miles per hour. Sunny. Highs around 102. Tonight, breezy. South winds 15 to 25 miles per hour, shifting to the southeast 10 to 15 miles per hour early in the morning. Mostly clear. Lows in the mid-70s. Here are the weather conditions at 5 a.m. Central Daylight Time. Bismarck, clear. Temperature 73 degrees, relative humidity 63%. Wind east at 7 miles an hour. Pressure 29.96 inches and falling. Minden, clear. 72 degrees, relative humidity 78%. Wind south at 9 miles an hour. Hazen, partly cloudy. 77 degrees, relative humidity 50%. Wind south at 9 miles an hour, gust
clear. 77 degrees, relative humidity 65%. Wind south at 16 miles an hour, gusting to 24. Minot, clear. 74 degrees, relative humidity 71%. Wind north at 7 miles an hour. Dickinson, clear. 74 degrees, relative humidity 63%. Wind south at 14 miles an hour. Elsewhere around North Dakota, it was 72 at Garrison. It was clear, with a temperature of 72 at Williston, 66 at Jamestown, 74 at Fargo, 73 at Grand Forks, and 78 at Devil's Lake. In northern South Dakota, it was clear, and the temperatures were 71 degrees. In eastern Montana, skies ranged from clear to partly cloudy. It was 80 at Miles City, 77 at Glendive, and 76 at Sydney. Once again, at Bismarck, the temperature was 73 degrees under clear skies. The Bismarck, North Dakota climate summary for yesterday, July 12, 2026. Yesterday's high temperature was 103 degrees. This high was 19 degrees above the normal high of 84. The record high is 105 degrees, which was set in 2006. Yesterday's low temperature was 69 degrees. This low was 11 degrees above the normal low of 58. The record low is 41 degrees, which was set in 1975. No precipitation fell yesterday, which leaves the monthly total at 0.64 inches. The total precipitation for the year still stands at 7.40 inches. There were no heating degree days yesterday. The yearly total since July 1st is zero. There were 21 cooling degree days yesterday. The yearly total since January 1st is 231. The normal high temperature for today is 85 degrees, and the normal low is 58. The record high for today is 100, which occurred in 2003, and the record low is 39, which occurred in 1967. Sunrise today is at 6:02 a.m. and sunset is at 9:35 p.m. Extreme heat warning for the following counties in North Dakota: Burley, Eastern McLean, Eastern Morton, Eastern Sioux, Emmons, Grant, Kidder, Mercer, Oliver, Sheridan, Wells, Western Morton, and Western Sioux. Extreme heat warning remains in effect until 1 a.m. Central Daylight Time or midnight Mountain Daylight Time Tuesday. What? Dangerously hot conditions with heat index values around 100 to 110. High temperatures will range from around 100 to near 110 today and 95 to 105 on Monday. Where? All of western and central North Dakota, including the James River Valley. When? Until 1 a.m. Central Daylight Time or midnight Mountain Daylight Time Tuesday. The following impacts are expected: heat-related illnesses increase significantly during extreme heat and high humidity events. Drink plenty of fluids, stay in an air-conditioned room, stay out of the sun, and check up on relatives and neighbors. Take extra precautions when outside. Wear lightweight and loose-fitting clothing. Try to limit strenuous activities to early morning or evening. Take action when you see symptoms of heat exhaustion and heat stroke. The regional weather forecast from your National Weather Service office in Bismarck. Dangerous heat through Monday evening, with high temperatures and heat index values in the upper 90s to near 110, and overnight lows in the 70s. Cooler north mid to late week, but still hot across southern North Dakota. Dry today through Tuesday daytime, then low to medium 20 to 40% chances for thunderstorms Tuesday night through Wednesday. Near daily low 20% chances for thunderstorms Thursday through the weekend. The detailed forecast for North Dakota: rest of tonight, clear. Lows in the 70s. Monday, sunny. Highs 91 to 106. Monday night, mostly clear. Lows in the lower 60s to mid 70s. Tuesday, mostly clear. Highs in the mid 80s to upper 90s. Here is the forecast for the Bismarck, Mend, and listening area. Extreme heat warning in effect until 1 a.m. Central Daylight Time Tuesday. Today, mostly clear. Highs around 104. South winds around 10 miles per hour with gusts up to 20 miles per hour, increasing to 15 to 20 miles per hour with gusts up to 30 miles per hour. Tonight, clear. Lows in the lower 70s. Southeast winds 5 to 15 miles per hour with gusts up

to 25 miles per hour. Tuesday, sunny. Highs in the upper 90s. East wind 5 to 10 miles per hour with gusts up to 20 miles per hour. Increasing to 10 to 20 miles per hour with gusts up to 30 miles per hour in the afternoon. Tuesday night, mostly clear. Lows in the lower 70s. East winds 10 to 20 miles per hour with gusts up to 30 miles per hour. Wednesday, sunny. Highs around 100. Southeast winds 10 to 15 miles per hour with gusts up to 25 miles per hour. Wednesday night, mostly clear. Lows in the lower 70s. Thursday, mostly sunny. Highs in the upper 90s. Thursday night, mostly clear. Lows in the upper 60s. Friday, sunny. Highs in the upper 90s. Friday night, mostly clear. Lows in the mid-60s. Saturday, sunny. Highs in the mid-90s. Saturday night, mostly clear. Lows in the mid-60s. Sunday, mostly sunny. Highs in the lower 90s. For Western Lake Sakakawea, today, breezy. South winds around 10 miles per hour with gusts to around 25 miles per hour shifting to the west early in the morning, then increasing to northeast 15 to 25 miles per hour in the late morning and afternoon. Partly cloudy early in the morning then clearing. Highs in the mid-90s. Tonight, windy. Northeast winds 20 to 30 miles per hour. Mostly clear. Lows in the upper 60s. For Eastern Lake Sakakawea, today, southwest winds 10 to 20 miles per hour shifting to the north 10 to 15 miles per hour late in the afternoon. Mostly sunny early in the morning then becoming sunny. Highs around 100. Tonight, breezy. Northeast winds 15 to 25 miles per hour. Mostly clear. Lows in the upper 60s. For Northern Lake Oahe, today, windy. South winds 10 to 20 miles per hour increasing to 20 to 30 miles per hour. Sunny. Highs around 102. Tonight, breezy. South winds 15 to 25 miles per hour shifting to the southeast 10 to 15 miles per hour early in the morning. Mostly clear. Lows in the mid-70s. Here are the weather conditions at 5 a.m. Central Daylight Time. Bismarck, clear. Temperature 73 degrees, relative humidity 63%. Wind east at 7 miles an hour. Pressure 29.96 inches and falling. Mendan, clear. 72 degrees, relative humidity 78%. Wind south at 9 miles an hour. Hazen, partly cloudy. 77 degrees, relative humidity 50%. Wind south at 9 miles an hour, gusting to 17. Harvey, clear. 77 degrees, relative humidity 65%. Wind south at 16 miles an hour, gusting to 24. Minot, clear. 74 degrees, relative humidity 71%. Wind north at 7 miles an hour. Dickinson, clear. 74 degrees, relative humidity 63%. Wind south at 14 miles an hour. Elsewhere around North Dakota, it was 72 at Garrison. It was clear, with a temperature of 72 at Williston, 66 at Jamestown, 74 at Fargo, 73 at Grand Forks, and 78 at Devil's Lake. In northern South Dakota, it was clear, and the temperatures were 71 degrees. In eastern Montana, skies ranged from clear to partly cloudy. It was 80 at Miles City, 77 at Glendive, and 76 at Sydney. Once again, at Bismarck, the temperature was 73 degrees under clear skies. The Bismarck, North Dakota climate summary for yesterday, July 12, 2026. Yesterday's high temperature was 103 degrees. This high was 19 degrees above the normal high of 84. The record high is 105 degrees, which was set in 2006. Yesterday's low temperature was 69 degrees. This low was 11 degrees above the normal low of 58. The record low is 41 degrees, which was set in 1975. No precipitation fell yesterday, which leaves the monthly total at 0.64 inches. The total precipitation for the year still stands at 7.40 inches. There were no heating degree days yesterday.

mostly hot conditions with heat index values around 100 to 110. High temperatures will range from around 100 to near 110 today and 95 to 105 on Monday. Where? All of western and central North Dakota, including the James River Valley. When? Until 1 a.m. Central Daylight Time or midnight Mountain Daylight Time Tuesday. The following impacts are expected. Heat-related illnesses increase significantly during extreme heat and high humidity events. Drink plenty of fluids. Stay in an air-conditioned room. 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Try to limit strenuous activities to early morning or evening. Take action when you see symptoms of heat exhaustion and heat stroke. The regional weather forecast from your National Weather Service office in Bismarck. Dangerous heat for Monday evening, with high temperatures and heat index values in the upper 90s to near 110, and overnight lows in the 70s. Cooler north mid to late week, but still hot across southern North Dakota. Dry today through Tuesday daytime, then low to medium 20 to 40% chances for thunderstorms Tuesday night through Wednesday. Near daily low 20% chances for thunderstorms Thursday through the weekend. The detailed forecast for North Dakota. Rest of tonight, clear. Lows in the 70s. Monday, sunny. Highs 91 to 106. Monday night, mostly clear. Lows in the lower 60s to mid 70s. Tuesday, mostly clear. Highs in the mid 80s to upper 90s. Here is the forecast for the Bismarck and listening area. Extreme heat warning in effect until 1 a.m. Central Daylight Time Tuesday. Today, mostly clear. Highs around 104. South winds around 10 miles per hour with gusts up to 20 miles per hour. Increasing to 15 to 20 miles per hour with gusts up to 30 miles per hour. Tonight, clear. Lows in the lower 70s. Southeast winds 5 to 15 miles per hour with gusts up to 25 miles per hour. Tuesday, sunny. Highs in the upper 90s. East winds 5 to 10 miles per hour with gusts up to 20 miles per hour. Increasing to 10 to 20 miles per hour with gusts up to 30 miles per hour in the afternoon. Tuesday night, mostly clear. Lows in the lower 70s. East winds 10 to 20 miles per hour with gusts up to 30 miles per hour. Wednesday, sunny. Highs around 100. Southeast winds 10 to 15 miles per hour with gusts up to 25 miles per hour. Wednesday night, mostly clear. Lows in the lower 70s. Thursday, mostly sunny. Highs in the upper 90s. Thursday night, mostly clear. Lows in the upper 60s. Friday, sunny. Highs in the upper 90s. Friday night, mostly clear. Lows in the mid-60s. Saturday, sunny. Highs in the mid-90s. Saturday night, mostly clear. Lows in the mid-60s. Sunday, mostly sunny. Highs in the lower 90s. For Western Lake Secaucawea, today, breezy. South winds around 10 miles per hour with gusts to around 25 miles per hour, shifting to the west early in the morning, then increasing to northeast 15 to 25 miles per hour in the late morning and afternoon. Partly cloudy early in the morning and clearing. Highs in the mid-90s. Tonight, windy. Northeast winds 20 to 30 miles per hour. Mostly clear. Lows in the upper 60s. For Eastern Lake Secaucawea, today, southwest winds 10 to 20 miles per hour, shifting to the north 10 to 15 miles per hour late in the afternoon. Mostly sunny early in the morning, then becoming sunny. Highs around 100. Tonight, breezy. Northeast winds 15 to 25 miles per hour. Mostly clear. Lows in the upper 60s. For northern Lake Oahe, today, windy. South winds 10 to 20 miles per hour, increasing to 20 to 30 miles per hour. Sunny. Highs around 102. Tonight, breezy. South winds 15 to 25 miles per hour, shifting to the southeast 10 to 15 miles per hour

temperature 73 degrees, relative humidity 63%, wind east at 7 miles an hour, pressure 29.96 inches and falling. Menden, clear, 72 degrees, relative humidity 78%, wind south at 9 miles an hour, hazel, partly cloudy, 77 degrees, relative humidity 50%, wind south at 9 miles an hour, gusting to 17. Harvey, clear. 77 degrees, relative humidity 65%. Wind south at 16 miles an hour, gusting to 24. Minot, clear. 74 degrees, relative humidity 71%. Wind north at 7 miles an hour. Dickinson, clear. 74 degrees, relative humidity 63%. Wind south at 14 miles an hour. Elsewhere around North Dakota, it was 72 at Garrison. It was clear, with a temperature of 72 at Williston, 66 at Jamestown, 74 at Fargo, 73 at Grand Forks, and 78 at Devil's Lake. In northern South Dakota, it was clear, and the temperatures were 71 degrees. In eastern Montana, skies ranged from clear to partly cloudy. It was 80 at Miles City, 77 at Glendive, and 76 at Sydney. Once again, at Bismarck, the temperature was 73 degrees under clear skies. The Bismarck, North Dakota climate summary for yesterday, July 12, 2026. Yesterday's high temperature was 130 degrees. This high was 19 degrees above the normal high of 84. The record high is 105 degrees, which was set in 2006. Yesterday's low temperature was 69 degrees. This low was 11 degrees above the normal low of 58. The record low is 41 degrees, which was set in 1975. No precipitation fell yesterday, which leaves the monthly total at 0.64 inches. The total precipitation from the year still stands at 7.40 inches. There were no heating degree days yesterday. The yearly total since July 1st is zero. There were 21 cooling degree days yesterday. The yearly total since January 1st is 231. The normal high temperature for today is 85 degrees, and the normal low is 58. The record high for today is 100, which occurred in 2003, and the record low is 39, which occurred in 1967. Sunrise today is at 6:02 a.m. and sunset is at 9:35 p.m. Extreme heat warning for the following counties in North Dakota: Burley, Eastern McLean, Eastern Morton, Eastern Sioux, Emmons, Grant, Kidder, Mercer, Oliver, Sheridan, Wells, Western Morton, and Western Sioux. Extreme heat warning remains in effect until 1 a.m. Central Daylight Time or midnight Mountain Daylight Time Tuesday. What? Dangerously hot conditions with heat index values around 100 to 110. High temperatures will range from around 100 to near 110 today and 95 to 105 on Monday. Where? All of western and central North Dakota, including the James River Valley. When? Until 1 a.m. Central Daylight Time or midnight Mountain Daylight Time Tuesday. The following impacts are expected: heat-related illnesses increase significantly during extreme heat and high humidity events. 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Take extra precautions when outside. 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Providing weather information 24 hours a day from your National Weather Service office in Bismarck. Here is the forecast for the Bismarck Minden listening area. Extreme heat warning in effect until 1 a.m. Central Daylight Time Tuesday. Today, mostly clear. Highs around 104. South winds around 10 miles per hour with gusts up to 20 miles per hour, increasing to 15 to 20 miles per hour with gusts up to 30 miles per hour. Tonight, clear. Lows in the lower 70s. Southeast winds 5 to 15 miles per hour with gusts up to 25 miles per hour. Tuesday, sunny. Highs in the upper 90s. East winds 5 to 10 miles per hour with gusts

up to 20 miles per hour, increasing to 10 to 20 miles per hour with gusts up to 30 miles per hour in the afternoon. Tuesday night, mostly clear. Lows in the lower 70s. East winds 10 to 20 miles per hour with gusts up to 30 miles per hour. Wednesday, sunny. Highs around 100. Southeast winds 10 to 15 miles per hour with gusts up to 25 miles per hour. Wednesday night, mostly clear. Lows in the lower 70s. Thursday, mostly sunny. Highs in the upper 90s. Thursday night, mostly clear. Lows in the upper 60s. Friday, sunny. Highs in the upper 90s. Friday night, mostly clear. Lows in the mid-60s. Saturday, sunny. Highs in the mid-90s. Saturday night, mostly clear. Lows in the mid-60s. Sunday, mostly sunny. Highs in the lower 90s. For Western Lake Sakakawea, today, breezy. South winds around 10 miles per hour with gusts to around 25 miles per hour, shifting to the west early in the morning, then increasing to northeast 15 to 25 miles per hour in the late morning and afternoon. Partly cloudy early in the morning and clearing. Highs in the mid-90s. Tonight, windy. Northeast winds 20 to 30 miles per hour. Mostly clear. Lows in the upper 60s. For Eastern Lake Sakakawea, today, southwest winds 10 to 20 miles per hour, shifting to the north 10 to 15 miles per hour late in the afternoon. Mostly sunny early in the morning, then becoming sunny. Highs around 100. Tonight, breezy. Northeast winds 15 to 25 miles per hour. Mostly clear. Lows in the upper 60s. For Northern Lake Oahe, today, windy. South winds 10 to 20 miles per hour, increasing to 20 to 30 miles per hour. Sunny. Highs around 102. Tonight, breezy. South winds 15 to 25 miles per hour, shifting to the southeast 10 to 15 miles per hour early in the morning. Mostly clear. Lows in the mid-70s. Here are the weather conditions at 6 a.m. Central Daylight Time. Bismarck, partly cloudy. Temperature 71 degrees, relative humidity 68%. Wind east at 10 miles an hour. Pressure 29.98 inches and rising. Mangan, partly cloudy. 70 degrees, relative humidity 83%. Wind south at 10 miles an hour. Hazel, clear. 75 degrees, relative humidity 53%. Wind south at 12 miles an hour, gusting to 20. Harvey, clear. 73 degrees, relative humidity 73%. Wind south at 14 miles an hour, gusting to 21. Minot, clear. 79 degrees, relative humidity 57%. Wind variable at 6 miles an hour. Dickinson, clear. 71 degrees, relative humidity 70%. Wind south at 14 miles an hour. Elsewhere around North Dakota, it was 71 at Garrison. It was clear, with a temperature of 76 at Williston, 68 at Jamestown, 73 at Fargo, and 78 at Devil's Lake. At Grand Forks, it was partly cloudy, with a temperature of 72. In northern South Dakota, it was clear. It was 71 at Mobridge, and 70 at Aberdeen. In eastern Montana, skies ranged from clear to partly cloudy. It was 73 at Miles City, 76 at Glendive, and 72 at Sydney. Once again, at Bismarck, the temperature was 71 degrees under partly cloudy skies. The Bismarck, North Dakota climate summary for yesterday, July 12, 2026. Yesterday's high temperature was 103 degrees. This high was 19 degrees above the normal high of 84. The record high is 105 degrees, which was set in 2006. Yesterday's low temperature was 69 degrees. This low was 11 degrees above the normal low of 58. The record low is 41 degrees, which was set in 1975. No precipitation fell yesterday, which leaves the monthly total at 0.64 inches. The total precipitation for the year still stands at 7.40 inches. There were no heating degree days yesterday. The yearly total since July 1st is zero.

there were 21 cooling degree days yesterday. The yearly total since January 1st is 231. The normal high temperature for today is 85 degrees, and the normal low is 58. The record high for today is 100, which occurred in 2003, and the record low is 39, which occurred in 1967. Sunrise today is at 6:02 a.m. and sunset is at 9:35 p.m. Extreme heat warning for the following counties in North Dakota: Burley, Eastern McLean, Eastern Morton, Eastern Sioux, Emmons, Grant, Kidder, Mercer, Oliver, Sheridan, Wells, Western Morton, and Western Sioux. Extreme heat warning remains in effect until 1 a.m. Central Daylight Time or midnight Mountain Daylight Time Tuesday. What? Dangerously hot conditions with heat index values around 100 to 110. High temperatures will range from around 100 to near 110 today and 95 to 105 on Monday. Where? All of western and central North Dakota, including the James River Valley. When? Until 1 a.m. Central Daylight Time or midnight Mountain Daylight Time Tuesday. The following impacts are expected: heat-related illnesses increase significantly during extreme heat and high humidity events. Drink plenty of fluids, stay in an air-conditioned room, stay out of the sun, and check up on relatives and neighbors. Take extra precautions when outside. Wear lightweight and loose-fitting clothing. Try to limit strenuous activities to early morning or evening. Take action when you see symptoms of heat exhaustion and heat stroke. Here is the forecast for the Bismarck, Minden listening area. Extreme heat warning in effect until 1 a.m. Central Daylight Time Tuesday. Today, mostly clear. Highs around 104. South winds around 10 miles per hour with gusts up to 20 miles per hour, increasing to 15 to 20 miles per hour with gusts up to 30 miles per hour. Tonight, clear. Lows in the lower 70s. Southeast winds 5 to 15 miles per hour with gusts up to 25 miles per hour. Tuesday, sunny. Highs in the upper 90s. East winds 5 to 10 miles per hour with gusts up to 20 miles per hour, increasing to 10 to 20 miles per hour with gusts up to 30 miles per hour in the afternoon. Tuesday night, mostly clear. Lows in the lower 70s. East winds 10 to 20 miles per hour with gusts up to 30 miles per hour. Wednesday, sunny. Highs around 100. Southeast winds 10 to 15 miles per hour with gusts up to 25 miles per hour. Wednesday night, mostly clear. Lows in the lower 70s. Thursday, mostly sunny. Highs in the upper 90s. Thursday night, mostly clear. Lows in the upper 60s. Friday, sunny. Highs in the upper 90s. Friday night, mostly clear. Lows in the mid-60s. Saturday, sunny. Highs in the mid-90s. Saturday night, mostly clear. Lows in the mid-60s. Sunday, mostly sunny. Highs in the lower 90s. For Western Lake Sakakawea, today, breezy. South winds around 10 miles per hour with gusts to around 25 miles per hour, shifting to the west early in the morning, then increasing to northeast 15 to 25 miles per hour in the late morning and afternoon. Partly cloudy early in the morning, then clearing. Highs in the mid-90s. Tonight, windy. Northeast winds 20 to 30 miles per hour. Mostly clear. Lows in the upper 60s. For Eastern Lake Sakakawea, today, southwest winds 10 to 20 miles per hour, shifting to the north 10 to 15 miles per hour late in the afternoon. Mostly sunny early in the morning, then becoming sunny. Highs around 100. Tonight, breezy. Northeast winds 15 to 25 miles per hour. Mostly clear. Lows in the upper 60s. For Northern Lake Oahe, today, windy. South winds 10 to 20 miles per hour, increasing to 20 to 30 miles per hour. Sunny. Highs around 102. Tonight, breezy. South winds 15 to 25 miles per hour, shifting to the southeast 10 to 15 miles per hour early in the morning. Mostly clear. Lows in the mid-70s. Here are the weather conditions at 6 a.m. Central Daylight Time. Bismarck, partly cloudy. Temperature 71 degrees, relative humidity 68%.

wind east at 10 miles an hour. Pressure 29.98 inches and rising. Mandan, partly cloudy. 70 degrees, relative humidity 83%. Wind south at 10 miles an hour. Hazen, partly cloudy. 75 degrees, relative humidity 53%. Wind south at 12 miles an hour, gusting to 20. Harvey, clear. 73 degrees, relative humidity 73%. Wind south at 14 miles an hour, gusting to 21. Minot, clear. 79 degrees, relative humidity 57%. Wind variable at 6 miles an hour. Dickinson, clear. 71 degrees, relative humidity 70%. Wind south at 14 miles an hour. Elsewhere around North Dakota, it was 71 at Garrison. It was clear, with a temperature of 76 at Williston, 68 at Jamestown, 73 at Fargo, and 78 at Devil's Lake. At Grand Forks, it was partly cloudy, with a temperature of 72. In northern South Dakota, it was clear. It was 71 at Mobridge, and 70 at Aberdeen. In eastern Montana, skies ranged from clear to partly cloudy. It was 73 at Miles City, 76 at Glendive, and 72 at Sydney. Once again, at Bismarck, the temperature was 71 degrees under partly cloudy skies. The Bismarck, North Dakota climate summary for yesterday, July 12, 2026. Yesterday's high temperature was 103 degrees. This high was 19 degrees above the normal high of 84. The record high is 105 degrees, which was set in 2006. Yesterday's low temperature was 69 degrees. This low was 11 degrees above the normal low of 58. The record low is 41 degrees, which was set in 1975. No precipitation fell yesterday, which leaves the monthly total at 0.64 inches. The total precipitation for the year still stands at 7.40 inches. There were no heating degree days yesterday. The yearly total since July 1st is zero. There were 21 cooling degree days yesterday. The yearly total since January 1st is 231. The normal high temperature for today is 85 degrees, and the normal low is 58. The record high for today is 100, which occurred in 2003, and the record low is 39, which occurred in 1967. Sunrise today is at 6:02 a.m. and sunset is at 9:35 p.m. Extreme heat warning for the following counties in North Dakota: Burley, Eastern McLean, Eastern Morton, Eastern Sioux, Emmons, Grant, Kidder, Mercer, Oliver, Sheridan, Wells, Western Morton, and Western Sioux. Extreme heat warning remains in effect until 1 a.m. Central Daylight Time or midnight Mountain Daylight Time Tuesday. What? Dangerously hot conditions with heat index values around 100 to 110. High temperatures will range from around 100 to near 110 today and 95 to 105 on Monday. Where? All of western and central North Dakota, including the James River Valley. When? Until 1 a.m. Central Daylight Time or midnight Mountain Daylight Time Tuesday. The following impacts are expected: heat-related illnesses increase significantly during extreme heat and high humidity events. Drink plenty of fluids, stay in an air-conditioned room, stay out of the sun, and check up on relatives and neighbors. Take extra precautions when outside. Wear lightweight and loose-fitting clothing. Try to limit strenuous activities to early morning or evening. Take action when you see symptoms of heat exhaustion and heat stroke. Here is the forecast for the Bismarck, Mandan listening area. Extreme heat warning in effect until 1 a.m. Central Daylight Time Tuesday. Today, mostly clear. Highs around 104. South winds around 10 miles per hour with gusts up to 20 miles per hour, increasing to 15 to 20 miles per hour with gusts up to 30 miles per hour. Tonight, clear. Lows in the lower 70s. Southeast winds 5 to 15 miles per hour with gusts up to 25 miles per hour. Tuesday, sunny. Highs in the upper 90s. East winds 5 to 10 miles per hour with gusts up to 20 miles per hour, increasing to 10 to 20 miles per hour with gusts up to 30 miles per hour in the afternoon. Tuesday night, mostly clear. Lows in the lower 70s. East winds 10 to 20 miles.

miles per hour with gusts up to 30 miles per hour. Wednesday, sunny. Highs around 100. Southeast winds 10 to 15 miles per hour with gusts up to 25 miles per hour. Wednesday night, mostly clear. Lows in the lower 70s. Thursday, mostly sunny. Highs in the upper 90s. Thursday night, mostly clear. Lows in the upper 60s. Friday, sunny. Highs in the upper 90s. Friday night, mostly clear. Lows in the mid-60s. Saturday, sunny. Highs in the mid-90s. Saturday night, mostly clear. Lows in the mid-60s. Sunday, mostly sunny. Highs in the lower 90s. For Western Lake Sakakawea, today, breezy. South winds around 10 miles per hour with gusts to around 25 miles per hour shifting to the west early in the morning, then increasing to northeast 15 to 25 miles per hour in the late morning and afternoon. Partly cloudy early in the morning then clearing. Highs in the mid-90s. Tonight, windy. Northeast winds 20 to 30 miles per hour. Mostly clear. Lows in the upper 60s. For Eastern Lake Sakakawea, today, southwest winds 10 to 20 miles per hour shifting to the north 10 to 15 miles per hour late in the afternoon. Mostly sunny early in the morning then becoming sunny. Highs around 100. Tonight, breezy. Northeast winds 15 to 25 miles per hour. Mostly clear. Lows in the upper 60s. For Northern Lake Oahe, today, windy. South winds 10 to 20 miles per hour increasing to 20 to 30 miles per hour. Sunny. Highs around 102. Tonight, breezy. South winds 15 to 25 miles per hour shifting to the southeast 10 to 15 miles per hour early in the morning. Mostly clear. Lows in the mid-70s. Here are the weather conditions at 6 a.m. Central Daylight Time. Bismarck, partly cloudy. Temperature 71 degrees, relative humidity 68%. Wind east at 10 miles an hour. Pressure 29.98 inches and rising. Menden, partly cloudy. 70 degrees, relative humidity 83%. Wind south at 10 miles an hour. Hazen, partly cloudy. 75 degrees, relative humidity 53%. Wind south at 12 miles an hour, gusting to 20. Harvey, clear. 73 degrees, relative humidity 73%. Wind south at 14 miles an hour, gusting to 21. Minot, clear. 79 degrees, relative humidity 57%. Wind variable at 6 miles an hour. Dickinson, clear. 71 degrees, relative humidity 70%. Wind south at 14 miles an hour. Elsewhere around North Dakota, it was 71 at Garrison. It was clear, with a temperature of 76 at Williston, 68 at Jamestown, 73 at Fargo, and 78 at Devil's Lake. At Grand Forks, it was partly cloudy, with a temperature of 72. In northern South Dakota, it was clear. It was 71 at Mobridge, and 70 at Aberdeen. In eastern Montana, skies ranged from clear to partly cloudy. It was 73 at Miles City, 76 at Glendive, and 72 at Sydney. Once again, at Bismarck, the temperature was 71 degrees under partly cloudy skies. The Bismarck, North Dakota climate summary for yesterday, July 12, 2026. Yesterday's high temperature was 103 degrees. This high was 19 degrees above the normal high of 84. The record high is 105 degrees, which was set in 2006. Yesterday's low temperature was 69 degrees. This low was 11 degrees above the normal low of 58. The record low is 41 degrees, which was set in 1975. No precipitation fell yesterday, which leaves the monthly total at 0.64 inches. The total precipitation for the year still stands at 7.40 inches. There were no heating degree days yesterday. The yearly total since July 1st is zero. There were 21 cooling degree days yesterday. The yearly total since January 1st is 231. The normal high temperature for today is 85 degrees, and the normal low is 58.
the record high for

Today is 100, which occurred in 2003, and the record low is 39, which occurred in 1967. Sunrise today is at 6:02 a.m. and sunset is at 9:35 p.m. Extreme heat warning for the following counties in North Dakota: Burley, Eastern McLean, Eastern Morton, Eastern Sioux, Emmons, Grant, Kidder, Mercer, Oliver, Sheridan, Wells, Western Morton, and Western Sioux. Extreme heat warning remains in effect until 1 a.m. Central Daylight Time or midnight Mountain Daylight Time Tuesday. What? Dangerously hot conditions with heat index values around 100 to 110. High temperatures will range from around 100 to near 110 today and 95 to 105 on Monday. Where? All of western and central North Dakota, including the James River Valley. When? Until 1 a.m. Central Daylight Time or midnight Mountain Daylight Time Tuesday. The following impacts are expected: heat-related illnesses increase significantly during extreme heat and high humidity events. Drink plenty of fluids, stay in an air-conditioned room, stay out of the sun, and check up on relatives and neighbors. Take extra precautions when outside. Wear lightweight and loose-fitting clothing. Try to limit strenuous activities to early morning or evening. Take action when you see symptoms of heat exhaustion and heat stroke. Here is the forecast for the Bismarck, Minden listening area. Extreme heat warning in effect until 1 a.m. Central Daylight Time Tuesday. Today, mostly clear. Highs around 104. South winds around 10 miles per hour with gusts up to 20 miles per hour, increasing to 15 to 20 miles per hour with gusts up to 30 miles per hour. Tonight, clear. Lows in the lower 70s. Southeast winds 5 to 15 miles per hour with gusts up to 25 miles per hour. Tuesday, sunny. Highs in the upper 90s. East winds 5 to 10 miles per hour with gusts up to 20 miles per hour, increasing to 10 to 20 miles per hour with gusts up to 30 miles per hour in the afternoon. Tuesday night, mostly clear. Lows in the lower 70s. East winds 10 to 20 miles per hour with gusts up to 30 miles per hour. Wednesday, sunny. Highs around 100. Southeast winds 10 to 15 miles per hour with gusts up to 25 miles per hour. Wednesday night, mostly clear. Lows in the lower 70s. Thursday, mostly sunny. Highs in the upper 90s. Thursday night, mostly clear. Lows in the upper 60s. Friday, sunny. Highs in the upper 90s. Friday night, mostly clear. Lows in the mid-60s. Saturday, sunny. Highs in the mid-90s. Saturday night, mostly clear. Lows in the mid-60s. Sunday, mostly sunny. Highs in the lower 90s. For Western Lake Sakakawea, today, breezy. South winds around 10 miles per hour with gusts to around 25 miles per hour, shifting to the west early in the morning, then increasing to northeast 15 to 25 miles per hour in the late morning and afternoon. Partly cloudy early in the morning, then clearing. Highs in the mid-90s. Tonight, windy. Northeast winds 20 to 30 miles per hour. Mostly clear. Lows in the upper 60s. For Eastern Lake Sakakawea, today, southwest winds 10 to 20 miles per hour, shifting to the north 10 to 15 miles per hour late in the afternoon. Mostly sunny early in the morning, then becoming sunny. Highs around 100. Tonight, breezy. Northeast winds 15 to 25 miles per hour. Mostly clear. Lows in the upper 60s. For Northern Lake Oahe, today, windy. South winds 10 to 20 miles per hour, increasing to 20 to 30 miles per hour. Sunny. Highs around 102. Tonight, breezy. South winds 15 to 25 miles per hour, shifting to the southeast 10 to 15 miles per hour early in the morning. Mostly clear. Lows in the mid-70s. Here are the weather conditions at 6 a.m. Central Daylight Time. Bismarck, partly cloudy. Temperature 71 degrees, relative humidity 68%. Wind east at 10 miles an hour. Pressure 29.98 inches and rising. Minden, partly cloudy. 70 degrees, relative humidity 83%. Wind south at 10 miles an hour.

hour. Hazel, partly cloudy. 75 degrees, relative humidity 53%. Wind south at 12 miles an hour, gusting to 20. Harvey, clear. 73 degrees, relative humidity 73%. Wind south at 14 miles an hour, gusting to 21. Minot, clear. 79 degrees, relative humidity 57%. Wind variable at 6 miles an hour. Dickinson, clear. 71 degrees, relative humidity 70%. Wind south at 14 miles an hour. Elsewhere around North Dakota, it was 71 at Garrison. It was clear, with a temperature of 76 at Williston, 68 at Jamestown, 73 at Fargo, and 78 at Devil's Lake. At Grand Forks, it was partly cloudy, with a temperature of 72. In northern South Dakota, it was clear. It was 71 at Mobridge, and 70 at Aberdeen. In eastern Montana, skies ranged from clear to partly cloudy. It was 73 at Miles City, 76 at Glendive, and 72 at Sydney. Once again, at Bismarck, the temperature was 71 degrees under partly cloudy skies. The Bismarck, North Dakota climate summary for yesterday, July 12, 2026. Yesterday's high temperature was 103 degrees. This high was 19 degrees above the normal high of 84. The record high is 105 degrees, which was set in 2006. Yesterday's low temperature was 69 degrees. This low was 11 degrees above the normal low of 58. The record low is 41 degrees, which was set in 1975. No precipitation fell yesterday, which leaves the monthly total at 0.64 inches. The total precipitation for the year still stands at 7.40 inches. There were no heating degree days yesterday. The yearly total since July 1st is zero. There were 21 cooling degree days yesterday. The yearly total since January 1st is 231. The normal high temperature for today is 85 degrees, and the normal low is 58. The record high for today is 100, which occurred in 2003, and the record low is 39, which occurred in 1967. Sunrise today is at 6:02 a.m. and sunset is at 9:35 p.m. Extreme heat warning for the following counties in North Dakota: Burley, Eastern McLean, Eastern Morton, Eastern Sioux, Emmons, Grant, Kidder, Mercer, Oliver, Sheridan, Wells, Western Morton, and Western Sioux. Extreme heat warning remains in effect until 1 a.m. Central Daylight Time or midnight Mountain Daylight Time Tuesday. What? Dangerously hot conditions with heat index values around 100 to 110. High temperatures will range from around 100 to near 110 today and 95 to 105 on Monday. Where? All of western and central North Dakota, including the James River Valley. When? Until 1 a.m. Central Daylight Time or midnight Mountain Daylight Time Tuesday. The following impacts are expected: heat-related illnesses increase significantly during extreme heat and high humidity events. Drink plenty of fluids, stay in an air-conditioned room, stay out of the sun, and check up on relatives and neighbors. Take extra precautions when outside. 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Try to limit strenuous activities to early morning or evening. Take action when you see symptoms of heat exhaustion and heat stroke. 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Providing weather information 24 hours a day from your National Weather Service office in Bismarck. Here is the forecast for the Bismarck, Minden listening area. Extreme heat warning in effect until 1 a.m. Central Daylight Time Tuesday. Today, mostly clear. Highs around 104. South winds around 10 miles per hour with gusts up to 20 miles per hour, increasing to 15 to 20 miles per hour with gusts up to 30 miles per hour. Tonight, clear. Lows in the lower 70s. Southeast winds 5 to 15 miles per hour with gusts up to 25 miles per hour. Tuesday, sunny. Highs in the upper 90s. East winds 5 to 10 miles per hour with gusts up to 20 miles per hour, increasing to 10 to 20 miles per hour with gusts up to 30 miles per hour in the afternoon. Tuesday night, mostly clear. Lows in the lower 70s.

East winds 10 to 20 miles per hour with gusts up to 30 miles per hour. Wednesday, sunny. Highs around 100. Southeast winds 10 to 15 miles per hour with gusts up to 25 miles per hour. Wednesday night, mostly clear. Lows in the lower 70s. Thursday, mostly sunny. Highs in the upper 90s. Thursday night, mostly clear. Lows in the upper 60s. Friday, sunny. Highs in the upper 90s. Friday night, mostly clear. Lows in the mid-60s. Saturday, sunny. Highs in the mid-90s. Saturday night, mostly clear. Lows in the mid-60s. Sunday, mostly sunny. Highs in the lower 90s. For Western Lake Sakakawea, today, breezy. South winds around 10 miles per hour with gusts to around 25 miles per hour, shifting to the west early in the morning, then increasing to northeast 15 to around 10 miles per hour with gusts to around 25 miles per hour, shifting to the west early in the morning, then increasing to northeast 15 to 25 miles per hour in the late morning and afternoon. Partly cloudy early in the morning, then clearing. Highs in the mid-90s. Tonight, windy. Northeast winds 20 to 30 miles per hour. Mostly clear. Lows in the upper 60s. For Eastern Lake Sakakawea, today, southwest winds 10 to 20 miles per hour, shifting to the north 10 to 15 miles per hour late in the afternoon. Mostly sunny early in the morning, then becoming sunny. Highs around 100. Tonight, breezy. Northeast winds 15 to 25 miles per hour. Mostly clear. Lows in the upper 60s. For Northern Lake Oahe, today, windy. South winds 10 to 20 miles per hour, increasing to 20 to 30 miles per hour. Sunny. Highs around 102. Tonight, breezy. South winds 15 to 25 miles per hour, shifting to the southeast 10 to 15 miles per hour early in the morning. Mostly clear. Lows in the mid-70s. Here are the weather conditions at 6 a.m. Central Daylight Time. Bismarck, partly cloudy. Temperature 71 degrees, relative humidity 68%. Wind east at 10 miles an hour. Pressure 29.98 inches and rising. Mendon, partly cloudy. 70 degrees, relative humidity 83%. Wind south at 10 miles an hour. Hazen, partly cloudy. 75 degrees, relative humidity 53%. Wind south at 12 miles an hour, gusting to 20. Harvey, clear. 73 degrees, relative humidity 73%. Wind south at 14 miles an hour, gusting to 21. Minot, clear. 79 degrees, relative humidity 57%. Wind variable at 6 miles an hour. Dickinson, clear. 71 degrees, relative humidity 70%. Wind south at 14 miles an hour. Elsewhere around North Dakota, it was 71 at Garrison. It was clear, with a temperature of 76 at Williston, 68 at Jamestown, 73 at Fargo, and 78 at Devil's Lake. At Grand Forks, it was partly cloudy, with a temperature of 72. In northern South Dakota, it was clear. It was 71 at Mobridge, and 70 at Aberdeen. In eastern Montana, skies ranged from clear to partly cloudy. It was 73 at Miles City, 76 at Glendive, and 72 at Sydney. Once again, at Bismarck, the temperature was 71 degrees under partly cloudy skies. The Bismarck, North Dakota climate summary for yesterday, July 12, 2026. Yesterday's high temperature was 103 degrees. This high was 19 degrees above the normal high of 84. The record high is 105 degrees, which was set in 2006. Yesterday's low temperature was 69 degrees. This low was 11 degrees above the normal low of 58. The record low is 41 degrees, which was set in 1975. No precipitation fell yesterday, which leaves the monthly total at 0.64 inches. The total precipitation for the year still stands at 7.40 inches. There were no heating degree days yesterday. The yearly total since July 1st is zero. There were 21 cooling degree days yesterday. The yearly total since

January 1st is 231. The normal high temperature for today is 85 degrees, and the normal low is 58. The record high for today is 100, which occurred in 2003, and the record low is 39, which occurred in 1967. Sunrise today is at 6:02 a.m. and sunset is at 9:35 p.m. Extreme heat warning for the following counties in North Dakota: Burley, Eastern McLean, Eastern Morton, Eastern Sioux, Emmons, Grant, Kidder, Mercer, Oliver, Sheridan, Wells, Western Morton, and Western Sioux. Extreme heat warning remains in effect until 1 a.m. Central Daylight Time or midnight Mountain Daylight Time Tuesday. What? Dangerously hot conditions with heat index values around 100 to 110. High temperatures will range from around 100 to near 110 today and 95 to 105 on Monday. Where? All of western and central North Dakota, including the James River Valley. When? Until 1 a.m. Central Daylight Time or midnight Mountain Daylight Time Tuesday. The following impacts are expected: heat-related illnesses increase significantly during extreme heat and high humidity events. Drink plenty of fluids, stay in an air-conditioned room, stay out of the sun, and check up on relatives and neighbors. Take extra precautions when outside. Wear lightweight and loose-fitting clothing. Try to limit strenuous activities to early morning or evening. Take action when you see symptoms of heat exhaustion and heat stroke. Here is the forecast for the Bismarck, Minden listening area. Extreme heat warning in effect until 1 a.m. Central Daylight Time Tuesday. Today, sunny. Highs around 104. South winds 10 to 20 miles per hour with gusts up to 30 miles per hour. Tonight, clear. Lows in the lower 70s. Southeast winds 5 to 15 miles per hour with gusts up to 25 miles per hour. Tuesday, sunny. Highs in the upper 90s. East winds 5 to 10 miles per hour with gusts up to 20 miles per hour, increasing to 10 to 20 miles per hour with gusts up to 30 miles per hour in the afternoon. Tuesday night, mostly clear. Lows in the lower 70s. East winds 10 to 20 miles per hour with gusts up to 30 miles per hour. Wednesday, sunny. Highs around 100. Southeast winds 10 to 15 miles per hour with gusts up to 25 miles per hour. Wednesday night, mostly clear. Lows in the lower 70s. Thursday, mostly sunny. Highs in the upper 90s. Thursday night, mostly clear. Lows in the upper 60s. Friday, sunny. Highs in the upper 90s. Friday night, mostly clear. Lows in the mid 60s. Saturday, sunny. Highs in the mid-90s. Saturday night, mostly clear. Lows in the mid-60s. Sunday, mostly sunny. Highs in the lower 90s. For Western Lake Sakakawea, today, breezy. South winds around 10 miles per hour with gusts to around 25 miles per hour, shifting to the west early in the morning, then increasing to northeast 15 to 25 miles per hour in the late morning and afternoon. Partly cloudy early in the morning, then clearing. Highs in the mid-90s. Tonight, windy. Northeast winds 20 to 30 miles per hour. Mostly clear. Lows in the upper 60s. For Eastern Lake Sakakawea, today, southwest winds 10 to 20 miles per hour, shifting to the north 10 to 15 miles per hour late in the afternoon. Mostly sunny early in the morning, then becoming sunny. Highs around 100. Tonight, breezy. Northeast winds 15 to 25 miles per hour. Mostly clear. Lows in the upper 60s. For Northern Lake Oahe, today, windy. South winds 10 to 20 miles per hour, increasing to 20 to 30 miles per hour. Sunny. Highs around 102. Tonight, breezy. South winds 15 to 25 miles per hour, shifting to the southeast 10 to 15 miles per hour early in the morning. Mostly clear. Lows in the mid-70s. Here are the weather conditions at 6 a.m. Central Daylight Time. Bismarck, partly cloudy. Temperature 71 degrees, relative humidity 68%. Wind east at 10 miles an hour. Pressure 29.98 inches and rising. Minden, partly cloudy. 70 degrees,

Zip humidity 83%. Wind south at 10 miles an hour. Hazen, partly cloudy. 75 degrees, relative humidity 53%. Wind south at 12 miles an hour, gusting to 20. Harvey, clear. 73 degrees, relative humidity 73%. Wind south at 14 miles an hour, gusting to 21. Minot, clear. 79 degrees, relative humidity 57%. Wind variable at 6 miles an hour. Dickinson, clear. 71 degrees, relative humidity 70%. Wind south at 14 miles an hour. Elsewhere around North Dakota, it was 71 at Garrison. It was clear, with a temperature of 76 at Williston, 68 at Jamestown, 73 at Fargo, and 78 at Devil's Lake. At Grand Forks, it was partly cloudy, with a temperature of 72. In northern South Dakota, it was clear. It was 71 at Mobridge, and 70 at Aberdeen. In eastern Montana, skies ranged from clear to partly cloudy. It was 73 at Miles City, 76 at Glendive, and 72 at Sydney. Once again, at Bismarck, the temperature was 71 degrees under partly cloudy skies. The Bismarck, North Dakota climate summary for yesterday, July 12, 2026. Yesterday's high temperature was 103 degrees. This high was 19 degrees above the normal high of 84. The record high is 105 degrees, which was set in 2006. Yesterday's low temperature was 69 degrees. This low was 11 degrees above the normal low of 58. The record low is 41 degrees, which was set in 1975. No precipitation fell yesterday, which leaves the monthly total at 0.64 inches. The total precipitation for the year still stands at 7.40 inches. There were no heating degree days yesterday. The yearly total since July 1st is zero. There were 21 cooling degree days yesterday. The yearly total since January 1st is 231. The normal high temperature for today is 85 degrees, and the normal low is 58. The record high for today is 100, which occurred in 2003, and the record low is 39, which occurred in 1967. Sunrise today is at 6:02 a.m. and sunset is at 9:35 p.m. Extreme heat warning for the following counties in North Dakota: Burley, Eastern McLean, Eastern Morton, Eastern Sioux, Emmons, Grant, Kidder, Mercer, Oliver, Sheridan, Wells, Western Morton, and Western Sioux. Extreme heat warning remains in effect until 1 a.m. Central Daylight Time or midnight Mountain Daylight Time Tuesday. What? Dangerously hot conditions with heat index values around 100 to 110. High temperatures will range from around 100 to near 110 today and 95 to 105 on Monday. Where? All of western and central North Dakota, including the James River Valley. When? Until 1 a.m. Central Daylight Time or midnight Mountain Daylight Time Tuesday. The following impacts are expected: heat-related illnesses increase significantly during extreme heat and high humidity events. Drink plenty of fluids, stay in an air-conditioned room, stay out of the sun, and check up on relatives and neighbors. Take extra precautions when outside. Wear lightweight and loose-fitting clothing. Try to limit strenuous activities to early morning or evening. Take action when you see symptoms of heat exhaustion and heat stroke. Here is the forecast for the Bismarck, Mandan listening area. Extreme heat warning in effect until 1 a.m. Central Daylight Time Tuesday. Today, sunny. Highs around 104. South winds 10 to 20 miles per hour with gusts up to 30 miles per hour. Tonight, clear. Lows in the lower 70s. Southeast winds 5 to 15 miles per hour with gusts up to 25 miles per hour. Tuesday, sunny. Highs in the upper 90s. East winds 5 to 10 miles per hour with gusts up to 20 miles per hour, increasing to 10 to 20 miles per hour with gusts up to 30 miles per hour in the afternoon. Tuesday night, mostly clear. Lows in the lower 70s. East winds 10 to 20 miles per hour with gusts up to 30 miles per hour. Wednesday, sunny. Highs around 100. Southeast winds 10 to 15 miles per hour with gusts up to 25 miles per hour. Wednesday night, mostly clear.

clear. Lows in the lower 70s. Thursday, mostly sunny. Highs in the upper 90s. Thursday night, mostly clear. Lows in the upper 60s. Friday, sunny. Highs in the upper 90s. Friday night, mostly clear. Lows in the mid 60s. Saturday, sunny. Highs in the mid 90s. Saturday night, mostly clear. Lows in the mid 60s. Sunday, mostly sunny. Highs in the lower 90s. For Western Lake Sakakawea, today, breezy. South winds around 10 miles per hour with gusts to around 25 miles per hour, shifting to the west early in the morning, then increasing to northeast 15 to 25 miles per hour in the late morning and afternoon. Partly cloudy early in the morning, then clearing. Highs in the mid-90s. Tonight, windy. Northeast winds 20 to 30 miles per hour. Mostly clear. Lows in the upper 60s. For Eastern Lake Sakakawea, today, southwest winds 10 to 20 miles per hour, shifting to the north 10 to 15 miles per hour late in the afternoon. Mostly sunny early in the morning, then becoming sunny. Highs around 100. Tonight, breezy. Northeast winds 15 to 25 miles per hour. Mostly clear. Lows in the upper 60s. For Northern Lake Oahe, today, windy. South winds 10 to 20 miles per hour, increasing to 20 to 30 miles per hour. Sunny. Highs around 102. Tonight, breezy. South winds 15 to 25 miles per hour, shifting to the southeast 10 to 15 miles per hour early in the morning. Mostly clear. Lows in the mid-70s. Here are the weather conditions at 6 a.m. Central Daylight Time. Bismarck, partly cloudy. Temperature 71 degrees, relative humidity 68%. Wind east at 10 miles an hour. Pressure 29.98 inches and rising. Mendham, partly cloudy. 70 degrees, relative humidity 83%. Wind south at 10 miles an hour. Hazen, partly cloudy. 75 degrees, relative humidity 53%. Wind south at 12 miles an hour, gusting to 20. Harvey, clear. 73 degrees, relative humidity 73%. Wind south at 14 miles an hour, gusting to 21. Minot, clear. 79 degrees, relative humidity 57%. Wind variable at 6 miles an hour. Dickinson, clear. 71 degrees, relative humidity 70%. Wind south at 14 miles an hour. Elsewhere around North Dakota, it was 71 at Garrison. It was clear, with a temperature of 76 at Williston, 68 at Jamestown, 73 at Fargo, and 78 at Devil's Lake. At Grand Forks, it was partly cloudy, with a temperature of 72. In northern South Dakota, it was clear. It was 71 at Mobridge, and 70 at Aberdeen. In eastern Montana, skies ranged from clear to partly cloudy. It was 73 at Miles City, 76 at Glendive, and 72 at Sydney. Once again, at Bismarck, the temperature was 71 degrees under partly cloudy skies. The Bismarck, North Dakota climate summary for yesterday, July 12, 2026. Yesterday's high temperature was 103 degrees. This high was 19 degrees above the normal high of 84. The record high is 105 degrees, which was set in 2006. Yesterday's low temperature was 69 degrees. This low was 11 degrees above the normal low of 58. The record low is 41 degrees, which was set in 1975. No precipitation fell yesterday, which leaves the monthly total at 0.64 inches. The total precipitation for the year still stands at 7.40 inches. There were no heating degree days yesterday. The yearly total since July 1st is zero. There were 21 cooling degree days yesterday. The yearly total since January 1st is 231. The normal high temperature for today is 85 degrees, and the normal low is 58. The record high for today is 100, which occurred in 2003, and the record low is 39, which occurred in 1967. Sunrise today is at 6:02 a.m. and sunset is at 9:35 p.m. Extreme heat warning for the following

the events. 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Try to limit strenuous activities to early morning or evening. Take action when you see symptoms of heat exhaustion and heat stroke. The regional weather forecast from your National Weather Service office in Bismarck. Dangerous heat through late this evening across most of the state with high temperatures and heat index values in the upper 90s to near 110. Hot to very hot temperatures continue through at least midweek in the southwest and south central. Dry today through Tuesday daytime, then low to medium chances for thunderstorms Tuesday night through Wednesday in the north. The detailed forecast for North Dakota, today, mostly clear. Highs 91 to 106. Tonight, mostly clear. Lows in the mid-60s to mid-70s. Tuesday, mostly clear. Highs from the mid-80s north to around 100 south. Wednesday, partly cloudy. Lows in the lower 60s to lower 70s. Highs from the lower 80s northeast to around 100 to southeast. Here is the forecast for the Bismarck, Minden listening area. Extreme heat warning in effect until 1 a.m. Central Daylight Time Tuesday. Today, sunny. Highs around 104. South winds 10 to 20 miles per hour with gusts up to 30 miles per hour. Tonight, clear. Lows in the lower 70s. Southeast winds 5 to 15 miles per hour with gusts up to 25 miles per hour. Tuesday, sunny. Highs in the upper 90s. East winds 5 to 10 miles per hour with gusts up to 20 miles per hour, increasing to 10 to 20 miles per hour with gusts up to 30 miles per hour in the afternoon. Tuesday night, mostly clear. Lows in the lower 70s. East winds 10 to 20 miles per hour with gusts up to 30 miles per hour. Wednesday, sunny. Highs around 100. Southeast winds 10 to 15 miles per hour with gusts up to 25 miles per hour. Wednesday night, mostly clear. Lows in the lower 70s. Thursday, mostly sunny. Highs in the upper 90s. Thursday night, mostly clear. Lows in the upper 60s. Friday, sunny. Highs in the upper 90s. Friday night, mostly clear. Lows in the mid-60s. Saturday, sunny. Highs in the mid-90s. Saturday night, mostly clear. Lows in the mid-60s. Sunday, mostly sunny. Highs in the lower 90s. For Western Lake Sakakawea, today, breezy. South winds around 10 miles per hour with gusts to around 25 miles per hour shifting to the west early in the morning, then increasing to northeast 15 to 25 miles per hour in the late morning and afternoon. Partly cloudy early in the morning then clearing. Highs in the mid-90s. Tonight, windy. Northeast winds 20 to 30 miles per hour. Mostly clear. Lows in the upper 60s. For Eastern Lake Sakakawea, today, southwest winds 10 to 20 miles per hour shifting to the north 10 to 15 miles per hour late in the afternoon. Mostly sunny early in the morning then becoming sunny. Highs around 100. Tonight, breezy. Northeast winds 15 to 25 miles per hour. Mostly clear. Lows in the upper 60s. For Northern Lake Oahe, today, windy. South winds 10 to 20 miles per hour increasing to 20 to 30 miles per hour. Sunny. Highs around 102. Tonight, breezy. South winds 15 to 25 miles per hour shifting to the southeast 10 to 15 miles per hour early in the morning. Mostly clear. Lows in the mid-70s. Here are the weather conditions at 6 a.m. Central Daylight Time. Bismarck, partly cloudy. Temperature 71 degrees, relative humidity 68%. Wind east at 10 miles an hour. Pressure 29.98 inches and rising. Minden, partly cloudy. 70 degrees, relative humidity 83%. Wind south at 10 miles an hour. Hazen, partly cloudy. 75 degrees, relative humidity 53%. Wind south at 12 miles an hour, gusting to 20. Harvey, clear. 73 degrees,

Relative humidity 73%. Wind south at 14 miles an hour, gusting to 21. Minot, clear. 79 degrees, relative humidity 57%. Wind variable at 6 miles an hour. Dickinson, clear. 71 degrees, relative humidity 70%. Wind south at 14 miles an hour. Elsewhere around North Dakota, it was 71 at Garrison. It was clear, with a temperature of 76 at Williston, 68 at Jamestown, 73 at Fargo, and 78 at Devil's Lake. At Grand Forks, it was partly cloudy, with a temperature of 72. In northern South Dakota, it was clear. It was 71 at Mobridge, and 70 at Aberdeen. In eastern Montana, skies ranged from clear to partly cloudy. It was 73 at Miles City, 76 at Glendive, and 72 at Sydney. Once again, at Bismarck, the temperature was 71 degrees under partly cloudy skies. The Bismarck, North Dakota climate summary for yesterday, July 12, 2026. Yesterday's high temperature was 103 degrees. This high was 19 degrees above the normal high of 84. The record high is 105 degrees, which was set in 2006. Yesterday's low temperature was 69 degrees. This low was 11 degrees above the normal low of 58. The record low is 41 degrees, which was set in 1975. No precipitation fell yesterday, which leaves the monthly total at 0.64 inches. The total precipitation for the year still stands at 7.40 inches. There were no heating degree days yesterday. The yearly total since July 1st is zero. There were 21 cooling degree days yesterday. The yearly total since January 1st is 231. The normal high temperature for today is 85 degrees, and the normal low is 58. The record high for today is 100, which occurred in 2003, and the record low is 39, which occurred in 1967. Sunrise today is at 6:02 a.m. and sunset is at 9:35 p.m. This is NOAA Weather Radio Station WXL78 in Bismarck, North Dakota, operating on a frequency of 162.475 MHz. 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Extreme heat warning for the following counties in North Dakota: Burley, Eastern McLean, Eastern Morton, Eastern Sioux, Emmons, Grant, Kidder, Mercer, Oliver, Sheridan, Wells, Western Morton, and Western Sioux. Extreme heat warning remains in effect until 1 a.m. Central Daylight Time or midnight Mountain Daylight Time Tuesday. What? Dangerously hot conditions with high temperatures and heat index values around 100 to 110 degrees. Where? All of western and central North Dakota, including the James River Valley. When? Until 1 a.m. Central Daylight Time or midnight Mountain Daylight Time Tuesday. The following impacts are expected: heat-related illnesses increase significantly during extreme heat and high humidity events. Drink plenty of fluids, stay in an air-conditioned room, stay out of the sun, and check up on relatives and neighbors. Take extra precautions when outside. Wear lightweight and loose-fitting clothing. Try to limit strenuous activities to early morning or evening. Take action when you see symptoms of heat exhaustion and heat stroke. The regional weather forecast from your National Weather Service office in Bismarck. Dangerous heat through late this evening across most of the state with high temperatures and heat index values in the upper 90s to near 110. Hot to very hot temperatures continue through at least midweek in the southwest and south central. Dry today through Tuesday daytime, then low to medium chances for thunderstorms Tuesday night through Wednesday in the north. The detailed forecast for North Dakota: today, mostly clear. Highs 91 to 106. Tonight, mostly clear. Lows in the mid-60s to mid-70s. Tuesday, mostly clear. Highs from the mid-80s north to around 100 south. Wednesday, partly cloudy. Lows in the lower 60s to lower 70s. Highs from the lower 80s northeast to around 100 to southeast. Here is the forecast for the Bismarck, Minden listening area. Extreme heat warning in effect until 1 a.m. Central Daylight Time Tuesday. Today, sunny. Highs around 104. South winds 10 to 20 miles per hour with gusts up to 30 miles per hour.

night, clear. Lows in the lower 70s. Southeast winds 5 to 15 miles per hour with gusts up to 25 miles per hour. Tuesday, sunny. Highs in the upper 90s. East winds 5 to 10 miles per hour with gusts up to 20 miles per hour, increasing to 10 to 20 miles per hour with gusts up to 30 miles per hour in the afternoon. Tuesday night, mostly clear. Lows in the lower 70s. East winds 10 to 20 miles per hour with gusts up to 30 miles per hour. Wednesday, sunny. Highs around 100. Southeast winds 10 to 15 miles per hour with gusts up to 25 miles per hour. Wednesday night, mostly clear. Lows in the lower 70s. Thursday, mostly sunny. Highs in the upper 90s. Thursday night, mostly clear. Lows in the upper 60s. Friday, sunny. Highs in the upper 90s. Friday night, mostly clear. Lows in the mid-60s. Saturday, sunny. Highs in the mid-90s. Saturday night, mostly clear. Lows in the mid-60s. Sunday, mostly sunny. Highs in the lower 90s. For Western Lake Sakakawea, today, breezy. South winds around 10 miles per hour with gusts to around 25 miles per hour, shifting to the west early in the morning, then increasing to northeast 15 to 25 miles per hour in the late morning and afternoon. Partly cloudy early in the morning, then clearing. Highs in the mid-90s. Tonight, windy. Northeast winds 20 to 30 miles per hour. Mostly clear. Lows in the upper 60s. For Eastern Lake Sakakawea, today, southwest winds 10 to 20 miles per hour, shifting to the north 10 to 15 miles per hour late in the afternoon. Mostly sunny early in the morning, then becoming sunny. Highs around 100. Tonight, breezy. Northeast winds 15 to 25 miles per hour. Mostly clear. Lows in the upper 60s. For Northern Lake Oahu, today, windy. South winds 10 to 20 miles per hour, increasing to 20 to 30 miles per hour. Sunny. Highs around 102. Tonight, breezy. South winds 15 to 25 miles per hour, shifting to the southeast 10 to 15 miles per hour early in the morning. Mostly clear. Lows in the mid-70s. Here are the weather conditions at 7 a.m. Central Daylight Time. Bismarck, clear. Temperature 72 degrees, relative humidity 68%. Wind southeast at 8 miles an hour. Pressure 29.99 inches and rising. Mendon, clear. 72 degrees, relative humidity 78%. Wind south at 14 miles an hour. Hazen, clear. 75 degrees, relative humidity 53%. Wind southwest at 9 miles an hour, gusting to 16. Harvey, clear. 73 degrees, relative humidity 73%. Minot, clear. 75 degrees, relative humidity 68%. Wind southwest at 6 miles an hour. Dickinson, clear. 71 degrees, relative humidity 73%. Wind south at 12 miles an hour. Elsewhere around North Dakota, it was 71 at Garrison. It was clear, with a temperature of 72 at Williston, 70 at Jamestown, 75 at Fargo, and 77 at Devil's Lake. At Grand Forks, it was partly cloudy, with a temperature of 73. In northern South Dakota, it was clear, and the temperatures were 71 degrees. In eastern Montana, skies ranged from clear to partly cloudy. It was 71 at Miles City, 74 at Glendive, and 73 at Sydney. Once again, at Bismarck, the temperature was 72 degrees under clear skies. The Bismarck, North Dakota climate summary for yesterday, July 12, 2026. Yesterday's high temperature was 103 degrees. This high was 19 degrees above the normal high of 84. The record high is 105 degrees, which was set in 2006. Yesterday's low temperature was 69 degrees. This low was 11 degrees above the normal low of 58. The record low is 41 degrees, which was set in 1975. No precipitation fell yesterday, which leaves the monthly total at 0.64 inches.

The total precipitation for the year still stands at 7.40 inches. There were no heating degree days yesterday. The yearly total since July 1st is zero. There were 21 cooling degree days yesterday. The yearly total since January 1st is 231. The normal high temperature for today is 85 degrees, and the normal low is 58. The record high for today is 100, which occurred in 2003, and the record low is 39, which occurred in 1967. Sunrise today is at 6:02 a.m. and sunset is at 9:35 p.m. Extreme heat warning for the following counties in North Dakota: Burley, Eastern McLean, Eastern Morton, Eastern Sioux, Emmons, Grant, Kidder, Mercer, Oliver, Sheridan, Wells, Western Morton, and Western Sioux. Extreme heat warning remains in effect until 1 a.m. Central Daylight Time or midnight Mountain Daylight Time Tuesday. What? Dangerously hot conditions with high temperatures and heat index values around 100 to 110 degrees. Where? All of western and central North Dakota, including the James River Valley. When? Until 1 a.m. Central Daylight Time or midnight Mountain Daylight Time Tuesday. The following impacts are expected: heat-related illnesses increase significantly during extreme heat and high humidity events. Drink plenty of fluids, stay in an air-conditioned room, stay out of the sun, and check up on relatives and neighbors. Take extra precautions when outside. Wear lightweight and loose-fitting clothing. Try to limit strenuous activities to early morning or evening. Take action when you see symptoms of heat exhaustion and heat stroke. The regional weather forecast from your National Weather Service office in Bismarck. Dangerous heat through late this evening across most of the state with high temperatures and heat index values in the upper 90s to near 110. Hot to very hot temperatures continue through at least midweek in the southwest and south central. Dry today through Tuesday daytime, then low to medium chances for thunderstorms Tuesday night through Wednesday in the north. The detailed forecast for North Dakota: today, mostly clear. Highs 91 to 106. Tonight, mostly clear. Lows in the mid-60s to mid-70s. Tuesday, mostly clear. Highs from the mid-80s north at around 100 south. Wednesday, partly cloudy. Lows in the lower 60s to lower 70s. Highs from the lower 80s northeast at around 100 to southeast. Here is the forecast for the Bismarck, Minden listening area. Extreme heat warning in effect until 1 a.m. Central Daylight Time Tuesday. Today, sunny. Highs around 104. South winds 10 to 20 miles per hour with gusts up to 30 miles per hour. Tonight, clear. Lows in the lower 70s. Southeast winds 5 to 15 miles per hour with gusts up to 25 miles per hour. Tuesday, sunny. Highs in the upper 90s. East winds 5 to 10 miles per hour with gusts up to 20 miles per hour, increasing to 10 to 20 miles per hour with gusts up to 30 miles per hour in the afternoon. Tuesday night, mostly clear. Lows in the lower 70s. East winds 10 to 20 miles per hour with gusts up to 30 miles per hour. Wednesday, sunny. Highs around 100. Southeast winds 10 to 15 miles per hour with gusts up to 25 miles per hour. Wednesday night, mostly clear. Lows in the lower 70s. Thursday, mostly sunny. Highs in the upper 90s. Thursday night, mostly clear. Lows in the upper 60s. Friday, sunny. Highs in the upper 90s. Friday night, mostly clear. Lows in the mid-60s. Saturday, sunny. Highs in the mid-90s. Saturday night, mostly clear. Lows in the mid-60s. Sunday, mostly sunny. Highs in the lower 90s. For Western Lake Sakakawea, today, breezy. South winds around 10 miles per hour with gusts to around 25 miles per hour, shifting to the west early in the morning, then increasing to northeast 15 to 25 miles per hour in the late morning and afternoon. Partly cloudy early in the morning, then clearing. Highs in the mid-90s. Tonight, windy. Northeast winds 20 to 30 miles per hour. Mostly clear. Lows in the upper 60s. For Eastern Lake Sakakawea, today, southwest winds 10 to 20 miles per hour, shifting to the

10 to 15 miles per hour late in the afternoon. Mostly sunny early in the morning, then becoming sunny. Highs around 100. Tonight, breezy. Northeast winds 15 to 25 miles per hour. Mostly clear. Lows in the upper 60s. For northern Lake Oahe, today, windy. South winds 10 to 20 miles per hour, increasing to 20 to 30 miles per hour. Sunny. Highs around 102. Tonight, breezy. South winds 15 to 25 miles per hour, shifting to the southeast 10 to 15 miles per hour early in the morning. Mostly clear. Lows in the mid-70s. Here are the weather conditions at 7 a.m. Central Daylight Time. Bismarck, clear. Temperature 72 degrees, relative humidity 68%. Wind southeast at 8 miles an hour. Pressure 29.99 inches and rising. Mendham, clear. 72 degrees, relative humidity 78%. Wind south at 14 miles an hour. Hazen, clear. 75 degrees, relative humidity 53%. Wind southwest at 9 miles an hour, gusting to 16. Harvey, clear. 73 degrees, relative humidity 73%. Minot, clear. 75 degrees, relative humidity 68%. Wind southwest at 6 miles an hour. Dickinson, clear. 71 degrees, relative humidity 73%. Wind south at 12 miles an hour. Elsewhere around North Dakota, it was 71 at Garrison. It was clear, with a temperature of 72 at Williston, 70 at Jamestown, 75 at Fargo, and 77 at Devil's Lake. At Grand Forks, it was partly cloudy, with a temperature of 73. In northern South Dakota, it was clear, and the temperatures were 71 degrees. In eastern Montana, skies ranged from clear to partly cloudy. It was 71 at Miles City, 74 at Glendive, and 73 at Sydney. Once again, at Bismarck, the temperature was 72 degrees under clear skies. The Bismarck, North Dakota climate summary for yesterday, July 12, 2026. Yesterday's high temperature was 103 degrees. This high was 19 degrees above the normal high of 84. The record high is 105 degrees, which was set in 2006. Yesterday's low temperature was 69 degrees. This low was 11 degrees above the normal low of 58. The record low is 41 degrees, which was set in 1975. No precipitation fell yesterday, which leaves the monthly total at 0.64 inches. The total precipitation for the year still stands at 7.40 inches. There were no heating degree days yesterday. The yearly total since July 1st is zero. There were 21 cooling degree days yesterday. The yearly total since January 1st is 231. The normal high temperature for today is 85 degrees, and the normal low is 58. The record high for today is 100, which occurred in 2003, and the record low is 39, which occurred in 1967. Sunrise today is at 6:02 a.m. and sunset is at 9:35 p.m. Extreme heat warning for the following counties in North Dakota: Burley, Eastern McLean, Eastern Morton, Eastern Sioux, Emmons, Grant, Kidder, Mercer, Oliver, Sheridan, Wells, Western Morton, and Western Sioux. Extreme heat warning remains in effect until 1 a.m. Central Daylight Time or midnight Mountain Daylight Time Tuesday. What? Dangerously hot conditions with high temperatures and heat index values around 100 to 110 degrees. Where? All of western and central North Dakota, including the James River Valley. When? Until 1 a.m. Central Daylight Time or midnight Mountain Daylight Time Tuesday. The following impacts are expected: heat-related illnesses increase significantly during extreme heat and high humidity events. Drink plenty of fluids, stay in an air-conditioned room, stay out of the sun, and check up on relatives and neighbors. Take extra precautions when outside. Wear lightweight and loose-fitting clothing. Try to limit strenuous activities to early morning or evening. Take action when you see symptoms of heat exhaustion and heat stroke. The regional weather forecast from your National Weather Service office in Bismarck. Dangerous heat through late this evening across most of the state with high temperatures and heat index values in

upper 90s to near 110. Hot to very hot temperatures continue through at least midweek in the southwest and south central. Dry today through Tuesday daytime, then low to medium chances for thunderstorms Tuesday night through Wednesday in the north. The detailed forecast for North Dakota, today, mostly clear. Highs 91 to 106. Tonight, mostly clear. Lows in the mid-60s to mid-70s. Tuesday, mostly clear. Highs from the mid-80s north to around 100 south. Wednesday, partly cloudy. Lows in the lower 60s to lower 70s. Highs from the lower 80s northeast to around 100 to southeast. Here is the forecast for the Bismarck, Minden listening area. Extreme heat warning in effect until 1 a.m. Central Daylight Time Tuesday. Today, sunny. Highs around 104. South winds 10 to 20 miles per hour with gusts up to 30 miles per hour. Tonight, clear. Lows in the lower 70s. Southeast winds 5 to 15 miles per hour with gusts up to 25 miles per hour. Tuesday, sunny. Highs in the upper 90s. East winds 5 to 10 miles per hour with gusts up to 20 miles per hour, increasing to 10 to 20 miles per hour with gusts up to 30 miles per hour in the afternoon. Tuesday night, mostly clear. Lows in the lower 70s. East winds 10 to 20 miles per hour with gusts up to 30 miles per hour. Wednesday, sunny. Highs around 100. Southeast winds 10 to 15 miles per hour with gusts up to 25 miles per hour. Wednesday night, mostly clear. Lows in the lower 70s. Thursday, mostly sunny. Highs in the upper 90s. Thursday night, mostly clear. Lows in the upper 60s. Friday, sunny. Highs in the upper 90s. Friday night, mostly clear. Lows in the mid-60s. Saturday, sunny. Highs in the mid-90s. Saturday night, mostly clear. Lows in the mid-60s. Sunday, mostly sunny. Highs in the lower 90s. For Western Lake Sakakawea, today, breezy. South winds around 10 miles per hour with gusts to around 25 miles per hour, shifting to the west early in the morning, then increasing to northeast 15 to 25 miles per hour in the late morning and afternoon. Partly cloudy early in the morning, then clearing. Highs in the mid-90s. Tonight, windy. Northeast winds 20 to 30 miles per hour. Mostly clear. Lows in the upper 60s. For Eastern Lake Sakakawea, today, southwest winds 10 to 20 miles per hour, shifting to the north 10 to 15 miles per hour late in the afternoon. Mostly sunny early in the morning, then becoming sunny. Highs around 100. Tonight, breezy. Northeast winds 15 to 25 miles per hour. Mostly clear. Lows in the upper 60s. For Northern Lake Oahe, today, windy. South winds 10 to 20 miles per hour, increasing to 20 to 30 miles per hour. Sunny. Highs around 102. Tonight, breezy. South winds 15 to 25 miles per hour, shifting to the southeast 10 to 15 miles per hour early in the morning. Mostly clear. Lows in the mid-70s. Here are the weather conditions at 7 a.m. Central Daylight Time. Bismarck, clear. Temperature 72 degrees, relative humidity 68%. Wind southeast at 8 miles an hour. Pressure 29.99 inches and rising. Minden, clear. 72 degrees, relative humidity 78%. Wind south at 14 miles an hour. Hazen, clear. 75 degrees, relative humidity 53%. Wind southwest at 9 miles an hour, gusting to 16. Harvey, clear. 73 degrees, relative humidity 73%. Minot, clear. 75 degrees, relative humidity 68%. Wind southwest at 6 miles an hour. Dickinson, clear. 71 degrees, relative humidity 73%. Wind south at 12 miles an hour. Elsewhere around North Dakota, it was 71 at Garrison. It was clear, with a temperature of 72 at Williston, 70 at Jamestown, 75 at Fargo, and 77 at

Devil's Lake. At Grand Forks, it was partly cloudy, with a temperature of 73. In northern South Dakota, it was clear, and the temperatures were 71 degrees. In eastern Montana, skies ranged from clear to partly cloudy. It was 71 at Miles City, 74 at Glendive, and 73 at Sydney. Once again, at Bismarck, the temperature was 72 degrees under clear skies. The Bismarck, North Dakota climate summary for yesterday, July 12, 2026. Yesterday's high temperature was 103 degrees. This high was 19 degrees above the normal high of 84. The record high is 105 degrees, which was set in 2006. Yesterday's low temperature was 69 degrees. This low was 11 degrees above the normal low of 58. The record low is 41 degrees, which was set in 1975. No precipitation fell yesterday, which leaves the monthly total at 0.64 inches. The total precipitation for the year still stands at 7.40 inches. There were no heating degree days yesterday. The yearly total since July 1st is zero. There were 21 cooling degree days yesterday. The yearly total since January 1st is 231. The normal high temperature for today is 85 degrees, and the normal low is 58. The record high for today is 100, which occurred in 2003, and the record low is 39, which occurred in 1967. Sunrise today is at 6:02 a.m. and sunset is at 9:35 p.m. Extreme heat warning for the following counties in North Dakota: Burley, Eastern McLean, Eastern Morton, Eastern Sioux, Emmons, Grant, Kidder, Mercer, Oliver, Sheridan, Wells, Western Morton, and Western Sioux. Extreme heat warning remains in effect until 1 a.m. Central Daylight Time or midnight Mountain Daylight Time Tuesday. What? Dangerously hot conditions with high temperatures and heat index values around 100 to 110 degrees. Where? All of western and central North Dakota, including the James River Valley. When? Until 1 a.m. Central Daylight Time or midnight Mountain Daylight Time Tuesday. The following impacts are expected: heat-related illnesses increase significantly during extreme heat and high humidity events. Drink plenty of fluids, stay in an air-conditioned room, stay out of the sun, and check up on relatives and neighbors. Take extra precautions when outside. Wear lightweight and loose-fitting clothing. Try to limit strenuous activities to early morning or evening. Take action when you see symptoms of heat exhaustion and heat stroke. The regional weather forecast from your National Weather Service office in Bismarck. Dangerous heat through late this evening across most of the state, with high temperatures and heat index values in the upper 90s to near 110. Hot to very hot temperatures continue through at least midweek in the southwest and south central. Dry today through Tuesday daytime, then low to medium chances for thunderstorms Tuesday night through Wednesday in the north. The detailed forecast for North Dakota: today, mostly clear. Highs 91 to 106. Tonight, mostly clear. Lows in the mid-60s to mid-70s. Tuesday, mostly clear. Highs from the mid-80s north to around 100 south. Wednesday, partly cloudy. Lows in the lower 60s to lower 70s. Highs from the lower 80s northeast to around 100 to southeast. Here is the forecast for the Bismarck, Minden listening area. Extreme heat warning in effect until 1 a.m. Central Daylight Time Tuesday. Today, sunny. Highs around 104. South winds 10 to 20 miles per hour with gusts up to 30 miles per hour. Tonight, clear. Lows in the lower 70s. Southeast winds 5 to 15 miles per hour with gusts up to 25 miles per hour. Tuesday, sunny. Highs in the upper 90s. East winds 5 to 10 miles per hour with gusts up to 20 miles per hour, increasing to 10 to 20 miles per hour with gusts up to 30 miles per hour in the afternoon. Tuesday night, mostly clear. Lows in the lower 70s. East winds 10 to 20 miles per hour with gusts up to 30 miles per hour. Wednesday, sunny. Highs around 100. Southeast winds 10 to 15 miles per hour with gusts up to 25 miles per hour. Wednesday night, mostly clear. Lows in the lower 70s. Thursday, mostly sunny. Highs in the upper 90s. Thursday.

night, mostly clear. Lows in the upper 60s. Friday, sunny. Highs in the upper 90s. Friday night, mostly clear. Lows in the mid 60s. Saturday, sunny. Highs in the mid 90s. Saturday night, mostly clear. Lows in the mid 60s. Sunday, mostly sunny. Highs in the lower 90s. For Western Lake Sakakawea, today, breezy. South winds around 10 miles per hour with gusts to around 25 miles per hour, shifting to the west early in the morning, then increasing to northeast 15 to 25 miles per hour in the late morning and afternoon. Partly cloudy early in the morning, then clearing. Highs in the mid-90s. Tonight, windy. Northeast winds 20 to 30 miles per hour. Mostly clear. Lows in the upper 60s. For Eastern Lake Sakakawea, today, southwest winds 10 to 20 miles per hour, shifting to the north 10 to 15 miles per hour late in the afternoon. Mostly sunny early in the morning, then becoming sunny. Highs around 100. Tonight, breezy. Northeast winds 15 to 25 miles per hour. Mostly clear. Lows in the upper 60s. For Northern Lake Oahu, today, windy. South winds 10 to 20 miles per hour, increasing to 20 to 30 miles per hour. Sunny. Highs around 102. Tonight, breezy. South winds 15 to 25 miles per hour, shifting to the southeast 10 to 15 miles per hour early in the morning. Mostly clear. Lows in the mid-70s. Here are the weather conditions at 7 a.m. Central Daylight Time. Bismarck, clear. Temperature 72 degrees, relative humidity 68%. Wind southeast at 8 miles an hour. Pressure 29.99 inches and rising. Mendan, clear. 72 degrees, relative humidity 78%. Wind south at 14 miles an hour. Hazen, clear. 75 degrees, relative humidity 53%. Wind southwest at 9 miles an hour, gusting to 16. Harvey, clear. 73 degrees, relative humidity 73%. Minot, clear. 75 degrees, relative humidity 68%. Wind southwest at 6 miles an hour. Dickinson, clear. 71 degrees, relative humidity 73%. Wind south at 12 miles an hour. Elsewhere around North Dakota, it was 71 at Garrison. It was clear, with a temperature of 72 at Williston, 70 at Jamestown, 75 at Fargo, and 77 at Devil's Lake. At Grand Forks, it was partly cloudy, with a temperature of 73. In northern South Dakota, it was clear, and the temperatures were 71 degrees. In eastern Montana, skies ranged from clear to partly cloudy. It was 71 at Miles City, 74 at Glendive, and 73 at Sydney. Once again, at Bismarck, the temperature was 72 degrees under clear skies. This is NOAA Weather Radio Station WXL78 in Bismarck, North Dakota, operating on a frequency of 162.475 MHz. Providing weather information 24 hours a day from your National Weather Service office in Bismarck. The Bismarck, North Dakota climate summary for yesterday, July 12, 2026. Yesterday's high temperature was 103 degrees. This high was 19 degrees above the normal high of 84. The record high is 105 degrees, which was set in 2006. Yesterday's low temperature was 69 degrees. This low was 11 degrees above the normal low of 58. The record low is 41 degrees, which was set in 1975. No precipitation fell yesterday, which leaves the monthly total at 0.64 inches. The total precipitation for the year still stands at 7.40 inches. There were no heating degree days yesterday. The yearly total since July 1st is zero. There were 21 cooling degree days yesterday. The yearly total since January 1st is 231. The normal high temperature for today is 85 degrees, and the normal low is 58. The record high for today is 100, which occurred in 2003, and the record low is 39, which occurred in 1967. Sunrise today is at 6:02 a.m. and sunset is at 9:35 p.m.

Extreme heat warning for the following counties in North Dakota: Burley, Eastern McLean, Eastern Morton, Eastern Sioux, Emmons, Grant, Kidder, Mercer, Oliver, Sheridan, Wells, Western Morton, and Western Sioux. Extreme heat warning remains in effect until 1 a.m. Central Daylight Time or midnight Mountain Daylight Time Tuesday. What? Dangerously hot conditions with high temperatures and heat index values around 100 to 110 degrees. Where? All of western and central North Dakota, including Magee. What? Dangerously hot conditions with high temperatures and heat index values around 100 to 110 degrees. Where? All of western and central North Dakota, including the James River Valley. When? Until 1 a.m. Central Daylight Time or midnight Mountain Daylight Time Tuesday. The following impacts are expected: heat-related illnesses increase significantly during extreme heat and high humidity events. Drink plenty of fluids, stay in an air-conditioned room, stay out of the sun, and check up on relatives and neighbors. Take extra precautions when outside. Wear lightweight and loose-fitting clothing. Try to limit strenuous activities to early morning or evening. Take action when you see symptoms of heat exhaustion and heat stroke. The regional weather forecast from your National Weather Service office in Bismarck. Dangerous heat through late this evening across most of the state with high temperatures and heat index values in the upper 90s to near 110. Hot to very hot temperatures continue through at least midweek in the southwest and south central. Dry today through Tuesday daytime, then low to medium chances for thunderstorms Tuesday night through Wednesday in the north. The detailed forecast for North Dakota: today, mostly clear. Highs 91 to 106. Tonight, mostly clear. Lows in the mid-60s to mid-70s. Tuesday, mostly clear. Highs from the mid-80s north to around 100 south. Wednesday, partly cloudy. Lows in the lower 60s to lower 70s. Highs from the lower 80s northeast to around 100 to southeast. Here is the forecast for the Bismarck, Minden listening area. Extreme heat warning in effect until 1 a.m. Central Daylight Time Tuesday. Today, sunny. Highs around 104. South winds 10 to 20 miles per hour with gusts up to 30 miles per hour. Tonight, clear. Lows in the lower 70s. Southeast winds 5 to 15 miles per hour with gusts up to 25 miles per hour. Tuesday, sunny. Highs in the upper 90s. East winds 5 to 10 miles per hour with gusts up to 20 miles per hour, increasing to 10 to 20 miles per hour with gusts up to 30 miles per hour in the afternoon. Tuesday night, mostly clear. Lows in the lower 70s. East winds 10 to 20 miles per hour with gusts up to 30 miles per hour. Wednesday, sunny. Highs around 100. Southeast winds 10 to 15 miles per hour with gusts up to 25 miles per hour. Wednesday night, mostly clear. Lows in the lower 70s. Thursday, mostly sunny. Highs in the upper 90s. Thursday night, mostly clear. Lows in the upper 60s. Friday, sunny. Highs in the upper 90s. Friday night, mostly clear. Lows in the mid-60s. Saturday, sunny. Highs in the mid-90s. Saturday night, mostly clear. Lows in the mid-60s. Sunday, mostly sunny. Highs in the lower 90s. For Western Lake Sakakawea, today, breezy. South winds around 10 miles per hour with gusts to around 25 miles per hour, shifting to the west early in the morning, then increasing to northeast 15 to 25 miles per hour in the late morning and afternoon. Partly cloudy early in the morning, then clearing. Highs in the mid-90s. Tonight, windy. Northeast winds 20 to 30 miles per hour. Mostly clear. Lows in the upper 60s. For Eastern Lake Sakakawea, today, southwest winds 10 to 20 miles per hour, shifting to the north 10 to 15 miles per hour late in the afternoon. Mostly sunny early in the morning, then becoming sunny. Highs around 100. Tonight, breezy. Northeast winds 15 to 25 miles per hour. Mostly clear. Lows in the upper 60s. For Northern Lake Oahe, today, windy. South winds 10 to 20 miles per hour, increasing to 20 to 30 miles per hour.

sunny. Highs around 102. Tonight, breezy. South winds 15 to 25 miles per hour, shifting to the southeast 10 to 15 miles per hour early in the morning. Mostly clear. Lows in the mid-70s. Here are the weather conditions at 7 a.m. Central Daylight Time. Bismarck, clear. Temperature 72 degrees, relative humidity 68%. Wind southeast at 8 miles an hour. Pressure 29.99 inches and rising. Mendham, clear. 72 degrees, relative humidity 78%. Wind south at 14 miles an hour. Hazen, clear. 75 degrees, relative humidity 53%. Wind southwest at 9 miles an hour, gusting to 16. Harvey, clear. 73 degrees, relative humidity 73%. Minot, clear. 75 degrees, relative humidity 68%. Wind southwest at 6 miles an hour. Dickinson, clear. 71 degrees, relative humidity 73%. Wind south at 12 miles an hour. Elsewhere around North Dakota, it was 71 at Garrison. It was clear, with a temperature of 72 at Williston, 70 at Jamestown, 75 at Fargo, and 77 at Devil's Lake. At Grand Forks, it was partly cloudy, with a temperature of 73. In northern South Dakota, it was clear, and the temperatures were 71 degrees. In eastern Montana, skies ranged from clear to partly cloudy. It was 71 at Miles City, 74 at Glendive, and 73 at Sydney. Once again, at Bismarck, the temperature was 72 degrees under clear skies. The Bismarck, North Dakota climate summary for yesterday, July 12, 2026. Yesterday's high temperature was 103 degrees. This high was 19 degrees above the normal high of 84. The record high is 105 degrees, which was set in 2006. Yesterday's low temperature was 69 degrees. This low was 11 degrees above the normal low of 58. The record low is 41 degrees, which was set in 1975. No precipitation fell yesterday, which leaves the monthly total at 0.64 inches. The total precipitation for the year still stands at 7.40 inches. There were no heating degree days yesterday. The yearly total since July 1st is zero. There were 21 cooling degree days yesterday. The yearly total since January 1st is 231. The normal high temperature for today is 85 degrees, and the normal low is 58. The record high for today is 100, which occurred in 2003, and the record low is 39, which occurred in 1967. Sunrise today is at 6:02 a.m. and sunset is at 9:35 p.m. Extreme heat warning for the following counties in North Dakota: Burley, Eastern McLean, Eastern Morton, Eastern Sioux, Emmons, Grant, Kidder, Mercer, Oliver, Sheridan, Wells, Western Morton, and Western Sioux. Extreme heat warning remains in effect until 1 a.m. Central Daylight Time or midnight Mountain Daylight Time Tuesday. What? Dangerously hot conditions with high temperatures and heat index values around 100 to 110 degrees. Where? All of western and central North Dakota, including the James River Valley. When? Until 1 a.m. Central Daylight Time or midnight Mountain Daylight Time Tuesday. The following impacts are expected: heat-related illnesses increase significantly during extreme heat and high humidity events. Drink plenty of fluids, stay in an air-conditioned room, stay out of the sun, and check up on relatives and neighbors. Take extra precautions when outside. Wear lightweight and loose-fitting clothing. Try to limit strenuous activities to early morning or evening. Take action when you see symptoms of heat exhaustion and heat stroke. The regional weather forecast from your National Weather Service office in Bismarck. Dangerous heat through late this evening across most of the state with high temperatures and heat index values in the upper 90s to near 110. Hot to very hot temperatures continue through at least midweek in the southwest and south central. Dry today through Tuesday daytime, then low to medium chances for thunderstorms Tuesday night through Wednesday in the north. The detailed forecast for North Dakota: today, mostly clear. Highs 91 to 106. Tonight, mostly clear. Lows in the mid-60s to mid-70s.
Tuesday, mostly clear. Highs from the mid-80s north at around 100 south. Wednesday, partly cloudy. Lows in the lower 60s to lower 70s. Highs from the lower 80s northeast at around 100 to southeast. Here is the forecast for the Bismarck Mountain listening area. Extreme heat warning in effect until 1 a.m. Central Daylight Time Tuesday. Today, sunny. Highs around 104. South winds 5 to 10 miles per hour, increasing to 15 to 20 miles per hour in the afternoon. Tonight, clear. Lows in the lower 70s. Southeast winds 5 to 15 miles per hour with gusts up to 25 miles per hour. Tuesday, sunny. Highs in the upper 90s. East winds 5 to 10 miles per hour with gusts up to 20 miles per hour, increasing to 10 to 20 miles per hour with gusts up to 30 miles per hour in the afternoon. Tuesday night, mostly clear. Lows in the lower 70s. East winds 10 to 20 miles per hour with gusts up to 30 miles per hour. Wednesday, sunny. Highs around 100. Southeast winds 10 to 15 miles per hour with gusts up to 25 miles per hour. Wednesday night, mostly clear. Lows in the lower 70s. Thursday, mostly sunny. Highs in the upper 90s. Thursday night, mostly clear. Lows in the upper 60s. Friday, sunny. Highs in the upper 90s. Friday night, mostly clear. Lows in the mid 60s. Saturday, sunny. Highs in the mid-90s. Saturday night, mostly clear. Lows in the mid-60s. Sunday, mostly sunny. Highs in the lower 90s. For Western Lake Sakakawea, today, breezy. South winds around 10 miles per hour with gusts to around 25 miles per hour shifting to the west early in the morning, then increasing to northeast 15 to 25 miles per hour in the late morning and afternoon. Partly cloudy early in the morning, then clearing. Highs in the mid-90s. Tonight, windy. Northeast winds 20 to 30 miles per hour. Mostly clear. Lows in the upper 60s. For Eastern Lake Sakakawea, today, southwest winds 10 to 20 miles per hour, shifting to the north 10 to 15 miles per hour late in the afternoon. Mostly sunny early in the morning, then becoming sunny. Highs around 100. Tonight, breezy. Northeast winds 15 to 25 miles per hour. Mostly clear. Lows in the upper 60s. For Northern Lake Oahe, today, windy. South winds 10 to 20 miles per hour, increasing to 20 to 30 miles per hour. Sunny. Highs around 102. Tonight, breezy. South winds 15 to 25 miles per hour, shifting to the southeast 10 to 15 miles per hour early in the morning. Mostly clear. Lows in the mid-70s. Here are the weather conditions at 7 a.m. Central Daylight Time. Bismarck, clear. Temperature 72 degrees, relative humidity 68%. Wind southeast at 8 miles an hour. Pressure 29.99 inches and rising. Mendham, clear. 72 degrees, relative humidity 78%. Wind south at 14 miles an hour. Hazen, clear. 75 degrees, relative humidity 53%. Wind southwest at 9 miles an hour, gusting to 16. Harvey, clear. 73 degrees, relative humidity 73%. Minot, clear. 75 degrees, relative humidity 68%. Wind southwest at 6 miles an hour. Dickinson, clear. 71 degrees, relative humidity 73%. Wind south at 12 miles an hour. Elsewhere around North Dakota, it was 71 at Garrison. It was clear, with a temperature of 72 at Williston, 70 at Jamestown, 75 at Fargo, and 77 at Devil's Lake. At Grand Forks, it was partly cloudy, with a temperature of 73. In northern South Dakota, it was clear, and the temperatures were 71 degrees. In eastern Montana, skies ranged from clear to partly cloudy. It was 71 at Miles City, 74 at Glendive, and 73 at Sydney. Once again, at Bismarck, the temperature was 72 degrees under clear skies.

The Bismarck, North Dakota climate summary for yesterday, July 12, 2026. Yesterday's high temperature was 103 degrees. This high was 19 degrees above the normal high of 84. The record high is 105 degrees, which was set in 2006. Yesterday's low temperature was 69 degrees. This low was 11 degrees above the normal low of 58. The record low is 41 degrees, which was set in 1975. No precipitation fell yesterday, which leaves the monthly total at 0.64 inches. The total precipitation for the year still stands at 7.40 inches. There were no heating degree days yesterday. The yearly total since July 1st is zero. There were 21 cooling degree days yesterday. The yearly total since January 1st is 231. The normal high temperature for today is 85 degrees, and the normal low is 58. The record high for today is 100, which occurred in 2003, and the record low is 39, which occurred in 1967. Sunrise today is at 6:02 a.m. and sunset is at 9:35 p.m. Extreme heat warning for the following counties in North Dakota: Burley, Eastern McLean, Eastern Morton, Eastern Sioux, Emmons, Grant, Kidder, Mercer, Oliver, Sheridan, Wells, Western Morton, and Western Sioux. Extreme heat warning remains in effect until 1 a.m. Central Daylight Time or midnight Mountain Daylight Time Tuesday. What? Dangerously hot conditions with high temperatures and heat index values around 100 to 110 degrees. Where? All of western and central North Dakota, including the James River Valley. When? Until 1 a.m. Central Daylight Time or midnight Mountain Daylight Time Tuesday. The following impacts are expected: heat-related illnesses increase significantly during extreme heat and high humidity events. Drink plenty of fluids, stay in an air-conditioned room, stay out of the sun, and check up on relatives and neighbors. Take extra precautions when outside. Wear lightweight and loose-fitting clothing. Try to limit strenuous activities to early morning or evening. Take action when you see symptoms of heat exhaustion and heat stroke. The regional weather forecast from your National Weather Service office in Bismarck: dangerous heat through late this evening across most of the state with high temperatures and heat index values in the upper 90s to near 110. Hot to very hot temperatures continue through at least midweek in the southwest and south central. Dry today through Tuesday daytime, then low to medium chances for thunderstorms Tuesday night through Wednesday in the north. The detailed forecast for North Dakota: today, mostly clear. Highs 91 to 106. Tonight, mostly clear. Lows in the mid-60s to mid-70s. Tuesday, mostly clear. Highs from the mid-80s north at around 100 south. Wednesday, partly cloudy. Lows in the lower 60s to lower 70s. Highs from the lower 80s northeast to around 100 to southeast. Here is the forecast for the Bismarck, Minden listening area. Extreme heat warning in effect until 1 a.m. Central Daylight Time Tuesday. Today, sunny. Highs around 104. South winds 5 to 10 miles per hour, increasing to 15 to 20 miles per hour in the afternoon. Tonight, clear. Lows in the lower 70s. Southeast winds 5 to 15 miles per hour with gusts up to 25 miles per hour. Tuesday, sunny. Highs in the upper 90s. East winds 5 to 10 miles per hour with gusts up to 20 miles per hour, increasing to 10 to 20 miles per hour with gusts up to 30 miles per hour in the afternoon. Tuesday night, mostly clear. Lows in the lower 70s. East winds 10 to 20 miles per hour with gusts up to 30 miles per hour. Wednesday, sunny. Highs around 100. Southeast winds 10 to 15 miles per hour with gusts up to 25 miles per hour. Wednesday night, mostly clear. Lows in the lower 70s. Thursday, mostly sunny. Highs in the upper 90s. Thursday night, mostly clear. Lows in the upper 60s. Friday, sunny. Highs in the upper 90s. Friday night, mostly clear. Lows in the mid-60s. Saturday, sunny. Highs in the mid-90s. Saturday night, mostly clear. Lows in the mid-60s. Sunday, mostly sunny. Highs in the

Night, breezy. Northeast winds 15 to 25 miles per hour. Mostly clear. Lows in the upper 60s. For northern Lake Oraahe, today, windy. South winds 10 to 20 miles per hour, increasing to 20 to 30 miles per hour. Sunny. Highs around 102. Tonight, breezy. South winds 15 to 25 miles per hour, shifting to the southeast 10 to 15 miles per hour early in the morning. Mostly clear. Lows in the mid-70s. Here are the weather conditions at 7 a.m. Central Daylight Time. Bismarck, clear. Temperature 72 degrees, relative humidity 68%. Wind southeast at 8 miles an hour. Pressure 29.99 inches and rising. Mendham, clear. 72 degrees, relative humidity 78%. Wind south at 14 miles an hour. Hazen, clear. 75 degrees, relative humidity 53%. Wind southwest at 9 miles an hour, gusting to 16. Harvey, clear. 73 degrees, relative humidity 73%. Minot, clear. 75 degrees, relative humidity 68%. Wind southwest at 6 miles an hour. Dickinson, clear. 71 degrees, relative humidity 73%. Wind south at 12 miles an hour. Elsewhere around North Dakota, it was 71 at Garrison. It was clear, with a temperature of 72 at Williston, 70 at Jamestown, 75 at Fargo, and 77 at Devil's Lake. At Grand Forks, it was partly cloudy, with a temperature of 73. In northern South Dakota, it was clear, and the temperatures were 71 degrees. In eastern Montana, skies ranged from clear to partly cloudy. It was 71 at Miles City, 74 at Glendive, and 73 at Sydney. Once again, at Bismarck, the temperature was 72 degrees under clear skies. The Bismarck, North Dakota climate summary for yesterday, July 12, 2026. Yesterday's high temperature was 103 degrees. This high was 19 degrees above the normal high of 84. The record high is 105 degrees, which was set in 2006. Yesterday's low temperature was 69 degrees. This low was 11 degrees above the normal low of 58. The record low is 41 degrees, which was set in 1975. No precipitation fell yesterday, which leaves the monthly total at 0.64 inches. The total precipitation for the year still stands at 7.40 inches. There were no heating degree days yesterday. The yearly total since July 1st is zero. There were 21 cooling degree days yesterday. The yearly total since January 1st is 231. The normal high temperature for today is 85 degrees, and the normal low is 58. The record high for today is 100, which occurred in 2003, and the record low is 39, which occurred in 1967. Sunrise today is at 6:02 a.m. and sunset is at 9:35 p.m. Extreme heat warning for the following counties in North Dakota: Burley, Eastern McLean, Eastern Morton, Eastern Sioux, Emmons, Grant, Kidder, Mercer, Oliver, Sheridan, Wells, Western Morton, and Western Sioux. Extreme heat warning remains in effect until 1 a.m. Central Daylight Time or midnight Mountain Daylight Time Tuesday. What? Dangerously hot conditions with high temperatures and heat index values around 100 to 110 degrees. Where? All of western and central North Dakota, including the James River Valley. When? Until 1 a.m. Central Daylight Time or midnight Mountain Daylight Time Tuesday. The following impacts are expected: heat-related illnesses increase significantly during extreme heat and high humidity events. Drink plenty of fluids, stay in an air-conditioned room, stay out of the sun, and check up on relatives and neighbors. Take extra precautions when outside. Wear lightweight and loose-fitting clothing. Try to limit strenuous activities to early morning or evening. Take action when you see symptoms of heat exhaustion and heat stroke. The regional weather forecast from your National Weather Service office in Bismarck. Dangerous heat through late this evening across most of the state with high temperatures and heat index values in the upper 90s to near 110. Hot to very hot temperatures continue through at least midweek in the southwest and south central. Dry today through Tuesday.

then low to medium chances for thunderstorms Tuesday night through Wednesday in the north. The detailed forecast for North Dakota, today, mostly clear. Highs 91 to 106. Tonight, mostly clear. Lows in the mid-60s to mid-70s. Tuesday, mostly clear. Highs from the mid-80s north to around 100 south. Wednesday, partly cloudy. Lows in the lower 60s to lower 70s. Highs from the lower 80s northeast to around 100 to southeast. Here is the forecast for the Bismarck, Minden listening area. Extreme heat warning in effect until 1 a.m. Central Daylight Time Tuesday. Today, sunny. Highs around 104. South winds 5 to 10 miles per hour, increasing to 15 to 20 miles per hour in the afternoon. Tonight, clear. Lows in the lower 70s. Southeast winds 5 to 15 miles per hour with gusts up to 25 miles per hour. Tuesday, sunny. Highs in the upper 90s. East winds 5 to 10 miles per hour with gusts up to 20 miles per hour, increasing to 10 to 20 miles per hour with gusts up to 30 miles per hour in the afternoon. Tuesday night, mostly clear. Lows in the lower 70s. East winds 10 to 20 miles per hour with gusts up to 30 miles per hour. Wednesday, sunny. Highs around 100. Southeast winds 10 to 15 miles per hour with gusts up to 25 miles per hour. Wednesday night, mostly clear. Lows in the lower 70s. Thursday, mostly sunny. Highs in the upper 90s. Thursday night, mostly clear. Lows in the upper 60s. Friday, sunny. Highs in the upper 90s. Friday night, mostly clear. Lows in the mid-60s. Saturday, sunny. Highs in the mid-90s. Saturday night, mostly clear. Lows in the mid-60s. Sunday, mostly sunny. Highs in the lower 90s. 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Providing weather information 24 hours a day from your National Weather Service office in Bismarck. For Western Lake Sakakawea, today, breezy. South winds around 10 miles per hour with gusts to around 25 miles per hour, shifting to the west early in the morning, then increasing to northeast 15 to 25 miles per hour in the late morning and afternoon. Partly cloudy early in the morning, then clearing. Highs in the mid-90s. Tonight, windy. Northeast winds 20 to 30 miles per hour. Mostly clear. Lows in the upper 60s. For Eastern Lake Sakakawea, today, southwest winds 10 to 20 miles per hour, shifting to the north 10 to 15 miles per hour late in the afternoon. Mostly sunny early in the morning, then becoming sunny. Highs around 100. Tonight, breezy. Northeast winds 15 to 25 miles per hour. Mostly clear. Lows in the upper 60s. For Northern Lake Oahe, today, windy. South winds 10 to 20 miles per hour, increasing to 20 to 30 miles per hour. Sunny. Highs around 102. Tonight, breezy. South winds 15 to 25 miles per hour, shifting to the southeast 10 to 15 miles per hour early in the morning. Mostly clear. Lows in the mid-70s. Here are the weather conditions at 7 a.m. Central Daylight Time. Bismarck, clear. Temperature 72 degrees, relative humidity 68%. Wind southeast at 8 miles an hour. Pressure 29.99 inches and rising. Minden, clear. 72 degrees, relative humidity 78%. Wind south at 14 miles an hour. Hazen, clear. 75 degrees, relative humidity 53%. Wind southwest at 9 miles an hour, gusting to 16. Harvey, clear. 73 degrees, relative humidity 73%. Minot, clear. 75 degrees, relative humidity 68%. Wind southwest at 6 miles an hour. Dickinson, clear. 71 degrees, relative humidity 73%. Wind south at 12 miles an hour. Elsewhere around North Dakota, it was 71 at Garrison,

clear with a temperature of 72 at Williston, 70 at Jamestown, 75 at Fargo, and 77 at Devil's Lake. At Grand Forks, it was partly cloudy with a temperature of 73. In northern South Dakota, it was clear and the temperatures were 71 degrees. In eastern Montana, skies ranged from clear to partly cloudy. It was 71 at Miles City, 74 at Glendive, and 73 at Sydney. Once again, at Bismarck, the temperature was 72 degrees under clear skies. Here are the weather conditions at 8 a.m. Central Daylight Time. Bismarck, sunny. Temperature 77 degrees, relative humidity 57%. Wind south at 9 miles an hour. Pressure 29.99 inches and steady. Mendon, sunny. 75 degrees, relative humidity 73%. Wind south at 12 miles an hour. Hazen, sunny. 77 degrees, relative humidity 53%. Wind southwest at 6 miles an hour. Harvey, sunny. 75 degrees, relative humidity 73%. Wind west at 6 miles an hour. Minot, sunny. 77 degrees, relative humidity 66%. Wind southeast at 12 miles an hour. Dickinson, sunny. 74 degrees, relative humidity 68%. Wind south at 10 miles an hour. Elsewhere around North Dakota, it was 76 at Garrison. It was sunny, with a temperature of 74 at Jamestown, 77 at Fargo, and 76 at Devil's Lake. It was mostly sunny, with a temperature of 76 at Williston and 76 at Grand Forks. In northern South Dakota, it was sunny. It was 74 at Mobridge and 73 at Aberdeen. In eastern Montana, skies ranged from sunny to mostly sunny. It was 76 at Miles City, 78 at Glendive, and 79 at Sydney. Once again, at Bismarck, the temperature was 77 degrees under sunny skies. The Bismarck, North Dakota climate summary for yesterday, July 12, 2026. Yesterday's high temperature was 103 degrees. This high was 19 degrees above the normal high of 84. The record high is 105 degrees, which was set in 2006. Yesterday's low temperature was 69 degrees. This low was 11 degrees above the normal low of 58. The record low is 41 degrees, which was set in 1975. No precipitation fell yesterday, which leaves the monthly total at 0.64 inches. The total precipitation for the year still stands at 7.40 inches. There were no heating degree days yesterday. The yearly total since July 1st is zero. There were 21 cooling degree days yesterday. The yearly total since January 1st is 231. The normal high temperature for today is 85 degrees, and the normal low is 58. The record high for today is 100, which occurred in 2003, and the record low is 39, which occurred in 1967. Sunrise today is at 6:02 a.m. and sunset is at 9:35 p.m. Extreme heat warning for the following counties in North Dakota: Burley, Eastern McLean, Eastern Morton, Eastern Sioux, Emmons, Grant, Kidder, Mercer, Oliver, Sheridan, Wells, Western Morton, and Western Sioux. Extreme heat warning remains in effect until 1 a.m. Central Daylight Time or midnight Mountain Daylight Time Tuesday. What? Dangerously hot conditions with high temperatures and heat index values around 100 to 110 degrees. Where? All of western and central North Dakota, including the James River Valley. When? Until 1 a.m. Central Daylight Time or midnight Mountain Daylight Time Tuesday. The following impacts are expected: heat-related illnesses increase significantly during extreme heat and high humidity events. Drink plenty of fluids, stay in an air-conditioned room, stay out of the sun, and check up on relatives and neighbors. Take extra precautions when outside. Wear lightweight and loose-fitting clothing. Try to limit strenuous activities to early morning or evening. Take action when you see symptoms of heat exhaustion and heat stroke. The regional weather forecast from your National Weather Service office in Bismarck. Dangerous heat through late this evening across most of the state with high temperatures and heat index values in the upper 90s to near 110. Hot to very hot temperatures continue through at least midweek in the southwest.

South Central. Dry today through Tuesday daytime, then low to medium chances for thunderstorms Tuesday night through Wednesday in the north. The detailed forecast for North Dakota, today, mostly clear. Highs 91 to 106. Tonight, mostly clear. Lows in the mid-60s to mid-70s. Tuesday, mostly clear. Highs from the mid-80s north of around 100 south. Wednesday, partly cloudy. Lows in the lower 60s to lower 70s. Highs from the lower 80s northeast to around 100 to southeast. Here is the forecast for the Bismarck Minden listening area. Extreme heat warning in effect until 1 a.m. Central Daylight Time Tuesday. Today, sunny. Highs around 104. South winds 5 to 10 miles per hour, increasing to 15 to 20 miles per hour in the afternoon. Tonight, clear. Lows in the lower 70s. Southeast winds 5 to 15 miles per hour with gusts up to 25 miles per hour. Tuesday, sunny. Highs in the upper 90s. East winds 5 to 10 miles per hour with gusts up to 20 miles per hour, increasing to 10 to 20 miles per hour with gusts up to 30 miles per hour in the afternoon. Tuesday night, mostly clear. Lows in the lower 70s. East winds 10 to 20 miles per hour with gusts up to 30 miles per hour. Wednesday, sunny. Highs around 100. Southeast winds 10 to 15 miles per hour with gusts up to 25 miles per hour. Wednesday night, mostly clear. Lows in the lower 70s. Thursday, mostly sunny. Highs in the upper 90s. Thursday night, mostly clear. Lows in the upper 60s. Friday, sunny. Highs in the upper 90s. Friday night, mostly clear. Lows in the mid-60s. Saturday, sunny. Highs in the mid-90s. Saturday night, mostly clear. Lows in the mid-60s. Sunday, mostly sunny. Highs in the lower 90s. For Western Lake Sakakawea, today, breezy. South winds around 10 miles per hour with gusts to around 25 miles per hour shifting to the west early in the morning, then increasing to northeast 15 to 25 miles per hour in the late morning and afternoon. Partly cloudy early in the morning then clearing. Highs in the mid-90s. Tonight, windy. Northeast winds 20 to 30 miles per hour. Mostly clear. Lows in the upper 60s. For Eastern Lake Sakakawea, today, southwest winds 10 to 20 miles per hour shifting to the north 10 to 15 miles per hour late in the afternoon. Mostly sunny early in the morning then becoming sunny. Highs around 100. Tonight, breezy. Northeast winds 15 to 25 miles per hour. Mostly clear. Lows in the upper 60s. For Northern Lake Oahe, today, windy. South winds 10 to 20 miles per hour increasing to 20 to 30 miles per hour. Sunny. Highs around 102. Tonight, breezy. South winds 15 to 25 miles per hour shifting to the southeast 10 to 15 miles per hour early in the morning. Mostly clear. Lows in the mid-70s. Here are the weather conditions at 8 a.m. Central Daylight Time. Bismarck, sunny. Temperature 77 degrees, relative humidity 57%. Wind south at 9 miles an hour. Pressure 29.99 inches and steady. Minden, sunny. 75 degrees, relative humidity 73%. Wind south at 12 miles an hour. Hazen, sunny. 77 degrees, relative humidity 53%. Wind southwest at 6 miles an hour. Harvey, sunny. 75 degrees, relative humidity 73%. Wind west at 6 miles an hour. Minot, sunny. 77 degrees, relative humidity 66%. Wind southeast at 12 miles an hour. Dickinson, sunny. 74 degrees, relative humidity 68%. Wind south at 10 miles an hour. Elsewhere around North Dakota, it was 76 at Garrison. It was sunny, with a temperature of 74 at Jamestown, 77 at Fargo, and 76 at Devil's Lake. It was mostly sunny, with a temperature of 76 at Williston, and 76.

6 at Grand Forks. In northern South Dakota, it was sunny. It was 74 at Mobridge and 73 at Aberdeen. In eastern Montana, skies ranged from sunny to mostly sunny. It was 76 at Miles City, 78 at Glendive, and 79 at Sydney. Once again, at Bismarck, the temperature was 77 degrees under sunny skies. The Bismarck, North Dakota climate summary for yesterday, July 12, 2026. Yesterday's high temperature was 103 degrees. This high was 19 degrees above the normal high of 84. The record high is 105 degrees, which was set in 2006. Yesterday's low temperature was 69 degrees. This low was 11 degrees above the normal low of 58. The record low is 41 degrees, which was set in 1975. No precipitation fell yesterday, which leaves the monthly total at 0.64 inches. The total precipitation for the year still stands at 7.40 inches. There were no heating degree days yesterday. The yearly total since July 1st is zero. There were 21 cooling degree days yesterday. The yearly total since January 1st is 231. The normal high temperature for today is 85 degrees, and the normal low is 58. The record high for today is 100, which occurred in 2003, and the record low is 39, which occurred in 1967. Sunrise today is at 6:02 a.m. and sunset is at 9:35 p.m. Extreme heat warning for the following counties in North Dakota: Burley, Eastern McLean, Eastern Morton, Eastern Sioux, Emmons, Grant, Kidder, Mercer, Oliver, Sheridan, Wells, Western Morton, and Western Sioux. Extreme heat warning remains in effect until 1 a.m. Central Daylight Time or midnight Mountain Daylight Time Tuesday. What? Dangerously hot conditions with high temperatures and heat index values around 100 to 110 degrees. Where? All of western and central North Dakota, including the James River Valley. When? Until 1 a.m. Central Daylight Time or midnight Mountain Daylight Time Tuesday. The following impacts are expected: heat-related illnesses increase significantly during extreme heat and high humidity events. Drink plenty of fluids, stay in an air-conditioned room, stay out of the sun, and check up on relatives and neighbors. Take extra precautions when outside. Wear lightweight and loose-fitting clothing. Try to limit strenuous activities to early morning or evening. Take action when you see symptoms of heat exhaustion and heat stroke. The regional weather forecast from your National Weather Service office in Bismarck: dangerous heat through late this evening across most of the state with high temperatures and heat index values in the upper 90s to near 110. Hot to very hot temperatures continue through at least midweek in the southwest and south central. Dry today through Tuesday daytime, then low to medium chances for thunderstorms Tuesday night through Wednesday in the north. The detailed forecast for North Dakota: today, mostly clear. Highs 91 to 106. Tonight, mostly clear. Lows in the mid-60s to mid-70s. Tuesday, mostly clear. Highs from the mid-80s north at around 100 south. Wednesday, partly cloudy. Lows in the lower 60s to lower 70s. Highs from the lower 80s northeast to around 100 to southeast. Here is the forecast for the Bismarck, Minden listening area. Extreme heat warning in effect until 1 a.m. Central Daylight Time Tuesday. Today, sunny. Highs around 104. South winds 5 to 10 miles per hour, increasing to 15 to 20 miles per hour in the afternoon. Tonight, clear. Lows in the lower 70s. Southeast winds 5 to 15 miles per hour with gusts up to 25 miles per hour. Tuesday, sunny. Highs in the upper 90s. East winds 5 to 10 miles per hour with gusts up to 20 miles per hour, increasing to 10 to 20 miles per hour with gusts up to 30 miles per hour in the afternoon. Tuesday night, mostly clear. Lows in the lower 70s. East winds 10 to 20 miles per hour with gusts up to 30 miles per hour. Wednesday, sunny. Highs around 100. Southeast winds 10 to 15 miles per hour with gusts up to 25 miles per hour. Wednesday night, mostly clear. Lows in the lower 70s. Thursday, mostly sunny. Highs in the upper 90s. Thursday night,

mostly clear. Lows in the upper 60s. Friday, sunny. Highs in the upper 90s. Friday night, mostly clear. Lows in the mid 60s. Saturday, sunny. Highs in the mid 90s. Saturday night, mostly clear. Lows in the mid 60s. Sunday, mostly sunny. Highs in the lower 90s. For Western Lake Sakakawea, today, breezy. South winds around 10 miles per hour with gusts to around 25 miles per hour, shifting to the west early in the morning, then increasing to northeast 15 to 25 miles per hour in the late morning and afternoon. Partly cloudy early in the morning, then clearing. Highs in the mid-90s. Tonight, windy. Northeast winds 20 to 30 miles per hour. Mostly clear. Lows in the upper 60s. For Eastern Lake Sakakawea, today, southwest winds 10 to 20 miles per hour, shifting to the north 10 to 15 miles per hour late in the afternoon. Mostly sunny early in the morning, then becoming sunny. Highs around 100. Tonight, breezy. Northeast winds 15 to 25 miles per hour. Mostly clear. Lows in the upper 60s. For Northern Lake Oahe, today, windy. South winds 10 to 20 miles per hour, increasing to 20 to 30 miles per hour. Sunny. Highs around 102. Tonight, breezy. South winds 15 to 25 miles per hour, shifting to the southeast 10 to 15 miles per hour early in the morning. Mostly clear. Lows in the mid-70s. Here are the weather conditions at 8 a.m. Central Daylight Time. Bismarck, sunny. Temperature 77 degrees, relative humidity 57%. Wind south at 9 miles an hour. Pressure 29.99 inches and steady. Mendham, sunny. 75 degrees, relative humidity 73%. Wind south at 12 miles an hour. Hazen, sunny. 77 degrees, relative humidity 53%. Wind southwest at 6 miles an hour. Harvey, sunny. 75 degrees, relative humidity 73%. Wind west at 6 miles an hour. Minot, sunny. 77 degrees, relative humidity 66%. Wind southeast at 12 miles an hour. Dickinson, sunny. 74 degrees, relative humidity 68%. Wind south at 10 miles an hour. Elsewhere around North Dakota, it was 76 at Garrison. It was sunny, with a temperature of 74 at Jamestown, 77 at Fargo, and 76 at Devil's Lake. It was mostly sunny, with a temperature of 76 at Williston, and 76 at Grand Forks. In northern South Dakota, it was sunny. It was 74 at Mobridge, and 73 at Aberdeen. In eastern Montana, skies ranged from sunny to mostly sunny. It was 76 at Miles City, 78 at Glendive, and 79 at Sydney. Once again, at Bismarck, the temperature was 77 degrees under sunny skies. The Bismarck, North Dakota climate summary for yesterday, July 12, 2026. Yesterday's high temperature was 103 degrees. This high was 19 degrees above the normal high of 84. The record high is 105 degrees, which was set in 2006. Yesterday's low temperature was 69 degrees. This low was 11 degrees above the normal low of 58. The record low is 41 degrees, which was set in 1975. No precipitation fell yesterday, which leaves the monthly total at 0.64 inches. The total precipitation for the year still stands at 7.40 inches. There were no heating degree days yesterday. The yearly total since July 1st is zero. There were 21 cooling degree days yesterday. The yearly total since January 1st is 231. The normal high temperature for today is 85 degrees, and the normal low is 58. The record high for today is 100, which occurred in 2003, and the record low is 39, which occurred in 1967. Sunrise today is at 6:02 a.m. and sunset is at 9:35 p.m. Extreme heat warning for the following counties in North Dakota: Burley, Eastern McLean, Eastern Morton, Eastern Sioux, Emmons, Grant, Kidder, Mercer, Oliver, Sheridan, Wells, Western Morton, and Western

Sioux. Extreme heat warning remains in effect until 1 a.m. Central Daylight Time or midnight Mountain Daylight Time Tuesday. What? Dangerously hot conditions with high temperatures and heat index values around 100 to 110 degrees. Where? All of western and central North Dakota, including the James River Valley. When? Until 1 a.m. Central Daylight Time or midnight Mountain Daylight Time Tuesday. The following impacts are expected. Heat-related illnesses increase significantly during extreme heat and high humidity events. Drink plenty of fluids, stay in an air-conditioned room, stay out of the sun, and check up on relatives and neighbors. Take extra precautions when outside. Wear lightweight and loose-fitting clothing. Try to limit strenuous activities to early morning or evening. Take action when you see symptoms of heat exhaustion and heat stroke. The regional weather forecast from your National Weather Service office in Bismarck. Dangerous heat through late this evening across most of the state with high temperatures and heat index values in the upper 90s to near 110. Hot to very hot temperatures continue through at least midweek in the southwest and south central. Dry today through Tuesday daytime, then low to medium chances for thunderstorms Tuesday night through Wednesday in the north. The detailed forecast for North Dakota, today, mostly clear. Highs 91 to 106. Tonight, mostly clear. Lows in the mid-60s to mid-70s. Tuesday, mostly clear. Highs from the mid-80s north to around 100 south. Wednesday, partly cloudy. Lows in the lower 60s to lower 70s. Highs from the lower 80s northeast to around 100 to southeast. Here is the forecast for the Bismarck Minden listening area. Extreme heat warning in effect until 1 a.m. Central Daylight Time Tuesday. Today, sunny. Highs around 104. South winds 5 to 10 miles per hour, increasing to 15 to 20 miles per hour in the afternoon. Tonight, clear. Lows in the lower 70s. Southeast winds 5 to 15 miles per hour with gusts up to 25 miles per hour. Tuesday, sunny. Highs in the upper 90s. East winds 5 to 10 miles per hour with gusts up to 20 miles per hour, increasing to 10 to 20 miles per hour with gusts up to 30 miles per hour in the afternoon. Tuesday night, mostly clear. Lows in the lower 70s. East winds 10 to 20 miles per hour with gusts up to 30 miles per hour. Wednesday, sunny. Highs around 100. Southeast winds 10 to 15 miles per hour with gusts up to 25 miles per hour. Wednesday night, mostly clear. Lows in the lower 70s. Thursday, mostly sunny. Highs in the upper 90s. Thursday night, mostly clear. Lows in the upper 60s. Friday, sunny. Highs in the upper 90s. Friday night, mostly clear. Lows in the mid 60s. Saturday, sunny. Highs in the mid-90s. Saturday night, mostly clear. Lows in the mid-60s. Sunday, mostly sunny. Highs in the lower 90s. For Western Lake Sakakawea, today, breezy. South winds around 10 miles per hour with gusts to around 25 miles per hour shifting to the west early in the morning, then increasing to northeast 15 to 25 miles per hour in the late morning and afternoon. Partly cloudy early in the morning, then clearing. Highs in the mid-90s. Tonight, windy. Northeast winds 20 to 30 miles per hour. Mostly clear. Lows in the upper 60s. For Eastern Lake Sakakawea, today, southwest winds 10 to 20 miles per hour, shifting to the north 10 to 15 miles per hour late in the afternoon. Mostly sunny early in the morning, then becoming sunny. Highs around 100. Tonight, breezy. Northeast winds 15 to 25 miles per hour. Mostly clear. Lows in the upper 60s. For Northern Lake Orahi, today, windy. South winds 10 to 20 miles per hour, increasing to 20 to 30 miles per hour. Sunny. Highs around 102. Tonight, breezy. South winds 15 to 25 miles per hour, shifting to the southeast 10 to 15 miles per hour early in the morning. Mostly clear. Lows in the mid-70s. Here are the weather conditions at 8 a.m. Central Daylight Time. Bismarck, sunny.

temperature 77 degrees, relative humidity 57%. Wind south at 9 miles an hour. Pressure 29.99 inches and steady. Mendan, sunny. 75 degrees, relative humidity 73%. Wind south at 12 miles an hour. Hazen, sunny. 77 degrees, relative humidity 53%. Wind southwest at 6 miles an hour. Harvey, sunny. 75 degrees, relative humidity 73%. Wind west at 6 miles an hour. Minot, sunny. 77 degrees, relative humidity 66%. Wind southeast at 12 miles an hour. Dickinson, sunny. 74 degrees, relative humidity 68%. Wind south at 10 miles an hour. Elsewhere around North Dakota, it was 76 at Garrison. It was sunny, with a temperature of 74 at Jamestown, 77 at Fargo, and 76 at Devil's Lake. It was mostly sunny, with a temperature of 76 at Williston, and 76 at Grand Forks. In northern South Dakota, it was sunny. It was 74 at Mobridge, and 73 at Aberdeen. In eastern Montana, skies ranged from sunny to mostly sunny. It was 76 at Miles City, 78 at Glendive, and 79 at Sydney. Once again, at Bismarck, the temperature was 77 degrees under sunny skies. This is NOAA Weather Radio Station WXL78 in Bismarck, North Dakota, operating on a frequency of 162.475 MHz. Providing weather information 24 hours a day from your National Weather Service office in Bismarck. The Bismarck, North Dakota climate summary for yesterday, July 12, 2026. Yesterday's high temperature was 103 degrees. This high was 19 degrees above the normal high of 84. The record high is 105 degrees, which was set in 2006. Yesterday's low temperature was 69 degrees. This low was 11 degrees above the normal low of 58. The record low is 41 degrees, which was set in 1975. No precipitation fell yesterday, which leaves the monthly total at 0.64 inches. The total precipitation for the year still stands at 7.40 inches. There were no heating degree days yesterday. The yearly total since July 1st is zero. There were 21 cooling degree days yesterday. The yearly total since January 1st is 231. The normal high temperature for today is 85 degrees, and the normal low is 58. The record high for today is 100, which occurred in 2003, and the record low is 39, which occurred in 1967. Sunrise today is at 6:02 a.m. and sunset is at 9:35 p.m. Extreme heat warning for the following counties in North Dakota: Burley, Eastern McLean, Eastern Morton, Eastern Sioux, Emmons, Grant, Kidder, Mercer, Oliver, Sheridan, Wells, Western Morton, and Western Sioux. Extreme heat warning remains in effect until 1 a.m. Central Daylight Time or midnight Mountain Daylight Time Tuesday. What? Dangerously hot conditions with high temperatures and heat index values around 100 to 110 degrees. Where? All of western and central North Dakota, including the James River Valley. When? Until 1 a.m. Central Daylight Time or midnight Mountain Daylight Time Tuesday. The following impacts are expected: heat-related illnesses increase significantly during extreme heat and high humidity events. 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Take extra precautions when outside. Wear lightweight and loose-fitting clothing. Try to limit strenuous activities to early morning or evening. Take action when you see symptoms of heat exhaustion and heat stroke. The regional weather forecast from your National Weather Service office in Bismarck. Dangerous heat through late this evening across most of the state with high temperatures and heat index values in the upper 90s to near 110. Hot to very hot temperatures continue through at least midweek in the southwest and south central. Dry today through Tuesday daytime, then low to medium chances for thunderstorms Tuesday night through Wednesday in the north. The detailed forecast for North Dakota: today, mostly clear. Highs 91 to 106. Tonight, mostly clear. Lows in the mid-60s to mid-sahel forecast for North Dakota: today, mostly clear.
Highs 91 to 106. Tonight, mostly clear. Lows in the mid-60s to mid-70s. Tuesday, mostly clear. Highs from the mid-80s north to around 100 south. Wednesday, partly cloudy. Lows in the lower 60s to lower 70s. Highs from the lower 80s northeast to around 100 to southeast. Here is the forecast for the Bismarck Minden listening area. Extreme heat warning in effect until 1 a.m. Central Daylight Time Tuesday. Today, sunny. Highs around 104. South winds 5 to 10 miles per hour, increasing to 15 to 20 miles per hour in the afternoon. Tonight, clear. Lows in the lower 70s. Southeast winds 5 to 15 miles per hour with gusts up to 25 miles per hour. Tuesday, sunny. Highs in the upper 90s. East winds 5 to 10 miles per hour with gusts up to 20 miles per hour, increasing to 10 to 20 miles per hour with gusts up to 30 miles per hour in the afternoon. Tuesday night, mostly clear. Lows in the lower 70s. East winds 10 to 20 miles per hour with gusts up to 30 miles per hour. Wednesday, sunny. Highs around 100. Southeast winds 10 to 15 miles per hour with gusts up to 25 miles per hour. Wednesday night, mostly clear. Lows in the lower 70s. Thursday, mostly sunny. Highs in the upper 90s. Thursday night, mostly clear. Lows in the upper 60s. Friday, sunny. Highs in the upper 90s. Friday night, mostly clear. Lows in the mid-60s. Saturday, sunny. Highs in the mid-90s. Saturday night, mostly clear. Lows in the mid-60s. Sunday, mostly sunny. Highs in the lower 90s. For Western Lake Sakakawea, today, breezy. South winds around 10 miles per hour with gusts to around 25 miles per hour, shifting to the west early in the morning, then increasing to northeast 15 to 25 miles per hour in the late morning and afternoon. Partly cloudy early in the morning, then clearing. Highs in the mid-90s. Tonight, windy. Northeast winds 20 to 30 miles per hour. Mostly clear. Lows in the upper 60s. For Eastern Lake Sakakawea, today, southwest winds 10 to 20 miles per hour, shifting to the north 10 to 15 miles per hour late in the afternoon. Mostly sunny early in the morning, then becoming sunny. Highs around 100. Tonight, breezy. Northeast winds 15 to 25 miles per hour. Mostly clear. Lows in the upper 60s. For Northern Lake Oahe, today, windy. South winds 10 to 20 miles per hour, increasing to 20 to 30 miles per hour. Sunny. Highs around 102. Tonight, breezy. South winds 15 to 25 miles per hour, shifting to the southeast 10 to 15 miles per hour early in the morning. Mostly clear. Lows in the mid-70s. Here are the weather conditions at 8 a.m. Central Daylight Time. Bismarck, sunny. Temperature 77 degrees, relative humidity 57%. Wind south at 9 miles an hour. Pressure 29.99 inches and steady. Minden, sunny. 75 degrees, relative humidity 73%. Wind south at 12 miles an hour. Hazen, sunny. 77 degrees, relative humidity 53%. Wind southwest at 6 miles an hour. Harvey, sunny. 75 degrees, relative humidity 73%. Wind west at 6 miles an hour. Minot, sunny. 77 degrees, relative humidity 66%. Wind southeast at 12 miles an hour. Dickinson, sunny. 74 degrees, relative humidity 68%. Wind south at 10 miles an hour. Elsewhere around North Dakota, it was 76 at Garrison. It was sunny, with a temperature of 74 at Jamestown, 77 at Fargo, and 76 at Devil's Lake. It was mostly sunny, with a temperature of 76 at Williston and 76 at Grand Forks. In northern South Dakota, it was sunny. It was 74 at Mobridge and 73 at Aberdeen. In eastern Montana, skies ranged from sunny to mostly sunny,

It was 76 at Miles City, 78 at Glendive, and 79 at Sydney. Once again, at Bismarck, the temperature was 77 degrees under sunny skies. The Bismarck, North Dakota climate summary for yesterday, July 12, 2026. Yesterday's high temperature was 103 degrees. This high was 19 degrees above the normal high of 84. The record high is 105 degrees, which was set in 2006. Yesterday's low temperature was 69 degrees. This low was 11 degrees above the normal low of 58. The record low is 41 degrees, which was set in 1975. No precipitation fell yesterday, which leaves the monthly total at 0.64 inches. The total precipitation for the year still stands at 7.40 inches. There were no heating degree days yesterday. The yearly total since July 1st is zero. There were 21 cooling degree days yesterday. The yearly total since January 1st is 231. The normal high temperature for today is 85 degrees, and the normal low is 58. The record high for today is 100, which occurred in 2003, and the record low is 39, which occurred in 1967. Sunrise today is at 6:02 a.m. and sunset is at 9:35 p.m. Extreme heat warning for the following counties in North Dakota: Burley, Eastern McLean, Eastern Morton, Eastern Sioux, Emmons, Grant, Kidder, Mercer, Oliver, Sheridan, Wells, Western Morton, and Western Sioux. Extreme heat warning remains in effect until 1 a.m. Central Daylight Time or midnight Mountain Daylight Time Tuesday. What? Dangerously hot conditions with high temperatures and heat index values around 100 to 110 degrees. Where? All of western and central North Dakota, including the James River Valley. When? Until 1 a.m. Central Daylight Time or midnight Mountain Daylight Time Tuesday. The following impacts are expected: heat-related illnesses increase significantly during extreme heat and high humidity events. Drink plenty of fluids, stay in an air-conditioned room, stay out of the sun, and check up on relatives and neighbors. Take extra precautions when outside. Wear lightweight and loose-fitting clothing. Try to limit strenuous activities to early morning or evening. Take action when you see symptoms of heat exhaustion and heat stroke. The regional weather forecast from your National Weather Service office in Bismarck. Dangerous heat through late this evening across most of the state with high temperatures and heat index values in the upper 90s to near 110. Hot to very hot temperatures continue through at least midweek in the southwest and south central. Dry today through Tuesday daytime, then low to medium chances for thunderstorms Tuesday night through Wednesday in the north. The detailed forecast for North Dakota: today, mostly clear. Highs 91 to 106. Tonight, mostly clear. Lows in the mid-60s to mid-70s. Tuesday, mostly clear. Highs from the mid-80s north to around 100 south. Wednesday, partly cloudy. Lows in the lower 60s to lower 70s. Highs from the lower 80s northeast to around 100 to southeast. Here is the forecast for the Bismarck, Minden listening area. Extreme heat warning in effect until 1 a.m. Central Daylight Time Tuesday. Today, sunny. Highs around 104. South winds 5 to 10 miles per hour, increasing to 15 to 20 miles per hour in the afternoon. Tonight, clear. Lows in the lower 70s. Southeast winds 5 to 15 miles per hour with gusts up to 25 miles per hour. Tuesday, sunny. Highs in the upper 90s. East winds 5 to 10 miles per hour with gusts up to 20 miles per hour, increasing to 10 to 20 miles per hour with gusts up to 30 miles per hour in the afternoon. Tuesday night, mostly clear. Lows in the lower 70s. East winds 10 to 20 miles per hour with gusts up to 30 miles per hour. Wednesday, sunny. Highs around 100. Southeast winds 10 to 15 miles per hour with gusts up to 25 miles per hour. Wednesday night, mostly clear. Lows in the lower 70s. Thursday, mostly sunny. Highs in the upper 90s. Thursday night, mostly clear. Lows in the upper 60s. Friday, sunny. Highs in the upper 90s. Friday night, mostly clear. Lows in the mid 60s. Saturday,

Highs in the mid-90s. Saturday night, mostly clear. Lows in the mid-60s. Sunday, mostly sunny. Highs in the lower 90s. For Western Lake Sakakawea, today, breezy. South winds around 10 miles per hour with gusts to around 25 miles per hour shifting to the west early in the morning, then increasing to northeast 15 to 25 miles per hour in the late morning and afternoon. Partly cloudy early in the morning then clearing. Highs in the mid-90s. Tonight, windy. Northeast winds 20 to 30 miles per hour. Mostly clear. Lows in the upper 60s. For Eastern Lake Sakakawea, today, southwest winds 10 to 20 miles per hour shifting to the north 10 to 15 miles per hour late in the afternoon. Mostly sunny early in the morning then becoming sunny. Highs around 100. Tonight, breezy. Northeast winds 15 to 25 miles per hour. Mostly clear. Lows in the upper 60s. For Northern Lake Oahe, today, windy. South winds 10 to 20 miles per hour increasing to 20 to 30 miles per hour. Sunny. Highs around 102. Tonight, breezy. South winds 15 to 25 miles per hour shifting to the southeast 10 to 15 miles per hour early in the morning. Mostly clear. Lows in the mid-70s. Here are the weather conditions at 8 a.m. Central Daylight Time. Bismarck, sunny. Temperature 77 degrees, relative humidity 57%. Wind south at 9 miles an hour. Pressure 29.99 inches and steady. Mendon, sunny. 75 degrees, relative humidity 73%. Wind south at 12 miles an hour. Hazen, sunny. 77 degrees, relative humidity 53%. Wind southwest at 6 miles an hour. Harvey, sunny. 75 degrees, relative humidity 73%. Wind west at 6 miles an hour. Minot, sunny. 77 degrees, relative humidity 66%. Wind southeast at 12 miles an hour. Dickinson, sunny. 74 degrees, relative humidity 68%. Wind south at 10 miles an hour. Elsewhere around North Dakota, it was 76 at Garrison. It was sunny, with a temperature of 74 at Jamestown, 77 at Fargo, and 76 at Devil's Lake. It was mostly sunny, with a temperature of 76 at Williston, and 76 at Grand Forks. In northern South Dakota, it was sunny. It was 74 at Mobridge, and 73 at Aberdeen. In eastern Montana, skies ranged from sunny to mostly sunny. It was 76 at Miles City, 78 at Glendive, and 79 at Sydney. Once again, at Bismarck, the temperature was 77 degrees under sunny skies. The Bismarck, North Dakota climate summary for yesterday, July 12, 2026. Yesterday's high temperature was 103 degrees. This high was 19 degrees above the normal high of 84. The record high is 105 degrees, which was set in 2006. Yesterday's low temperature was 69 degrees. This low was 11 degrees above the normal low of 58. The record low is 41 degrees, which was set in 1975. No precipitation fell yesterday, which leaves the monthly total at 0.64 inches. The total precipitation for the year still stands at 7.40 inches. There were no heating degree days yesterday. The yearly total since July 1st is zero. There were 21 cooling degree days yesterday. The yearly total since January 1st is 231. The normal high temperature for today is 85 degrees, and the normal low is 58. The record high for today is 100, which occurred in 2003, and the record low is 39, which occurred in 1967. Sunrise today is at 6:02 a.m. and sunset is at 9:35 p.m. Extreme heat warning for the following counties in North Dakota: Burley, Eastern McLean, Eastern Morton, Eastern Sioux, Emmons, Grant, Kidder, Mercer, Oliver, Sheridan, Wells, Western Morton, and Western Sioux. Extreme heat warning remains in effect until 1 a.m. Central Daylight Time or midnight Mountain Daylight Time Tuesday. What? Dangerously hot conditions with high temperatures and heat index values around 100.

110 degrees. Where? All of western and central North Dakota, including the James River Valley. When? Until 1 a.m. Central Daylight Time, or midnight Mountain Daylight Time Tuesday. The following impacts are expected. Heat-related illnesses increase significantly during extreme heat and high humidity events. Drink plenty of fluids, stay in an air-conditioned room, stay out of the sun, and check up on relatives and neighbors. Take extra precautions when outside. Wear lightweight and loose-fitting clothing. Try to limit strenuous activities to early morning or evening. Take action when you see symptoms of heat exhaustion and heat stroke. The regional weather forecast from your National Weather Service office in Bismarck. Dangerous heat through late this evening across most of the state with high temperatures and heat index values in the upper 90s to near 110. Hot to very hot temperatures continue through at least midweek in the southwest and south central. Dry today through Tuesday daytime, then low to medium chances for thunderstorms Tuesday night through Wednesday in the north. The detailed forecast for North Dakota. Today, mostly clear. Highs 91 to 106. Tonight, mostly clear. Lows in the mid-60s to mid-70s. Tuesday, mostly clear. Highs from the mid-80s north to around 100 south. Wednesday, partly cloudy. Lows in the lower 60s to lower 70s. Highs from the lower 80s northeast to around 100 to southeast. Here is the forecast for the Bismarck, Minden listening area. Extreme heat warning in effect until 1 a.m. Central Daylight Time Tuesday. Today, sunny. Highs around 104. South winds 5 to 10 miles per hour, increasing to 15 to 20 miles per hour in the afternoon. Tonight, clear. Lows in the lower 70s. Southeast winds 5 to 15 miles per hour with gusts up to 25 miles per hour. Tuesday, sunny. Highs in the upper 90s. East winds 5 to 10 miles per hour with gusts up to 20 miles per hour, increasing to 10 to 20 miles per hour with gusts up to 30 miles per hour in the afternoon. Tuesday night, mostly clear. Lows in the lower 70s. East winds 10 to 20 miles per hour with gusts up to 30 miles per hour. Wednesday, sunny. Highs around 100. Southeast winds 10 to 15 miles per hour with gusts up to 25 miles per hour. Wednesday night, mostly clear. Lows in the lower 70s. Thursday, mostly sunny. Highs in the upper 90s. Thursday night, mostly clear. Lows in the upper 60s. Friday, sunny. Highs in the upper 90s. Friday night, mostly clear. Lows in the mid 60s. Saturday, sunny. Highs in the mid-90s. Saturday night, mostly clear. Lows in the mid-60s. Sunday, mostly sunny. Highs in the lower 90s. For Western Lake Sakakawea, today, breezy. South winds around 10 miles per hour with gusts to around 25 miles per hour shifting to the west early in the morning, then increasing to northeast 15 to 25 miles per hour in the late morning and afternoon. Partly cloudy early in the morning, then clearing. Highs in the mid-90s. Tonight, windy. Northeast winds 20 to 30 miles per hour. Mostly clear. Lows in the upper 60s. For Eastern Lake Sakakawea, today, southwest winds 10 to 20 miles per hour, shifting to the north 10 to 15 miles per hour late in the afternoon. Mostly sunny early in the morning, then becoming sunny. Highs around 100. Tonight, breezy. Northeast winds 15 to 25 miles per hour. Mostly clear. Lows in the upper 60s. For Northern Lake Oahe, today, windy. South winds 10 to 20 miles per hour, increasing to 20 to 30 miles per hour. Sunny. Highs around 102. Tonight, breezy. South winds 15 to 25 miles per hour, shifting to the southeast 10 to 15 miles per hour early in the morning. Mostly clear. Lows in the mid-70s. Here are the weather conditions at 8 a.m. Central Daylight Time. Bismarck, sunny. Temperature 77 degrees, relative humidity 57%. Wind south at 9 miles an hour. Pressure 29.99 inches and steady. Minden, sunny.

at Garrison. It was sunny with a temperature of 74 at Jamestown, 77 at Fargo, and 76 at Devil's Lake. It was mostly sunny with a temperature of 76 at Williston and 76 at Grand Forks. In northern South Dakota, it was sunny. It was 74 at Mobridge and 73 at Aberdeen. In eastern Montana, skies ranged from sunny to mostly sunny. It was 76 at Miles City, 78 at Glendive, and 79 at Sydney. Once again, at Bismarck, the temperature was 77 degrees under sunny skies. The Bismarck, North Dakota climate summary for yesterday, July 12, 2026. Yesterday's high temperature was 103 degrees. This high was 19 degrees above the normal high of 84. The record high is 105 degrees, which was set in 2006. Yesterday's low temperature was 69 degrees. This low was 11 degrees above the normal low of 58. The record low is 41 degrees, which was set in 1975. No precipitation fell yesterday, which leaves the monthly total at 0.64 inches. The total precipitation for the year still stands at 7.40 inches. There were no heating degree days yesterday. The yearly total since July 1st is zero. There were 21 cooling degree days yesterday. The yearly total since January 1st is 231. The normal high temperature for today is 85 degrees, and the normal low is 58. The record high for today is 100, which occurred in 2003, and the record low is 39, which occurred in 1967. Sunrise today is at 6:02 a.m. and sunset is at 9:35 p.m. Extreme heat warning for the following counties in North Dakota: Burley, Eastern McLean, Eastern Morton, Eastern Sioux, Emmons, Grant, Kidder, Mercer, Oliver, Sheridan, Wells, Western Morton, and Western Sioux. Extreme heat warning remains in effect until 1 a.m. Central Daylight Time or midnight Mountain Daylight Time Tuesday. What? Dangerously hot conditions with high temperatures and heat index values around 100 to 110 degrees. Where? All of western and central North Dakota, including the James River Valley. When? Until 1 a.m. Central Daylight Time or midnight Mountain Daylight Time Tuesday. The following impacts are expected: heat-related illnesses increase significantly during extreme heat and high humidity events. Drink plenty of fluids, stay in an air-conditioned room, stay out of the sun, and check up on relatives and neighbors. Take extra precautions when outside. Wear lightweight and loose-fitting clothing. Try to limit strenuous activities to early morning or evening. Take action when you see symptoms of heat exhaustion and heat stroke. The regional weather forecast from your National Weather Service office in Bismarck. Dangerous heat through late this evening across most of the state with high temperatures and heat index values in the upper 90s to near 110. Hot to very hot temperatures continue through at least midweek in the southwest and south central. Dry today through Tuesday daytime, then low to medium chances for thunderstorms Tuesday night through Wednesday in the north. The detailed forecast for North Dakota: today, mostly clear. Highs 91 to 106. Tonight, mostly clear. Lows in the mid-60s to mid-70s. Tuesday, mostly clear. Highs from the mid-80s north to around 100 south. Wednesday, partly cloudy. Lows in the lower 60s to lower 70s. Highs from the lower 80s northeast to around 100 to southeast. Here is the forecast for the Bismarck, Minden listening area. Extreme heat warning in effect until 1 a.m. Central Daylight Time Tuesday. Today, sunny. Highs around 104. South winds 5 to 10 miles per hour, increasing to 15 to 20 miles per hour in the afternoon. Tonight, clear. Lows in the lower 70s. Southeast winds 5 to 15 miles per hour with gusts up to 25 miles per hour. Tuesday, sunny. Highs in the upper 90s. East winds 5 to 10 miles per hour with gusts up to 20 miles per hour, increasing to 10 to 20 miles per hour with gusts up to 30 miles per hour in the afternoon. Tuesday night, mostly clear. Lows in the lower 70s. East winds 10 to 20 miles per hour with gusts up to 30 miles per hour. Wednesday, sunny. Highs around 100. Southeast winds 10 to 15 miles per hour with gusts

up to 25 miles per hour. Wednesday night, mostly clear. Lows in the lower 70s. Thursday, mostly sunny. Highs in the upper 90s. Thursday night, mostly clear. Lows in the upper 60s. Friday, sunny. Highs in the upper 90s. Friday night, mostly clear. Lows in the mid-60s. Saturday, sunny. Highs in the mid-90s. Saturday night, mostly clear. Lows in the mid-60s. Sunday, mostly sunny. Highs in the lower 90s. For Western Lake Sakakawea, today, breezy. South winds around 10 miles per hour with gusts to around 25 miles per hour, shifting to the west early in the morning, then increasing to northeast 15 to 25 miles per hour in the late morning and afternoon. Partly cloudy early in the morning, then clearing. Highs in the mid-90s. Tonight, windy. Northeast winds 20 to 30 miles per hour. Mostly clear. Lows in the upper 60s. For Eastern Lake Sakakawea, today, southwest winds 10 to 20 miles per hour, shifting to the north 10 to 15 miles per hour late in the afternoon. Mostly sunny early in the morning, then becoming sunny. Highs around 100. Tonight, breezy. Northeast winds 15 to 25 miles per hour. Mostly clear. Lows in the upper 60s. For Northern Lake Orahi, today, windy. South winds 10 to 20 miles per hour, increasing to 20 to 30 miles per hour. Sunny. Highs around 102. Tonight, breezy. South winds 15 to 25 miles per hour, shifting to the southeast 10 to 15 miles per hour early in the morning. Mostly clear. Lows in the mid-70s. 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Providing weather information 24 hours a day from your National Weather Service office in Bismarck. Here are the weather conditions at 8 a.m. Central Daylight Time. Bismarck, sunny. Temperature 77 degrees, relative humidity 57%. Wind south at 9 miles an hour. Pressure 29.99 inches and steady. Mendham, sunny. 75 degrees, relative humidity 73%. Wind south at 12 miles an hour. Hazen, sunny. 77 degrees, relative humidity 53%. Wind southwest at 6 miles an hour. Harvey, sunny. 75 degrees, relative humidity 73%. Wind west at 6 miles an hour. Minot, sunny. 77 degrees, relative humidity 66%. Wind southeast at 12 miles an hour. Dickinson, sunny. 74 degrees, relative humidity 68%. Wind south at 10 miles an hour. Elsewhere around North Dakota, it was 76 at Garrison. It was sunny, with a temperature of 74 at Jamestown, 77 at Fargo, and 76 at Devil's Lake. It was mostly sunny, with a temperature of 76 at Williston, and 76 at Grand Forks. In northern South Dakota, it was sunny. It was 74 at Mobridge, and 73 at Aberdeen. In eastern Montana, skies ranged from sunny to mostly sunny. It was 76 at Miles City, 78 at Glendive, and 79 at Sydney. Once again, at Bismarck, the temperature was 77 degrees under sunny skies. Here are the weather conditions at 9 a.m. Central Daylight Time. Bismarck, sunny. Temperature 81 degrees, relative humidity 52%. Wind south at 8 miles an hour. Pressure 30.00 inches and rising. Mendham, sunny. 79 degrees, relative humidity 69%. Wind south at 14 miles an hour, gusting to 21. Hazen, sunny. 81 degrees, relative humidity 47%. Wind variable at 6 miles an hour. Harvey, sunny. 77 degrees, relative humidity 73%. Wind south at 9 miles an hour. Minot, sunny. 80 degrees, relative humidity 62%. Wind south at 12 miles an hour. Dickinson, mostly sunny. 78 degrees, relative humidity 60%.

61%. Wind south at 13 miles an hour. Elsewhere around North Dakota, it was 77 at Garrison. It was sunny, with a temperature of 80 at Williston, 80 at Jamestown, 80 at Fargo, and 79 at Devil's Lake. At Grand Forks, it was mostly sunny, with a temperature of 82. In northern South Dakota, it was sunny. It was 79 at Mobridge, and 77 at Aberdeen. In eastern Montana, it was sunny. It was 83 at Mile City, 82 at Glendive, and 84 at Sydney. Once again, at Bismarck, the temperature was 81 degrees under sunny skies. The Bismarck, North Dakota climate summary for yesterday, July 12, 2026. Yesterday's high temperature was 103 degrees. This high was 19 degrees above the normal high of 84. The record high is 105 degrees, which was set in 2006. Yesterday's low temperature was 69 degrees. This low was 11 degrees above the normal low of 58. The record low is 41 degrees, which was set in 1975. No precipitation fell yesterday, which leaves the monthly total at 0.64 inches. The total precipitation for the year still stands at 7.40 inches. There were no heating degree days yesterday. The yearly total since July 1st is zero. There were 21 cooling degree days yesterday. The yearly total since January 1st is 231. The normal high temperature for today is 85 degrees, and the normal low is 58. The record high for today is 100, which occurred in 2003, and the record low is 39, which occurred in 1967. Sunrise today is at 6:02 a.m. and sunset is at 9:35 p.m. Extreme heat warning for the following counties in North Dakota: Burley, Eastern McLean, Eastern Morton, Eastern Sioux, Emmons, Grant, Kidder, Mercer, Oliver, Sheridan, Wells, Western Morton, and Western Sioux. Extreme heat warning remains in effect until 1 a.m. Central Daylight Time or midnight Mountain Daylight Time Tuesday. What? Dangerously hot conditions with high temperatures and heat index values around 100 to 110 degrees. Where? All of western and central North Dakota, including the James River Valley. When? Until 1 a.m. Central Daylight Time or midnight Mountain Daylight Time Tuesday. The following impacts are expected: heat-related illnesses increase significantly during extreme heat and high humidity events. Drink plenty of fluids, stay in an air-conditioned room, stay out of the sun, and check up on relatives and neighbors. Take extra precautions when outside. Wear lightweight and loose-fitting clothing. Try to limit strenuous activities to early morning or evening. Take action when you see symptoms of heat exhaustion and heat stroke. The regional weather forecast from your National Weather Service office in Bismarck: dangerous heat through late this evening across most of the state, with high temperatures and heat index values in the upper 90s to near 110. Hot to very hot temperatures continue through at least midweek in the southwest and south central. Dry today through Tuesday daytime, then low to medium chances for thunderstorms Tuesday night through Wednesday in the north. The detailed forecast for North Dakota: today, mostly clear. Highs 91 to 106. Tonight, mostly clear. Lows in the mid-60s to mid-70s. Tuesday, mostly clear. Highs from the mid-80s north at around 100 south. Wednesday, partly cloudy. Lows in the lower 60s to lower 70s. Highs from the lower 80s northeast to around 100 to southeast. Here is the forecast for the Bismarck, Minden listening area. Extreme heat warning in effect until 1 a.m. Central Daylight Time Tuesday. Today, sunny. Highs around 104. South winds 5 to 10 miles per hour, increasing to 15 to 20 miles per hour in the afternoon. Tonight, clear. Lows in the lower 70s. Southeast winds 5 to 15 miles per hour with gusts up to 25 miles per hour. Tuesday, sunny. Highs in the upper 90s. East winds 5 to 10 miles per hour with gusts up to 20 miles per hour, increasing to 10 to 20 miles per hour with gusts up to 30 miles per hour in the afternoon. Tuesday night, mostly clear. Lows in the lower 70s. East winds 10 to 20 miles per hour with gusts up to 30 miles per hour. Wednesday, sunny. Highs around 100.

southeast winds 10 to 15 miles per hour with gusts up to 25 miles per hour. Wednesday night, mostly clear. Lows in the lower 70s. Thursday, mostly sunny. Highs in the upper 90s. Thursday night, mostly clear. Lows in the upper 60s. Friday, sunny. Highs in the upper 90s. Friday night, mostly clear. Lows in the mid-60s. Saturday, sunny. Highs in the mid-90s. Saturday night, mostly clear. Lows in the mid-60s. Sunday, mostly sunny. Highs in the lower 90s. For Western Lake Sakakawea, today, breezy. South winds around 10 miles per hour with gusts to around 25 miles per hour, shifting to the west early in the morning, then increasing to northeast 15 to 25 miles per hour in the late morning and afternoon. Partly cloudy early in the morning, then clearing. Highs in the mid-90s. Tonight, windy. Northeast winds 20 to 30 miles per hour. Mostly clear. Lows in the upper 60s. For Eastern Lake Sakakawea, today, southwest winds 10 to 20 miles per hour, shifting to the north 10 to 15 miles per hour late in the afternoon. Mostly sunny early in the morning, then becoming sunny. Highs around 100. Tonight, breezy. Northeast winds 15 to 25 miles per hour. Mostly clear. Lows in the upper 60s. For Northern Lake Oahe, today, windy. South winds 10 to 20 miles per hour, increasing to 20 to 30 miles per hour. Sunny. Highs around 102. Tonight, breezy. South winds 15 to 25 miles per hour, shifting to the southeast 10 to 15 miles per hour early in the morning. Mostly clear. Lows in the mid-70s. Here are the weather conditions at 9 a.m. Central Daylight Time. Bismarck, sunny. Temperature 81 degrees, relative humidity 52%. Wind south at 8 miles an hour. Pressure 30.00 inches and rising. Mendham, sunny. 79 degrees, relative humidity 69%. Wind south at 14 miles an hour, gusting to 21. Hazen, sunny. 81 degrees, relative humidity 47%. Wind variable at 6 miles an hour. Harvey, sunny. 77 degrees, relative humidity 73%. Wind south at 9 miles an hour. Minot, sunny. 80 degrees, relative humidity 62%. Wind south at 12 miles an hour. Dickinson, mostly sunny. 78 degrees, relative humidity 61%. Wind south at 13 miles an hour. Elsewhere around North Dakota, it was 77 at Garrison. It was sunny, with a temperature of 80 at Williston, 80 at Jamestown, 80 at Fargo, and 79 at Devil's Lake. At Grand Forks, it was mostly sunny, with a temperature of 82. In northern South Dakota, it was sunny. It was 79 at Mobridge, and 77 at Aberdeen. In eastern Montana, it was sunny. It was 83 at Miles City, 82 at Glendive, and 84 at Sydney. Once again, at Bismarck, the temperature was 81 degrees under sunny skies. Here are the weather conditions at 9 a.m. Central Daylight Time. Bismarck, sunny. Temperature 81 degrees, relative humidity 52%. Wind south at 8 miles an hour. Pressure 30.00 inches and rising. Mendham, sunny. 79 degrees, relative humidity 69%. Wind south at 14 miles an hour, gusting to 21. Hazen, sunny. 81 degrees, relative humidity 47%. Wind variable at 6 miles an hour. Harvey, sunny. 77 degrees, relative humidity 73%. Wind south at 9 miles an hour. Minot, sunny. 80 degrees, relative humidity 62%. Wind south at 12 miles an hour. Dickinson, sunny. 78 degrees, relative humidity 61%. Wind south at 13 miles an hour. Elsewhere around North Dakota, it was 77 at Garrison. It was sunny, with a temperature of 80 at Williston, 80 at Jamestown, 80 at Fargo, and 79 at Devil's Lake.

at Grand Forks, it was mostly sunny with a temperature of 82. In northern South Dakota, it was sunny. It was 79 at Mobridge and 77 at Aberdeen. In eastern Montana, it was sunny. It was 83 at Mile City, 82 at Glendive, and 84 at Sydney. Once again, at Bismarck, the temperature was 81 degrees under sunny skies. The Bismarck, North Dakota climate summary for yesterday, July 12, 2026. Yesterday's high temperature was 103 degrees. This high was 19 degrees above the normal high of 84. The record high is 105 degrees, which was set in 2006. Yesterday's low temperature was 69 degrees. This low was 11 degrees above the normal low of 58. The record low is 41 degrees, which was set in 1975. No precipitation fell yesterday, which leaves the monthly total at 0.64 inches. The total precipitation for the year still stands at 7.40 inches. There were no heating degree days yesterday. The yearly total since July 1st is zero. There were 21 cooling degree days yesterday. The yearly total since January 1st is 231. The normal high temperature for today is 85 degrees, and the normal low is 58. The record high for today is 100, which occurred in 2003, and the record low is 39, which occurred in 1967. Sunrise today is at 6:02 a.m. and sunset is at 9:35 p.m. Extreme heat warning for the following counties in North Dakota: Burley, Eastern McLean, Eastern Morton, Eastern Sioux, Emmons, Grant, Kidder, Mercer, Oliver, Sheridan, Wells, Western Morton, and Western Sioux. Extreme heat warning remains in effect until 1 a.m. Central Daylight Time or midnight Mountain Daylight Time Tuesday. What? Dangerously hot conditions with high temperatures and heat index values around 100 to 110 degrees. Where? All of western and central North Dakota, including the James River Valley. When? Until 1 a.m. Central Daylight Time or midnight Mountain Daylight Time Tuesday. The following impacts are expected: heat-related illnesses increase significantly during extreme heat and high humidity events. Drink plenty of fluids, stay in an air-conditioned room, stay out of the sun, and check up on relatives and neighbors. Take extra precautions when outside. Wear lightweight and loose-fitting clothing. Try to limit strenuous activities to early morning or evening. Take action when you see symptoms of heat exhaustion and heat stroke. The regional weather forecast from your National Weather Service office in Bismarck. Dangerous heat through late this evening across most of the state with high temperatures and heat index values in the upper 90s to near 110. Hot to very hot temperatures continue through at least midweek in the southwest and south central. Dry today through Tuesday daytime, then low to medium chances for thunderstorms Tuesday night through Wednesday in the north. The detailed forecast for North Dakota: today, mostly clear. Highs 91 to 106. Tonight, mostly clear. Lows in the mid-60s to mid-70s. Tuesday, mostly clear. Highs from the mid-80s north to around 100 south. Wednesday, partly cloudy. Lows in the lower 60s to lower 70s. Highs from the lower 80s northeast to around 100 to southeast. Here is the forecast for the Bismarck, Minden listening area. Extreme heat warning in effect until 1 a.m. Central Daylight Time Tuesday. Today, sunny. Highs around 104. South winds 5 to 10 miles per hour, increasing to 15 to 20 miles per hour in the afternoon. Tonight, clear. Lows in the lower 70s. Southeast winds 5 to 15 miles per hour with gusts up to 25 miles per hour. Tuesday, sunny. Highs in the upper 90s. East winds 5 to 10 miles per hour with gusts up to 20 miles per hour, increasing to 10 to 20 miles per hour with gusts up to 30 miles per hour in the afternoon. Tuesday night, mostly clear. Lows in the lower 70s. East winds 10 to 20 miles per hour with gusts up to 30 miles per hour. Wednesday, sunny. Highs around 100. Southeast winds 10 to 15 miles per hour with gusts up to 25 miles per hour. Wednesday night, mostly clear. Lows in the lower 70s. Thursday, mostly sunny. Highs in the upper 90s.

Thursday night, mostly clear. Lows in the upper 60s. Friday, sunny. Highs in the upper 90s. Friday night, mostly clear. Lows in the mid-60s. Saturday, sunny. Highs in the mid-90s. Saturday night, mostly clear. Lows in the mid-60s. Sunday, mostly sunny. Highs in the lower 90s. For Western Lake Sakakawea, today, breezy. South winds around 10 miles per hour with gusts to around 25 miles per hour, shifting to the west early in the morning, then increasing to northeast 15 to 25 miles per hour in the late morning and afternoon. Partly cloudy early in the morning, then clearing. Highs in the mid-90s. Tonight, windy. Northeast winds 20 to 30 miles per hour. Mostly clear. Lows in the upper 60s. For Eastern Lake Sakakawea, today, southwest winds 10 to 20 miles per hour, shifting to the north 10 to 15 miles per hour late in the afternoon. Mostly sunny early in the morning, then becoming sunny. Highs around 100. Tonight, breezy. Northeast winds 15 to 25 miles per hour. Mostly clear. Lows in the upper 60s. For Northern Lake Orahi, today, windy. South winds 10 to 20 miles per hour, increasing to 20 to 30 miles per hour. Sunny. Highs around 102. Tonight, breezy. South winds 15 to 25 miles per hour, shifting to the southeast 10 to 15 miles per hour early in the morning. Mostly clear. Lows in the mid-70s. Here are the weather conditions at 9 a.m. Central Daylight Time. Bismarck, sunny. Temperature 81 degrees, relative humidity 52%. Wind south at 8 miles an hour. Pressure 30.00 inches and rising. Mendham, sunny. 79 degrees, relative humidity 69%. Wind south at 14 miles an hour, gusting to 21. Hazen, sunny. 81 degrees, relative humidity 47%. Wind variable at 6 miles an hour. Harvey, sunny. 77 degrees, relative humidity 73%. Wind south at 9 miles an hour. Minot, sunny. 80 degrees, relative humidity 62%. Wind south at 12 miles an hour. Dickinson, sunny. 78 degrees, relative humidity 61%. Wind south at 13 miles an hour. Elsewhere around North Dakota, it was 77 at Garrison. It was sunny, with a temperature of 80 at Williston, 80 at Jamestown, 80 at Fargo, and 79 at Devil's Lake. At Grand Forks, it was mostly sunny, with a temperature of 82. In northern South Dakota, it was sunny. It was 79 at Mobridge, and 77 at Aberdeen. In eastern Montana, it was sunny. It was 83 at Miles City, 82 at Glendive, and 84 at Sydney. Once again, at Bismarck, the temperature was 81 degrees under sunny skies. The Bismarck, North Dakota climate summary for yesterday, July 12, 2026. Yesterday's high temperature was 103 degrees. This high was 19 degrees above the normal high of 84. The record high is 105 degrees, which was set in 2006. Yesterday's low temperature was 69 degrees. This low was 11 degrees above the normal low of 58. The record low is 41 degrees, which was set in 1975. No precipitation fell yesterday, which leaves the monthly total at 0.64 inches. The total precipitation for the year still stands at 7.40 inches. There were no heating degree days yesterday. The yearly total since July 1st is zero. There were 21 cooling degree days yesterday. The yearly total since January 1st is 231. The normal high temperature for today is 85 degrees, and the normal low is 58. The record high for today is 100, which occurred in 2003, and the record low is 39, which occurred in 1967. Sunrise today is at 6:02 a.m. and sunset is at 9:35 p.m. Extreme heat warning for the following counties in North Dakota: Burley, Eastern McLean, Eastern Morton, Eastern Sioux, Emmons, Grant, Kidder, Mercer, Oliver, Sheridan, Wells, Western Morton, and Western Sioux. Extreme heat warning remains in

effect until 1 a.m. Central Daylight Time or midnight Mountain Daylight Time Tuesday. What? Dangerously hot conditions with high temperatures and heat index values around 100 to 110 degrees. Where? All of western and central North Dakota, including the James River Valley. When? Until 1 a.m. Central Daylight Time or midnight Mountain Daylight Time Tuesday. The following impacts are expected. Heat-related illnesses increase significantly during extreme heat and high humidity events. Drink plenty of fluids, stay in an air-conditioned room, stay out of the sun, and check up on relatives and neighbors. Take extra precautions when outside. Wear lightweight and loose-fitting clothing. Try to limit strenuous activities to early morning or evening. Take action when you see symptoms of heat exhaustion and heat stroke. The regional weather forecast from your National Weather Service office in Bismarck. Dangerous heat through late this evening across most of the state with high temperatures and heat index values in the upper 90s to near 110. Hot to very hot temperatures continue through at least midweek in the southwest and south central. Dry today through Tuesday daytime, then low to medium chances for thunderstorms Tuesday night through Wednesday in the north. The detailed forecast for North Dakota, today, mostly clear. Highs 91 to 106. Tonight, mostly clear. Lows in the mid-60s to mid-70s. Tuesday, mostly clear. Highs from the mid-80s north to around 100 south. Wednesday, partly cloudy. Lows in the lower 60s to lower 70s. Highs from the lower 80s northeast to around 100 to southeast. Here is the forecast for the Bismarck Minden listening area. Extreme heat warning in effect until 1 a.m. Central Daylight Time Tuesday. Today, sunny. Highs around 104. South winds 5 to 10 miles per hour, increasing to 15 to 20 miles per hour in the afternoon. Tonight, clear. Lows in the lower 70s. Southeast winds 5 to 15 miles per hour with gusts up to 25 miles per hour. Tuesday, sunny. Highs in the upper 90s. East winds 5 to 10 miles per hour with gusts up to 20 miles per hour, increasing to 10 to 20 miles per hour with gusts up to 30 miles per hour in the afternoon. Tuesday night, mostly clear. Lows in the lower 70s. East winds 10 to 20 miles per hour with gusts up to 30 miles per hour. Wednesday, sunny. Highs around 100. Southeast winds 10 to 15 miles per hour with gusts up to 25 miles per hour. Wednesday night, mostly clear. Lows in the lower 70s. Thursday, mostly sunny. Highs in the upper 90s. Thursday night, mostly clear. Lows in the upper 60s. Friday, sunny. Highs in the upper 90s. Friday night, mostly clear. Lows in the mid 60s. Saturday, sunny. Highs in the mid-90s. Saturday night, mostly clear. Lows in the mid-60s. Sunday, mostly sunny. Highs in the lower 90s. For Western Lake Sakakawea, today, breezy. South winds around 10 miles per hour with gusts to around 25 miles per hour shifting to the west early in the morning, then increasing to northeast 15 to 25 miles per hour in the late morning and afternoon. Partly cloudy early in the morning, then clearing. Highs in the mid-90s. Tonight, windy. Northeast winds 20 to 30 miles per hour. Mostly clear. Lows in the upper 60s. For Eastern Lake Sakakawea, today, southwest winds 10 to 20 miles per hour, shifting to the north 10 to 15 miles per hour late in the afternoon. Mostly sunny early in the morning, then becoming sunny. Highs around 100. Tonight, breezy. Northeast winds 15 to 25 miles per hour. Mostly clear. Lows in the upper 60s. For Northern Lake Oahe, today, windy. South winds 10 to 20 miles per hour, increasing to 20 to 30 miles per hour. Sunny. Highs around 102. Tonight, breezy. South winds 15 to 25 miles per hour, shifting to the southeast 10 to 15 miles per hour early in the morning. Mostly clear. Lows in the mid-70s. Here are the weather conditions at 9 a.m. Central Daylight Time. Bismarck, sunny. Temperature 81 degrees, relative

humidity 52%. Wind south at 8 miles an hour. Pressure 30.00 inches and rising. Mendan, sunny. 79 degrees, relative humidity 69%. Wind south at 14 miles an hour, gusting to 21. Hazen, sunny. 81 degrees, relative humidity 47%. Wind variable at 6 miles an hour. Harvey, sunny. 77 degrees, relative humidity 73%. Wind south at 9 miles an hour. Minot, sunny. 80 degrees, relative humidity 62%. Wind south at 12 miles an hour. Dickinson, sunny. 78 degrees, relative humidity 61%. Wind south at 13 miles an hour. Elsewhere around North Dakota, it was 77 at Garrison. It was sunny, with a temperature of 80 at Williston, 80 at Jamestown, 80 at Fargo, and 79 at Devil's Lake. At Grand Forks, it was mostly sunny, with a temperature of 82. In northern South Dakota, it was sunny. It was 79 at Mobridge, and 77 at Aberdeen. In eastern Montana, it was sunny. It was 83 at Miles City, 82 at Glendive, and 84 at Sydney. Once again, at Bismarck, the temperature was 81 degrees under sunny skies. 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Providing weather information 24 hours a day from your National Weather Service office in Bismarck. Extreme heat warning for the following counties in North Dakota: Burley, Eastern McLean, Eastern Morton, Eastern Sioux, Emmons, Grant, Kidder, Mercer, Oliver, Sheridan, Wells, Western Morton, and Western Sioux. Extreme heat warning remains in effect until 1 a.m. Central Daylight Time or midnight Mountain Daylight Time Tuesday. What? Dangerously hot conditions with high temperatures and heat index values around 100 to 110 degrees. Where? All of western and central North Dakota, including the James River Valley. When? Until 1 a.m. Central Daylight Time or midnight Mountain Daylight Time Tuesday. The following impacts are expected: heat-related illnesses increase significantly during extreme heat and high humidity events. Drink plenty of fluids, stay in an air-conditioned room, stay out of the sun, and check up on relatives and neighbors. Take extra precautions when outside. Wear lightweight and loose-fitting clothing. Try to limit strenuous activities to early morning or evening. Take action when you see symptoms of heat exhaustion and heat stroke. The regional weather forecast from your National Weather Service office in Bismarck. Dangerous heat through late this evening across most of the state with high temperatures and heat index values in the upper 90s to near 110. Hot to very hot temperatures continue through at least midweek in the southwest and south central. Dry today through Tuesday daytime, then low to medium chances for thunderstorms Tuesday night through Wednesday in the north. The detailed forecast for North Dakota: today, mostly clear. Highs 91 to 106. Tonight, mostly clear. Lows in the mid-60s to mid-70s. Tuesday, mostly clear. Highs from the mid-80s north to around 100 south. Wednesday, partly cloudy. Lows in the lower 60s to lower 70s. Highs from the lower 80s northeast to around 100 to southeast. Here is the forecast for the Bismarck-Mendon listening area. Extreme heat warning in effect until 1 a.m. Central Daylight Time Tuesday. Today, sunny. Highs around 104. South winds 5 to 10 miles per hour, increasing to 15 to 20 miles per hour in the afternoon. Tonight, clear. Lows in the lower 70s. Southeast winds 5 to 15 miles. Tonight, clear. Lows in the lower 70s. Southeast winds 5 to 15 miles per hour with gusts up to 25 miles per hour. Tuesday, sunny. Highs in the upper 90s. East winds 5 to 10 miles per hour with gusts up to 20 miles per hour, increasing to 10 to 20 miles per hour with gusts up to 30 miles per hour in the afternoon. Tuesday night, mostly clear. Lows in the lower 70s. East winds 10 to 20 miles per hour with gusts up to 30 miles per hour. Wednesday, sunny. Highs around 100. Southeast winds 10 to 15 miles.

per hour with gusts up to 25 miles per hour. Wednesday night, mostly clear. Lows in the lower 70s. Thursday, mostly sunny. Highs in the upper 90s. Thursday night, mostly clear. Lows in the upper 60s. Friday, sunny. Highs in the upper 90s. Friday night, mostly clear. Lows in the mid-60s. Saturday, sunny. Highs in the mid-90s. Saturday night, mostly clear. Lows in the mid-60s. Sunday, mostly sunny. Highs in the lower 90s. For Western Lake Sakakawea, today, breezy. West winds around 10 miles per hour, increasing to north 15 to 25 miles per hour in the late morning and afternoon. Sunny. Highs in the mid-90s. Tonight, windy. Northeast winds 20 to 30 miles per hour. Mostly clear. Lows in the upper 60s. For Eastern Lake Sakakawea, today, southwest winds 10 to 15 miles per hour with gusts to around 30 miles per hour, shifting to the north late in the afternoon. Sunny. Highs around 100. Tonight, breezy. Northeast winds 15 to 25 miles per hour. Mostly clear. Lows in the upper 60s. For Northern Lake Orahi, today, windy. South winds 15 to 20 miles per hour, increasing to 20 to 30 miles per hour in the late morning and afternoon. Sunny. Highs around 102. Tonight, breezy. South winds 15 to 25 miles per hour, shifting to the southeast 10 to 15 miles per hour early in the morning. Mostly clear. Lows in the mid-70s. Here are the weather conditions at 9 a.m. Central Daylight Time. Bismarck, sunny. Temperature 81 degrees, relative humidity 52%. Wind south at 8 miles an hour. Pressure 30.00 inches and rising. Mendham, sunny. 79 degrees, relative humidity 69%. Wind south at 14 miles an hour, gusting to 21. Hazen, sunny. 81 degrees, relative humidity 47%. Wind variable at 6 miles an hour. Harvey, sunny. 77 degrees, relative humidity 73%. Wind south at 9 miles an hour. Minot, sunny. 80 degrees, relative humidity 62%. Wind south at 12 miles an hour. Dickinson, sunny. 78 degrees, relative humidity 61%. Wind south at 13 miles an hour. Elsewhere around North Dakota, it was 77 at Garrison. It was sunny, with a temperature of 80 at Williston, 80 at Jamestown, 80 at Fargo, and 79 at Devil's Lake. At Grand Forks, it was mostly sunny, with a temperature of 82. In northern South Dakota, it was sunny. It was 79 at Mobridge, and 77 at Aberdeen. In eastern Montana, it was sunny. It was 83 at Miles City, 82 at Glendive, and 84 at Sydney. Once again, at Bismarck, the temperature was 81 degrees under sunny skies. Extreme heat warning for the following counties in North Dakota: Burley, Eastern McLean, Eastern Morton, Eastern Sioux, Emmons, Grant, Kidder, Mercer, Oliver, Sheridan, Wells, Western Morton, and Western Sioux. Extreme heat warning remains in effect until 1 a.m. Central Daylight Time or midnight Mountain Daylight Time Tuesday. What? Dangerously hot conditions with high temperatures and heat index values around 100 to 110 degrees. Where? All of western and central North Dakota, including the James River Valley. When? Until 1 a.m. Central Daylight Time or midnight Mountain Daylight Time Tuesday. The following impacts are expected: heat-related illnesses increase significantly during extreme heat and high humidity events. Drink plenty of fluids, stay in an air-conditioned room, stay out of the sun, and check up on relatives and neighbors. Take extra precautions when outside. Wear lightweight and loose-fitting clothing. Try to limit strenuous activities to early morning or evening. Take action when you see symptoms of heat exhaustion and heat stroke. The regional weather forecast from your National Weather Service office in Bismarck. Dangerous heat through late this evening across most of the state with high temperatures and heat index values in the upper 90s to near 110.
Hot to very hot temperatures continue through at least midweek in the southwest and south central. Dry today through Tuesday daytime, then low to medium chances for thunderstorms Tuesday night through Wednesday in the north. The detailed forecast for North Dakota, today, mostly clear. Highs 91 to 106. Tonight, mostly clear. Lows in the mid-60s to mid-70s. Tuesday, mostly clear. Highs from the mid-80s north at around 100 south. Wednesday, partly cloudy. Lows in the lower 60s to lower 70s. Highs from the lower 80s northeast to around 100 to southeast. Here is the forecast for the Bismarck, Minden listening area. Extreme heat warning in effect until 1 a.m. Central Daylight Time Tuesday. Rest of today, sunny. Highs around 104. South winds around 10 miles per hour with gusts up to 20 miles per hour, increasing to 15 to 20 miles per hour with gusts up to 30 miles per hour in the afternoon. Tonight, clear. Lows in the lower 70s. Southeast winds 5 to 15 miles per hour with gusts up to 25 miles per hour. Tuesday, sunny. Highs in the upper 90s. East winds 5 to 10 miles per hour with gusts up to 20 miles per hour, increasing to 10 to 20 miles per hour with gusts up to 30 miles per hour in the afternoon. Tuesday night, mostly clear. Lows in the lower 70s. East winds 10 to 20 miles per hour with gusts up to 30 miles per hour. Wednesday, sunny. Highs around 100. Southeast winds 10 to 15 miles per hour with gusts up to 25 miles per hour. Wednesday night, mostly clear. Lows in the lower 70s. Thursday, mostly sunny. Highs in the upper 90s. Thursday night, mostly clear. Lows in the upper 60s. Friday, sunny. Highs in the upper 90s. Friday night, mostly clear. Lows in the mid-60s. Saturday, sunny. Highs in the mid-90s. Saturday night, mostly clear. Lows in the mid-60s. Sunday, mostly sunny. Highs in the lower 90s. For Western Lake Sakakawea, today, breezy. West winds around 10 miles per hour, increasing to north 15 to 25 miles per hour in the late morning and afternoon. Sunny. Highs in the mid-90s. Tonight, windy. Northeast winds 20 to 30 miles per hour. Mostly clear. Lows in the upper 60s. For Eastern Lake Sakakawea, today, southwest winds 10 to 15 miles per hour with gusts to around 30 miles per hour, shifting to the north late in the afternoon. Sunny. Highs around 100. Tonight, breezy. Northeast winds 15 to 25 miles per hour. Mostly clear. Lows in the upper 60s. For Northern Lake Oahe, today, windy. South winds 15 to 20 miles per hour, increasing to 20 to 30 miles per hour in the late morning and afternoon. Sunny. Highs around 102. Tonight, breezy. South winds 15 to 25 miles per hour, shifting to the southeast 10 to 15 miles per hour early in the morning. Mostly clear. Lows in the mid-70s. Here are the weather conditions at 9 a.m. Central Daylight Time. Bismarck, sunny. Temperature 81 degrees, relative humidity 52%. Wind south at 8 miles an hour. Pressure 30.00 inches and rising. Minden, sunny. 79 degrees, relative humidity 69%. Wind south at 14 miles an hour, gusting to 21. Hazen, sunny. 81 degrees, relative humidity 47%. Wind variable at 6 miles an hour. Harvey, sunny. 77 degrees, relative humidity 73%. Wind south at 9 miles an hour. Minot, sunny. 80 degrees, relative humidity 62%. Wind south at 12 miles an hour. Dickinson, sunny. 78 degrees, relative humidity 61%. Wind south at 13 miles an hour. Elsewhere around North Dakota, it was 77 at Garrison. It was sunny, with a temperature of 80 at Williston, 80 at Jamestown, 80 at Fargo, and 79 at Devil's Lake. At Grand Forks,
It was mostly sunny, with a temperature

of 82. In northern South Dakota, it was sunny. It was 79 at Mobridge and 77 at Aberdeen. In eastern Montana, it was sunny. It was 83 at Miles City, 82 at Glendive, and 84 at Sydney. Once again, at Bismarck, the temperature was 81 degrees under sunny skies. Extreme heat warning for the following counties in North Dakota: Burley, Eastern McLean, Eastern Morton, Eastern Sioux, Emmons, Grant, Kidder, Mercer, Oliver, Sheridan, Wells, Western Morton, and Western Sioux. Extreme heat warning remains in effect until 1 a.m. Central Daylight Time or midnight Mountain Daylight Time Tuesday. What? Dangerously hot conditions with high temperatures and heat index values around 100 to 110 degrees. Where? All of western and central North Dakota, including the James River Valley. When? Until 1 a.m. Central Daylight Time or midnight Mountain Daylight Time Tuesday. The following impacts are expected: heat-related illnesses increase significantly during extreme heat and high humidity events. Drink plenty of fluids, stay in an air-conditioned room, stay out of the sun, and check up on relatives and neighbors. Take extra precautions when outside. Wear lightweight and loose-fitting clothing. Try to limit strenuous activities to early morning or evening. Take action when you see symptoms of heat exhaustion and heat stroke. The regional weather forecast from your National Weather Service office in Bismarck. Dangerous heat through late this evening across most of the state with high temperatures and heat index values in the upper 90s to near 110. Hot to very hot temperatures continue through at least midweek in the southwest and south central. Dry today through Tuesday daytime, then low to medium chances for thunderstorms Tuesday night through Wednesday in the north. The detailed forecast for North Dakota: today, mostly clear. Highs 91 to 106. Tonight, mostly clear. Lows in the mid-60s to mid-70s. Tuesday, mostly clear. Highs from the mid-80s north to around 100 south. Wednesday, partly cloudy. Lows in the lower 60s to lower 70s. Highs from the lower 80s northeast to around 100 to southeast. Here is the forecast for the Bismarck, Minden listening area. Extreme heat warning in effect until 1 a.m. Central Daylight Time Tuesday. Rest of today, sunny. Highs around 104. South winds around 10 miles per hour with gusts up to 20 miles per hour, increasing to 15 to 20 miles per hour with gusts up to 30 miles per hour in the afternoon. Tonight, clear. Lows in the lower 70s. Southeast winds 5 to 15 miles per hour with gusts up to 25 miles per hour. Tuesday, sunny. Highs in the upper 90s. East winds 5 to 10 miles per hour with gusts up to 20 miles per hour, increasing to 10 to 20 miles per hour with gusts up to 30 miles per hour in the afternoon. Tuesday night, mostly clear. Lows in the lower 70s. East winds 10 to 20 miles per hour with gusts up to 30 miles per hour. Wednesday, sunny. Highs around 100. Southeast winds 10 to 15 miles per hour with gusts up to 25 miles per hour. Wednesday night, mostly clear. Lows in the lower 70s. Thursday, mostly sunny. Highs in the upper 90s. Thursday night, mostly clear. Lows in the upper 60s. Friday, sunny. Highs in the upper 90s. Friday night, mostly clear. Lows in the mid-60s. Saturday, sunny. Highs in the mid-90s. Saturday night, mostly clear. Lows in the mid-60s. Sunday, mostly sunny. Highs in the lower 90s. For Western Lake Sakakawea, today, breezy. West winds around 10 miles per hour, increasing to north 15 to 25 miles per hour in the late morning and afternoon. Sunny. Highs in the mid-90s. Tonight, windy. Northeast winds 20 to 30 miles per hour. Mostly clear. Lows in the upper 60s. For Eastern Lake Sakakawea, today, southwest winds 10 to 15 miles per hour with gusts to around 30 miles per hour, shifting to the north late in the afternoon. Sunny. Highs around 100. Tonight, breezy. Northeast winds 15 to 25 miles per hour. Mostly clear. Lows in the upper 60s.

60s. For northern Lake Oahe, today, windy. South winds 15 to 20 miles per hour, increasing to 20 to 30 miles per hour in the late morning and afternoon. Sunny. Highs around 102. Tonight, breezy. South winds 15 to 25 miles per hour, shifting to the southeast 10 to 15 miles per hour early in the morning. Mostly clear. Lows in the mid-70s. Here are the weather conditions at 9 a.m. Central Daylight Time. Bismarck, sunny. Temperature 81 degrees, relative humidity 52%. Wind south at 8 miles an hour. Pressure 30.00 inches and rising. Menden, sunny. 79 degrees, relative humidity 69%. Wind south at 14 miles an hour, gusting to 21. Hazen, sunny. 81 degrees, relative humidity 47%. Wind variable at 6 miles an hour. Harvey, sunny. 77 degrees, relative humidity 73%. Wind south at 9 miles an hour. Minot, sunny. 80 degrees, relative humidity 62%. Wind south at 12 miles an hour. Dickinson, sunny. 78 degrees, relative humidity 61%. Wind south at 13 miles an hour. Elsewhere around North Dakota, it was 77 at Garrison. It was sunny, with a temperature of 80 at Williston, 80 at Jamestown, 80 at Fargo, and 79 at Devil's Lake. At Grand Forks, it was mostly sunny, with a temperature of 82. In northern South Dakota, it was sunny. It was 79 at Mobridge, and 77 at Aberdeen. In eastern Montana, it was sunny. It was 83 at Miles City, 82 at Glendive, and 84 at Sydney. Once again, at Bismarck, the temperature was 81 degrees under sunny skies. Extreme heat warning for the following counties in North Dakota: Burley, Eastern McLean, Eastern Morton, Eastern Sioux, Emmons, Grant, Kidder, Mercer, Oliver, Sheridan, Wells, Western Morton, and Western Sioux. Extreme heat warning remains in effect until 1 a.m. Central Daylight Time or midnight Mountain Daylight Time Tuesday. What? Dangerously hot conditions with high temperatures and heat index values around 100 to 110 degrees. Where? All of western and central North Dakota, including the James River Valley. When? Until 1 a.m. Central Daylight Time or midnight Mountain Daylight Time Tuesday. The following impacts are expected: heat-related illnesses increase significantly during extreme heat and high humidity events. Drink plenty of fluids, stay in an air-conditioned room, stay out of the sun, and check up on relatives and neighbors. Take extra precautions when outside. Wear lightweight and loose-fitting clothing. Try to limit strenuous activities to early morning or evening. Take action when you see symptoms of heat exhaustion and heat stroke. The regional weather forecast from your National Weather Service office in Bismarck. Dangerous heat through late this evening across most of the state, with high temperatures and heat index values in the upper 90s to near 110. Hot to very hot temperatures continue through at least midweek in the southwest and south central. Dry today through Tuesday daytime, then low to medium chances for thunderstorms Tuesday night through Wednesday in the north. The detailed forecast for North Dakota: today, mostly clear. Highs 91 to 106. Tonight, mostly clear. Lows in the mid-60s to mid-70s. Tuesday, mostly clear. Highs from the mid-80s north to around 100 south. Wednesday, partly cloudy. Lows in the lower 60s to lower 70s. Highs from the lower 80s northeast to around 100 to southeast. Here is the forecast for the Bismarck-Menden listening area. Extreme heat warning in effect until 1 a.m. Central Daylight Time Tuesday. Rest of today, sunny. Highs around 104. South winds around 10 miles per hour with gusts up to 20 miles per hour, increasing to 15 to 20 miles per hour with gusts up to 30 miles per hour in the afternoon. Tonight, clear. Lows in the lower 70s. Southeast winds 5 to 15 miles per hour with gusts up to 25 miles per hour. Tuesday, sunny. Highs in the upper 90s. East winds 5 to 10 miles per hour with gusts up to 20 miles per hour, increasing to 10 to 20 miles per hour.

Friday night, mostly clear. Lows in the mid-60s. Saturday, sunny. Highs in the mid-90s. Saturday night, mostly clear. Lows in the mid-60s. Sunday, mostly sunny. Highs in the lower 90s. For Western Lake Sakakawea, today, breezy. West winds around 10 miles per hour, increasing to north 15 to 25 miles per hour in the late morning and afternoon. Sunny. Highs in the mid-90s. Tonight, windy. Northeast winds 20 to 30 miles per hour. Mostly clear. Lows in the upper 60s. For Eastern Lake Sakakawea, today, southwest winds 10 to 15 miles per hour with gusts to around 30 miles per hour, shifting to the north late in the afternoon. Sunny. Highs around 100. Tonight, breezy. Northeast winds 15 to 25 miles per hour. Mostly clear. Lows in the upper 60s. For Northern Lake Oahe, today, windy. South winds 15 to 20 miles per hour, increasing to 20 to 30 miles per hour in the late morning and afternoon. Sunny. Highs around 102. Tonight, breezy. South winds 15 to 25 miles per hour, shifting to the southeast 10 to 15 miles per hour early in the morning. Mostly clear. Lows in the mid-70s. Here are the weather conditions at 9 a.m. Central Daylight Time. Bismarck, sunny. Temperature 81 degrees, relative humidity 52%. Wind south at 8 miles an hour. Pressure 30.00 inches and rising. Mendham, sunny. 79 degrees, relative humidity 69%. Wind south at 14 miles an hour, gusting to 21. Hazen, sunny. 81 degrees, relative humidity 47%. Wind variable at 6 miles an hour. Harvey, sunny. 77 degrees, relative humidity 73%. Wind south at 9 miles an hour. Minot, sunny. 80 degrees, relative humidity 62%. Wind south at 12 miles an hour. Dickinson, sunny. 78 degrees, relative humidity 61%. Wind south at 13 miles an hour. Elsewhere around North Dakota, it was 77 at Garrison. It was sunny, with a temperature of 80 at Williston, 80 at Jamestown, 80 at Fargo, and 79 at Devil's Lake. At Grand Forks, it was mostly sunny, with a temperature of 82. In northern South Dakota, it was sunny. It was 79 at Mobridge, and 77 at Aberdeen. In eastern Montana, it was sunny. It was 83 at Miles City, 82 at Glendive, and 84 at Sydney. Once again, at Bismarck, the temperature was 81 degrees under sunny skies. Extreme heat warning for the following counties in North Dakota: Burley, Eastern McLean, Eastern Morton, Eastern Sioux, Emmons, Grant, Kidder, Mercer, Oliver, Sheridan, Wells, Western Morton, and Western Sioux. Extreme heat warning remains in effect until 1 a.m. Central Daylight Time or midnight Mountain Daylight Time Tuesday. What? Dangerously hot conditions with high temperatures and heat index values around 100 to 110 degrees. Where? All of western and central North Dakota, including the James River Valley. When? Until 1 a.m. Central Daylight Time or midnight Mountain Daylight Time Tuesday. The following impacts are expected: heat-related illnesses increase significantly during extreme heat and high humidity events. Drink plenty of fluids, stay in an air-conditioned room, stay out of the sun, and check up on relatives and neighbors. Take extra precautions when outside. Wear lightweight and loose-fitting clothing. Try to limit strenuous activities to early morning or evening. Take action when you see symptoms of heat exhaustion and heat stroke. The regional weather forecast from your National Weather Service office in Bismarck. Dangerous heat through late this evening across most of the state with high temperatures and heat index values in the upper 90s to near 110. Hot to very hot temperatures continue through at least midweek in the southwest and south central. Dry today through Tuesday daytime, then low to medium chances for thunderstorms Tuesday night through Wednesday in the north. The detailed forecast for North Dakota: today, mostly clear. Highs 91 to 106. Tonight, mostly clear. Lows in the mid

60s to mid-70s. Tuesday, mostly clear. Highs from the mid-80s north to around 100 south. Wednesday, partly cloudy. Lows in the lower 60s to lower 70s. Highs from the lower 80s northeast to around 100 to southeast. Here is the forecast for the Bismarck Menden listening area. Extreme heat warning in effect until 1 a.m. Central Daylight Time Tuesday. Rest of today, sunny. Highs around 104. South winds around 10 miles per hour with gusts up to 20 miles per hour, increasing to 15 to 20 miles per hour with gusts up to 30 miles per hour in the afternoon. Tonight, clear. Lows in the lower 70s. Southeast winds 5 to 15 miles per hour with gusts up to 25 miles per hour. Tuesday, sunny. Highs in the upper 90s. East winds 5 to 10 miles per hour with gusts up to 20 miles per hour, increasing to 10 to 20 miles per hour with gusts up to 30 miles per hour in the afternoon. Tuesday night, mostly clear. Lows in the lower 70s. East winds 10 to 20 miles per hour with gusts up to 30 miles per hour. Wednesday, sunny. Highs around 100. Southeast winds 10 to 15 miles per hour with gusts up to 25 miles per hour. Wednesday night, mostly clear. Lows in the lower 70s. Thursday, mostly sunny. Highs in the upper 90s. Thursday night, mostly clear. Lows in the upper 60s. Friday, sunny. Highs in the upper 90s. Friday night, mostly clear. Lows in the mid-60s. Saturday, sunny. Highs in the mid-90s. Saturday night, mostly clear. Lows in the mid-60s. Sunday, mostly sunny. Highs in the lower 90s. 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Providing weather information 24 hours a day from your National Weather Service office in Bismarck. For Western Lake Secaucawea, today, breezy. West winds around 10 miles per hour, increasing to north 15 to 25 miles per hour in the late morning and afternoon. Sunny. Highs in the mid-90s. Tonight, windy. Northeast winds 20 to 30 miles per hour. Mostly clear. Lows in the upper 60s. For Eastern Lake Secaucawea, today, southwest winds 10 to 15 miles per hour with gusts to around 30 miles per hour, shifting to the north late in the afternoon. Sunny. Highs around 100. Tonight, breezy. Northeast winds 15 to 25 miles per hour. Mostly clear. Lows in the upper 60s. For Northern Lake Oahe, today, windy. South winds 15 to 20 miles per hour, increasing to 20 to 30 miles per hour in the late morning and afternoon. Sunny. Highs around 102. Tonight, breezy. South winds 15 to 25 miles per hour, shifting to the southeast 10 to 15 miles per hour early in the morning. Mostly clear. Lows in the mid-70s. Here are the weather conditions at 10 a.m. Central Daylight Time. Bismarck, sunny. Temperature 84 degrees, relative humidity 49%. Wind southwest at 12 miles an hour, gusting to 20. Pressure 30.02 inches and rising. Menden, sunny. 82 degrees, relative humidity 65%. Wind southwest at 10 miles an hour. Hazen, sunny. 84 degrees, relative humidity 42%. Wind southwest at 9 miles an hour. Harvey, sunny. 81 degrees, relative humidity 65%. Wind south at 14 miles an hour, gusting to 20. Minot, sunny. 84 degrees, relative humidity 54%. Wind south at 15 miles an hour, gusting to 21. Dickinson, sunny. 83 degrees, relative humidity 52%. Wind south at 9 miles an hour. Elsewhere around North Dakota, it was 81 at Garrison. It was sunny, with a temperature of 83 at Williston, 84 at Jamestown, 84 at Fargo, and 82 at Devil's Lake. At Grand Forks, it was mostly sunny, with a temperature of 85. In northern South Dakota, it was sunny,

It was 85 at Mobridge and 81 at Aberdeen. In eastern Montana, it was sunny. It was 86 at Miles City, 88 at Glendive, and 86 at Sydney. Once again, at Bismarck, the temperature was 84 degrees under sunny skies. Extreme heat warning for the following counties in North Dakota: Burley, Eastern McLean, Eastern Morton, Eastern Sioux, Emmons, Grant, Kidder, Mercer, Oliver, Sheridan, Wells, Western Morton, and Western Sioux. Extreme heat warning remains in effect until 1 a.m. Central Daylight Time or midnight Mountain Daylight Time Tuesday. What? Dangerously hot conditions with high temperatures and heat index values around 100 to 110 degrees. Where? All of western and central North Dakota, including the James River Valley. When? Until 1 a.m. Central Daylight Time or midnight Mountain Daylight Time Tuesday. The following impacts are expected: heat-related illnesses increase significantly during extreme heat and high humidity events. Drink plenty of fluids, stay in an air-conditioned room, stay out of the sun, and check up on relatives and neighbors. Take extra precautions when outside. Wear lightweight and loose-fitting clothing. Try to limit strenuous activities to early morning or evening. Take action when you see symptoms of heat exhaustion and heat stroke. The regional weather forecast from your National Weather Service office in Bismarck: dangerous heat through late this evening across most of the state with high temperatures and heat index values in the upper 90s to near 110. Hot to very hot temperatures continue through at least midweek in the southwest and south central. Dry today through Tuesday daytime, then low to medium chances for thunderstorms Tuesday night through Wednesday in the north. The detailed forecast for North Dakota: today, mostly clear. Highs 91 to 106. Tonight, mostly clear. Lows in the mid-60s to mid-70s. Tuesday, mostly clear. Highs from the mid-80s north to around 100 south. Wednesday, partly cloudy. Lows in the lower 60s to lower 70s. Highs from the lower 80s northeast to around 100 to southeast. Here is the forecast for the Bismarck, Minden listening area. Extreme heat warning in effect until 1 a.m. Central Daylight Time Tuesday. Rest of today, sunny. Highs around 104. South winds around 10 miles per hour with gusts up to 20 miles per hour, increasing to 15 to 20 miles per hour with gusts up to 30 miles per hour in the afternoon. Tonight, clear. Lows in the lower 70s. Southeast winds 5 to 15 miles per hour with gusts up to 25 miles per hour. Tuesday, sunny. Highs in the upper 90s. East winds 5 to 10 miles per hour with gusts up to 20 miles per hour, increasing to 10 to 20 miles per hour with gusts up to 30 miles per hour in the afternoon. Tuesday night, mostly clear. Lows in the lower 70s. East winds 10 to 20 miles per hour with gusts up to 30 miles per hour. Wednesday, sunny. Highs around 100. Southeast winds 10 to 15 miles per hour with gusts up to 25 miles per hour. Wednesday night, mostly clear. Lows in the lower 70s. Thursday, mostly sunny. Highs in the upper 90s. Thursday night, mostly clear. Lows in the upper 60s. Friday, sunny. Highs in the upper 90s. Friday night, mostly clear. Lows in the mid-60s. Saturday, sunny. Highs in the mid-90s. Saturday night, mostly clear. Lows in the mid-60s. Sunday, mostly sunny. Highs in the lower 90s. For Western Lake Sakakawea, today, breezy. West winds around 10 miles per hour, increasing to north 15 to 25 miles per hour in the late morning and afternoon. Sunny. Highs in the mid-90s. Tonight, windy. Northeast winds 20 to 30 miles per hour. Mostly clear. Lows in the upper 60s. For Eastern Lake Sakakawea, today, southwest winds 10 to 15 miles per hour with gusts to around 30 miles per hour, shifting to the north late in the afternoon. Sunny. Highs around 100. Tonight, breezy. Northeast winds 15 to 25 miles per hour. Mostly clear. Lows in the upper 60s. For Northern Lake Oahe, today, windy.

south winds 15 to 20 miles per hour, increasing to 20 to 30 miles per hour in the late morning and afternoon. Sunny. Highs around 102. Tonight, breezy. South winds 15 to 25 miles per hour, shifting to the southeast 10 to 15 miles per hour early in the morning. Mostly clear. Lows in the mid-70s. Here are the weather conditions at 10 a.m. Central Daylight Time. Bismarck, sunny. Temperature 84 degrees, relative humidity 49%. Wind southwest at 12 miles an hour, gusting to 20. Pressure 30.02 inches and rising. Menden, sunny. 82 degrees, relative humidity 65%. Wind southwest at 10 miles an hour. Hazen, sunny. 84 degrees, relative humidity 42%. Wind southwest at 9 miles an hour. Harvey, sunny. 81 degrees, relative humidity 65%. Wind south at 14 miles an hour, gusting to 20. Minot, sunny. 84 degrees, relative humidity 54%. Wind south at 15 miles an hour, gusting to 21. Dickinson, sunny. 83 degrees, relative humidity 52%. Wind south at 9 miles an hour. Elsewhere around North Dakota, it was 81 at Garrison. It was sunny, with a temperature of 83 at Williston, 84 at Jamestown, 84 at Fargo, and 82 at Devil's Lake. At Grand Forks, it was mostly sunny, with a temperature of 85. In northern South Dakota, it was sunny. It was 85 at Mobridge, and 81 at Aberdeen. In eastern Montana, it was sunny. It was 86 at Miles City, 88 at Glendive, and 86 at Sydney. Once again, at Bismarck, the temperature was 84 degrees under sunny skies. Here are the weather conditions at 10 a.m. Central Daylight Time. Bismarck, sunny. Temperature 84 degrees, relative humidity 49%. Wind southwest at 12 miles an hour, gusting to 20. Pressure 30.02 inches and rising. Menden, sunny. 82 degrees, relative humidity 65%. Wind southwest at 10 miles an hour. Hazen, sunny. 84 degrees, relative humidity 42%. Wind southwest at 9 miles an hour. Harvey, sunny. 81 degrees, relative humidity 65%. Wind south at 14 miles an hour, gusting to 20. Minot, sunny. 84 degrees, relative humidity 54%. Wind south at 15 miles an hour, gusting to 21. Dickinson, sunny. 83 degrees, relative humidity 52%. Wind south at 9 miles an hour. Elsewhere around North Dakota, it was 81 at Garrison. It was sunny, with a temperature of 83 at Williston, 84 at Jamestown, 84 at Fargo, and 82 at Devil's Lake. At Grand Forks, it was mostly sunny, with a temperature of 85. In northern South Dakota, it was sunny. It was 85 at Mobridge, and 81 at Aberdeen. In eastern Montana, it was sunny. It was 86 at Miles City, 88 at Glendive, and 86 at Sydney. Once again, at Bismarck, the temperature was 84 degrees under sunny skies. Extreme heat warning for the following counties in North Dakota: Burley, Eastern McLean, Eastern Morton, Eastern Sioux, Emmons, Grant, Kidder, Mercer, Oliver, Sheridan, Wells, Western Morton, and Western Sioux. Extreme heat warning remains in effect until 1 a.m. Central Daylight Time or midnight Mountain Daylight Time Tuesday. What? Dangerously hot conditions with high temperatures and heat index values around 100 to 110 degrees. Where? All of western and central North Dakota, including the James River Valley. When? Until 1 a.m. Central Daylight Time or midnight Mountain Daylight Time Tuesday. The following impacts are expected: heat-related illnesses increase significantly during extreme heat and high humidity events. 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Take extra precautions when outside. 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

regional weather forecast from your National Weather Service office in Bismarck. Dangerous heat through late this evening across most of the state with high temperatures and heat index values in the upper 90s to near 110. Hot to very hot temperatures continue through at least midweek in the southwest and south central. Dry today through Tuesday daytime, then low to medium chances for thunderstorms Tuesday night through Wednesday in the north. The detailed forecast for North Dakota, today, mostly clear. Highs 91 to 106. Tonight, mostly clear. Lows in the mid-60s to mid-70s. Tuesday, mostly clear. Highs from the mid-80s north at around 100 south. Wednesday, partly cloudy. Lows in the lower 60s to lower 70s. Highs from the lower 80s northeast to around 100 to southeast. Here is the forecast for the Bismarck, Minden listening area. Extreme heat warning in effect until 1 a.m. Central Daylight Time Tuesday. Rest of today, sunny. Highs around 104. South winds around 10 miles per hour with gusts up to 20 miles per hour, increasing to 15 to 20 miles per hour with gusts up to 30 miles per hour in the afternoon. Tonight, clear. Lows in the lower 70s. Southeast winds 5 to 15 miles per hour with gusts up to 25 miles per hour. Tuesday, sunny. Highs in the upper 90s. East winds 5 to 10 miles per hour with gusts up to 20 miles per hour, increasing to 10 to 20 miles per hour with gusts up to 30 miles per hour in the afternoon. Tuesday night, mostly clear. Lows in the lower 70s. East winds 10 to 20 miles per hour with gusts up to 30 miles per hour. Wednesday, sunny. Highs around 100. Southeast winds 10 to 15 miles per hour with gusts up to 25 miles per hour. Wednesday night, mostly clear. Lows in the lower 70s. Thursday, mostly sunny. Highs in the upper 90s. Thursday night, mostly clear. Lows in the upper 60s. Friday, sunny. Highs in the upper 90s. Friday night, mostly clear. Lows in the mid-60s. Saturday, sunny. Highs in the mid-90s. Saturday night, mostly clear. Lows in the mid-60s. Sunday, mostly sunny. Highs in the lower 90s. For Western Lake Sakakawea, today, breezy. West winds around 10 miles per hour, increasing to north 15 to 25 miles per hour in the late morning and afternoon. Sunny. Highs in the mid-90s. Tonight, windy. Northeast winds 20 to 30 miles per hour. Mostly clear. Lows in the upper 60s. For Eastern Lake Sakakawea, today, southwest winds 10 to 15 miles per hour with gusts to around 30 miles per hour, shifting to the north late in the afternoon. Sunny. Highs around 100. Tonight, breezy. Northeast winds 15 to 25 miles per hour. Mostly clear. Lows in the upper 60s. For Northern Lake Oahe, today, windy. South winds 15 to 20 miles per hour, increasing to 20 to 30 miles per hour in the late morning and afternoon. Sunny. Highs around 102. Tonight, breezy. South winds 15 to 25 miles per hour, shifting to the southeast 10 to 15 miles per hour early in the morning. Mostly clear. Lows in the mid-70s. Here are the weather conditions at 10 a.m. Central Daylight Time. Bismarck, sunny. Temperature 84 degrees, relative humidity 49%. Wind southwest at 12 miles an hour, gusting to 20. Pressure 30.02 inches and rising. Minden, sunny. 82 degrees, relative humidity 65%. Wind southwest at 10 miles an hour. Hazen, sunny. 84 degrees, relative humidity 42%. Wind southwest at 9 miles an hour. Harvey, sunny. 81 degrees, relative humidity 65%. Wind south at 14 miles an hour, gusting to 20. Minot, sunny. 84 degrees, relative humidity 54%. Wind south at 15 miles an hour, gusting to 21. Dickinson, sunny. 83 degrees, relative humidity 52%. Wind south at 9 miles an hour.

elsewhere around North Dakota. It was 81 at Garrison. It was sunny, with a temperature of 83 at Williston, 84 at Jamestown, 84 at Fargo, and 82 at Devil's Lake. At Grand Forks, it was mostly sunny, with a temperature of 85. In northern South Dakota, it was sunny. It was 85 at Mobridge, and 81 at Aberdeen. In eastern Montana, it was sunny. It was 86 at Miles City, 88 at Glendive, and 86 at Sydney. Once again, at Bismarck, the temperature was 84 degrees under sunny skies. Extreme heat warning for the following counties in North Dakota: Burley, Eastern McLean, Eastern Morton, Eastern Sioux, Emmons, Grant, Kidder, Mercer, Oliver, Sheridan, Wells, Western Morton, and Western Sioux. Extreme heat warning remains in effect until 1 a.m. Central Daylight Time or midnight Mountain Daylight Time Tuesday. What? Dangerously hot conditions with high temperatures and heat index values around 100 to 110 degrees. Where? All of western and central North Dakota, including the James River Valley. When? Until 1 a.m. Central Daylight Time or midnight Mountain Daylight Time Tuesday. The following impacts are expected: heat-related illnesses increase significantly during extreme heat and high humidity events. Drink plenty of fluids, stay in an air-conditioned room, stay out of the sun, and check up on relatives and neighbors. Take extra precautions when outside. Wear lightweight and loose-fitting clothing. Try to limit strenuous activities to early morning or evening. Take action when you see symptoms of heat exhaustion and heat stroke. The regional weather forecast from your National Weather Service office in Bismarck. Dangerous heat through late this evening across most of the state with high temperatures and heat index values in the upper 90s to near 110. Hot to very hot temperatures continue through at least midweek in the southwest and south central. Dry today through Tuesday daytime, then low to medium chances for thunderstorms Tuesday night through Wednesday in the north. The detailed forecast for North Dakota: today, mostly clear. Highs 91 to 106. Tonight, mostly clear. Lows in the mid-60s to mid-70s. Tuesday, mostly clear. Highs from the mid-80s north to around 100 south. Wednesday, partly cloudy. Lows in the lower 60s to lower 70s. Highs from the lower 80s northeast to around 100 to southeast. Here is the forecast for the Bismarck, Minden listening area. Extreme heat warning in effect until 1 a.m. Central Daylight Time Tuesday. Rest of today, sunny. Highs around 104. South winds around 10 miles per hour with gusts up to 20 miles per hour, increasing to 15 to 20 miles per hour with gusts up to 30 miles per hour in the afternoon. Tonight, clear. Lows in the lower 70s. Southeast winds 5 to 15 miles per hour with gusts up to 25 miles per hour. Tuesday, sunny. Highs in the upper 90s. East winds 5 to 10 miles per hour with gusts up to 20 miles per hour, increasing to 10 to 20 miles per hour with gusts up to 30 miles per hour in the afternoon. Tuesday night, mostly clear. Lows in the lower 70s. East winds 10 to 20 miles per hour with gusts up to 30 miles per hour. Wednesday, sunny. Highs around 100. Southeast winds 10 to 15 miles per hour with gusts up to 25 miles per hour. Wednesday night, mostly clear. Lows in the lower 70s. Thursday, mostly sunny. Highs in the upper 90s. Thursday night, mostly clear. Lows in the upper 60s. Friday, sunny. Highs in the upper 90s. Friday night, mostly clear. Lows in the mid 60s. Saturday, sunny. Highs in the mid-90s. Saturday night, mostly clear. Lows in the mid-60s. Sunday, mostly sunny. Highs in the lower 90s. For Western Lake Sakakawea, today, breezy. West winds around 10 miles per hour, increasing to north 15 to 25 miles per hour in the late morning and afternoon. Sunny. Highs in the mid-90s. Tonight, windy. Northeast winds 20 to 30 miles per hour. Mostly clear. Lows in the upper 60s. For Eastern Lake Sakakawea, today, southwest winds 10 to 15 miles per hour with gusts.

to around 30 miles per hour, shifting to the north late in the afternoon. Sunny. Highs around 100. Tonight, breezy. Northeast winds 15 to 25 miles per hour. Mostly clear. Lows in the upper 60s. For northern Lake Oahe, today, windy. South winds 15 to 20 miles per hour, increasing to 20 to 30 miles per hour in the late morning and afternoon. Sunny. Highs around 102. Tonight, breezy. South winds 15 to 25 miles per hour, shifting to the southeast 10 to 15 miles per hour early in the morning. Mostly clear. Lows in the mid-70s. Here are the weather conditions at 10 a.m. Central Daylight Time. Bismarck, sunny. Temperature 84 degrees, relative humidity 49%. Wind southwest at 12 miles an hour, gusting to 20. Pressure 30.02 inches and rising. Mendon, sunny. 82 degrees, relative humidity 65%. Wind southwest at 10 miles an hour. Hazen, sunny. 84 degrees, relative humidity 42%. Wind southwest at 9 miles an hour. Harvey, sunny. 81 degrees, relative humidity 65%. Wind south at 14 miles an hour, gusting to 20. Minot, sunny. 84 degrees, relative humidity 54%. Wind south at 15 miles an hour, gusting to 21. Dickinson, sunny. 83 degrees, relative humidity 52%. Wind south at 9 miles an hour. Elsewhere around North Dakota, it was 81 at Garrison. It was sunny, with a temperature of 83 at Williston, 84 at Jamestown, 84 at Fargo, and 82 at Devil's Lake. At Grand Forks, it was mostly sunny, with a temperature of 85. In northern South Dakota, it was sunny. It was 85 at Mobridge, and 81 at Aberdeen. In eastern Montana, it was sunny. It was 86 at Miles City, 88 at Glendive, and 86 at Sydney. Once again, at Bismarck, the temperature was 84 degrees under sunny skies. Extreme heat warning for the following counties in North Dakota: Burley, Eastern McLean, Eastern Morton, Eastern Sioux, Emmons, Grant, Kidder, Mercer, Oliver, Sheridan, Wells, Western Morton, and Western Sioux. Extreme heat warning remains in effect until 1 a.m. Central Daylight Time or midnight Mountain Daylight Time Tuesday. What? Dangerously hot conditions with high temperatures and heat index values around 100 to 110 degrees. Where? All of western and central North Dakota, including the James River Valley. When? Until 1 a.m. Central Daylight Time or midnight Mountain Daylight Time Tuesday. The following impacts are expected: heat-related illnesses increase significantly during extreme heat and high humidity events. Drink plenty of fluids, stay in an air-conditioned room, stay out of the sun, and check up on relatives and neighbors. Take extra precautions when outside. Wear lightweight and loose-fitting clothing. Try to limit strenuous activities to early morning or evening. Take action when you see symptoms of heat exhaustion and heat stroke. The regional weather forecast from your National Weather Service office in Bismarck. Dangerous heat through late this evening across most of the state, with high temperatures and heat index values in the upper 90s to near 110. Hot to very hot temperatures continue through at least midweek in the southwest and south central. Dry today through Tuesday daytime, then low to medium chances for thunderstorms Tuesday night through Wednesday in the north. The detailed forecast for North Dakota: today, mostly clear. Highs 91 to 106. Tonight, mostly clear. Lows in the mid-60s to mid-70s. Tuesday, mostly clear. Highs from the mid-80s north to around 100 south. Wednesday, partly cloudy. Lows in the lower 60s to lower 70s. Highs from the lower 80s northeast to around 100 to southeast. Here is the forecast for the Bismarck, Mendon listening area. Extreme heat warning in effect until 1 a.m. Central Daylight Time Tuesday. Rest of today, sunny. Highs around 104. South winds around 10 miles per hour with gusts up to 20 miles per hour, increasing to 15 to 20 miles per hour with gusts up to 30 miles per hour in the afternoon. Tonight, clear. Lows in the lower 70s.

southeast winds 5 to 15 miles per hour with gusts up to 25 miles per hour. Tuesday, sunny. Highs in the upper 90s. East winds 5 to 10 miles per hour with gusts up to 20 miles per hour. Increasing to 10 to 20 miles per hour with gusts up to 30 miles per hour in the afternoon. Tuesday night, mostly clear. Lows in the lower 70s. East winds 10 to 20 miles per hour with gusts up to 30 miles per hour. Wednesday, sunny. Highs around 100. Southeast winds 10 to 15 miles per hour with gusts up to 25 miles per hour. Wednesday night, mostly clear. Lows in the lower 70s. Thursday, mostly sunny. Highs in the upper 90s. Thursday night, mostly clear. Lows in the upper 60s. Friday, sunny. Highs in the upper 90s. Friday night, mostly clear. Lows in the mid-60s. Saturday, sunny. Highs in the mid-90s. Saturday night, mostly clear. Lows in the mid-60s. Sunday, mostly sunny. Highs in the lower 90s. 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Providing weather information 24 hours a day from your National Weather Service office in Bismarck. For Western Lake Sakakawea, today, breezy. West winds around 10 miles per hour, increasing to north 15 to 25 miles per hour in the late morning and afternoon. Sunny. Highs in the mid-90s. Tonight, windy. Northeast winds 20 to 30 miles per hour. Mostly clear. Lows in the upper 60s. For Eastern Lake Sakakawea, today, southwest winds 10 to 15 miles per hour with gusts to around 30 miles per hour, shifting to the north late in the afternoon. Sunny. Highs around 100. Tonight, breezy. Northeast winds 15 to 25 miles per hour. Mostly clear. Lows in the upper 60s. For Northern Lake Oahe, today, windy. South winds 15 to 20 miles per hour, increasing to 20 to 30 miles per hour in the late morning and afternoon. Sunny. Highs around 102. Tonight, breezy. South winds 15 to 25 miles per hour, shifting to the southeast 10 to 15 miles per hour early in the morning. Mostly clear. Lows in the mid-70s. Here are the weather conditions at 10 a.m. Central Daylight Time. Bismarck, sunny. Temperature 84 degrees, relative humidity 49%. Wind southwest at 12 miles an hour, gusting to 20. Pressure 30.02 inches and rising. Mendham, sunny. 82 degrees, relative humidity 65%. Wind southwest at 10 miles an hour. Hazen, sunny. 84 degrees, relative humidity 42%. Wind southwest at 9 miles an hour. Harvey, sunny. 81 degrees, relative humidity 65%. Wind south at 14 miles an hour, gusting to 20. Minot, sunny. 84 degrees, relative humidity 54%. Wind south at 15 miles an hour, gusting to 21. Dickinson hour, gusting to 21. Dickinson, sunny. 83 degrees, relative humidity 52%. Wind south at 9 miles an hour. Elsewhere around North Dakota, it was 81 at Garrison. It was sunny, with a temperature of 83 at Williston, 84 at Jamestown, 84 at Fargo, and 82 at Devil's Lake. At Grand Forks, it was mostly sunny, with a temperature of 85. In northern South Dakota, it was sunny. It was 85 at Mobridge, and 81 at Aberdeen. In eastern Montana, it was sunny. It was 86 at Miles City, 88 at Glendive, and 86 at Sydney. Once again, at Bismarck, the temperature was 84 degrees under sunny skies. Extreme heat warning for the following counties in North Dakota: Burley, Eastern McLean, Eastern Morton, Eastern Sioux, Emmons, Grant, Kidder, Mercer, Oliver, Sheridan, Wells, Western Morton, and Western Sioux. Extreme heat warning remains in effect until 1 a.m. Central Daylight Time or midnight Mountain Daylight Time Tuesday.
What? Dangerously hot conditions with high temperatures and heat index values around 100 to 110 degrees. Where? All of western and central North Dakota, including the James River Valley. When? Until 1 a.m. Central Daylight Time, or midnight Mountain Daylight Time Tuesday. The following impacts are expected. Heat-related illnesses increase significantly during extreme heat and high humidity events. Drink plenty of fluids, stay in an air-conditioned room, stay out of the sun, and check up on relatives and neighbors. Take extra precautions when outside. Wear lightweight and loose-fitting clothing. Try to limit strenuous activities to early morning or evening. Take action when you see symptoms of heat exhaustion and heat stroke. The regional weather forecast from your National Weather Service office in Bismarck. Dangerous heat through late this evening across most of the state with high temperatures and heat index values in the upper 90s to near 110. Hot to very hot temperatures continue through at least midweek in the southwest and south central. Dry today through Tuesday daytime, then low to medium chances for thunderstorms Tuesday night through Wednesday in the north. The detailed forecast for North Dakota, today, mostly clear. Highs 91 to 106. Tonight, mostly clear. Lows in the mid-60s to mid-70s. Tuesday, mostly clear. Highs from the mid-80s north to around 100 south. Wednesday, partly cloudy. Lows in the lower 60s to lower 70s. Highs from the lower 80s northeast to around 100 to southeast. Here is the forecast for the Bismarck, Minden listening area. Extreme heat warning in effect until 1 a.m. Central Daylight Time Tuesday. Rest of today, sunny. Highs around 104. South winds around 10 miles per hour with gusts up to 20 miles per hour, increasing to 15 to 20 miles per hour with gusts up to 30 miles per hour in the afternoon. Tonight, clear. Lows in the lower 70s. Southeast winds 5 to 15 miles per hour with gusts up to 25 miles per hour. Tuesday, sunny. Highs in the upper 90s. East winds 5 to 10 miles per hour with gusts up to 20 miles per hour, increasing to 10 to 20 miles per hour with gusts up to 30 miles per hour in the afternoon. Tuesday night, mostly clear. Lows in the lower 70s. East winds 10 to 20 miles per hour with gusts up to 30 miles per hour. Wednesday, sunny. Highs around 100. Southeast winds 10 to 15 miles per hour with gusts up to 25 miles per hour. Wednesday night, mostly clear. Lows in the lower 70s. Thursday, mostly sunny. Highs in the upper 90s. Thursday night, mostly clear. Lows in the upper 60s. Friday, sunny. Highs in the upper 90s. Friday night, mostly clear. Lows in the mid-60s. Saturday, sunny. Highs in the mid-90s. Saturday night, mostly clear. Lows in the mid-60s. Sunday, mostly sunny. Highs in the lower 90s. Here is the forecast for the Bismarck, Minden listening area. Extreme heat warning in effect until 1 a.m. Central Daylight Time Tuesday. Rest of today, sunny. Highs around 104. South winds 10 to 20 miles per hour with gusts up to 30 miles per hour. Tonight, clear. Lows in the lower 70s. Southeast winds 5 to 15 miles per hour with gusts up to 25 miles per hour. Tuesday, sunny. Highs in the upper 90s. East winds 5 to 10 miles per hour with gusts up to 20 miles per hour, increasing to 10 to 20 miles per hour with gusts up to 30 miles per hour in the afternoon. Tuesday night, mostly clear. Lows in the lower 70s. East winds 10 to 20 miles per hour with gusts up to 30 miles per hour. Wednesday, sunny. Highs around 100. Southeast winds 10 to 15 miles per hour with gusts up to 25 miles per hour. Wednesday night, mostly clear. Lows in the lower 70s. Thursday, mostly sunny. Highs in the upper 90s. Thursday night, mostly clear. Lows in the upper 60s. Friday, sunny. Highs in the upper 90s. Friday night, mostly clear. Lows in the mid-60s. Saturday, sunny.
Highs in the mid-90s. Saturday night, mostly clear. Lows in the mid-60s. Sunday, mostly sunny. Highs in the lower 90s. For Western Lake Sakakawea, today, breezy. West winds around 10 miles per hour, increasing to north 15 to 25 miles per hour in the late morning and afternoon. Sunny. Highs in the mid-90s. Tonight, windy. Northeast winds 20 to 30 miles per hour. Mostly clear. Lows in the upper 60s. For Eastern Lake Sakakawea, today, southwest winds 10 to 15 miles per hour with gusts to around 30 miles per hour, shifting to the north late in the afternoon. Sunny. Highs around 100. Tonight, breezy. Northeast winds 15 to 25 miles per hour. Mostly clear. Lows in the upper 60s. For Northern Lake Oahe, today, windy. South winds 15 to 20 miles per hour, increasing to 20 to 30 miles per hour in the late morning and afternoon. Sunny. Highs around 102. Tonight, breezy. South winds 15 to 25 miles per hour, shifting to the southeast 10 to 15 miles per hour early in the morning. Mostly clear. Lows in the mid-70s. Here are the weather conditions at 10 a.m. Central Daylight Time. Bismarck, sunny. Temperature 84 degrees, relative humidity 49%. Wind southwest at 12 miles an hour, gusting to 20. Pressure 30.02 inches and rising. Mendham, sunny. 82 degrees, relative humidity 65%. Wind southwest at 10 miles an hour. Hazen, sunny. 84 degrees, relative humidity 42%. Wind southwest at 9 miles an hour. Harvey, sunny. 81 degrees, relative humidity 65%. Wind south at 14 miles an hour, gusting to 20. Minot, sunny. 84 degrees, relative humidity 54%. Wind south at 15 miles an hour, gusting to 21. Dickinson, sunny. 83 degrees, relative humidity 52%. Wind south at 9 miles an hour. Elsewhere around North Dakota, it was 81 at Garrison. It was sunny, with a temperature of 83 at Williston, 84 at Jamestown, 84 at Fargo, and 82 at Devil's Lake. At Grand Forks, it was mostly sunny, with a temperature of 85. In northern South Dakota, it was sunny. It was 85 at Mobridge, and 81 at Aberdeen. In eastern Montana, it was sunny. It was 86 at Miles City, 88 at Glendive, and 86 at Sydney. Once again, at Bismarck, the temperature was 84 degrees under sunny skies. Extreme heat warning for the following counties in North Dakota: Burley, Eastern McLean, Eastern Morton, Eastern Sioux, Emmons, Grant, Kidder, Mercer, Oliver, Sheridan, Wells, Western Morton, and Western Sioux. Extreme heat warning remains in effect until 1 a.m. Central Daylight Time or midnight Mountain Daylight Time Tuesday. What? Dangerously hot conditions with high temperatures and heat index values around 100 to 110 degrees. Where? All of western and central North Dakota, including the James River Valley. When? Until 1 a.m. Central Daylight Time or midnight Mountain Daylight Time Tuesday. The following impacts are expected: heat-related illnesses increase significantly during extreme heat and high humidity events. Drink plenty of fluids, stay in an air-conditioned room, stay out of the sun, and check up on relatives and neighbors. Take extra precautions when outside. Wear lightweight and loose-fitting clothing. Try to limit strenuous activities to early morning or evening. Take action when you see symptoms of heat exhaustion and heat stroke. The regional weather forecast from your National Weather Service office in Bismarck. Dangerous heat through late this evening across most of the state with high temperatures and heat index values in the upper 90s to near 110. Hot to very hot temperatures continue through at least midweek in the southwest and south central. Dry today through Tuesday daytime, then low to medium chances for thunderstorms Tuesday night through Wednesday in the north. The detailed forecast for North Dakota: today, mostly clear. Highs 91 to 106. Tonight, mostly clear. Lows in the mid-60s to mid-70s. Tuesday, mostly clear.
Highs from the mid-80s north to around 100 south. Wednesday,

Partly cloudy. Lows in the lower 60s to lower 70s. Highs from the lower 80s northeast to around 100 to southeast. Here is the forecast for the Bismarck Minden listening area. Extreme heat warning in effect until 1 a.m. Central Daylight Time Tuesday. Rest of today, sunny. Highs around 104. South winds 10 to 20 miles per hour with gusts up to 30 miles per hour. Tonight, clear. Lows in the lower 70s. Southeast winds 5 to 15 miles per hour with gusts up to 25 miles per hour. Tuesday, sunny. Highs in the upper 90s. East winds 5 to 10 miles per hour with gusts up to 20 miles per hour, increasing to 10 to 20 miles per hour with gusts up to 30 miles per hour in the afternoon. Tuesday night, mostly clear. Lows in the lower 70s. East winds 10 to 20 miles per hour with gusts up to 30 miles per hour. Wednesday, sunny. Highs around 100. Southeast winds 10 to 15 miles per hour with gusts up to 25 miles per hour. Wednesday night, mostly clear. Lows in the lower 70s. Thursday, mostly sunny. Highs in the upper 90s. Thursday night, mostly clear. Lows in the upper 60s. Friday, sunny. Highs in the upper 90s. Friday night, mostly clear. Lows in the mid-60s. Saturday, sunny. Highs in the mid-90s. Saturday night, mostly clear. Lows in the mid-60s. Sunday, mostly sunny. Highs in the lower 90s. For Western Lake Sakakawea, today, breezy. West winds around 10 miles per hour, increasing to north 15 to 25 miles per hour in the late morning and afternoon. Sunny. Highs in the mid-90s. Tonight, windy. Northeast winds 20 to 30 miles per hour. Mostly clear. Lows in the upper 60s. For Eastern Lake Sakakawea, today, southwest winds 10 to 15 miles per hour with gusts to around 30 miles per hour, shifting to the north late in the afternoon. Sunny. Highs around 100. Tonight, breezy. Northeast winds 15 to 25 miles per hour. Mostly clear. Lows in the upper 60s. For Northern Lake Oahe, today, windy. South winds 15 to 20 miles per hour, increasing to 20 to 30 miles per hour in the late morning and afternoon. Sunny. Highs around 102. Tonight, breezy. South winds 15 to 25 miles per hour, shifting to the southeast 10 to 15 miles per hour early in the morning. Mostly clear. Lows in the mid-70s. Here are the weather conditions at 10 a.m. Central Daylight Time. Bismarck, sunny. Temperature 84 degrees, relative humidity 49%. Wind southwest at 12 miles an hour, gusting to 20. Pressure 30.02 inches and rising. Minden, sunny. 82 degrees, relative humidity 65%. Wind southwest at 10 miles an hour. Hazen, sunny. 84 degrees, relative humidity 42%. Wind southwest at 9 miles an hour. Harvey, sunny. 81 degrees, relative humidity 65%. Wind south at 14 miles an hour, gusting to 20. Minot, sunny. 84 degrees, relative humidity 54%. Wind south at 15 miles an hour, gusting to 21. Dickinson, sunny. 83 degrees, relative humidity 52%. Wind south at 9 miles an hour. Elsewhere around North Dakota, it was 81 at Garrison. It was sunny, with a temperature of 83 at Williston, 84 at Jamestown, 84 at Fargo, and 82 at Devil's Lake. At Grand Forks, it was mostly sunny, with a temperature of 85. In northern South Dakota, it was sunny. It was 85 at Mobridge, and 81 at Aberdeen. In eastern Montana, it was sunny. It was 86 at Miles City, 88 at Glendive, and 86 at Sydney. Once again, at Bismarck, the temperature was 84 degrees under sunny skies. Extreme heat warning for the following counties in North Dakota: Burley, Eastern McLean, Eastern Morton, Eastern Sioux, Emmons, Grant,
Kidder, Mercer, Oliver, Sheridan.

Wells, Western Morton, and Western Sioux. Extreme heat warning remains in effect until 1 a.m. Central Daylight Time or midnight Mountain Daylight Time Tuesday. What? Dangerously hot conditions with high temperatures and heat index values around 100 to 110 degrees. Where? All of western and central North Dakota, including the James River Valley. When? Until 1 a.m. Central Daylight Time or midnight Mountain Daylight Time Tuesday. The following impacts are expected. Heat-related illnesses increase significantly during extreme heat and high humidity events. Drink plenty of fluids. 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Take action when you see symptoms of heat exhaustion and heat stroke. The regional weather forecast from your National Weather Service office in Bismarck. Dangerous heat through late this evening across most of the state with high temperatures and heat index values in the upper 90s to near 110. Hot to very hot temperatures continue through at least midweek in the southwest and south central. Dry today through Tuesday daytime, then low to medium chances for thunderstorms Tuesday night through Wednesday in the north. The detailed forecast for North Dakota, today, mostly clear. Highs 91 to 106. Tonight, mostly clear. Lows in the mid-60s to mid-70s. Tuesday, mostly clear. Highs from the mid-80s north at around 100 south. Wednesday, partly cloudy. Lows in the lower 60s to lower 70s. Highs from the lower 80s northeast to around 100 to southeast. Here is the forecast for the Bismarck, Minden listening area. Extreme heat warning in effect until 1 a.m. Central Daylight Time Tuesday. Rest of today, sunny. Highs around 104. South winds 10 to 20 miles per hour with gusts up to 30 miles per hour. Tonight, clear. Lows in the lower 70s. Southeast winds 5 to 15 miles per hour with gusts up to 25 miles per hour. Tuesday, sunny. Highs in the upper 90s. East winds 5 to 10 miles per hour with gusts up to 20 miles per hour, increasing to 10 to 20 miles per hour with gusts up to 30 miles per hour in the afternoon. Tuesday night, mostly clear. Lows in the lower 70s. East winds 10 to 20 miles per hour with gusts up to 30 miles per hour. Wednesday, sunny. Highs around 100. Southeast winds 10 to 15 miles per hour with gusts up to 25 miles per hour. Wednesday night, mostly clear. Lows in the lower 70s. Thursday, mostly sunny. Highs in the upper 90s. Thursday night, mostly clear. Lows in the upper 60s. Friday, sunny. Highs in the upper 90s. Friday night, mostly clear. Lows in the mid-60s. Saturday, sunny. Highs in the mid-90s. Saturday night, mostly clear. Lows in the mid-60s. Sunday, mostly sunny. Highs in the lower 90s. For Western Lake Sakakawea, today, breezy. West winds around 10 miles per hour, increasing to north 15 to 25 miles per hour in the late morning and afternoon. Sunny. Highs in the mid-90s. Tonight, windy. Northeast winds 20 to 30 miles per hour. Mostly clear. Lows in the upper 60s. For Eastern Lake Sakakawea, today, southwest winds 10 to 15 miles per hour with gusts to around 30 miles per hour, shifting to the north late in the afternoon. Sunny. Highs around 100. Tonight, breezy. Northeast winds 15 to 25 miles per hour. Mostly clear. Lows in the upper 60s. For Northern Lake Oahe, today, windy. South winds 15 to 20 miles per hour, increasing to 20 to 30 miles per hour in the late morning and afternoon. Sunny. Highs around 102. Tonight, breezy. South winds 15 to 25 miles per hour, shifting to the southeast 10 to 15 miles per hour early in the morning. Mostly clear. Lows in the mid-70s. Here are the weather conditions at 10 a.m. Central Daylight Time. Bismarck, sunny. Temperature 84 degrees, relative humidity 49%. Wind

humidity 54%. Wind south at 15 miles an hour, gusting to 21. Dickinson, sunny. 83 degrees, relative humidity 52%. Wind south at 9 miles an hour. Elsewhere around North Dakota, it was 81 at Garrison. It was sunny, with a temperature of 83 at Williston, 84 at Jamestown, 84 at Fargo, and 82 at Devil's Lake. At Grand Forks, it was mostly sunny, with a temperature of 85. In northern South Dakota, it was sunny. It was 85 at Mobridge, and 81 at Aberdeen. In eastern Montana, it was sunny. It was 86 at Miles City, 88 at Glendive, and 86 at Sydney. Once again, at Bismarck, the temperature was 84 degrees under sunny skies. Extreme heat warning for the following counties in North Dakota: Burley, Eastern McLean, Eastern Morton, Eastern Sioux, Emmons, Grant, Kidder, Mercer, Oliver, Sheridan, Wells, Western Morton, and Western Sioux. Extreme heat warning remains in effect until 1 a.m. Central Daylight Time or midnight Mountain Daylight Time Tuesday. What? Dangerously hot conditions with high temperatures and heat index values around 100 to 110 degrees. Where? All of western and central North Dakota, including the James River Valley. When? Until 1 a.m. Central Daylight Time or midnight Mountain Daylight Time Tuesday. The following impacts are expected: heat-related illnesses increase significantly during extreme heat and high humidity events. Drink plenty of fluids, stay in an air-conditioned room, stay out of the sun, and check up on relatives and neighbors. Take extra precautions when outside. Wear lightweight and loose-fitting clothing. Try to limit strenuous activities to early morning or evening. Take action when you see symptoms of heat exhaustion and heat stroke. The regional weather forecast from your National Weather Service office in Bismarck. Dangerous heat through late this evening across most of the state, with high temperatures and heat index values in the upper 90s to near 110. Hot to very hot temperatures continue through at least midweek in the southwest and south central. Dry today through Tuesday daytime, then low to medium chances for thunderstorms Tuesday night through Wednesday in the north. The detailed forecast for North Dakota: today, mostly clear. Highs 91 to 106. Tonight, mostly clear. Lows in the mid-60s to mid-70s. Tuesday, mostly clear. Highs from the mid-80s north to around 100 south. Wednesday, partly cloudy. Lows in the lower 60s to lower 70s. Highs from the lower 80s northeast to around 100 to southeast. Here is the forecast for the Bismarck, Minden listening area. Extreme heat warning in effect until 1 a.m. Central Daylight Time Tuesday. Rest of today, sunny. Highs around 104. South winds 10 to 20 miles per hour with gusts up to 30 miles per hour. Tonight, clear. Lows in the lower 70s. Southeast winds 5 to 15 miles per hour with gusts up to 25 miles per hour. Tuesday, sunny. Highs in the upper 90s. East winds 5 to 10 miles per hour with gusts up to 20 miles per hour, increasing to 10 to 20 miles per hour with gusts up to 30 miles per hour in the afternoon. Tuesday night, mostly clear. Lows in the lower 70s. East winds 10 to 20 miles per hour with gusts up to 30 miles per hour. Wednesday, sunny. Highs around 100. Southeast winds 10 to 15 miles per hour with gusts up to 25 miles per hour. Wednesday night, mostly clear. Lows in the lower 70s. Thursday, mostly sunny. Highs in the upper 90s. Thursday night, mostly clear. Lows in the upper 60s. Friday, sunny. Highs in the upper 90s. Friday night, mostly clear. Lows in the mid-60s. Saturday, sunny. Highs in the mid-90s. Saturday night, mostly clear. Lows in the mid-60s. Sunday, mostly sunny. Highs in the lower 90s. For Western Lake Sakakawea, today, breezy. West winds around 10 miles per hour, increasing to north 15 to 25 miles per hour in the late morning and afternoon. Sunny. Highs in the mid-90s. Tonight, windy. Northeast winds 20 to 30 miles per hour. Mostly clear.

lows in the upper 60s. For eastern Lake Sakakawea, today, southwest winds 10 to 15 miles per hour with gusts to around 30 miles per hour, shifting to the north late in the afternoon. Sunny. Highs around 100. Tonight, breezy. Northeast winds 15 to 25 miles per hour. Mostly clear. Lows in the upper 60s. For northern Lake Oahe, today, windy. South winds 15 to 20 miles per hour, increasing to 20 to 30 miles per hour in the late morning and afternoon. Sunny. Highs around 102. Tonight, breezy. South winds 15 to 25 miles per hour, shifting to the southeast 10 to 15 miles per hour early in the morning. Mostly clear. Lows in the mid-70s. 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Providing weather information 24 hours a day from your National Weather Service office in Bismarck. Here are the weather conditions at 10 a.m. Central Daylight Time. Bismarck, sunny. Temperature 84 degrees, relative humidity 49%. Wind southwest at 12 miles an hour, gusting to 20. Pressure 30.02 inches and rising. Mendham, sunny. 82 degrees, relative humidity 65%. Wind southwest at 10 miles an hour. Hazen, sunny. 84 degrees, relative humidity 42%. Wind southwest at 9 miles an hour. Harvey, sunny. 81 degrees, relative humidity 65%. Wind south at 14 miles an hour, gusting to 20. Minot, sunny. 84 degrees, relative humidity 54%. Wind south at 15 miles an hour, gusting to 21. Dickinson, sunny. 83 degrees, relative humidity 52%. Wind south at 9 miles an hour. Elsewhere around North Dakota, it was 81 at Garrison. It was sunny, with a temperature of 83 at Williston, 84 at Jamestown, 84 at Fargo, and 82 at Devil's Lake. At Grand Forks, it was mostly sunny, with a temperature of 85. In northern South Dakota, it was sunny. It was 85 at Mobridge, and 81 at Aberdeen. In eastern Montana, it was sunny. It was 86 at Miles City, 88 at Glendive, and 86 at Sydney. Once again, at Bismarck, the temperature was 84 degrees under sunny skies. Here are the weather conditions at 11 a.m. Central Daylight Time. The report from Bismarck was not available. Mendham, sunny. 86 degrees, relative humidity 62%, heat index 92. Wind south at 13 miles an hour, gusting to 18. Elsewhere around North Dakota, it was 84 at Garrison. At Williston, it was sunny, with a temperature of 85. In northern South Dakota, in eastern Montana, the report from Bismarck was not available. Extreme heat warning for the following counties in North Dakota: Burley, eastern McLean, eastern Morton, eastern Sioux, Emmons, Grant, Kidder, Mercer, Oliver, Sheridan, Wells, western Morton, and western Sioux. Extreme heat warning remains in effect until 1 a.m. Central Daylight Time or midnight Mountain Daylight Time Tuesday. What? Dangerously hot conditions with high temperatures and heat index values around 100 to 110 degrees. Where? All of western and central North Dakota, including the James River Valley. When? Until 1 a.m. Central Daylight Time or midnight Mountain Daylight Time Tuesday. The following impacts are expected: heat-related illnesses increase significantly during extreme heat and high humidity events. Drink plenty of fluids, stay in an air-conditioned room, stay out of the sun, and check up on relatives and neighbors. Take extra precautions when outside. Wear lightweight and loose-fitting clothing. Try to limit strenuous activities to early morning or evening. Take action when you see symptoms of heat exhaustion and heat stroke. The regional weather forecast from your National Weather Service office in Bismarck. Dangerous heat through late this evening across most of the state with high temperatures and heat index values in the upper 90s to near 110. Hot to very hot temperatures continue through at least midweek in the southwest and south central. Dry today through Tuesday daytime, then low to medium chances for thunderstorms Tuesday night through Wednesday in the north.

the detailed forecast for North Dakota. Today, mostly clear. Highs 91 to 106. Tonight, mostly clear. Lows in the mid-60s to mid-70s. Tuesday, mostly clear. Highs from the mid-80s north of around 100 south. Wednesday, partly cloudy. Lows in the lower 60s to lower 70s. Highs from the lower 80s northeast to around 100 to southeast. Here is the forecast for the Bismarck, Minden listening area. Extreme heat warning in effect until 1 a.m. Central Daylight Time Tuesday. Rest of today, sunny. Highs around 104. South winds 10 to 20 miles per hour with gusts up to 30 miles per hour. Tonight, clear. Lows in the lower 70s. Southeast winds 5 to 15 miles per hour with gusts up to 25 miles per hour. Tuesday, sunny. Highs in the upper 90s. East winds 5 to 10 miles per hour with gusts up to 20 miles per hour, increasing to 10 to 20 miles per hour with gusts up to 30 miles per hour in the afternoon. Tuesday night, mostly clear. Lows in the lower 70s. East winds 10 to 20 miles per hour with gusts up to 30 miles per hour. Wednesday, sunny. Highs around 100. Southeast winds 10 to 15 miles per hour with gusts up to 25 miles per hour. Wednesday night, mostly clear. Lows in the lower 70s. Thursday, mostly sunny. Highs in the upper 90s. Thursday night, mostly clear. Lows in the upper 60s. Friday, sunny. Highs in the upper 90s. Friday night, mostly clear. Lows in the mid-60s. Saturday, sunny. Highs in the mid-90s. Saturday night, mostly clear. Lows in the mid-60s. Sunday, mostly sunny. Highs in the lower 90s. For Western Lake Sakakawea, today, breezy. West winds around 10 miles per hour, increasing to north 15 to 25 miles per hour in the late morning and afternoon. Sunny. Highs in the mid-90s. Tonight, windy. Northeast winds 20 to 30 miles per hour. Mostly clear. Lows in the upper 60s. For Eastern Lake Sakakawea, today, southwest winds 10 to 15 miles per hour with gusts to around 30 miles per hour, shifting to the north late in the afternoon. Sunny. Highs around 100. Tonight, breezy. Northeast winds 15 to 25 miles per hour. Mostly clear. Lows in the upper 60s. For Northern Lake Oahe, today, windy. South winds 15 to 20 miles per hour, increasing to 20 to 30 miles per hour in the late morning and afternoon. Sunny. Highs around 102. Tonight, breezy. South winds 15 to 25 miles per hour, shifting to the southeast 10 to 15 miles per hour early in the morning. Mostly clear. Lows in the mid-70s. Here are the weather conditions at 11 a.m. Central Daylight Time. The report from Bismarck was not available. Minden, sunny. 86 degrees, relative humidity 62%, heat index 92. Wind south at 13 miles an hour, gusting to 18. Elsewhere around North Dakota, it was 84 at Garrison. At Williston, it was sunny, with a temperature of 85. In northern South Dakota, in eastern Montana, the report from Bismarck was not available. Extreme heat warning for the following counties in North Dakota: Burley, eastern McLean, eastern Morton, eastern Sioux, Emmons, Grant, Kidder, Mercer, Oliver, Sheridan, Wells, western Morton, and western Sioux. Extreme heat warning remains in effect until 1 a.m. Central Daylight Time or midnight Mountain Daylight Time Tuesday. What? Dangerously hot conditions with high temperatures and heat index values around 100 to 110 degrees. Where? All of western and central North Dakota, including the James River Valley. When? Until 1 a.m. Central Daylight Time or midnight Mountain Daylight Time Tuesday. The following impacts are expected: heat-related illnesses increase significantly during extreme heat and high humidity events. Drink plenty of fluids, stay in an air-conditioned room, stay out of the sun, and check up on relatives and neighbors. Take extra precautions when outside. Wear lightweight and loose-fitting clothing,

try to limit strenuous activities to early morning or evening. Take action when you see symptoms of heat exhaustion and heat stroke. The regional weather forecast from your National Weather Service office in Bismarck. Dangerous heat through late this evening across most of the state with high temperatures and heat index values in the upper 90s to near 110. Hot to very hot temperatures continue through at least midweek in the southwest and south central. Dry today through Tuesday daytime, then low to medium chances for thunderstorms Tuesday night through Wednesday in the north. The detailed forecast for North Dakota. Today, mostly clear. Highs 91 to 106. Tonight, mostly clear. Lows in the mid-60s to mid-70s. Tuesday, mostly clear. Highs from the mid-80s north to around 100 south. Wednesday, partly cloudy. Lows in the lower 60s to lower 70s. Highs from the lower 80s northeast to around 100 to southeast. Here is the forecast for the Bismarck, Minden listening area. Extreme heat warning in effect until 1 a.m. Central Daylight Time Tuesday. Rest of today, sunny. Highs around 104. South winds 10 to 20 miles per hour with gusts up to 30 miles per hour. Tonight, clear. Lows in the lower 70s. Southeast winds 5 to 15 miles per hour with gusts up to 25 miles per hour. Tuesday, sunny. Highs in the upper 90s. East winds 5 to 10 miles per hour with gusts up to 20 miles per hour, increasing to 10 to 20 miles per hour with gusts up to 30 miles per hour in the afternoon. Tuesday night, mostly clear. Lows in the lower 70s. East winds 10 to 20 miles per hour with gusts up to 30 miles per hour. Wednesday, sunny. Highs around 100. Southeast winds 10 to 15 miles per hour with gusts up to 25 miles per hour. Wednesday night, mostly clear. Lows in the lower 70s. Thursday, mostly sunny. Highs in the upper 90s. Thursday night, mostly clear. Lows in the upper 60s. Friday, sunny. Highs in the upper 90s. Friday night, mostly clear. Lows in the mid 60s. Saturday, sunny. Highs in the mid-90s. Saturday night, mostly clear. Lows in the mid-60s. Sunday, mostly sunny. Highs in the lower 90s. For Western Lake Sakakawea, today, breezy. West winds around 10 miles per hour, increasing to north 15 to 25 miles per hour in the late morning and afternoon. Sunny. Highs in the mid-90s. Tonight, windy. Northeast winds 20 to 30 miles per hour. Mostly clear. Lows in the upper 60s. For Eastern Lake Sakakawea, today, southwest winds 10 to 15 miles per hour with gusts to around 30 miles per hour, shifting to the north late in the afternoon. Sunny. Highs around 100. Tonight, breezy. Northeast winds 15 to 25 miles per hour. Mostly clear. Lows in the upper 60s. For Northern Lake Orahi, today, windy. South winds 15 to 20 miles per hour, increasing to 20 to 30 miles per hour in the late morning and afternoon. Sunny. Highs around 102. Tonight, breezy. South winds 15 to 25 miles per hour, shifting to the southeast 10 to 15 miles per hour early in the morning. Mostly clear. Lows in the mid-70s. Here are the weather conditions at 11 a.m. Central Daylight Time. Bismarck, sunny. Temperature 89 degrees, relative humidity 44%, heat index 91. Wind south at 15 miles an hour. Pressure 30.00 inches and falling. Minden, sunny. 86 degrees, relative humidity 62%, heat index 92. Wind south at 13 miles an hour, gusting to 18. Hazen, sunny. 88 degrees, relative humidity 37%. Wind south at 15 miles an hour. Harvey, sunny. 84 degrees, relative humidity 61%. Wind south at 18 miles an hour, gusting to 24. Minot, sunny. 87 degrees, relative humidity 54%, heat index 91. Wind south at 14 miles an hour.
Dickinson, sunny. 88 degrees, relative humidity 46%. Wind south at 15 miles an hour. Elsewhere around North Dakota, it was 84 at Garrison. It was sunny, with a temperature of 85 at Williston, 87 at Jamestown, 88 at Fargo, and 85 at Devil's Lake. At Grand Forks, it was mostly sunny, with a temperature of 89. In northern South Dakota, it was sunny. It was 89 at Mobridge, and 84 at Aberdeen. In eastern Montana, it was sunny. It was 90 at Miles City, 90 at Glendive, and 88 at Sydney. Once again, at Bismarck, the temperature was 89 degrees under sunny skies. Extreme heat warning for the following counties in North Dakota: Burley, Eastern McLean, Eastern Morton, Eastern Sioux, Emmons, Grant, Kidder, Mercer, Oliver, Sheridan, Wells, Western Morton, and Western Sioux. Extreme heat warning remains in effect until 1 a.m. Central Daylight Time or midnight Mountain Daylight Time Tuesday. What? Dangerously hot conditions with high temperatures and heat index values around 100 to 110 degrees. Where? All of western and central North Dakota, including the James River Valley. When? Until 1 a.m. Central Daylight Time or midnight Mountain Daylight Time Tuesday. The following impacts are expected: heat-related illnesses increase significantly during extreme heat and high humidity events. Drink plenty of fluids, stay in an air-conditioned room, stay out of the sun, and check up on relatives and neighbors. Take extra precautions when outside. Wear lightweight and loose-fitting clothing. Try to limit strenuous activities to early morning or evening. Take action when you see symptoms of heat exhaustion and heat stroke. The regional weather forecast from your National Weather Service office in Bismarck. Dangerous heat through late this evening across most of the state with high temperatures and heat index values in the upper 90s to near 110. Hot to very hot temperatures continue through at least midweek in the southwest and south central. Dry today through Tuesday daytime, then low to medium chances for thunderstorms Tuesday night through Wednesday in the north. The detailed forecast for North Dakota: today, mostly clear. Highs 91 to 106. Tonight, mostly clear. Lows in the mid-60s to mid-70s. Tuesday, mostly clear. Highs from the mid-80s north to around 100 south. Wednesday, partly cloudy. Lows in the lower 60s to lower 70s. Highs from the lower 80s northeast to around 100 to southeast. Here is the forecast for the Bismarck, Minden listening area. Extreme heat warning in effect until 1 a.m. Central Daylight Time Tuesday. Rest of today, sunny. Highs around 104. South winds 10 to 20 miles per hour with gusts up to 30 miles per hour. Tonight, clear. Lows in the lower 70s. Southeast winds 5 to 15 miles per hour with gusts up to 25 miles per hour. Tuesday, sunny. Highs in the upper 90s. East winds 5 to 10 miles per hour with gusts up to 20 miles per hour, increasing to 10 to 20 miles per hour with gusts up to 30 miles per hour in the afternoon. Tuesday night, mostly clear. Lows in the lower 70s. East winds 10 to 20 miles per hour with gusts up to 30 miles per hour. Wednesday, sunny. Highs around 100. Southeast winds 10 to 15 miles per hour with gusts up to 25 miles per hour. Wednesday night, mostly clear. Lows in the lower 70s. Thursday, mostly sunny. Highs in the upper 90s. Thursday night, mostly clear. Lows in the upper 60s. Friday, sunny. Highs in the upper 90s. Friday night, mostly clear. Lows in the mid-60s. Saturday, sunny. Highs in the mid-90s. Saturday night, mostly clear. Lows in the mid-60s. Sunday, mostly sunny. Highs in the lower 90s. For Western Lake Sakakawea, today, breezy. West winds around 10 miles per hour, increasing to north 15 to 25 miles per hour in the late morning and afternoon. Sunny. Highs in the mid-90s. Tonight, windy. Northeast winds 20 to 30 miles per hour. Mostly clear. Lows in the upper 60s.
for eastern Lake Sakakawea today, southwest winds 10 to 15.

15 miles per hour with gusts to around 30 miles per hour, shifting to the north late in the afternoon. Sunny. Highs around 100. Tonight, breezy. Northeast winds 15 to 25 miles per hour. Mostly clear. Lows in the upper 60s. For northern Lake Oraahe, today, windy. South winds 15 to 20 miles per hour, increasing to 20 to 30 miles per hour in the late morning and afternoon. Sunny. Highs around 102. Tonight, breezy. South winds 15 to 25 miles per hour, shifting to the southeast 10 to 15 miles per hour early in the morning. Mostly clear. Lows in the mid-70s. Here are the weather conditions at 11 a.m. Central Daylight Time. Bismarck, sunny. Temperature 89 degrees, relative humidity 44%, heat index 91. Wind south at 15 miles an hour. Pressure 30.00 inches and falling. Mendon, sunny. 86 degrees, relative humidity 62%, heat index 92. Wind south at 13 miles an hour, gusting to 18. Hazen, sunny. 88 degrees, relative humidity 37%. Wind south at 15 miles an hour. Harvey, sunny. 84 degrees, relative humidity 61%. Wind south at 18 miles an hour, gusting to 24. Minot, sunny. 87 degrees, relative humidity 54%, heat index 91. Wind south at 14 miles an hour. Dickinson, sunny. 88 degrees, relative humidity 46%. Wind south at 15 miles an hour. Elsewhere around North Dakota, it was 84 at Garrison. It was sunny, with a temperature of 85 at Williston, 87 at Jamestown, 88 at Fargo, and 85 at Devil's Lake. At Grand Forks, it was mostly sunny, with a temperature of 89. In northern South Dakota, it was sunny. It was 89 at Mobridge, and 84 at Aberdeen. In eastern Montana, it was sunny. It was 90 at Miles City, 90 at Glendive, and 88 at Sydney. Once again, at Bismarck, the temperature was 89 degrees under sunny skies. Extreme heat warning for the following counties in North Dakota: Burley, Eastern McLean, Eastern Morton, Eastern Sioux, Emmons, Grant, Kidder, Mercer, Oliver, Sheridan, Wells, Western Morton, and Western Sioux. Extreme heat warning remains in effect until 1 a.m. Central Daylight Time or midnight Mountain Daylight Time Tuesday. What? Dangerously hot conditions with high temperatures and heat index values around 100 to 110 degrees. Where? All of western and central North Dakota, including the James River Valley. When? Until 1 a.m. Central Daylight Time or midnight Mountain Daylight Time Tuesday. The following impacts are expected: heat-related illnesses increase significantly during extreme heat and high humidity events. Drink plenty of fluids, stay in an air-conditioned room, stay out of the sun, and check up on relatives and neighbors. Take extra precautions when outside. Wear lightweight and loose-fitting clothing. Try to limit strenuous activities to early morning or evening. Take action when you see symptoms of heat exhaustion and heat stroke. The regional weather forecast from your National Weather Service office in Bismarck. Dangerous heat through late this evening across most of the state, with high temperatures and heat index values in the upper 90s to near 110. Hot to very hot temperatures continue through at least midweek in the southwest and south central. Dry today through Tuesday daytime, then low to medium chances for thunderstorms Tuesday night through Wednesday in the north. The detailed forecast for North Dakota: today, mostly clear. Highs 91 to 106. Tonight, mostly clear. Lows in the mid-60s to mid-70s. Tuesday, mostly clear. Highs from the mid-80s north to around 100 south. Wednesday, partly cloudy. Lows in the lower 60s to lower 70s. Highs from the lower 80s northeast to around 100 to southeast. Here is the forecast for the Bismarck Minden listening area. Extreme heat warning in effect until 1 a.m. Central Daylight Time Tuesday. Rest of today, sunny. Highs around 104. South winds 10 to 20 miles per hour with gusts up to 30 miles per hour. Tonight, clear. Lows in the lower 70s.

southeast winds 5 to 15 miles per hour with gusts up to 25 miles per hour. Tuesday, sunny. Highs in the upper 90s. East winds 5 to 10 miles per hour with gusts up to 20 miles per hour, increasing to 10 to 20 miles per hour with gusts up to 30 miles per hour in the afternoon. Tuesday night, mostly clear. Lows in the lower 70s. East winds 10 to 20 miles per hour with gusts up to 30 miles per hour. Wednesday, sunny. Highs around 100. Southeast winds 10 to 15 miles per hour with gusts up to 25 miles per hour. Wednesday night, mostly clear. Lows in the lower 70s. Thursday, mostly sunny. Highs in the upper 90s. Thursday night, mostly clear. Lows in the upper 60s. Friday, sunny. Highs in the upper 90s. Friday night, mostly clear. Lows in the mid-60s. Saturday, sunny. Highs in the mid-90s. Saturday night, mostly clear. Lows in the mid-60s. Sunday, mostly sunny. Highs in the lower 90s. For Western Lake Sakakawea, today, breezy. West winds around 10 miles per hour, increasing to north 15 to 25 miles per hour in the late morning and afternoon. Sunny. Highs in the mid-90s. Tonight, windy. Northeast winds 20 to 30 miles per hour. Mostly clear. Lows in the upper 60s. For Eastern Lake Sakakawea, today, southwest winds 10 to 15 miles per hour with gusts to around 30 miles per hour, shifting to the north late in the afternoon. Sunny. Highs around 100. Tonight, breezy. Northeast winds 15 to 25 miles per hour. Mostly clear. Lows in the upper 60s. For Northern Lake Oahe, today, windy. South winds 15 to 20 miles per hour, increasing to 20 to 30 miles per hour in the late morning and afternoon. Sunny. Highs around 102. Tonight, breezy. South winds 15 to 25 miles per hour, shifting to the southeast 10 to 15 miles per hour early in the morning. Mostly clear. Lows in the mid-70s. Here are the weather conditions at 11 a.m. Central Daylight Time. Bismarck, sunny. Temperature 89 degrees, relative humidity 44%, heat index 91. Wind south at 15 miles an hour. Pressure 30.00 inches and falling. Mendan, sunny. 86 degrees, relative humidity 62%, heat index 92. Wind south at 13 miles an hour, gusting to 18. Hazen, sunny. 88 degrees, relative humidity 37%. Wind south at 15 miles an hour. Harvey, sunny. 84 degrees, relative humidity 61%. Wind south at 18 miles an hour, gusting to 24. Minot, sunny. 87 degrees, relative humidity 54%, heat index 91. Wind south at 14 miles an hour. Dickinson, sunny. 88 degrees, relative humidity 46%. Wind south at 15 miles an hour. Elsewhere around North Dakota, it was 84 at Garrison. It was sunny, with a temperature of 85 at Williston, 87 at Jamestown, 88 at Fargo, and 85 at Devil's Lake. At Grand Forks, it was mostly sunny, with a temperature of 89. In northern South Dakota, it was sunny. It was 89 at Mobridge, and 84 at Aberdeen. In eastern Montana, it was sunny. It was 90 at Miles City, 90 at Glendive, and 88 at Sydney. Once again, at Bismarck, the temperature was 89 degrees under sunny skies. Extreme heat warning for the following counties in North Dakota: Burley, Eastern McLean, Eastern Morton, Eastern Sioux, Emmons, Grant, Kidder, Mercer, Oliver, Sheridan, Wells, Western Morton, and Western Sioux. Extreme heat warning remains in effect until 1 a.m. Central Daylight Time or midnight Mountain Daylight Time Tuesday. What? Dangerously hot conditions with high temperatures and heat index values around 100 to 110 degrees. Where? All of western and central North Dakota, including the James River Valley. When? Until 1 a.m. Central Daylight Time or midnight Mountain Daylight Time Tuesday.

The following impacts are expected. Heat-related illnesses increase significantly during extreme heat and high humidity events. 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The regional weather forecast from your National Weather Service office in Bismarck. Dangerous heat through late this evening across most of the state with high temperatures and heat index values in the upper 90s to near 110. Hot to very hot temperatures continue through at least midweek in the southwest and south central. Dry today through Tuesday daytime, then low to medium chances for thunderstorms Tuesday night through Wednesday in the north. The detailed forecast for North Dakota, today, mostly clear. Highs 91 to 106. Tonight, mostly clear. Lows in the mid-60s to mid-70s. Tuesday, mostly clear. Highs from the mid-80s north to around 100 south. Wednesday, partly cloudy. Lows in the lower 60s to lower 70s. Highs from the lower 80s northeast to around 100 to southeast. Here is the forecast for the Bismarck, Minden listening area. Extreme heat warning in effect until 1 a.m. Central Daylight Time Tuesday. Rest of today, sunny. Highs around 104. South winds 10 to 20 miles per hour with gusts up to 30 miles per hour. Tonight, clear. Lows in the lower 70s. Southeast winds 5 to 15 miles per hour with gusts up to 25 miles per hour. Tuesday, sunny. Highs in the upper 90s. East winds 5 to 10 miles per hour with gusts up to 20 miles per hour, increasing to 10 to 20 miles per hour with gusts up to 30 miles per hour in the afternoon. Tuesday night, mostly clear. Lows in the lower 70s. East winds 10 to 20 miles per hour with gusts up to 30 miles per hour. Wednesday, sunny. Highs around 100. Southeast winds 10 to 15 miles per hour with gusts up to 25 miles per hour. Wednesday night, mostly clear. Lows in the lower 70s. Thursday, mostly sunny. Highs in the upper 90s. Thursday night, mostly clear. Lows in the upper 60s. Friday, sunny. Highs in the upper 90s. Friday night, mostly clear. Lows in the mid-60s. Saturday, sunny. Friday, sunny. Highs in the upper 90s. Friday night, mostly clear. Lows in the mid-60s. Saturday, sunny. Highs in the mid-90s. Saturday night, mostly clear. Lows in the mid-60s. Sunday, mostly sunny. Highs in the lower 90s. For Western Lake Sakakawea, today, breezy. West winds around 10 miles per hour, increasing to north 15 to 25 miles per hour in the late morning and afternoon. Sunny. Highs in the mid-90s. Tonight, windy. Northeast winds 20 to 30 miles per hour. Mostly clear. Lows in the upper 60s. For Eastern Lake Sakakawea, today, southwest winds 10 to 15 miles per hour with gusts to around 30 miles per hour, shifting to the north late in the afternoon. Sunny. Highs around 100. Tonight, breezy. Northeast winds 15 to 25 miles per hour. Mostly clear. Lows in the upper 60s. For Northern Lake Oahe, today, windy. South winds 15 to 20 miles per hour, increasing to 20 to 30 miles per hour in the late morning and afternoon. Sunny. Highs around 102. Tonight, breezy. South winds 15 to 25 miles per hour, shifting to the southeast 10 to 15 miles per hour early in the morning. Mostly clear. Lows in the mid-70s. Here are the weather conditions at 11 a.m. Central Daylight Time. Bismarck, sunny. Temperature 89 degrees, relative humidity 44%, heat index 91. Wind south.

15 miles an hour. Pressure 30.00 inches and falling. Mendon, sunny. 86 degrees, relative humidity 62%, heat index 92. Wind south at 13 miles an hour, gusting to 18. Hazen, sunny. 88 degrees, relative humidity 37%. Wind south at 15 miles an hour. Harvey, sunny. 84 degrees, relative humidity 61%. Wind south at 18 miles an hour, gusting to 24. Minot, sunny. 87 degrees, relative humidity 54%, heat index 91. Wind south at 14 miles an hour. Dickinson, sunny. 88 degrees, relative humidity 46%. Wind south at 15 miles an hour. Elsewhere around North Dakota, it was 84 at Garrison. It was sunny, with a temperature of 85 at Williston, 87 at Jamestown, 88 at Fargo, and 85 at Devil's Lake. At Grand Forks, it was mostly sunny, with a temperature of 89. In northern South Dakota, it was sunny. It was 89 at Mobridge, and 84 at Aberdeen. In eastern Montana, it was sunny. It was 90 at Miles City, 90 at Glendive, and 88 at Sydney. Once again, at Bismarck, the temperature was 89 degrees under sunny skies. Extreme heat warning for the following counties in North Dakota: Burley, Eastern McLean, Eastern Morton, Eastern Sioux, Emmons, Grant, Kidder, Mercer, Oliver, Sheridan, Wells, Western Morton, and Western Sioux. Extreme heat warning remains in effect until 1 a.m. Central Daylight Time or midnight Mountain Daylight Time Tuesday. What? Dangerously hot conditions with high temperatures and heat index values around 100 to 110 degrees. Where? All of western and central North Dakota, including the James River Valley. When? Until 1 a.m. Central Daylight Time or midnight Mountain Daylight Time Tuesday. The following impacts are expected: heat-related illnesses increase significantly during extreme heat and high humidity events. Drink plenty of fluids, stay in an air-conditioned room, stay out of the sun, and check up on relatives and neighbors. Take extra precautions when outside. Wear lightweight and loose-fitting clothing. Try to limit strenuous activities to early morning or evening. Take action when you see symptoms of heat exhaustion and heat stroke. The regional weather forecast from your National Weather Service office in Bismarck. Dangerous heat through late this evening across most of the state with high temperatures and heat index values in the upper 90s to near 110. Hot to very hot temperatures continue through at least midweek in the southwest and south central. Dry today through Tuesday daytime, then low to medium chances for thunderstorms Tuesday night through Wednesday in the north. The detailed forecast for North Dakota: today, mostly clear. Highs 91 to 106. Tonight, mostly clear. Lows in the mid-60s to mid-70s. Tuesday, mostly clear. Highs from the mid-80s north to around 100 south. Wednesday, partly cloudy. Lows in the lower 60s to lower 70s. Highs from the lower 80s northeast to around 100 to southeast. Here is the forecast for the Bismarck, Mendon listening area. Extreme heat warning in effect until 1 a.m. Central Daylight Time Tuesday. Rest of today, sunny. Highs around 104. South winds 15 to 20 miles per hour with gusts up to 30 miles per hour. Tonight, clear. Lows in the lower 70s. Southeast winds 5 to 15 miles per hour with gusts up to 25 miles per hour. Tuesday, sunny. Highs in the upper 90s. East winds 5 to 10 miles per hour with gusts up to 20 miles per hour, increasing to 10 to 20 miles per hour with gusts up to 30 miles per hour in the afternoon. Tuesday night, mostly clear. Lows in the lower 70s. East winds 10 to 20 miles per hour with gusts up to 30 miles per hour. Wednesday, sunny. Highs around 100. Southeast winds 10 to 15 miles per hour with gusts up to 25 miles per hour. Wednesday night, mostly clear. Lows in the lower 70s. Thursday, mostly sunny. Highs in the upper 90s. Thursday night, mostly clear. Lows in the upper 60s. Friday, sunny.
highs in the upper 90s. Friday night, mostly clear. Lows in the mid-60s. Saturday, sunny. Highs in the mid-90s. Saturday night, mostly clear. Lows in the mid-60s. Sunday, mostly sunny. Highs in the lower 90s. For Western Lake Sakakawea, today, breezy. West winds around 10 miles per hour, increasing to north 15 to 25 miles per hour in the late morning and afternoon. Sunny. Highs in the mid-90s. Tonight, windy. Northeast winds 20 to 30 miles per hour. Mostly clear. Lows in the upper 60s. For Eastern Lake Sakakawea, today, southwest winds 10 to 15 miles per hour with gusts to around 30 miles per hour, shifting to the north late in the afternoon. Sunny. Highs around 100. Tonight, breezy. Northeast winds 15 to 25 miles per hour. Mostly clear. Lows in the upper 60s. For Northern Lake Oahe, today, windy. South winds 15 to 20 miles per hour, increasing to 20 to 30 miles per hour in the late morning and afternoon. Sunny. Highs around 102. Tonight, breezy. South winds 15 to 25 miles per hour, shifting to the southeast 10 to 15 miles per hour early in the morning. Mostly clear. Lows in the mid-70s. Here are the weather conditions at 11 a.m. Central Daylight Time. Bismarck, sunny. Temperature 89 degrees, relative humidity 44%, heat index 91. Wind south at 15 miles an hour. Pressure 30.00 inches and falling. Mendham, sunny. 86 degrees, relative humidity 62%, heat index 92. Wind south at 13 miles an hour, gusting to 18. Hazen, sunny. 88 degrees, relative humidity 37%. Wind south at 15 miles an hour. Harvey, sunny. 84 degrees, relative humidity 61%. Wind south at 18 miles an hour, gusting to 24. Minot, sunny. 87 degrees, relative humidity 54%, heat index 91. Wind south at 14 miles an hour. Dickinson, sunny. 88 degrees, relative humidity 46%. Wind south at 15 miles an hour. Elsewhere around North Dakota, it was 84 at Garrison. It was sunny, with a temperature of 85 at Williston, 87 at Jamestown, 88 at Fargo, and 85 at Devil's Lake. At Grand Forks, it was mostly sunny, with a temperature of 89. In northern South Dakota, it was sunny. It was 89 at Mobridge, and 84 at Aberdeen. In eastern Montana, it was sunny. It was 90 at Miles City, 90 at Glendive, and 88 at Sydney. Once again, at Bismarck, the temperature was 89 degrees under sunny skies. Extreme heat warning for the following counties in North Dakota: Burley, Eastern McLean, Eastern Morton, Eastern Sioux, Emmons, Grant, Kidder, Mercer, Oliver, Sheridan, Wells, Western Morton, and Western Sioux. Extreme heat warning remains in effect until 1 a.m. Central Daylight Time or midnight Mountain Daylight Time Tuesday. What? Dangerously hot conditions with high temperatures and heat index values around 100 to 110 degrees. Where? All of western and central North Dakota, including the James River Valley. When? Until 1 a.m. Central Daylight Time or midnight Mountain Daylight Time Tuesday. The following impacts are expected: heat-related illnesses increase significantly during extreme heat and high humidity events. Drink plenty of fluids, stay in an air-conditioned room, stay out of the sun, and check up on relatives and neighbors. Take extra precautions when outside. Wear lightweight and loose-fitting clothing. Try to limit strenuous activities to early morning or evening. Take action when you see symptoms of heat exhaustion and heat stroke. The regional weather forecast from your National Weather Service office in Bismarck. Dangerous heat through late this evening across most of the state, with high temperatures and heat index values in the upper 90s to near 110. Hot to very hot temperatures continue through at least midweek in the southwest and south central. Dry today through Tuesday daytime, then low to medium chances for thunderstorms Tuesday night through Wednesday in the north.
the detailed forecast for North Dakota. Today, mostly clear.

Highs 91 to 106. Tonight, mostly clear. Lows in the mid-60s to mid-70s. Tuesday, mostly clear. Highs from the mid-80s north to around 100 south. Wednesday, partly cloudy. Lows in the lower 60s to lower 70s. Highs from the lower 80s northeast to around 100 to southeast. Here is the forecast for the Bismarck Mandan listening area. Extreme heat warning in effect until 1 a.m. Central Daylight Time Tuesday. Rest of today, sunny. Highs around 104. South winds 15 to 20 miles per hour with gusts up to 30 miles per hour. Tonight, clear. Lows in the lower 70s. Southeast winds 5 to 15 miles per hour with gusts up to 25 miles per hour. Tuesday, sunny. Highs in the upper 90s. East winds 5 to 10 miles per hour with gusts up to 20 miles per hour, increasing to 10 to 20 miles per hour with gusts up to 30 miles per hour in the afternoon. Tuesday night, mostly clear. Lows in the lower 70s. East winds 10 to 20 miles per hour with gusts up to 30 miles per hour. Wednesday, sunny. Highs around 100. Southeast winds 10 to 15 miles per hour with gusts up to 25 miles per hour. Wednesday night, mostly clear. Lows in the lower 70s. Thursday, mostly sunny. Highs in the upper 90s. Thursday night, mostly clear. Lows in the upper 60s. Friday, sunny. Highs in the upper 90s. Friday night, mostly clear. Lows in the mid-60s. Saturday, sunny. Highs in the mid-90s. Saturday night, mostly clear. Lows in the mid-60s. Sunday, mostly sunny. Highs in the lower 90s. For Western Lake Sakakawea, today, breezy. West winds around 10 miles per hour, increasing to north 15 to 25 miles per hour in the late morning and afternoon. Sunny. Highs in the mid-90s. Tonight, windy. Northeast winds 20 to 30 miles per hour. Mostly clear. Lows in the upper 60s. For Eastern Lake Sakakawea, today, southwest winds 10 to 15 miles per hour with gusts to around 30 miles per hour, shifting to the north late in the afternoon. Sunny. Highs around 100. Tonight, breezy. Northeast winds 15 to 25 miles per hour. Mostly clear. Lows in the upper 60s. For Northern Lake Oahe, today, windy. South winds 15 to 20 miles per hour, increasing to 20 to 30 miles per hour in the late morning and afternoon. Sunny. Highs around 102. Tonight, breezy. South winds 15 to 25 miles per hour, shifting to the southeast 10 to 15 miles per hour early in the morning. Mostly clear. Lows in the mid-70s. Here are the weather conditions at 11 a.m. Central Daylight Time. Bismarck, sunny. Temperature 89 degrees, relative humidity 44%, heat index 91. Wind south at 15 miles an hour. Pressure 30.00 inches and falling. Mandan, sunny. 86 degrees, relative humidity 62%, heat index 92. Wind south at 13 miles an hour, gusting to 18. Hazel, sunny. 88 degrees, relative humidity 37%. Wind south at 15 miles an hour. Harvey, sunny. 84 degrees, relative humidity 61%. Wind south at 18 miles an hour, gusting to 24. Minot, sunny. 87 degrees, relative humidity 54%, heat index 91. Wind south at 14 miles an hour. Dickinson, sunny. 88 degrees, relative humidity 46%. Wind south at 15 miles an hour. Elsewhere around North Dakota, it was 84 at Garrison. It was sunny, with a temperature of 85 at Williston, 87 at Jamestown, 88 at Fargo, and 85 at Devil's Lake. At Grand Forks, it was mostly sunny, with a temperature of 89. In northern South Dakota, it was sunny. It was 89 at Mobridge, and 84 at Aberdeen. In eastern Montana, it was sunny. It was 90 at Miles City, 90 at Glendive.

and 88 at Sydney. Once again, at Bismarck, the temperature was 89 degrees under sunny skies. Extreme heat warning for the following counties in North Dakota: Burley, Eastern McLean, Eastern Morton, Eastern Sioux, Emmons, Grant, Kidder, Mercer, Oliver, Sheridan, Wells, Western Morton, and Western Sioux. Extreme heat warning remains in effect until 1 a.m. Central Daylight Time or midnight Mountain Daylight Time Tuesday. What? Dangerously hot conditions with high temperatures and heat index values around 100 to 110 degrees. Where? All of western and central North Dakota, including the James River Valley. When? Until 1 a.m. Central Daylight Time or midnight Mountain Daylight Time Tuesday. The following impacts are expected: heat-related illnesses increase significantly during extreme heat and high humidity events. Drink plenty of fluids, stay in an air-conditioned room, stay out of the sun, and check up on relatives and neighbors. Take extra precautions when outside. Wear lightweight and loose-fitting clothing. Try to limit strenuous activities to early morning or evening. Take action when you see symptoms of heat exhaustion and heat stroke. The regional weather forecast from your National Weather Service office in Bismarck. Dangerous heat through late this evening across most of the state with high temperatures and heat index values in the upper 90s to near 110. Hot to very hot temperatures continue through at least midweek in the southwest and south central. Dry today through Tuesday daytime, then low to medium chances for thunderstorms Tuesday night through Wednesday in the north. The detailed forecast for North Dakota: today, mostly clear. Highs 91 to 106. Tonight, mostly clear. Lows in the mid-60s to mid-70s. Tuesday, mostly clear. Highs from the mid-80s north to around 100 south. Wednesday, partly cloudy. Lows in the lower 60s to lower 70s. Highs from the lower 80s northeast to around 100 to southeast. Here is the forecast for the Bismarck Minden listening area. Extreme heat warning in effect until 1 a.m. Central Daylight Time Tuesday. Rest of today, sunny. Highs around 104. South winds 15 to 20 miles per hour with gusts up to 30 miles per hour. Tonight, clear. Lows in the lower 70s. Southeast winds 5 to 15 miles per hour with gusts up to 25 miles per hour. Tuesday, sunny. Highs in the upper 90s. East winds 5 to 10 miles per hour with gusts up to 20 miles per hour, increasing to 10 to 20 miles per hour with gusts up to 30 miles per hour in the afternoon. Tuesday night, mostly clear. Lows in the lower 70s. East winds 10 to 20 miles per hour with gusts up to 30 miles per hour. Wednesday, sunny. Highs around 100. Southeast winds 10 to 15 miles per hour with gusts up to 25 miles per hour. Wednesday night, mostly clear. Lows in the lower 70s. Thursday, mostly sunny. Highs in the upper 90s. Thursday night, mostly clear. Lows in the upper 60s. Friday, sunny. Highs in the upper 90s. Friday night, mostly clear. Lows in the mid-60s. Saturday, sunny. Highs in the mid-90s. Saturday night, mostly clear. Lows in the mid-60s. Sunday, mostly sunny. Highs in the lower 90s. For Western Lake Sakakawea, today, breezy. West winds around 10 miles per hour, increasing to north 15 to 25 miles per hour in the late morning and afternoon. Sunny. Highs in the mid-90s. Tonight, windy. Northeast winds 20 to 30 miles per hour. Mostly clear. Lows in the upper 60s. For Eastern Lake Sakakawea, today, southwest winds 10 to 15 miles per hour with gusts to around 30 miles per hour, shifting to the north late in the afternoon. Sunny. Highs around 100. Tonight, breezy. Northeast winds 15 to 25 miles per hour. Mostly clear. Lows in the upper 60s. For Northern Lake Oahe, today, windy. South winds 15 to 20 miles per hour, increasing to 20 to 30 miles per hour in the late morning and afternoon. Sunny. Highs around 102. Tonight, breezy. South winds 15 to 25 miles per hour.

south at 15 miles an hour. Harvey, sunny. 84 degrees, relative humidity 61%. Wind south at 18 miles an hour, gusting to 24. Minot, sunny. 87 degrees, relative humidity 54%, heat index 91. Wind south at 14 miles an hour. Dickinson, sunny. 88 degrees, relative humidity 46%. Wind south at 15 miles an hour. Elsewhere around North Dakota, it was 84 at Garrison. It was sunny, with a temperature of 85 at Williston, 87 at Jamestown, 88 at Fargo, and 85 at Devil's Lake. At Grand Forks, it was mostly sunny, with a temperature of 89. In northern South Dakota, it was sunny. It was 89 at Mobridge, and 84 at Aberdeen. In eastern Montana, it was sunny. It was 90 at Miles City, 90 at Glendive, and 88 at Sydney. Once again, at Bismarck, the temperature was 89 degrees under sunny skies. Extreme heat warning for the following counties in North Dakota: Burley, Eastern McLean, Eastern Morton, Eastern Sioux, Emmons, Grant, Kidder, Mercer, Oliver, Sheridan, Wells, Western Morton, and Western Sioux. Extreme heat warning remains in effect until 1 a.m. Central Daylight Time or midnight Mountain Daylight Time Tuesday. What? Dangerously hot conditions with high temperatures and heat index values around 100 to 110 degrees. Where? All of western and central North Dakota, including the James River Valley. When? Until 1 a.m. Central Daylight Time or midnight Mountain Daylight Time Tuesday. The following impacts are expected: heat-related illnesses increase significantly during extreme heat and high humidity events. Drink plenty of fluids, stay in an air-conditioned room, stay out of the sun, and check up on relatives and neighbors. Take extra precautions when outside. Wear lightweight and loose-fitting clothing. Try to limit strenuous activities to early morning or evening. Take action when you see symptoms of heat exhaustion and heat stroke. The regional weather forecast from your National Weather Service office in Bismarck. Dangerous heat through late this evening across most of the state with high temperatures and heat index values in the upper 90s to near 110. Hot to very hot temperatures continue through at least midweek in the southwest and south central. Dry today through Tuesday daytime, then low to medium chances for thunderstorms Tuesday night through Wednesday in the north. The detailed forecast for North Dakota: today, mostly clear. Highs 91 to 106. Tonight, mostly clear. Lows in the mid-60s to mid-70s. Tuesday, mostly clear. Highs from the mid-80s north at around 100 south. Wednesday, partly cloudy. Lows in the lower 60s to lower 70s. Highs from the lower 80s northeast at around 100 to southeast. Here is the forecast for the Bismarck, Minden listening area. Extreme heat warning in effect until 1 a.m. Central Daylight Time Tuesday. Rest of today, sunny. Highs around 104. South winds 15 to 20 miles per hour with gusts up to 30 miles per hour. Tonight, clear. Lows in the lower 70s. Southeast winds 5 to 15 miles per hour with gusts up to 25 miles per hour. Tuesday, sunny. Highs in the upper 90s. East winds 5 to 10 miles per hour with gusts up to 20 miles per hour, increasing to 10 to 20 miles per hour with gusts up to 30 miles per hour in the afternoon. Tuesday night, mostly clear. Lows in the lower 70s. East winds 10 to 20 miles per hour with gusts up to 30 miles per hour. Wednesday, sunny. Highs around 100. Southeast winds 10 to 15 miles per hour with gusts up to 25 miles per hour. Wednesday night, mostly clear. Lows in the lower 70s. Thursday, mostly sunny. Highs in the upper 90s. Thursday night, mostly clear. Lows in the upper 60s. Friday, sunny. Highs in the upper 90s. Friday night, mostly clear. Lows in the mid-60s. Saturday, sunny. Highs in the mid-90s. Saturday night, mostly clear. Lows in the mid-60s. Sunday, mostly sunny. Highs in the lower 90s. This is NOAA Weather Radio Station WXL 78 in Bismarck, North Dakota.

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For Western Lake Sakakawea, today, breezy. West winds around 10 miles per hour, increasing to north 15 to 25 miles per hour in the late morning and afternoon. Sunny. Highs in the mid-90s. Tonight, windy. Northeast winds 20 to 30 miles per hour. Mostly clear. Lows in the upper 60s. For Eastern Lake Sakakawea, today, southwest winds 10 to 15 miles per hour with gusts to around 30 miles per hour, shifting to the north late in the afternoon. Sunny. Highs around 100. Tonight, breezy. Northeast winds 15 to 25 miles per hour. Mostly clear. Lows in the upper 60s. For Northern Lake Oahe, today, windy. South winds 15 to 20 miles per hour, increasing to 20 to 30 miles per hour in the late morning and afternoon. Sunny. Highs around 102. Tonight, breezy. South winds 15 to 25 miles per hour, shifting to the southeast 10 to 15 miles per hour early in the morning. Mostly clear. Lows in the mid-70s. Here are the weather conditions at 11 a.m. Central Daylight Time. Bismarck, sunny. Temperature 89 degrees, relative humidity 44%, heat index 91. Wind south at 15 miles an hour. Pressure 30.00 inches and falling. Mendon, sunny. 86 degrees, relative humidity 62%, heat index 92. Wind south at 13 miles an hour, gusting to 18. Hazen, sunny. 88 degrees, relative humidity 37%. Wind south at 15 miles an hour. Harvey, sunny. 84 degrees, relative humidity 61%. Wind south at 18 miles an hour, gusting to 24. Minot, sunny. 87 degrees, relative humidity 54%, heat index 91. Wind south at 14 miles an hour. Dickinson, sunny. 88 degrees, relative humidity 46%. Wind south at 15 miles an hour. Elsewhere around North Dakota, it was 84 at Garrison. It was sunny, with a temperature of 85 at Williston, 87 at Jamestown, 88 at Fargo, and 85 at Devil's Lake. At Grand Forks, it was mostly sunny, with a temperature of 89. In northern South Dakota, it was sunny. It was 89 at Mobridge, and 84 at Aberdeen. In eastern Montana, it was sunny. It was 90 at Miles City, 90 at Glendive, and 88 at Sydney. Once again, at Bismarck, the temperature was 89 degrees under sunny skies. Here are the weather conditions at noon Central Daylight Time. Bismarck, sunny. Temperature 93 degrees, relative humidity 39%, heat index 95. Wind south at 16 miles an hour. Pressure 29.99 inches and falling. Mendon, sunny. 90 degrees, relative humidity 55%, heat index 96. Wind south at 18 miles an hour, gusting to 24. Hazen, sunny. 91 degrees, relative humidity 33%, heat index 90. Wind south at 16 miles an hour, gusting to 25. Harvey, sunny. 86 degrees, relative humidity 62%, heat index 92. Wind south at 14 miles an hour, gusting to 25. Minot, sunny. 90 degrees, relative humidity 48%, heat index 94. Wind southwest at 13 miles an hour, gusting to 21. Dickinson, sunny. 93 degrees, relative humidity 39%, heat index 95. Wind south at 10 miles an hour. Elsewhere around North Dakota, it was 88 at Garrison. It was sunny, with a temperature of 88 at Williston, 90 at Jamestown, 91 at Fargo, and 88 at Devil's Lake. At Grand Forks, it was mostly sunny, with a temperature of 92. In northern South Dakota, it was sunny. It was 92 at Mobridge, and 87 at Aberdeen. In eastern Montana, it was sunny. It was 93 at Miles City, 93 at Glendive, and 91 at Sydney.

Once again, at Bismarck, the temperature was 93 degrees under sunny skies. Extreme heat warning for the following counties in North Dakota: Burley, Eastern McLean, Eastern Morton, Eastern Sioux, Emmons, Grant, Kidder, Mercer, Oliver, Sheridan, Wells, Western Morton, and Western Sioux. Extreme heat warning remains in effect until 1 a.m. Central Daylight Time or midnight Mountain Daylight Time Tuesday. What? Dangerously hot conditions with high temperatures and heat index values around 100 to 110 degrees. Where? All of western and central North Dakota, including the James River Valley. When? Until 1 a.m. Central Daylight Time or midnight Mountain Daylight Time Tuesday. The following impacts are expected: heat-related illnesses increase significantly during extreme heat and high humidity events. Drink plenty of fluids, stay in an air-conditioned room, stay out of the sun, and check up on relatives and neighbors. Take extra precautions when outside. 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Try to limit strenuous activities to early morning or evening. Take action when you see symptoms of heat exhaustion and heat stroke. The regional weather forecast from your National Weather Service office in Bismarck: dangerous heat through late this evening across most of the state with high temperatures and heat index values in the upper 90s to near 110. Hot to very hot temperatures continue through at least midweek in the southwest and south central. Dry today through Tuesday daytime, then low to medium chances for thunderstorms Tuesday night through Wednesday in the north. The detailed forecast for North Dakota: today, mostly clear. Highs 91 to 106. Tonight, mostly clear. Lows in the mid-60s to mid-70s. Tuesday, mostly clear. Highs from the mid-80s north to around 100 south. Wednesday, partly cloudy. Lows in the lower 60s to lower 70s. Highs from the lower 80s northeast to around 100 to southeast. Here is the forecast for the Bismarck, Minden listening area. Extreme heat warning in effect until 1 a.m. Central Daylight Time Tuesday. Rest of today, sunny. Highs around 104. South winds 15 to 20 miles per hour with gusts up to 30 miles per hour. Tonight, clear. Lows in the lower 70s. Southeast winds 5 to 15 miles per hour with gusts up to 25 miles per hour. Tuesday, sunny. Highs in the upper 90s. East winds 5 to 10 miles per hour with gusts up to 20 miles per hour, increasing to 10 to 20 miles per hour with gusts up to 30 miles per hour in the afternoon. Tuesday night, mostly clear. Lows in the lower 70s. East winds 10 to 20 miles per hour with gusts up to 30 miles per hour. Wednesday, sunny. Highs around 100. Southeast winds 10 to 15 miles per hour with gusts up to 25 miles per hour. Wednesday night, mostly clear. Lows in the lower 70s. Thursday, mostly sunny. Highs in the upper 90s. Thursday night, mostly clear. Lows in the upper 60s. Friday, sunny. Highs in the upper 90s. Friday night, mostly clear. Lows in the mid-60s. Saturday, sunny. Highs in the mid-90s. Saturday night, mostly clear. Lows in the mid-60s. Sunday, mostly sunny. Highs in the lower 90s. For Western Lake Sakakawea, today, breezy. West winds around 10 miles per hour, increasing to north 15 to 25 miles per hour in the late morning and afternoon. Sunny. Highs in the mid-90s. Tonight, windy. Northeast winds 20 to 30 miles per hour. Mostly clear. Lows in the upper 60s. For Eastern Lake Sakakawea, today, southwest winds 10 to 15 miles per hour with gusts to around 30 miles per hour, shifting to the north late in the afternoon. Sunny. Highs around 100. Tonight, breezy. Northeast winds 15 to 25 miles per hour. Mostly clear. Lows in the upper 60s. For Northern Lake Oahe, today, windy. South winds 15 to 20 miles per hour, increasing to 20 to 30 miles per hour in the late morning and afternoon. Sunny. Highs around 102. Tonight, breezy. South winds 15 to 25 miles per hour, shifting to the southeast 10 to

15 miles per hour early in the morning. Mostly clear. Lows in the mid-70s. Here are the weather conditions at noon Central Daylight Time. Bismarck, sunny. Temperature 93 degrees. Relative humidity 39%. Heat index 95. Wind south at 16 miles an hour. Pressure 29.99 inches and falling. Mendan, sunny. 90 degrees. Relative humidity 55%. Heat index 96. Wind south at 18 miles an hour. Gusting to 24. Hazen, sunny. 91 degrees. Relative humidity 33%. Heat index 90. Wind south at 16 miles an hour. Gusting to 25. Harvey, sunny. 86 degrees. Relative humidity 62%. Heat index 92. Wind south at 14 miles an hour. Gusting to 25. Minot, sunny. 90 degrees. Relative humidity 48%. Heat index 94. Wind southwest at 13 miles an hour. Gusting to 21. Dickinson, sunny. 93 degrees. Relative humidity 39%. Heat index 95. Wind south at 10 miles an hour. Elsewhere around North Dakota, it was 88 at Garrison. It was sunny, with a temperature of 88 at Williston, 90 at Jamestown, 91 at Fargo, and 88 at Devil's Lake. At Grand Forks, it was mostly sunny, with a temperature of 92. In northern South Dakota, it was sunny. It was 92 at Mobridge, and 87 at Aberdeen. In eastern Montana, it was sunny. It was 93 at Miles City, 93 at Glendive, and 91 at Sydney. Once again, at Bismarck, the temperature was 93 degrees under sunny skies. Here are the weather conditions at noon Central Daylight Time. Bismarck, sunny. Temperature 93 degrees. Relative humidity 39%. Heat index 95. Wind south at 16 miles an hour. Pressure 29.99 inches and falling. Mendon, sunny. 90 degrees. Relative humidity 55%. Heat index 96. Wind south at 18 miles an hour. Gusting to 24. Hazen, sunny. 91 degrees. Relative humidity 33%. Heat index 90. Wind south at 16 miles an hour. Gusting to 25. Harvey, sunny. 86 degrees. Relative humidity 62%. Heat index 92. Wind south at 14 miles an hour. Gusting to 25. Minot, sunny. 90 degrees. Relative humidity 48%. Heat index 94. Wind southwest at 13 miles an hour, gusting to 21. Dickinson, sunny. 93 degrees, relative humidity 39%, heat index 95. Wind south at 10 miles an hour. Elsewhere around North Dakota, it was 88 at Garrison. It was sunny, with a temperature of 88 at Williston, 90 at Jamestown, 91 at Fargo, and 88 at Devil's Lake. At Grand Forks, it was mostly sunny, with a temperature of 92. In northern South Dakota, it was sunny. It was 92 at Mobridge, and 87 at Aberdeen. In eastern Montana, it was sunny. It was 93 at Miles City, 93 at Glendive, and 91 at Sydney. Once again, at Bismarck, the temperature was 93 degrees under sunny skies. Extreme heat warning for the following counties in North Dakota: Burley, Eastern McLean, Eastern Morton, Eastern Sioux, Emmons, Grant, Kidder, Mercer, Oliver, Sheridan, Wells, Western Morton, and Western Sioux. Extreme heat warning remains in effect until 1 a.m. Central Daylight Time or midnight Mountain Daylight Time Tuesday. What? Dangerously hot conditions with high temperatures and heat index values around 100 to 110 degrees. Where? All of western and central North Dakota, including the James River Valley. When? Until 1 a.m. Central Daylight Time, or midnight Mountain Daylight Time Tuesday. The following impacts are expected: heat-related illnesses increase significantly during extreme heat and high humidity events. Drink plenty of fluids, stay in an air-conditioned room, stay out of the sun, and check up on relatives and neighbors. Take extra precautions when outside. Wear lightweight and loose-fitting clothing. Try to limit strenuous activities to early morning or evening.

exhaustion when you see symptoms of heat exhaustion and heat stroke. The regional weather forecast from your National Weather Service office in Bismarck. Dangerous heat through late this evening across most of the state with high temperatures and heat index values in the upper 90s to near 110. Hot to very hot temperatures continue through at least midweek in the southwest and south central. Dry today through Tuesday daytime, then low to medium chances for thunderstorms Tuesday night through Wednesday in the north. The detailed forecast for North Dakota, today, mostly clear. Highs 91 to 106. Tonight, mostly clear. Lows in the mid-60s to mid-70s. Tuesday, mostly clear. Highs from the mid-80s north to around 100 south. Wednesday, partly cloudy. Lows in the lower 60s to lower 70s. Highs from the lower 80s northeast to around 100 to southeast. Here is the forecast for the Bismarck, Minden listening area. Extreme heat warning in effect until 1 a.m. Central Daylight Time Tuesday. Rest of today, sunny. Highs around 104. South winds 15 to 20 miles per hour with gusts up to 30 miles per hour. Tonight, clear. Lows in the lower 70s. Southeast winds 5 to 15 miles per hour with gusts up to 25 miles per hour. Tuesday, sunny. Highs in the upper 90s. East winds 5 to 10 miles per hour with gusts up to 20 miles per hour, increasing to 10 to 20 miles per hour with gusts up to 30 miles per hour in the afternoon. Tuesday night, mostly clear. Lows in the lower 70s. East winds 10 to 20 miles per hour with gusts up to 30 miles per hour. Wednesday, sunny. Highs around 100. Southeast winds 10 to 15 miles per hour with gusts up to 25 miles per hour. Wednesday night, mostly clear. Lows in the lower 70s. Thursday, mostly sunny. Highs in the upper 90s. Thursday night, mostly clear. Lows in the upper 60s. Friday, sunny. Highs in the upper 90s. Friday night, mostly clear. Lows in the mid-60s. Saturday, sunny. Highs in the mid-90s. Saturday night, mostly clear. Lows in the mid-60s. Sunday, mostly sunny. Highs in the lower 90s. For Western Lake Sakakawea, today, breezy. West winds around 10 miles per hour, increasing to north 15 to 25 miles per hour in the late morning and afternoon. Sunny. Highs in the mid-90s. Tonight, windy. Northeast winds 20 to 30 miles per hour. Mostly clear. Lows in the upper 60s. For Eastern Lake Sakakawea, today, southwest winds 10 to 15 miles per hour with gusts to around 30 miles per hour, shifting to the north late in the afternoon. Sunny. Highs around 100. Tonight, breezy. Northeast winds 15 to 25 miles per hour. Mostly clear. Lows in the upper 60s. For Northern Lake Oahe, today, windy. South winds 15 to 20 miles per hour, increasing to 20 to 30 miles per hour in the late morning and afternoon. Sunny. Highs around 102. Tonight, breezy. South winds 15 to 25 miles per hour, shifting to the southeast 10 to 15 miles per hour early in the morning. Mostly clear. Lows in the mid-70s. Here are the weather conditions at noon Central Daylight Time. Bismarck, sunny. Temperature 93 degrees, relative humidity 39%, heat index 95. Wind south at 16 miles an hour. Pressure 29.99 inches and falling. Minden, sunny. 90 degrees, relative humidity 55%, heat index 96. Wind south at 18 miles an hour, gusting to 24. Hazen, sunny. 91 degrees, relative humidity 33%, heat index 90. Wind south at 16 miles an hour, gusting to 25. Harvey, sunny. 86 degrees, relative humidity 62%, heat index 92. Wind south at 14 miles an hour, gusting to 25. Minot, sunny. 90 degrees, relative humidity 48%, heat index 94. Wind southwest at 13 miles an hour, gusting to 21.

Dickinson, sunny. 93 degrees, relative humidity 39%, heat index 95. Wind south at 10 miles an hour. Elsewhere around North Dakota, it was 88 at Garrison. It was sunny, with a temperature of 88 at Williston, 90 at Jamestown, 91 at Fargo, and 88 at Devil's Lake. At Grand Forks, it was mostly sunny, with a temperature of 92. In northern South Dakota, it was sunny. It was 92 at Mobridge, and 87 at Aberdeen. In eastern Montana, it was sunny. It was 93 at Miles City, 93 at Glendive, and 91 at Sydney. Once again, at Bismarck, the temperature was 93 degrees under sunny skies. Extreme heat warning for the following counties in North Dakota: Burley, Eastern McLean, Eastern Morton, Eastern Sioux, Emmons, Grant, Kidder, Mercer, Oliver, Sheridan, Wells, Western Morton, and Western Sioux. Extreme heat warning remains in effect until 1 a.m. Central Daylight Time or midnight Mountain Daylight Time Tuesday. What? Dangerously hot conditions with high temperatures and heat index values around 100 to 110 degrees. Where? All of western and central North Dakota, including the James River Valley. When? Until 1 a.m. Central Daylight Time or midnight Mountain Daylight Time Tuesday. The following impacts are expected: heat-related illnesses increase significantly during extreme heat and high humidity events. Drink plenty of fluids, stay in an air-conditioned room, stay out of the sun, and check up on relatives and neighbors. Take extra precautions when outside. Wear lightweight and loose-fitting clothing. Try to limit strenuous activities to early morning or evening. Take action when you see symptoms of heat exhaustion and heat stroke. The regional weather forecast from your National Weather Service office in Bismarck. Dangerous heat through late this evening across most of the state with high temperatures and heat index values in the upper 90s to near 110. Hot to very hot temperatures continue through at least midweek in the southwest and south central. Dry today through Tuesday daytime, then low to medium chances for thunderstorms Tuesday night through Wednesday in the north. The detailed forecast for North Dakota: today, mostly clear. Highs 91 to 106. Tonight, mostly clear. Lows in the mid-60s to mid-70s. Tuesday, mostly clear. Highs from the mid-80s north at around 100 south. Wednesday, partly cloudy. Lows in the lower 60s to lower 70s. Highs from the lower 80s northeast at around 100 to southeast. Here is the forecast for the Bismarck, Minden listening area. Extreme heat warning in effect until 1 a.m. Central Daylight Time Tuesday. Rest of today, sunny. Highs around 104. South winds 15 to 20 miles per hour with gusts up to 30 miles per hour. Tonight, clear. Lows in the lower 70s. Southeast winds 5 to 15 miles per hour with gusts up to 25 miles per hour. Tuesday, sunny. Highs in the upper 90s. East winds 5 to 10 miles per hour with gusts up to 20 miles per hour, increasing to 10 to 20 miles per hour with gusts up to 30 miles per hour in the afternoon. Tuesday night, mostly clear. Lows in the lower 70s. East winds 10 to 20 miles per hour with gusts up to 30 miles per hour. Wednesday, sunny. Highs around 100. Southeast winds 10 to 15 miles per hour with gusts up to 25 miles per hour. Wednesday night, mostly clear. Lows in the lower 70s. Thursday, mostly sunny. Highs in the upper 90s. Thursday night, mostly clear. Lows in the upper 60s. Friday, sunny. Highs in the upper 90s. Friday night, mostly clear. Lows in the mid-60s. Saturday, sunny. Highs in the mid-90s. Saturday night, mostly clear. Lows in the mid-60s. Sunday, mostly sunny. Highs in the lower 90s. For Western Lake Sakakawea, today, breezy. West winds around 10 miles per hour, increasing to north 15 to 25 miles per hour in the late morning and afternoon. Sunny. Highs in the mid-90s. Tonight, windy. Northeast winds 20 to 30 miles per hour. Mostly clear. Lows in the upper 60s. For Eastern Lake Sakakawea.

GAWEA, today, southwest winds 10 to 15 miles per hour with gusts to around 30 miles per hour, shifting to the north late in the afternoon. Sunny. Highs around 100. Tonight, breezy. Northeast winds 15 to 25 miles per hour. Mostly clear. Lows in the upper 60s. For northern Lake Oahe, today, windy. South winds 15 to 20 miles per hour, increasing to 20 to 30 miles per hour in the late morning and afternoon. Sunny. Highs around 102. Tonight, breezy. South winds 15 to 25 miles per hour, shifting to the southeast 10 to 15 miles per hour early in the morning. Mostly clear. Lows in the mid-70s. Here are the weather conditions at noon Central Daylight Time. Bismarck, sunny. Temperature 93 degrees, relative humidity 39%, heat index 95. Wind south at 16 miles an hour. Pressure 29.99 inches and falling. Mendon, sunny. 90 degrees, relative humidity 55%, heat index 96. Wind south at 18 miles an hour, gusting to 24. Hazen, sunny. 91 degrees, relative humidity 33%, heat index 90. Wind south at 16 miles an hour, gusting to 25. Harvey, sunny. 86 degrees, relative humidity 62%, heat index 92. Wind south at 14 miles an hour, gusting to 25. Minot, sunny. 90 degrees, relative humidity 48%, heat index 94. Wind southwest at 13 miles an hour, gusting to 21. Dickinson, sunny. 93 degrees, relative humidity 39%, heat index 95. Wind south at 10 miles an hour. Elsewhere around North Dakota, it was 88 at Garrison. It was sunny, with a temperature of 88 at Williston, 90 at Jamestown, 91 at Fargo, and 88 at Devil's Lake. At Grand Forks, it was mostly sunny, with a temperature of 92. In northern South Dakota, it was sunny. It was 92 at Mobridge, and 87 at Aberdeen. In eastern Montana, it was sunny. It was 93 at Miles City, 93 at Glendive, and 91 at Sydney. Once again, at Bismarck, the temperature was 93 degrees under sunny skies. Extreme heat warning for the following counties in North Dakota: Burley, Eastern McLean, Eastern Morton, Eastern Sioux, Emmons, Grant, Kidder, Mercer, Oliver, Sheridan, Wells, Western Morton, and Western Sioux. Extreme heat warning remains in effect until 1 a.m. Central Daylight Time or midnight Mountain Daylight Time Tuesday. What? Dangerously hot conditions with high temperatures and heat index values around 100 to 110 degrees. Where? All of western and central North Dakota, including the James River Valley. When? Until 1 a.m. Central Daylight Time or midnight Mountain Daylight Time Tuesday. The following impacts are expected: heat-related illnesses increase significantly during extreme heat and high humidity events. Drink plenty of fluids, stay in an air-conditioned room, stay out of the sun, and check up on relatives and neighbors. Take extra precautions when outside. Wear lightweight and loose-fitting clothing. Try to limit strenuous activities to early morning or evening. Take action when you see symptoms of heat exhaustion and heat stroke. The regional weather forecast from your National Weather Service office in Bismarck. Dangerous heat through late this evening across most of the state with high temperatures and heat index values in the upper 90s to near 110. Hot to very hot temperatures continue through at least midweek in the southwest and south central. Dry today through Tuesday daytime, then low to medium chances for thunderstorms Tuesday night through Wednesday in the north. The detailed forecast for North Dakota: today, mostly clear. Highs 91 to 106. Tonight, mostly clear. Lows in the mid-60s to mid-70s. Tuesday, mostly clear. Highs from the mid-80s north at around 100 south. Wednesday, partly cloudy. Lows in the lower 60s to lower 70s. Highs from the lower 80s northeast to around 100 to southeast. 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

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Here is the forecast for the Bismarck Minden listening area. Extreme heat warning in effect until 1 a.m. Central Daylight Time Tuesday. Rest of today, sunny. Highs around 104. South winds 15 to 20 miles per hour with gusts up to 30 miles per hour. Tonight, clear. Lows in the lower 70s. Southeast winds 5 to 15 miles per hour with gusts up to 25 miles per hour. Tuesday, sunny. Highs in the upper 90s. East winds 5 to 10 miles per hour with gusts up to 20 miles per hour, increasing to 10 to 20 miles per hour with gusts up to 30 miles per hour in the afternoon. Tuesday night, mostly clear. Lows in the lower 70s. East winds 10 to 20 miles per hour with gusts up to 30 miles per hour. Wednesday, sunny. Highs around 100. Southeast winds 10 to 15 miles per hour with gusts up to 25 miles per hour. Wednesday night, mostly clear. Lows in the lower 70s. Thursday, mostly sunny. Highs in the upper 90s. Thursday night, mostly clear. Lows in the upper 60s. Friday, sunny. Highs in the upper 90s. Friday night, mostly clear. Lows in the mid-60s. Saturday, sunny. Highs in the mid-90s. Saturday night, mostly clear. Lows in the mid-60s. Sunday, mostly sunny. Highs in the lower 90s. For Western Lake Sakakawea, rest of today, breezy. Northeast winds 15 to 25 miles per hour. Sunny. Highs in the mid-90s. Tonight, windy. Northeast winds 20 to 30 miles per hour. Mostly clear. Lows in the upper 60s. For Eastern Lake Sakakawea, rest of today, southwest winds around 10 miles per hour shifting to the north late in the afternoon. Sunny. Highs around 100. Tonight, breezy. Northeast winds 15 to 25 miles per hour. Mostly clear. Lows in the upper 60s. For Northern Lake Orahi, rest of today, breezy. South winds 15 to 25 miles per hour. Sunny. Highs around 102 in the upper 60s. For Northern Lake Orahi, rest of today, breezy. South winds 15 to 25 miles per hour. Sunny. Highs around 102. Tonight, breezy. South winds 15 to 25 miles per hour shifting to the southeast 10 to 15 miles per hour early in the morning. Mostly clear. Lows in the mid-70s. Here are the weather conditions at noon Central Daylight Time. Bismarck, sunny. Temperature 93 degrees, relative humidity 39%, heat index 95. Wind south at 16 miles an hour. Pressure 29.99 inches and falling. Minden, sunny. 90 degrees, relative humidity 55%, heat index 96. Wind south at 18 miles an hour, gusting to 24. Hazen, sunny. 91 degrees, relative humidity 33%, heat index 90. Wind south at 16 miles an hour, gusting to 25. Harvey, sunny. 86 degrees, relative humidity 62%, heat index 92. Wind south at 14 miles an hour, gusting to 25. Minot, sunny. 90 degrees, relative humidity 48%, heat index 94. Wind southwest at 13 miles an hour, gusting to 21. Dickinson, sunny. 93 degrees, relative humidity 39%, heat index 95. Wind south at 10 miles an hour. Elsewhere around North Dakota, it was 88 at Garrison. It was sunny, with a temperature of 88 at Williston, 90 at Jamestown, 91 at Fargo, and 88 at Devil's Lake. At Grand Forks, it was mostly sunny, with a temperature of 92. In northern South Dakota, it was sunny. It was 92 at Mobridge, and 87 at Aberdeen. In eastern Montana, it was sunny. It was 93 at Miles City, 93 at Glendive, and 91 at Sydney. Once again, at Bismarck, the temperature was 93 degrees under sunny skies. Extreme heat warning for the following counties in North Dakota.

Burley, Eastern McLean, Eastern Morton, Eastern Sioux, Emmons, Grant, Kidder, Mercer, Oliver, Sheridan, Wells, Western Morton, and Western Sioux. Extreme heat warning remains in effect until 1 a.m. Central Daylight Time or midnight Mountain Daylight Time Tuesday. What? Dangerously hot conditions with high temperatures and heat index values around 100 to 110 degrees. Where? All of western and central North Dakota, including the James River Valley. When? Until 1 a.m. Central Daylight Time or midnight Mountain Daylight Time Tuesday. The following impacts are expected. Heat-related illnesses increase significantly during extreme heat and high humidity events. Drink plenty of fluids, stay in an air-conditioned room, stay out of the sun, and check up on relatives and neighbors. Take extra precautions when outside. Wear lightweight and loose-fitting clothing. Try to limit strenuous activities to early morning or evening. Take action when you see symptoms of heat exhaustion and heat stroke. The regional weather forecast from your National Weather Service office in Bismarck. Dangerous heat through late this evening across most of the state with high temperatures and heat index values in the upper 90s to near 110. Hot to very hot temperatures continue through at least midweek in the southwest and south central. Dry today through Tuesday daytime, then low to medium chances for thunderstorms Tuesday night through Wednesday in the north. The detailed forecast for North Dakota. Today, mostly clear. Highs 91 to 106. Tonight, mostly clear. Lows in the mid-60s to mid-70s. Tuesday, mostly clear. Highs from the mid-80s north to around 100 south. Wednesday, partly cloudy. Lows in the lower 60s to lower 70s. Highs from the lower 80s northeast to around 100 to southeast. Here is the forecast for the Bismarck, Minden listening area. Extreme heat warning in effect until 1 a.m. Central Daylight Time Tuesday. Rest of today, sunny. Highs around 104. South winds 15 to 20 miles per hour with gusts up to 30 miles per hour. Tonight, clear. Lows in the lower 70s. Southeast winds 5 to 15 miles per hour with gusts up to 25 miles per hour. Tuesday, sunny. Highs in the upper 90s. East winds 5 to 10 miles per hour with gusts up to 20 miles per hour, increasing to 10 to 20 miles per hour with gusts up to 30 miles per hour in the afternoon. Tuesday night, mostly clear. Lows in the lower 70s. East winds 10 to 20 miles per hour with gusts up to 30 miles per hour. Wednesday, sunny. Highs around 100. Southeast winds 10 to 15 miles per hour with gusts up to 25 miles per hour. Wednesday night, mostly clear. Lows in the lower 70s. Thursday, mostly sunny. Highs in the upper 90s. Thursday night, mostly clear. Lows in the upper 60s. Friday, sunny. Highs in the upper 90s. Friday night, mostly clear. Lows in the mid-60s. Saturday, sunny. Highs in the mid-90s. Saturday night, mostly clear. Lows in the mid-60s. Sunday, mostly sunny. Highs in the lower 90s. Here is the forecast for the Bismarck, Minden listening area. Extreme heat warning in effect until 1 a.m. Central Daylight Time Tuesday. Rest of today, sunny. Highs around 104. South winds around 15 miles per hour with gusts up to 25 miles per hour. Tonight, clear. Lows in the lower 70s. Southeast winds 5 to 15 miles per hour with gusts up to 25 miles per hour. Tuesday, sunny. Highs in the upper 90s. East winds 5 to 10 miles per hour with gusts up to 20 miles per hour, increasing to 10 to 20 miles per hour with gusts up to 30 miles per hour in the afternoon. Tuesday night, mostly clear. Lows in the lower 70s. East winds 10 to 20 miles per hour with gusts up to 30 miles per hour. Wednesday, sunny. Highs around 100. Southeast winds 10 to 15 miles per hour with gusts up to 25 miles per hour. Wednesday night, mostly clear. Lows in the lower 70s. Thursday, mostly sunny. Highs in the upper 90s. Thursday night, mostly clear.
lows in the upper 60s. Friday, sunny. Highs in the upper 90s. Friday night, mostly clear. Lows in the mid-60s. Saturday, sunny. Highs in the mid-90s. Saturday night, mostly clear. Lows in the mid-60s. Sunday, mostly sunny. Highs in the lower 90s. For Western Lake Sakakawea, rest of today, breezy. Northeast winds 15 to 25 miles per hour. Sunny. Highs in the mid-90s. Tonight, windy. Northeast winds 20 to 30 miles per hour. Mostly clear. Lows in the upper 60s. For Eastern Lake Sakakawea, rest of today, southwest winds around 10 miles per hour shifting to the north late in the afternoon. Sunny. Highs around 100. Tonight, breezy. Northeast winds 15 to 25 miles per hour. Mostly clear. Lows in the upper 60s. For Northern Lake Oahe, rest of today, breezy. South winds 15 to 25 miles per hour. Sunny. Highs around 102. Tonight, breezy. South winds 15 to 25 miles per hour shifting to the southeast 10 to 15 miles per hour early in the morning. Mostly clear. Lows in the mid-70s. Here are the weather conditions at noon Central Daylight Time. Bismarck, sunny. Temperature 93 degrees, relative humidity 39%, heat index 95. Wind south at 16 miles an hour. Pressure 29.99 inches and falling. Mendan, sunny. 90 degrees, relative humidity 55%, heat index 96. Wind south at 18 miles an hour, gusting to 24. Hazen, sunny. 91 degrees, relative humidity 33%, heat index 90. Wind south at 16 miles an hour, gusting to 25. Harvey, sunny. 86 degrees, relative humidity 62%, heat index 92. Wind south at 14 miles an hour, gusting to 25. Minot, sunny. 90 degrees, relative humidity 48%, heat index 94. Wind southwest at 13 miles an hour, gusting to 21. Dickinson, sunny. 93 degrees, relative humidity 39%, heat index 95. Wind south at 10 miles an hour. Elsewhere around North Dakota, it was 88 at Garrison. It was sunny, with a temperature of 88 at Williston, 90 at Jamestown, 91 at Fargo, and 88 at Devil's Lake. At Grand Forks, it was mostly sunny, with a temperature of 92. In northern South Dakota, it was sunny. It was 92 at Mobridge, and 87 at Aberdeen. In eastern Montana, it was sunny. It was 93 at Miles City, 93 at Glendive, and 91 at Sydney. Once again, at Bismarck, the temperature was 93 degrees under sunny skies. Extreme heat warning for the following counties in North Dakota: Burley, Eastern McLean, Eastern Morton, Eastern Sioux, Emmons, Grant, Kidder, Mercer, Oliver, Sheridan, Wells, Western Morton, and Western Sioux. Extreme heat warning remains in effect until 1 a.m. Central Daylight Time or midnight Mountain Daylight Time Tuesday. What? Dangerously hot conditions with high temperatures and heat index values around 100 to 110 degrees. Where? All of western and central North Dakota, including the James River Valley. When? Until 1 a.m. Central Daylight Time or midnight Mountain Daylight Time Tuesday. The following impacts are expected: heat-related illnesses increase significantly during extreme heat and high humidity events. Drink plenty of fluids, stay in an air-conditioned room, stay out of the sun, and check up on relatives and neighbors. Take extra precautions when outside. Wear lightweight and loose-fitting clothing. Try to limit strenuous activities to early morning or evening. Take action when you see symptoms of heat exhaustion and heat stroke. The regional weather forecast from your National Weather Service office in Bismarck. Dangerous heat through late this evening across most of the state with high temperatures and heat index values in the upper 90s to near 110. Hot to very hot temperatures continue through at least midweek in the southwest and south central. Dry today through Tuesday daytime, then low to medium chances for thunderstorms Tuesday night through Wednesday in the north.
the detailed forecast for North Dakota.

Today, mostly clear. Highs 91 to 106. Tonight, mostly clear. Lows in the mid-60s to mid-70s. Tuesday, mostly clear. Highs from the mid-80s north to around 100 south. Wednesday, partly cloudy. Lows in the lower 60s to lower 70s. Highs from the lower 80s northeast to around 100 to southeast. Here is the forecast for the Bismarck Minden listening area. Extreme heat warning in effect until 1 a.m. Central Daylight Time Tuesday. Rest of today, sunny. Highs around 104. South winds around 15 miles per hour with gusts up to 25 miles per hour. Tonight, clear. Lows in the lower 70s. Southeast winds 5 to 15 miles per hour with gusts up to 25 miles per hour. Tuesday, sunny. Highs in the upper 90s. East winds 5 to 10 miles per hour with gusts up to 20 miles per hour, increasing to 10 to 20 miles per hour with gusts up to 30 miles per hour in the afternoon. Tuesday night, mostly clear. Lows in the lower 70s. East winds 10 to 20 miles per hour with gusts up to 30 miles per hour. Wednesday, sunny. Highs around 100. Southeast winds 10 to 15 miles per hour with gusts up to 25 miles per hour. Wednesday night, mostly clear. Lows in the lower 70s. Thursday, mostly sunny. Highs in the upper 90s. Thursday night, mostly clear. Lows in the upper 60s. Friday, sunny. Highs in the upper 90s. Friday night, mostly clear. Lows in the mid-60s. Saturday, sunny. Highs in the mid-90s. Saturday night, mostly clear. Lows in the mid-60s. Sunday, mostly sunny. Highs in the lower 90s. For Western Lake Sakakawea, rest of today, breezy. Northeast winds 15 to 25 miles per hour. Sunny. Highs in the mid-90s. Tonight, windy. Northeast winds 20 to 30 miles per hour. Mostly clear. Lows in the upper 60s. For Eastern Lake Sakakawea, rest of today, southwest winds around 10 miles per hour shifting to the north late in the afternoon. Sunny. Highs around 100. Tonight, breezy. Northeast winds 15 to 25 miles per hour. Mostly clear. Lows in the upper 60s. For Northern Lake Orahi, rest of today, breezy. South winds 15 to 25 miles per hour. Sunny. Highs around 102. Tonight, breezy. South winds 15 to 25 miles per hour shifting to the southeast 10 to 15 miles per hour early in the morning. Mostly clear. Lows in the mid-70s. Here are the weather conditions at noon Central Daylight Time. Bismarck, sunny. Temperature 93 degrees, relative humidity 39%, heat index 95. Wind south at 16 miles an hour. Pressure 29.99 inches and falling. Minden, sunny. 90 degrees, relative humidity 55%, heat index 96. Wind south at 18 miles an hour, gusting to 24. Hazen, sunny. 91 degrees, relative humidity 33%, heat index 90. Wind south at 16 miles an hour, gusting to 25. Harvey, sunny. 86 degrees, relative humidity 62%, heat index 92. Wind south at 14 miles an hour, gusting to 25. Minot, sunny. 90 degrees, relative humidity 48%, heat index 94. Wind southwest at 13 miles an hour, gusting to 21. Dickinson, sunny. 93 degrees, relative humidity 39%, heat index 95. Wind south at 10 miles an hour. Elsewhere around North Dakota, it was 88 at Garrison. It was sunny, with a temperature of 88 at Williston, 90 at Jamestown, 91 at Fargo, and 88 at Devil's Lake. At Grand Forks, it was mostly sunny, with a temperature of 92. In northern South Dakota, it was sunny. It was 92 at Mobridge, and 87 at Aberdeen. In eastern Montana, it was sunny. It was 93 at Miles City, 93 at Glendive.

91 at Sydney. Once again, at Bismarck, the temperature was 93 degrees under sunny skies. Extreme heat warning for the following counties in North Dakota, Eastern McLean, Sheridan, and Wells. Extreme heat warning remains in effect until 1 a.m. Central Daylight Time or midnight Mountain Daylight Time Tuesday. What? Dangerously hot conditions with high temperatures and heat index values around 100 to 110 degrees. Where? All of western and central North Dakota, including the James River Valley. When? Until 1 a.m. Central Daylight Time or midnight Mountain Daylight Time Tuesday. The following impacts are expected. Heat-related illnesses increase significantly during extreme heat and high humidity events. Additional details, low temperatures will only fall into the 70s tonight, providing little relief from the heat. Drink plenty of fluids, stay in an air-conditioned room, stay out of the sun, and check up on relatives and neighbors. Take extra precautions when outside. Wear lightweight and loose-fitting clothing. 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Extreme heat warning for the following counties in North Dakota: Burley, Eastern Morton, Eastern Sioux, Emmons, Grant, Kidder, Mercer, Oliver, Western Morton, and Western Sioux. Extreme heat warning remains in effect until 1 a.m. Central Daylight Time or midnight Mountain Daylight Time Tuesday. What? Dangerously hot conditions with high temperatures and heat index values around 100 to 110 degrees. Where? All of western and central North Dakota, including the James River Valley. When? Until 1 a.m. Central Daylight Time or midnight Mountain Daylight Time Tuesday. The following impacts are expected. Heat-related illnesses increase significantly during extreme heat and high humidity events. Additional details, low temperatures will only fall into the 70s tonight, providing little relief from the heat. 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Take extra precautions when outside. Wear lightweight and loose-fitting clothing. Try to limit strenuous activities to early morning or evening. Take action when you see symptoms of heat exhaustion and heat stroke. The regional weather forecast from your National Weather Service office in Bismarck. Dangerous heat through late this evening across most of the state with high temperatures and heat index values in the upper 90s to near 110. Hot to very hot temperatures continue through at least midweek in the southwest and south central. Dry today through Tuesday daytime, then low to medium chances for thunderstorms Tuesday night through Wednesday in the north. The detailed forecast for North Dakota, today, mostly clear. Highs 91 to 106. Tonight, mostly clear. Lows in the mid-60s to mid-70s. Tuesday, mostly clear. Highs from the mid-80s north to around 100 south. Wednesday, partly cloudy. Lows in the lower 60s to lower 70s. Highs from the lower 80s northeast to around 100 to southeast. Here is the forecast for the Bismarck, Minden listening area. Extreme heat warning in effect until 1 a.m. Central Daylight Time Tuesday. Rest of today, sunny. Highs around 104. South winds around 15 miles per hour with gusts up to 25 miles per hour. Tonight, clear. Lows in the lower 70s. Southeast winds 5 to 15 miles per hour with gusts up to 25 miles per hour. Tuesday, sunny. Highs in the upper 90s. East winds 5 to 10 miles per hour with gusts up to 20 miles per hour, increasing to 10 to 20 miles per hour with gusts up to 30 miles per hour in the afternoon. Tuesday night, mostly clear. Lows in the lower 70s. East winds 10 to 20 miles per hour with gusts up to 30 miles per hour. Wednesday, sunny. Highs around 100. Southeast winds 10 to 15 miles per hour with gusts up to 25 miles per hour. Wednesday night, mostly clear. Lows in the lower 70s. Thursday, mostly sunny. Highs in the upper 90s. Thursday night, mostly clear. Lows in the upper 60s. Friday, sunny. Highs in the upper 90s. Friday night, mostly clear. Lows in the mid-60s. Saturday, sunny. Highs in the mid-90s. Saturday night, mostly clear.

lows in the upper 60s. For northern Lake Oahe, rest of today, breezy. South winds 15 to 25 miles per hour. Sunny. Highs around 102. Tonight, breezy. South winds 15 to 25 miles per hour, shifting to the southeast 10 to 15 miles per hour early in the morning. Mostly clear. Lows in the mid-70s. Here are the weather conditions at noon Central Daylight Time. Bismarck, sunny. Temperature 93 degrees, relative humidity 39%, heat index 95. Wind south at 16 miles an hour. Pressure 29.99 inches and falling. Mendon, sunny. 90 degrees, relative humidity 55%, heat index 96. Wind south at 18 miles an hour, gusting to 24. Hazen, sunny. 91 degrees, relative humidity 33%, heat index 90. Wind south at 16 miles an hour, gusting to 25. Harvey, sunny. 86 degrees, relative humidity 62%, heat index 92. Wind south at 14 miles an hour, gusting to 25. Minot, sunny. 90 degrees, relative humidity 48%, heat index 94. Wind southwest at 13 miles an hour, gusting to 21. Dickinson, sunny. 93 degrees, relative humidity 39%, heat index 95. Wind south at 10 miles an hour. Elsewhere around North Dakota, it was 88 at Garrison. It was sunny, with a temperature of 88 at Williston, 90 at Jamestown, 91 at Fargo, and 88 at Devil's Lake. At Grand Forks, it was mostly sunny, with a temperature of 92. In northern South Dakota, it was sunny. It was 92 at Mobridge, and 87 at Aberdeen. In eastern Montana, it was sunny. It was 93 at Miles City, 93 at Glendive, and 91 at Sydney. Once again, at Bismarck, the temperature was 93 degrees under sunny skies. Extreme heat warning for the following counties in North Dakota, eastern McLean, Sheridan, and Wells. Extreme heat warning remains in effect until 1 a.m. Central Daylight Time or midnight Mountain Daylight Time Tuesday. What? Dangerously hot conditions with high temperatures and heat index values around 100 to 110 degrees. Where? All of western and central North Dakota, including the James River Valley. When? Until 1 a.m. Central Daylight Time or midnight Mountain Daylight Time Tuesday. The following impacts are expected. Heat-related illnesses increase significantly during extreme heat and high humidity events. Additional details, low temperatures will only fall into the 70s tonight, providing little relief from the heat. Drink plenty of fluids, stay in an air-conditioned room, stay out of the sun, and check up on relatives and neighbors. Take extra precautions when outside. Wear lightweight and loose-fitting clothing. 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Extreme heat warning for the following counties in North Dakota: Burley, Eastern Morton, Eastern Sioux, Emmons, Grant, Kidder, Mercer, Oliver, Western Morton, and Western Sioux. Extreme heat warning remains in effect until 1 a.m. Central Daylight Time or midnight Mountain Daylight Time Tuesday. What? Dangerously hot conditions with high temperatures and heat index values around 100 to 110 degrees. Where? All of western and central North Dakota, including the James River Valley. When? Until 1 a.m. Central Daylight Time or midnight Mountain Daylight Time Tuesday. The following impacts are expected. Heat-related illnesses increase significantly during extreme heat and high humidity events. Additional details, low temperatures will only fall into the 70s tonight, providing little relief from the heat. 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Take extra precautions when outside. Wear lightweight and loose-fitting clothing. 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Take action when you see symptoms of heat exhaustion and heat stroke. 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The regional weather forecast.

from your National Weather Service office in Bismarck. Dangerous heat through late this evening across most of the state with high temperatures and heat index values in the upper 90s to near 110. Hot to very hot temperatures continue through at least midweek in the southwest and south central. Dry today through Tuesday daytime, then low to medium chances for thunderstorms Tuesday night through Wednesday in the north. The detailed forecast for North Dakota, today, mostly clear. Highs 91 to 106. Tonight, mostly clear. Lows in the mid-60s to mid-70s. Tuesday, mostly clear. Highs from the mid-80s north to around 100 south. Wednesday, partly cloudy. Lows in the lower 60s to lower 70s. Highs from the lower 80s northeast to around 100 to southeast. Here is the forecast for the Bismarck, Minden listening area. Extreme heat warning in effect until 1 a.m. Central Daylight Time Tuesday. Rest of today, sunny. Highs around 104. South winds around 15 miles per hour with gusts up to 25 miles per hour. Tonight, clear. Lows in the lower 70s. Southeast winds 5 to 15 miles per hour with gusts up to 25 miles per hour. Tuesday, sunny. Highs in the upper 90s. East winds 5 to 10 miles per hour with gusts up to 20 miles per hour, increasing to 10 to 20 miles per hour with gusts up to 30 miles per hour in the afternoon. Tuesday night, mostly clear. Lows in the lower 70s. East winds 10 to 20 miles per hour with gusts up to 30 miles per hour. Wednesday, sunny. Highs around 100. Southeast winds 10 to 15 miles per hour with gusts up to 25 miles per hour. Wednesday night, mostly clear. Lows in the lower 70s. Thursday, mostly sunny. Highs in the upper 90s. Thursday night, mostly clear. Lows in the upper 60s. Friday, sunny. Highs in the upper 90s. Friday night, mostly clear. Lows in the mid-60s. Saturday, sunny. Highs in the mid-90s. Saturday night, mostly clear. Lows in the mid-60s. Sunday, mostly sunny. Highs in the lower 90s. For Western Lake Sakakawea, rest of today, breezy. Northeast winds 15 to 25 miles per hour. Sunny. Highs in the mid-90s. Tonight, windy. Northeast winds 20 to 30 miles per hour. Mostly clear. Lows in the upper 60s. For Eastern Lake Sakakawea, rest of today, southwest winds around 10 miles per hour shifting to the north late in the afternoon. Sunny. Highs around 100. Tonight, breezy. Northeast winds 15 to 25 miles per hour. Mostly clear. Lows in the upper 60s. For Northern Lake Oahe, rest of today, breezy. South winds 15 to 25 miles per hour. Sunny. Highs around 102. Tonight, breezy. South winds 15 to 25 miles per hour shifting to the southeast 10 to 15 miles per hour early in the morning. Mostly clear. Lows in the mid-70s. Here are the weather conditions at 1 p.m. Central Daylight Time. Bismarck, sunny. Temperature 95 degrees, relative humidity 37%, heat index 97. Wind south at 16 miles an hour, gusting to 26. Pressure 29.97 inches and falling. Minden, sunny. 93 degrees, relative humidity 52%, heat index 102. Wind south at 17 miles an hour, gusting to 24. Hazen, sunny. 95 degrees, relative humidity 28%, heat index 94. Wind south at 18 miles an hour. Harvey, sunny. 88 degrees, relative humidity 58%, heat index 94. Wind south at 21 miles an hour. Minot, sunny. 92 degrees, relative humidity 45%, heat index 96. Wind southwest at 10 miles an hour, gusting to 18. Dickinson, sunny. 95 degrees, relative humidity 34%, heat index 96. Wind south at 16 miles an hour. Elsewhere around North Dakota, it was 90 at Garrison. It was sunny.

with a temperature of 90 at Williston, 93 at Jamestown, 93 at Fargo, and 90 at Devil's Lake. At Grand Forks, it was mostly sunny, with a temperature of 94. In northern South Dakota, it was sunny. It was 94 at Mobridge, and 89 at Aberdeen. In eastern Montana, it was sunny. It was 96 at Miles City, 96 at Glendive, and 94 at Sydney. Once again, at Bismarck, the temperature was 95 degrees under sunny skies. Extreme heat warning for the following counties in North Dakota, eastern McLean, Sheridan, and Wells. Extreme heat warning remains in effect until 1 a.m. Central Daylight Time or midnight Mountain Daylight Time Tuesday. What? Dangerously hot conditions with high temperatures and heat index values around 100 to 110 degrees. Where? All of western and central North Dakota, including the James River Valley. When? Until 1 a.m. Central Daylight Time or midnight Mountain Daylight Time Tuesday. The following impacts are expected. Heat-related illnesses increase significantly during extreme heat and high humidity events. Additional details. Low temperatures will only fall into the 70s tonight, providing little relief from the heat. Drink plenty of fluids, stay in an air-conditioned room, stay out of the sun, and check up on relatives and neighbors. Take extra precautions when outside. Wear lightweight and loose-fitting clothing. 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Take action when you see symptoms of heat exhaustion and heat stroke. Extreme heat warning for the following counties in North Dakota: Burley, Eastern Morton, Eastern Sioux, Emmons, Grant, Kidder, Mercer, Oliver, Western Morton, and Western Sioux. Extreme heat warning remains in effect until 1 a.m. Central Daylight Time or midnight Mountain Daylight Time Tuesday. What? Dangerously hot conditions with high temperatures and heat index values around 100 to 110 degrees. Where? All of western and central North Dakota, including the James River Valley. When? Until 1 a.m. Central Daylight Time or midnight Mountain Daylight Time Tuesday. The following impacts are expected. Heat-related illnesses increase significantly during extreme heat and high humidity events. Additional details. Low temperatures will only fall into the 70s tonight, providing little relief from the heat. Drink plenty of fluids. Stay in an air-conditioned room. 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Take extra precautions when outside. Wear lightweight and loose-fitting clothing. Try to limit strenuous activities to early morning or evening. Take action when you see symptoms of heat exhaustion and heat stroke. The regional weather forecast from your National Weather Service office in Bismarck. Dangerous heat through late this evening across most of the state with high temperatures and heat index values in the upper 90s to near 110. Hot to very hot temperatures continue through at least midweek in the southwest and south central. Dry today through Tuesday daytime, then low to medium chances for thunderstorms Tuesday night through Wednesday in the north. The detailed forecast for North Dakota, today, mostly clear. Highs 91 to 106. Tonight, mostly clear. Lows in the mid-60s to mid-70s. Tuesday, mostly clear. Highs from the mid-80s north to around 100 south. Wednesday, partly cloudy. Lows in the lower 60s to lower 70s. Highs from the lower 80s northeast to around 100 to southeast. Here is the forecast for the Bismarck, Minden listening area. Extreme heat warning in effect until 1 a.m. Central Daylight Time Tuesday. Rest of today, sunny. Highs around 104. South winds around 15 miles per hour with gusts up to 25 miles per hour. Tonight, clear. Lows in the lower 70s. Southeast winds 5 to 15 miles per hour with gusts up to 25 miles per hour. Tuesday, sunny. Highs in the upper 90s. East winds 5 to 10 miles per hour with gusts up to 20 miles per hour, increasing to 10 to 20 miles per hour with gusts up to 30 miles per hour in the afternoon. Tuesday night, mostly clear. Lows in the lower 70s. East winds 10 to 20 miles per hour with gusts up to 30 miles per hour. Wednesday, sunny. Highs around 100. Southeast winds 10 to 15 miles per hour with gusts up to 25 miles per hour. Wednesday night, mostly clear. Lows in the lower 70s.

Thursday, mostly sunny. Highs in the upper 90s. Thursday night, mostly clear. Lows in the upper 60s. Friday, sunny. Highs in the upper 90s. Friday night, mostly clear. Lows in the mid 60s. Saturday, sunny. Highs in the mid 90s. Saturday night, mostly clear. Lows in the mid 60s. Sunday, mostly sunny. Highs in the lower 90s. For Western Lake Sakakawea, rest of today, breezy. Northeast winds 15 to 25 miles per hour. Sunny. Highs in the mid 90s. Tonight, windy. Northeast winds 20 to 30 miles per hour. Mostly clear. Lows in the upper 60s. For Eastern Lake Sakakawea, rest of today, southwest winds around 10 miles per hour shifting to the north late in the afternoon. Sunny. Highs around 100. Tonight, breezy. Northeast winds 15 to 25 miles per hour. Mostly clear. Lows in the upper 60s. For Northern Lake Oahe, rest of today, breezy. South winds 15 to 25 miles per hour. Sunny. Highs around 102. Tonight, breezy. South winds 15 to 25 miles per hour shifting to the southeast 10 to 15 miles per hour early in the morning. Mostly clear. Lows in the mid-70s. Here are the weather conditions at 1 p.m. Central Daylight Time. Bismarck, sunny. Temperature 95 degrees, relative humidity 37%, heat index 97. Wind south at 16 miles an hour, gusting to 26. Pressure 29.97 inches and falling. Mendan, sunny. 93 degrees, relative humidity 52%, heat index 102. Wind south at 17 miles an hour, gusting to 24. Hazen, sunny. 95 degrees, relative humidity 28%, heat index 94. Wind south at 18 miles an hour. Harvey, sunny. 88 degrees, relative humidity 58%, heat index 94. Wind south at 21 miles an hour. Minot, sunny. 92 degrees, relative humidity 45%, heat index 96. Wind southwest at 10 miles an hour, gusting to 18. Dickinson, sunny. 95 degrees, relative humidity 34%, heat index 96. Wind south at 16 miles an hour. Elsewhere around North Dakota, it was 90 at Garrison. It was sunny, with a temperature of 90 at Williston, 93 at Jamestown, 93 at Fargo, and 90 at Devil's Lake. At Grand Forks, it was mostly sunny, with a temperature of 94. In northern South Dakota, it was sunny. It was 94 at Mobridge, and 89 at Aberdeen. In eastern Montana, it was sunny. It was 96 at Miles City, 96 at Glendive, and 94 at Sydney. Once again, at Bismarck, the temperature was 95 degrees under sunny skies. Extreme heat warning for the following counties in North Dakota, Eastern McLean, Sheridan, and Wells. Extreme heat warning remains in effect until 1 a.m. Central Daylight Time or midnight Mountain Daylight Time Tuesday. What? Dangerously hot conditions with high temperatures and heat index values around 100 to 110 degrees. Where? All of western and central North Dakota, including the James River Valley. When? Until 1 a.m. Central Daylight Time or midnight Mountain Daylight Time Tuesday. The following impacts are expected. Heat-related illnesses increase significantly during extreme heat and high humidity events. Additional details, low temperatures will only fall into the 70s tonight, providing little relief from the heat. Drink plenty of fluids, stay in an air-conditioned room, stay out of the sun, and check up on relatives and neighbors. Take extra precautions when outside. Wear lightweight and loose-fitting clothing. 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Extreme heat warning for the following counties in North Dakota: Burley, Eastern Morton, Eastern Sioux, Emmons, Grant, Kidder, Mercer, Oliver, Western Morton, and Western Sioux. Extreme heat warning remains in effect until 1 a.m. Central Daylight Time or midnight Mountain Daylight Time Tuesday.

dangerously hot conditions with high temperatures and heat index values around 100 to 110 degrees. Where? All of western and central North Dakota, including the James River Valley. When? Until 1 a.m. Central Daylight Time, or midnight Mountain Daylight Time Tuesday. The following impacts are expected: heat-related illnesses increase significantly during extreme heat and high humidity events. Additional details: low temperatures will only fall into the 70s tonight, providing little relief from the heat. 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Take extra precautions when outside. Wear lightweight and loose-fitting clothing. 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Take action when you see symptoms of heat exhaustion and heat stroke. The regional weather forecast from your National Weather Service office in Bismarck. Dangerous heat through late this evening across most of the state with high temperatures and heat index values in the upper 90s to near 110. Hot to very hot temperatures continue through at least midweek in the southwest and south central. Dry today through Tuesday daytime, then low to medium chances for thunderstorms Tuesday night through Wednesday in the north. The detailed forecast for North Dakota: today, mostly clear. Highs 91 to 106. Tonight, mostly clear. Lows in the mid-60s to mid-70s. Tuesday, mostly clear. Highs from the mid-80s north to around 100 south. Wednesday, partly cloudy. Lows in the lower 60s to lower 70s. Highs from the lower 80s northeast to around 100 to southeast. Here is the forecast for the Bismarck, Minden listening area. Extreme heat warning in effect until 1 a.m. Central Daylight Time Tuesday. Rest of today, sunny. Highs around 104. South winds around 15 miles per hour with gusts up to 25 miles per hour. Tonight, clear. Lows in the lower 70s. Southeast winds 5 to 15 miles per hour with gusts up to 25 miles per hour. Tuesday, sunny. Highs in the upper 90s. East winds 5 to 10 miles per hour with gusts up to 20 miles per hour, increasing to 10 to 20 miles per hour with gusts up to 30 miles per hour in the afternoon. Tuesday night, mostly clear. Lows in the lower 70s. East winds 10 to 20 miles per hour with gusts up to 30 miles per hour. Wednesday, sunny. Highs around 100. Southeast winds 10 to 15 miles per hour with gusts up to 25 miles per hour. Wednesday night, mostly clear. Lows in the lower 70s. Thursday, mostly sunny. Highs in the upper 90s. Thursday night, mostly clear. Lows in the upper 60s. Friday, sunny. Highs in the upper 90s. Friday night, mostly clear. Lows in the mid-60s. Saturday, sunny. Highs in the mid-90s. Saturday night, mostly clear. Lows in the mid-60s. Sunday, mostly sunny. Highs in the lower 90s. For western Lake Sakakawea, rest of today, breezy. Northeast winds 15 to 25 miles per hour. Sunny. Highs in the mid-90s. Tonight, windy. Northeast winds 20 to 30 miles per hour. Mostly clear. Lows in the upper 60s. For eastern Lake Sakakawea, rest of today, southwest winds around 10 miles per hour, shifting to the north late in the afternoon. Sunny. Highs around 100. Tonight, breezy. Northeast winds 15 to 25 miles per hour. Mostly clear. Lows in the upper 60s. For northern Lake Orahe, rest of today, breezy. South winds 15 to 25 miles per hour. Sunny. Highs around 102. Tonight, breezy. South winds 15 to 25 miles per hour, shifting to the southeast 10 to 15 miles per hour early in the morning. Mostly clear. Lows in the mid-70s. Here are the weather conditions at 1 p.m. Central Daylight Time. Bismarck, sunny. Temperature 95 degrees, relative humidity 37%, heat index 97. Wind south at 16 miles an hour, gusting to 26. Pressure 29.97 inches and falling. Minden, sunny. 93 degrees.

relative humidity 52%, heat index 102. Wind south at 17 miles an hour, gusting to 24. Hazen, sunny. 95 degrees, relative humidity 28%, heat index 94. Wind south at 18 miles an hour. Harvey, sunny. 88 degrees, relative humidity 58%, heat index 94. Wind south at 21 miles an hour. Minot, sunny. 92 degrees, relative humidity 45%, heat index 96. Wind southwest at 10 miles an hour, gusting to 18. Dickinson, sunny. 95 degrees, relative humidity 34%, heat index 96. Wind south at 16 miles an hour. Elsewhere around North Dakota, it was 90 at Garrison. It was sunny, with a temperature of 90 at Williston, 93 at Jamestown, 93 at Fargo, and 90 at Devil's Lake. At Grand Forks, it was mostly sunny, with a temperature of 94. In northern South Dakota, it was sunny. It was 94 at Mobridge, and 89 at Aberdeen. In eastern Montana, it was sunny. It was 96 at Miles City, 96 at Glendive, and 94 at Sydney. Once again, at Bismarck, the temperature was 95 degrees under sunny skies. Extreme heat warning for the following counties in North Dakota, Eastern McLean, Sheridan, and Wells. Extreme heat warning remains in effect until 1 a.m. Central Daylight Time or midnight Mountain Daylight Time Tuesday. What? Dangerously hot conditions with high temperatures and heat index values around 100 to 110 degrees. Where? All of western and central North Dakota, including the James River Valley. When? Until 1 a.m. Central Daylight Time or midnight Mountain Daylight Time Tuesday. The following impacts are expected. Heat-related illnesses increase significantly during extreme heat and high humidity events. Additional details. Low temperatures will only fall into the 70s tonight, providing little relief from the heat. Drink plenty of fluids. Stay in an air-conditioned room, stay out of the sun, and check up on relatives and neighbors. Take extra precautions when outside. Wear lightweight and loose-fitting clothing. 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Take action when you see symptoms of heat exhaustion and heat stroke. Extreme heat warning for the following counties in North Dakota: Burley, Eastern Morton, Eastern Sioux, Emmons, Grant, Kidder, Mercer, Oliver, Western Morton, and Western Sioux. Extreme heat warning remains in effect until 1 a.m. Central Daylight Time or midnight Mountain Daylight Time Tuesday. What? Dangerously hot conditions with high temperatures and heat index values around 100 to 110 degrees. Where? All of western and central North Dakota, including the James River Valley. When? Until 1 a.m. Central Daylight Time or midnight Mountain Daylight Time Tuesday. The following impacts are expected. Heat-related illnesses increase significantly during extreme heat and high humidity events. Additional details. Low temperatures will only fall into the 70s tonight, providing little relief from the heat. Drink plenty of fluids. Stay in an air-conditioned room. Stay out of the sun. And check up on relatives and neighbors. Take extra precautions when outside. 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Try to limit strenuous activities to early morning or evening. Take action when you see symptoms of heat exhaustion and heat stroke. The regional weather forecast from your National Weather Service office in Bismarck. Dangerous heat through late this evening across most of the state with high temperatures and heat index values in the upper 90s to near 110. Hot to very hot temperatures continue through at least midweek in the southwest and south central. Dry today through Tuesday daytime, then low to medium chances for thunderstorms Tuesday night through Wednesday in the north. The detailed forecast for North Dakota, today, mostly clear. Highs 91 to 106. Tonight, mostly clear. Lows in the mid-60s to mid-70s. Tuesday, mostly clear. Highs from the mid-80s north at around 100 south. Wednesday, partly cloudy. Lows in the lower 60s to lower 70s. Highs from the lower 80s northeast to around 100 to southeast. Here is the forecast for the Bismarck, Minden listening area. Extreme heat warning in effect until 1 a.m. Central Daylight Time Tuesday. Rest of today, sunny. Highs around 100.

south winds around 15 miles per hour with gusts up to 25 miles per hour. Tonight, clear. Lows in the lower 70s. Southeast winds 5 to 15 miles per hour with gusts up to 25 miles per hour. Tuesday, sunny. Highs in the upper 90s. East winds 5 to 10 miles per hour with gusts up to 20 miles per hour, increasing to 10 to 20 miles per hour with gusts up to 30 miles per hour in the afternoon. Tuesday night, mostly clear. Lows in the lower 70s. East winds 10 to 20 miles per hour with gusts up to 30 miles per hour. Wednesday, sunny. Highs around 100. Southeast winds 10 to 15 miles per hour with gusts up to 25 miles per hour. Wednesday night, mostly clear. Lows in the lower 70s. Thursday, mostly sunny. Highs in the upper 90s. Thursday night, mostly clear. Lows in the upper 60s. Friday, sunny. Highs in the upper 90s. Friday night, mostly clear. Lows in the mid 60s. Saturday, sunny. Highs in the mid-90s. Saturday night, mostly clear. Lows in the mid-60s. Sunday, mostly sunny. Highs in the lower 90s. For Western Lake Sakakawea, rest of today, breezy. Northeast winds 15 to 25 miles per hour. Sunny. Highs in the mid-90s. Tonight, windy. Northeast winds 20 to 30 miles per hour. Mostly clear. Lows in the upper 60s. For Eastern Lake Sakakawea, rest of today, southwest winds around 10 miles per hour shifting to the north late in the afternoon. Sunny. Highs around 100. Tonight, breezy. Northeast winds 15 to 25 miles per hour. Mostly clear. Lows in the upper 60s. For Northern Lake Oahe, rest of today, breezy. South winds 15 to 25 miles per hour. Sunny. Highs around 102. Tonight, breezy. South winds 15 to 25 miles per hour shifting to the southeast 10 to 15 miles per hour early in the morning. Mostly clear. Lows in the mid-70s. Here are the weather conditions at 1 p.m. Central Daylight Time. Bismarck, sunny. Temperature 95 degrees, relative humidity 37%, heat index 97. Wind south at 16 miles an hour, gusting to 26. Pressure 29.97 inches and falling. Mendan, sunny. 93 degrees, relative humidity 52%, heat index 102. Wind south at 17 miles an hour, gusting to 24. Hazen, sunny. 95 degrees, relative humidity 28%, heat index 94. Wind south at 18 miles an hour. Harvey, sunny. 88 degrees, relative humidity 58%, heat index 94. Wind south at 21 miles an hour. Minot, sunny. 92 degrees, relative humidity 45%, heat index 96. Wind southwest at 10 miles an hour, gusting to 18. Dickinson, sunny. 95 degrees, relative humidity 34%, heat index 96. Wind south at 16 miles an hour. Elsewhere around North Dakota, it was 90 at Garrison. It was sunny, with a temperature of 90 at Williston, 93 at Jamestown, 93 at Fargo, and 90 at Devil's Lake. At Grand Forks, it was mostly sunny, with a temperature of 94. In northern South Dakota, it was sunny. It was 94 at Mobridge, and 89 at Aberdeen. In eastern Montana, it was sunny. It was 96 at Miles City, 96 at Glendive, and 94 at Sydney. Once again, at Bismarck, the temperature was 95 degrees under sunny skies. 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Providing weather information 24 hours a day from your National Weather Service office in Bismarck. Extreme heat warning for the following counties in North Dakota: Burley, Eastern Morton, Eastern Sioux, Emmons, Grant, Kidder, Mercer, Oliver, Western Morton, and Western Sioux. Extreme heat warning now in effect until 10 p.m. Central Daylight Time or 9 p.m.

Mountain Daylight Time Tuesday. What? Dangerously hot conditions with high temperatures and heat index values around 100 to 110 degrees. Where? All of western and central North Dakota, including the James River Valley. When? Until 10 p.m. Central Daylight Time, or 9 p.m. Mountain Daylight Time Tuesday. The following impacts are expected. Heat-related illnesses increase significantly during extreme heat and high humidity events. Additional details. Low temperatures will only fall into the 70s tonight, providing little relief from the heat. Drink plenty of fluids, stay in an air-conditioned room, stay out of the sun, and check up on relatives and neighbors. Take extra precautions when outside. Wear lightweight and loose-fitting clothing. 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Take action when you see symptoms of heat exhaustion and heat stroke. Extreme heat warning for the following counties in North Dakota: Eastern McLean, Sheridan, and Wells. Extreme heat warning remains in effect until 1 a.m. Central Daylight Time or midnight Mountain Daylight Time Tuesday. What? Dangerously hot conditions with high temperatures and heat index values around 100 to 110 degrees. Where? All of western and central North Dakota, including the James River Valley. When? Until 1 a.m. Central Daylight Time or midnight Mountain Daylight Time Tuesday. The following impacts are expected. Heat-related illnesses increase significantly during extreme heat and high humidity events. Additional details. Low temperatures will only fall into the 70s tonight, providing little relief from the heat. 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Take action when you see symptoms of heat exhaustion and heat stroke. The regional weather forecast from your National Weather Service office in Bismarck. Dangerous heat through late this evening across most of the state with high temperatures and heat index values in the upper 90s to near 110. Hot to very hot temperatures continue through at least midweek in the southwest and south central. Dry today through Tuesday daytime, then low to medium chances for thunderstorms Tuesday night through Wednesday in the north. The detailed forecast for North Dakota. Today, mostly clear. Highs 91 to 106. Tonight, mostly clear. Lows in the mid-60s to mid-70s. Tuesday, mostly clear. Highs from the mid-80s north to around 100 south. Wednesday, partly cloudy. Lows in the lower 60s to lower 70s. Highs from the lower 80s northeast to around 100 to southeast. Here is the forecast for the Bismarck, Minden listening area. Extreme heat warning in effect until 10 p.m. Central Daylight Time Tuesday. Rest of today, sunny. Highs around 104. South winds 15 to 20 miles per hour. Tonight, clear. Lows in the lower 70s. South winds around 15 miles per hour, becoming southeast 5 to 10 miles per hour after midnight. Gusts up to 30 miles per hour. Tuesday, sunny. Highs in the upper 90s. East winds 5 to 15 miles per hour. Tuesday night, mostly clear. Lows around 70. East winds 10 to 20 miles per hour with gusts up to 30 miles per hour. Wednesday, sunny. Highs in the upper 90s. Southeast winds 10 to 20 miles per hour with gusts up to 30 miles per hour. Wednesday night, mostly clear. Lows in the lower 70s. Thursday, sunny. Highs in the upper 90s. Thursday night, mostly clear. Lows in the mid-60s. Friday, mostly sunny. Highs in the lower 90s. Friday night, mostly clear. Lows in the mid-60s. Saturday, mostly sunny. Highs in the lower 90s. Saturday night, mostly clear. A slight chance of showers after midnight. Lows in the mid-60s. Chance of rain 20%. Sunday, mostly sunny with a slight chance of showers. A slight chance of thunderstorms in the afternoon. Highs around 90. Chance of rain 20%. For western Lake Sakakawea, rest of today, breezy. Northeast winds 15 to 25 miles per hour. Sunny.
highs in the mid-90s. Tonight, windy. Northeast winds 20 to 30 miles per hour. Mostly clear. Lows in the upper 60s. For eastern Lake Sakakawea, rest of today, southwest winds around 10 miles per hour, shifting to the north late in the afternoon. Sunny. Highs around 100. Tonight, breezy. Northeast winds 15 to 25 miles per hour. Mostly clear. Lows in the upper 60s. For northern Lake Oahe, rest of today, breezy. South winds 15 to 25 miles per hour. Sunny. Highs around 102. Tonight, breezy. South winds 15 to 25 miles per hour, shifting to the southeast 10 to 15 miles per hour early in the morning. Mostly clear. Lows in the mid-70s. Here are the weather conditions at 1 p.m. Central Daylight Time. Bismarck, sunny. Temperature 95 degrees, relative humidity 37%, heat index 97. Wind south at 16 miles an hour, gusting to 26. Pressure 29.97 inches and falling. Mendon, sunny. 93 degrees, relative humidity 52%, heat index 102. Wind south at 17 miles an hour, gusting to 24. Hazen, sunny. 95 degrees, relative humidity 28%, heat index 94. Wind south at 18 miles an hour. Harvey, sunny. 88 degrees, relative humidity 58%, heat index 94. Wind south at 21 miles an hour. Minot, sunny. 92 degrees, relative humidity 45%, heat index 96. Wind southwest at 10 miles an hour, gusting to 18. Dickinson, sunny. 95 degrees, relative humidity 34%, heat index 96. Wind south at 16 miles an hour. Elsewhere around North Dakota, it was 90 at Garrison. It was sunny, with a temperature of 90 at Williston, 93 at Jamestown, 93 at Fargo, and 90 at Devil's Lake. At Grand Forks, it was mostly sunny, with a temperature of 94. In northern South Dakota, it was sunny. It was 94 at Mobridge, and 89 at Aberdeen. In eastern Montana, it was sunny. It was 96 at Miles City, 96 at Glendive, and 94 at Sydney. Once again, at Bismarck, the temperature was 95 degrees under sunny skies. Extreme heat warning for the following counties in North Dakota: Burley, Eastern Morton, Eastern Sioux, Emmons, Grant, Kidder, Mercer, Oliver, Western Morton, and Western Sioux. Extreme heat warning now in effect until 10 p.m. Central Daylight Time or 9 p.m. Mountain Daylight Time Tuesday. What? Dangerously hot conditions with high temperatures and heat index values around 100 to 110 degrees. Where? All of western and central North Dakota, including the James River Valley. When? Until 10 p.m. Central Daylight Time or 9 p.m. Mountain Daylight Time Tuesday. The following impacts are expected: heat-related illnesses increase significantly during extreme heat and high humidity events. Additional details: low temperatures will only fall into the 70s tonight, providing little relief from the heat. Drink plenty of fluids, stay in an air-conditioned room, stay out of the sun, and check up on relatives and neighbors. Take extra precautions when outside. Wear lightweight and loose-fitting clothing. 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Take action when you see symptoms of heat exhaustion and heat stroke. Extreme heat warning for the following counties in North Dakota: Eastern McLean, Sheridan, and Wells. Extreme heat warning remains in effect until 1 a.m. Central Daylight Time or midnight Mountain Daylight Time Tuesday. What? Dangerously hot conditions with high temperatures and heat index values around 100 to 110 degrees. Where? All of western and central North Dakota, including the James River Valley. When? Until 1 a.m. Central Daylight Time or midnight Mountain Daylight Time Tuesday. The following impacts are expected: heat-related illnesses increase significantly during extreme heat and high humidity events. Additional details: low temperatures will only fall into the 70s tonight, providing little relief from the heat. 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Take extra precautions when outside.
Wear lightweight and loose-fitting clothing. 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Take action when you see symptoms of heat exhaustion and heat stroke. The regional weather forecast from your National Weather Service office in Bismarck. Dangerous heat through late this evening across most of the state with high temperatures and heat index values in the upper 90s to near 110. Hot to very hot temperatures continue through at least midweek in the southwest and south central. Dry today through Tuesday daytime, then low to medium chances for thunderstorms Tuesday night through Wednesday in the north. The detailed forecast for North Dakota, today, mostly clear. Highs 91 to 106. Tonight, mostly clear. Lows in the mid-60s to mid-70s. Tuesday, mostly clear. Highs from the mid-80s north to around 100 south. Wednesday, partly cloudy. Lows in the lower 60s to lower 70s. Highs from the lower 80s northeast to around 100 to southeast. Here is the forecast for the Bismarck, Minden listening area. Extreme heat warning in effect until 10 p.m. Central Daylight Time Tuesday. Rest of today, sunny. Highs around 104. South winds 15 to 20 miles per hour. Tonight, clear. Lows in the lower 70s. South winds around 15 miles per hour, becoming southeast 5 to 10 miles per hour after midnight. Gusts up to 30 miles per hour. Tuesday, sunny. Highs in the upper 90s. East winds 5 to 15 miles per hour. Tuesday night, mostly clear. Lows around 70. East winds 10 to 20 miles per hour with gusts up to 30 miles per hour. Wednesday, sunny. Highs in the upper 90s. Southeast winds 10 to 20 miles per hour with gusts up to 30 miles per hour. Wednesday night, mostly clear. Lows in the lower 70s. Thursday, sunny. Highs in the upper 90s. Thursday night, mostly clear. Lows in the mid-60s. Friday, mostly sunny. Highs in the lower 90s. Friday night, mostly clear. Lows in the mid-60s. Saturday, mostly sunny. Highs in the lower 90s. Saturday night, mostly clear. A slight chance of showers after midnight. Lows in the mid-60s. Chance of rain 20%. Sunday, mostly sunny with a slight chance of showers. A slight chance of thunderstorms in the afternoon. Highs around 90. Chance of rain 20%. For Western Lake Sakakawea, rest of today, breezy. Northeast winds 15 to 25 miles per hour. Sunny. Highs in the mid-90s. Tonight, windy. Northeast winds 20 to 30 miles per hour. Mostly clear. Lows in the upper 60s. For Eastern Lake Sakakawea, rest of today, southwest winds around 10 miles per hour shifting to the north late in the afternoon. Sunny. Highs around 100. Tonight, breezy. Northeast winds 15 to 25 miles per hour. Mostly clear. Lows in the upper 60s. For Northern Lake Oahe, rest of today, breezy. South winds 15 to 25 miles per hour. Sunny. Highs around 102. Tonight, breezy. South winds 15 to 25 miles per hour shifting to the southeast 10 to 15 miles per hour early in the morning. Mostly clear. Lows in the mid-70s. Here are the weather conditions at 1 p.m. Central Daylight Time. Bismarck, sunny. Temperature 95 degrees, relative humidity 37%, heat index 97. Wind south at 16 miles an hour, gusting to 26. Pressure 29.97 inches and falling. Minden, sunny. 93 degrees, relative humidity 52%, heat index 102. Wind south at 17 miles an hour, gusting to 24. Hazen, sunny. 95 degrees, relative humidity 28%, heat index 94. Wind south at 18 miles an hour. Harvey, sunny. 88 degrees, relative humidity 58%, heat index 94. Wind south at 21 miles an hour. Minot, sunny. 92 degrees, relative humidity 45%, heat index 96.

wind southwest at 10 miles an hour, gusting to 18. Dickinson, sunny. 95 degrees, relative humidity 34%, heat index 96. Wind south at 16 miles an hour. Elsewhere around North Dakota, it was 90 at Garrison. It was sunny, with a temperature of 90 at Williston, 93 at Jamestown, 93 at Fargo, and 90 at Devil's Lake. At Grand Forks, it was mostly sunny, with a temperature of 94. In northern South Dakota, it was sunny. It was 94 at Mobridge, and 89 at Aberdeen. In eastern Montana, it was sunny. It was 96 at Miles City, 96 at Glendive, and 94 at Sydney. Once again, at Bismarck, the temperature was 95 degrees under sunny skies. Extreme heat warning for the following counties in North Dakota: Burley, Eastern Morton, Eastern Sioux, Emmons, Grant, Kidder, Mercer, Oliver, Western Morton, and Western Sioux. Extreme heat warning now in effect until 10 p.m. Central Daylight Time or 9 p.m. Mountain Daylight Time Tuesday. What? Dangerously hot conditions with high temperatures and heat index values around 100 to 110 degrees. Where? All of western and central North Dakota, including the James River Valley. When? Until 10 p.m. Central Daylight Time or 9 p.m. Mountain Daylight Time Tuesday. The following impacts are expected: heat-related illnesses increase significantly during extreme heat and high humidity events. Additional details: low temperatures will only fall into the 70s tonight, providing little relief from the heat. Drink plenty of fluids, stay in an air-conditioned room, stay out of the sun, and check up on relatives and neighbors. Take extra precautions when outside. Wear lightweight and loose-fitting clothing. 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Take action when you see symptoms of heat exhaustion and heat stroke. Extreme heat warning for the following counties in North Dakota: Eastern McLean, Sheridan, and Wells. Extreme heat warning remains in effect until 1 a.m. Central Daylight Time or midnight Mountain Daylight Time Tuesday. What? Dangerously hot conditions with high temperatures and heat index values around 100 to 110 degrees. Where? All of western and central North Dakota, including the James River Valley. When? Until 1 a.m. Central Daylight Time or midnight Mountain Daylight Time Tuesday. The following impacts are expected: heat-related illnesses increase significantly during extreme heat and high humidity events. Additional details: low temperatures will only fall into the 70s tonight, providing little relief from the heat. 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Take extra precautions when outside. Wear lightweight and loose-fitting clothing. 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Take action when you see symptoms of heat exhaustion and heat stroke. The regional weather forecast from your National Weather Service office in Bismarck: dangerous heat through late this evening across most of the state, with high temperatures and heat index values in the upper 90s to near 110. Hot to very hot temperatures continue through at least midweek in the southwest and south central. Dry today through Tuesday daytime, then low to medium chances for thunderstorms Tuesday night through Wednesday in the north. The detailed forecast for North Dakota: today, mostly clear. Highs 91 to 106. Tonight, mostly clear. Lows in the mid-60s to mid-70s. Tuesday, mostly clear. Highs from the mid-80s north to around 100 south. Wednesday, partly cloudy. Lows in the lower 60s to lower 70s. Highs from the lower 80s northeast to around 100 to southeast. Here is the forecast for the Bismarck, Minden listening area. Extreme heat warning in effect until 10 p.m. Central Daylight Time Tuesday. Rest of today, sunny. Highs around 104. South winds 15 to 20 miles per hour. Tonight, clear. Lows in the lower 70s. South winds around 15 miles per hour, becoming southeast 5 to 10 miles per hour after midnight. Gusts up to 30 miles per hour. Tuesday, sunny. Highs in the upper 90s. East winds 5 to 15 miles per hour. Tuesday night, mostly clear. Lows around 70. East winds 10 to 20 miles per hour with gusts up to 30 miles per hour. Wednesday, sunny.

highs in the upper 90s. Southeast winds 10 to 20 miles per hour with gusts up to 30 miles per hour. Wednesday night, mostly clear. Lows in the lower 70s. Thursday, sunny. Highs in the upper 90s. Thursday night, mostly clear. Lows in the mid 60s. Friday, mostly sunny. Highs in the lower 90s. Friday night, mostly clear. Lows in the mid 60s. Saturday, mostly sunny. Highs in the lower 90s. Saturday night, mostly clear. A slight chance of showers after midnight. Lows in the mid-60s. Chance of rain 20%. Sunday, mostly sunny with a slight chance of showers. A slight chance of thunderstorms in the afternoon. Highs around 90. Chance of rain 20%. For Western Lake Sakakawea, rest of today, breezy. Northeast winds 15 to 25 miles per hour. Sunny. Highs in the mid-90s. Tonight, windy. Northeast winds 20 to 30 miles per hour. Mostly clear. Lows in the upper 60s. For Eastern Lake Sakakawea, rest of today, southwest winds around 10 miles per hour shifting to the north late in the afternoon. Sunny. Highs around 100. Tonight, breezy. Northeast winds 15 to 25 miles per hour. Mostly clear. Lows in the upper 60s. For Northern Lake Oahe, rest of today, breezy. South winds 15 to 25 miles per hour. Sunny. Highs around 102. Tonight, breezy. South winds 15 to 25 miles per hour shifting to the southeast 10 to 15 miles per hour early in the morning. Mostly clear. Lows in the mid-70s. Here are the weather conditions at 1 p.m. Central Daylight Time. Bismarck, sunny. Temperature 95 degrees, relative humidity 37%, heat index 97. Wind south at 16 miles an hour, gusting to 26. Pressure 29.97 inches and falling. Mendan, sunny. 93 degrees, relative humidity 52%, heat index 102. Wind south at 17 miles an hour, gusting to 24. Hazen, sunny. 95 degrees, relative humidity 28%, heat index 94. Wind south at 18 miles an hour. Harvey, sunny. 88 degrees, relative humidity 58%, heat index 94. Wind south at 21 miles an hour. Minot, sunny. 92 degrees, relative humidity 45%, heat index 96. Wind southwest at 10 miles an hour, gusting to 18. Dickinson, sunny. 95 degrees, relative humidity 34%, heat index 96. Wind south at 16 miles an hour. Elsewhere around North Dakota, it was 90 at Garrison. It was sunny, with a temperature of 90 at Williston, 93 at Jamestown, 93 at Fargo, and 90 at Devil's Lake. At Grand Forks, it was mostly sunny, with a temperature of 94. In northern South Dakota, it was sunny. It was 94 at Mobridge, and 89 at Aberdeen. In eastern Montana, it was sunny. It was 96 at Miles City, 96 at Glendive, and 94 at Sydney. Once again, at Bismarck, the temperature was 95 degrees under sunny skies. Extreme heat warning for the following counties in North Dakota: Burley, Eastern Morton, Eastern Sioux, Emmons, Grant, Kidder, Mercer, Oliver, Western Morton, and Western Sioux. Extreme heat warning now in effect until 10 p.m. Central Daylight Time or 9 p.m. Mountain Daylight Time Tuesday. What? Dangerously hot conditions with high temperatures and heat index values around 100 to 110 degrees. Where? All of western and central North Dakota, including the James River Valley. When? Until 10 p.m. Central Daylight Time or 9 p.m. Mountain Daylight Time Tuesday. The following impacts are expected: heat-related illnesses increase significantly during extreme heat and high humidity events. Additional details: low temperatures will only fall into the 70s tonight, providing little relief from the heat. 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Take extra precautions when outside. 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

Mountain Daylight Time Tuesday. The following impacts are expected. Heat-related illnesses increase significantly during extreme heat and high humidity events. Additional details. Low temperatures will only fall into the 70s tonight, providing little relief from the heat. Drink plenty of fluids. Stay in an air-conditioned room. Stay out of the sun and check up on relatives and neighbors. Take extra precautions when outside. Wear lightweight and loose-fitting clothing. Try to limit strenuous activities to early morning or evening. Take action when you see symptoms of heat exhaustion and heat stroke. The regional weather forecast from your National Weather Service office in Bismarck. Dangerous heat through late this evening across most of the state with high temperatures and heat index values in the upper 90s to near 110. Hot to very hot temperatures continue through at least midweek in the southwest and south central. Dry today through Tuesday daytime, then low to medium chances for thunderstorms Tuesday night through Wednesday in the north. The detailed forecast for North Dakota. Today, mostly clear. Highs 91 to 106. Tonight, mostly clear. Lows in the mid-60s to mid-70s. Tuesday, mostly clear. Highs from the mid-80s north to around 100 south. Wednesday, partly cloudy. Lows in the lower 60s to lower 70s. Highs from the lower 80s northeast to around 100 to southeast. Here is the forecast for the Bismarck, Minden listening area. Extreme heat warning in effect until 10 p.m. Central Daylight Time Tuesday. Rest of today, sunny. Highs around 104. South winds 15 to 20 miles per hour. Tonight, clear. Lows in the lower 70s. South winds around 15 miles per hour, becoming southeast 5 to 10 miles per hour after midnight. Gusts up to 30 miles per hour. Tuesday, sunny. Highs in the upper 90s. East wind 5 to 15 miles per hour. Tuesday night, mostly clear. Lows around 70. East winds 10 to 20 miles per hour with gusts up to 30 miles per hour. Wednesday, sunny. Highs in the upper 90s. Southeast winds 10 to 20 miles per hour with gusts up to 30 miles per hour. Wednesday night, mostly clear. Lows in the lower 70s. Thursday, sunny. Highs in the upper 90s. Thursday night, mostly clear. Lows in the mid-60s. Friday, mostly sunny. Highs in the lower 90s. Friday night, mostly clear. Lows in the mid-60s. Saturday, mostly sunny. Highs in the lower 90s. Saturday night, mostly clear. A slight chance of showers after midnight. Lows in the mid-60s. Chance of rain 20%. Sunday, mostly sunny with a slight chance of showers. A slight chance of thunderstorms in the afternoon. Highs around 90. Chance of rain 20%. 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Providing weather information 24 hours a day from your National Weather Service office in Bismarck. For Western Lake Sakakawea, rest of today, breezy. Northeast winds 15 to 25 miles per hour. Sunny. Highs in the mid-90s. Tonight, windy. Northeast winds 20 to 30 miles per hour. Mostly clear. Lows in the upper 60s. For Eastern Lake Sakakawea, rest of today, southwest winds around 10 miles per hour shifting to the north late in the afternoon. Sunny. Highs around 100. Tonight, breezy. Northeast winds 15 to 25 miles per hour. Mostly clear. Lows in the upper 60s. For Northern Lake Oahe, rest of today, breezy. South winds 15 to 25 miles per hour. Sunny. Highs around 102. Tonight, breezy. South winds 15 to 25 miles per hour shifting to the southeast 10 to 15 miles per hour early in the morning. Mostly clear. Lows in the mid-70s. Here are the weather conditions at 1 p.m. Central Daylight Time. Bismarck, sunny. Temperature 95 degrees, relative humidity 37%, heat index 97. Wind south at 16 miles an hour, gusting to 26. Pressure 29.97.

rises and falling. Mendan, sunny. 93 degrees, relative humidity 52%, heat index 102. Wind south at 17 miles an hour, gusting to 24. Hazen, sunny. 95 degrees, relative humidity 28%, heat index 94. Wind south at 18 miles an hour. Harvey, sunny. 88 degrees, relative humidity 58%, heat index 94. Wind south at 21 miles an hour. Minot, sunny. 92 degrees, relative humidity 45%, heat index 96. Wind southwest at 10 miles an hour, gusting to 18. Dickinson, sunny. 95 degrees, relative humidity 34%, heat index 96. Wind south at 16 miles an hour. Elsewhere around North Dakota, it was 90 at Garrison. It was sunny, with a temperature of 90 at Williston, 93 at Jamestown, 93 at Fargo, and 90 at Devil's Lake. At Grand Forks, it was mostly sunny, with a temperature of 94. In northern South Dakota, it was sunny. It was 94 at Mobridge, and 89 at Aberdeen. In eastern Montana, it was sunny. It was 96 at Miles City, 96 at Glendive, and 94 at Sydney. Once again, at Bismarck, the temperature was 95 degrees under sunny skies. Here are the weather conditions at 2 p.m. Central Daylight Time. Bismarck, sunny. Temperature 99 degrees, relative humidity 31%, heat index 101. Wind south at 18 miles an hour, gusting to 29. Pressure 29.96 inches and falling. Mendham, sunny. 95 degrees, relative humidity 46%, heat index 103. Wind south at 18 miles an hour, gusting to 25. Hazen, sunny. 99 degrees, relative humidity 25%, heat index 97. Wind south at 16 miles an hour. Harvey, sunny. 90 degrees, relative humidity 58%, heat index 98. Wind south at 21 miles an hour, gusting to 28. Minot, sunny. 93 degrees, relative humidity 46%, heat index 99. Wind west at 8 miles an hour. Elsewhere around North Dakota, it was 93 at Garrison. It was sunny, with a temperature of 90 at Williston, at 95 at Fargo. At Grand Forks, it was mostly sunny, with a temperature of 95. In northern South Dakota, it was sunny. It was 96 at Mobridge, and 91 at Aberdeen. In eastern Montana, at Miles City, it was sunny, with a temperature of 99. Once again, at Bismarck, the temperature was 99 degrees under sunny skies. Extreme heat warning for the following counties in North Dakota: Burley, Eastern Morton, Eastern Sioux, Emmons, Grant, Kidder, Mercer, Oliver, Western Morton, and Western Sioux. Extreme heat warning now in effect until 10 p.m. Central Daylight Time or 9 p.m. Mountain Daylight Time Tuesday. What? Dangerously hot conditions with high temperatures and heat index values around 100 to 110 degrees. Where? All of western and central North Dakota, including the James River Valley. When? Until 10 p.m. Central Daylight Time, or 9 p.m. Mountain Daylight Time Tuesday. The following impacts are expected: heat-related illnesses increase significantly during extreme heat and high humidity events. Additional details: low temperatures will only fall into the 70s tonight, providing little relief from the heat. Drink plenty of fluids, stay in an air-conditioned room, stay out of the sun, and check up on relatives and neighbors. Take extra precautions when outside. Wear lightweight and loose-fitting clothing. Try to limit strenuous activities to early morning or evening. Take action when you see symptoms of heat exhaustion and heat stroke. Extreme heat warning for the following counties in North Dakota: Eastern McLean, Sheridan, and Wells. Extreme heat warning remains in effect until 1 a.m. Central Daylight Time or midnight Mountain Daylight Time Tuesday. What? Dangerously hot conditions with high temperatures and heat index values around 100 to 110 degrees. Where? All of western and central North Dakota, including the James River Valley. When? Until 1 a.m. Central Daylight Time or midnight Mountain Daylight Time Tuesday. The following impacts are expected: heat

related illnesses increase significantly during extreme heat and high humidity events. Additional details, low temperatures will only fall into the 70s tonight, providing little relief from the heat. 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Take action when you see symptoms of heat exhaustion and heat stroke. The regional weather forecast from your National Weather Service office in Bismarck. Dangerous heat through late this evening across most of the state with high temperatures and heat index values in the upper 90s to near 110. Hot to very hot temperatures continue through at least midweek in the southwest and south central. Dry today through Tuesday daytime, then low to medium chances for thunderstorms Tuesday night through Wednesday in the north. The detailed forecast for North Dakota, today, mostly clear. Highs 91 to 106. Tonight, mostly clear. Lows in the mid-60s to mid-70s. Tuesday, mostly clear. Highs from the mid-80s north to around 100 south. Wednesday, partly cloudy. Lows in the lower 60s to lower 70s. Highs from the lower 80s northeast to around 100 to southeast. Here is the forecast for the Bismarck, Minden listening area. Extreme heat warning in effect until 10 p.m. Central Daylight Time Tuesday. Rest of today, sunny. Highs around 104. South winds 15 to 20 miles per hour. Tonight, clear. Lows in the lower 70s. South winds around 15 miles per hour, becoming southeast 5 to 10 miles per hour after midnight. Gusts up to 30 miles per hour. Tuesday, sunny. Highs in the upper 90s. East winds 5 to 15 miles per hour. Tuesday night, mostly clear. Lows around 70. East winds 10 to 20 miles per hour with gusts up to 30 miles per hour. Wednesday, sunny. Highs in the upper 90s. Southeast winds 10 to 20 miles per hour with gusts up to 30 miles per hour. Wednesday night, mostly clear. Lows in the lower 70s. Thursday, sunny. Highs in the upper 90s. Thursday night, mostly clear. Lows in the mid-60s. Friday, mostly sunny. Highs in the lower 90s. Friday night, mostly clear. Lows in the mid-60s. Saturday, mostly sunny. Highs in the lower 90s. Saturday night, mostly clear. A slight chance of showers after midnight. Lows in the mid-60s. Chance of rain 20%. Sunday, mostly sunny with a slight chance of showers. A slight chance of thunderstorms in the afternoon. Highs around 90. Chance of rain 20%. For Western Lake Sakakawea, rest of today, breezy. Northeast winds 15 to 25 miles per hour. Sunny. Highs in the mid-90s. Tonight, windy. Northeast winds 20 to 30 miles per hour. Mostly clear. Lows in the upper 60s. For Eastern Lake Sakakawea, rest of today, southwest winds around 10 miles per hour shifting to the north late in the afternoon. Sunny. Highs around 100. Tonight, breezy. Northeast winds 15 to 25 miles per hour. Mostly clear. Lows in the upper 60s. For Northern Lake Oahe, rest of today, breezy. South winds 15 to 25 miles per hour. Sunny. Highs around 102. Tonight, breezy. South winds 15 to 25 miles per hour shifting to the southeast 10 to 15 miles per hour early in the morning. Mostly clear. Lows in the mid-70s. Here are the weather conditions at 2 p.m. Central Daylight Time. Bismarck, sunny. Temperature 99 degrees, relative humidity 31%, heat index 101. Wind south at 18 miles an hour, gusting to 29. Pressure 29.96 inches and falling. Minden, sunny. 95 degrees, relative humidity 46%, heat index 103. Wind south at 18 miles an hour, gusting to 25. Hazen, sunny. 99 degrees, relative humidity 25%, heat index 97.

wind south at 16 miles an hour. Harvey, sunny. 90 degrees, relative humidity 58%, heat index 98. Wind south at 21 miles an hour, gusting to 28. Minot, sunny. 93 degrees, relative humidity 46%, heat index 99. Wind west at 8 miles an hour. Elsewhere around North Dakota, it was 93 at Garrison. It was sunny, with a temperature of 90 at Williston, at 95 at Fargo. At Grand Forks, it was mostly sunny, with a temperature of 95. In northern South Dakota, it was sunny. It was 96 at Mobridge, and 91 at Aberdeen. In eastern Montana, at Miles City, it was sunny, with a temperature of 99. Once again, at Bismarck, the temperature was 99 degrees under sunny skies. Here are the weather conditions at 2 p.m. Central Daylight Time. Bismarck, sunny. Temperature 99 degrees, relative humidity 31%, heat index 101. Wind south at 18 miles an hour, gusting to 29. Pressure 29.96 inches and falling. Mendon, sunny. 95 degrees, relative humidity 46%, heat index 103. Wind south at 18 miles an hour, gusting to 25. Hazen, sunny. 99 degrees, relative humidity 25%, heat index 97. Wind south at 16 miles an hour. Harvey, sunny. 90 degrees, relative humidity 58%, heat index 98. Wind south at 21 miles an hour, gusting to 28. Minot, sunny. 93 degrees, relative humidity 46%, heat index 99. Wind west at 8 miles an hour. Dickinson, sunny. 98 degrees, relative humidity 30%, heat index 99. Wind south at 15 miles an hour, gusting to 23. Elsewhere around North Dakota, it was 93 at Garrison. It was sunny, with a temperature of 90 at Williston, 94 at Jamestown, 95 at Fargo, and 92 at Devil's Lake. At Grand Forks, it was mostly sunny, with a temperature of 95. In northern South Dakota, it was sunny. It was 96 at Mobridge, and 91 at Aberdeen. In eastern Montana, it was sunny. It was 99 at Miles City, 98 at Glendive, and 97 at Sydney. Once again, at Bismarck, the temperature was 99 degrees under sunny skies. Extreme heat warning for the following counties in North Dakota: Burley, Eastern Morton, Eastern Sioux, Emmons, Grant, Kidder, Mercer, Oliver, Western Morton, and Western Sioux. Extreme heat warning now in effect until 10 p.m. Central Daylight Time or 9 p.m. Mountain Daylight Time Tuesday. What? Dangerously hot conditions with high temperatures and heat index values around 100 to 110 degrees. Where? All of western and central North Dakota, including the James River Valley. When? Until 10 p.m. Central Daylight Time or 9 p.m. Mountain Daylight Time Tuesday. The following impacts are expected: heat-related illnesses increase significantly during extreme heat and high humidity events. Additional details: low temperatures will only fall into the 70s tonight, providing little relief from the heat. Drink plenty of fluids, stay in an air-conditioned room, stay out of the sun, and check up on relatives and neighbors. Take extra precautions when outside. Wear lightweight and loose-fitting clothing. Try to limit strenuous activities to early morning or evening. Take action when you see symptoms of heat exhaustion and heat stroke. Extreme heat warning for the following counties in North Dakota: Eastern McLean, Sheridan, and Wells. Extreme heat warning remains in effect until 1 a.m. Central Daylight Time or midnight Mountain Daylight Time Tuesday. What? Dangerously hot conditions with high temperatures and heat index values around 100 to 110 degrees. Where? All of western and central North Dakota, including the James River Valley. When? Until 1 a.m. Central Daylight Time or midnight Mountain Daylight Time Tuesday. The following impacts are expected: heat-related illnesses increase significantly during extreme heat and high humidity events. Additional details: low temperatures will only fall into the 70s tonight, providing little relief from the heat. 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
take extra precautions when outside. 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Take action when you see symptoms of heat exhaustion and heat stroke. The regional weather forecast from your National Weather Service office in Bismarck. Dangerous heat through late this evening across most of the state with high temperatures and heat index values in the upper 90s to near 110. Hot to very hot temperatures continue through at least midweek in the southwest and south central. Dry today through Tuesday daytime, then low to medium chances for thunderstorms Tuesday night through Wednesday in the north. The detailed forecast for North Dakota, today, mostly clear. Highs 91 to 106. Tonight, mostly clear. Lows in the mid-60s to mid-70s. Tuesday, mostly clear. Highs from the mid-80s north to around 100 south. Wednesday, partly cloudy. Lows in the lower 60s to lower 70s. Highs from the lower 80s northeast to around 100 to southeast. Here is the forecast for the Bismarck, Minden listening area. Extreme heat warning in effect until 10 p.m. Central Daylight Time Tuesday. Rest of today, sunny. Highs around 104. South winds 15 to 20 miles per hour. Tonight, clear. Lows in the lower 70s. South winds around 15 miles per hour, becoming southeast 5 to 10 miles per hour after midnight. Gusts up to 30 miles per hour. Tuesday, sunny. Highs in the upper 90s. East winds 5 to 15 miles per hour. Tuesday night, mostly clear. Lows around 70. East winds 10 to 20 miles per hour with gusts up to 30 miles per hour. Wednesday, sunny. Highs in the upper 90s. Southeast winds 10 to 20 miles per hour with gusts up to 30 miles per hour. Wednesday night, mostly clear. Lows in the lower 70s. Thursday, sunny. Highs in the upper 90s. Thursday night, mostly clear. Lows in the mid-60s. Friday, mostly sunny. Highs in the lower 90s. Friday night, mostly clear. Lows in the mid-60s. Saturday, mostly sunny. Highs in the lower 90s. Saturday night, mostly clear. A slight chance of showers after midnight. Lows in the mid-60s. Chance of rain 20%. Sunday, mostly sunny with a slight chance of showers. A slight chance of thunderstorms in the afternoon. Highs around 90. Chance of rain 20%. For Western Lake Sakakawea, rest of today, breezy. Northeast winds 15 to 25 miles per hour. Sunny. Highs in the mid-90s. Tonight, windy. Northeast winds 20 to 30 miles per hour. Mostly clear. Lows in the upper 60s. For Eastern Lake Sakakawea, rest of today, southwest winds around 10 miles per hour shifting to the north late in the afternoon. Sunny. Highs around 100. Tonight, breezy. Northeast winds 15 to 25 miles per hour. Mostly clear. Lows in the upper 60s. For Northern Lake Oahe, rest of today, breezy. South winds 15 to 25 miles per hour. Sunny. Highs around 102. Tonight, breezy. South winds 15 to 25 miles per hour shifting to the southeast 10 to 15 miles per hour early in the morning. Mostly clear. Lows in the mid-70s. Here are the weather conditions at 2 p.m. Central Daylight Time. Bismarck, sunny. Temperature 99 degrees, relative humidity 31%, heat index 101. Wind south at 18 miles an hour, gusting to 29. Pressure 29.96 inches and falling. Minden, sunny. 95 degrees, relative humidity 46%, heat index 103. Wind south at 18 miles an hour, gusting to 25. Hazen, sunny. 99 degrees, relative humidity 25%, heat index 97. Wind south at 16 miles an hour. Harvey, sunny. 90 degrees, relative humidity 58%, heat index 98. Wind south at 21 miles an hour, gusting to 28. Minot, sunny. 93 degrees.

relative humidity 46%, heat index 99. Wind west at 8 miles an hour. Dickinson, sunny. 98 degrees, relative humidity 30%, heat index 99. Wind south at 15 miles an hour, gusting to 23. Elsewhere around North Dakota, it was 93 at Garrison. It was sunny, with a temperature of 90 at Williston, 94 at Jamestown, 95 at Fargo, and 92 at Devil's Lake. At Grand Forks, it was mostly sunny, with a temperature of 95. In northern South Dakota, it was sunny. It was 96 at Mobridge, and 91 at Aberdeen. In eastern Montana, it was sunny. It was 99 at Miles City, 98 at Glendive, and 97 at Sydney. Once again, at Bismarck, the temperature was 99 degrees under sunny skies. Extreme heat warning for the following counties in North Dakota: Burley, Eastern Morton, Eastern Sioux, Emmons, Grant, Kidder, Mercer, Oliver, Western Morton, and Western Sioux. Extreme heat warning now in effect until 10 p.m. Central Daylight Time or 9 p.m. Mountain Daylight Time Tuesday. What? Dangerously hot conditions with high temperatures and heat index values around 100 to 110 degrees. Where? All of western and central North Dakota, including the James River Valley. When? Until 10 p.m. Central Daylight Time or 9 p.m. Mountain Daylight Time Tuesday. The following impacts are expected: heat-related illnesses increase significantly during extreme heat and high humidity events. Additional details: low temperatures will only fall into the 70s tonight, providing little relief from the heat. Drink plenty of fluids, stay in an air-conditioned room, stay out of the sun, and check up on relatives and neighbors. Take extra precautions when outside. Wear lightweight and loose-fitting clothing. Try to limit strenuous activities to early morning or evening. Take action when you see symptoms of heat exhaustion and heat stroke. Extreme heat warning for the following counties in North Dakota: Eastern McLean, Sheridan, and Wells. Extreme heat warning remains in effect until 1 a.m. Central Daylight Time or midnight Mountain Daylight Time Tuesday. What? Dangerously hot conditions with high temperatures and heat index values around 100 to 110 degrees. Where? All of western and central North Dakota, including the James River Valley. When? Until 1 a.m. Central Daylight Time or midnight Mountain Daylight Time Tuesday. The following impacts are expected: heat-related illnesses increase significantly during extreme heat and high humidity events. Additional details: low temperatures will only fall into the 70s tonight, providing little relief from the heat. 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Take extra precautions when outside. Wear lightweight and loose-fitting clothing. Try to limit strenuous activities to early morning or evening. Take action when you see symptoms of heat exhaustion and heat stroke. The regional weather forecast from your National Weather Service office in Bismarck: dangerous heat through late this evening across most of the state, with high temperatures and heat index values in the upper 90s to near 110. Hot to very hot temperatures continue through at least midweek in the southwest and south central. Dry today through Tuesday daytime, then low to medium chances for thunderstorms Tuesday night through Wednesday in the north. The detailed forecast for North Dakota: today, mostly clear. Highs 91 to 106. Tonight, mostly clear. Lows in the mid-60s to mid-70s. Tuesday, mostly clear. Highs from the mid-80s north at around 100 south. Wednesday, partly cloudy. Lows in the lower 60s to lower 70s. Highs from the lower 80s northeast to around 100 to southeast. Here is the forecast for the Bismarck, Minden listening area. Extreme heat warning in effect until 10 p.m. Central Daylight Time Tuesday. Rest of today, sunny. Highs around 104. South winds 15 to 20 miles per hour. Tonight, clear. Lows in the lower 70s. South winds around 15 miles per hour, becoming southeast 5 to 10 miles per hour after midnight. Gusts up to 30 miles per hour. Tuesday, sunny. Highs in the upper 90s. East winds 5 to 15 miles per hour. Tuesday night, mostly clear. Lows around 70. East winds 10 to 20 miles per hour with

up to 30 miles per hour. Wednesday, sunny. Highs in the upper 90s. Southeast winds 10 to 20 miles per hour with gusts up to 30 miles per hour. Wednesday night, mostly clear. Lows in the lower 70s. Thursday, sunny. Highs in the upper 90s. Thursday night, mostly clear. Lows in the mid-60s. Friday, mostly sunny. Highs in the lower 90s. Friday night, mostly clear. Lows in the mid-60s. Saturday, mostly sunny. Highs in the lower 90s. Saturday night, mostly clear. A slight chance of showers after midnight. Lows in the mid-60s. Chance of rain 20%. Sunday, mostly sunny with a slight chance of showers. A slight chance of thunderstorms in the afternoon. Highs around 90. Chance of rain 20%. For Western Lake Sakakawea, rest of today, breezy. Northeast winds 15 to 25 miles per hour. Sunny. Highs in the mid-90s. Tonight, windy. Northeast winds 20 to 30 miles per hour. Mostly clear. Lows in the upper 60s. For Eastern Lake Sakakawea, rest of today, southwest winds around 10 miles per hour, shifting to the north late in the afternoon. Sunny. Highs around 100. Tonight, breezy. Northeast winds 15 to 25 miles per hour. Mostly clear. Lows in the upper 60s. For Northern Lake Oahe, rest of today, breezy. South winds 15 to 25 miles per hour. Sunny. Highs around 102. Tonight, breezy. South winds 15 to 25 miles per hour, shifting to the southeast 10 to 15 miles per hour early in the morning. Mostly clear. Lows in the mid-70s. Here are the weather conditions at 2 p.m. Central Daylight Time. Bismarck, sunny. Temperature 99 degrees, relative humidity 31%, heat index 101. Wind south at 18 miles an hour, gusting to 29. Pressure 29.96 inches and falling. Mendham, sunny. 95 degrees, relative humidity 46%, heat index 103. Wind south at 18 miles an hour, gusting to 25. Hazen, sunny. 99 degrees, relative humidity 25%, heat index 97. Wind south at 16 miles an hour. Harvey, sunny. 90 degrees, relative humidity 58%, heat index 98. Wind south at 21 miles an hour, gusting to 28. Minot, sunny. 93 degrees, relative humidity 46%, heat index 99. Wind west at 8 miles an hour. Dickinson, sunny. 98 degrees, relative humidity 30%, heat index 99. Wind south at 15 miles an hour, gusting to 23. Elsewhere around North Dakota, it was 93 at Garrison. It was sunny, with a temperature of 90 at Williston, 94 at Jamestown, 95 at Fargo, and 92 at Devil's Lake. At Grand Forks, it was mostly sunny, with a temperature of 95. In northern South Dakota, it was sunny. It was 96 at Mobridge, and 91 at Aberdeen. In eastern Montana, it was sunny. It was 99 at Miles City, 98 at Glendive, and 97 at Sydney. Once again, at Bismarck, the temperature was 99 degrees under sunny skies. 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Providing weather information 24 hours a day from your National Weather Service office in Bismarck. Extreme heat warning for the following counties in North Dakota: Burley, Eastern Morton, Eastern Sioux, Emmons, Grant, Kidder, Mercer, Oliver, Western Morton, and Western Sioux. Extreme heat warning now in effect until 10 p.m. Central Daylight Time or 9 p.m. Mountain Daylight Time Tuesday. What? Dangerously hot conditions with high temperatures and heat index values around 100 to 110 degrees. Where? All of western and central North Dakota, including the James River Valley. When? Until 10 p.m. Central Daylight Time, or 9 p.m. Mountain Daylight Time Tuesday. The following impacts are expected: heat-related illnesses increase significantly during

extreme heat and high humidity events. Additional details, low temperatures will only fall into the 70s tonight, providing little relief from the heat. Drink plenty of fluids, stay in an air-conditioned room, stay out of the sun, and check up on relatives and neighbors. Take extra precautions when outside. Wear lightweight and loose-fitting clothing. 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Take action when you see symptoms of heat exhaustion and heat stroke. Extreme heat warning for the following counties in North Dakota: Eastern McLean, Sheridan, and Wells. Extreme heat warning remains in effect until 1 a.m. Central Daylight Time or midnight Mountain Daylight Time Tuesday. What? Dangerously hot conditions with high temperatures and heat index values around 100 to 110 degrees. Where? All of western and central North Dakota, including the James River Valley. When? Until 1 a.m. Central Daylight Time or midnight Mountain Daylight Time Tuesday. The following impacts are expected: heat-related illnesses increase significantly during extreme heat and high humidity events. Additional details, low temperatures will only fall into the 70s tonight, providing little relief from the heat. Drink plenty of fluids, stay in an air-conditioned room, stay out of the sun. Low temperatures will only fall into the 70s tonight, providing little relief from the heat. Drink plenty of fluids, stay in an air-conditioned room, stay out of the sun, and check up on relatives and neighbors. Take extra precautions when outside. Wear lightweight and loose-fitting clothing. Try to limit strenuous activities to early morning or evening. Take action when you see symptoms of heat exhaustion and heat stroke. The regional weather forecast from your National Weather Service office in Bismarck. Dangerous heat through late this evening across most of the state with high temperatures and heat index values in the upper 90s to near 110. Hot to very hot temperatures continue through at least midweek in the southwest and south central. Dry today through Tuesday daytime, then low to medium chances for thunderstorms Tuesday night through Wednesday in the north. The detailed forecast for North Dakota: today, mostly clear. Highs 91 to 106. Tonight, mostly clear. Lows in the mid-60s to mid-70s. Tuesday, mostly clear. Highs from the mid-80s north to around 100 south. Wednesday, partly cloudy. Lows in the lower 60s to lower 70s. Highs from the lower 80s northeast to around 100 to southeast. Here is the forecast for the Bismarck, Minden listening area. Extreme heat warning in effect until 10 p.m. Central Daylight Time Tuesday. Rest of today, sunny. Highs around 104. South winds 15 to 20 miles per hour. Tonight, clear. Lows in the lower 70s. South winds around 15 miles per hour, becoming southeast 5 to 10 miles per hour after midnight. Gusts up to 30 miles per hour. Tuesday, sunny. Highs in the upper 90s. East winds 5 to 15 miles per hour. Tuesday night, mostly clear. Lows around 70. East winds 10 to 20 miles per hour with gusts up to 30 miles per hour. Wednesday, sunny. Highs in the upper 90s. Southeast winds 10 to 20 miles per hour with gusts up to 30 miles per hour. Wednesday night, mostly clear. Lows in the lower 70s. Thursday, sunny. Highs in the upper 90s. Thursday night, mostly clear. Lows in the mid-60s. Friday, mostly sunny. Highs in the lower 90s. Friday night, mostly clear. Lows in the mid-60s. Saturday, mostly sunny. Highs in the lower 90s. Saturday night, mostly clear. A slight chance of showers after midnight. Lows in the mid-60s. Chance of rain 20%. Sunday, mostly sunny with a slight chance of showers. A slight chance of thunderstorms in the afternoon. Highs around 90. Chance of rain 20%. For western Lake Sakakawea, rest of today, breezy. Northeast winds 15 to 25 miles per hour. Sunny. Highs in the mid-90s. Tonight, windy. Northeast winds 20 to 30 miles per hour. Mostly clear. Lows in the upper 60s. For eastern Lake Sakakawea, rest of today, southwest winds around 10 miles per hour, shifting to the north late in the afternoon.

sunny. Highs around 100. Tonight, breezy. Northeast winds 15 to 25 miles per hour. Mostly clear. Lows in the upper 60s. For northern Lake Oahe, rest of today, breezy. South winds 15 to 25 miles per hour. Sunny. Highs around 102. Tonight, breezy. South winds 15 to 25 miles per hour, shifting to the southeast 10 to 15 miles per hour early in the morning. Mostly clear. Lows in the mid-70s. Here are the weather conditions at 2 p.m. Central Daylight Time. Bismarck, sunny. Temperature 99 degrees, relative humidity 31%, heat index 101. Wind south at 18 miles an hour, gusting to 29. Pressure 29.96 inches and falling. Mendham, sunny. 95 degrees, relative humidity 46%, heat index 103. Wind south at 18 miles an hour, gusting to 25. Hazen, sunny. 99 degrees, relative humidity 25%, heat index 97. Wind south at 16 miles an hour. Harvey, sunny. 90 degrees, relative humidity 58%, heat index 98. Wind south at 21 miles an hour, gusting to 28. Minot, sunny. 93 degrees, relative humidity 46%, heat index 99. Wind west at 8 miles an hour. Dickinson, sunny. 98 degrees, relative humidity 30%, heat index 99. Wind south at 15 miles an hour, gusting to 23. Elsewhere around North Dakota, it was 93 at Garrison. It was sunny, with a temperature of 90 at Williston, 94 at Jamestown, 95 at Fargo, and 92 at Devil's Lake. At Grand Forks, it was mostly sunny, with a temperature of 95. In northern South Dakota, it was sunny. It was 96 at Mobridge, and 91 at Aberdeen. In eastern Montana, it was sunny. It was 99 at Miles City, 98 at Glendive, and 97 at Sydney. Once again, at Bismarck, the temperature was 99 degrees under sunny skies. Extreme heat warning for the following counties in North Dakota: Burley, Eastern Morton, Eastern Sioux, Emmons, Grant, Kidder, Mercer, Oliver, Western Morton, and Western Sioux. Extreme heat warning now in effect until 10 p.m. Central Daylight Time or 9 p.m. Mountain Daylight Time Tuesday. What? Dangerously hot conditions with high temperatures and heat index values around 100 to 110 degrees. Where? All of western and central North Dakota, including the James River Valley. When? Until 10 p.m. Central Daylight Time or 9 p.m. Mountain Daylight Time Tuesday. The following impacts are expected: heat-related illnesses increase significantly during extreme heat and high humidity events. Additional details: low temperatures will only fall into the 70s tonight, providing little relief from the heat. Drink plenty of fluids, stay in an air-conditioned room, stay out of the sun, and check up on relatives and neighbors. Take extra precautions when outside. Wear lightweight and loose-fitting clothing. 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Take action when you see symptoms of heat exhaustion and heat stroke. Extreme heat warning for the following counties in North Dakota: Eastern McLean, Sheridan, and Wells. Extreme heat warning remains in effect until 1 a.m. Central Daylight Time or midnight Mountain Daylight Time Tuesday. What? Dangerously hot conditions with high temperatures and heat index values around 100 to 110 degrees. Where? All of western and central North Dakota, including the James River Valley. When? Until 1 a.m. Central Daylight Time or midnight Mountain Daylight Time Tuesday. The following impacts are expected: heat-related illnesses increase significantly during extreme heat and high humidity events. Additional details: low temperatures will only fall into the 70s tonight, providing little relief from the heat. 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Take extra precautions when outside. 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Take action when you see symptoms of heat exhaustion and heat stroke. The regional weather forecast from your National Weather Service office in Bismarck. Dangerous.

late this evening across most of the state with high temperatures and heat index values in the upper 90s to near 110. Hot to very hot temperatures continue through at least midweek in the southwest and south central. Dry today through Tuesday daytime, then low to medium chances for thunderstorms Tuesday night through Wednesday in the north. The detailed forecast for North Dakota, today, mostly clear. Highs 91 to 106. Tonight, mostly clear. Lows in the mid-60s to mid-70s. Tuesday, mostly clear. Highs from the mid-80s north to around 100 south. Wednesday, partly cloudy. Lows in the lower 60s to lower 70s. Highs from the lower 80s northeast to around 100 to southeast. Here is the forecast for the Bismarck, Minden listening area. Extreme heat warning in effect until 10 p.m. Central Daylight Time Tuesday. Rest of today, sunny. Highs around 104. South winds 15 to 20 miles per hour. Tonight, clear. Lows in the lower 70s. South winds around 15 miles per hour, becoming southeast 5 to 10 miles per hour after midnight. Gusts up to 30 miles per hour. Tuesday, sunny. Highs in the upper 90s. East winds 5 to 15 miles per hour. Tuesday night, mostly clear. Lows around 70. East winds 10 to 20 miles per hour with gusts up to 30 miles per hour. Wednesday, sunny. Highs in the upper 90s. Southeast winds 10 to 20 miles per hour with gusts up to 30 miles per hour. Wednesday night, mostly clear. Lows in the lower 70s. Thursday, sunny. Highs in the upper 90s. Thursday night, mostly clear. Lows in the mid-60s. Friday, mostly sunny. Highs in the lower 90s. Friday night, mostly clear. Lows in the mid-60s. Saturday, mostly sunny. Highs in the lower 90s. Saturday night, mostly clear. A slight chance of showers after midnight. Lows in the mid-60s. Chance of rain 20%. Sunday, mostly sunny with a slight chance of showers. A slight chance of thunderstorms in the afternoon. Highs around 90. Chance of rain 20%. For Western Lake Sakakawea, rest of today, breezy. Northeast winds 15 to 25 miles per hour. Sunny. Highs in the mid-90s. Tonight, windy. Northeast winds 20 to 30 miles per hour. Mostly clear. Lows in the upper 60s. For Eastern Lake Sakakawea, rest of today, southwest winds around 10 miles per hour shifting to the north late in the afternoon. Sunny. Highs around 100. Tonight, breezy. Northeast winds 15 to 25 miles per hour. Mostly clear. Lows in the upper 60s. For Northern Lake Oahe, rest of today, breezy. South winds 15 to 25 miles per hour. Sunny. Highs around 102. Tonight, breezy. South winds 15 to 25 miles per hour shifting to the southeast 10 to 15 miles per hour early in the morning. Mostly clear. Lows in the mid-70s. Here are the weather conditions at 2 p.m. Central Daylight Time. Bismarck, sunny. Temperature 99 degrees, relative humidity 31%, heat index 101. Wind south at 18 miles an hour, gusting to 29. Pressure 29.96 inches and falling. Minden, sunny. 95 degrees, relative humidity 46%, heat index 103. Wind south at 18 miles an hour, gusting to 25. Hazen, sunny. 99 degrees, relative humidity 25%, heat index 97. Wind south at 16 miles an hour. Harvey, sunny. 90 degrees, relative humidity 58%, heat index 98. Wind south at 21 miles an hour, gusting to 28. Minot, sunny. 93 degrees, relative humidity 46%, heat index 99. Wind west at 8 miles an hour. Dickinson, sunny. 98 degrees, relative humidity 30%, heat index 99. Wind south at 15 miles an hour, gusting to 23.
Elsewhere around North Dakota, it was 93 at Garrison. It was sunny, with a temperature of 90 at Williston, 94 at Jamestown, 95 at Fargo, and 92 at Devil's Lake. At Grand Forks, it was mostly sunny, with a temperature of 95. In northern South Dakota, it was sunny. It was 96 at Mobridge, and 91 at Aberdeen. In eastern Montana, it was sunny. It was 99 at Miles City, 98 at Glendive, and 97 at Sydney. Once again, at Bismarck, the temperature was 99 degrees under sunny skies. Extreme heat warning for the following counties in North Dakota: Burley, Eastern Morton, Eastern Sioux, Emmons, Grant, Kidder, Mercer, Oliver, Western Morton, and Western Sioux. Extreme heat warning now in effect until 10 p.m. Central Daylight Time or 9 p.m. Mountain Daylight Time Tuesday. What? Dangerously hot conditions with high temperatures and heat index values around 100 to 110 degrees. Where? All of western and central North Dakota, including the James River Valley. When? Until 10 p.m. Central Daylight Time or 9 p.m. Mountain Daylight Time Tuesday. The following impacts are expected: heat-related illnesses increase significantly during extreme heat and high humidity events. Additional details: low temperatures will only fall into the 70s tonight, providing little relief from the heat. Drink plenty of fluids, stay in an air-conditioned room, stay out of the sun, and check up on relatives and neighbors. Take extra precautions when outside. Wear lightweight and loose-fitting clothing. 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Take action when you see symptoms of heat exhaustion and heat stroke. Extreme heat warning for the following counties in North Dakota: Eastern McLean, Sheridan, and Wells. Extreme heat warning remains in effect until 1 a.m. Central Daylight Time or midnight Mountain Daylight Time Tuesday. What? Dangerously hot conditions with high temperatures and heat index values around 100 to 110 degrees. Where? All of western and central North Dakota, including the James River Valley. When? Until 1 a.m. Central Daylight Time or midnight Mountain Daylight Time Tuesday. The following impacts are expected: heat-related illnesses increase significantly during extreme heat and high humidity events. Additional details: low temperatures will only fall into the 70s tonight, providing little relief from the heat. 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Take extra precautions when outside. Wear lightweight and loose-fitting clothing. Try to limit strenuous activities to early morning or evening. Take action when you see symptoms of heat exhaustion and heat stroke. Here is the forecast for the Bismarck, Minden listening area. Extreme heat warning in effect until 10 p.m. Central Daylight Time Tuesday. Rest of today, sunny. Highs around 104. South winds 15 to 20 miles per hour. Tonight, clear. Lows in the lower 70s. South winds around 15 miles per hour, becoming southeast 5 to 10 miles per hour after midnight. Gusts up to 30 miles per hour. Tuesday, sunny. Highs in the upper 90s. East winds 5 to 15 miles per hour. Tuesday night, mostly clear. Lows around 70. East winds 10 to 20 miles per hour with gusts up to 30 miles per hour. Wednesday, sunny. Highs in the upper 90s. Southeast winds 10 to 20 miles per hour with gusts up to 30 miles per hour. Wednesday night, mostly clear. Lows in the lower 70s. Thursday, sunny. Highs in the upper 90s. Thursday night, mostly clear. Lows in the mid 60s. Friday, mostly sunny. Highs in the lower 90s. Friday night, mostly clear. Lows in the mid-60s. Saturday, mostly sunny. Highs in the lower 90s. Saturday night, mostly clear. A slight chance of showers after midnight. Lows in the mid-60s. Chance of rain 20%. Sunday, mostly sunny with a slight chance of showers. A slight chance of thunderstorms in the afternoon. Highs around 90. Chance of rain 20%. For western Lake Sakakawea, rest of today, breezy. Northeast winds 15 to 25 miles per hour. Sunny. Highs in the mid-90s.
tonight, windy. Northeast winds 20.

to 30 miles per hour. Mostly clear. Lows in the upper 60s. For eastern Lake Sakakawea, rest of today, southwest winds around 10 miles per hour shifting to the north late in the afternoon. Sunny. Highs around 100. Tonight, breezy. Northeast winds 15 to 25 miles per hour. Mostly clear. Lows in the upper 60s. For northern Lake Oahe, rest of today, breezy. South winds 15 to 25 miles per hour. Sunny. Highs around 102. Tonight, breezy. South winds 15 to 25 miles per hour shifting to the southeast 10 to 15 miles per hour early in the morning. Mostly clear. Lows in the mid-70s. Here are the weather conditions at 2 p.m. Central Daylight Time. Bismarck, sunny. Temperature 99 degrees, relative humidity 31%, heat index 101. Wind south at 18 miles an hour, gusting to 29. Pressure 29.96 inches and falling. Mendham, sunny. 95 degrees, relative humidity 46%, heat index 103. Wind south at 18 miles an hour, gusting to 25. Hazen, sunny. 99 degrees, relative humidity 25%, heat index 97. Wind south at 16 miles an hour. Harvey, sunny. 90 degrees, relative humidity 58%, heat index 98. Wind south at 21 miles an hour, gusting to 28. Minot, sunny. 93 degrees, relative humidity 46%, heat index 99. Wind west at 8 miles an hour. Dickinson, sunny. 98 degrees, relative humidity 30%, heat index 99. Wind south at 15 miles an hour, gusting to 23. Elsewhere around North Dakota, it was 93 at Garrison. It was sunny, with a temperature of 90 at Williston, 94 at Jamestown, 95 at Fargo, and 92 at Devil's Lake. At Grand Forks, it was mostly sunny, with a temperature of 95. In northern South Dakota, it was sunny. It was 96 at Mobridge, and 91 at Aberdeen. In eastern Montana, it was sunny. It was 99 at Miles City, 98 at Glendive, and 97 at Sydney. Once again, at Bismarck, the temperature was 99 degrees under sunny skies. Extreme heat warning for the following counties in North Dakota: Burley, Eastern Morton, Eastern Sioux, Emmons, Grant, Kidder, Mercer, Oliver, Western Morton, and Western Sioux. Extreme heat warning now in effect until 10 p.m. Central Daylight Time or 9 p.m. Mountain Daylight Time Tuesday. What? Dangerously hot conditions with high temperatures and heat index values around 100 to 110 degrees. Where? All of western and central North Dakota, including the James River Valley. When? Until 10 p.m. Central Daylight Time or 9 p.m. Mountain Daylight Time Tuesday. The following impacts are expected: heat-related illnesses increase significantly during extreme heat and high humidity events. Additional details: low temperatures will only fall into the 70s tonight, providing little relief from the heat. Drink plenty of fluids, stay in an air-conditioned room, stay out of the sun, and check up on relatives and neighbors. Take extra precautions when outside. Wear lightweight and loose-fitting clothing. 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Take action when you see symptoms of heat exhaustion and heat stroke. Extreme heat warning for the following counties in North Dakota: Eastern McLean, Sheridan, and Wells. Extreme heat warning remains in effect until 1 a.m. Central Daylight Time or midnight Mountain Daylight Time Tuesday. What? Dangerously hot conditions with high temperatures and heat index values around 100 to 110 degrees. Where? All of western and central North Dakota, including the James River Valley. When? Until 1 a.m. Central Daylight Time or midnight Mountain Daylight Time Tuesday. The following impacts are expected: heat-related illnesses increase significantly during extreme heat and high humidity events. Additional details: low temperatures will only fall into the 70s tonight, providing little relief from the heat. Drink plenty of fluids, stay in an air-conditioned room, stay out of the sun, and check up on relatives and neighbors. Take extra precautions when outside. Wear lightweight and loose-fitting clothing.

the detailed forecast for North Dakota. Tonight, mostly clear. Lows in the lower 60s to mid-70s. Tuesday, sunny. Highs in the mid-80s north to lower 100s south. Tuesday night, mostly clear. Lows in the 60s to lower 70s. Wednesday, partly cloudy in the morning then clearing. Highs in the 80s north to lower 100s south. Here is the forecast for the Bismarck Mandan listening area. Extreme heat warning in effect until 10 p.m. Central Daylight Time Tuesday. Rest of today, sunny. Highs around 104. South winds 15 to 20 miles per hour. Tonight, clear. Lows in the lower 70s. South winds around 15 miles per hour, becoming southeast 5 to 10 miles per hour after midnight. Gusts up to 30 miles per hour. Tuesday, sunny. Highs in the upper 90s. East winds 5 to 15 miles per hour. Tuesday night, mostly clear. Lows around 70. East winds 10 to 20 miles per hour with gusts up to 30 miles per hour. Wednesday, sunny. Highs in the upper 90s. Southeast winds 10 to 20 miles per hour with gusts up to 30 miles per hour. Wednesday night, mostly clear. Lows in the lower 70s. Thursday, sunny. Highs in the upper 90s. Thursday night, mostly clear. Lows in the mid-60s. Friday, mostly sunny. Highs in the lower 90s. Friday night, mostly clear. Lows in the mid-60s. Saturday, mostly sunny. Highs in the lower 90s. Saturday night, mostly clear. A slight chance of showers after midnight. Lows in the mid-60s. Chance of rain 20%. Sunday, mostly sunny with a slight chance of showers. A slight chance of thunderstorms in the afternoon. Highs around 90. Chance of rain 20%. For Western Lake Sakakawea, rest of today, breezy. Northeast winds 15 to 25 miles per hour. Sunny. Highs in the mid-90s. Tonight, windy. Northeast winds 20 to 30 miles per hour. Mostly clear. Lows in the upper 60s. For Eastern Lake Sakakawea, rest of today, southwest winds around 10 miles per hour shifting to the north late in the afternoon. Sunny. Highs around 100. Tonight, breezy. Northeast winds 15 to 25 miles per hour. Mostly clear. Lows in the upper 60s. For Northern Lake Oahe, rest of today, breezy. South winds 15 to 25 miles per hour. Sunny. Highs around 102. Tonight, breezy. South winds 15 to 25 miles per hour shifting to the southeast 10 to 15 miles per hour early in the morning. Mostly clear. Lows in the mid-70s. 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Providing weather information 24 hours a day from your National Weather Service office in Bismarck. Here are the weather conditions at 2 p.m. Central Daylight Time. Bismarck, sunny. Temperature 99 degrees, relative humidity 31%, heat index 101. Wind south at 18 miles an hour, gusting to 29. Pressure 29.96 inches and falling. Mandan, sunny. 95 degrees, relative humidity 46%, heat index 103. Wind south at 18 miles an hour, gusting to 25. Hazen, sunny. 99 degrees, relative humidity 25%, heat index 97. Wind south at 16 miles an hour. Harvey, sunny. 90 degrees, relative humidity 58%, heat index 98. Wind south at 21 miles an hour, gusting to 28. Minot, sunny. 93 degrees, relative humidity 46%, heat index 99. Wind west at 8 miles an hour. Dickinson, sunny. 98 degrees, relative humidity 30%, heat index 99. Wind south at 15 miles an hour, gusting to 23. Elsewhere around North Dakota, it was 93 at Garrison. It was sunny, with a temperature of 90 at Williston, 94 at Jamestown, 95 at

Fargo and 92 at Devil's Lake. At Grand Forks, it was mostly sunny, with a temperature of 95. In northern South Dakota, it was sunny. It was 96 at Mobridge and 91 at Aberdeen. In eastern Montana, it was sunny. It was 99 at Miles City, 98 at Glendive, and 97 at Sydney. Once again, at Bismarck, the temperature was 99 degrees under sunny skies. Here are the weather conditions at 3 p.m. Central Daylight Time. Bismarck, sunny. Temperature 101 degrees, relative humidity 27%, heat index 102. Wind south at 17 miles an hour, gusting to 28. Pressure 29.95 inches and falling. Mendham, sunny. 99 degrees, relative humidity 41%, heat index 107. Wind south at 15 miles an hour, gusting to 24. Hazen, sunny. 100 degrees, relative humidity 20%, heat index 98. Wind south at 12 miles an hour. Harvey, sunny. 91 degrees, relative humidity 55%, heat index 100. Wind south at 17 miles an hour, gusting to 29. Minot, sunny. 94 degrees, relative humidity 44%, heat index 99. Dickinson, sunny. 99 degrees, relative humidity 27%, heat index 99. Wind south at 8 miles an hour. Elsewhere around North Dakota, it was 95 at Garrison. It was sunny, with a temperature of 89 at Williston, 95 at Jamestown, 95 at Fargo, and 93 at Devil's Lake. At Grand Forks, it was mostly sunny, with a temperature of 96. In northern South Dakota, it was sunny. It was 98 at Mobridge, and 92 at Aberdeen. In eastern Montana, it was sunny. It was 101 at Miles City, 98 at Glendive, and 97 at Sydney. Once again, at Bismarck, the temperature was 101 degrees under sunny skies. Extreme heat warning for the following counties in North Dakota: Burley, Eastern Morton, Eastern Sioux, Emmons, Grant, Kidder, Mercer, Oliver, Western Morton, and Western Sioux. Extreme heat warning now in effect until 10 p.m. Central Daylight Time or 9 p.m. Mountain Daylight Time Tuesday. What? Dangerously hot conditions with high temperatures and heat index values around 100 to 110 degrees. Where? All of western and central North Dakota, including the James River Valley. When? Until 10 p.m. Central Daylight Time or 9 p.m. Mountain Daylight Time Tuesday. The following impacts are expected: heat-related illnesses increase significantly during extreme heat and high humidity events. Additional details: low temperatures will only fall into the 70s tonight, providing little relief from the heat. Drink plenty of fluids, stay in an air-conditioned room, stay out of the sun, and check up on relatives and neighbors. Take extra precautions when outside. Wear lightweight and loose-fitting clothing. 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Take action when you see symptoms of heat exhaustion and heat stroke. Extreme heat warning for the following counties in North Dakota: Eastern McLean, Sheridan, and Wells. Extreme heat warning remains in effect until 1 a.m. Central Daylight Time or midnight Mountain Daylight Time Tuesday. What? Dangerously hot conditions with high temperatures and heat index values around 100 to 110 degrees. Where? All of western and central North Dakota, including the James River Valley. When? Until 1 a.m. Central Daylight Time or midnight Mountain Daylight Time Tuesday. The following impacts are expected: heat-related illnesses increase significantly during extreme heat and high humidity events. Additional details: low temperatures will only fall into the 70s tonight, providing little relief from the heat. 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Take extra precautions when outside. Wear lightweight and loose-fitting clothing. Try to limit strenuous activities to early morning or evening. Take action when you see symptoms of heat exhaustion and heat stroke. The regional weather forecast from your National Weather Service office in Bismarck. Dangerous heat through late this evening, most areas, with high temperatures and heat index values in the upper 90s to near 110. Hot to very hot temperatures continue through at least midweek in the southwest and

south central. A little cooler far northwest today, then across the north Tuesday through the end of the work week. Dry today through Tuesday daytime, then low to medium 20 to 40% chances for thunderstorms Tuesday night through Wednesday in the north. Near daily low 20% chances for thunderstorms through the weekend. The detailed forecast for North Dakota, tonight, mostly clear. Lows in the lower 60s to mid-70s. Tuesday, sunny. Highs in the mid-80s north to lower 100s south. Tuesday night, mostly clear. Lows in the 60s to lower 70s. Wednesday, partly cloudy in the morning then clearing. Highs in the 80s north to lower 100s south. Here is the forecast for the Bismarck Mandan listening area. Extreme heat warning in effect until 10 p.m. Central Daylight Time Tuesday. Rest of today, sunny. Highs around 104. South winds 15 to 20 miles per hour. Tonight, clear. Lows in the lower 70s. South winds around 15 miles per hour, becoming southeast 5 to 10 miles per hour after midnight. Gusts up to 30 miles per hour. Tuesday, sunny. Highs in the upper 90s. East winds 5 to 15 miles per hour. Tuesday night, mostly clear. Lows around 70. East winds 10 to 20 miles per hour with gusts up to 30 miles per hour. Wednesday, sunny. Highs in the upper 90s. Southeast winds 10 to 20 miles per hour with gusts up to 30 miles per hour. Wednesday night, mostly clear. Lows in the lower 70s. Thursday, sunny. Highs in the upper 90s. Thursday night, mostly clear. Lows in the mid-60s. Friday, mostly sunny. Highs in the lower 90s. Friday night, mostly clear. Lows in the mid-60s. Saturday, mostly sunny. Highs in the lower 90s. Saturday night, mostly clear. A slight chance of showers after midnight. Lows in the mid-60s. Chance of rain 20%. Sunday, mostly sunny with a slight chance of showers. A slight chance of thunderstorms in the afternoon. Highs around 90. Chance of rain 20%. For western Lake Sakakawea, rest of today, breezy. Northeast winds 15 to 25 miles per hour. Sunny. Highs in the mid-90s. Tonight, windy. Northeast winds 20 to 30 miles per hour. Mostly clear. Lows in the upper 60s. For eastern Lake Sakakawea, rest of today, southwest winds around 10 miles per hour shifting to the north late in the afternoon. Sunny. Highs around 100. Tonight, breezy. Northeast winds 15 to 25 miles per hour. Mostly clear. Lows in the upper 60s. For northern Lake Oahe, rest of today, breezy. South winds 15 to 25 miles per hour. Sunny. Highs around 102. Tonight, breezy. South winds 15 to 25 miles per hour shifting to the southeast 10 to 15 miles per hour early in the morning. Mostly clear. Lows in the mid-70s. Here are the weather conditions at 3 p.m. Central Daylight Time. Bismarck, sunny. Temperature 101 degrees, relative humidity 27%, heat index 102. Wind south at 17 miles an hour, gusting to 28. Pressure 29.95 inches and falling. Mandan, sunny. 99 degrees, relative humidity 41%, heat index 107. Wind south at 15 miles an hour, gusting to 24. Hazen, sunny. 100 degrees, relative humidity 20%, heat index 98. Wind south at 12 miles an hour. Harvey, sunny. 91 degrees, relative humidity 55%, heat index 100. Wind south at 17 miles an hour, gusting to 29. Minot, sunny. 94 degrees, relative humidity 44%, heat index 99. Dickinson, sunny. 99 degrees, relative humidity 27%, heat index 99. Wind south at 8 miles an hour. Elsewhere around North Dakota, it was 95 at Garrison. It was sunny, with a temperature of 89 at Williston, 95 at Jamestown.

95 at Fargo, and 93 at Devil's Lake. At Grand Forks, it was mostly sunny, with a temperature of 96. In northern South Dakota, it was sunny. It was 98 at Mobridge, and 92 at Aberdeen. In eastern Montana, it was sunny. It was 101 at Miles City, 98 at Glendive, and 97 at Sydney. Once again, at Bismarck, the temperature was 101 degrees under sunny skies. Here are the weather conditions at 3 p.m. Central Daylight Time. Bismarck, sunny. Temperature 101 degrees, relative humidity 27%, heat index 102. Wind south at 17 miles an hour, gusting to 28. Pressure 29.95 inches and falling. Mendon, sunny. 99 degrees, relative humidity 41%, heat index 107. Wind south at 15 miles an hour, gusting to 24. Hazen, sunny. 100 degrees, relative humidity 20%, heat index 98. Wind south at 12 miles an hour. Harvey, sunny. 91 degrees, relative humidity 55%, heat index 100. Wind south at 17 miles an hour, gusting to 29. Minot, sunny. 94 degrees, relative humidity 44%, heat index 99. Dickinson, sunny. 99 degrees, relative humidity 27%, heat index 99. Wind south at 8 miles an hour. Elsewhere around North Dakota, it was 95 at Garrison. It was sunny, with a temperature of 89 at Williston, 95 at Jamestown, 95 at Fargo, and 93 at Devil's Lake. At Grand Forks, it was mostly sunny, with a temperature of 96. In northern South Dakota, it was sunny. It was 98 at Mobridge, and 92 at Aberdeen. In eastern Montana, it was sunny. It was 101 at Miles City, 98 at Glendive, and 97 at Sydney. Once again, at Bismarck, the temperature was 101 degrees under sunny skies. Extreme heat warning for the following counties in North Dakota: Burley, Eastern Morton, Eastern Sioux, Emmons, Grant, Kidder, Mercer, Oliver, Western Morton, and Western Sioux. Extreme heat warning now in effect until 10 p.m. Central Daylight Time or 9 p.m. Mountain Daylight Time Tuesday. What? Dangerously hot conditions with high temperatures and heat index values around 100 to 110 degrees. Where? All of western and central North Dakota, including the James River Valley. When? Until 10 p.m. Central Daylight Time or 9 p.m. Mountain Daylight Time Tuesday. The following impacts are expected: heat-related illnesses increase significantly during extreme heat and high humidity events. Additional details: low temperatures will only fall into the 70s tonight, providing little relief from the heat. Drink plenty of fluids, stay in an air-conditioned room, stay out of the sun, and check up on relatives and neighbors. Take extra precautions when outside. Wear lightweight and loose-fitting clothing. 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Take action when you see symptoms of heat exhaustion and heat stroke. Extreme heat warning for the following counties in North Dakota: Eastern McLean, Sheridan, and Wells. Extreme heat warning remains in effect until 1 a.m. Central Daylight Time or midnight Mountain Daylight Time Tuesday. What? Dangerously hot conditions with high temperatures and heat index values around 100 to 110 degrees. Where? All of western and central North Dakota, including the James River Valley. When? Until 1 a.m. Central Daylight Time or midnight Mountain Daylight Time Tuesday. The following impacts are expected: heat-related illnesses increase significantly during extreme heat and high humidity events. Additional details: low temperatures will only fall into the 70s tonight, providing little relief from the heat. 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Take extra precautions when outside. 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Try to limit strenuous activities to early morning or evening. Take action when you see symptoms of heat exhaustion and heat stroke. The regional weather forecast from your National Weather Service office in Bismarck. Dangerous heat through late this evening, most areas with high temperatures and heat index values in the upper 90s to near 110. Hot to very hot temperatures continue through at least mid-

in the southwest and south central. A little cooler far northwest today, then across the north Tuesday through the end of the work week. Dry today through Tuesday daytime, then low to medium 20 to 40% chances for thunderstorms Tuesday night through Wednesday in the north. Near daily low 20% chances for thunderstorms through the weekend. The detailed forecast for North Dakota, tonight, mostly clear. Lows in the lower 60s to mid 70s. Tuesday, sunny. Highs in the mid 80s north to lower 100 south. Tuesday night, mostly clear. Lows in the 60s to lower 70s. Wednesday, partly cloudy in the morning then clearing. Highs in the 80s north to lower 100 south. Here is the forecast for the Bismarck Mandan listening area. Extreme heat warning in effect until 10 p.m. Central Daylight Time Tuesday. Rest of today, sunny. Highs around 104. South winds 15 to 20 miles per hour. Tonight, clear. Lows in the lower 70s. South winds around 15 miles per hour, becoming southeast 5 to 10 miles per hour after midnight. Gusts up to 30 miles per hour. Tuesday, sunny. Highs in the upper 90s. East winds 5 to 15 miles per hour. Tuesday night, mostly clear. Lows around 70. East winds 10 to 20 miles per hour with gusts up to 30 miles per hour. Wednesday, sunny. Highs in the upper 90s. Southeast winds 10 to 20 miles per hour with gusts up to 30 miles per hour. Wednesday night, mostly clear. Lows in the lower 70s. Thursday, sunny. Highs in the upper 90s. Thursday night, mostly clear. Lows in the mid 60s. Friday, mostly sunny. Highs in the lower 90s. Friday night, mostly clear. Lows in the mid 60s. Saturday, mostly sunny. Highs in the lower 90s. Saturday night, mostly clear. A slight chance of showers after midnight. Lows in the mid 60s. Chance of rain 20%. Sunday, mostly sunny with a slight chance of showers. A slight chance of thunderstorms in the afternoon. Highs around 90. Chance of rain 20%. For western Lake Sakakawea, rest of today, breezy. Northeast winds 15 to 25 miles per hour. Sunny. Highs in the mid-90s. Tonight, windy. Northeast winds 20 to 30 miles per hour. Mostly clear. Lows in the upper 60s. For eastern Lake Sakakawea, rest of today, southwest winds around 10 miles per hour shifting to the north late in the afternoon. Sunny. Highs around 100. Tonight, breezy. Northeast winds 15 to 25 miles per hour. Mostly clear. Lows in the upper 60s. For northern Lake Oahe, rest of today, breezy. South winds 15 to 25 miles per hour. Sunny. Highs around 102. Tonight, breezy. South winds 15 to 25 miles per hour shifting to the southeast 10 to 15 miles per hour early in the morning. Mostly clear. Lows in the mid-70s. Here are the weather conditions at 3 p.m. Central Daylight Time. Bismarck, sunny. Temperature 101 degrees, relative humidity 27%, heat index 102. Wind south at 17 miles an hour, gusting to 28. Pressure 29.95 inches and falling. Mandan, sunny. 99 degrees, relative humidity 41%, heat index 107. Wind south at 15 miles an hour, gusting to 24. Hazen, sunny. 100 degrees, relative humidity 20%, heat index 98. Wind south at 12 miles an hour. Harvey, sunny. 91 degrees, relative humidity 55%, heat index 100. Wind south at 17 miles an hour, gusting to 29. Minot, sunny. 94 degrees, relative humidity 44%, heat index 99. Dickinson, sunny. 99 degrees, relative humidity 27%, heat index 99. Wind south at 8 miles an hour. Elsewhere around North Dakota, it was 95 at Garrison. It was sunny, with a temperature of 89 at Williston, 90.

95 at Jamestown, 95 at Fargo, and 93 at Devil's Lake. At Grand Forks, it was mostly sunny, with a temperature of 96. In northern South Dakota, it was sunny. It was 98 at Mobridge, and 92 at Aberdeen. In eastern Montana, it was sunny. It was 101 at Miles City, 98 at Glendive, and 97 at Sydney. Once again, at Bismarck, the temperature was 101 degrees under sunny skies. Extreme heat warning for the following counties in North Dakota: Burley, Eastern Morton, Eastern Sioux, Emmons, Grant, Kidder, Mercer, Oliver, Western Morton, and Western Sioux. Extreme heat warning now in effect until 10 p.m. Central Daylight Time or 9 p.m. Mountain Daylight Time Tuesday. What? Dangerously hot conditions with high temperatures and heat index values around 100 to 110 degrees. Where? All of western and central North Dakota, including the James River Valley. When? Until 10 p.m. Central Daylight Time or 9 p.m. Mountain Daylight Time Tuesday. The following impacts are expected: heat-related illnesses increase significantly during extreme heat and high humidity events. Additional details: low temperatures will only fall into the 70s tonight, providing little relief from the heat. Drink plenty of fluids, stay in an air-conditioned room, stay out of the sun, and check up on relatives and neighbors. Take extra precautions when outside. Wear lightweight and loose-fitting clothing. 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Take action when you see symptoms of heat exhaustion and heat stroke. Extreme heat warning for the following counties in North Dakota: Eastern McLean, Sheridan, and Wells. Extreme heat warning remains in effect until 1 a.m. Central Daylight Time or midnight Mountain Daylight Time Tuesday. What? Dangerously hot conditions with high temperatures and heat index values around 100 to 110 degrees. Where? All of western and central North Dakota, including the James River Valley. When? Until 1 a.m. Central Daylight Time or midnight Mountain Daylight Time Tuesday. The following impacts are expected: heat-related illnesses increase significantly during extreme heat and high humidity events. Additional details: low temperatures will only fall into the 70s tonight, providing little relief from the heat. 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Take extra precautions when outside. Wear lightweight and loose-fitting clothing. Try to limit strenuous activities to early morning or evening. Take action when you see symptoms of heat exhaustion and heat stroke. The regional weather forecast from your National Weather Service office in Bismarck: dangerous heat through late this evening, most areas with high temperatures and heat index values in the upper 90s to near 110. Hot to very hot temperatures continue through at least midweek in the southwest and south central. A little cooler far northwest today, then across the north Tuesday through the end of the work week. Dry today through Tuesday daytime, then low to medium 20 to 40% chances for thunderstorms Tuesday night through Wednesday in the north. Near daily low 20% chances for thunderstorms through the weekend. The detailed forecast for North Dakota: tonight, mostly clear. Lows in the lower 60s to mid 70s. Tuesday, sunny. Highs in the mid 80s north to lower 100 south. Tuesday night, mostly clear. Lows in the 60s to lower 70s. Wednesday, partly cloudy in the morning then clearing. Highs in the 80s north to lower 100 south. Here is the forecast for the Bismarck, Minden listening area. Extreme heat warning in effect until 10 p.m. Central Daylight Time Tuesday. Rest of today, sunny. Highs around 104. South winds 15 to 20 miles per hour. Tonight, clear. Lows in the lower 70s. South winds around 15 miles per hour, becoming southeast 5 to 10 miles per hour after midnight. Gusts up to 30 miles per hour. Tuesday, sunny. Highs in the upper 90s. East winds 5 to 15 miles per hour. Tuesday night, mostly clear. Lows around 70. East winds 10 to 20 miles per hour with gusts up to 30 miles per hour. Wednesday, sunny. Highs in the upper 90s. Southeast winds 10 to 20 miles per hour with gusts up to 30 miles per hour. Wednesday night, mostly clear. Lows in the lower 70s. Thursday.

highs in the upper 90s. Thursday night, mostly clear. Lows in the mid-60s. Friday, mostly sunny. Highs in the lower 90s. Friday night, mostly clear. Lows in the mid-60s. Saturday, mostly sunny. Highs in the lower 90s. Saturday night, mostly clear. A slight chance of showers after midnight. Lows in the mid-60s. Chance of rain 20%. Sunday, mostly sunny with a slight chance of showers. A slight chance of thunderstorms in the afternoon. Highs around 90. Chance of rain 20%. For Western Lake Sakakawea, rest of today, breezy. Northeast winds 15 to 25 miles per hour. Sunny. Highs in the mid-90s. Tonight, windy. Northeast winds 20 to 30 miles per hour. Mostly clear. Lows in the upper 60s. For Eastern Lake Sakakawea, rest of today, southwest winds around 10 miles per hour shifting to the north late in the afternoon. Sunny. Highs around 100. Tonight, breezy. Northeast winds 15 to 25 miles per hour. Mostly clear. Lows in the upper 60s. For Northern Lake Oahe, rest of today, breezy. South winds 15 to 25 miles per hour. Sunny. Highs around 102. Tonight, breezy. South winds 15 to 25 miles per hour shifting to the southeast 10 to 15 miles per hour early in the morning. Mostly clear. Lows in the mid-70s. Here are the weather conditions at 3 p.m. Central Daylight Time. Bismarck, sunny. Temperature 101 degrees, relative humidity 27%, heat index 102. Wind south at 17 miles an hour, gusting to 28. Pressure 29.95 inches and falling. Mendham, sunny. 99 degrees, relative humidity 41%, heat index 107. Wind south at 15 miles an hour, gusting to 24. Hazen, sunny. 100 degrees, relative humidity 20%, heat index 98. Wind south at 12 miles an hour. Harvey, sunny. 91 degrees, relative humidity 55%, heat index 100. Wind south at 17 miles an hour, gusting to 29. Minot, sunny. 94 degrees, relative humidity 44%, heat index 99. Dickinson, sunny. 99 degrees, relative humidity 27%, heat index 99. Wind south at 8 miles an hour. Elsewhere around North Dakota, it was 95 at Garrison. It was sunny, with a temperature of 89 at Williston, 95 at Jamestown, 95 at Fargo, and 93 at Devil's Lake. At Grand Forks, it was mostly sunny, with a temperature of 96. In northern South Dakota, it was sunny. It was 98 at Mobridge, and 92 at Aberdeen. In eastern Montana, it was sunny. It was 101 at Miles City, 98 at Glendive, and 97 at Sydney. Once again, at Bismarck, the temperature was 101 degrees under sunny skies. 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Providing weather information 24 hours a day from your National Weather Service office in Bismarck. Extreme heat warning for the following counties in North Dakota: Burley, Eastern Morton, Eastern Sioux, Emmons, Grant, Kidder, Mercer, Oliver, Western Morton, and Western Sioux. Extreme heat warning now in effect until 10 p.m. Central Daylight Time or 9 p.m. Mountain Daylight Time Tuesday. What? Dangerously hot conditions with high temperatures and heat index values around 100 to 110 degrees. Where? All of western and central North Dakota, including the James River Valley. When? Until 10 p.m. Central Daylight Time or 9 p.m. Mountain Daylight Time Tuesday. The following impacts are expected: heat-related illnesses increase significantly during extreme heat and high humidity events. Additional details: low temperatures will only fall into the 70s tonight, providing little relief from the heat. Drink plenty of fluids, stay in an air-conditioned room, stay out of the sun, and check up on relatives and neighbors. Take extra precautions when outside. Wear lightweight and loose-fitting.

clothing. 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Extreme heat warning for the following counties in North Dakota: Eastern McLean, Sheridan, and Wells. Extreme heat warning remains in effect until 1 a.m. Central Daylight Time or midnight Mountain Daylight Time Tuesday. What? Dangerously hot conditions with high temperatures and heat index values around 100 to 110 degrees. Where? All of western and central North Dakota, including the James River Valley. When? Until 1 a.m. Central Daylight Time or midnight Mountain Daylight Time Tuesday. The following impacts are expected: heat-related illnesses in all of western and central North Dakota, including the James River Valley. When? Until 1 a.m. Central Daylight Time or midnight Mountain Daylight Time Tuesday. The following impacts are expected: heat-related illnesses increase significantly during extreme heat and high humidity events. Additional details: low temperatures will only fall into the 70s tonight, providing little relief from the heat. 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Take extra precautions when outside. Wear lightweight and loose-fitting clothing. Try to limit strenuous activities to early morning or evening. Take action when you see symptoms of heat exhaustion and heat stroke. The regional weather forecast from your National Weather Service office in Bismarck. Dangerous heat through late this evening, most areas with high temperatures and heat index values in the upper 90s to near 110. Hot to very hot temperatures continue through at least midweek in the southwest and south central. A little cooler far northwest today, then across the north Tuesday through the end of the work week. Dry today through Tuesday daytime, then low to medium 20 to 40% chances for thunderstorms Tuesday night through Wednesday in the north. Near daily low 20% chances for thunderstorms through the weekend. The detailed forecast for North Dakota: tonight, mostly clear. Lows in the lower 60s to mid 70s. Tuesday, sunny. Highs in the mid 80s north to lower 100 south. Tuesday night, mostly clear. Lows in the 60s to lower 70s. Wednesday, partly cloudy in the morning, then clearing. Highs in the 80s north to lower 100 south. Here is the forecast for the Bismarck, Minden listening area. Extreme heat warning in effect until 10 p.m. Central Daylight Time Tuesday. Rest of today, sunny. Highs around 104. South winds 15 to 20 miles per hour. Tonight, clear. Lows in the lower 70s. South winds around 15 miles per hour, becoming southeast 5 to 10 miles per hour after midnight. Gusts up to 30 miles per hour. Tuesday, sunny. Highs in the upper 90s. East winds 5 to 15 miles per hour. Tuesday night, mostly clear. Lows around 70. East winds 10 to 20 miles per hour with gusts up to 30 miles per hour. Wednesday, sunny. Highs in the upper 90s. Southeast winds 10 to 20 miles per hour with gusts up to 30 miles per hour. Wednesday night, mostly clear. Lows in the lower 70s. Thursday, sunny. Highs in the upper 90s. Thursday night, mostly clear. Lows in the mid-60s. Friday, mostly sunny. Highs in the lower 90s. Friday night, mostly clear. Lows in the mid-60s. Saturday, mostly sunny. Highs in the lower 90s. Saturday night, mostly clear. A slight chance of showers after midnight. Lows in the mid-60s. Chance of rain 20%. Sunday, mostly sunny with a slight chance of showers. A slight chance of thunderstorms in the afternoon. Highs around 90. Chance of rain 20%. For western Lake Sakakawea, rest of today, breezy. Northeast winds 15 to 25 miles per hour. Sunny. Highs in the mid-90s. Tonight, windy. Northeast winds 20 to 30 miles per hour. Mostly clear. Lows in the upper 60s. For eastern Lake Sakakawea, rest of today, southwest winds around 10 miles per hour, shifting to the north late in the afternoon. Sunny. Highs around 100. Tonight, breezy. Northeast winds 15 to 25 miles per hour. Mostly clear.

Clear. Lows in the upper 60s. For northern Lake Oahe, rest of today, breezy. South winds 15 to 25 miles per hour. Sunny. Highs around 102. Tonight, breezy. South winds 15 to 25 miles per hour, shifting to the southeast 10 to 15 miles per hour early in the morning. Mostly clear. Lows in the mid-70s. Here are the weather conditions at 3 p.m. Central Daylight Time. Bismarck, sunny. Temperature 101 degrees, relative humidity 27%, heat index 102. Wind south at 17 miles an hour, gusting to 28. Pressure 29.95 inches and falling. Mendham, sunny. 99 degrees, relative humidity 41%, heat index 107. Wind south at 15 miles an hour, gusting to 24. Hazen, sunny. 100 degrees, relative humidity 20%, heat index 98. Wind south at 12 miles an hour. Harvey, sunny. 91 degrees, relative humidity 55%, heat index 100. Wind south at 17 miles an hour, gusting to 29. Minot, sunny. 94 degrees, relative humidity 44%, heat index 99. Dickinson, sunny. 99 degrees, relative humidity 27%, heat index 99. Wind south at 8 miles an hour. Elsewhere around North Dakota, it was 95 at Garrison. It was sunny, with a temperature of 89 at Williston, 95 at Jamestown, 95 at Fargo, and 93 at Devil's Lake. At Grand Forks, it was mostly sunny, with a temperature of 96. In northern South Dakota, it was sunny. It was 98 at Mobridge, and 92 at Aberdeen. In eastern Montana, it was sunny. It was 101 at Miles City, 98 at Glendive, and 97 at Sydney. Once again, at Bismarck, the temperature was 101 degrees under sunny skies. Extreme heat warning for the following counties in North Dakota: Burley, Eastern Morton, Eastern Sioux, Emmons, Grant, Kidder, Mercer, Oliver, Western Morton, and Western Sioux. Extreme heat warning now in effect until 10 p.m. Central Daylight Time or 9 p.m. Mountain Daylight Time Tuesday. What? Dangerously hot conditions with high temperatures and heat index values around 100 to 110 degrees. Where? All of western and central North Dakota, including the James River Valley. When? Until 10 p.m. Central Daylight Time or 9 p.m. Mountain Daylight Time Tuesday. The following impacts are expected: heat-related illnesses increase significantly during extreme heat and high humidity events. Additional details: low temperatures will only fall into the 70s tonight, providing little relief from the heat. Drink plenty of fluids, stay in an air-conditioned room, stay out of the sun, and check up on relatives and neighbors. Take extra precautions when outside. Wear lightweight and loose-fitting clothing. Try to limit strenuous activities to early morning or evening. Take action when you see symptoms of heat exhaustion and heat stroke. Extreme heat warning for the following counties in North Dakota: Eastern McLean, Sheridan, and Wells. Extreme heat warning remains in effect until 1 a.m. Central Daylight Time or midnight Mountain Daylight Time Tuesday. What? Dangerously hot conditions with high temperatures and heat index values around 100 to 110 degrees. Where? All of western and central North Dakota, including the James River Valley. When? Until 1 a.m. Central Daylight Time or midnight Mountain Daylight Time Tuesday. The following impacts are expected: heat-related illnesses increase significantly during extreme heat and high humidity events. Additional details: low temperatures will only fall into the 70s tonight, providing little relief from the heat. 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Take extra precautions when outside. Wear lightweight and loose-fitting clothing. Try to limit strenuous activities to early morning or evening. Take action when you see symptoms of heat exhaustion and heat stroke. The regional weather forecast from your National Weather Service office in Bismarck. Dangerous heat through late this evening, most areas with high temperatures and heat index values in the upper 90s to near 110. Hot to very hot temperatures continue through at least midweek in the southwest and south central.

little cooler far northwest today, then across the north Tuesday through the end of the work week. Dry today through Tuesday daytime, then low to medium 20 to 40% chances for thunderstorms Tuesday night through Wednesday in the north. Near daily low 20% chances for thunderstorms through the weekend. The detailed forecast for North Dakota, tonight, mostly clear. Lows in the lower 60s to mid 70s. Tuesday, sunny. Highs in the mid 80s north to lower 100s south. Tuesday night, mostly clear. Lows in the 60s to lower 70s. Wednesday, partly cloudy in the morning then clearing. Highs in the 80s north to lower 100s south. Here is the forecast for the Bismarck Minden listening area. Extreme heat warning in effect until 10 p.m. Central Daylight Time Tuesday. Rest of today, sunny. Highs around 104. South winds 15 to 20 miles per hour with gusts up to 30 miles per hour. Tonight, clear. Lows in the lower 70s. South winds around 15 miles per hour, becoming southeast 5 to 10 miles per hour after midnight. Gusts up to 30 miles per hour. Tuesday, sunny. Highs in the upper 90s. East winds 5 to 15 miles per hour. Tuesday night, mostly clear. Lows around 70. East winds 10 to 20 miles per hour with gusts up to 30 miles per hour. Wednesday, sunny. Highs in the upper 90s. Southeast winds 10 to 20 miles per hour with gusts up to 30 miles per hour. Wednesday night, mostly clear. Lows in the lower 70s. Thursday, sunny. Highs in the upper 90s. Thursday night, mostly clear. Lows in the mid-60s. Friday, mostly sunny. Highs in the lower 90s. Friday night, mostly clear. Lows in the mid-60s. Saturday, mostly sunny. Highs in the lower 90s. Saturday night, mostly clear. A slight chance of showers after midnight. Lows in the mid-60s. Chance of rain 20%. Sunday, mostly sunny with a slight chance of showers. A slight chance of thunderstorms in the afternoon. Highs around 90. Chance of rain 20%. For western Lake Sakakawea, rest of today, breezy. Northeast winds 15 to 25 miles per hour. Sunny. Highs in the mid-90s. Tonight, windy. Northeast winds 20 to 30 miles per hour. Mostly clear. Lows in the upper 60s. For eastern Lake Sakakawea, rest of today, southwest winds around 10 miles per hour shifting to the north late in the afternoon. Sunny. Highs around 100. Tonight, breezy. Northeast winds 15 to 25 miles per hour. Mostly clear. Lows in the upper 60s. For northern Lake Oahe, rest of today, breezy. South winds 15 to 25 miles per hour. Sunny. Highs around 102. Tonight, breezy. South winds 15 to 25 miles per hour shifting to the southeast 10 to 15 miles per hour early in the morning. Mostly clear. Lows in the mid-70s. Here are the weather conditions at 3 p.m. Central Daylight Time. Bismarck, sunny. Temperature 101 degrees, relative humidity 27%, heat index 102. Wind south at 17 miles an hour, gusting to 28. Pressure 29.95 inches and falling. Minden, sunny. 99 degrees, relative humidity 41%, heat index 107. Wind south at 15 miles an hour, gusting to 24. Hazen, sunny. 100 degrees, relative humidity 20%, heat index 98. Wind south at 12 miles an hour. Harvey, sunny. 91 degrees, relative humidity 55%, heat index 100. Wind south at 17 miles an hour, gusting to 29. Minot, sunny. 94 degrees, relative humidity 44%, heat index 99. Dickinson, sunny. 99 degrees, relative humidity 27%, heat index 99. Wind south at 8 miles an hour. Elsewhere around North Dakota, it was 95 at Garrison.
It was sunny, with a temperature of 89 at Williston, 95 at Jamestown, 95 at Fargo, and 93 at Devil's Lake. At Grand Forks, it was mostly sunny, with a temperature of 96. In northern South Dakota, it was sunny. It was 98 at Mobridge, and 92 at Aberdeen. In eastern Montana, it was sunny. It was 101 at Miles City, 98 at Glendive, and 97 at Sydney. Once again, at Bismarck, the temperature was 101 degrees under sunny skies. Extreme heat warning for the following counties in North Dakota: Burley, Eastern Morton, Eastern Sioux, Emmons, Grant, Kidder, Mercer, Oliver, Western Morton, and Western Sioux. Extreme heat warning now in effect until 10 p.m. Central Daylight Time or 9 p.m. Mountain Daylight Time Tuesday. What? Dangerously hot conditions with high temperatures and heat index values around 100 to 110 degrees. Where? All of western and central North Dakota, including the James River Valley. When? Until 10 p.m. Central Daylight Time or 9 p.m. Mountain Daylight Time Tuesday. The following impacts are expected: heat-related illnesses increase significantly during extreme heat and high humidity events. Additional details: low temperatures will only fall into the 70s tonight, providing little relief from the heat. Drink plenty of fluids, stay in an air-conditioned room, stay out of the sun, and check up on relatives and neighbors. Take extra precautions when outside. Wear lightweight and loose-fitting clothing. 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Take action when you see symptoms of heat exhaustion and heat stroke. Extreme heat warning for the following counties in North Dakota: Eastern McLean, Sheridan, and Wells. Extreme heat warning remains in effect until 1 a.m. Central Daylight Time or midnight Mountain Daylight Time Tuesday. What? Dangerously hot conditions with high temperatures and heat index values around 100 to 110 degrees. Where? All of western and central North Dakota, including the James River Valley. When? Until 1 a.m. Central Daylight Time or midnight Mountain Daylight Time Tuesday. The following impacts are expected: heat-related illnesses increase significantly during extreme heat and high humidity events. Additional details: low temperatures will only fall into the 70s tonight, providing little relief from the heat. 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Take extra precautions when outside. Wear lightweight and loose-fitting clothing. Try to limit strenuous activities to early morning or evening. Take action when you see symptoms of heat exhaustion and heat stroke. The regional weather forecast from your National Weather Service office in Bismarck: dangerous heat through late this evening, most areas with high temperatures and heat index values in the upper 90s to near 110. Hot to very hot temperatures continue through at least midweek in the southwest and south central. A little cooler far northwest today, then across the north Tuesday through the end of the work week. Dry today through Tuesday daytime, then low to medium 20 to 40% chances for thunderstorms Tuesday night through Wednesday in the north. Near daily low 20% chances for thunderstorms through the weekend. The detailed forecast for North Dakota: tonight, mostly clear. Lows in the lower 60s to mid 70s. Tuesday, sunny. Highs in the mid 80s north to lower 100 south. Tuesday night, mostly clear. Lows in the 60s to lower 70s. Wednesday, partly cloudy in the morning, then clearing. Highs in the 80s north to lower 100 south. Here is the forecast for the Bismarck, Minden listening area. Extreme heat warning in effect until 10 p.m. Central Daylight Time Tuesday. Rest of today, sunny. Highs around 104. South winds 15 to 20 miles per hour with gusts up to 30 miles per hour. Tonight, clear. Lows in the lower 70s. South winds around 15 miles per hour, becoming southeast 5 to 10 miles per hour after midnight. Gusts up to 30 miles per hour. Tuesday, sunny. Highs in the upper 90s. East winds 5 to 15 miles per hour. Tuesday night, mostly clear. Lows around 70. East winds 10 to 20 miles per hour with gusts up to 30 miles per hour. Wednesday, sunny. Highs in the upper 90s. Southeast winds 10 to 20 miles per hour with gusts up to 30 miles per hour.
Wednesday night, mostly clear. Lows in the lower 70s.

Thursday, sunny. Highs in the upper 90s. Thursday night, mostly clear. Lows in the mid-60s. Friday, mostly sunny. Highs in the lower 90s. Friday night, mostly clear. Lows in the mid-60s. Saturday, mostly sunny. Highs in the lower 90s. Saturday night, mostly clear. A slight chance of showers after midnight. Lows in the mid-60s. Chance of rain 20%. Sunday, mostly sunny with a slight chance of showers. A slight chance of thunderstorms in the afternoon. Highs around 90. Chance of rain 20%. For Western Lake Sakakawea, rest of today, breezy. Northeast winds 15 to 25 miles per hour. Sunny. Highs in the mid-90s. Tonight, windy. Northeast winds 20 to 30 miles per hour. Mostly clear. Lows in the upper 60s. For Eastern Lake Sakakawea, rest of today, southwest winds around 10 miles per hour shifting to the north late in the afternoon. Sunny. Highs around 100. Tonight, breezy. Northeast winds 15 to 25 miles per hour. Mostly clear. Lows in the upper 60s. For Northern Lake Oahe, rest of today, breezy. South winds 15 to 25 miles per hour. Sunny. Highs around 102. Tonight, breezy. South winds 15 to 25 miles per hour shifting to the southeast 10 to 15 miles per hour early in the morning. Mostly clear. Lows in the mid-70s. Here are the weather conditions at 3 p.m. Central Daylight Time. Bismarck, sunny. Temperature 101 degrees, relative humidity 27%, heat index 102. Wind south at 17 miles an hour, gusting to 28. Pressure 29.95 inches and falling. Mendham, sunny. 99 degrees, relative humidity 41%, heat index 107. Wind south at 15 miles an hour, gusting to 24. Hazen, sunny. 100 degrees, relative humidity 20%, heat index 98. Wind south at 12 miles an hour. Harvey, sunny. 91 degrees, relative humidity 55%, heat index 100. Wind south at 17 miles an hour, gusting to 29. Minot, sunny. 94 degrees, relative humidity 44%, heat index 99. Dickinson, sunny. 99 degrees, relative humidity 27%, heat index 99. Wind south at 8 miles an hour. Elsewhere around North Dakota, it was 95 at Garrison. It was sunny, with a temperature of 89 at Williston, 95 at Jamestown, 95 at Fargo, and 93 at Devil's Lake. At Grand Forks, it was mostly sunny, with a temperature of 96. In northern South Dakota, it was sunny. It was 98 at Mobridge, and 92 at Aberdeen. In eastern Montana, it was sunny. It was 101 at Miles City, 98 at Glendive, and 97 at Sydney. Once again, at Bismarck, the temperature was 101 degrees under sunny skies. Extreme heat warning for the following counties in North Dakota: Burley, Eastern Morton, Eastern Sioux, Emmons, Grant, Kidder, Mercer, Oliver, Western Morton, and Western Sioux. Extreme heat warning now in effect until 10 p.m. Central Daylight Time or 9 p.m. Mountain Daylight Time Tuesday. What? Dangerously hot conditions with high temperatures and heat index values around 100 to 110 degrees. Where? All of western and central North Dakota, including the James River Valley. When? Until 10 p.m. Central Daylight Time or 9 p.m. Mountain Daylight Time Tuesday. The following impacts are expected: heat-related illnesses increase significantly during extreme heat and high humidity events. Additional details: low temperatures will only fall into the 70s tonight, providing little relief from the heat. 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Take extra precautions when outside. 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Extreme heat warning for the following counties in North Dakota: Eastern

check up on relatives and neighbors. 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Take action when you see symptoms of heat exhaustion and heat stroke. The regional weather forecast from your National Weather Service office in Bismarck. Dangerous heat through late this evening, most areas with high temperatures and heat index values in the upper 90s to near 110. Hot to very hot temperatures continue through at least midweek in the southwest and south central. A little cooler far northwest today, then across the north Tuesday through the end of the work week. Dry today through Tuesday daytime, then low to medium 20 to 40% chances for thunderstorms Tuesday night through Wednesday in the north. Near daily low 20% chances for thunderstorms through the weekend. The detailed forecast for North Dakota, tonight, mostly clear. Lows in the lower 60s to mid-70s. Tuesday, sunny. Highs in the mid-80s north to lower 100 south. Tuesday night, mostly clear. Lows in the 60s to lower 70s. Wednesday, partly cloudy in the morning then clearing. Highs in the 80s north to lower 100 south. Here is the forecast for the Bismarck Minden listening area. Extreme heat warning in effect until 10 p.m. Central Daylight Time Tuesday. Rest of today, sunny. Highs around 104. South winds 15 to 20 miles per hour with gusts up to 30 miles per hour. Tonight, clear. Lows in the lower 70s. South winds around 15 miles per hour, becoming southeast 5 to 10 miles per hour after midnight. Gusts up to 30 miles per hour. Tuesday, sunny. Highs in the upper 90s. East wind 5 to 15 miles per hour. Tuesday night, mostly clear. Lows around 70. East winds 10 to 20 miles per hour with gusts up to 30 miles per hour. Wednesday, sunny. Highs in the upper 90s. Southeast winds 10 to 20 miles per hour with gusts up to 30 miles per hour. Wednesday night, mostly clear. Lows in the lower 70s. Thursday, sunny. Highs in the upper 90s. Thursday night, mostly clear. Lows in the mid-60s. Friday, mostly sunny. Highs in the lower 90s. Friday night, mostly clear. Lows in the mid-60s. Saturday, mostly sunny. Highs in the lower 90s. Saturday night, mostly clear. A slight chance of showers after midnight. Lows in the mid-60s. Chance of rain 20%. Sunday, mostly sunny with a slight chance of showers. A slight chance of thunderstorms in the afternoon. Highs around 90. Chance of rain 20%. 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Providing weather information 24 hours a day from your National Weather Service office in Bismarck. For Western Lake Sakakawea, rest of today, breezy. Northeast winds 15 to 25 miles per hour. Sunny. Highs in the mid-90s. Tonight, windy. Northeast winds 20 to 30 miles per hour. Mostly clear. Lows in the upper 60s. For Eastern Lake Sakakawea, rest of today, southwest winds around 10 miles per hour shifting to the north late in the afternoon. Sunny. Highs around 100. Tonight, breezy. Northeast winds 15 to 25 miles per hour. Mostly clear. Lows in the upper 60s. For Northern Lake Oahe, rest of today, breezy. South winds 15 to 25 miles per hour. Sunny. Highs around 102. Tonight, breezy. South winds 15 to 25 miles per hour shifting to the southeast 10 to 15 miles per hour early in the morning. Mostly clear. Lows in the mid-70s. Here are the weather conditions at 4 p.m. Central Daylight Time. Bismarck, sunny. Temperature 103 degrees. Relative humidity 25%. Heat index 104. Wind south at 15 miles an hour, gusting to 23. Pressure 29.94 inches and falling. Minden, sunny. 100 degrees, relative humidity 37%, heat index 107. Wind south at 18 miles an hour.

Hazen, sunny. 102 degrees, relative humidity 17%, heat index 99. Wind southwest at 14 miles an hour. Harvey, sunny. 91 degrees, relative humidity 59%, heat index 102. Wind south at 15 miles an hour. Minot, sunny. 94 degrees, relative humidity 52%, heat index 104. Wind northwest at 7 miles an hour. Dickinson, sunny. 101 degrees, relative humidity 24%, heat index 101. Wind south at 10 miles an hour. Elsewhere around North Dakota, it was 96 at Garrison. It was sunny, with a temperature of 90 at Williston, 96 at Jamestown, 95 at Fargo, and 93 at Devil's Lake. At Grand Forks, it was mostly sunny, with a temperature of 96. In northern South Dakota, it was sunny. It was 99 at Mobridge, and 93 at Aberdeen. In eastern Montana, it was sunny. It was 102 at Miles City, 100 at Glendive, and 98 at Sydney. Once again, at Bismarck, the temperature was 103 degrees under sunny skies. Extreme heat warning for the following counties in North Dakota: Burley, Eastern Morton, Eastern Sioux, Emmons, Grant, Kidder, Mercer, Oliver, Western Morton, and Western Sioux. Extreme heat warning now in effect until 10 p.m. Central Daylight Time or 9 p.m. Mountain Daylight Time Tuesday. What? Dangerously hot conditions with high temperatures and heat index values around 100 to 110 degrees. Where? All of western and central North Dakota, including the James River Valley. When? Until 10 p.m. Central Daylight Time or 9 p.m. Mountain Daylight Time Tuesday. The following impacts are expected: heat-related illnesses increase significantly during extreme heat and high humidity events. Additional details: low temperatures will only fall into the 70s tonight, providing little relief from the heat. Drink plenty of fluids, stay in an air-conditioned room, stay out of the sun, and check up on relatives and neighbors. Take extra precautions when outside. Wear lightweight and loose-fitting clothing. 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Take action when you see symptoms of heat exhaustion and heat stroke. Extreme heat warning for the following counties in North Dakota: Eastern McLean, Sheridan, and Wells. Extreme heat warning remains in effect until 1 a.m. Central Daylight Time or midnight Mountain Daylight Time Tuesday. What? Dangerously hot conditions with high temperatures and heat index values around 100 to 110 degrees. Where? All of western and central North Dakota, including the James River Valley. When? Until 1 a.m. Central Daylight Time or midnight Mountain Daylight Time Tuesday. The following impacts are expected: heat-related illnesses increase significantly during extreme heat and high humidity events. Additional details: low temperatures will only fall into the 70s tonight, providing little relief from the heat. 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Take extra precautions when outside. 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Take action when you see symptoms of heat exhaustion and heat stroke. The regional weather forecast from your National Weather Service office in Bismarck. Dangerous heat through late this evening, most areas, with high temperatures and heat index values in the upper 90s to near 110. Hot to very hot temperatures continue through at least midweek in the southwest and south central. A little cooler far northwest today, then across the north Tuesday through the end of the work week. Dry today through Tuesday daytime, then low to medium 20 to 40% chances for thunderstorms Tuesday night through Wednesday in the north. Near daily low 20% chances for thunderstorms through the weekend. The detailed forecast for North Dakota: tonight, mostly clear. Lows in the lower 60s to mid 70s. Tuesday, sunny. Highs in the mid 80s north to lower 100s south. Tuesday night, mostly clear. Lows in the 60s to lower 70s. Wednesday, partly cloudy in the morning, then clearing. Highs in the 80s north to lower 100s south. Here is the forecast for the Bismarck, Minden listening area. Extreme heat warning in effect until 10 p.m. Central Daylight Time Tuesday. Rest of today, sunny. Highs around

104. South winds 15 to 20 miles per hour with gusts up to 30 miles per hour. Tonight, clear. Lows in the lower 70s. South winds around 15 miles per hour, becoming southeast 5 to 10 miles per hour after midnight. Gusts up to 30 miles per hour. Tuesday, sunny. Highs in the upper 90s. East winds 5 to 15 miles per hour. Tuesday night, mostly clear. Lows around 70. East winds 10 to 20 miles per hour with gusts up to 30 miles per hour. Wednesday, sunny. Highs in the upper 90s. Southeast winds 10 to 20 miles per hour with gusts up to 30 miles per hour. Wednesday night, mostly clear. Lows in the lower 70s. Thursday, sunny. Highs in the upper 90s. Thursday night, mostly clear. Lows in the mid-60s. Friday, mostly sunny. Highs in the lower 90s. Friday night, mostly clear. Lows in the mid-60s. Saturday, mostly sunny. Highs in the lower 90s. Saturday night, mostly clear. A slight chance of showers after midnight. Lows in the mid-60s. Chance of rain 20%. Sunday, mostly sunny with a slight chance of showers. A slight chance of thunderstorms in the afternoon. Highs around 90. Chance of rain 20%. For Western Lake Sakakawea, rest of today, breezy. Northeast winds 15 to 25 miles per hour. Sunny. Highs in the mid-90s. Tonight, windy. Northeast winds 20 to 30 miles per hour. Mostly clear. Lows in the upper 60s. For Eastern Lake Sakakawea, rest of today, southwest winds around 10 miles per hour shifting to the north late in the afternoon. Sunny. Highs around 100. Tonight, breezy. Northeast winds 15 to 25 miles per hour. Mostly clear. Lows in the upper 60s. For Northern Lake Oahe, rest of today, breezy. South winds 15 to 25 miles per hour. Sunny. Highs around 102. Tonight, breezy. South winds 15 to 25 miles per hour shifting to the southeast 10 to 15 miles per hour early in the morning. Mostly clear. Lows in the mid-70s. Here are the weather conditions at 4 p.m. Central Daylight Time. Bismarck, sunny. Temperature 103 degrees. Relative humidity 25%. Heat index 104. Wind south at 15 miles an hour, gusting to 23. Pressure 29.94 inches and falling. Mendon, sunny. 100 degrees, relative humidity 37%, heat index 107. Wind south at 18 miles an hour. Hazen, sunny. 102 degrees, relative humidity 17%, heat index 99. Wind southwest at 14 miles an hour. Harvey, sunny. 91 degrees, relative humidity 59%, heat index 102. Wind south at 15 miles an hour. Minot, sunny. 94 degrees, relative humidity 52%, heat index 104. Wind northwest at 7 miles an hour. Dickinson, sunny. 101 degrees, relative humidity 24%, heat index 101. Wind south at 10 miles an hour. Elsewhere around North Dakota, it was 96 at Garrison. It was sunny, with a temperature of 90 at Williston, 96 at Jamestown, 95 at Fargo, and 93 at Devil's Lake. At Grand Forks, it was mostly sunny, with a temperature of 96. In northern South Dakota, it was sunny. It was 99 at Mobridge, and 93 at Aberdeen. In eastern Montana, it was sunny. It was 102 at Miles City, 100 at Glendive, and 98 at Sydney. Once again, at Bismarck, the temperature was 103 degrees under sunny skies. Here are the weather conditions at 4 p.m. Central Daylight Time. Bismarck, sunny. Temperature 103 degrees, relative humidity 25%, heat index 104. Wind south at 15 miles an hour, gusting to 23. Pressure 29.94 inches and falling. Mendon, sunny. 100 degrees, relative humidity.

37%, heat index 107, wind south at 18 miles an hour, Hazen, sunny, 102 degrees, relative humidity 17%, heat index 99, wind southwest at 14 miles an hour, Harvey, sunny, 91 degrees, relative humidity 59%, heat index 102, wind south at 15 miles an hour, Minot, sunny, 94 degrees, relative humidity 52%, heat index 104, wind northwest at 7 miles an hour, Dickinson, sunny, 101 degrees, relative humidity 24%, heat index 101, wind south at 10 miles an hour. Elsewhere around North Dakota, it was 96 at Garrison. It was sunny, with a temperature of 90 at Williston, 96 at Jamestown, 95 at Fargo, and 93 at Devil's Lake. At Grand Forks, it was mostly sunny, with a temperature of 96. In northern South Dakota, it was sunny. It was 99 at Mobridge, and 93 at Aberdeen. In eastern Montana, it was sunny. It was 102 at Mile City, 100 at Glendive, and 98 at Sydney. Once again, at Bismarck, the temperature was 103 degrees under sunny skies. Extreme heat warning for the following counties in North Dakota: Burley, Eastern Morton, Eastern Sioux, Emmons, Grant, Kidder, Mercer, Oliver, Western Morton, and Western Sioux. Extreme heat warning now in effect until 10 p.m. Central Daylight Time or 9 p.m. Mountain Daylight Time Tuesday. What? Dangerously hot conditions with high temperatures and heat index values around 100 to 110 degrees. Where? All of western and central North Dakota, including the James River Valley. When? Until 10 p.m. Central Daylight Time or 9 p.m. Mountain Daylight Time Tuesday. The following impacts are expected: heat-related illnesses increase significantly during extreme heat and high humidity events. Additional details: low temperatures will only fall into the 70s tonight, providing little relief from the heat. Drink plenty of fluids, stay in an air-conditioned room, stay out of the sun, and check up on relatives and neighbors. Take extra precautions when outside. Wear lightweight and loose-fitting clothing. 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Take action when you see symptoms of heat exhaustion and heat stroke. Extreme heat warning for the following counties in North Dakota: Eastern McLean, Sheridan, and Wells. Extreme heat warning remains in effect until 1 a.m. Central Daylight Time or midnight Mountain Daylight Time Tuesday. What? Dangerously hot conditions with high temperatures and heat index values around 100 to 110 degrees. Where? All of western and central North Dakota, including the James River Valley. When? Until 1 a.m. Central Daylight Time or midnight Mountain Daylight Time Tuesday. The following impacts are expected: heat-related illnesses increase significantly during extreme heat and high humidity events. Additional details: low temperatures will only fall into the 70s tonight, providing little relief from the heat. 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Take extra precautions when outside. Wear lightweight and loose-fitting clothing. Try to limit strenuous activities to early morning or evening. Take action when you see symptoms of heat exhaustion and heat stroke. The regional weather forecast from your National Weather Service office in Bismarck. Dangerous heat through late this evening, most areas with high temperatures and heat index values in the upper 90s to near 110. Hot to very hot temperatures continue through at least midweek in the southwest and south central. A little cooler far northwest today, then across the north Tuesday through the end of the work week. Dry today through Tuesday daytime, then low to medium 20 to 40% chances for thunderstorms Tuesday night through Wednesday in the north. Near daily low 20% chances for thunderstorms through the weekend. The detailed forecast for North Dakota: tonight, mostly clear. Lows in the lower 60s to mid 70s. Tuesday, sunny. Highs in the mid 80s north to lower 100 south. Tuesday night, mostly clear. Lows in the 60s to lower 70s. Wednesday, partly cloudy in the morning then clearing. Highs in the 80s north to lower 100 south. Here is the forecast for the Bismarck, Minden listening area. Extreme heat warning in effect until 10 p.m.

Central Daylight Time Tuesday. Rest of today, sunny. Highs around 104. South winds 15 to 20 miles per hour with gusts up to 30 miles per hour. Tonight, clear. Lows in the lower 70s. South winds around 15 miles per hour, becoming southeast 5 to 10 miles per hour after midnight. Gusts up to 30 miles per hour. Tuesday, sunny. Highs in the upper 90s. East winds 5 to 15 miles per hour. Tuesday night, mostly clear. Lows around 70. East winds 10 to 20 miles per hour with gusts up to 30 miles per hour. Wednesday, sunny. Highs in the upper 90s. Southeast winds 10 to 20 miles per hour with gusts up to 30 miles per hour. Wednesday night, mostly clear. Lows in the lower 70s. Thursday, sunny. Highs in the upper 90s. Thursday night, mostly clear. Lows in the mid-60s. Friday, mostly sunny. Highs in the lower 90s. Friday night, mostly clear. Lows in the mid-60s. Saturday, mostly sunny. Highs in the lower 90s. Saturday night, mostly clear. A slight chance of showers after midnight. Lows in the mid-60s. Chance of rain 20%. Sunday, mostly sunny with a slight chance of showers. A slight chance of thunderstorms in the afternoon. Highs around 90. Chance of rain 20%. For Western Lake Sakakawea, rest of today, breezy. Northeast winds 15 to 25 miles per hour. Sunny. Highs in the mid-90s. Tonight, windy. Northeast winds 20 to 30 miles per hour. Mostly clear. Lows in the upper 60s. For Eastern Lake Sakakawea, rest of today, southwest winds around 10 miles per hour shifting to the north late in the afternoon. Sunny. Highs around 100. Tonight, breezy. Northeast winds 15 to 25 miles per hour. Mostly clear. Lows in the upper 60s. For Northern Lake Orahi, rest of today, breezy. South winds 15 to 25 miles per hour. Sunny. Highs around 102. Tonight, breezy. South winds 15 to 25 miles per hour shifting to the southeast 10 to 15 miles per hour early in the morning. Mostly clear. Lows in the mid-70s. Here are the weather conditions at 4 p.m. Central Daylight Time. Bismarck, sunny. Temperature 103 degrees. Relative humidity 25%. Heat index 104. Wind south at 15 miles an hour, gusting to 23. Pressure 29.94 inches and falling. Mendon, sunny. 100 degrees, relative humidity 37%, heat index 107. Wind south at 18 miles an hour. Hazen, sunny. 102 degrees, relative humidity 17%, heat index 99. Wind southwest at 14 miles an hour. Harvey, sunny. 91 degrees, relative humidity 59%, heat index 102. Wind south at 15 miles an hour. Minot, sunny. 94 degrees, relative humidity 52%, heat index 104. Wind northwest at 7 miles an hour. Dickinson, sunny. 101 degrees, relative humidity 24%, heat index 101. Wind south at 10 miles an hour. Elsewhere around North Dakota, it was 96 at Garrison. It was sunny, with a temperature of 90 at Williston, 96 at Jamestown, 95 at Fargo, and 93 at Devil's Lake. At Grand Forks, it was mostly sunny, with a temperature of 96. In northern South Dakota, it was sunny. It was 99 at Mobridge, and 93 at Aberdeen. In eastern Montana, it was sunny. It was 102 at Miles City, 100 at Glendive, and 98 at Sydney. Once again, at Bismarck, the temperature was 103 degrees under sunny skies. Extreme heat warning for the following counties in North Dakota: Burley, Eastern Morton, Eastern Sioux, Emmons, Grant, Kidder, Mercer, Oliver, Western Morton, and Western Sioux. Extreme heat warning now in effect until 10 p.m. Central Daylight Time or 9 p.m. Mountain Daylight Time Tuesday.

dangerously hot conditions with high temperatures and heat index values around 100 to 110 degrees. Where? All of western and central North Dakota, including the James River Valley. When? Until 10 p.m. Central Daylight Time, or 9 p.m. Mountain Daylight Time Tuesday. The following impacts are expected. Heat-related illnesses increase significantly during extreme heat and high humidity events. Additional details. Low temperatures will only fall into the 70s tonight, providing little relief from the heat. Drink plenty of fluids, stay in an air-conditioned room, stay out of the sun, and check up on relatives and neighbors. Take extra precautions when outside. Wear lightweight and loose-fitting clothing. 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Take action when you see symptoms of heat exhaustion and heat stroke. Extreme heat warning for the following counties in North Dakota: Eastern McLean, Sheridan, and Wells. Extreme heat warning remains in effect until 1 a.m. Central Daylight Time or midnight Mountain Daylight Time Tuesday. What? Dangerously hot conditions with high temperatures and heat index values around 100 to 110 degrees. Where? All of western and central North Dakota, including the James River Valley. When? Until 1 a.m. Central Daylight Time or midnight Mountain Daylight Time Tuesday. The following impacts are expected. Heat-related illnesses increase significantly during extreme heat and high humidity events. Additional details. Low temperatures will only fall into the 70s tonight, providing little relief from the heat. 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Take extra precautions when outside. Wear lightweight and loose-fitting clothing. Try to limit strenuous activities to early morning or evening. Take action when you see symptoms of heat exhaustion and heat stroke. The regional weather forecast from your National Weather Service office in Bismarck. Dangerous heat through late this evening, most areas with high temperatures and heat index values in the upper 90s to near 110. Hot to very hot temperatures continue through at least midweek in the southwest and south central. A little cooler far northwest today, then across the north Tuesday through the end of the work week. Dry today through Tuesday daytime, then low to medium 20 to 40% chances for thunderstorms Tuesday night through Wednesday in the north. Near daily low 20% chances for thunderstorms through the weekend. The detailed forecast for North Dakota. Tonight, mostly clear. Lows in the lower 60s to mid 70s. Tuesday, sunny. Highs in the mid 80s north to lower 100 south. Tuesday night, mostly clear. Lows in the 60s to lower 70s. Wednesday, partly cloudy in the morning then clearing. Highs in the 80s north to lower 100 south. Here is the forecast for the Bismarck Minden listening area. Extreme heat warning in effect until 10 p.m. Central Daylight Time Tuesday. Rest of today, sunny. Highs around 104. South winds 15 to 20 miles per hour with gusts up to 30 miles per hour. Tonight, clear. Lows in the lower 70s. South winds around 15 miles per hour, becoming southeast 5 to 10 miles per hour after midnight. Gusts up to 30 miles per hour. Tuesday, sunny. Highs in the upper 90s. East winds 5 to 15 miles per hour. Tuesday night, mostly clear. Lows around 70. East winds 10 to 20 miles per hour with gusts up to 30 miles per hour. Wednesday, sunny. Highs in the upper 90s. Southeast winds 10 to 20 miles per hour with gusts up to 30 miles per hour. Wednesday night, mostly clear. Lows in the lower 70s. Thursday, sunny. Highs in the upper 90s. Thursday night, mostly clear. Lows in the mid-60s. Friday, mostly sunny. Highs in the lower 90s. Friday night, mostly clear. Lows in the mid-60s. Saturday, mostly sunny. Highs in the lower 90s. Saturday night, mostly clear. A slight chance of showers after midnight. Lows in the mid-60s. Chance of rain 20%. Sunday, mostly sunny with a slight chance of showers. A slight chance of thunderstorms in the afternoon. Highs around 90. Chance of rain 20%. For western Lake Sakakawea, rest of today, breezy. Northeast winds 15.

25 miles per hour. Sunny. Highs in the mid-90s. Tonight, windy. Northeast winds 20 to 30 miles per hour. Mostly clear. Lows in the upper 60s. For eastern Lake Sakakawea, rest of today, southwest winds around 10 miles per hour, shifting to the north late in the afternoon. Sunny. Highs around 100. Tonight, breezy. Northeast winds 15 to 25 miles per hour. Mostly clear. Lows in the upper 60s. For northern Lake Oahe, rest of today, breezy. South winds 15 to 25 miles per hour. Sunny. Highs around 102. Tonight, breezy. South winds 15 to 25 miles per hour, shifting to the southeast 10 to 15 miles per hour early in the morning. Mostly clear. Lows in the mid-70s. Here are the weather conditions at 4 p.m. Central Daylight Time. Bismarck, sunny. Temperature 103 degrees, relative humidity 25%, heat index 104. Wind south at 15 miles an hour, gusting to 23. Pressure 29.94 inches and falling. Mendham, sunny. 100 degrees, relative humidity 37%, heat index 107. Wind south at 18 miles an hour. Hazen, sunny. 102 degrees, relative humidity 17%, heat index 99. Wind southwest at 14 miles an hour. Harvey, sunny. 91 degrees, relative humidity 59%, heat index 102. Wind south at 15 miles an hour. Minot, sunny. 94 degrees, relative humidity 52%, heat index 104. Wind northwest at 7 miles an hour. Dickinson, sunny. 101 degrees, relative humidity 24%, heat index 101. Wind south at 10 miles an hour. Elsewhere around North Dakota, it was 96 at Garrison. It was sunny, with a temperature of 90 at Williston, 96 at Jamestown, 95 at Fargo, and 93 at Devil's Lake. At Grand Forks, it was mostly sunny, with a temperature of 96. In northern South Dakota, it was sunny. It was 99 at Mobridge, and 93 at Aberdeen. In eastern Montana, it was sunny. It was 102 at Mile City, 100 at Glendive, and 98 at Sydney. Once again, at Bismarck, the temperature was 103 degrees under sunny skies. 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Providing weather information 24 hours a day from your National Weather Service office in Bismarck. Extreme heat warning for the following counties in North Dakota: Burley, Eastern Morton, Eastern Sioux, Emmons, Grant, Kidder, Mercer, Oliver, Western Morton, and Western Sioux. Extreme heat warning now in effect until 10 p.m. Central Daylight Time or 9 p.m. Mountain Daylight Time Tuesday. What? Dangerously hot conditions with high temperatures and heat index values around 100 to 110 degrees. Where? All of western and central North Dakota, including the James River Valley. When? Until 10 p.m. Central Daylight Time or 9 p.m. Mountain Daylight Time Tuesday. The following impacts are expected: heat-related illnesses increase significantly during extreme heat and high humidity events. Additional details: low temperatures will only fall into the 70s tonight, providing little relief from the heat. Drink plenty of fluids, stay in an air-conditioned room, stay out of the sun, and check up on relatives and neighbors. Take extra precautions when outside. Wear lightweight and loose-fitting clothing. 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Take action when you see symptoms of heat exhaustion and heat stroke. Extreme heat warning for the following counties in North Dakota: Eastern McLean, Sheridan, and Wells. Extreme heat warning remains in effect until 1 a.m. Central Daylight Time or midnight Mountain Daylight Time Tuesday. What? Dangerously hot conditions with high temperatures and heat index values around 100 to 110 degrees. Where? All of western and central North Dakota, including the James River Valley. When? Until 1 a.m. Central Daylight Time or midnight Mountain Daylight Time Tuesday. The following impacts are expected: heat-related illnesses increase significantly during extreme heat.

and high humidity events. 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Drink plenty of fluids, stay in an air-conditioned room, stay out of the sun, and check up on relatives and neighbors. 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The regional weather forecast from your National Weather Service office in Bismarck. Dangerous heat through late this evening, most areas with high temperatures and heat index values in the upper 90s to near 110. Hot to very hot temperatures continue through at least midweek in the southwest and south central. A little cooler far northwest today, then across the north Tuesday through the end of the work week. Dry today through Tuesday daytime, then low to medium 20 to 40% chances for thunderstorms Tuesday night through Wednesday in the north. Near daily low 20% chances for thunderstorms through the weekend. The detailed forecast for North Dakota, tonight, mostly clear. Lows in the lower 60s to mid 70s. Tuesday, sunny. Highs in the mid 80s north to lower 100 south. Tuesday night, mostly clear. Lows in the 60s to lower 70s. Wednesday, partly cloudy in the morning then clearing. Highs in the 80s north to lower 100 south. Here is the forecast for the Bismarck Minden listening area. Extreme heat warning in effect until 10 p.m. Central Daylight Time Tuesday. Rest of today, sunny. Highs around 104. South winds 15 to 20 miles per hour with gusts up to 30 miles per hour. Tonight, clear. Lows in the lower 70s. South winds around 15 miles per hour, becoming southeast 5 to 10 miles per hour after midnight. Gusts up to 30 miles per hour. Tuesday, sunny. Highs in the upper 90s. East winds 5 to 15 miles per hour. Tuesday night, mostly clear. Lows around 70. East winds 10 to 20 miles per hour with gusts up to 30 miles per hour. Wednesday, sunny. Highs in the upper 90s. Southeast winds 10 to 20 miles per hour with gusts up to 30 miles per hour. Wednesday night, mostly clear. Lows in the lower 70s. Thursday, sunny. Highs in the upper 90s. Thursday night, mostly clear. Lows in the mid-60s. Friday, mostly sunny. Highs in the lower 90s. Friday night, mostly clear. Lows in the mid-60s. Saturday, mostly sunny. Highs in the lower 90s. Saturday night, mostly clear. A slight chance of showers after midnight. Lows in the mid-60s. Chance of rain 20%. Sunday, mostly sunny with a slight chance of showers. A slight chance of thunderstorms in the afternoon. Highs around 90. Chance of rain 20%. For Western Lake Sakakawea, tonight, windy. Northeast winds 20 to 30 miles per hour. Mostly clear. Lows in the upper 60s. Tuesday, windy. East winds 25 to 35 miles per hour. Sunny. Highs around 90. For Eastern Lake Sakakawea, tonight, breezy. Northeast winds 15 to 25 miles per hour. Mostly clear. Lows in the upper 60s. Tuesday, windy. East winds 25 to 35 miles per hour. Sunny. Highs in the lower 90s. For Northern Lake Oahe, tonight, breezy. South winds 15 to 25 miles per hour. Mostly clear. Lows in the mid-70s. Tuesday, southeast winds 10 to 20 miles per hour. Sunny. Highs around 100. Here are the weather conditions at 4 p.m. Central Daylight Time. Bismarck, sunny. Temperature 103 degrees, relative humidity 25%, heat index 104. Wind south at 15 miles an hour, gusting to 23. Pressure 29.94 inches and falling. Minden, sunny. 100 degrees, relative humidity 37%.

heat index 107. Wind south at 18 miles an hour. Hazen, sunny. 102 degrees, relative humidity 17%, heat index 99. Wind southwest at 14 miles an hour. Harvey, sunny. 91 degrees, relative humidity 59%, heat index 102. Wind south at 15 miles an hour. Minot, sunny. 94 degrees, relative humidity 52%, heat index 104. Wind northwest at 7 miles an hour. Dickinson, sunny. 101 degrees, relative humidity 24%, heat index 101. Wind south at 10 miles an hour. Elsewhere around North Dakota, it was 96 at Garrison. It was sunny, with a temperature of 90 at Williston, 96 at Jamestown, 95 at Fargo, and 93 at Devil's Lake. At Grand Forks, it was mostly sunny, with a temperature of 96. In northern South Dakota, it was sunny. It was 99 at Mobridge, and 93 at Aberdeen. In eastern Montana, it was sunny. It was 102 at Miles City, 100 at Glendive, and 98 at Sydney. Once again, at Bismarck, the temperature was 103 degrees under sunny skies. Extreme heat warning for the following counties in North Dakota: Burley, Eastern Morton, Eastern Sioux, Emmons, Grant, Kidder, Mercer, Oliver, Western Morton, and Western Sioux. Extreme heat warning now in effect until 10 p.m. Central Daylight Time or 9 p.m. Mountain Daylight Time Tuesday. What? Dangerously hot conditions with high temperatures and heat index values around 100 to 110 degrees. Where? All of western and central North Dakota, including the James River Valley. When? Until 10 p.m. Central Daylight Time or 9 p.m. Mountain Daylight Time Tuesday. The following impacts are expected: heat-related illnesses increase significantly during extreme heat and high humidity events. Additional details: low temperatures will only fall into the 70s tonight, providing little relief from the heat. Drink plenty of fluids, stay in an air-conditioned room, stay out of the sun, and check up on relatives and neighbors. Take extra precautions when outside. Wear lightweight and loose-fitting clothing. 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Take action when you see symptoms of heat exhaustion and heat stroke. Extreme heat warning for the following counties in North Dakota: Eastern McLean, Sheridan, and Wells. Extreme heat warning remains in effect until 1 a.m. Central Daylight Time or midnight Mountain Daylight Time Tuesday. What? Dangerously hot conditions with high temperatures and heat index values around 100 to 110 degrees. Where? All of western and central North Dakota, including the James River Valley. When? Until 1 a.m. Central Daylight Time or midnight Mountain Daylight Time Tuesday. The following impacts are expected: heat-related illnesses increase significantly during extreme heat and high humidity events. Additional details: low temperatures will only fall into the 70s tonight, providing little relief from the heat. 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Take extra precautions when outside. 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Try to limit strenuous activities to early morning or evening. Take action when you see symptoms of heat exhaustion and heat stroke. The regional weather forecast from your National Weather Service office in Bismarck. Dangerous heat through late this evening, most areas with high temperatures and heat index values in the upper 90s to near 110. Hot to very hot temperatures continue through at least midweek in the southwest and south central. A little cooler far northwest today, then across the north Tuesday through the end of the work week. Dry today through Tuesday daytime, then low to medium 20 to 40% chances for thunderstorms Tuesday night through Wednesday in the north. Near daily low 20% chances for thunderstorms through the weekend. The detailed forecast for North Dakota: tonight, mostly clear. Lows in the lower 60s to mid 70s. Tuesday, sunny. Highs in the mid 80s north to lower 100 south. Tuesday night, mostly clear. Lows in the 60s to lower 70s. Wednesday, partly cloudy in the morning, then clearing. Highs in the 80s north to lower 100 south. Here is the forecast for the Bismarck, Minden listening area. Extreme heat warning in effect until 10 p.m. Central Daylight Time.

Rest of today, sunny. Highs around 104. South winds around 15 miles per hour with gusts up to 25 miles per hour. Tonight, clear. Lows in the lower 70s. Southeast winds 5 to 15 miles per hour with gusts up to 30 miles per hour. Tuesday, sunny. Highs in the upper 90s. East winds 5 to 15 miles per hour. Tuesday night, mostly clear. Lows around 70. East winds 10 to 20 miles per hour with gusts up to 30 miles per hour. Wednesday, sunny. Highs in the upper 90s. Southeast winds 10 to 20 miles per hour with gusts up to 30 miles per hour. Wednesday night, mostly clear. Lows in the lower 70s. Thursday, sunny. Highs in the upper 90s. Thursday night, mostly clear. Lows in the mid-60s. Friday, mostly sunny. Highs in the lower 90s. Friday night, mostly clear. Lows in the mid-60s. Saturday, mostly sunny. Highs in the lower 90s. Saturday night, mostly clear. A slight chance of showers after midnight. Lows in the mid-60s. Chance of rain 20%. Sunday, mostly sunny with a slight chance of showers. A slight chance of thunderstorms in the afternoon. Highs around 90. Chance of rain 20%. For Western Lake Sakakawea, tonight, windy. Northeast winds 20 to 30 miles per hour. Mostly clear. Lows in the upper 60s. Tuesday, windy. East winds 25 to 35 miles per hour. Sunny. Highs around 90. For Eastern Lake Sakakawea, tonight, breezy. Northeast winds 15 to 25 miles per hour. Mostly clear. Lows in the upper 60s. Tuesday, windy. East winds 25 to 35 miles per hour. Sunny. Highs in the lower 90s. For Northern Lake Oahe, tonight, breezy. South winds 15 to 25 miles per hour. Mostly clear. Lows in the mid-70s. Tuesday, southeast winds 10 to 20 miles per hour. Sunny. Highs around 100. Here are the weather conditions at 4 p.m. Central Daylight Time. Bismarck, sunny. Temperature 103 degrees. Relative humidity 25%. Heat index 104. Wind south at 15 miles an hour, gusting to 23. Pressure 29.94 inches and falling. Mendon, sunny. 100 degrees, relative humidity 37%, heat index 107. Wind south at 18 miles an hour. Hazen, sunny. 102 degrees, relative humidity 17%, heat index 99. Wind southwest at 14 miles an hour. Harvey, sunny. 91 degrees, relative humidity 59%, heat index 102. Wind south at 15 miles an hour. Minot, sunny. 94 degrees, relative humidity 52%, heat index 104. Wind northwest at 7 miles an hour. Dickinson, sunny. 101 degrees, relative humidity 24%, heat index 101. Wind south at 10 miles an hour. Elsewhere around North Dakota, it was 96 at Garrison. It was sunny, with a temperature of 90 at Williston, 96 at Jamestown, 95 at Fargo, and 93 at Devil's Lake. At Grand Forks, it was mostly sunny, with a temperature of 96. In northern South Dakota, it was sunny. It was 99 at Mobridge, and 93 at Aberdeen. In eastern Montana, it was sunny. It was 102 at Miles City, 100 at Glendive, and 98 at Sydney. Once again, at Bismarck, the temperature was 103 degrees under sunny skies. Extreme heat warning for the following counties in North Dakota: Burley, Eastern Morton, Eastern Sioux, Emmons, Grant, Kidder, Mercer, Oliver, Western Morton, and Western Sioux. Extreme heat warning now in effect until 10 p.m. Central Daylight Time or 9 p.m. Mountain Daylight Time Tuesday. What? Dangerously hot conditions with high temperatures and heat index values around 100 to 110 degrees. Where? All of western and central North Dakota, including the James River Valley.
when until 10 p.m. Central Daylight Time or 9 p.m. Mountain Daylight Time Tuesday. The following impacts are expected. Heat-related illnesses increase significantly during extreme heat and high humidity events. Additional details. Low temperatures will only fall into the 70s tonight, providing little relief from the heat. Drink plenty of fluids, stay in an air-conditioned room, stay out of the sun, and check up on relatives and neighbors. Take extra precautions when outside. Wear lightweight and loose-fitting clothing. 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Take action when you see symptoms of heat exhaustion and heat stroke. Extreme heat warning for the following counties in North Dakota, Eastern McLean, Sheridan, and Wells. Extreme heat warning remains in effect until 1 a.m. Central Daylight Time or midnight Mountain Daylight Time Tuesday. What? Dangerously hot conditions with high temperatures and heat index values around 100 to 110 degrees. Where? All of western and central North Dakota, including the James River Valley. When? Until 1 a.m. Central Daylight Time or midnight Mountain Daylight Time Tuesday. The following impacts are expected. Heat-related illnesses increase significantly during extreme heat and high humidity events. Additional details. Low temperatures will only fall into the 70s tonight, providing little relief from the heat. 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Take extra precautions when outside. Wear lightweight and loose-fitting clothing. Try to limit strenuous activities to early morning or evening. Take action when you see symptoms of heat exhaustion and heat stroke. The regional weather forecast from your National Weather Service office in Bismarck. Dangerous heat through late this evening, most areas with high temperatures and heat index values in the upper 90s to near 110. Hot to very hot temperatures continue through at least midweek in the southwest and south central. A little cooler far northwest today, then across the north Tuesday through the end of the work week. Dry today through Tuesday daytime, then low to medium 20 to 40% chances for thunderstorms Tuesday night through Wednesday in the north. Near daily low 20% chances for thunderstorms through the weekend. The detailed forecast for North Dakota, tonight, mostly clear. Lows in the lower 60s to mid 70s. Tuesday, sunny. Highs in the mid 80s north to lower 100s south. Tuesday night, mostly clear. Lows in the 60s to lower 70s. Wednesday, partly cloudy in the morning then clearing. Highs in the 80s north to lower 100s south. Here is the forecast for the Bismarck Minden listening area. Extreme heat warning in effect until 10 p.m. Central Daylight Time Tuesday. Rest of today, sunny. Highs around 104. South winds around 15 miles per hour with gusts up to 25 miles per hour. Tonight, clear. Lows in the lower 70s. Southeast winds 5 to 15 miles per hour with gusts up to 30 miles per hour. Tuesday, sunny. Highs in the upper 90s. East winds 5 to 15 miles per hour. Tuesday night, mostly clear. Lows around 70. East winds 10 to 20 miles per hour with gusts up to 30 miles per hour. Wednesday, sunny. Highs in the upper 90s. Southeast winds 10 to 20 miles per hour with gusts up to 30 miles per hour. Wednesday night, mostly clear. Lows in the lower 70s. Thursday, sunny. Highs in the upper 90s. Thursday night, mostly clear. Lows in the mid 60s. Friday, mostly sunny. Highs in the lower 90s. Friday night, mostly clear. Lows in the mid 60s. Saturday, mostly sunny. Highs in the lower 90s. Saturday night, mostly clear. A slight chance of showers after midnight. Lows in the mid 60s. Chance of rain 20%. Sunday, mostly sunny with a slight chance of showers. A slight chance of thunderstorms in the afternoon. Highs around 90. Chance of rain 20%. For Western Lake Sakakawea, tonight, windy. Northeast winds 20 to 30 miles per hour. Mostly clear. Lows in the upper 60s. Tuesday, windy. East winds 25 to 35 miles per hour. Sunny. Highs around 90.

western Lake Sakakawea, tonight, breezy. Northeast winds 15 to 25 miles per hour. Mostly clear. Lows in the upper 60s. Tuesday, windy. East winds 25 to 35 miles per hour. Sunny. Highs in the lower 90s. For northern Lake Oahe, tonight, breezy. South winds 15 to 25 miles per hour. Mostly clear. Lows in the mid-70s. Tuesday, southeast winds 10 to 20 miles per hour. Sunny. Highs around 100. Here are the weather conditions at 4 p.m. Central Daylight Time. Bismarck, sunny. Temperature 103 degrees. Relative humidity 25%. Heat index 104. Wind south at 15 miles an hour, gusting to 23. Pressure 29.94 inches and falling. Mendham, sunny. 100 degrees, relative humidity 37%, heat index 107. Wind south at 18 miles an hour. Hazen, sunny. 102 degrees, relative humidity 17%, heat index 99. Wind southwest at 14 miles an hour. Harvey, sunny. 91 degrees, relative humidity 59%, heat index 102. Wind south at 15 miles an hour. Minot, sunny. 94 degrees, relative humidity 52%, heat index 104. Wind northwest at 7 miles an hour. Dickinson, sunny. 101 degrees, relative humidity 24%, heat index 101. Wind south at 10 miles an hour. Elsewhere around North Dakota, it was 96 at Garrison. It was sunny, with a temperature of 90 at Williston, 96 at Jamestown, 95 at Fargo, and 93 at Devil's Lake. At Grand Forks, it was mostly sunny, with a temperature of 96. In northern South Dakota, it was sunny. It was 99 at Mobridge, and 93 at Aberdeen. In eastern Montana, it was sunny. It was 102 at Miles City, 100 at Glendive, and 98 at Sydney. Once again, at Bismarck, the temperature was 103 degrees under sunny skies. Extreme heat warning for the following counties in North Dakota: Burley, Eastern Morton, Eastern Sioux, Emmons, Grant, Kidder, Mercer, Oliver, Western Morton, and Western Sioux. Extreme heat warning now in effect until 10 p.m. Central Daylight Time or 9 p.m. Mountain Daylight Time Tuesday. What? Dangerously hot conditions with high temperatures and heat index values around 100 to 110 degrees. Where? All of western and central North Dakota, including the James River Valley. When? Until 10 p.m. Central Daylight Time or 9 p.m. Mountain Daylight Time Tuesday. The following impacts are expected: heat-related illnesses increase significantly during extreme heat and high humidity events. Additional details: low temperatures will only fall into the 70s tonight, providing little relief from the heat. Drink plenty of fluids, stay in an air-conditioned room, stay out of the sun, and check up on relatives and neighbors. Take extra precautions when outside. Wear lightweight and loose-fitting clothing. 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Take action when you see symptoms of heat exhaustion and heat stroke. Extreme heat warning for the following counties in North Dakota: Eastern McLean, Sheridan, and Wells. Extreme heat warning remains in effect until 1 a.m. Central Daylight Time or midnight Mountain Daylight Time Tuesday. What? Dangerously hot conditions with high temperatures and heat index values around 100 to 110 degrees. Where? All of western and central North Dakota, including the James River Valley. When? Until 1 a.m. Central Daylight Time or midnight Mountain Daylight Time Tuesday. The following impacts are expected: heat-related illnesses increase significantly during extreme heat and high humidity events. Additional details: low temperatures will only fall into the 70s tonight, providing little relief from the heat. 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Take extra precautions when outside. 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The regional weather forecast from your National Weather Service office in Bismarck. Dangerous heat through late

for the Bismarck mainland listening area. Extreme heat warning in effect until 10 p.m. Central Daylight Time Tuesday. Rest of today, sunny. Highs around 104. South winds around 15 miles per hour with gusts up to 25 miles per hour. Tonight, clear. Lows in the lower 70s. Southeast winds 5 to 15 miles per hour with gusts up to 30 miles per hour. Tuesday, sunny. Highs in the upper 90s. East winds 5 to 15 miles per hour. Tuesday night, mostly clear. Lows around 70. East winds 10 to 20 miles per hour with gusts up to 30 miles per hour. Wednesday, sunny. Highs in the upper 90s. Southeast winds 10 to 20 miles per hour with gusts up to 30 miles per hour. Wednesday night, mostly clear. Lows in the lower 70s. Thursday, sunny. Highs in the upper 90s. Thursday night, mostly clear. Lows in the mid-60s. Friday, mostly sunny. Highs in the lower 90s. Friday night, mostly clear. Lows in the mid-60s. Saturday, mostly sunny. Highs in the lower 90s. Saturday night, mostly clear. A slight chance of showers after midnight. Lows in the mid-60s. Chance of rain 20%. Sunday, mostly sunny with a slight chance of showers. A slight chance of thunderstorms in the afternoon. Highs around 90. Chance of rain 20%. 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For Western Lake Sakakawea, tonight, windy. Northeast winds 20 to 30 miles per hour. Mostly clear. Lows in the upper 60s. Tuesday, windy. East winds 25 to 35 miles per hour. Sunny. Highs around 90. For Eastern Lake Sakakawea, tonight, breezy. Northeast winds 15 to 25 miles per hour. Mostly clear. Lows in the upper 60s. Tuesday, windy. East winds 25 to 35 miles per hour. Sunny. Highs in the lower 90s. For Northern Lake Oahe, tonight, breezy. South winds 15 to 25 miles per hour. Mostly clear. Lows in the mid-70s. Tuesday, southeast winds 10 to 20 miles per hour. Sunny. Highs around 100. Here are the weather conditions at 4 p.m. Central Daylight Time. Bismarck, sunny. Temperature 103 degrees, relative humidity 25%, heat index 104. Wind south at 15 miles an hour, gusting to 23. Pressure 29.94 inches and falling. Mendham, sunny. 100 degrees, relative humidity 37%, heat index 107. Wind south at 18 miles an hour. Hazen, sunny. 102 degrees, relative humidity 17%, heat index 99. Wind southwest at 14 miles an hour. Harvey, sunny. 91 degrees, relative humidity 59%, heat index 102. Wind south at 15 miles an hour. Minot, sunny. 94 degrees, relative humidity 52%, heat index 104. Wind northwest at 7 miles an hour. Dickinson, sunny. 101 degrees, relative humidity 24%, heat index 101. Wind south at 10 miles an hour. Elsewhere around North Dakota, it was 96 at Garrison. It was sunny, with a temperature of 90 at Williston, 96 at Jamestown, 95 at Fargo, and 93 at Devil's Lake. At Grand Forks, it was mostly sunny, with a temperature of 96. In northern South Dakota, it was sunny. It was 99 at Mobridge, and 93 at Aberdeen. In eastern Montana, it was sunny. It was 102 at Miles City, 100 at Glendive, and 98 at Sydney. Once again, at Bismarck, the temperature was 103 degrees under sunny skies. Here are the weather conditions at 5 p.m. Central Daylight Time. Bismarck, sunny. Temperature 104 degrees.

Relative humidity 20%. Heat index 103. Wind south at 15 miles an hour. Pressure 29.93 inches and falling. Mendon, sunny. 102 degrees. Relative humidity 35%. Heat index 110. Wind south at 15 miles an hour. Hazen, sunny. 102 degrees. Relative humidity 16%. Heat index 99. Wind southwest at 12 miles an hour. Harvey, sunny. 93 degrees, relative humidity 55%, heat index 104. Wind south at 13 miles an hour. Minot, sunny. 93 degrees, relative humidity 53%, heat index 103. Wind north at 13 miles an hour. Dickinson, sunny. 102 degrees, relative humidity 19%, heat index 100. Wind south at 8 miles an hour. Elsewhere around North Dakota, it was 97 at Garrison. It was sunny, with a temperature of 90 at Williston, 96 at Jamestown, 95 at Fargo, and 93 at Devil's Lake. At Grand Forks, it was mostly sunny, with a temperature of 95. In northern South Dakota, it was sunny. It was 99 at Mobridge, and 92 at Aberdeen. In eastern Montana, skies ranged from sunny to mostly sunny. It was 101 at Miles City, 99 at Glendive, and 97 at Sydney. Once again, at Bismarck, the temperature was 104 degrees under sunny skies. Extreme heat warning for the following counties in North Dakota: Burley, Eastern Morton, Eastern Sioux, Emmons, Grant, Kidder, Mercer, Oliver, Western Morton, and Western Sioux. Extreme heat warning now in effect until 10 p.m. Central Daylight Time or 9 p.m. Mountain Daylight Time Tuesday. What? Dangerously hot conditions with high temperatures and heat index values around 100 to 110 degrees. Where? All of western and central North Dakota, including the James River Valley. When? Until 10 p.m. Central Daylight Time or 9 p.m. Mountain Daylight Time Tuesday. The following impacts are expected: heat-related illnesses increase significantly during extreme heat and high humidity events. Additional details: low temperatures will only fall into the 70s tonight, providing little relief from the heat. Drink plenty of fluids, stay in an air-conditioned room, stay out of the sun, and check up on relatives and neighbors. Take extra precautions when outside. Wear lightweight and loose-fitting clothing. 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Take action when you see symptoms of heat exhaustion and heat stroke. Extreme heat warning for the following counties in North Dakota: Eastern McLean, Sheridan, and Wells. Extreme heat warning remains in effect until 1 a.m. Central Daylight Time or midnight Mountain Daylight Time Tuesday. What? Dangerously hot conditions with high temperatures and heat index values around 100 to 110 degrees. Where? All of western and central North Dakota, including the James River Valley. When? Until 1 a.m. Central Daylight Time or midnight Mountain Daylight Time Tuesday. The following impacts are expected: heat-related illnesses increase significantly during extreme heat and high humidity events. Additional details: low temperatures will only fall into the 70s tonight, providing little relief from the heat. 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Take extra precautions when outside. 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Try to limit strenuous activities to early morning or evening. Take action when you see symptoms of heat exhaustion and heat stroke. The regional weather forecast from your National Weather Service office in Bismarck. Dangerous heat through late this evening, most areas with high temperatures and heat index values in the upper 90s to near 110. Hot to very hot temperatures continue through at least midweek in the southwest and south central. A little cooler far northwest today, then across the north Tuesday through the end of the work week. Dry today through Tuesday daytime, then low to medium 20 to 40% chances for thunderstorms Tuesday night through Wednesday in the north. Near daily low 20% chances for thunderstorms through the weekend. The detailed forecast for North Dakota: tonight, mostly clear. Lows in the lower 60s to mid 70s. Tuesday, sunny. Highs in the mid 80s north to lower 100s south. Tuesday night, mostly clear. Lows in the 60s to

lower 70s. Wednesday, partly cloudy in the morning, then clearing. Highs in the 80s north to lower 100 south. Here is the forecast for the Bismarck Mandan listening area. Extreme heat warning in effect until 10 p.m. Central Daylight Time Tuesday. Rest of today, sunny. Highs around 104. South winds around 15 miles per hour with gusts up to 25 miles per hour. Tonight, clear. Lows in the lower 70s. Southeast winds 5 to 15 miles per hour with gusts up to 30 miles per hour. Tuesday, sunny. Highs in the upper 90s. East winds 5 to 15 miles per hour. Tuesday night, mostly clear. Lows around 70. East winds 10 to 20 miles per hour with gusts up to 30 miles per hour. Wednesday, sunny. Highs in the upper 90s. Southeast winds 10 to 20 miles per hour with gusts up to 30 miles per hour. Wednesday night, mostly clear. Lows in the lower 70s. Thursday, sunny. Highs in the upper 90s. Thursday night, mostly clear. Lows in the mid-60s. Friday, mostly sunny. Highs in the lower 90s. Friday night, mostly clear. Lows in the mid-60s. Saturday, mostly sunny. Highs in the lower 90s. Saturday night, mostly clear. A slight chance of showers after midnight. Lows in the mid-60s. Chance of rain 20%. Sunday, mostly sunny with a slight chance of showers. A slight chance of thunderstorms in the afternoon. Highs around 90. Chance of rain 20%. For Western Lake Sakakawea, tonight, windy. Northeast winds 20 to 30 miles per hour. Mostly clear. Lows in the upper 60s. Tuesday, windy. East winds 25 to 35 miles per hour. Sunny. Highs around 90. For Eastern Lake Sakakawea, tonight, breezy. Northeast winds 15 to 25 miles per hour. Mostly clear. Lows in the upper 60s. Tuesday, windy. East winds 25 to 35 miles per hour. Sunny. Highs in the lower 90s. For Northern Lake Oahe, tonight, breezy. South winds 15 to 25 miles per hour. Mostly clear. Lows in the mid-70s. Tuesday, southeast winds 10 to 20 miles per hour. Sunny. Highs around 100. Here are the weather conditions at 5 p.m. Central Daylight Time. Bismarck, sunny. Temperature 104 degrees. Relative humidity 20%. Heat index 103. Wind south at 15 miles an hour. Pressure 29.93 inches and falling. Mandan, sunny. 102 degrees, relative humidity 35%, heat index 110. Wind south at 15 miles an hour. Hazen, sunny. 102 degrees, relative humidity 16%, heat index 99. Wind southwest at 12 miles an hour. Harvey, sunny. 93 degrees, relative humidity 55%, heat index 104. Wind south at 13 miles an hour. Minot, sunny. 93 degrees, relative humidity 53%, heat index 103. Wind north at 13 miles an hour. Dickinson, sunny. 102 degrees, relative humidity 19%, heat index 100. Wind south at 8 miles an hour. Elsewhere around North Dakota, it was 97 at Garrison. It was sunny, with a temperature of 90 at Williston, 96 at Jamestown, 95 at Fargo, and 93 at Devil's Lake. At Grand Forks, it was mostly sunny, with a temperature of 95. In northern South Dakota, it was sunny. It was 99 at Mobridge, and 92 at Aberdeen. In eastern Montana, skies ranged from sunny to mostly sunny. It was 101 at Miles City, 99 at Glendive, and 97 at Sydney. Once again, at Bismarck, the temperature was 104 degrees under sunny skies. Extreme heat warning for the following counties in North Dakota: Burley, Eastern Morton, Eastern Sioux, Emmons, Grant, Kidder, Mercer, Oliver, Western Morton, and Western Sioux. Extreme heat warning now in effect until 10 p.m.

p.m. Central Daylight Time or 9 p.m. Mountain Daylight Time Tuesday. What? Dangerously hot conditions with high temperatures and heat index values around 100 to 110 degrees. Where? All of western and central North Dakota, including the James River Valley. When? Until 10 p.m. Central Daylight Time or 9 p.m. Mountain Daylight Time Tuesday. The following impacts are expected. Heat-related illnesses increase significantly during extreme heat and high humidity events. Additional details. Low temperatures will only fall into the 70s tonight, providing little relief from the heat. Drink plenty of fluids. Stay in an air-conditioned room. Stay out of the sun and check up on relatives and neighbors. Take extra precautions when outside. Wear lightweight and loose-fitting clothing. 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Take action when you see symptoms of heat exhaustion and heat stroke. Extreme heat warning for the following counties in North Dakota: Eastern McLean, Sheridan, and Wells. Extreme heat warning remains in effect until 1 a.m. Central Daylight Time or midnight Mountain Daylight Time Tuesday. What? Dangerously hot conditions with high temperatures and heat index values around 100 to 110 degrees. Where? All of western and central North Dakota, including the James River Valley. When? Until 1 a.m. Central Daylight Time or midnight Mountain Daylight Time Tuesday. The following impacts are expected. Heat-related illnesses increase significantly during extreme heat and high humidity events. Additional details. Low temperatures will only fall into the 70s tonight, providing little relief from the heat. Drink plenty of fluids. 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Try to limit strenuous activities to early morning or evening. Take action when you see symptoms of heat exhaustion and heat stroke. The regional weather forecast from your National Weather Service office in Bismarck. Dangerous heat through late this evening, most areas with high temperatures and heat index values in the upper 90s to near 110. Hot to very hot temperatures continue through at least midweek in the southwest and south central. A little cooler far northwest today, then across the north Tuesday through the end of the work week. Dry today through Tuesday daytime, then low to medium 20 to 40% chances for thunderstorms Tuesday night through Wednesday in the north. Near daily low 20% chances for thunderstorms through the weekend. The detailed forecast for North Dakota, tonight, mostly clear. Lows in the lower 60s to mid-70s. Tuesday, sunny. Highs in the mid-80s north to lower 100 south. Tuesday night, mostly clear. Lows in the 60s to lower 70s. Wednesday, partly cloudy in the morning, then clearing. Highs in the 80s north to lower 100 south. Here is the forecast for the Bismarck, Minden listening area. Extreme heat warning in effect until 10 p.m. Central Daylight Time Tuesday. Rest of today, sunny. Highs around 104. South winds around 15 miles per hour with gusts up to 25 miles per hour. Tonight, clear. Lows in the lower 70s. Southeast winds 5 to 15 miles per hour with gusts up to 30 miles per hour. Tuesday, sunny. Highs in the upper 90s. East winds 5 to 15 miles per hour. Tuesday night, mostly clear. Lows around 70. East winds 10 to 20 miles per hour with gusts up to 30 miles per hour. Wednesday, sunny. Highs in the upper 90s. Southeast winds 10 to 20 miles per hour with gusts up to 30 miles per hour. Wednesday night, mostly clear. Lows in the lower 70s. Thursday, sunny. Highs in the upper 90s. Thursday night, mostly clear. Lows in the mid-60s. Friday, mostly sunny. Highs in the lower 90s. Friday night, mostly clear. Lows in the mid-60s. Saturday, mostly sunny. Highs in the lower 90s. Saturday night, mostly clear. A slight chance of showers after midnight. Lows in the mid-60s. Chance of rain 20%. Sunday, mostly sunny with a slight chance of showers. A slight chance of thunderstorms in the afternoon. Highs around 90. Chance of rain 20%. For western Lake Sakakawea, tonight, windy. Northeast.

winds 20 to 30 miles per hour. Mostly clear. Lows in the upper 60s. Tuesday, windy. East winds 25 to 35 miles per hour. Sunny. Highs around 90. For eastern Lake Sakakawea, tonight, breezy. Northeast winds 15 to 25 miles per hour. Mostly clear. Lows in the upper 60s. Tuesday, windy. East winds 25 to 35 miles per hour. Sunny. Highs in the lower 90s. For northern Lake Oahe, tonight, breezy. South winds 15 to 25 miles per hour. Mostly clear. Lows in the mid-70s. Tuesday, southeast winds 10 to 20 miles per hour. Sunny. Highs around 100. Here are the weather conditions at 5 p.m. Central Daylight Time. Bismarck, sunny. Temperature 104 degrees, relative humidity 20%, heat index 103. Wind south at 15 miles an hour. Pressure 29.93 inches and falling. Mendan, sunny. 102 degrees, relative humidity 35%, heat index 110. Wind south at 15 miles an hour. Hazen, sunny. 102 degrees, relative humidity 16%, heat index 99. Wind southwest at 12 miles an hour. Harvey, sunny. 93 degrees, relative humidity 55%, heat index 104. Wind south at 13 miles an hour. Minot, sunny. 93 degrees, relative humidity 53%, heat index 103. Wind north at 13 miles an hour. Dickinson, sunny. 102 degrees, relative humidity 19%, heat index 100. Wind south at 8 miles an hour. Elsewhere around North Dakota, it was 97 at Garrison. It was sunny, with a temperature of 90 at Williston, 96 at Jamestown, 95 at Fargo, and 93 at Devil's Lake. At Grand Forks, it was mostly sunny, with a temperature of 95. In northern South Dakota, it was sunny. It was 99 at Mobridge, and 92 at Aberdeen. In eastern Montana, skies ranged from sunny to mostly sunny. It was 101 at Miles City, 99 at Glendive, and 97 at Sydney. Once again, at Bismarck, the temperature was 104 degrees under sunny skies. Extreme heat warning for the following counties in North Dakota: Burley, Eastern Morton, Eastern Sioux, Emmons, Grant, Kidder, Mercer, Oliver, Western Morton, and Western Sioux. Extreme heat warning now in effect until 10 p.m. Central Daylight Time or 9 p.m. Mountain Daylight Time Tuesday. What? Dangerously hot conditions with high temperatures and heat index values around 100 to 110 degrees. Where? All of western and central North Dakota, including the James River Valley. When? Until 10 p.m. Central Daylight Time or 9 p.m. Mountain Daylight Time Tuesday. The following impacts are expected: heat-related illnesses increase significantly during extreme heat and high humidity events. Additional details: low temperatures will only fall into the 70s tonight, providing little relief from the heat. Drink plenty of fluids, stay in an air-conditioned room, stay out of the sun, and check up on relatives and neighbors. Take extra precautions when outside. Wear lightweight and loose-fitting clothing. Try to limit strenuous activities to early morning or evening. Take action when you see symptoms of heat exhaustion and heat stroke. Extreme heat warning for the following counties in North Dakota: Eastern McLean, Sheridan, and Wells. Extreme heat warning remains in effect until 1 a.m. Central Daylight Time or midnight Mountain Daylight Time Tuesday. What? Dangerously hot conditions with high temperatures and heat index values around 100 to 110 degrees. Where? All of western and central North Dakota, including the James River Valley. When? Until 1 a.m. Central Daylight Time or midnight Mountain Daylight Time Tuesday. The following impacts are expected: heat-related illnesses increase significantly during extreme heat and high humidity events. Additional details: low temperatures will only fall into the 70s tonight, providing little relief from the heat. 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Take extra precautions when outside. Wear lightweight and loose-fitting clothing.

try to limit strenuous activities to early morning or evening. 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The regional weather forecast from your National Weather Service office in Bismarck. Dangerous heat through late this evening, most areas, with high temperatures and heat index values in the upper 90s to near 110. Hot to very hot temperatures continue through at least midweek in the southwest and south central. A little cooler far northwest today, then across the north Tuesday through the end of the work week. Dry today through Tuesday daytime, then low to medium 20 to 40% chances for thunderstorms Tuesday night through Wednesday in the north. Near daily low 20% chances for thunderstorms through the weekend. The detailed forecast for North Dakota, tonight, mostly clear. Lows in the lower 60s to mid 70s. Tuesday, sunny. Highs in the mid 80s north to lower 100 south. Tuesday night, mostly clear. Lows in the 60s to lower 70s. Wednesday, partly cloudy in the morning then clearing. Highs in the 80s north to lower 100 south. Here is the forecast for the Bismarck Minden listening area. Extreme heat warning in effect until 10 p.m. Central Daylight Time Tuesday. Rest of today, sunny. Highs around 104. South winds around 15 miles per hour with gusts up to 25 miles per hour. Tonight, clear. Lows in the lower 70s. Southeast winds 5 to 15 miles per hour with gusts up to 30 miles per hour. Tuesday, sunny. Highs in the upper 90s. East winds 5 to 15 miles per hour. Tuesday night, mostly clear. Lows around 70. East winds 10 to 20 miles per hour with gusts up to 30 miles per hour. Wednesday, sunny. Highs in the upper 90s. Southeast winds 10 to 20 miles per hour with gusts up to 30 miles per hour. Wednesday night, mostly clear. Lows in the lower 70s. Thursday, sunny. Highs in the upper 90s. Thursday night, mostly clear. Lows in the mid 60s. Friday, mostly sunny. Highs in the lower 90s. Friday night, mostly clear. Lows in the mid 60s. Saturday, mostly sunny. Highs in the lower 90s. Saturday night, mostly clear. A slight chance of showers after midnight. Lows in the mid 60s. Chance of rain 20%. Sunday, mostly sunny with a slight chance of showers. A slight chance of thunderstorms in the afternoon. Highs around 90. Chance of rain 20%. For Western Lake Sakakawea, tonight, windy. Northeast winds 20 to 30 miles per hour. Mostly clear. Lows in the upper 60s. Tuesday, windy. East winds 25 to 35 miles per hour. Sunny. Highs around 90. For Eastern Lake Sakakawea, tonight, breezy. Northeast winds 15 to 25 miles per hour. Mostly clear. Lows in the upper 60s. Tuesday, windy. East winds 25 to 35 miles per hour. Sunny. Highs in the lower 90s. For Northern Lake Oahe, tonight, breezy. South winds 15 to 25 miles per hour. Mostly clear. Lows in the mid-70s. Tuesday, southeast winds 10 to 20 miles per hour. Sunny. Highs around 100. Here are the weather conditions at 5 p.m. Central Daylight Time. Bismarck, sunny. Temperature 104 degrees. Relative humidity 20%. Heat index 103. Wind south at 15 miles an hour. Pressure 29.93 inches and falling. Minden, sunny. 102 degrees, relative humidity 35%, heat index 110. Wind south at 15 miles an hour. Hazen, sunny. 102 degrees, relative humidity 16%, heat index 99. Wind southwest at 12 miles an hour. Harvey, sunny. 93 degrees, relative humidity 55%, heat index 104. Wind south at 13 miles an hour. Minot, sunny. 93 degrees, relative humidity 53%, heat index 103. Wind north at 13 miles an hour. Dickinson, sunny. 102.

degrees. Relative humidity 19%. Heat index 100. Wind south at 8 miles an hour. Elsewhere around North Dakota, it was 97 at Garrison. It was sunny, with a temperature of 90 at Williston, 96 at Jamestown, 95 at Fargo, and 93 at Devil's Lake. At Grand Forks, it was mostly sunny, with a temperature of 95. In northern South Dakota, it was sunny. It was 99 at Mobridge, and 92 at Aberdeen. In eastern Montana, skies ranged from sunny to mostly sunny. It was 101 at Miles City, 99 at Glendive, and 97 at Sydney. Once again, at Bismarck, the temperature was 104 degrees under sunny skies. Extreme heat warning for the following counties in North Dakota: Burley, Eastern Morton, Eastern Sioux, Emmons, Grant, Kidder, Mercer, Oliver, Western Morton, and Western Sioux. Extreme heat warning now in effect until 10 p.m. Central Daylight Time or 9 p.m. Mountain Daylight Time Tuesday. What? Dangerously hot conditions with high temperatures and heat index values around 100 to 110 degrees. Where? All of western and central North Dakota, including the James River Valley. When? Until 10 p.m. Central Daylight Time or 9 p.m. Mountain Daylight Time Tuesday. The following impacts are expected: heat-related illnesses increase significantly during extreme heat and high humidity events. Additional details: low temperatures will only fall into the 70s tonight, providing little relief from the heat. Drink plenty of fluids, stay in an air-conditioned room, stay out of the sun, and check up on relatives and neighbors. Take extra precautions when outside. Wear lightweight and loose-fitting clothing. 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Providing weather information 24 hours a day from your National Weather Service office in Bismarck. Extreme heat warning for the following counties in North Dakota: Eastern McLean, Sheridan, and Wells. Extreme heat warning remains in effect until 1 a.m. Central Daylight Time or midnight Mountain Daylight Time Tuesday. What? Dangerously hot conditions with high temperatures and heat index values around 100 to 110 degrees. Where? All of western and central North Dakota, including the James River Valley. When? Until 1 a.m. Central Daylight Time or midnight Mountain Daylight Time Tuesday. The following impacts are expected: heat-related illnesses increase significantly during extreme heat and high humidity events. Additional details: low temperatures will only fall into the 70s tonight, providing little relief from the heat. 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Take extra precautions when outside. Wear lightweight and loose-fitting clothing. Try to limit strenuous activities to early morning or evening. Take action when you see symptoms of heat exhaustion and heat stroke. The regional weather forecast from your National Weather Service office in Bismarck: dangerous heat through late this evening, most areas with high temperatures and heat index values in the upper 90s to near 110. Hot to very hot temperatures continue through at least midweek in the southwest and south central. A little cooler far northwest today, then across the north Tuesday through the end of the work week. Dry today through Tuesday daytime, then low to medium 20 to 40% chances for thunderstorms Tuesday night through Wednesday in the north. Near daily low 20% chances for thunderstorms through the weekend. The detailed forecast for North Dakota: tonight, mostly clear. Lows in the lower 60s to mid 70s. Tuesday, sunny. Highs in the mid 80s north to lower 100s south. Tuesday night, mostly clear. Lows in the 60s to lower 70s. Wednesday, partly cloudy in the morning, then clearing. Highs in the 80s north to lower 100s south. Lows in the 60s to lower 70s. Wednesday, partly cloudy in the morning, then clearing. Highs in the 80s north to lower 100s south. Here is the forecast for the Bismarck, Minden listening area. Extreme heat warning in effect until 10 p.m. Central Daylight Time Tuesday. Rest of today, sunny. Highs around 104. South winds around 15 miles per hour with gusts up to 25 miles per hour. Tonight, clear.

lows in the lower 70s. Southeast winds 5 to 15 miles per hour with gusts up to 30 miles per hour. Tuesday, sunny. Highs in the upper 90s. East winds 5 to 15 miles per hour. Tuesday night, mostly clear. Lows around 70. East winds 10 to 20 miles per hour with gusts up to 30 miles per hour. Wednesday, sunny. Highs in the upper 90s. Southeast winds 10 to 20 miles per hour with gusts up to 30 miles per hour. Wednesday night, mostly clear. Lows in the lower 70s. Thursday, sunny. Highs in the upper 90s. Thursday night, mostly clear. Lows in the mid-60s. Friday, mostly sunny. Highs in the lower 90s. Friday night, mostly clear. Lows in the mid-60s. Saturday, mostly sunny. Highs in the lower 90s. Saturday night, mostly clear. A slight chance of showers after midnight. Lows in the mid-60s. Chance of rain 20%. Sunday, mostly sunny with a slight chance of showers. A slight chance of thunderstorms in the afternoon. Highs around 90. Chance of rain 20%. For Western Lake Sakakawea, tonight, windy. Northeast winds 20 to 30 miles per hour. Mostly clear. Lows in the upper 60s. Tuesday, windy. East winds 25 to 35 miles per hour. Sunny. Highs around 90. For Eastern Lake Sakakawea, tonight, breezy. Northeast winds 15 to 25 miles per hour. Mostly clear. Lows in the upper 60s. Tuesday, windy. East winds 25 to 35 miles per hour. Sunny. Highs in the lower 90s. For Northern Lake Oahe, tonight, breezy. South winds 15 to 25 miles per hour. Mostly clear. Lows in the mid-70s. Tuesday, southeast winds 10 to 20 miles per hour. Sunny. Highs around 100. Here are the weather conditions at 5 p.m. Central Daylight Time. Bismarck, sunny. Temperature 104 degrees. Relative humidity 20%. Heat index 103. Wind south at 15 miles an hour. Pressure 29.93 inches and falling. Mendon, sunny. 102 degrees, relative humidity 35%, heat index 110. Wind south at 15 miles an hour. Hazen, sunny. 102 degrees, relative humidity 16%, heat index 99. Wind southwest at 12 miles an hour. Harvey, sunny. 93 degrees, relative humidity 55%, heat index 104. Wind south at 13 miles an hour. Minot, sunny. 93 degrees, relative humidity 53%, heat index 103. Wind north at 13 miles an hour. Dickinson, sunny. 102 degrees, relative humidity 19%, heat index 100. Wind south at 8 miles an hour. Elsewhere around North Dakota, it was 97 at Garrison. It was sunny, with a temperature of 90 at Williston, 96 at Jamestown, 95 at Fargo, and 93 at Devil's Lake. At Grand Forks, it was mostly sunny, with a temperature of 95. In northern South Dakota, it was sunny. It was 99 at Mobridge, and 92 at Aberdeen. In eastern Montana, skies ranged from sunny to mostly sunny. It was 101 at Miles City, 99 at Glendive, and 97 at Sydney. Once again, at Bismarck, the temperature was 104 degrees under sunny skies. Extreme heat warning for the following counties in North Dakota: Burley, Eastern Morton, Eastern Sioux, Emmons, Grant, Kidder, Mercer, Oliver, Western Morton, and Western Sioux. Extreme heat warning now in effect until 10 p.m. Central Daylight Time or 9 p.m. Mountain Daylight Time Tuesday. What? Dangerously hot conditions with high temperatures and heat index values around 100 to 110 degrees. Where? All of western and central North Dakota, including the James River Valley. When? Until 10 p.m. Central Daylight Time or 9 p.m. Mountain Daylight Time Tuesday. The following impacts are expected: heat-related illnesses increase significantly during extreme heat and high humidity events.

traditional details, low temperatures will only fall into the 70s tonight, providing little relief from the heat. Drink plenty of fluids, stay in an air-conditioned room, stay out of the sun, and check up on relatives and neighbors. Take extra precautions when outside. Wear lightweight and loose-fitting clothing. Try to limit strenuous activities to early morning or evening. Take action when you see symptoms of heat exhaustion and heat stroke. Extreme heat warning for the following counties in North Dakota: Eastern McLean, Sheridan, and Wells. Extreme heat warning remains in effect until 1 a.m. Central Daylight Time or midnight Mountain Daylight Time Tuesday. What? Dangerously hot conditions with high temperatures and heat index values around 100 to 110 degrees. Where? All of western and central North Dakota, including the James River Valley. When? Until 1 a.m. Central Daylight Time or midnight Mountain Daylight Time Tuesday. The following impacts are expected: heat-related illnesses increase significantly during extreme heat and high humidity events. Additional details: low temperatures will only fall into the 70s tonight, providing little relief from the heat. 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Take extra precautions when outside. Wear lightweight and loose-fitting clothing. Try to limit strenuous activities to early morning or evening. Take action when you see symptoms of heat exhaustion and heat stroke. The regional weather forecast from your National Weather Service office in Bismarck. Dangerous heat through late this evening, most areas with high temperatures and heat index values in the upper 90s to near 110. Hot to very hot temperatures continue through at least midweek in the southwest and south central. A little cooler far northwest today, then across the north Tuesday through the end of the work week. Dry today through Tuesday daytime, then low to medium 20 to 40% chances for thunderstorms Tuesday night through Wednesday in the north. Near daily low 20% chances for thunderstorms through the weekend. The detailed forecast for North Dakota: tonight, mostly clear. Lows in the lower 60s to mid 70s. Tuesday, sunny. Highs in the mid 80s north to lower 100s south. Tuesday night, mostly clear. Lows in the 60s to lower 70s. Wednesday, partly cloudy in the morning then clearing. Highs in the 80s north to lower 100s south. Here is the forecast for the Bismarck, Minden listening area. Extreme heat warning in effect until 10 p.m. Central Daylight Time Tuesday. Rest of today, sunny. Highs around 104. South winds around 15 miles per hour with gusts up to 25 miles per hour. Tonight, clear. Lows in the lower 70s. Southeast winds 5 to 15 miles per hour with gusts up to 30 miles per hour. Tuesday, sunny. Highs in the upper 90s. East winds 5 to 15 miles per hour. Tuesday night, mostly clear. Lows around 70. East winds 10 to 20 miles per hour with gusts up to 30 miles per hour. Wednesday, sunny. Highs in the upper 90s. Southeast winds 10 to 20 miles per hour with gusts up to 30 miles per hour. Wednesday night, mostly clear. Lows in the lower 70s. Thursday, sunny. Highs in the upper 90s. Thursday night, mostly clear. Lows in the mid-60s. Friday, mostly sunny. Highs in the lower 90s. Friday night, mostly clear. Lows in the mid-60s. Saturday, mostly sunny. Highs in the lower 90s. Saturday night, mostly clear. A slight chance of showers after midnight. Lows in the mid-60s. Chance of rain 20%. Sunday, mostly sunny with a slight chance of showers. A slight chance of thunderstorms in the afternoon. Highs around 90. Chance of rain 20%. For western Lake Sakakawea, tonight, windy. Northeast winds 20 to 30 miles per hour. Mostly clear. Lows in the upper 60s. Tuesday, windy. East winds 25 to 35 miles per hour. Sunny. Highs around 90. For eastern Lake Sakakawea, tonight, breezy. Northeast winds 15 to 25 miles per hour. Mostly clear. Lows in the upper 60s. Tuesday, windy. East winds 25 to

35 miles per hour. Sunny. Highs in the lower 90s. For northern Lake Oahe, tonight, breezy. South winds 15 to 25 miles per hour. Mostly clear. Lows in the mid-70s. Tuesday, southeast winds 10 to 20 miles per hour. Sunny. Highs around 100. Here are the weather conditions at 5 p.m. Central Daylight Time. Bismarck, sunny. Temperature 104 degrees, relative humidity 20%, heat index 103. Wind south at 15 miles an hour. Pressure 29.93 inches and falling. Mendon, sunny. 102 degrees, relative humidity 35%, heat index 110. Wind south at 15 miles an hour. Hazen, sunny. 102 degrees, relative humidity 16%, heat index 99. Wind southwest at 12 miles an hour. Harvey, sunny. 93 degrees, relative humidity 55%, heat index 104. Wind south at 13 miles an hour. Minot, sunny. 93 degrees, relative humidity 53%, heat index 103. Wind north at 13 miles an hour. Dickinson, sunny. 102 degrees, relative humidity 19%, heat index 100. Wind south at 8 miles an hour. Elsewhere around North Dakota, it was 97 at Garrison. It was sunny, with a temperature of 90 at Williston, 96 at Jamestown, 95 at Fargo, and 93 at Devil's Lake. At Grand Forks, it was mostly sunny, with a temperature of 95. In northern South Dakota, it was sunny. It was 99 at Mobridge, and 92 at Aberdeen. In eastern Montana, skies ranged from sunny to mostly sunny. It was 101 at Miles City, 99 at Glendive, and 97 at Sydney. Once again, at Bismarck, the temperature was 104 degrees under sunny skies. Extreme heat warning for the following counties in North Dakota: Burley, Eastern Morton, Eastern Sioux, Emmons, Grant, Kidder, Mercer, Oliver, Western Morton, and Western Sioux. Extreme heat warning now in effect until 10 p.m. Central Daylight Time or 9 p.m. Mountain Daylight Time Tuesday. What? Dangerously hot conditions with high temperatures and heat index values around 100 to 110 degrees. Where? All of western and central North Dakota, including the James River Valley. When? Until 10 p.m. Central Daylight Time or 9 p.m. Mountain Daylight Time Tuesday. The following impacts are expected: heat-related illnesses increase significantly during extreme heat and high humidity events. Additional details: low temperatures will only fall into the 70s tonight, providing little relief from the heat. Drink plenty of fluids, stay in an air-conditioned room, stay out of the sun, and check up on relatives and neighbors. Take extra precautions when outside. Wear lightweight and loose-fitting clothing. 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Take action when you see symptoms of heat exhaustion and heat stroke. Extreme heat warning for the following counties in North Dakota: Eastern McLean, Sheridan, and Wells. Extreme heat warning remains in effect until 1 a.m. Central Daylight Time or midnight Mountain Daylight Time Tuesday. What? Dangerously hot conditions with high temperatures and heat index values around 100 to 110 degrees. Where? All of western and central North Dakota, including the James River Valley. When? Until 1 a.m. Central Daylight Time or midnight Mountain Daylight Time Tuesday. The following impacts are expected: heat-related illnesses increase significantly during extreme heat and high humidity events. Additional details: low temperatures will only fall into the 70s tonight, providing little relief from the heat. 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Take extra precautions when outside. Wear lightweight and loose-fitting clothing. Try to limit strenuous activities to early morning or evening. Take action when you see symptoms of heat exhaustion and heat stroke. The regional weather forecast from your National Weather Service office in Bismarck. Dangerous heat through late this evening, most areas with high temperatures and heat index values in the upper 90s to near 110. Hot to very hot temperatures continue through at least midweek in the southwest and south central.
a little cooler far northwest today, then across the north Tuesday through the end of the work week. Dry today through Tuesday daytime, then low to medium 20 to 40% chances for thunderstorms Tuesday night through Wednesday in the north. Near daily low 20% chances for thunderstorms through the weekend. The detailed forecast for North Dakota, tonight, mostly clear. Lows in the lower 60s to mid 70s. Tuesday, sunny. Highs in the mid 80s north to lower 100 south. Tuesday night, mostly clear. Lows in the 60s to lower 70s. Wednesday, partly cloudy in the morning then clearing. Highs in the 80s north to lower 100 south. Here is the forecast for the Bismarck Mandan listening area. Extreme heat warning in effect until 10 p.m. Central Daylight Time Tuesday. Rest of today, sunny. Highs around 104. South winds around 15 miles per hour with gusts up to 25 miles per hour. Tonight, clear. Lows in the lower 70s. Southeast winds 5 to 15 miles per hour with gusts up to 30 miles per hour. Tuesday, sunny. Highs in the upper 90s. East winds 5 to 15 miles per hour. Tuesday night, mostly clear. Lows around 70. East winds 10 to 20 miles per hour with gusts up to 30 miles per hour. Wednesday, sunny. Highs in the upper 90s. Southeast winds 10 to 20 miles per hour with gusts up to 30 miles per hour. Wednesday night, mostly clear. Lows in the lower 70s. Thursday, sunny. Highs in the upper 90s. Thursday night, mostly clear. Lows in the mid 60s. Friday, mostly sunny. Highs in the lower 90s. Friday night, mostly clear. Lows in the mid 60s. Saturday, mostly sunny. Highs in the lower 90s. Saturday night, mostly clear. A slight chance of showers after midnight. Lows in the mid 60s. Chance of rain 20%. Sunday, mostly sunny with a slight chance of showers. A slight chance of thunderstorms in the afternoon. Highs around 90. Chance of rain 20%. For Western Lake Sakakawea, tonight, windy. Northeast winds 20 to 30 miles per hour. Mostly clear. Lows in the upper 60s. Tuesday, windy. East winds 25 to 35 miles per hour. Sunny. Highs around 90. For Eastern Lake Sakakawea, tonight, breezy. Northeast winds 15 to 25 miles per hour. Mostly clear. Lows in the upper 60s. Tuesday, windy. East winds 25 to 35 miles per hour. Sunny. Highs in the lower 90s. For Northern Lake Oahe, tonight, breezy. South winds 15 to 25 miles per hour. Mostly clear. Lows in the mid 70s. Tuesday, southeast winds 10 to 20 miles per hour. Sunny. Highs around 100. Here are the weather conditions at 5 p.m. Central Daylight Time. Bismarck, sunny. Temperature 104 degrees, relative humidity 20%, heat index 103. Wind south at 15 miles an hour. Pressure 29.93 inches and falling. Mandan, sunny. 102 degrees, relative humidity 35%, heat index 110. Wind south at 15 miles an hour. Hazen, sunny. 102 degrees, relative humidity 16%, heat index 99. Wind southwest at 12 miles an hour. Harvey, sunny. 93 degrees, relative humidity 55%, heat index 104. Wind south at 13 miles an hour. Minot, sunny. 93 degrees, relative humidity 53%, heat index 103. Wind north at 13 miles an hour. Dickinson, sunny. 102 degrees, relative humidity 19%, heat index 100. Wind south at 8 miles an hour. Elsewhere around North Dakota, it was 97 at Garrison. It was sunny, with a temperature of 90 at Williston, 96 at Jamestown, 95 at Fargo, and 93 at Devil's Lake. At Grand Forks, it was mostly sunny, with a temperature of 95. In northern South Dakota, it was sunny,
It was 99 at Mobridge and 92.

Aberdeen. In eastern Montana, skies ranged from sunny to mostly sunny. It was 101 at Mile City, 99 at Glendive, and 97 at Sydney. Once again, at Bismarck, the temperature was 104 degrees under sunny skies. Extreme heat warning for the following counties in North Dakota: Burley, Eastern Morton, Eastern Sioux, Emmons, Grant, Kidder, Mercer, Oliver, Western Morton, and Western Sioux. Extreme heat warning now in effect until 10 p.m. Central Daylight Time or 9 p.m. Mountain Daylight Time Tuesday. What? Dangerously hot conditions with high temperatures and heat index values around 100 to 110 degrees. Where? All of western and central North Dakota, including the James River Valley. When? Until 10 p.m. Central Daylight Time or 9 p.m. Mountain Daylight Time Tuesday. The following impacts are expected: heat-related illnesses increase significantly during extreme heat and high humidity events. Additional details: low temperatures will only fall into the 70s tonight, providing little relief from the heat. Drink plenty of fluids, stay in an air-conditioned room, stay out of the sun, and check up on relatives and neighbors. Take extra precautions when outside. Wear lightweight and loose-fitting clothing. Try to limit strenuous activities to early morning or evening. Take action when you see symptoms of heat exhaustion and heat stroke. Extreme heat warning for the following counties in North Dakota: Eastern McLean, Sheridan, and Wells. Extreme heat warning remains in effect until 1 a.m. Central Daylight Time or midnight Mountain Daylight Time Tuesday. What? Dangerously hot conditions with high temperatures and heat index values around 100 to 110 degrees. Where? All of western and central North Dakota, including the James River Valley. When? Until 1 a.m. Central Daylight Time or midnight Mountain Daylight Time Tuesday. The following impacts are expected: heat-related illnesses increase significantly during extreme heat and high humidity events. Additional details: low temperatures will only fall into the 70s tonight, providing little relief from the heat. 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The regional weather forecast from your National Weather Service office in Bismarck. Dangerous heat through late this evening, most areas with high temperatures and heat index values in the upper 90s to near 110. Hot to very hot temperatures continue through at least midweek in the southwest and south central. A little cooler far northwest today, then across the north Tuesday through the end of the work week. Dry today through Tuesday daytime, then low to medium 20 to 40% chances for thunderstorms Tuesday night through Wednesday in the north. Near daily low 20% chances for thunderstorms through the weekend. The detailed forecast for North Dakota: tonight, mostly clear. Lows in the lower 60s to mid 70s. Tuesday, sunny. Highs in the mid 80s north to lower 100 south. Tuesday night, mostly clear. Lows in the 60s to lower 70s. Wednesday, partly cloudy in the morning, then clearing. Highs in the 80s north to lower 100 south. Here is the forecast for the Bismarck, Minden listening area. Extreme heat warning in effect until 10 p.m. Central Daylight Time Tuesday. Rest of today, sunny. Highs around 104. South winds around 15 miles per hour with gusts up to 25 miles per hour. Tonight, clear. Lows in the lower 70s. Southeast winds 5 to 15 miles per hour with gusts up to 30 miles per hour. Tuesday, sunny. Highs in the upper 90s. East winds 5 to 15 miles per hour. Tuesday night, mostly clear. Lows around 70. East winds 10 to 20 miles per hour with gusts up to 30 miles per hour. Wednesday, sunny. Highs in the upper 90s. Southeast winds 10 to 20 miles per hour with gusts up to 30 miles per hour. Wednesday night, mostly clear. Lows in the lower 70s. Thursday, sunny. Highs in the upper 90s. Thursday night, mostly clear. Lows in the mid-60s. Friday, mostly sunny. Highs in the lower 90s. Friday night, mostly clear.

northeast winds 15 to 25 miles per hour. Mostly clear. Lows in the upper 60s. Tuesday, windy. East winds 25 to 35 miles per hour. Sunny. Highs in the lower 90s. For northern Lake Oahe, tonight, breezy. South winds 15 to 25 miles per hour. Mostly clear. Lows in the mid-70s. Tuesday, southeast winds 10 to 20 miles per hour. Sunny. Highs around 100. 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Providing weather information 24 hours a day from your National Weather Service office in Bismarck. Here are the weather conditions at 5 p.m. Central Daylight Time. Bismarck, sunny. Temperature 104 degrees, relative humidity 20%, heat index 103. Wind south at 15 miles an hour. Pressure 29.93 inches and falling. Mendham, sunny. 102 degrees, relative humidity 35%, heat index 110. Wind south at 15 miles an hour. Hazen, sunny. 102 degrees, relative humidity 16%, heat index 99. Wind southwest at 12 miles an hour. Harvey, sunny. 93 degrees, relative humidity 55%, heat index 104. Wind south at 13 miles an hour. Minot, sunny. 93 degrees, relative humidity 53%, heat index 103. Wind north at 13 miles an hour. Dickinson, sunny. 102 degrees, relative humidity 19%, heat index 100. Wind south at 8 miles an hour. Elsewhere around North Dakota, it was 97 at Garrison. It was sunny, with a temperature of 90 at Williston, 96 at Jamestown, 95 at Fargo, and 93 at Devil's Lake. At Grand Forks, it was mostly sunny, with a temperature of 95. In northern South Dakota, it was sunny. It was 99 at Mobridge, and 92 at Aberdeen. In eastern Montana, skies ranged from sunny to mostly sunny. It was 101 at Miles City, 99 at Glendive, and 97 at Sydney. Once again, at Bismarck, the temperature was 104 degrees under sunny skies. Extreme heat warning for the following counties in North Dakota: Burley, Eastern Morton, Eastern Sioux, Emmons, Grant, Kidder, Mercer, Oliver, Western Morton, and Western Sioux. Extreme heat warning now in effect until 10 p.m. Central Daylight Time or 9 p.m. Mountain Daylight Time Tuesday. What? Dangerously hot conditions with high temperatures and heat index values around 100 to 110 degrees. Where? All of western and central North Dakota, including the James River Valley. When? Until 10 p.m. Central Daylight Time or 9 p.m. Mountain Daylight Time Tuesday. The following impacts are expected: heat-related illnesses increase significantly during extreme heat and high humidity events. Additional details: low temperatures will only fall into the 70s tonight, providing little relief from the heat. Drink plenty of fluids, stay in an air-conditioned room, stay out of the sun, and check up on relatives and neighbors. Take extra precautions when outside. Wear lightweight and loose-fitting clothing. 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Take action when you see symptoms of heat exhaustion and heat stroke. Extreme heat warning for the following counties in North Dakota: Eastern McLean, Sheridan, and Wells. Extreme heat warning remains in effect until 1 a.m. Central Daylight Time or midnight Mountain Daylight Time Tuesday. What? Dangerously hot conditions with high temperatures and heat index values around 100 to 110 degrees. Where? All of western and central North Dakota, including the James River Valley. When? Until 1 a.m. Central Daylight Time or midnight Mountain Daylight Time Tuesday. The following impacts are expected: heat-related illnesses increase significantly during extreme heat and high humidity events. Additional details: low temperatures will only fall into the 70s tonight, providing little relief from the heat. 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Take extra precautions when outside. Wear lightweight and loose-fitting clothing. Try to limit strenuous activities to early morning or evening.

take action when you see symptoms of heat exhaustion and heat stroke. The regional weather forecast from your National Weather Service office in Bismarck. Dangerous heat through late this evening, most areas, with high temperatures and heat index values in the upper 90s to near 110. Hot to very hot temperatures continue through at least midweek in the southwest and south central. A little cooler far northwest today, then across the north Tuesday through the end of the work week. Dry today through Tuesday daytime, then low to medium 20 to 40% chances for thunderstorms Tuesday night through Wednesday in the north. Near daily low 20% chances for thunderstorms through the weekend. The detailed forecast for North Dakota, tonight, mostly clear. Lows in the lower 60s to mid 70s. Tuesday, sunny. Highs in the mid 80s north to lower 100 south. Tuesday night, mostly clear. Lows in the 60s to lower 70s. Wednesday, partly cloudy in the morning then clearing. Highs in the 80s north to lower 100 south. Here is the forecast for the Bismarck, Minden listening area. Extreme heat warning in effect until 10 p.m. Central Daylight Time Tuesday. Rest of today, sunny. Highs around 104. South winds around 15 miles per hour with gusts up to 25 miles per hour. Tonight, clear. Lows in the lower 70s. Southeast winds 5 to 15 miles per hour with gusts up to 30 miles per hour. Tuesday, sunny. Highs in the upper 90s. East winds 5 to 15 miles per hour. Tuesday night, mostly clear. Lows around 70. East winds 10 to 20 miles per hour with gusts up to 30 miles per hour. Wednesday, sunny. Highs in the upper 90s. Southeast winds 10 to 20 miles per hour with gusts up to 30 miles per hour. Wednesday night, mostly clear. Lows in the lower 70s. Thursday, sunny. Highs in the upper 90s. Thursday night, mostly clear. Lows in the mid 60s. Friday, mostly sunny. Highs in the lower 90s. Friday night, mostly clear. Lows in the mid 60s. Saturday, mostly sunny. Highs in the lower 90s. Saturday night, mostly clear. A slight chance of showers after midnight. Lows in the mid-60s. Chance of rain 20%. Sunday, mostly sunny with a slight chance of showers. A slight chance of thunderstorms in the afternoon. Highs around 90. Chance of rain 20%. For Western Lake Sakakawea, tonight, windy. Northeast winds 20 to 30 miles per hour. Mostly clear. Lows in the upper 60s. Tuesday, windy. East winds 25 to 35 miles per hour. Sunny. Highs around 90. For Eastern Lake Sakakawea, tonight, breezy. Northeast winds 15 to 25 miles per hour. Mostly clear. Lows in the upper 60s. Tuesday, windy. East winds 25 to 35 miles per hour. Sunny. Highs in the lower 90s. For Northern Lake Oahe, tonight, breezy. South winds 15 to 25 miles per hour. Mostly clear. Lows in the mid-70s. Tuesday, southeast winds 10 to 20 miles per hour. Sunny. Highs around 100. Here are the weather conditions at 6 p.m. Central Daylight Time. Bismarck, sunny. Temperature 104 degrees. Relative humidity 21%. Heat index 103. Wind south at 16 miles an hour. Pressure 29.93 inches and steady. Minden, sunny. 100 degrees. Relative humidity 37%. Heat index 107. Wind south at 18 miles an hour. Hazen, sunny. 102 degrees. Relative humidity 17%. Heat index 99. Wind south at 8 miles an hour. Harvey, sunny. 93 degrees, relative humidity 55%, heat index 104. Wind south at 8 miles an hour. Minot, sunny. 91 degrees, relative humidity 57%, heat index 100. Wind north at 13 miles an hour. Dickinson, sunny. 103 degrees, relative humidity 19%, heat index 101.

wind south at 10 miles an hour. Elsewhere around North Dakota, it was 96 at Garrison. It was sunny, with a temperature of 89 at Williston, 94 at Jamestown, 94 at Fargo, and 94 at Devil's Lake. At Grand Forks, it was mostly sunny, with a temperature of 95. In northern South Dakota, it was sunny. It was 99 at Mobridge, and 91 at Aberdeen. In eastern Montana, it was sunny. It was 101 at Miles City, 98 at Glendive, and 95 at Sydney. Once again, at Bismarck, the temperature was 104 degrees under sunny skies. Extreme heat warning for the following counties in North Dakota: Burley, Eastern Morton, Eastern Sioux, Emmons, Grant, Kidder, Mercer, Oliver, Western Morton, and Western Sioux. Extreme heat warning now in effect until 10 p.m. Central Daylight Time or 9 p.m. Mountain Daylight Time Tuesday. What? Dangerously hot conditions with high temperatures and heat index values around 100 to 110 degrees. Where? All of western and central North Dakota, including the James River Valley. When? Until 10 p.m. Central Daylight Time or 9 p.m. Mountain Daylight Time Tuesday. The following impacts are expected: heat-related illnesses increase significantly during extreme heat and high humidity events. Additional details: low temperatures will only fall into the 70s tonight, providing little relief from the heat. Drink plenty of fluids, stay in an air-conditioned room, stay out of the sun, and check up on relatives and neighbors. Take extra precautions when outside. Wear lightweight and loose-fitting clothing. 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Take action when you see symptoms of heat exhaustion and heat stroke. Extreme heat warning for the following counties in North Dakota: Eastern McLean, Sheridan, and Wells. Extreme heat warning remains in effect until 1 a.m. Central Daylight Time or midnight Mountain Daylight Time Tuesday. What? Dangerously hot conditions with high temperatures and heat index values around 100 to 110 degrees. Where? All of western and central North Dakota, including the James River Valley. When? Until 1 a.m. Central Daylight Time or midnight Mountain Daylight Time Tuesday. The following impacts are expected: heat-related illnesses increase significantly during extreme heat and high humidity events. Additional details: low temperatures will only fall into the 70s tonight, providing little relief from the heat. 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Take extra precautions when outside. 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Take action when you see symptoms of heat exhaustion and heat stroke. The regional weather forecast from your National Weather Service office in Bismarck: dangerous heat through late this evening, most areas with high temperatures and heat index values in the upper 90s to near 110. Hot to very hot temperatures continue through at least midweek in the southwest and south central. A little cooler far northwest today, then across the north Tuesday through the end of the work week. Dry today through Tuesday daytime, then low to medium 20 to 40% chances for thunderstorms Tuesday night through Wednesday in the north. Near daily low 20% chances for thunderstorms through the weekend. The detailed forecast for North Dakota: tonight, mostly clear. Lows in the lower 60s to mid 70s. Tuesday, sunny. Highs in the mid 80s north to lower 100 south. Tuesday night, mostly clear. Lows in the 60s to lower 70s. Wednesday, partly cloudy in the morning, then clearing. Highs in the 80s north to lower 100 south. Here is the forecast for the Bismarck, Minden listening area. Extreme heat warning in effect until 10 p.m. Central Daylight Time Tuesday. Rest of today, sunny. Highs around 104. South winds around 15 miles per hour. Tonight, clear. Lows in the lower 70s. South winds around 15 miles per hour, becoming southeast 5 to 10 miles per hour after midnight. Tuesday, sunny. Highs in the upper 90s. East winds 5 to 15 miles per hour. Tuesday night, mostly clear. Lows around 70. East winds 10 to 20 miles per hour with gusts up to 30 miles per hour. Wednesday, sunny. Highs in the upper 90s. Southeast winds 10 to 20 miles per hour with gusts up

to 30 miles per hour. Wednesday night, mostly clear. Lows in the lower 70s. Thursday, sunny. Highs in the upper 90s. Thursday night, mostly clear. Lows in the mid-60s. Friday, mostly sunny. Highs in the lower 90s. Friday night, mostly clear. Lows in the mid-60s. Saturday, mostly sunny. Highs in the lower 90s. Saturday night, mostly clear. A slight chance of showers after midnight. Lows in the mid-60s. Chance of rain 20%. Sunday, mostly sunny with a slight chance of showers. A slight chance of thunderstorms in the afternoon. Highs around 90. Chance of rain 20%. For Western Lake Sakakawea, tonight, windy. Northeast winds 20 to 30 miles per hour. Mostly clear. Lows in the upper 60s. Tuesday, windy. East winds 25 to 35 miles per hour. Sunny. Highs around 90. For Eastern Lake Sakakawea, tonight, breezy. Northeast winds 15 to 25 miles per hour. Mostly clear. Lows in the upper 60s. Tuesday, windy. East winds 25 to 35 miles per hour. Sunny. Highs in the lower 90s. For Northern Lake Oahe, tonight, breezy. South winds 15 to 25 miles per hour. Mostly clear. Lows in the mid-70s. Tuesday, southeast winds 10 to 20 miles per hour. Sunny. Highs around 100. Here are the weather conditions at 6 p.m. Central Daylight Time. Bismarck, sunny. Temperature 104 degrees. Relative humidity 21%. Heat index 103. Wind south at 16 miles an hour. Pressure 29.93 inches and steady. Mendon, sunny. 100 degrees. Relative humidity 37%. Heat index 107. Wind south at 18 miles an hour. Hazen, sunny. 102 degrees. Relative humidity 17%. Heat index 99. Wind south at 8 miles an hour. Harvey, sunny. 93 degrees. Relative humidity 55%. Heat index 104. Wind south at 8 miles an hour. Minot, sunny. 91 degrees. Relative humidity 57%. Heat index 100. Wind north at 13 miles an hour. Dickinson, sunny. 103 degrees. Relative humidity 19%. Heat index 101. Wind south at 10 miles an hour. Elsewhere around North Dakota, it was 96 at Garrison. It was sunny, with a temperature of 89 at Williston, 94 at Jamestown, 94 at Fargo, and 94 at Devil's Lake. At Grand Forks, it was mostly sunny, with a temperature of 95. In northern South Dakota, it was sunny. It was 99 at Mobridge, and 91 at Aberdeen. In eastern Montana, it was sunny. It was 101 at Miles City, 98 at Glendive, and 95 at Sydney. Once again, at Bismarck, the temperature was 104 degrees under sunny skies. Extreme heat warning for the following counties in North Dakota: Burley, Eastern Morton, Eastern Sioux, Emmons, Grant, Kidder, Mercer, Oliver, Western Morton, and Western Sioux. Extreme heat warning now in effect until 10 p.m. Central Daylight Time or 9 p.m. Mountain Daylight Time Tuesday. What? Dangerously hot conditions with high temperatures and heat index values around 100 to 110 degrees. Where? All of western and central North Dakota, including the James River Valley. When? Until 10 p.m. Central Daylight Time or 9 p.m. Mountain Daylight Time Tuesday. The following impacts are expected: heat-related illnesses increase significantly during extreme heat and high humidity events. Additional details: low temperatures will only fall into the 70s tonight, providing little relief from the heat. Drink plenty of fluids, stay in an air-conditioned room, stay out of the sun, and check up on relatives and neighbors. Take extra precautions when outside. Wear lightweight and loose-fitting clothing. 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Take action when you see symptoms of heat exhaustion and heat stroke. Extreme heat warning for the following counties in North Dakota: Eastern McLean,
Sheridan, and Wells. Extreme heat warning remains in effect until 1 a.m. Central Daylight Time or midnight Mountain Daylight Time Tuesday. What? Dangerously hot conditions with high temperatures and heat index values around 100 to 110 degrees. Where? All of western and central North Dakota, including the James River Valley. When? Until 1 a.m. Central Daylight Time or midnight Mountain Daylight Time Tuesday. The following impacts are expected. Heat-related illnesses increase significantly during extreme heat and high humidity events. Additional details. Low temperatures will only fall into the 70s tonight, providing little relief from the heat. 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Take extra precautions when outside. Wear lightweight and loose-fitting clothing. Try to limit strenuous activities to early morning or evening. Take action when you see symptoms of heat exhaustion and heat stroke. The regional weather forecast from your National Weather Service office in Bismarck. Dangerous heat through late this evening, most areas with high temperatures and heat index values in the upper 90s to near 110. Hot to very hot temperatures continue through at least midweek in the southwest and south central. A little cooler far northwest today, then across the north Tuesday through the end of the work week. Dry today through Tuesday daytime, then low to medium 20 to 40% chances for thunderstorms Tuesday night through Wednesday in the north. Near daily low 20% chances for thunderstorms through the weekend. The detailed forecast for North Dakota, tonight, mostly clear. Lows in the lower 60s to mid 70s. Tuesday, sunny. Highs in the mid-80s north to lower 100 south. Tuesday night, mostly clear. Lows in the 60s to lower 70s. Wednesday, partly cloudy in the morning then clearing. Highs in the 80s north to lower 100 south. Here is the forecast for the Bismarck Minden listening area. Extreme heat warning in effect until 10 p.m. Central Daylight Time Tuesday. Rest of today, sunny. Highs around 104. South winds around 15 miles per hour. Tonight, clear. Lows in the lower 70s. South winds around 15 miles per hour, becoming southeast 5 to 10 miles per hour after midnight. Tuesday, sunny. Highs in the upper 90s. East wind 5 to 15 miles per hour. Tuesday night, mostly clear. Lows around 70. East winds 10 to 20 miles per hour with gusts up to 30 miles per hour. Wednesday, sunny. Highs in the upper 90s. Southeast winds 10 to 20 miles per hour with gusts up to 30 miles per hour. Wednesday night, mostly clear. Lows in the lower 70s. Thursday, sunny. Highs in the upper 90s. Thursday night, mostly clear. Lows in the mid 60s. Friday, mostly sunny. Highs in the lower 90s. Friday night, mostly clear. Lows in the mid-60s. Saturday, mostly sunny. Highs in the lower 90s. Saturday night, mostly clear. A slight chance of showers after midnight. Lows in the mid-60s. Chance of rain 20%. Sunday, mostly sunny with a slight chance of showers. A slight chance of thunderstorms in the afternoon. Highs around 90. Chance of rain 20%. For western Lake Sakakawea, tonight, windy. Northeast winds 20 to 30 miles per hour. Mostly clear. Lows in the upper 60s. Tuesday, windy. East winds 25 to 35 miles per hour. Sunny. Highs around 90. For eastern Lake Sakakawea, tonight, breezy. Northeast winds 15 to 25 miles per hour. Mostly clear. Lows in the upper 60s. Tuesday, windy. East winds 25 to 35 miles per hour. Sunny. Highs in the lower 90s. For northern Lake Oahe, tonight, breezy. South winds 15 to 25 miles per hour. Mostly clear. Lows in the mid 70s. Tuesday, southeast winds 10 to 20 miles per hour. Sunny. Highs around 100. Here are the weather conditions at 6 p.m. Central Daylight Time. Bismarck, sunny. Temperature 104 degrees,
relative humidity 21%, heat index 100.

3. Wind south at 16 miles an hour. Pressure 29.93 inches and steady. Mendan, sunny. 100 degrees, relative humidity 37%, heat index 107. Wind south at 18 miles an hour. Hazen, sunny. 102 degrees, relative humidity 17%, heat index 99. Wind south at 8 miles an hour. Harvey, sunny. 93 degrees, relative humidity 55%, heat index 104. Wind south at 8 miles an hour. Minot, sunny. 91 degrees, relative humidity 57%, heat index 100. Wind north at 13 miles an hour. Dickinson, sunny. 103 degrees, relative humidity 19%, heat index 101. Wind south at 10 miles an hour. Elsewhere around North Dakota, it was 96 at Garrison. It was sunny, with a temperature of 89 at Williston, 94 at Jamestown, 94 at Fargo, and 94 at Devil's Lake. At Grand Forks, it was mostly sunny, with a temperature of 95. In northern South Dakota, it was sunny. It was 99 at Mobridge, and 91 at Aberdeen. In eastern Montana, it was sunny. It was 101 at Miles City, 98 at Glendive, and 95 at Sydney. Once again, at Bismarck, the temperature was 104 degrees under sunny skies. Extreme heat warning for the following counties in North Dakota: Burley, Eastern Morton, Eastern Sioux, Emmons, Grant, Kidder, Mercer, Oliver, Western Morton, and Western Sioux. Extreme heat warning now in effect until 10 p.m. Central Daylight Time or 9 p.m. Mountain Daylight Time Tuesday. What? Dangerously hot conditions with high temperatures and heat index values around 100 to 110 degrees. Where? All of western and central North Dakota, including the James River Valley. When? Until 10 p.m. Central Daylight Time or 9 p.m. Mountain Daylight Time Tuesday. The following impacts are expected: heat-related illnesses increase significantly during extreme heat and high humidity events. Additional details: low temperatures will only fall into the 70s tonight, providing little relief from the heat. 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Take extra precautions when outside. Wear lightweight and loose-fitting clothing. 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Take action when you see symptoms of heat exhaustion and heat stroke. Extreme heat warning for the following counties in North Dakota: Eastern McLean, Sheridan, and Wells. Extreme heat warning remains in effect until 1 a.m. Central Daylight Time or midnight Mountain Daylight Time Tuesday. What? Dangerously hot conditions with high temperatures and heat index values around 100 to 110 degrees. Where? All of western and central North Dakota, including the James River Valley. When? Until 1 a.m. Central Daylight Time or midnight Mountain Daylight Time Tuesday. The following impacts are expected: heat-related illnesses increase significantly during extreme heat and high humidity events. Additional details: low temperatures will only fall into the 70s tonight, providing little relief from the heat. 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Take extra precautions when outside. 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Take action when you see symptoms of heat exhaustion and heat stroke. The regional weather forecast from your National Weather Service office in Bismarck: dangerous heat through late this evening, most areas with high temperatures and heat index values in the upper 90s to near 110. Hot to very hot temperatures continue through at least midweek in the southwest and south central. A little cooler far northwest today, then across the north Tuesday through the end of the work week. Dry today through Tuesday daytime, then low to medium 20 to 40% chances for thunderstorms Tuesday night through Wednesday in the north. Near daily low 20% chances for thunderstorms through the weekend. The detailed forecast for North Dakota: tonight, mostly clear. Lows in the lower 60s to mid-70s. Tuesday, sunny. Highs in the mid-80s north to lower 100 south. Tuesday night, mostly clear. Lows in the 60s to lower 70s. Wednesday, partly cloudy in the morning, then clearing.

80s north to lower 100s south. Here is the forecast for the Bismarck Mandan listening area. Extreme heat warning in effect until 10 p.m. Central Daylight Time Tuesday. Rest of today, sunny. Highs around 104. South winds around 15 miles per hour. Tonight, clear. Lows in the lower 70s. South winds around 15 miles per hour, becoming southeast 5 to 10 miles per hour after midnight. Tuesday, sunny. Highs in the upper 90s. East winds 5 to 15 miles per hour. Tuesday night, mostly clear. Lows around 70. East winds 10 to 20 miles per hour with gusts up to 30 miles per hour. Wednesday, sunny. Highs in the upper 90s. Southeast winds 10 to 20 miles per hour with gusts up to 30 miles per hour. Wednesday night, mostly clear. Lows in the lower 70s. Thursday, sunny. Highs in the upper 90s. Thursday night, mostly clear. Lows in the mid-60s. Friday, mostly sunny. Highs in the lower 90s. Friday night, mostly clear. Lows in the mid-60s. Saturday, mostly sunny. Highs in the lower 90s. Saturday night, mostly clear. A slight chance of showers after midnight. Lows in the mid-60s. Chance of rain 20%. Sunday, mostly sunny with a slight chance of showers. A slight chance of thunderstorms in the afternoon. Highs around 90. Chance of rain 20%. 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Providing weather information 24 hours a day from your National Weather Service office in Bismarck. For Western Lake Sakakawea, tonight, windy. Northeast winds 20 to 30 miles per hour. Mostly clear. Lows in the upper 60s. Tuesday, windy. East winds 25 to 35 miles per hour. Sunny. Highs around 90. For Eastern Lake Sakakawea, tonight, breezy. Northeast winds 15 to 25 miles per hour. Mostly clear. Lows in the upper 60s. Tuesday, windy. East winds 25 to 35 miles per hour. Sunny. Highs in the lower 90s. For Northern Lake Oahe, tonight, breezy. South winds 15 to 25 miles per hour. Mostly clear. Lows in the mid-70s. Tuesday, southeast winds 10 to 20 miles per hour. Sunny. Highs around 100. Here are the weather conditions at 6 p.m. Central Daylight Time. Bismarck, sunny. Temperature 104 degrees. Relative humidity 21%. Heat index 103. Wind south at 16 miles an hour. Pressure 29.93 inches and steady. Mandan, sunny. 100 degrees. Relative humidity 37%. Heat index 107. Wind south at 18 miles an hour. Hazen, sunny. 102 degrees. Relative humidity 17%. Heat index 99. Wind south at 8 miles an hour. Harvey, sunny. 93 degrees. Relative humidity 55%. Wind south at 8 miles an hour. Harvey, sunny. 93 degrees. Relative humidity 55%. Heat index 104. Wind south at 8 miles an hour. Minot, sunny. 91 degrees. Relative humidity 57%. Heat index 100. Wind north at 13 miles an hour. Dickinson, sunny. 103 degrees. Relative humidity 19%, heat index 101. Wind south at 10 miles an hour. Elsewhere around North Dakota, it was 96 at Garrison. It was sunny, with a temperature of 89 at Williston, 94 at Jamestown, 94 at Fargo, and 94 at Devil's Lake. At Grand Forks, it was mostly sunny, with a temperature of 95. In northern South Dakota, it was sunny. It was 99 at Mobridge, and 91 at Aberdeen. In eastern Montana, it was sunny. It was 101 at Miles City, 98 at Glendive, and 95 at Sydney. Once again, at Bismarck, the temperature was 104 degrees under sunny skies.

Extreme heat warning for the following counties in North Dakota: Burley, Eastern Morton, Eastern Sioux, Emmons, Grant, Kidder, Mercer, Oliver, Western Morton, and Western Sioux. Extreme heat warning now in effect until 10 p.m. Central Daylight Time or 9 p.m. Mountain Daylight Time Tuesday. What? Dangerously hot conditions with high temperatures and heat index values around 100 to 110 degrees. Where? All of western and central North Dakota, including the James River Valley. When? Until 10 p.m. Central Daylight Time or 9 p.m. Mountain Daylight Time Tuesday. The following impacts are expected: heat-related illnesses increase significantly during extreme heat and high humidity events. Additional details: low temperatures will only fall into the 70s tonight, providing little relief from the heat. Drink plenty of fluids, stay in an air-conditioned room, stay out of the sun, and check up on relatives and neighbors. Take extra precautions when outside. Wear lightweight and loose-fitting clothing. 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Take action when you see symptoms of heat exhaustion and heat stroke. Extreme heat warning for the following counties in North Dakota: Eastern McLean, Sheridan, and Wells. Extreme heat warning remains in effect until 1 a.m. Central Daylight Time or midnight Mountain Daylight Time Tuesday. What? Dangerously hot conditions with high temperatures and heat index values around 100 to 110 degrees. Where? All of western and central North Dakota, including the James River Valley. When? Until 1 a.m. Central Daylight Time or midnight Mountain Daylight Time Tuesday. The following impacts are expected: heat-related illnesses increase significantly during extreme heat and high humidity events. Additional details: low temperatures will only fall into the 70s tonight, providing little relief from the heat. 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Take extra precautions when outside. 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Take action when you see symptoms of heat exhaustion and heat stroke. The regional weather forecast from your National Weather Service office in Bismarck: dangerous heat through late this evening, most areas with high temperatures and heat index values in the upper 90s to near 110. Hot to very hot temperatures continue through at least midweek in the southwest and south central. A little cooler far northwest today, then across the north Tuesday through the end of the work week. Dry today through Tuesday daytime, then low to medium 20 to 40% chances for thunderstorms Tuesday night through Wednesday in the north. Near daily low 20% chances for thunderstorms through the weekend. The detailed forecast for North Dakota: tonight, mostly clear. Lows in the lower 60s to mid 70s. Tuesday, sunny. Highs in the mid 80s north to lower 100s south. Tuesday night, mostly clear. Lows in the 60s to lower 70s. Wednesday, partly cloudy in the morning, then clearing. Highs in the 80s north to lower 100s south. Here is the forecast for the Bismarck, Minden listening area. Extreme heat warning in effect until 10 p.m. Central Daylight Time Tuesday. Rest of today, sunny. Highs around 104. South winds around 15 miles per hour with gusts up to 30 miles per hour. Tonight, clear. Lows in the lower 70s. South winds around 15 miles per hour, becoming southeast 5 to 10 miles per hour after midnight. Gusts up to 30 miles per hour. Tuesday, sunny. Highs in the upper 90s. East winds 5 to 15 miles per hour. Tuesday night, mostly clear. Lows around 70. East winds 10 to 20 miles per hour with gusts up to 30 miles per hour. Wednesday, sunny. Highs in the upper 90s. Southeast winds 10 to 20 miles per hour with gusts up to 30 miles per hour. Wednesday night, mostly clear. Lows in the lower 70s. Thursday, sunny. Highs in the upper 90s. Thursday night, mostly clear. Lows in the mid-60s. Friday, mostly sunny. Highs in the lower 90s. Friday night, mostly clear. Lows in the mid-60s. Saturday, mostly sunny. Highs in the lower 90s. Saturday night, mostly clear. A slight chance of showers after midnight. Lows in the mid-60s.

chance of rain 20%. Sunday, mostly sunny with a slight chance of showers. A slight chance of thunderstorms in the afternoon. Highs around 90. Chance of rain 20%. For Western Lake Sakakawea, tonight, windy. Northeast winds 20 to 30 miles per hour. Mostly clear. Lows in the upper 60s. Tuesday, windy. East winds 25 to 35 miles per hour. Sunny. Highs around 90. For Eastern Lake Sakakawea, tonight, breezy. Northeast winds 15 to 25 miles per hour. Mostly clear. Lows in the upper 60s. Tuesday, windy. East winds 25 to 35 miles per hour. Sunny. Highs in the lower 90s. For Northern Lake Oahe, tonight, breezy. South winds 15 to 25 miles per hour. Mostly clear. Lows in the mid-70s. Tuesday, southeast winds 10 to 20 miles per hour. Sunny. Highs around 100. Here are the weather conditions at 6 p.m. Central Daylight Time. Bismarck, sunny. Temperature 104 degrees. Relative humidity 21%. Heat index 103. Wind south at 16 miles an hour. Pressure 29.93 inches and steady. Mendon, sunny. 100 degrees. Relative humidity 37%. Heat index 107. Wind south at 18 miles an hour. Hazen, sunny. 102 degrees. Relative humidity 17%. Heat index 99. Wind south at 8 miles an hour. Harvey, sunny. 93 degrees. Relative humidity 55%. Heat index 104. Wind south at 8 miles an hour. Minot, sunny. 91 degrees. Relative humidity 57%. Heat index 100. Wind north at 13 miles an hour. Dickinson, sunny. 103 degrees. Relative humidity 19%. Heat index 101. Wind south at 10 miles an hour. Elsewhere around North Dakota, it was 96 at Garrison. It was sunny, with a temperature of 89 at Williston, 94 at Jamestown, 94 at Fargo, and 94 at Devil's Lake. At Grand Forks, it was mostly sunny, with a temperature of 95. In northern South Dakota, it was sunny. It was 99 at Mobridge, and 91 at Aberdeen. In eastern Montana, it was sunny. It was 101 at Miles City, 98 at Glendive, and 95 at Sydney. Once again, at Bismarck, the temperature was 104 degrees under sunny skies. Extreme heat warning for the following counties in North Dakota: Burley, Eastern Morton, Eastern Sioux, Emmons, Grant, Kidder, Mercer, Oliver, Western Morton, and Western Sioux. Extreme heat warning now in effect until 10 p.m. Central Daylight Time or 9 p.m. Mountain Daylight Time Tuesday. What? Dangerously hot conditions with high temperatures and heat index values around 100 to 110 degrees. Where? All of western and central North Dakota, including the James River Valley. When? Until 10 p.m. Central Daylight Time or 9 p.m. Mountain Daylight Time Tuesday. The following impacts are expected: heat-related illnesses increase significantly during extreme heat and high humidity events. Additional details: low temperatures will only fall into the 70s tonight, providing little relief from the heat. Drink plenty of fluids, stay in an air-conditioned room, stay out of the sun, and check up on relatives and neighbors. Take extra precautions when outside. Wear lightweight and loose-fitting clothing. Try to limit strenuous activities to early morning or evening. Take action when you see symptoms of heat exhaustion and heat stroke. Extreme heat warning for the following counties in North Dakota: Eastern McLean, Sheridan, and Wells. Extreme heat warning remains in effect until 1 a.m. Central Daylight Time or midnight Mountain Daylight Time Tuesday. What? Dangerously hot conditions with high temperatures and heat index values around 100 to 110 degrees. Where? All of western and central North Dakota, including the James River Valley. When? Until 1 a.m. Central Daylight Time or midnight Mountain Daylight Time Tuesday. The following impacts are expected: heat-related illnesses increase significantly during extreme heat and high humidity events. Additional details: low temperatures.

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The regional weather forecast from your National Weather Service office in Bismarck. Dangerous heat through late this evening, most areas, with high temperatures and heat index values in the upper 90s to near 110. Hot to very hot temperatures continue through at least midweek in the southwest and south central. A little cooler far northwest today, then across the north Tuesday through the end of the work week. Dry today through Tuesday daytime, then low to medium 20 to 40% chances for thunderstorms Tuesday night through Wednesday in the north. Near daily low 20% chances for thunderstorms through the weekend. The detailed forecast for North Dakota, tonight, mostly clear. Lows in the lower 60s to mid 70s. Tuesday, sunny. Highs in the mid 80s north to lower 100 south. Tuesday night, mostly clear. Lows in the 60s to lower 70s. Wednesday, partly cloudy in the morning then clearing. Highs in the 80s north to lower 100 south. Here is the forecast for the Bismarck Minden listening area. Extreme heat warning in effect until 10 p.m. Central Daylight Time Tuesday. Rest of today, sunny. Highs around 104. South winds around 15 miles per hour with gusts up to 30 miles per hour. Tonight, clear. Lows in the lower 70s. South winds around 15 miles per hour, becoming southeast 5 to 10 miles per hour after midnight. Gusts up to 30 miles per hour. Tuesday, sunny. Highs in the upper 90s. East winds 5 to 15 miles per hour. Tuesday night, mostly clear. Lows around 70. East winds 10 to 20 miles per hour with gusts up to 30 miles per hour. Wednesday, sunny. Highs in the upper 90s. Southeast winds 10 to 20 miles per hour with gusts up to 30 miles per hour. Wednesday night, mostly clear. Lows in the lower 70s. Thursday, sunny. Highs in the upper 90s. Thursday night, mostly clear. Lows in the mid 60s. Friday, mostly sunny. Highs in the lower 90s. Friday night, mostly clear. Lows in the mid 60s. Saturday, mostly sunny. Highs in the lower 90s. Saturday night, mostly clear. A slight chance of showers after midnight. Lows in the mid 60s. Chance of rain 20%. Sunday, mostly sunny with a slight chance of showers. A slight chance of thunderstorms in the afternoon. Highs around 90. Chance of rain 20%. For Western Lake Sakakawea, tonight, windy. Northeast winds 20 to 30 miles per hour. Mostly clear. Lows in the upper 60s. Tuesday, windy. East winds 25 to 35 miles per hour. Sunny. Highs around 90. For Eastern Lake Sakakawea, tonight, breezy. Northeast winds 15 to 25 miles per hour. Mostly clear. Lows in the upper 60s. Tuesday, windy. East winds 25 to 35 miles per hour. Sunny. Highs in the lower 90s. For Northern Lake Oahe, tonight, breezy. South winds 15 to 25 miles per hour. Mostly clear. Lows in the mid 70s. Tuesday, southeast winds 10 to 20 miles per hour. Sunny. Highs around 100. Here are the weather conditions at 6 p.m. Central Daylight Time. Bismarck, sunny. Temperature 104 degrees, relative humidity 21%, heat index 103. Wind south at 16 miles an hour. Pressure 29.93 inches and steady. Minden, sunny. 100 degrees, relative humidity 37%, heat index 107. Wind south at 18 miles an hour. Hazen, sunny. 102 degrees, relative humidity 17%, heat index 99. Wind south at 8 miles an hour. Harvey, sunny. 93 degrees,
Relative humidity 55%. Heat index 104. Wind south at 8 miles an hour. Minot, sunny. 91 degrees. Relative humidity 57%. Heat index 100. Wind north at 13 miles an hour. Dickinson, sunny. 103 degrees. Relative humidity 19%. Heat index 101. Wind south at 10 miles an hour. Elsewhere around North Dakota, it was 96 at Garrison. It was sunny, with a temperature of 89 at Williston, 94 at Jamestown, 94 at Fargo, and 94 at Devil's Lake. At Grand Forks, it was mostly sunny, with a temperature of 95. In northern South Dakota, it was sunny. It was 99 at Mobridge, and 91 at Aberdeen. In eastern Montana, it was sunny. It was 101 at Miles City, 98 at Glendive, and 95 at Sydney. Once again, at Bismarck, the temperature was 104 degrees under sunny skies. Extreme heat warning for the following counties in North Dakota: Burley, Eastern Morton, Eastern Sioux, Emmons, Grant, Kidder, Mercer, Oliver, Western Morton, and Western Sioux. Extreme heat warning now in effect until 10 p.m. Central Daylight Time or 9 p.m. Mountain Daylight Time Tuesday. What? Dangerously hot conditions with high temperatures and heat index values around 100 to 110 degrees. Where? All of western and central North Dakota, including the James River Valley. When? Until 10 p.m. Central Daylight Time or 9 p.m. Mountain Daylight Time Tuesday. The following impacts are expected: heat-related illnesses increase significantly during extreme heat and high humidity events. Additional details: low temperatures will only fall into the 70s tonight, providing little relief from the heat. Drink plenty of fluids, stay in an air-conditioned room, stay out of the sun, and check up on relatives and neighbors. Take extra precautions when outside. Wear lightweight and loose-fitting clothing. 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Take action when you see symptoms of heat exhaustion and heat stroke. Extreme heat warning for the following counties in North Dakota: Eastern McLean, Sheridan, and Wells. Extreme heat warning remains in effect until 1 a.m. Central Daylight Time or midnight Mountain Daylight Time Tuesday. What? Dangerously hot conditions with high temperatures and heat index values around 100 to 110 degrees. Where? All of western and central North Dakota, including the James River Valley. When? Until 1 a.m. Central Daylight Time or midnight Mountain Daylight Time Tuesday. The following impacts are expected: heat-related illnesses increase significantly during extreme heat and high humidity events. Additional details: low temperatures will only fall into the 70s tonight, providing little relief from the heat. 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Take extra precautions when outside. Wear lightweight and loose-fitting clothing. Try to limit strenuous activities to early morning or evening. Take action when you see symptoms of heat exhaustion and heat stroke. The regional weather forecast from your National Weather Service office in Bismarck. Dangerous heat through late this evening, most areas with high temperatures and heat index values in the upper 90s to near 110. Hot to very hot temperatures continue through at least midweek in the southwest and south central. A little cooler far northwest today, then across the north Tuesday through the end of the work week. Dry today through Tuesday daytime, then low to medium 20 to 40% chances for thunderstorms Tuesday night through Wednesday in the north. Near daily low 20% chances for thunderstorms through the weekend. The detailed forecast for North Dakota: tonight, mostly clear. Lows in the lower 60s to mid 70s. Tuesday, sunny. Highs in the mid 80s north to lower 100 south. Tuesday night, mostly clear. Lows in the 60s to lower 70s. Wednesday, partly cloudy in the morning then clearing. Highs in the 80s north to lower 100 south. Here is the forecast for the Bismarck, Minden listening area. Extreme heat warning in effect until 10 p.m. Central Daylight Time Tuesday. Rest of today, sunny. Highs around 104. South winds around 15 miles per hour with gusts up to 30 miles per hour. Tonight, clear. Lows in the lower 70s. South winds around 15 miles per hour, becoming southeast 5 to 10 miles.

miles per hour after midnight. Gusts up to 30 miles per hour. Tuesday, sunny. Highs in the upper 90s. East winds 5 to 15 miles per hour. Tuesday night, mostly clear. Lows around 70. East winds 10 to 20 miles per hour with gusts up to 30 miles per hour. Wednesday, sunny. Highs in the upper 90s. Southeast winds 10 to 20 miles per hour with gusts up to 30 miles per hour. Wednesday night, mostly clear. Lows in the lower 70s. Thursday, sunny. Highs in the upper 90s. Thursday night, mostly clear. Lows in the mid-60s. Friday, mostly sunny. Highs in the lower 90s. Friday night, mostly clear. Lows in the mid-60s. Saturday, mostly sunny. Highs in the lower 90s. Saturday night, mostly clear. A slight chance of showers after midnight. Lows in the mid-60s. Chance of rain 20%. Sunday, mostly sunny with a slight chance of showers. A slight chance of thunderstorms in the afternoon. Highs around 90. Chance of rain 20%. For Western Lake Sakakawea, tonight, windy. Northeast winds 20 to 30 miles per hour. Mostly clear. Lows in the upper 60s. Tuesday, windy. East winds 25 to 35 miles per hour. Sunny. Highs around 90. For Eastern Lake Sakakawea, tonight, breezy. Northeast winds 15 to 25 miles per hour. Mostly clear. Lows in the upper 60s. Tuesday, windy. East winds 25 to 35 miles per hour. Sunny. Highs in the lower 90s. For Northern Lake Oahe, tonight, breezy. South winds 15 to 25 miles per hour. Mostly clear. Lows in the mid-70s. Tuesday, southeast winds 10 to 20 miles per hour. Sunny. Highs around 100. Here are the weather conditions at 6 p.m. Central Daylight Time. Bismarck, sunny. Temperature 104 degrees. Relative humidity 21%. Heat index 103. Wind south at 16 miles an hour. Pressure 29.93 inches and steady. Mendham, sunny. 100 degrees, relative humidity 37%, heat index 107. Wind south at 18 miles an hour. Hazen, sunny. 102 degrees, relative humidity 17%, heat index 99. Wind south at 8 miles an hour. Harvey, sunny. 93 degrees, relative humidity 55%, heat index 104. Wind south at 8 miles an hour. Minot, sunny. 91 degrees, relative humidity 57%, heat index 100. Wind north at 13 miles an hour. Dickinson, sunny. 103 degrees, relative humidity 19%, heat index 101. Wind south at 10 miles an hour. Elsewhere around North Dakota, it was 96 at Garrison. It was sunny, with a temperature of 89 at Williston, 94 at Jamestown, 94 at Fargo, and 94 at Devil's Lake. At Grand Forks, it was mostly sunny, with a temperature of 95. In northern South Dakota, it was sunny. It was 99 at Mobridge, and 91 at Aberdeen. In eastern Montana, it was sunny. It was 101 at Miles City, 98 at Glendive, and 95 at Sydney. Once again, at Bismarck, the temperature was 104 degrees under sunny skies. Extreme heat warning for the following counties in North Dakota: Burley, Eastern Morton, Eastern Sioux, Emmons, Grant, Kidder, Mercer, Oliver, Western Morton, and Western Sioux. Extreme heat warning now in effect until 10 p.m. Central Daylight Time or 9 p.m. Mountain Daylight Time Tuesday. What? Dangerously hot conditions with high temperatures and heat index values around 100 to 110 degrees. Where? All of western and central North Dakota, including the James River Valley. When? Until 10 p.m. Central Daylight Time or 9 p.m. Mountain Daylight Time Tuesday. The following impacts are expected: heat-related illnesses increase significantly during extreme heat and high humidity events. Additional details: low temperatures will only fall into the 70s tonight,